temperature of 75. At Lafayette, it was sunny with a temperature of 86. At Bloomington, it was mostly sunny with a temperature of 83. It was partly sunny with a temperature of 84 at South Bend and 86 at Evansville. Just outside Indiana, skies ranged from mostly sunny to partly sunny. It was 86 at Chicago, 84 at Champaign, and 86 at Dayton. St. Louis reported 79, Cincinnati reported 84, and Louisville reported 87. Once again, at Indianapolis it was 83 degrees with partly sunny skies. And now a special weather statement. For the following county, Morgan, Indiana. A strong thunderstorm will impact portions of western Morgan, east central Clay, northeastern Owen, and southeastern Putnam counties through 8:15 p.m. Eastern Daylight Time. At 7:42 p.m. Eastern Daylight Time, Doppler radar was tracking a strong thunderstorm 10 miles northwest of Spencer, or 25 miles northwest of Bloomington, moving east at 20 miles per hour. Expected hazards include winds in excess of 40 miles per hour. This is a radar-indicated threat. The following impacts are expected. Gusty winds could knock down tree limbs and blow around unsecured objects. Locations impacted include Cloverdale, Paragon, Quincy, Little Point, Eminence, Kegels, Mill Lake, Dever, and Bell Union. This includes Interstate 70 between mile markers 41 and 53. If outdoors, consider seeking shelter inside a building. This is NOAA All Hazards Radio KEC 74 in Indianapolis. And now a look at your forecast for Indianapolis and central Indiana. Tonight, mostly cloudy with scattered thunderstorms. Scattered showers through the late overnight, then numerous showers toward daybreak. Lows in the lower 70s. Southwest winds around 5 miles an hour. Chance of rain 70%. For Friday, numerous showers and scattered thunderstorms. Humid with highs in the mid-80s. Southwest winds around 5 miles an hour. Chance of rain 70%. Friday night, partly cloudy with scattered showers and thunderstorms through the late overnight, then mostly cloudy with a chance of showers with a slight chance of thunderstorms toward daybreak. Humid with lows in the upper 60s. North winds around 5 miles an hour. Chance of rain 40%. For Saturday, mostly cloudy through early afternoon, then becoming partly cloudy. A chance of showers. A slight chance of thunderstorms through early afternoon, then a chance of thunderstorms late in the afternoon. Humid with highs in the mid-80s. Northeast winds around 5 miles an hour. Chance of rain 40%. Once again, the forecast for tonight. Mostly cloudy with scattered thunderstorms. Scattered showers through the late overnight, then numerous showers toward daybreak. Lows in the lower 70s. Southwest winds around 5 miles an hour. Chance of rain 70%. Taking a look at the 3 through 7 day forecast for Indianapolis and central Indiana. Saturday night. Partly cloudy. Lows in the mid-60s. Northeast winds around 5 miles an hour. For Sunday, partly cloudy through early afternoon, then clearing. Highs in the mid-80s. Sunday night and Monday, mostly clear. Lows in the mid-60s. Highs in the upper 80s. For Monday night, clear. Lows in the upper 60s. Tuesday through Wednesday night, mostly clear. Hot. Highs around 90. Lows in the lower 70s. For Thursday, mostly sunny with a slight chance of showers. A slight chance of thunderstorms late in the afternoon. Highs in the upper 80s. Chance of rain 20%. The 8 to 14 day outlook for Friday, July 17th through Thursday, July 23rd, calls for temperatures to be above normal and precipitation to be near normal. Normal highs for the period are around 85 degrees, and normal lows are around 65. The normal precipitation total for the 7 days is around 1.00 inches. The ultraviolet index for Indianapolis on Friday will be 9. The Environmental Protection Agency categorizes an index of 9 as very high exposure to ultraviolet radiation. At 7 p.m., at Indianapolis,

Minneapolis, it was partly sunny. The temperature was 83 degrees, the dew point 70, and the relative humidity 64%. The wind was southwest at 8 miles an hour. The barometric pressure was 29.89 inches and falling. Around central Indiana, it was mostly sunny, with a temperature of 86 at Anderson, 85 at Muncie, 83 at Zionsville, and 84 at Shelbyville. At Eagle Creek Airport, it was partly sunny, with a temperature of 85. Elsewhere across Indiana, at Fort Wayne, a thunderstorm was reported, with a temperature of 75. At Lafayette, it was sunny, with a temperature of 86. At Bloomington, it was mostly sunny, with a temperature of 83. It was partly sunny, with a temperature of 84 at South Bend, and 86 at Evansville. Just outside Indiana, skies ranged from mostly sunny to partly sunny. It was 86 at Chicago, 84 at Champaign, and 86 at Dayton. St. Louis reported 79, Cincinnati reported 84, and Louisville reported 87. Once again, at Indianapolis it was 83 degrees with partly sunny skies. And now a special weather statement. For the following county, Morgan, Indiana. A strong thunderstorm will impact portions of western Morgan, east central Clay, northeastern Owen, and southeastern Putnam counties through 8:15 p.m. Eastern Daylight Time. At 7:42 p.m. Eastern Daylight Time, Doppler radar was tracking a strong thunderstorm 10 miles northwest of Spencer, or 25 miles northwest of Bloomington, moving east at 20 miles per hour. Expected hazards include winds in excess of 40 miles per hour. This is a radar-indicated threat. The following impacts are expected. Gusty winds could knock down tree limbs and blow around unsecured objects. Locations impacted include Cloverdale, Paragon, Quincy, Little Point, Eminence, Kegels, Mill Lake, Dever, and Bell Union. This includes Interstate 70 between mile markers 41 and 53. If outdoors, consider seeking shelter inside a building. Now here is the hazardous weather outlook for central Indiana. For the period through tonight, strong to severe storms will be possible this evening into tonight, with damaging winds, locally heavy rainfall, and isolated flash flooding the primary threats. And now the extended outlook for the period Friday through Wednesday. Additional storms are expected at times through the weekend. Lightning and localized flooding will be the main threat through the weekend. Spotter information statement, spotter activation may be needed this evening into tonight. The current time is 8:08 p.m. Eastern Daylight Time. This is NOAA All Hazards Radio KEC 74 in Indianapolis. And now a look at your forecast for Indianapolis and central Indiana. Tonight, mostly cloudy with scattered thunderstorms. Scattered showers through the late overnight, then numerous showers toward daybreak. Lows in the lower 70s. Southwest winds around 5 miles an hour. Chance of rain 70%. For Friday, numerous showers and scattered thunderstorms. Humid with highs in the mid-80s. Southwest winds around 5 miles an hour. Chance of rain 70%. Friday night, partly cloudy with scattered showers and thunderstorms through the late overnight, then mostly cloudy with a chance of showers with a slight chance of thunderstorms toward daybreak. Humid with lows in the upper 60s. North winds around 5 miles an hour. Chance of rain 40%. For Saturday, mostly cloudy through early afternoon, then becoming partly cloudy. A chance of showers. A slight chance of thunderstorms through early afternoon, then a chance of thunderstorms late in the afternoon. Humid with highs in the mid-80s. Northeast winds around 5 miles an hour. Chance of rain 40%. Once again, the forecast for tonight. Mostly cloudy with scattered thunderstorms. Scattered showers through the late overnight, then numerous showers toward daybreak. Lows in the lower 70s. Southwest winds around 5 miles an hour. Chance of rain 70%. Taking a look at the 3 through 7 day forecast for Indianapolis and central Indiana. Saturday night. Partly cloudy. Lows in the mid-60s. Northeast winds around 5 miles an hour. For Sunday, partly cloudy through early afternoon.

afternoon, then clearing. Highs in the mid-80s. Sunday night and Monday, mostly clear. Lows in the mid-60s. Highs in the upper 80s. For Monday night, clear. Lows in the upper 60s. Tuesday through Wednesday night, mostly clear. Hot. Highs around 90. Lows in the lower 70s. For Thursday, mostly sunny with a slight chance of showers. A slight chance of thunderstorms late in the afternoon. Highs in the upper 80s. Chance of rain 20%. This is NOAA All Hazards Radio KEC-74 in Indianapolis. And now a look at your forecast for Indianapolis and central Indiana. Tonight, mostly cloudy with scattered thunderstorms. Scattered showers through the late overnight, then numerous showers toward daybreak. Lows in the lower 70s. Southwest winds around 5 miles an hour. Chance of rain 70%. For Friday, numerous showers and scattered thunderstorms. Humid with highs in the mid-80s. Southwest winds around 5 miles an hour. Chance of rain 70%. Friday night, partly cloudy with scattered showers and thunderstorms through the late overnight, then mostly cloudy with a chance of showers with a slight chance of thunderstorms toward daybreak. Humid with lows in the upper 60s. North winds around 5 miles an hour. Chance of rain 40%. For Saturday, mostly cloudy through early afternoon, then becoming partly cloudy. A chance of showers. A slight chance of thunderstorms through early afternoon, then a chance of thunderstorms late in the afternoon. Humid with highs in the mid-80s. Northeast winds around 5 miles an hour. Chance of rain 40%. Once again, the forecast for tonight. Mostly cloudy with scattered thunderstorms. Scattered showers through the late overnight, then numerous showers toward daybreak. Lows in the lower 70s. Southwest winds around 5 miles an hour. Chance of rain 70%. Taking a look at the 3 through 7 day forecast for Indianapolis and central Indiana. Saturday night, partly cloudy. Lows in the mid-60s. Northeast winds around 5 miles an hour. For Sunday, partly cloudy through early afternoon, then clearing. Highs in the mid-80s. Sunday night and Monday, mostly clear. Lows in the mid-60s. Highs in the upper 80s. For Monday night, clear. Lows in the upper 60s. Tuesday through Wednesday night, mostly clear. Hot. Highs around 90. Lows in the lower 70s. For Thursday, mostly sunny with a slight chance of showers. A slight chance of thunderstorms late in the afternoon. Highs in the upper 80s. Chance of rain 20%. The 8 to 14 day outlook for Friday, July 17th through Thursday, July 23rd calls for temperatures to be above normal and precipitation to be near normal. Normal highs for the period are around 85 degrees, and normal lows are around 65. The normal precipitation total for the 7 days is around 1.00 inches. The ultraviolet index for Indianapolis on Friday will be 9. The Environmental Protection Agency categorizes an index of 9 as very high exposure to ultraviolet radiation. At 8 p.m. at Indianapolis, it was cloudy. The temperature was 82 degrees, the dew point 71, and the relative humidity 69%. The wind was south at 8 miles an hour. The barometric pressure was 29.89 inches and steady. Around central Indiana, it was mostly sunny, with a temperature of 84 at Anderson, 85 at Muncie, 82 at Zionsville, and 83 at Eagle Creek Air Park. At Shelbyville, it was partly sunny, with a temperature of 81. Elsewhere across Indiana, at Lafayette, it was mostly sunny, with a temperature of 85. It was partly sunny, with a temperature of 83 at South Bend, 77 at Fort Wayne, and 82 at Bloomington. At Evansville, it was cloudy, with a temperature of 80. Just outside Indiana, it was partly sunny. It was 85 at Chicago, 77 at Champaign, and 84 at Dayton. St. Louis reported 80, Cincinnati reported

83, and Louisville reported 86. Once again, at Indianapolis it was 82 degrees with cloudy skies. This is NOAA All Hazards Radio KEC 74 in Indianapolis. And now a look at your forecast for Indianapolis and central Indiana. Tonight, mostly cloudy with scattered thunderstorms. Scattered showers through the late overnight, then numerous showers toward daybreak. Lows in the lower 70s. Southwest winds around 5 miles an hour. Chance of rain 70%. For Friday, numerous showers and scattered thunderstorms. Humid with highs in the mid-80s. Southwest winds around 5 miles an hour. Chance of rain 70%. Friday night, partly cloudy with scattered showers and thunderstorms through the late overnight, then mostly cloudy with a chance of showers with a slight chance of thunderstorms toward daybreak. Humid with lows in the upper 60s. North winds around 5 miles an hour. Chance of rain 40%. For Saturday, mostly cloudy through early afternoon, then becoming partly cloudy. A chance of showers. A slight chance of thunderstorms through early afternoon, then a chance of thunderstorms late in the afternoon. Humid with highs in the mid-80s. Northeast winds around 5 miles an hour. Chance of rain 40%. Once again, the forecast for tonight. Mostly cloudy with scattered thunderstorms. Scattered showers through the late overnight, then numerous showers toward daybreak. Lows in the lower 70s. Southwest winds around 5 miles an hour. Chance of rain 70%. Taking a look at the 3 through 7 day forecast for Indianapolis and central Indiana. Saturday night, partly cloudy. Lows in the mid-60s. Northeast winds around 5 miles an hour. For Sunday, partly cloudy through early afternoon, then clearing. Highs in the mid-80s. Sunday night and Monday, mostly clear. Lows in the mid-60s. Highs in the upper 80s. For Monday night, clear. Lows in the upper 60s. Tuesday through Wednesday night, mostly clear. Hot. Highs around 90. Lows in the lower 70s. For Thursday, mostly sunny with a slight chance of showers. A slight chance of thunderstorms late in the afternoon. Highs in the upper 80s. Chance of rain 20%. The 8 to 14 day outlook for Friday, July 17th through Thursday, July 23rd, calls for temperatures to be above normal and precipitation to be near normal. Normal highs for the period are around 85 degrees, and normal lows are around 65. The normal precipitation total for the 7 days is around 1.00 inches. The ultraviolet index for Indianapolis on Friday will be 9. The Environmental Protection Agency categorizes an index of 9 as very high exposure to ultraviolet radiation. At 8 p.m. at Indianapolis, it was cloudy. The temperature was 82 degrees, the dew point 71, and the relative humidity 69%. The wind was south at 8 miles an hour. The barometric pressure was 29.89 inches and steady. Around central Indiana, it was mostly sunny, with a temperature of 84 at Anderson, 85 at Muncie, 82 at Zionsville, and 83 at Eagle Creek Air Park. At Shelbyville, it was partly sunny, with a temperature of 81. Elsewhere across Indiana, at Lafayette, it was mostly sunny, with a temperature of 85. It was partly sunny, with a temperature of 83 at South Bend, 77 at Fort Wayne, and 82 at Bloomington. At Evansville, it was cloudy, with a temperature of 80. Just outside Indiana, it was partly sunny. It was 85 at Chicago, 77 at Champaign, and 84 at Dayton. St. Louis reported 80, Cincinnati reported 83, and Louisville reported 86. Once again, at Indianapolis it was 82 degrees with cloudy skies. This is NOAA All Hazards Radio KEC 74 in Indianapolis. And now a look at your forecast for Indianapolis and central Indiana. Tonight, mostly cloudy with scattered thunderstorms. Scattered showers through the late overnight, then numerous showers toward daybreak. Lows in the lower 70s. Southwest winds.

around 5 miles an hour. Chance of rain 70%. For Friday, numerous showers and scattered thunderstorms. Humid with highs in the mid-80s. Southwest winds around 5 miles an hour. Chance of rain 70%. Friday night, partly cloudy with scattered showers and thunderstorms through the late overnight, then mostly cloudy with a chance of showers with a slight chance of thunderstorms toward daybreak. Humid with lows in the upper 60s. North winds around 5 miles an hour. Chance of rain 40%. For Saturday, mostly cloudy through early afternoon, then becoming partly cloudy. A chance of showers. A slight chance of thunderstorms through early afternoon, then a chance of thunderstorms late in the afternoon. Humid with highs in the mid-80s. Northeast winds around 5 miles an hour. Chance of rain 40%. Once again, the forecast for tonight. Mostly cloudy with scattered thunderstorms. Scattered showers through the late overnight, then numerous showers toward daybreak. Lows in the lower 70s. Southwest winds around 5 miles an hour. Chance of rain 70%. Taking a look at the 3 through 7 day forecast for Indianapolis and central Indiana. Saturday night, partly cloudy. Lows in the mid-60s. Northeast winds around 5 miles an hour. For Sunday, partly cloudy through early afternoon, then clearing. Highs in the mid-80s. Sunday night and Monday, mostly clear. Lows in the mid-60s. Highs in the upper 80s. For Monday night, clear. Lows in the upper 60s. Tuesday through Wednesday night, mostly clear. Hot. Highs around 90. Lows in the lower 70s. For Thursday, mostly sunny with a slight chance of showers. A slight chance of thunderstorms late in the afternoon. Highs in the upper 80s. Chance of rain 20%. The 8 to 14 day outlook for Friday, July 17th through Thursday, July 23rd calls for temperatures to be above normal and precipitation to be near normal. Normal highs for the period are around 85 degrees and normal lows are around 65. The normal precipitation total for the 7 days is around 1.00 inches. The current time is 8:23 p.m. Eastern Daylight Time. The ultraviolet index for Indianapolis on Friday will be 9. The Environmental Protection Agency categorizes an index of 9 as very high exposure to ultraviolet radiation. At 8 p.m. at Indianapolis, it was cloudy. The temperature was 82 degrees, the dew point 71, and the relative humidity 69%. The wind was south at 8 miles an hour. The barometric pressure was 29.89 inches and steady. Around central Indiana, it was mostly sunny, with a temperature of 84 at Anderson, 85 at Muncie, 82 at Zionsville, and 83 at Eagle Creek Air Park. At Shelbyville, it was partly sunny, with a temperature of 81. Elsewhere across Indiana, at Lafayette, it was mostly sunny, with a temperature of 85. It was partly sunny, with a temperature of 83 at South Bend, 77 at Fort Wayne, and 82 at Bloomington. At Evansville, it was cloudy, with a temperature of 80. Just outside Indiana, it was partly sunny. It was 85 at Chicago, 77 at Champaign, and 84 at Dayton. St. Louis reported 80, Cincinnati reported 83, and Louisville reported 86. Once again, at Indianapolis it was 82 degrees with cloudy skies. This is NOAA All Hazards Radio KEC 74 in Indianapolis. And now a look at your forecast for Indianapolis and central Indiana. Tonight, mostly cloudy with scattered thunderstorms. Scattered showers through the late overnight, then numerous showers toward daybreak. Lows in the lower 70s. Southwest winds around 5 miles an hour. Chance of rain 70%. For Friday, numerous showers and scattered thunderstorms. Humid with highs in the mid-80s. Southwest winds around 5 miles an hour. Chance of rain 70%. Friday night, partly cloudy with scattered showers and thunderstorms through the late overnight, then mostly cloudy with a chance of showers with a slight

chance of thunderstorms toward daybreak. Humid with lows in the upper 60s. North winds around 5 miles an hour. Chance of rain 40%. For Saturday, mostly cloudy through early afternoon, then becoming partly cloudy. A chance of showers. A slight chance of thunderstorms through early afternoon, then a chance of thunderstorms late in the afternoon. Humid with highs in the mid-80s. Northeast winds around 5 miles an hour. Chance of rain 40%. Once again, the forecast for tonight. Mostly cloudy with scattered thunderstorms. Scattered showers through the late overnight, then numerous showers toward daybreak. Lows in the lower 70s. Southwest winds around 5 miles an hour. Chance of rain 70%. Taking a look at the 3 through 7 day forecast for Indianapolis and central Indiana. Saturday night. Partly cloudy. Lows in the mid-60s. Northeast winds around 5 miles an hour. For Sunday. Partly cloudy through early afternoon, then clearing. Highs in the mid-80s. Sunday night and Monday. Mostly clear. Lows in the mid-60s. Highs in the upper 80s. For Monday night. Clear. Lows in the upper 60s. Tuesday through Wednesday night. Mostly clear. Hot. Highs around 90. Lows in the lower 70s. For Thursday. Mostly sunny with a slight chance of showers. A slight chance of thunderstorms late in the afternoon. Highs in the upper 80s. Chance of rain 20%. Now here is the hazardous weather outlook for central Indiana. For the period through tonight. Strong to severe storms will be possible this evening into tonight, with damaging winds, locally heavy rainfall, and isolated flash flooding the primary threats. And now the extended outlook for the period Friday through Wednesday. Additional storms are expected at times through the weekend. Lightning and localized flooding will be the main threat through the weekend. Spotter information statement. Spotter activation may be needed this evening into tonight. The 8 to 14 day outlook for Friday, July 17th through Thursday, July 23rd calls for temperatures to be above normal and precipitation to be near normal. Normal highs for the period are around 85 degrees and normal lows are around 65. The normal precipitation total for the 7 days is around 1.00 inches. The ultraviolet index for Indianapolis on Friday will be 9. The Environmental Protection Agency categorizes an index of 9 as very high exposure to ultraviolet radiation. At 8 p.m. at Indianapolis, it was cloudy. The temperature was 82 degrees, the dew point 71, and the relative humidity 69%. The wind was south at 8 miles an hour. The barometric pressure was 29.89 inches and steady. Around central Indiana, it was mostly sunny, with a temperature of 84 at Anderson, 85 at Muncie, 82 at Zionsville, and 83 at Eagle Creek Air Park. At Shelbyville, it was partly sunny, with a temperature of 81. Elsewhere across Indiana, at Lafayette, it was mostly sunny, with a temperature of 85. It was partly sunny, with a temperature of 83 at South Bend, 77 at Fort Wayne, and 82 at Bloomington. At Evansville, it was cloudy, with a temperature of 80. Just outside Indiana, it was partly sunny. It was 85 at Chicago, 77 at Champaign, and 84 at Dayton. St. Louis reported 80, Cincinnati reported 83, and Louisville reported 86. Once again, at Indianapolis, it was 82 degrees with cloudy skies. This is NOAA All Hazards Radio KEC 74 in Indianapolis. And now a look at your forecast for Indianapolis and central Indiana. Tonight, mostly cloudy with scattered thunderstorms. Scattered showers through the late overnight, then numerous showers toward daybreak. Lows in the lower 70s. Southwest winds around 5 miles an hour. Chance of rain 70%. For Friday, numerous showers and scattered thunderstorms. Humid with highs in the mid-80s. Southwest winds around 5 miles an hour. Chance of rain 70%. Friday night.
partly cloudy with scattered showers and thunderstorms through the late overnight, then mostly cloudy with a chance of showers with a slight chance of thunderstorms toward daybreak. Humid with lows in the upper 60s. North winds around 5 miles an hour. Chance of rain 40%. For Saturday, mostly cloudy through early afternoon, then becoming partly cloudy. A chance of showers. A slight chance of thunderstorms through early afternoon, then a chance of thunderstorms late in the afternoon. Humid with highs in the mid-80s. Northeast winds around 5 miles an hour. Chance of rain 40%. Once again, the forecast for tonight. Mostly cloudy with scattered thunderstorms. Scattered showers through the late overnight, then numerous showers toward daybreak. Lows in the lower 70s. Southwest winds around 5 miles an hour. Chance of rain 70%. Taking a look at the 3-7 day forecast for Indianapolis and central Indiana. Saturday night, partly cloudy. Lows in the mid-60s. Northeast winds around 5 miles an hour. For Sunday, partly cloudy through early afternoon, then clearing. Highs in the mid-80s. Sunday night and Monday, mostly clear. Lows in the mid-60s. Highs in the upper 80s. For Monday night, clear. Lows in the upper 60s. Tuesday through Wednesday night, mostly clear. Hot. Highs around 90. Lows in the lower 70s. For Thursday, mostly sunny with a slight chance of showers. A slight chance of thunderstorms late in the afternoon. Highs in the upper 80s. Chance of rain 20%. The 8-14 day outlook for Friday, July 17th through Thursday, July 23rd, calls for temperatures to be above normal and precipitation to be near normal. Normal highs for the period are around 85 degrees, and normal lows are around 65. The normal precipitation total for the 7 days is around 1.00 inches. The ultraviolet index for Indianapolis on Friday will be 9. The Environmental Protection Agency categorizes an index of 9 as very high exposure to ultraviolet radiation. At 8 p.m. at Indianapolis, it was cloudy. The temperature was 82 degrees, the dew point 71, and the relative humidity 69%. Ultraviolet radiation. At 8 p.m. at Indianapolis, it was cloudy. The temperature was 82 degrees, the dew point 71, and the relative humidity 69%. The wind was south at 8 miles an hour. The barometric pressure was 29.89 inches and steady. Around central Indiana, it was mostly sunny, with a temperature of 84 at Anderson, 85 at Muncie, 82 at Zionsville, and 83 at Eagle Creek Air Park. At Shelbyville, it was partly sunny, with a temperature of 81. Elsewhere across Indiana, at Lafayette, it was mostly sunny, with a temperature of 85. It was partly sunny, with a temperature of 83 at South Bend, 77 at Fort Wayne, and 82 at Bloomington. At Evansville, it was cloudy, with a temperature of 80. Just outside Indiana, it was partly sunny. It was 85 at Chicago, 77 at Champaign, and 84 at Dayton. St. Louis reported 80, Cincinnati reported 83, and Louisville reported 86. Once again, at Indianapolis it was 82 degrees with cloudy skies. This is NOAA All Hazards Radio KEC 74 in Indianapolis. And now a look at your forecast for Indianapolis and central Indiana. Tonight, mostly cloudy with scattered thunderstorms. Scattered showers through the late overnight, then numerous showers toward daybreak. Lows in the lower 70s. Southwest winds around 5 miles an hour. Chance of rain 70%. For Friday, numerous showers and scattered thunderstorms. Humid with highs in the mid-80s. Southwest winds around 5 miles an hour. Chance of rain 70%. Friday night, partly cloudy with scattered showers and thunderstorms through the late overnight, then mostly cloudy with a chance of showers with a slight chance of thunderstorms toward daybreak. Humid with lows in the upper 60s. North winds around 5 miles an hour. Chance of rain 40%.
For Saturday, mostly cloudy through early afternoon, then becoming

a chance of showers. A slight chance of thunderstorms through early afternoon, then a chance of thunderstorms late in the afternoon. Humid with highs in the mid-80s. Northeast winds around 5 miles an hour. Chance of rain 40%. Once again, the forecast for tonight. Mostly cloudy with scattered thunderstorms. Scattered showers through the late overnight, then numerous showers toward daybreak. Lows in the lower 70s. Southwest winds around 5 miles an hour. Chance of rain 70%. Taking a look at the 3 through 7 day forecast for Indianapolis and central Indiana. Saturday night. Partly cloudy. Lows in the mid-60s. Northeast winds around 5 miles an hour. For Sunday. Partly cloudy through early afternoon, then clearing. Highs in the mid-80s. Sunday night and Monday. Mostly clear. Lows in the mid-60s. Highs in the upper 80s. For Monday night. Clear. Lows in the upper 60s. Tuesday through Wednesday night. Mostly clear. Hot. Highs around 90. Lows in the lower 70s. For Thursday. Mostly sunny with a slight chance of showers. A slight chance of thunderstorms late in the afternoon. Highs in the upper 80s. Chance of rain 20%. The 8 to 14 day outlook for Friday, July 17th through Thursday, July 23rd calls for temperatures to be above normal and precipitation to be near normal. Normal highs for the period are around 85 degrees and normal lows are around 65. The normal precipitation total for the 7 days is around 1.00 inches. The ultraviolet index for Indianapolis on Friday will be 9. The Environmental Protection Agency categorizes an index of 9 as very high exposure to ultraviolet radiation. At 8 p.m. at Indianapolis, it was cloudy. The temperature was 82 degrees, the dew point 71, and the relative humidity 69%. The wind was south at 8 miles an hour. The barometric pressure was 29.89 inches and steady. Around central Indiana, it was mostly sunny, with a temperature of 84 at Anderson, 85 at Muncie, 82 at Zionsville, and 83 at Eagle Creek Air Park. At Shelbyville, it was partly sunny, with a temperature of 81. Elsewhere across Indiana, at Lafayette, it was mostly sunny, with a temperature of 85. It was partly sunny, with a temperature of 83 at South Bend, 77 at Fort Wayne, and 82 at Bloomington. At Evansville, it was cloudy, with a temperature of 80. Just outside Indiana, it was partly sunny. It was 85 at Chicago, 77 at Champaign, and 84 at Dayton. St. Louis reported 80, Cincinnati reported 83, and Louisville reported 86. Once again, at Indianapolis, it was 82 degrees with cloudy skies. The current time is 8:38 p.m. Eastern Daylight Time. 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And now a look at your forecast for Indianapolis and central Indiana. Tonight, mostly cloudy with scattered thunderstorms. Scattered showers through the late overnight, then numerous showers toward daybreak. Lows in the lower 70s. Southwest winds around 5 miles an hour. Chance of rain 70%. For Friday. Numerous showers and scattered thunderstorms. Humid with highs in the mid-80s. Southwest winds around 5 miles an hour. Chance of rain 70%. Friday night. Partly cloudy with scattered showers and thunderstorms through the late overnight, then mostly cloudy with a chance of showers with a slight chance of thunderstorms toward daybreak. Humid with lows in the upper 60s. North winds around 5 miles an hour. Chance of rain 40%. For Saturday, mostly cloudy through early afternoon, then becoming partly cloudy. A chance of showers. A slight chance of thunderstorms through early afternoon, then a chance of thunderstorms late in the afternoon. Humid with highs in the mid-80s. Northeast winds around 5 miles an hour. Chance of rain 40%. Once again, the forecast for tonight. Mostly cloudy with scattered thunderstorms. Scattered showers through the late overnight.

highs around 90, lows in the lower 70s. For Thursday, mostly sunny with a slight chance of showers. A slight chance of thunderstorms late in the afternoon. Highs in the upper 80s. Chance of rain 20%. The 8 to 14 day outlook for Friday, July 17th through Thursday, July 23rd, calls for temperatures to be above normal and precipitation to be near normal. Normal highs for the period are around 85 degrees and normal lows are around 65. The normal precipitation total for the 7 days is around 1.00 inches. The ultraviolet index for Indianapolis on Friday will be 9. The Environmental Protection Agency categorizes an index of 9 as very high exposure to ultraviolet radiation. At 8 p.m. at Indianapolis, it was cloudy. The temperature was 82 degrees, the dew point 71, and the relative humidity 69%. The wind was south at 8 miles an hour. The barometric pressure was 29.89 inches and steady. Around central Indiana, it was mostly sunny, with a temperature of 84 at Anderson, 85 at Muncie, 82 at Zionsville, and 83 at Eagle Creek Air Park. At Shelbyville, it was partly sunny, with a temperature of 81. Elsewhere across Indiana, at Lafayette, it was mostly sunny, with a temperature of 85. It was partly sunny, with a temperature of 83 at South Bend, 77 at Fort Wayne, and 82 at Bloomington. At Evansville, it was cloudy, with a temperature of 80. Just outside Indiana, it was partly sunny. It was 85 at Chicago, 77 at Champaign, and 84 at Dayton. St. Louis reported 80, Cincinnati reported 83, and Louisville reported 86. Once again, at Indianapolis, it was 82 degrees with cloudy skies. This is NOAA All Hazards Radio KEC 74 in Indianapolis. And now a look at your forecast for Indianapolis and central Indiana. Tonight, mostly cloudy with scattered thunderstorms. Scattered showers through the late overnight, then numerous showers toward daybreak. Lows in the lower 70s. Southwest winds around 5 miles an hour. Chance of rain 70%. For Friday, numerous showers and scattered thunderstorms. Humid with highs in the mid-80s. Southwest winds around 5 miles an hour. Chance of rain 70%. Friday night. Partly cloudy with scattered showers and thunderstorms through the late overnight, then mostly cloudy with a chance of showers with a slight chance of thunderstorms toward daybreak. Humid with lows in the upper 60s. North winds around 5 miles an hour. Chance of rain 40%. For Saturday. Mostly cloudy through early afternoon, then becoming partly cloudy. A chance of showers. A slight chance of thunderstorms through early afternoon, then a chance of thunderstorms late in the afternoon. Humid with highs in the mid-80s. Northeast winds around 5 miles an hour. Chance of rain 40%. Once again, the forecast for tonight. Mostly cloudy with scattered thunderstorms. Scattered showers through the late overnight, then numerous showers toward daybreak. Lows in the lower 70s. Southwest winds around 5 miles an hour. Chance of rain 70%. Taking a look at the 3 through 7 day forecast for Indianapolis and central Indiana. Saturday night. Partly cloudy. Lows in the mid 60s. Northeast winds around 5 miles an hour. For Sunday. Partly cloudy through early afternoon, then clearing. Highs in the mid-80s. Sunday night and Monday. Mostly clear. Lows in the mid-60s. Highs in the upper 80s. For Monday night. Clear. Lows in the upper 60s. Tuesday through Wednesday night. Mostly clear. Hot. Highs around 90. Lows in the lower 70s. For Thursday. Mostly sunny with a slight chance of showers. A slight chance of thunderstorms late in the afternoon. Highs in the upper 80s. Chance of rain 20%. The 8 to 14 day outlook for Friday, July 17th through Thursday, July 23rd, calls for temperatures to be above normal and precipitation to be near normal. Normal highs for the period are around 85 degrees and normal

far around 65. The normal precipitation total for the 7 days is around 1.00 inches. The ultraviolet index for Indianapolis on Friday will be 9. The Environmental Protection Agency categorizes an index of 9 as very high exposure to ultraviolet radiation. At 8 p.m. at Indianapolis, it was cloudy. The temperature was 82 degrees, the dew point 71, and the relative humidity 69%. The wind was south at 8 miles an hour. The barometric pressure was 29.89 inches and steady. Around central Indiana, it was mostly sunny, with a temperature of 84 at Anderson, 85 at Muncie, 82 at Zionsville, and 83 at Eagle Creek Air Park. At Shelbyville, it was partly sunny, with a temperature of 81. Elsewhere across Indiana, at Lafayette, it was mostly sunny, with a temperature of 85. It was partly sunny, with a temperature of 83 at South Bend, 77 at Fort Wayne, and 82 at Bloomington. At Evansville, it was cloudy, with a temperature of 80. Just outside Indiana, it was partly sunny. It was 85 at Chicago, 77 at Champaign, and 84 at Dayton. St. Louis reported 80, Cincinnati reported 83, and Louisville reported 86. Once again, at Indianapolis it was 82 degrees with cloudy skies. Now here is the hazardous weather outlook for central Indiana. For the period through tonight, strong to severe storms will be possible this evening into tonight, with damaging winds, locally heavy rainfall, and isolated flash flooding the primary threats. And now the extended outlook for the period Friday through Wednesday. Additional storms are expected at times through the weekend. Lightning and localized flooding will be the main threat through the weekend. Spotter information statement. Spotter activation may be needed this evening into tonight. This is NOAA All Hazards Radio KEC 74 in Indianapolis. And now a look at your forecast for Indianapolis and central Indiana. Tonight, mostly cloudy with scattered thunderstorms. Scattered showers through the late overnight, then numerous showers toward daybreak. Lows in the lower 70s. Southwest winds around 5 miles an hour. Chance of rain 70%. For Friday, numerous showers and scattered thunderstorms. Humid with highs in the mid-80s. Southwest winds around 5 miles an hour. Chance of rain 70%. Friday night, partly cloudy with scattered showers and thunderstorms through the late overnight, then mostly cloudy with a chance of showers with a slight chance of thunderstorms toward daybreak. Humid with lows in the upper 60s. North winds around 5 miles an hour. Chance of rain 40%. For Saturday, mostly cloudy through early afternoon, then becoming partly cloudy. A chance of showers. A slight chance of thunderstorms through early afternoon, then a chance of thunderstorms late in the afternoon. Humid with highs in the mid-80s. Northeast winds around 5 miles an hour. Chance of rain 40%. Once again, the forecast for tonight. Mostly cloudy with scattered thunderstorms. Scattered showers through the late overnight, then numerous showers toward daybreak. Lows in the lower 70s. Southwest winds around 5 miles an hour. Chance of rain 70%. Taking a look at the 3 through 7 day forecast for Indianapolis and central Indiana. Saturday night, partly cloudy. Lows in the mid-60s. Northeast winds around 5 miles an hour. For Sunday, partly cloudy through early afternoon, then clearing. Highs in the mid-80s. Sunday night and Monday, mostly clear. Lows in the mid-60s. Highs in the upper 80s. For Monday night, clear. Lows in the upper 60s. Tuesday through Wednesday night, mostly clear. Hot. Highs around 90. Lows in the lower 70s. For Thursday, mostly sunny with a slight chance of showers. A slight chance of thunderstorms late in the afternoon. Highs in the upper 80s. Chance of rain 20%. The 8 to 14 day outlook for Friday, July 17th through Thursday, July 23rd calls for temperatures to be above normal and precipitation to be near normal.

Highs for the period are around 85 degrees, and normal lows are around 65. The normal precipitation total for the 7 days is around 1.00 inches. The ultraviolet index for Indianapolis on Friday will be 9. The Environmental Protection Agency categorizes an index of 9 as very high exposure to ultraviolet radiation. At 8 p.m. at Indianapolis, it was cloudy. The temperature was 82 degrees, the dew point 71, and the relative humidity 69%. The wind was south at 8 miles an hour. The barometric pressure was 29.89 inches and steady. Around central Indiana, it was mostly sunny, with a temperature of 84 at Anderson, 85 at Muncie, 82 at Zionsville, and 83 at Eagle Creek Air Park. At Shelbyville, it was partly sunny, with a temperature of 81. Elsewhere across Indiana, at Lafayette, it was mostly sunny, with a temperature of 85. It was partly sunny, with a temperature of 83 at South Bend, 77 at Fort Wayne, and 82 at Bloomington. At Evansville, it was cloudy, with a temperature of 80. Just outside Indiana, it was partly sunny. It was 85 at Chicago, 77 at Champaign, and 84 at Dayton. St. Louis reported 80, Cincinnati reported 83, and Louisville reported 86. Once again, at Indianapolis, it was 82 degrees with cloudy skies. This is NOAA All Hazards Radio KEC 74 in Indianapolis. And now a look at your forecast for Indianapolis and central Indiana. Tonight, mostly cloudy with scattered thunderstorms. Scattered showers through the late overnight, then numerous showers toward daybreak. Lows in the lower 70s. Southwest winds around 5 miles an hour. Chance of rain 70%. For Friday, numerous showers and scattered thunderstorms. Humid with highs in the mid-80s. Southwest winds around 5 miles an hour. Chance of rain 70%. Friday night. Partly cloudy with scattered showers and thunderstorms through the late overnight, then mostly cloudy with a chance of showers with a slight chance of thunderstorms toward daybreak. Humid with lows in the upper 60s. North winds around 5 miles an hour. Chance of rain 40%. For Saturday. Mostly cloudy through early afternoon, then becoming partly cloudy. A chance of showers. A slight chance of thunderstorms through early afternoon, then a chance of thunderstorms late in the afternoon. Humid with highs in the mid-80s. Northeast winds around 5 miles an hour. Chance of rain 40%. Once again, the forecast for tonight. Mostly cloudy with scattered thunderstorms. Scattered showers through the late overnight, then numerous showers toward daybreak. Lows in the lower 70s. Southwest winds around 5 miles an hour. Chance of rain 70%. The current time is 8:54 p.m. Eastern Daylight Time. Taking a look at the 3 through 7 day forecast for Indianapolis and central Indiana. Saturday night. Partly cloudy. Lows in the mid-60s. Northeast winds around 5 miles an hour. For Sunday, partly cloudy through early afternoon, then clearing. Highs in the mid-80s. Sunday night and Monday, mostly clear. Lows in the mid-60s. Highs in the upper 80s. For Monday night, clear. Lows in the upper 60s. Tuesday through Wednesday night, mostly clear. Hot. Highs around 90. Lows in the lower 70s. For Thursday, mostly sunny with a slight chance of showers. A slight chance of thunderstorms late in the afternoon. Highs in the upper 80s. Chance of rain 20%. The 8 to 14 day outlook for Friday, July 17th through Thursday, July 23rd, calls for temperatures to be above normal and precipitation to be near normal. Normal highs for the period are around 85 degrees, and normal lows are around 65. The normal precipitation total for the 7 days is around 1.00 inches. The ultraviolet index for Indianapolis on Friday will be 9. The Environmental Protection Agency categorizes an index of 9 as very high exposure to ultraviolet radiation. At 8 p.m.,
at Indianapolis, it was

cloudy. The temperature was 82 degrees, the dew point 71, and the relative humidity 69%. The wind was south at 8 miles an hour. The barometric pressure was 29.89 inches and steady. Around central Indiana, it was mostly sunny, with a temperature of 84 at Anderson, 85 at Muncie, 82 at Zionsville, and 83 at Eagle Creek Air Park. At Shelbyville, it was partly sunny, with a temperature of 81. Elsewhere across Indiana, at Lafayette, it was mostly sunny, with a temperature of 85. It was partly sunny, with a temperature of 83 at South Bend, 77 at Fort Wayne, and 82 at Bloomington. At Evansville, it was cloudy, with a temperature of 80. Just outside Indiana, it was partly sunny. It was 85 at Chicago, 77 at Champaign, and 84 at Dayton. St. Louis reported 80, Cincinnati reported 83, and Louisville reported 86. Once again, at Indianapolis it was 82 degrees with cloudy skies. This is NOAA All Hazards Radio KEC 74 in Indianapolis. And now a look at your forecast for Indianapolis and central Indiana. Tonight, mostly cloudy with scattered thunderstorms. Scattered showers through the late overnight, then numerous showers toward daybreak. Lows in the lower 70s. Southwest winds around 5 miles an hour. Chance of rain 70%. For Friday, numerous showers and scattered thunderstorms. Humid with highs in the mid-80s. Southwest winds around 5 miles an hour. Chance of rain 70%. Friday night, partly cloudy with scattered showers and thunderstorms through the late overnight, then mostly cloudy with a chance of showers with a slight chance of thunderstorms toward daybreak. Humid with lows in the upper 60s. North winds around 5 miles an hour. Chance of rain 40%. For Saturday, mostly cloudy through early afternoon, then becoming partly cloudy. A chance of showers. A slight chance of thunderstorms through early afternoon, then a chance of thunderstorms late in the afternoon. Humid with highs in the mid-80s. Northeast winds around 5 miles an hour. Chance of rain 40%. Once again, the forecast for tonight. Mostly cloudy with scattered thunderstorms. Scattered showers through the late overnight, then numerous showers toward daybreak. Lows in the lower 70s. Southwest winds around 5 miles an hour. Chance of rain 70%. Taking a look at the 3 through 7 day forecast for Indianapolis and central Indiana. Saturday night, partly cloudy. Lows in the mid-60s. Northeast winds around 5 miles an hour. For Sunday, partly cloudy through early afternoon, then clearing. Highs in the mid-80s. Sunday night and Monday, mostly clear. Lows in the mid-60s. Highs in the upper 80s. For Monday night, clear. Lows in the upper 60s. Tuesday through Wednesday night, mostly clear. Hot. Highs around 90. Lows in the lower 70s. For Thursday, mostly sunny with a slight chance of showers. A slight chance of thunderstorms late in the afternoon. Highs in the upper 80s. Chance of rain 20%. The 8 to 14 day outlook for Friday, July 17th through Thursday, July 23rd, calls for temperatures to be above normal and precipitation to be near normal. Normal highs for the period are around 85 degrees and normal lows are around 65. The normal precipitation total for the 7 days is around 1.00 inches. The ultraviolet index for Indianapolis on Friday will be 9. The Environmental Protection Agency categorizes an index of 9 as very high exposure to ultraviolet radiation. At 8 p.m. at Indianapolis, it was cloudy. The temperature was 82 degrees, the dew point 71, and the relative humidity 69%. The wind was south at 8 miles an hour. The barometric pressure was 29.89 inches and steady. Around central Indiana, it was mostly sunny, with a temperature of 84 at Anderson, 85 at Muncie, 82 at Zionsville, and 83 at Eagle Creek Air Park. At Shelbyville, it was partly sunny, with a temperature of 81. Elsewhere,

Cross, Indiana, at Lafayette, it was mostly sunny, with a temperature of 85. It was partly sunny, with a temperature of 83 at South Bend, 77 at Fort Wayne, and 82 at Bloomington. At Evansville, it was cloudy, with a temperature of 80. Just outside Indiana, it was partly sunny. It was 85 at Chicago, 77 at Champaign, and 84 at Dayton. St. Louis reported 80, Cincinnati reported 83, and Louisville reported 86. Once again, at Indianapolis it was 82 degrees with cloudy skies. This is NOAA All Hazards Radio KEC 74 in Indianapolis. And now a look at your forecast for Indianapolis and central Indiana. Tonight, mostly cloudy with scattered thunderstorms. Scattered showers through the late overnight, then numerous showers toward daybreak. Lows in the lower 70s. Southwest winds around 5 miles an hour. Chance of rain 70%. For Friday, numerous showers and scattered thunderstorms. Humid with highs in the mid-80s. Southwest winds around 5 miles an hour. Chance of rain 70%. Friday night, partly cloudy with scattered showers and thunderstorms through the late overnight, then mostly cloudy with a chance of showers with a slight chance of thunderstorms toward daybreak. Humid with lows in the upper 60s. North winds around 5 miles an hour. Chance of rain 40%. For Saturday, mostly cloudy through early afternoon, then becoming partly cloudy. A chance of showers. A slight chance of thunderstorms through early afternoon, then a chance of thunderstorms late in the afternoon. Humid with highs in the mid-80s. Northeast winds around 5 miles an hour. Chance of rain 40%. Once again, the forecast for tonight. Mostly cloudy with scattered thunderstorms. Scattered showers through the late overnight, then numerous showers toward daybreak. Lows in the lower 70s. Southwest winds around 5 miles an hour. Chance of rain 70%. Taking a look at the 3 through 7 day forecast for Indianapolis and central Indiana. Saturday night, partly cloudy. Lows in the mid-60s. Northeast winds around 5 miles an hour. For Sunday, partly cloudy through early afternoon, then clearing. Highs in the mid-80s. Sunday night and Monday, mostly clear. Lows in the mid-60s. Highs in the upper 80s. For Monday night, clear. Lows in the upper 60s. Tuesday through Wednesday night, mostly clear. Hot. Highs around 90. Lows in the lower 70s. For Thursday, mostly sunny with a slight chance of showers. A slight chance of thunderstorms late in the afternoon. Highs in the upper 80s. Chance of rain 20%. The 8 to 14 day outlook for Friday, July 17th through Thursday, July 23rd, calls for temperatures to be above normal and precipitation to be near normal. Normal highs for the period are around 85 degrees and normal lows are around 65. The normal precipitation total for the 7 days is around 1.00 inches. The ultraviolet index for Indianapolis on Friday will be 9. The Environmental Protection Agency categorizes an index of 9 as very high exposure to ultraviolet radiation. At 8 p.m. at Indianapolis, it was cloudy. The temperature was 82 degrees, the dew point 71, and the relative humidity 69%. The wind was south at 8 miles an hour. The barometric pressure was 29.89 inches and steady. Around central Indiana, it was mostly sunny, with a temperature of 84 at Anderson, 85 at Muncie, 82 at Zionsville, and 83 at Eagle Creek Air Park. At Shelbyville, it was partly sunny, with a temperature of 81. Elsewhere across Indiana, at Lafayette, it was mostly sunny, with a temperature of 85. It was partly sunny, with a temperature of 83 at South Bend, 77 at Fort Wayne, and 82 at Bloomington. At Evansville, it was cloudy, with a temperature of 80. Just outside Indiana, it was partly sunny. It was 85 at Chicago, 77 at Champaign, and 84 at Dayton. St. Louis reported 80, Cincinnati reported 83, and Louisville reported

reported 86. Once again, at Indianapolis, it was 82 degrees with cloudy skies. This is NOAA All Hazards Radio KEC 74 in Indianapolis. And now a look at your forecast for Indianapolis and central Indiana. Tonight, mostly cloudy with scattered thunderstorms. Scattered showers through the late overnight, then numerous showers toward daybreak. Lows in the lower 70s. Southwest winds around 5 miles an hour. Chance of rain 70%. For Friday, numerous showers and scattered thunderstorms. Humid with highs in the mid-80s. Southwest winds around 5 miles an hour. Chance of rain 70%. Friday night, partly cloudy with scattered showers and thunderstorms through the late overnight, then mostly cloudy with a chance of showers with a slight chance of thunderstorms toward daybreak. Humid with lows in the upper 60s. North winds around 5 miles an hour. Chance of rain 40%. For Saturday, mostly cloudy through early afternoon, then becoming partly cloudy. A chance of showers. A slight chance of thunderstorms through early afternoon, then a chance of thunderstorms late in the afternoon. Humid with highs in the mid-80s. Northeast winds around 5 miles an hour. Chance of rain 40%. Once again, the forecast for tonight. Mostly cloudy with scattered thunderstorms. Scattered showers through the late overnight, then numerous showers toward daybreak. Lows in the lower 70s. Southwest winds around 5 miles an hour. Chance of rain 70%. Now here is the hazardous weather outlook for central Indiana. For the period through tonight, strong to severe storms will be possible this evening into tonight, with damaging winds, locally heavy rainfall, and isolated flash flooding the primary threats. And now the extended outlook for the period Friday through Wednesday. Additional storms are expected at times through the weekend. Lightning and localized flooding will be the main threat through the weekend. Spotter information statement. Spotter activation may be needed this evening into tonight. The current time is 9:08 p.m. Eastern Daylight Time. Taking a look at the 3 through 7 day forecast for Indianapolis and central Indiana. Saturday night, partly cloudy. Lows in the mid-60s. Northeast winds around 5 miles an hour. For Sunday, partly cloudy through early afternoon, then clearing. Highs in the mid-80s. Sunday night and Monday, mostly clear. Lows in the mid-60s. Highs in the upper 80s. For Monday night, clear. Lows in the upper 60s. Tuesday through Wednesday night, mostly clear. Hot. Highs around 90. Lows in the lower 70s. For Thursday, mostly sunny with a slight chance of showers. A slight chance of thunderstorms late in the afternoon. Highs in the upper 80s. Chance of rain 20%. The 8 to 14 day outlook for Friday, July 17th through Thursday, July 23rd, calls for temperatures to be above normal and precipitation to be near normal. Normal highs for the period are around 85 degrees and normal lows are around 65. The normal precipitation total for the 7 days is around 1.00 inches. The ultraviolet index for Indianapolis on Friday will be 9. The Environmental Protection Agency categorizes an index of 9 as very high exposure to ultraviolet radiation. At 8 p.m. at Indianapolis, it was cloudy. The temperature was 82 degrees, the dew point 71, and the relative humidity 69%. The wind was south at 8 miles an hour. The barometric pressure was 29.89 inches and steady. Around central Indiana, it was mostly sunny, with a temperature of 84 at Anderson, 85 at Muncie, 82 at Zionsville, and 83 at Eagle Creek Air Park. At Shelbyville, it was partly sunny, with a temperature of 81. Elsewhere across Indiana, at Lafayette, it was mostly sunny, with a temperature of 85. It was partly sunny, with a temperature of 83 at South Bend, 77 at Fort Wayne, and 82 at Bloomington. At Evansville, it was cloudy, with a temperature of 80. Just outside Indiana, it was partly sunny. It was 85 at Chicago,

87 at Champaign and 84 at Dayton. St. Louis reported 80, Cincinnati reported 83, and Louisville reported 86. Once again, at Indianapolis it was 82 degrees with cloudy skies. This is NOAA All Hazards Radio KEC 74 in Indianapolis. And now a look at your forecast for Indianapolis and central Indiana. Tonight, mostly cloudy with scattered thunderstorms. Scattered showers through the late overnight, then numerous showers toward daybreak. Lows in the lower 70s. Southwest winds around 5 miles an hour. Chance of rain 70%. For Friday, numerous showers and scattered thunderstorms. Humid with highs in the mid-80s. Southwest winds around 5 miles an hour. Chance of rain 70%. Friday night, partly cloudy with scattered showers and thunderstorms through the late overnight, then mostly cloudy with a chance of showers with a slight chance of thunderstorms toward daybreak. Humid with lows in the upper 60s. North winds around 5 miles an hour. Chance of rain 40%. For Saturday, mostly cloudy through early afternoon, then becoming partly cloudy. A chance of showers. A slight chance of thunderstorms through early afternoon, then a chance of thunderstorms late in the afternoon. Humid with highs in the mid-80s. Northeast winds around 5 miles an hour. Chance of rain 40%. Once again, the forecast for tonight. Mostly cloudy with scattered thunderstorms. Scattered showers through the late overnight, then numerous showers toward daybreak. Lows in the lower 70s. Southwest winds around 5 miles an hour. Chance of rain 70%. Taking a look at the 3 through 7 day forecast for Indianapolis and central Indiana. Saturday night. Partly cloudy. Lows in the mid-60s. Northeast winds around 5 miles an hour. For Sunday. Partly cloudy through early afternoon, then clearing. Highs in the mid-80s. Sunday night and Monday. Mostly clear. Lows in the mid-60s. Highs in the upper 80s. For Monday night. Clear. Lows in the upper 60s. Tuesday through Wednesday night. Mostly clear. Hot. Highs around 90. Lows in the lower 70s. For Thursday. Mostly sunny with a slight chance of showers. A slight chance of thunderstorms late in the afternoon. Highs in the upper 80s. Chance of rain 20%. The 8 to 14 day outlook for Friday, July 17th through Thursday, July 23rd, calls for temperatures to be above normal and precipitation to be near normal. Normal highs for the period are around 85 degrees and normal lows are around 65. The normal precipitation total for the 7 days is around 1.00 inches. The ultraviolet index for Indianapolis on Friday will be 9. The Environmental Protection Agency categorizes an index of 9 as very high exposure to ultraviolet radiation. At 9 p.m. at Indianapolis, it was cloudy. The temperature was 80 degrees, the dew point 70, and the relative humidity 71%. The wind was southwest at 7 miles an hour. The barometric pressure was 29.89 inches and steady. Around central Indiana, at Muncie, it was partly cloudy, with a temperature of 81. It was mostly cloudy, with a temperature of 82 at Anderson, 79 at Zionsville, and 79 at Shelbyville. At Eagle Creek Airpark, it was cloudy, with a temperature of 82. Elsewhere across Indiana, at Lafayette, it was partly cloudy, with a temperature of 82. It was mostly cloudy, with a temperature of 80 at South Bend, and 76 at Fort Wayne. It was cloudy, with a temperature of 79 at Bloomington, and 77 at Evansville. Just outside Indiana, skies ranged from mostly cloudy to cloudy. It was 84 at Chicago, 76 at Champaign, and 81 at Dayton. St. Louis reported 80, Cincinnati reported 80, and Louisville reported 85. Once again, at Indianapolis it was 80 degrees with cloudy skies. This is NOAA All Hazards Radio KEC 74 in Indianapolis. And now a look at your forecast for Indianapolis and central Indiana. Tonight, mostly cloudy.

cloudy with scattered thunderstorms. Scattered showers through the late overnight, then numerous showers toward daybreak. Lows in the lower 70s. Southwest winds around 5 miles an hour. Chance of rain 70%. For Friday, numerous showers and scattered thunderstorms. Humid with highs in the mid-80s. Southwest winds around 5 miles an hour. Chance of rain 70%. Friday night, partly cloudy with scattered showers and thunderstorms through the late overnight, then mostly cloudy with a chance of showers with a slight chance of thunderstorms toward daybreak. Humid with lows in the upper 60s. North winds around 5 miles an hour. Chance of rain 40%. For Saturday, mostly cloudy through early afternoon, then becoming partly cloudy. A chance of showers. A slight chance of thunderstorms through early afternoon, then a chance of thunderstorms late in the afternoon. Humid with highs in the mid-80s. Northeast winds around 5 miles an hour. Chance of rain 40%. Once again, the forecast for tonight. Mostly cloudy with scattered thunderstorms. Scattered showers through the late overnight, then numerous showers toward daybreak. Lows in the lower 70s. Southwest winds around 5 miles an hour. Chance of rain 70%. Taking a look at the 3 through 7 day forecast for Indianapolis and central Indiana. Saturday night, partly cloudy. Lows in the mid-60s. Northeast winds around 5 miles an hour. For Sunday, partly cloudy through early afternoon, then clearing. Highs in the mid-80s. Sunday night and Monday, mostly clear. Lows in the mid-60s. Highs in the upper 80s. For Monday night, clear. Lows in the upper 60s. Tuesday through Wednesday night, mostly clear. Hot. Highs around 90. Lows in the lower 70s. For Thursday, mostly sunny with a slight chance of showers. A slight chance of thunderstorms late in the afternoon. Highs in the upper 80s. Chance of rain 20%. The 8 to 14 day outlook for Friday, July 17th through Thursday, July 23rd, calls for temperatures to be above normal and precipitation to be near normal. Normal highs for the period are around 85 degrees, and normal lows are around 65. The normal precipitation total for the 7 days is around 1.00 inches. The ultraviolet index for Indianapolis on Friday will be 9. The Environmental Protection Agency categorizes an index of 9 as very high exposure to ultraviolet radiation. At 9 p.m. at Indianapolis, it was cloudy. The temperature was 80 degrees, the dew point 70, and the relative humidity 71%. The wind was southwest at 7 miles an hour. The barometric pressure was 29.89 inches and steady. Around central Indiana, at Muncie, it was partly cloudy, with a temperature of 81. It was mostly cloudy, with a temperature of 82 at Anderson, 79 at Zionsville, and 79 at Shelbyville. At Eagle Creek Airpark, it was cloudy, with a temperature of 82. Elsewhere across Indiana, at Lafayette, it was partly cloudy, with a temperature of 82. It was mostly cloudy, with a temperature of 80 at South Bend, and 76 at Fort Wayne. It was cloudy, with a temperature of 79 at Bloomington, and 77 at Evansville. Just outside Indiana, skies ranged from mostly cloudy to cloudy. It was 84 at Chicago, 76 at Champaign, and 81 at Dayton. St. Louis reported 80, Cincinnati reported 80, and Louisville reported 85. Once again, at Indianapolis it was 80 degrees with cloudy skies. This is NOAA All Hazards Radio KEC 74 in Indianapolis. And now a look at your forecast for Indianapolis and central Indiana. Tonight, mostly cloudy with scattered thunderstorms. Scattered showers through the late overnight, then numerous showers toward daybreak. Lows in the lower 70s. Southwest winds around 5 miles an hour. Chance of rain 70%. For Friday, numerous showers and scattered thunderstorms. Humid with highs in the mid-80s. Southwest winds around 5 miles an hour. Chance of rain 70%.

Friday night. Partly cloudy with scattered showers and thunderstorms through the late overnight, then mostly cloudy with a chance of showers with a slight chance of thunderstorms toward daybreak. Humid with lows in the upper 60s. North winds around 5 miles an hour. Chance of rain 40%. For Saturday, mostly cloudy through early afternoon, then becoming partly cloudy. A chance of showers. A slight chance of thunderstorms through early afternoon, then a chance of thunderstorms late in the afternoon. Humid with highs in the mid-80s. Northeast winds around 5 miles an hour. Chance of rain 40%. Once again, the forecast for tonight. Mostly cloudy with scattered thunderstorms. Scattered showers through the late overnight, then numerous showers toward daybreak. Lows in the lower 70s. Southwest winds around 5 miles an hour. Chance of rain 70%. Taking a look at the 3 through 7 day forecast for Indianapolis and central Indiana. Saturday night. Partly cloudy. Lows in the mid-60s. Northeast winds around 5 miles an hour. For Sunday. Partly cloudy through early afternoon, then clearing. Highs in the mid-80s. Sunday night and Monday. Mostly clear. Lows in the mid-60s. Highs in the upper 80s. For Monday night. Clear. Lows in the upper 60s. Tuesday through Wednesday night. Mostly clear. Hot. Highs around 90. Lows in the lower 70s. For Thursday. Mostly sunny with a slight chance of showers. A slight chance of thunderstorms late in the afternoon. Highs in the upper 80s. Chance of rain 20%. The current time is 9:23 p.m. Eastern Daylight Time. The 8 to 14 day outlook for Friday, July 17th through Thursday, July 23rd, calls for temperatures to be above normal and precipitation to be near normal. Normal highs for the period are around 85 degrees, and normal lows are around 65. The normal precipitation total for the 7 days is around 1.00 inches. The ultraviolet index for Indianapolis on Friday will be 9. The Environmental Protection Agency categorizes an index of 9 as very high exposure to ultraviolet radiation. At 9 p.m. at Indianapolis, it was cloudy. The temperature was 80 degrees, the dew point 70, and the relative humidity 71%. The wind was southwest at 7 miles an hour. The barometric pressure was 29.89 inches and steady. Around central Indiana, at Muncie, it was partly cloudy, with a temperature of 81. It was mostly cloudy, with a temperature of 82 at Anderson, 79 at Zionsville, and 79 at Shelbyville. At Eagle Creek Air Park, it was cloudy, with a temperature of 82. Elsewhere across Indiana, at Lafayette, it was partly cloudy, with a temperature of 82. It was mostly cloudy, with a temperature of 80 at South Bend, and 76 at Fort Wayne. It was cloudy, with a temperature of 79 at Bloomington, and 77 at Evansville. Just outside Indiana, skies ranged from mostly cloudy to cloudy. It was 84 at Chicago, 76 at Champaign, and 81 at Dayton. St. Louis reported 80, Cincinnati reported 80, and Louisville reported 85. Once again, at Indianapolis it was 80 degrees with cloudy skies. This is NOAA All Hazards Radio KEC 74 in Indianapolis. And now a look at your forecast for Indianapolis and central Indiana. Tonight, mostly cloudy with scattered thunderstorms. Scattered showers through the late overnight, then numerous showers toward daybreak. Lows in the lower 70s. Southwest winds around 5 miles an hour. Chance of rain 70%. For Friday, numerous showers and scattered thunderstorms. Humid with highs in the mid-80s. Southwest winds around 5 miles an hour. Chance of rain 70%. Friday night, partly cloudy with scattered showers and thunderstorms through the late overnight, then mostly cloudy with a chance of showers with a slight chance of thunderstorms toward daybreak. Humid with lows in the upper 60s. North winds around 5 miles an hour. Chance of rain 40%. For Saturday,

mostly cloudy through early afternoon, then becoming partly cloudy. A chance of showers. A slight chance of thunderstorms through early afternoon, then a chance of thunderstorms late in the afternoon. Humid with highs in the mid-80s. Northeast winds around 5 miles an hour. Chance of rain 40%. Once again, the forecast for tonight. Mostly cloudy with scattered thunderstorms. Scattered showers through the late overnight, then numerous showers toward daybreak. Lows in the lower 70s. Southwest winds around 5 miles an hour. Chance of rain 70%. Taking a look at the 3-7 day forecast for Indianapolis and central Indiana. Saturday night. Partly cloudy. Lows in the mid-60s. Northeast winds around 5 miles an hour. For Sunday. Partly cloudy through early afternoon, then clearing. Highs in the mid-80s. Sunday night and Monday. Mostly clear. Lows in the mid-60s. Highs in the upper 80s. For Monday night. Clear. Lows in the upper 60s. Tuesday through Wednesday night. Mostly clear. Hot. Highs around 90. Lows in the lower 70s. For Thursday. Mostly sunny with a slight chance of showers. A slight chance of thunderstorms late in the afternoon. Highs in the upper 80s. Chance of rain 20%. Now here is the hazardous weather outlook for central Indiana. For the period through tonight. Strong to severe storms will be possible this evening into tonight, with damaging winds, locally heavy rainfall, and isolated flash flooding the primary threats. And now the extended outlook for the period Friday through Wednesday. Additional storms are expected at times through the weekend. Lightning and localized flooding will be the main threats through the weekend. Spotter information statement. Spotter activation may be needed this evening into tonight. The 8-14 day outlook for Friday, July 17th through Thursday, July 23rd, calls for temperatures to be above normal and precipitation to be near normal. Normal highs for the period are around 85 degrees and normal lows are around 65. The normal precipitation total for the 7 days is around 1.00 inches. The ultraviolet index for Indianapolis on Friday will be 9. The Environmental Protection Agency categorizes an index of 9 as very high exposure to ultraviolet radiation. At 9 p.m. at Indianapolis, it was cloudy. The temperature was 80 degrees, the dew point 70, and the relative humidity 71%. The wind was southwest at 7 miles an hour. The barometric pressure was 29.89 inches and steady. Around central Indiana, at Muncie, it was partly cloudy, with a temperature of 81. It was mostly cloudy, with a temperature of 82 at Anderson, 79 at Zionsville, and 79 at Shelbyville. At Eagle Creek Airport, it was cloudy, with a temperature of 82. Elsewhere across Indiana, at Lafayette, it was partly cloudy, with a temperature of 82. It was mostly cloudy, with a temperature of 80 at South Bend, and 76 at Fort Wayne. It was cloudy, with a temperature of 79 at Bloomington, and 77 at Evansville. Just outside Indiana, skies ranged from mostly cloudy to cloudy. It was 84 at Chicago, 76 at Champaign, and 81 at Dayton. St. Louis reported 80, Cincinnati reported 80, and Louisville reported 85. Once again, at Indianapolis it was 80 degrees with cloudy skies. This is NOAA All Hazards Radio KEC 74 in Indianapolis. And now a look at your forecast for Indianapolis and central Indiana. Tonight, mostly cloudy with scattered thunderstorms. Scattered showers through the late overnight, then numerous showers toward daybreak. Lows in the lower 70s. Southwest winds around 5 miles an hour. Chance of rain 70%. For Friday, numerous showers and scattered thunderstorms. Humid with highs in the mid-80s. Southwest winds around 5 miles an hour. Chance of rain 70%. Friday night, partly cloudy with scattered showers and thunderstorms through the late overnight, then mostly cloudy with a chance of showers with a slight chance of thunderstorms toward daybreak. Humid with lows in the upper 60s.
North winds around 5 miles an hour. Chance of rain 40%. For Saturday, mostly cloudy through early afternoon, then becoming partly cloudy. A chance of showers. A slight chance of thunderstorms through early afternoon, then a chance of thunderstorms late in the afternoon. Humid with highs in the mid-80s. Northeast winds around 5 miles an hour. Chance of rain 40%. Once again, the forecast for tonight. Mostly cloudy with scattered thunderstorms. Scattered showers through the late overnight, then numerous showers toward daybreak. Lows in the lower 70s. Southwest winds around 5 miles an hour. Chance of rain 70%. Taking a look at the 3 through 7 day forecast for Indianapolis and central Indiana. Saturday night, partly cloudy. Lows in the mid-60s. Northeast winds around 5 miles an hour. For Sunday, partly cloudy through early afternoon, then clearing. Highs in the mid-80s. Sunday night and Monday, mostly clear. Lows in the mid-60s. Highs in the upper 80s. For Monday night, clear. Lows in the upper 60s. Tuesday through Wednesday night, mostly clear. Hot. Highs around 90. Lows in the lower 70s. For Thursday, mostly sunny with a slight chance of showers. A slight chance of thunderstorms late in the afternoon. Highs in the upper 80s. Chance of rain 20%. The 8 to 14 day outlook for Friday, July 17th through Thursday, July 23rd calls for temperatures to be above normal and precipitation to be near normal. Normal highs for the period are around 85 degrees and normal lows are around 65. The to be near normal. Normal highs for the period are around 85 degrees and normal lows are around 65. The normal precipitation total for the 7 days is around 1.00 inches. The ultraviolet index for Indianapolis on Friday will be 9. The Environmental Protection Agency categorizes an index of 9 as very high exposure to ultraviolet radiation. At 9 p.m. at Indianapolis, it was cloudy. The temperature was 80 degrees, the dew point 70, and the relative humidity 71%. The wind was southwest at 7 miles an hour. The barometric pressure was 29.89 inches and steady. Around central Indiana, at Muncie, it was partly cloudy, with a temperature of 81. It was mostly cloudy, with a temperature of 82 at Anderson, 79 at Zionsville, and 79 at Shelbyville. At Eagle Creek Airpark, it was cloudy, with a temperature of 82. Elsewhere across Indiana, at Lafayette, it was partly cloudy, with a temperature of 82. It was mostly cloudy, with a temperature of 80 at South Bend, and 76 at Fort Wayne. It was cloudy, with a temperature of 79 at Bloomington, and 77 at Evansville. Just outside Indiana, skies ranged from mostly cloudy to cloudy. It was 84 at Chicago, 76 at Champaign, and 81 at Dayton. St. Louis reported 80, Cincinnati reported 80, and Louisville reported 85. Once again, at Indianapolis it was 80 degrees with cloudy skies. This is NOAA All Hazards Radio KEC 74 in Indianapolis. And now a look at your forecast for Indianapolis and central Indiana. Tonight, mostly cloudy with scattered thunderstorms. Scattered showers through the late overnight, then numerous showers toward daybreak. Lows in the lower 70s. Southwest winds around 5 miles an hour. Chance of rain 70%. For Friday, numerous showers and scattered thunderstorms. Humid with highs in the mid-80s. Southwest winds around 5 miles an hour. Chance of rain 70%. Friday night, partly cloudy with scattered showers and thunderstorms through the late overnight, then mostly cloudy with a chance of showers with a slight chance of thunderstorms toward daybreak. Humid with lows in the upper 60s. North winds around 5 miles an hour. Chance of rain 40%. For Saturday, mostly cloudy through early afternoon, then becoming partly cloudy. A chance of showers. A slight chance of thunderstorms through early afternoon, then a chance of thunderstorms late in the afternoon.

humid with highs in the mid-80s. Northeast winds around 5 miles an hour. Chance of rain 40%. Once again, the forecast for tonight. Mostly cloudy with scattered thunderstorms. Scattered showers through the late overnight, then numerous showers toward daybreak. Lows in the lower 70s. Southwest winds around 5 miles an hour. Chance of rain 70%. Taking a look at the 3 through 7 day forecast for Indianapolis and central Indiana. Saturday night, partly cloudy. Lows in the mid-60s. Northeast winds around 5 miles an hour. For Sunday, partly cloudy through early afternoon, then clearing. Highs in the mid-80s. Sunday night and Monday, mostly clear. Lows in the mid-60s. Highs in the upper 80s. For Monday night, clear. Lows in the upper 60s. Tuesday through Wednesday night, mostly clear. Hot. Highs around 90. Lows in the lower 70s. For Thursday, mostly sunny with a slight chance of showers. A slight chance of thunderstorms late in the afternoon. Highs in the upper 80s. Chance of rain 20%. The 8 to 14 day outlook for Friday, July 17th through Thursday, July 23rd, calls for temperatures to be above normal and precipitation to be near normal. Normal highs for the period are around 85 degrees and normal lows are around 65. The normal precipitation total for the 7 days is around 1.00 inches. The ultraviolet index for Indianapolis on Friday will be 9. The Environmental Protection Agency categorizes an index of 9 as very high exposure to ultraviolet radiation. The current time is 9:38 p.m. Eastern Daylight Time. At 9 p.m. at Indianapolis, it was cloudy. The temperature was 80 degrees, the dew point 70, and the relative humidity 71%. The wind was southwest at 7 miles an hour. The barometric pressure was 29.89 inches and steady. Around central Indiana, at Muncie, it was partly cloudy, with a temperature of 81. It was mostly cloudy, with a temperature of 82 at Anderson, 79 at Zionsville, and 79 at Shelbyville. At Eagle Creek Airpark, it was cloudy, with a temperature of 82. Elsewhere across Indiana, at Lafayette, it was partly cloudy, with a temperature of 82. It was mostly cloudy, with a temperature of 80 at South Bend, and 76 at Fort Wayne. It was cloudy, with a temperature of 79 at Bloomington, and 77 at Evansville. Just outside Indiana, skies ranged from mostly cloudy to cloudy. It was 84 at Chicago, 76 at Champaign, and 81 at Dayton. St. Louis reported 80, Cincinnati reported 80, and Louisville reported 85. Once again, at Indianapolis it was 80 degrees with cloudy skies. This is NOAA All Hazards Radio KEC 74 in Indianapolis. And now a look at your forecast for Indianapolis and central Indiana. Tonight, mostly cloudy with scattered thunderstorms. Scattered showers through the late overnight, then numerous showers toward daybreak. Lows in the lower 70s. Southwest winds around 5 miles an hour. Chance of rain 70%. For Friday, numerous showers and scattered thunderstorms. Humid with highs in the mid-80s. Southwest winds around 5 miles an hour. Chance of rain 70%. Friday night, partly cloudy with scattered showers and thunderstorms through the late overnight, then mostly cloudy with a chance of showers with a slight chance of thunderstorms toward daybreak. Humid with lows in the upper 60s. North winds around 5 miles an hour. Chance of rain 40%. For Saturday, mostly cloudy through early afternoon, then becoming partly cloudy. A chance of showers. A slight chance of thunderstorms through early afternoon, then a chance of thunderstorms late in the afternoon. Humid with highs in the mid-80s. Northeast winds around 5 miles an hour. Chance of rain 40%. Once again, the forecast for tonight. Mostly cloudy with scattered thunderstorms. Scattered showers through the late overnight, then numerous showers toward daybreak. Lows in the lower 70s.

hot. Highs around 90. Lows in the lower 70s. For Thursday, mostly sunny with a slight chance of showers. A slight chance of thunderstorms late in the afternoon. Highs in the upper 80s. Chance of rain 20%. The 8 to 14 day outlook for Friday, July 17th through Thursday, July 23rd, calls for temperatures to be above normal and precipitation to be near normal. Normal highs for the period are around 85 degrees and normal lows are around 65. The normal precipitation total for the 7 days is around 1.00 inches. The ultraviolet index for Indianapolis on Friday will be 9. The Environmental Protection Agency categorizes an index of 9 as very high exposure to ultraviolet radiation. At 9 p.m. at Indianapolis, it was cloudy. The temperature was 80 degrees, the dew point 70, and the relative humidity 71%. The wind was southwest at 7 miles an hour. The barometric pressure was 29.89 inches and steady. Around central Indiana, at Muncie, it was partly cloudy, with a temperature of 81. It was mostly cloudy, with a temperature of 82 at Anderson, 79 at Zionsville, and 79 at Shelbyville. At Eagle Creek Airpark, it was cloudy, with a temperature of 82. Elsewhere across Indiana, at Lafayette, it was partly cloudy, with a temperature of 82. It was mostly cloudy, with a temperature of 80 at South Bend, and 76 at Fort Wayne. It was cloudy, with a temperature of 79 at Bloomington, and 77 at Evansville. Just outside Indiana, skies ranged from mostly cloudy to cloudy. It was 84 at Chicago, 76 at Champaign, and 81 at Dayton. St. Louis reported 80, Cincinnati reported 80, and Louisville reported 85. Once again, at Indianapolis it was 80 degrees with cloudy skies. This is NOAA All Hazards Radio KEC 74 in Indianapolis. And now a look at your forecast for Indianapolis and central Indiana. Tonight, mostly cloudy with scattered thunderstorms. Scattered showers through the late overnight, then numerous showers toward daybreak. Lows in the lower 70s. Southwest winds around 5 miles an hour. Chance of rain 70%. For Friday, numerous showers and scattered thunderstorms. Humid with highs in the mid-80s. Southwest winds around 5 miles an hour. Chance of rain 70%. Friday night, partly cloudy with scattered showers and thunderstorms through the late overnight, then mostly cloudy with a chance of showers with a slight chance of thunderstorms toward daybreak. Humid with lows in the upper 60s. North winds around 5 miles an hour. Chance of rain 40%. For Saturday, mostly cloudy through early afternoon, then becoming partly cloudy. A chance of showers. A slight chance of thunderstorms through early afternoon, then a chance of thunderstorms late in the afternoon. Humid with highs in the mid-80s. Northeast winds around 5 miles an hour. Chance of rain 40%. Once again, the forecast for tonight. Mostly cloudy with scattered thunderstorms. Scattered showers through the late overnight, then numerous showers toward daybreak. Lows in the lower 70s. Southwest winds around 5 miles an hour. Chance of rain 70%. Taking a look at the 3 through 7 day forecast for Indianapolis and central Indiana. Saturday night. Partly cloudy. Lows in the mid-60s. Northeast winds around 5 miles an hour. For Sunday, partly cloudy through early afternoon, then clearing. Highs in the mid-80s. Sunday night and Monday, mostly clear. Lows in the mid-60s. Highs in the upper 80s. For Monday night, clear. Lows in the upper 60s. Tuesday through Wednesday night, mostly clear. Hot. Highs around 90. Lows in the lower 70s. For Thursday, mostly sunny with a slight chance of showers. A slight chance of thunderstorms late in the afternoon. Highs in the upper 80s. Chance of rain 20%. And now a look at your forecast for Indianapolis and central Indiana. Rest of tonight. Mostly cloudy with scattered showers.

isolated thunderstorms. Lows in the lower 70s. Southwest winds around 5 miles an hour. Chance of rain 50%. For Friday, partly cloudy with scattered showers and thunderstorms. Humid with highs in the mid-80s. Southwest winds around 5 miles an hour. Chance of rain 50%. Friday night, partly cloudy with scattered showers and thunderstorms through the late overnight, then mostly cloudy with a chance of showers with a slight chance of thunderstorms toward daybreak. Humid with lows in the upper 60s. North winds around 5 miles an hour. Chance of rain 40%. For Saturday, mostly cloudy through early afternoon, then becoming partly cloudy. A chance of showers. A slight chance of thunderstorms through early afternoon, then a chance of thunderstorms late in the afternoon. Humid with highs in the mid-80s. Northeast winds around 5 miles an hour. Chance of rain 40%. Once again, the forecast for rest of tonight. Mostly cloudy with scattered showers with isolated thunderstorms. Lows in the lower 70s. Southwest winds around 5 miles an hour. Chance of rain 50%. Now here is the hazardous weather outlook for central Indiana. For the period through tonight, strong to severe storms will be possible this evening into tonight, with damaging winds, locally heavy rainfall, and isolated flash flooding the primary threats. And now the extended outlook for the period Friday through Wednesday. Additional storms are expected at times through the weekend. Lightning and localized flooding will be the main threats through the weekend. Spotter information statement. Spotter activation may be needed this evening into tonight. Taking a look at the 3 through 7 day forecast for Indianapolis and central Indiana. Saturday night. Partly cloudy. Lows in the mid-60s. Northeast winds around 5 miles an hour. For Sunday. Partly cloudy through early afternoon, then clearing. Highs in the mid-80s. Sunday night and Monday. Mostly clear. Lows in the mid-60s. Highs in the upper 80s. For Monday night. Clear. Lows in the upper 60s. Tuesday through Wednesday night. Mostly clear. Hot. Highs around 90. Lows in the lower 70s. For Thursday. Mostly sunny with a slight chance of showers. A slight chance of thunderstorms late in the afternoon. Highs in the upper 80s. Chance of rain 20%. The 8 to 14 day outlook for Friday, July 17th through Thursday, July 23rd calls for temperatures to be above normal and precipitation to be near normal. Normal highs for the period are around 85 degrees and normal lows are around 65. The normal precipitation total for the 7 days is around 1.00 inches. The ultraviolet index for Indianapolis on Friday will be 9. The Environmental Protection Agency categorizes an index of 9 as very high exposure to ultraviolet radiation. At 9 p.m. at Indianapolis, it was cloudy. The temperature was 80 degrees, the dew point 70, and the relative humidity 71%. The wind was southwest at 7 miles an hour. The barometric pressure was 29.89 inches and steady. Around central Indiana, at Muncie, it was partly cloudy, with a temperature of 81. It was mostly cloudy, with a temperature of 82 at Anderson, 79 at Zionsville, and 79 at Shelbyville. At Eagle Creek Airport, it was cloudy, with a temperature of 82. Elsewhere across Indiana, at Lafayette, it was partly cloudy, with a temperature of 82. It was mostly cloudy, with a temperature of 80 at South Bend, and 76 at Fort Wayne. It was cloudy, with a temperature of 79 at Bloomington, and 77 at Evansville. Just outside Indiana, skies ranged from mostly cloudy to cloudy. It was 84 at Chicago, 76 at Champaign, and 81 at Dayton. St. Louis reported 80, Cincinnati reported 80, and Louisville reported 85. Once again, at Indianapolis it was 80 degrees with cloudy skies. This is NOAA All Hazards Radio KEC 74 in Indianapolis. And now a look at your forecast for Indianapolis and central Indiana. Rest of tonight. Mostly cloudy.

scattered showers with isolated thunderstorms. Lows in the lower 70s. Southwest winds around 5 miles an hour. Chance of rain 50%. For Friday, partly cloudy with scattered showers and thunderstorms. Humid with highs in the mid-80s. Southwest winds around 5 miles an hour. Chance of rain 50%. Friday night, partly cloudy with scattered showers and thunderstorms through the late overnight, then mostly cloudy with a chance of showers with a slight chance of thunderstorms toward daybreak. Humid with lows in the upper 60s. North winds around 5 miles an hour. Chance of rain 40%. For Saturday, mostly cloudy through early afternoon, then becoming partly cloudy. A chance of showers. A slight chance of thunderstorms through early afternoon, then a chance of thunderstorms late in the afternoon. Humid with highs in the mid-80s. Northeast winds around 5 miles an hour. Chance of rain 40%. Once again, the forecast for rest of tonight. Mostly cloudy with scattered showers with isolated thunderstorms. Lows in the lower 70s. Southwest winds around 5 miles an hour. Chance of rain 50%. The current time is 9:53 p.m. Eastern Daylight Time. Taking a look at the 3 through 7 day forecast for Indianapolis and central Indiana. Saturday night, partly cloudy. Lows in the mid-60s. Northeast winds around 5 miles an hour. For Sunday, partly cloudy through early afternoon, then clearing. Highs in the mid-80s. Sunday night and Monday, mostly clear. Lows in the mid-60s. Highs in the upper 80s. For Monday night, clear. Lows in the upper 60s. Tuesday through Wednesday night, mostly clear. Hot. Highs around 90. Lows in the lower 70s. For Thursday, mostly sunny with a slight chance of showers. A slight chance of thunderstorms late in the afternoon. Highs in the upper 80s. Chance of rain 20%. The 8 to 14 day outlook for Friday, July 17th through Thursday, July 23rd, calls for temperatures to be above normal and precipitation to be near normal. Normal highs for the period are around 85 degrees, and normal lows are around 65. The normal precipitation total for the 7 days is around 1.00 inches. The ultraviolet index for Indianapolis on Friday will be 9. The Environmental Protection Agency categorizes an index of 9 as very high exposure to ultraviolet radiation. At 9 p.m. at Indianapolis, it was cloudy. The temperature was 80 degrees, the dew point 70, and the relative humidity 71%. The wind was southwest at 7 miles an hour. The barometric pressure was 29.89 inches and steady. Around central Indiana, at Muncie, it was partly cloudy, with a temperature of 81. It was mostly cloudy, with a temperature of 82 at Anderson, 79 at Zionsville, and 79 at Shelbyville. At Eagle Creek Airport, it was cloudy, with a temperature of 82. Elsewhere across Indiana, at Lafayette, it was partly cloudy, with a temperature of 82. It was mostly cloudy, with a temperature of 80 at South Bend, and 76 at Fort Wayne. It was cloudy, with a temperature of 79 at Bloomington, and 77 at Evansville. Just outside Indiana, skies ranged from mostly cloudy to cloudy. It was 84 at Chicago, 76 at Champaign, and 81 at Dayton. St. Louis reported 80, Cincinnati reported 80, and Louisville reported 85. Once again, at Indianapolis it was 80 degrees with cloudy skies. This is NOAA All Hazards Radio KEC-74 in Indianapolis. And now a look at your forecast for Indianapolis and central Indiana. Rest of tonight. Mostly cloudy with scattered showers with isolated thunderstorms. Lows in the lower 70s. Southwest winds around 5 miles an hour. Chance of rain 50%. For Friday, partly cloudy with scattered showers and thunderstorms. Humid with highs in the mid-80s. Southwest winds around 5 miles an hour. Chance of rain 50%. Friday night, partly cloudy with scattered showers and thunderstorms.

thunderstorms through the late overnight, then mostly cloudy with a chance of showers with a slight chance of thunderstorms toward daybreak. Humid with lows in the upper 60s. North winds around 5 miles an hour. Chance of rain 40%. For Saturday, mostly cloudy through early afternoon, then becoming partly cloudy. A chance of showers. A slight chance of thunderstorms through early afternoon, then a chance of thunderstorms late in the afternoon. Humid with highs in the mid-80s. Northeast winds around 5 miles an hour. Chance of rain 40%. Once again, the forecast for rest of tonight. Mostly cloudy with scattered showers with isolated thunderstorms. Lows in the lower 70s. Southwest winds around 5 miles an hour. Chance of rain 50%. Taking a look at the 3 through 7 day forecast for Indianapolis and central Indiana. Saturday night. Partly cloudy. Lows in the mid-60s. Northeast winds around 5 miles an hour. For Sunday. Partly cloudy through early afternoon, then clearing. Highs in the mid-80s. Sunday night and Monday. Mostly clear. Lows in the mid-60s. Highs in the upper 80s. For Monday night. Clear. Lows in the upper 60s. Tuesday through Wednesday night. Mostly clear. Hot. Highs around 90. Lows in the lower 70s. For Thursday. Mostly sunny with a slight chance of showers. A slight chance of thunderstorms late in the afternoon. Highs in the upper 80s. Chance of rain 20%. The 8 to 14 day outlook for Friday, July 17th through Thursday, July 23rd, calls for temperatures to be above normal and precipitation to be near normal. Normal highs for the period are around 85 degrees, and normal lows are around 65. The normal precipitation total for the 7 days is around 1.00 inches. The ultraviolet index for Indianapolis on Friday will be 9. The Environmental Protection Agency categorizes an index of 9 as very high exposure to ultraviolet radiation. At 9 p.m. at Indianapolis, it was cloudy. The temperature was 80 degrees, the dew point 70, and the relative humidity 71%. The wind was southwest at 7 miles an hour. The barometric pressure was 29.89 inches and steady. Around central Indiana, at Muncie, it was partly cloudy, with a temperature of 81. It was mostly cloudy, with a temperature of 82 at Anderson, 79 at Zionsville, and 79 at Shelbyville. At Eagle Creek Airport, it was cloudy, with a temperature of 82. Elsewhere across Indiana, at Lafayette, it was partly cloudy, with a temperature of 82. It was mostly cloudy, with a temperature of 80 at South Bend, and 76 at Fort Wayne. It was cloudy, with a temperature of 79 at Bloomington, and 77 at Evansville. Just outside Indiana, skies ranged from mostly cloudy to cloudy. It was 84 at Chicago, 76 at Champaign, and 81 at Dayton. St. Louis reported 80, Cincinnati reported 80, and Louisville reported 85. Once again, at Indianapolis it was 80 degrees with cloudy skies. This is NOAA All Hazards Radio KEC 74 in Indianapolis. And now a look at your forecast for Indianapolis and central Indiana. Rest of tonight. Mostly cloudy with scattered showers with isolated thunderstorms. Lows in the lower 70s. Southwest winds around 5 miles an hour. Chance of rain 50%. For Friday, partly cloudy with scattered showers and thunderstorms. Humid with highs in the mid-80s. Southwest winds around 5 miles an hour. Chance of rain 50%. Friday night, partly cloudy with scattered showers and thunderstorms through the late overnight, then mostly cloudy with a chance of showers with a slight chance of thunderstorms toward daybreak. Humid with lows in the upper 60s. North winds around 5 miles an hour. Chance of rain 40%. For Saturday, mostly cloudy through early afternoon, then becoming partly cloudy. A chance of showers. A slight chance of thunderstorms through early afternoon, then a chance of thunderstorms late in the afternoon. Humid with highs in the mid-80s. Northeast winds.

around 5 miles an hour. Chance of rain 40%. Once again, the forecast for rest of tonight. Mostly cloudy with scattered showers with isolated thunderstorms. Lows in the lower 70s. Southwest winds around 5 miles an hour. Chance of rain 50%. Taking a look at the 3 through 7 day forecast for Indianapolis and central Indiana. Saturday night. Partly cloudy. Lows in the mid-60s. Northeast winds around 5 miles an hour. For Sunday. Partly cloudy through early afternoon, then clearing. Highs in the mid-80s. Sunday night and Monday. Mostly clear. Lows in the mid-60s. Highs in the upper 80s. For Monday night. Clear. Lows in the upper 60s. Tuesday through Wednesday night. Mostly clear. Hot. Highs around 90. Lows in the lower 70s. For Thursday. Mostly sunny with a slight chance of showers. A slight chance of thunderstorms late in the afternoon. Highs in the upper 80s. Chance of rain 20%. The 8 to 14 day outlook for Friday, July 17th through Thursday, July 23rd calls for temperatures to be above normal and precipitation to be near normal. Normal highs for the period are around 85 degrees and normal lows are around 65. The normal precipitation total for the 7 days is around 1.00 inches. The ultraviolet index for Indianapolis on Friday will be 9. The Environmental Protection Agency categorizes an index of 9 as very high exposure to ultraviolet radiation. At 9 p.m. at Indianapolis, it was cloudy. The temperature was 80 degrees, the dew point 70, and the relative humidity 71%. The wind was southwest at 7 miles an hour. The barometric pressure was 29.89 inches and steady. Around central Indiana, at Muncie, it was partly cloudy, with a temperature of 81. It was mostly cloudy, with a temperature of 82 at Anderson, 79 at Zionsville, and 79 at Shelbyville. At Eagle Creek Airpark, it was cloudy, with a temperature of 82. Elsewhere across Indiana, at Lafayette, it was partly cloudy, with a temperature of 82. It was mostly cloudy, with a temperature of 80 at South Bend, and 76 at Fort Wayne. It was cloudy, with a temperature of 79 at Bloomington, and 77 at Evansville. Just outside Indiana, skies ranged from mostly cloudy to cloudy. It was 84 at Chicago, 76 at Champaign, and 81 at Dayton. St. Louis reported 80, Cincinnati reported 80, and Louisville reported 85. Once again, at Indianapolis it was 80 degrees with cloudy skies. This is NOAA All Hazards Radio KEC 74 in Indianapolis. And now a look at your forecast for Indianapolis and central Indiana. Rest of tonight. Mostly cloudy with scattered showers with isolated thunderstorms. Lows in the lower 70s. Southwest winds around 5 miles an hour. Chance of rain 50%. For Friday, partly cloudy with scattered showers and thunderstorms. Humid with highs in the mid-80s. Southwest winds around 5 miles an hour. Chance of rain 50%. Friday night, partly cloudy with scattered showers and thunderstorms through the late overnight, then mostly cloudy with a chance of showers with a slight chance of thunderstorms toward daybreak. Humid with lows in the upper 60s. North winds around 5 miles an hour. Chance of rain 40%. For Saturday, mostly cloudy through early afternoon, then becoming partly cloudy. A chance of showers. A slight chance of thunderstorms through early afternoon, then a chance of thunderstorms late in the afternoon. Humid with highs in the mid-80s. Northeast winds around 5 miles an hour. Chance of rain 40%. Once again, the forecast for rest of tonight. Mostly cloudy with scattered showers with isolated thunderstorms. Lows in the lower 70s. Southwest winds around 5 miles an hour. Chance of rain 50%. Taking a look at the 3 through 7 day forecast for Indianapolis and central Indiana. Saturday night. Partly cloudy. Lows in the mid-60s. Northeast winds around

5 miles an hour. For Sunday, partly cloudy through early afternoon, then clearing. Highs in the mid-80s. Sunday night and Monday, mostly clear. Lows in the mid-60s. Highs in the upper 80s. For Monday night, clear. Lows in the upper 60s. Tuesday through Wednesday night, mostly clear. Hot. Highs around 90. Lows in the lower 70s. For Thursday, mostly sunny with a slight chance of showers. A slight chance of thunderstorms late in the afternoon. Highs in the upper 80s. Chance of rain 20%. Now here is the hazardous weather outlook for central Indiana. For the period through tonight, strong to severe storms will be possible this evening into tonight, with damaging winds, locally heavy rainfall, and isolated flash flooding the primary threats. And now the extended outlook for the period Friday through Wednesday. Additional storms are expected at times through the weekend. Lightning and localized flooding will be the main threat through the weekend. Spotter information statement. Spotter activation may be needed this evening into tonight. The current time is 10:08 p.m. Eastern Daylight Time. The 8 to 14 day outlook for Friday, July 17th through Thursday, July 23rd, calls for temperatures to be above normal and precipitation to be near normal. Normal highs for the period are around 85 degrees, and normal lows are around 65. The normal precipitation total for the 7 days is around 1.00 inches. The ultraviolet index for Indianapolis on Friday will be 9. The Environmental Protection Agency categorizes an index of 9 as very high exposure to ultraviolet radiation. At 9 p.m. at Indianapolis, it was cloudy. The temperature was 80 degrees, the dew point 70, and the relative humidity 71%. The wind was southwest at 7 miles an hour. The barometric pressure was 29.89 inches and steady. Around central Indiana, at Muncie, it was partly cloudy, with a temperature of 81. It was mostly cloudy, with a temperature of 82 at Anderson, 79 at Zionsville, and 79 at Shelbyville. At Eagle Creek Airpark, it was cloudy, with a temperature of 82. Elsewhere across Indiana, at Lafayette, it was partly cloudy, with a temperature of 82. It was mostly cloudy, with a temperature of 80 at South Bend, and 76 at Fort Wayne. It was cloudy, with a temperature of 79 at Bloomington, and 77 at Evansville. Just outside Indiana, skies ranged from mostly cloudy to cloudy. It was 84 at Chicago, 76 at Champaign, and 81 at Dayton. St. Louis reported 80, Cincinnati reported 80, and Louisville reported 85. Once again, at Indianapolis it was 80 degrees with cloudy skies. This is NOAA All Hazards Radio KEC 74 in Indianapolis. And now a look at your forecast for Indianapolis and central Indiana. Rest of tonight. Mostly cloudy with scattered showers with isolated thunderstorms. Lows in the lower 70s. Southwest winds around 5 miles an hour. Chance of rain 50%. For Friday, partly cloudy with scattered showers and thunderstorms. Humid with highs in the mid-80s. Southwest winds around 5 miles an hour. Chance of rain 50%. Friday night, partly cloudy with scattered showers and thunderstorms through the late overnight, then mostly cloudy with a chance of showers with a slight chance of thunderstorms toward daybreak. Humid with lows in the upper 60s. North winds around 5 miles an hour. Chance of rain 40%. For Saturday, mostly cloudy through early afternoon, then becoming partly cloudy. A chance of showers. A slight chance of thunderstorms through early afternoon, then a chance of thunderstorms late in the afternoon. Humid with highs in the mid-80s. Northeast winds around 5 miles an hour. Chance of rain 40%. Once again, the forecast for rest of tonight. Mostly cloudy with scattered showers with isolated thunderstorms. Lows in the lower 70s. Southwest winds around 5 miles an hour. Chance of rain 50%. Taking a look at the 3 through 7 day forecast for Indianapolis and central Indiana. Saturday night.

partly cloudy. Lows in the mid-60s. Northeast winds around 5 miles an hour. For Sunday, partly cloudy through early afternoon, then clearing. Highs in the mid-80s. Sunday night and Monday, mostly clear. Lows in the mid-60s. Highs in the upper 80s. For Monday night, clear. Lows in the upper 60s. Tuesday through Wednesday night, mostly clear. Hot. Highs around 90. Lows in the lower 70s. For Thursday, mostly sunny with a slight chance of showers. A slight chance of thunderstorms late in the afternoon. Highs in the upper 80s. Chance of rain 20%. The 8 to 14 day outlook for Friday, July 17th through Thursday, July 23rd, calls for temperatures to be above normal and precipitation to be near normal. Normal highs for the period are around 85 degrees and normal lows are around 65. The normal precipitation total for the 7 days is around 1.00 inches. The ultraviolet index for Indianapolis on Friday will be 9. The Environmental Protection Agency categorizes an index of 9 as very high exposure to ultraviolet radiation. At 10 p.m. at Indianapolis, it was cloudy. The temperature was 78 degrees, the dew point 69, and the relative humidity 73%. The wind was southwest at 5 miles an hour. The barometric pressure was 29.88 inches and falling. Around central Indiana, it was mostly cloudy, with a temperature of 80 at Anderson, 81 at Muncie, 76 at Zionsville, and 80 at Eagle Creek Air Park. At Shelbyville, it was cloudy, with a temperature of 77. Elsewhere across Indiana, at Bloomington, rain was falling, with a temperature of 76. At South Bend, it was partly cloudy, with a temperature of 78. It was mostly cloudy, with a temperature of 74 at Fort Wayne, 78 at Lafayette, and 77 at Evansville. Just outside Indiana, at Louisville, rain was falling, with a temperature of 83. Thunder was reported, with a temperature of 81 at Chicago, and 80 at Dayton. It was mostly cloudy, with a temperature of 73 at Champaign, 79 at St. Louis, and 78 at Cincinnati. Once again, at Indianapolis, it was 78 degrees with cloudy skies. This is NOAA All Hazards Radio KEC 74 in Indianapolis. And now a look at your forecast for Indianapolis and central Indiana. Rest of tonight. Mostly cloudy with scattered showers with isolated thunderstorms. Lows in the lower 70s. Southwest winds around 5 miles an hour. Chance of rain 50%. For Friday, partly cloudy with scattered showers and thunderstorms. Humid with highs in the mid-80s. Southwest winds around 5 miles an hour. Chance of rain 50%. Friday night, partly cloudy with scattered showers and thunderstorms through the late overnight, then mostly cloudy with a chance of showers with a slight chance of thunderstorms toward daybreak. Humid with lows in the upper 60s. North winds around 5 miles an hour. Chance of rain 40%. For Saturday, mostly cloudy through early afternoon, then becoming partly cloudy. A chance of showers. A slight chance of thunderstorms through early afternoon, then a chance of thunderstorms late in the afternoon. Humid with highs in the mid-80s. Northeast winds around 5 miles an hour. Chance of rain 40%. Once again, the forecast for rest of tonight. Mostly cloudy with scattered showers with isolated thunderstorms. Lows in the lower 70s. Southwest winds around 5 miles an hour. Chance of rain 50%. Taking a look at the 3 through 7 day forecast for Indianapolis and central Indiana. Saturday night. Partly cloudy. Lows in the mid-60s. Northeast winds around 5 miles an hour. For Sunday. Partly cloudy through early afternoon, then clearing. Highs in the mid-80s. Sunday night and Monday, mostly clear. Lows in the mid-60s. Highs in the upper 80s. For Monday night, clear. Lows in the upper 60s. Tuesday through Wednesday night, mostly clear.

hot. Highs around 90. Lows in the lower 70s. For Thursday, mostly sunny with a slight chance of showers. A slight chance of thunderstorms late in the afternoon. Highs in the upper 80s. Chance of rain 20%. The 8 to 14 day outlook for Friday, July 17th through Thursday, July 23rd, calls for temperatures to be above normal and precipitation to be near normal. Normal highs for the period are around 85 degrees and normal lows are around 65. The normal precipitation total for the 7 days is around 1.00 inches. The ultraviolet index for Indianapolis on Friday will be 9. The Environmental Protection Agency categorizes an index of 9 as very high exposure to ultraviolet radiation. At 10 p.m. at Indianapolis, it was cloudy. The temperature was 78 degrees, the dew point 69, and the relative humidity 73%. The wind was southwest at 5 miles an hour. The barometric pressure was 29.88 inches and falling. Around central Indiana, it was mostly cloudy, with a temperature of 80 at Anderson, 81 at Muncie, 76 at Zionsville, and 80 at Eagle Creek Air Park. At Shelbyville, it was cloudy, with a temperature of 77. Elsewhere across Indiana, at Bloomington, rain was falling, with a temperature of 76. At South Bend, it was partly cloudy, with a temperature of 78. It was mostly cloudy, with a temperature of 74 at Fort Wayne, 78 at Lafayette, and 77 at Evansville. Just outside Indiana, at Louisville, rain was falling, with a temperature of 83. Thunder was reported, with a temperature of 81 at Chicago, and 80 at Dayton. It was mostly cloudy, with a temperature of 73 at Champaign, 79 at St. Louis, and 78 at Cincinnati. Once again, at Indianapolis, it was 78 degrees with cloudy skies. This is NOAA All Hazards Radio KEC 74 in Indianapolis. And now a look at your forecast for Indianapolis and central Indiana. Rest of tonight. Mostly cloudy with scattered showers with isolated thunderstorms. Lows in the lower 70s. Southwest winds around 5 miles an hour. Chance of rain 50%. For Friday, partly cloudy with scattered showers and thunderstorms. Humid with highs in the mid-80s. Southwest winds around 5 miles an hour. Chance of rain 50%. Friday night, partly cloudy with scattered showers and thunderstorms through the late overnight, then mostly cloudy with a chance of showers with a slight chance of thunderstorms toward daybreak. Humid with lows in the upper 60s. North winds around 5 miles an hour. Chance of rain 40%. For Saturday, mostly cloudy through early afternoon, then becoming partly cloudy. A chance of showers. A slight chance of thunderstorms through early afternoon, then a chance of thunderstorms late in the afternoon. Humid with highs in the mid-80s. Northeast winds around 5 miles an hour. Chance of rain 40%. Once again, the forecast for rest of tonight. Mostly cloudy with scattered showers with isolated thunderstorms. Lows in the lower 70s. Southwest winds around 5 miles an hour. Chance of rain 50%. Taking a look at the 3 through 7 day forecast for Indianapolis and central Indiana. Saturday night. Partly cloudy. Lows in the mid-60s. Northeast winds around 5 miles an hour. For Sunday. Partly cloudy through early afternoon, then clearing. Highs in the mid-80s. Sunday night and Monday, mostly clear. Lows in the mid-60s. Highs in the upper 80s. For Monday night, clear. Lows in the upper 60s. Tuesday through Wednesday night, mostly clear. Hot. Highs around 90. Lows in the lower 70s. For Thursday, mostly sunny with a slight chance of showers. A slight chance of thunderstorms late in the afternoon. Highs in the upper 80s. Chance of rain 20%. The 8 to 14 day outlook for Friday, July 17th through Thursday, July 23rd, calls for temperatures to be above normal and precipitation to be near normal. Normal highs for the period are around 85 degrees.

and normal lows are around 65. The normal precipitation total for the 7 days is around 1.00 inches. The ultraviolet index for Indianapolis on Friday will be 9. The Environmental Protection Agency categorizes an index of 9 as very high exposure to ultraviolet radiation. At 10 p.m. at Indianapolis, it was cloudy. The temperature was 78 degrees, the dew point 69, and the relative humidity 73%. The wind was southwest at 5 miles an hour. The barometric pressure was 29.88 inches and falling. Around central Indiana, it was mostly cloudy, with a temperature of 80 at Anderson, 81 at Muncie, 76 at Zionsville, and 80 at Eagle Creek Air Park. At Shelbyville, it was cloudy, with a temperature of 77. Elsewhere across Indiana, at Bloomington, rain was falling, with a temperature of 76. At South Bend, it was partly cloudy, with a temperature of 78. It was mostly cloudy, with a temperature of 74 at Fort Wayne, 78 at Lafayette, and 77 at Evansville. Just outside Indiana, at Louisville, rain was falling, with a temperature of 83. Thunder was reported, with a temperature of 81 at Chicago, and 80 at Dayton. It was mostly cloudy, with a temperature of 73 at Champaign, 79 at St. Louis, and 78 at Cincinnati. Once again, at Indianapolis, it was 78 degrees with cloudy skies. The current time is 10:23 p.m. Eastern Daylight Time. This is NOAA All Hazards Radio KEC 74 in Indianapolis. And now a look at your forecast for Indianapolis and central Indiana. Rest of tonight. Mostly cloudy with scattered showers with isolated thunderstorms. Lows in the lower 70s. Southwest winds around 5 miles an hour. Chance of rain 50%. For Friday, partly cloudy with scattered showers and thunderstorms. Humid with highs in the mid-80s. Southwest winds around 5 miles an hour. Chance of rain 50%. Friday night, partly cloudy with scattered showers and thunderstorms through the late overnight, then mostly cloudy with a chance of showers with a slight chance of thunderstorms toward daybreak. Humid with lows in the upper 60s. North winds around 5 miles an hour. Chance of rain 40%. For Saturday, mostly cloudy through early afternoon, then becoming partly cloudy. A chance of showers. A slight chance of thunderstorms through early afternoon, then a chance of thunderstorms late in the afternoon. Humid with highs in the mid-80s. Northeast winds around 5 miles an hour. Chance of rain 40%. Once again, the forecast for rest of tonight. Mostly cloudy with scattered showers with isolated thunderstorms. Lows in the lower 70s. Southwest winds around 5 miles an hour. Chance of rain 50%. Taking a look at the 3 through 7 day forecast for Indianapolis and central Indiana. Saturday night, partly cloudy. Lows in the mid-60s. Northeast winds around 5 miles an hour. For Sunday, partly cloudy through early afternoon, then clearing. Highs in the mid-80s. Sunday night and Monday, mostly clear. Lows in the mid-60s. Highs in the upper 80s. For Monday night, clear. Lows in the upper 60s. Tuesday through Wednesday night, mostly clear. Hot. Highs around 90. Lows in the lower 70s. For Thursday, mostly sunny with a slight chance of showers. A slight chance of thunderstorms late in the afternoon. Highs in the upper 80s. Chance of rain 20%. The 8 to 14 day outlook for Friday, July 17th through Thursday, July 23rd, calls for temperatures to be above normal and precipitation to be near normal. Normal highs for the period are around 85 degrees, and normal lows are around 65. The normal precipitation total for the 7 days is around 1.00 inches. The ultraviolet index for Indianapolis on Friday will be 9. The Environmental Protection Agency categorizes an index of 9 as very high exposure to ultraviolet radiation. At 10 p.m. at Indianapolis, it was cloudy. The temperature was 78.

a temperature of 77. Elsewhere across Indiana, at Bloomington, rain was falling with a temperature of 76. At South Bend, it was partly cloudy with a temperature of 78. It was mostly cloudy with a temperature of 74 at Fort Wayne, 78 at Lafayette, and 77 at Evansville. Just outside Indiana, at Louisville, rain was falling with a temperature of 83. Thunder was reported with a temperature of 81 at Chicago and 80 at Dayton. It was mostly cloudy with a temperature of 73 at Champaign, 79 at St. Louis, and 78 at Cincinnati. Once again, at Indianapolis, it was 78 degrees with cloudy skies. This is NOAA All Hazards Radio KEC 74 in Indianapolis. And now a look at your forecast for Indianapolis and central Indiana. Rest of tonight. Mostly cloudy with scattered showers with isolated thunderstorms. Lows in the lower 70s. Southwest winds around 5 miles an hour. Chance of rain 50%. For Friday. Partly cloudy with scattered showers and thunderstorms. Humid with highs in the mid-80s. Southwest winds around 5 miles an hour. Chance of rain 50%. Friday night. Partly cloudy with scattered showers and thunderstorms through the late overnight, then mostly cloudy with a chance of showers with a slight chance of thunderstorms toward daybreak. Humid with lows in the upper 60s. North winds around 5 miles an hour. Chance of rain 40%. For Saturday, mostly cloudy through early afternoon, then becoming partly cloudy. A chance of showers. A slight chance of thunderstorms through early afternoon, then a chance of thunderstorms late in the afternoon. Humid with highs in the mid-80s. Northeast winds around 5 miles an hour. Chance of rain 40%. Once again, the forecast for rest of tonight. Mostly cloudy with scattered showers with isolated thunderstorms. Lows in the lower 70s. Southwest winds around 5 miles an hour. Chance of rain 50%. The current time is 10:39 p.m. Eastern Daylight Time. Taking a look at the 3 through 7 day forecast for Indianapolis and central Indiana. Saturday night. Partly cloudy. Lows in the mid-60s. Northeast winds around 5 miles an hour. For Sunday. Partly cloudy through early afternoon, then clearing. Highs in the mid-80s. Sunday night and Monday. Mostly clear. Lows in the mid-60s. Highs in the upper 80s. For Monday night. Clear. Lows in the upper 60s. Tuesday through Wednesday night. Mostly clear. Hot. Highs around 90. Lows in the lower 70s. For Thursday. Mostly sunny with a slight chance of showers. A slight chance of thunderstorms late in the afternoon. Highs in the upper 80s. Chance of rain 20%. The 8 to 14 day outlook for Friday, July 17th through Thursday, July 23rd calls for temperatures to be above normal and precipitation to be near normal. Normal highs for the period are around 85 degrees and normal lows are around 65. The normal precipitation total for the 7 days is around 1.00 inches. The ultraviolet index for Indianapolis on Friday will be 9. The Environmental Protection Agency categorizes an index of 9 as very high exposure to ultraviolet radiation. At 10 p.m. at Indianapolis, it was cloudy. The temperature was 78 degrees, the dew point 69, and the relative humidity 73%. The wind was southwest at 5 miles an hour. The barometric pressure was 29.88 inches and falling. Around central Indiana, it was mostly cloudy, with a temperature of 80 at Anderson, 81 at Muncie, 76 at Zionsville, and 80 at Eagle Creek Air Park. At Shelbyville, it was cloudy, with a temperature of 77. Elsewhere across Indiana, at Bloomington, rain was falling, with a temperature of 76. At South Bend, it was partly cloudy, with a temperature of 78. It was mostly cloudy, with a temperature of 74 at Fort Wayne, 78 at Lafayette, and 77 at Evansville. Just outside Indiana, at Louisville, rain was falling, with a temperature of 83.

northwest winds around 5 miles an hour. Chance of rain 50%. For Friday, partly cloudy with scattered showers and thunderstorms. Humid with highs in the mid-80s. Southwest winds around 5 miles an hour. Chance of rain 50%. Friday night, partly cloudy with scattered showers and thunderstorms through the late overnight, then mostly cloudy with a chance of showers with a slight chance of thunderstorms toward daybreak. Humid with lows in the upper 60s. North winds around 5 miles an hour. Chance of rain 40%. For Saturday, mostly cloudy through early afternoon, then becoming partly cloudy. A chance of showers. A slight chance of thunderstorms through early afternoon, then a chance of thunderstorms late in the afternoon. Humid with highs in the mid-80s. Northeast winds around 5 miles an hour. Chance of rain 40%. Once again, the forecast for rest of tonight. Mostly cloudy with scattered showers with isolated thunderstorms. Lows in the lower 70s. Southwest winds around 5 miles an hour. Chance of rain 50%. Taking a look at the 3 through 7 day forecast for Indianapolis and central Indiana. Saturday night. Partly cloudy. Lows in the mid-60s. Northeast winds around 5 miles an hour. For Sunday. Partly cloudy through early afternoon, then clearing. Highs in the mid-80s. Sunday night and Monday. Mostly clear. Lows in the mid-60s. Highs in the upper 80s. For Monday night. Clear. Lows in the upper 60s. Tuesday through Wednesday night. Mostly clear. Hot. Highs around 90. Lows in the lower 70s. For Thursday. Mostly sunny with a slight chance of showers. A slight chance of thunderstorms late in the afternoon. Highs in the upper 80s. Chance of rain 20%. The 8 to 14 day outlook for Friday, July 17th through Thursday, July 23rd, calls for temperatures to be above normal and precipitation to be near normal. Normal highs for the period are around 85 degrees and normal lows are around 65. The normal precipitation total for the 7 days is around 1.00 inches. The ultraviolet index for Indianapolis on Friday will be 9. The Environmental Protection Agency categorizes an index of 9 as very high exposure to ultraviolet radiation. At 10 p.m. at Indianapolis, it was cloudy. The temperature was 78 degrees, the dew point 69, and the relative humidity 73%. The wind was southwest at 5 miles an hour. The barometric pressure was 29.88 inches and falling. Around central Indiana, it was mostly cloudy, with a temperature of 80 at Anderson, 81 at Muncie, 76 at Zionsville, and 80 at Eagle Creek Air Park. At Shelbyville, it was cloudy, with a temperature of 77. Elsewhere across Indiana, at Bloomington, rain was falling, with a temperature of 76. At South Bend, it was partly cloudy, with a temperature of 78. It was mostly cloudy, with a temperature of 74 at Fort Wayne, 78 at Lafayette, and 77 at Evansville. Just outside Indiana, at Louisville, rain was falling, with a temperature of 83. Thunder was reported, with a temperature of 81 at Chicago, and 80 at Dayton. It was mostly cloudy, with a temperature of 73 at Champaign, 79 at St. Louis, and 78 at Cincinnati. Once again, at Indianapolis, it was 78 degrees with cloudy skies. This is NOAA All Hazards Radio KEC 74 in Indianapolis. And now a look at your forecast for Indianapolis and central Indiana. Rest of tonight. Mostly cloudy with scattered showers with isolated thunderstorms. Lows in the lower 70s. Southwest winds around 5 miles an hour. Chance of rain 50%. For Friday, partly cloudy with scattered showers and thunderstorms. Humid with highs in the mid-80s. Southwest winds around 5 miles an hour. Chance of rain 50%. Friday night, partly cloudy with scattered showers and thunderstorms through the late overnight, then mostly cloudy with a chance of showers with a slight chance of thunderstorms toward daybreak. Humid with lows in the upper 60s.

North winds around 5 miles an hour. Chance of rain 40%. For Saturday, mostly cloudy through early afternoon, then becoming partly cloudy. A chance of showers. A slight chance of thunderstorms through early afternoon, then a chance of thunderstorms late in the afternoon. Humid with highs in the mid-80s. Northeast winds around 5 miles an hour. Chance of rain 40%. Once again, the forecast for rest of tonight. Mostly cloudy with scattered showers with isolated thunderstorms. Lows in the lower 70s. Southwest winds around 5 miles an hour. Chance of rain 50%. Now here is the hazardous weather outlook for central Indiana. For the period through tonight, strong to severe storms will be possible this evening into tonight, with damaging winds, locally heavy rainfall, and isolated flash flooding the primary threats. And now the extended outlook for the period Friday through Wednesday. Additional storms are expected at times through the weekend. Lightning and localized flooding will be the main threats through the weekend. Spotter information statement. Spotter activation may be needed this evening into tonight. Taking a look at the 3 through 7 day forecast for Indianapolis and central Indiana. Saturday night, partly cloudy. Lows in the mid-60s. Northeast winds around 5 miles an hour. For Sunday, partly cloudy through early afternoon, then clearing. Highs in the mid-80s. Sunday night and Monday, mostly clear. Lows in the mid-60s. Highs in the upper 80s. For Monday night, clear. Lows in the upper 60s. Tuesday through Wednesday night, mostly clear. Hot. Highs around 90. Lows in the lower 70s. For Thursday, mostly sunny with a slight chance of showers. A slight chance of thunderstorms late in the afternoon. Highs in the upper 80s. Chance of rain 20%. The 8 to 14 day outlook for Friday, July 17th through Thursday, July 23rd, calls for temperatures to be above normal and precipitation to be near normal. Normal highs for the period are around 85 degrees, and normal lows are around 65. The normal precipitation total for the 7 days is around 1.00 inches. The ultraviolet index for Indianapolis on Friday will be 9. The Environmental Protection Agency categorizes an index of 9 as very high exposure to ultraviolet radiation. At 10 p.m. at Indianapolis, it was cloudy. The temperature was 78 degrees, the dew point 69, and the relative humidity 73%. The wind was southwest at 5 miles an hour. The barometric pressure was 29.88 inches and falling. Around central Indiana, it was mostly cloudy, with a temperature of 80 at Anderson, 81 at Muncie, 76 at Zionsville, and 80 at Eagle Creek Air Park. At Shelbyville, it was cloudy, with a temperature of 77. Elsewhere across Indiana, at Bloomington, rain was falling, with a temperature of 76. At South Bend, it was partly cloudy, with a temperature of 78. It was mostly cloudy, with a temperature of 74 at Fort Wayne, 78 at Lafayette, and 77 at Evansville. Just outside Indiana, at Louisville, rain was falling, with a temperature of 83. Thunder was reported, with a temperature of 81 at Chicago, and 80 at Dayton. It was mostly cloudy, with a temperature of 73 at Champaign, 79 at St. Louis, and 78 at Cincinnati. Once again, at Indianapolis, it was 78 degrees with cloudy skies. This is NOAA All Hazards Radio KEC 74 in Indianapolis. And now a look at your forecast for Indianapolis and central Indiana. Rest of tonight. Mostly cloudy with scattered showers with isolated thunderstorms. Lows in the lower 70s. Southwest winds around 5 miles an hour. Chance of rain 50%. For Friday, partly cloudy with scattered showers and thunderstorms. Humid with highs in the mid-80s. Southwest winds around 5 miles an hour. Chance of rain 50%. Friday night, partly cloudy with scattered showers and thunderstorms through the late overnight, then mostly cloudy with a chance of showers with a slight chance of thunderstorms toward daybreak.

expected with lows in the upper 60s. North winds around 5 miles an hour. Chance of rain 40%. For Saturday, mostly cloudy through early afternoon, then becoming partly cloudy. A chance of showers. A slight chance of thunderstorms through early afternoon, then a chance of thunderstorms late in the afternoon. Humid with highs in the mid-80s. Northeast winds around 5 miles an hour. Chance of rain 40%. Once again, the forecast for rest of tonight. Mostly cloudy with scattered showers with isolated thunderstorms. Lows in the lower 70s. Southwest winds around 5 miles an hour. Chance of rain 50%. The current time is 10:53 p.m. Eastern Daylight Time. Taking a look at the 3-7 day forecast for Indianapolis and central Indiana. Saturday night, partly cloudy. Lows in the mid-60s. Northeast winds around 5 miles an hour. For Sunday, partly cloudy through early afternoon, then clearing. Highs in the mid-80s. Sunday night and Monday, mostly clear. Lows in the mid-60s. Highs in the upper 80s. For Monday night, clear. Lows in the upper 60s. Tuesday through Wednesday night, mostly clear. Hot. Highs around 90. Lows in the lower 70s. For Thursday, mostly sunny with a slight chance of showers. A slight chance of thunderstorms late in the afternoon. Highs in the upper 80s. Chance of rain 20%. The 8-14 day outlook for Friday, July 17th through Thursday, July 23rd, calls for temperatures to be above normal and precipitation to be near normal. Normal highs for the period are around 85 degrees and normal lows are around 65. The normal precipitation total for the 7 days is around 1.00 inches. The ultraviolet index for Indianapolis on Friday will be 9. The Environmental Protection Agency categorizes an index of 9 as very high exposure to ultraviolet radiation. At 10 p.m. at Indianapolis, it was cloudy. The temperature was 78 degrees, the dew point 69, and the relative humidity 73%. The wind was southwest at 5 miles an hour. The barometric pressure was 29.88 inches and falling. Around central Indiana, it was mostly cloudy, with a temperature of 80 at Anderson, 81 at Muncie, 76 at Zionsville, and 80 at Eagle Creek Air Park. At Shelbyville, it was cloudy, with a temperature of 77. Elsewhere across Indiana, at Bloomington, rain was falling, with a temperature of 76. At South Bend, it was partly cloudy, with a temperature of 78. It was mostly cloudy, with a temperature of 74 at Fort Wayne, 78 at Lafayette, and 77 at Evansville. Just outside Indiana, at Louisville, rain was falling, with a temperature of 83. Thunder was reported, with a temperature of 81 at Chicago, and 80 at Dayton. It was mostly cloudy, with a temperature of 73 at Champaign, 79 at St. Louis, and 78 at Cincinnati. Once again, at Indianapolis, it was 78 degrees with cloudy skies. This is NOAA All Hazards Radio KEC 74 in Indianapolis. And now a look at your forecast for Indianapolis and central Indiana. Rest of tonight. Mostly cloudy with scattered showers with isolated thunderstorms. Lows in the lower 70s. Southwest winds around 5 miles an hour. Chance of rain 50%. For Friday, partly cloudy with scattered showers and thunderstorms. Humid with highs in the mid-80s. Southwest winds around 5 miles an hour. Chance of rain 50%. Friday night, partly cloudy with scattered showers and thunderstorms through the late overnight, then mostly cloudy with a chance of showers with a slight chance of thunderstorms toward daybreak. Humid with lows in the upper 60s. North winds around 5 miles an hour. Chance of rain 40%. For Saturday, mostly cloudy through early afternoon, then becoming partly cloudy. A chance of showers. A slight chance of thunderstorms through early afternoon, then a chance of thunderstorms late in the afternoon. Humid with highs in the mid-80s. Northeast winds around 5 miles an hour.

for Thursday. Mostly sunny with a slight chance of showers. A slight chance of thunderstorms late in the afternoon. Highs in the upper 80s. Chance of rain 20%. Now here is the hazardous weather outlook for central Indiana. For the period through tonight. Strong to severe storms will be possible this evening into tonight, with damaging winds, locally heavy rainfall, and isolated flash flooding the primary threats. And now the extended outlook for the period Friday through Wednesday. Additional storms are expected at times through the weekend. Lightning and localized flooding will be the main threat through the weekend. Spotter information statement. Spotter activation may be needed this evening into tonight. The current time is 11:08 p.m. Eastern Daylight Time. The 8 to 14 day outlook for Friday, July 17th through Thursday, July 23rd, calls for temperatures to be above normal and precipitation to be near normal. Normal highs for the period are around 85 degrees, and normal lows are around 65. The normal precipitation total for the 7 days is around 1.00 inches. The ultraviolet index for Indianapolis on Friday will be 9. The Environmental Protection Agency categorizes an index of 9 as very high exposure to ultraviolet radiation. At 10 p.m. at Indianapolis, it was cloudy. The temperature was 78 degrees, the dew point 69, and the relative humidity 73%. The wind was southwest at 5 miles an hour. The barometric pressure was 29.88 inches and falling. Around central Indiana, it was mostly cloudy, with a temperature of 80 at Anderson, 81 at Muncie, 76 at Zionsville, and 80 at Eagle Creek Air Park. At Shelbyville, it was cloudy, with a temperature of 77. Elsewhere across Indiana, at Bloomington, rain was falling, with a temperature of 76. At South Bend, it was partly cloudy, with a temperature of 78. It was mostly cloudy, with a temperature of 74 at Fort Wayne, 78 at Lafayette, and 77 at Evansville. Just outside Indiana, at Louisville, rain was falling, with a temperature of 83. Thunder was reported, with a temperature of 81 at Chicago, and 80 at Dayton. It was mostly cloudy, with a temperature of 73 at Champaign, 79 at St. Louis, and 78 at Cincinnati. Once again, at Indianapolis, it was 78 degrees with cloudy skies. This is NOAA All Hazards Radio KEC 74 in Indianapolis. And now a look at your forecast for Indianapolis and central Indiana. Rest of tonight. Mostly cloudy with scattered showers with isolated thunderstorms. Lows in the lower 70s. Southwest winds around 5 miles an hour. Chance of rain 50%. For Friday, partly cloudy with scattered showers and thunderstorms. Humid with highs in the mid-80s. Southwest winds around 5 miles an hour. Chance of rain 50%. Friday night, partly cloudy with scattered showers and thunderstorms through the late overnight, then mostly cloudy with a chance of showers with a slight chance of thunderstorms toward daybreak. Humid with lows in the upper 60s. North winds around 5 miles an hour. Chance of rain 40%. For Saturday, mostly cloudy through early afternoon, then becoming partly cloudy. A chance of showers. A slight chance of thunderstorms through early afternoon, then a chance of thunderstorms late in the afternoon. Humid with highs in the mid-80s. Northeast winds around 5 miles an hour. Chance of rain 40%. Once again, the forecast for rest of tonight. Mostly cloudy with scattered showers with isolated thunderstorms. Lows in the lower 70s. Southwest winds around 5 miles an hour. Chance of rain 50%. Taking a look at the 3 through 7 day forecast for Indianapolis and central Indiana. Saturday night. Partly cloudy. Lows in the mid-60s. Northeast winds around 5 miles an hour. For Sunday. Partly cloudy through early afternoon, then clearing. Highs in the mid-80s. Sunday night and Monday. Mostly clear. Lows in the mid-60s. Highs in the upper 80s. For Monday night. Clear. Lows in the upper 60s. Tuesday through Wednesday night.

mostly clear. Hot. Highs around 90. Lows in the lower 70s. For Thursday, mostly sunny with a slight chance of showers. A slight chance of thunderstorms late in the afternoon. Highs in the upper 80s. Chance of rain 20%. The 8 to 14 day outlook for Friday, July 17th through Thursday, July 23rd, calls for temperatures to be above normal and precipitation to be near normal. Normal highs for the period are around 85 degrees, and normal lows are around 65. The normal precipitation total for the 7 days is around 1.00 inches. The ultraviolet index for Indianapolis on Friday will be 9. The Environmental Protection Agency categorizes an index of 9 as very high exposure to ultraviolet radiation. At 11 p.m. at Indianapolis, it was cloudy. The temperature was 77 degrees, the dew point 69, and the relative humidity 76%. The wind was southwest at 7 miles an hour. The barometric pressure was 29.90 inches and rising. Around central Indiana, at Muncie, it was partly cloudy, with a temperature of 80. It was mostly cloudy, with a temperature of 74 at Anderson, 75 at Zionsville, and 77 at Eagle Creek Air Park. At Shelbyville, it was cloudy, with a temperature of 78. Elsewhere across Indiana, at Bloomington, rain was falling, with a temperature of 73. It was partly cloudy, with a temperature of 75 at South Bend, and 76 at Evansville. It was mostly cloudy, with a temperature of 73 at Fort Wayne, and 78 at Lafayette. Just outside Indiana, at Louisville, a thunderstorm was reported, with a temperature of 77. It was partly cloudy, with a temperature of 71 at Champaign, and 77 at Cincinnati. It was mostly cloudy, with a temperature of 79 at Dayton, and 78 at St. Louis. At Chicago, it was cloudy, with a temperature of 78. Once again, at Indianapolis, it was 77 degrees with cloudy skies. This is NOAA All Hazards Radio KEC 74 in Indianapolis. And now a look at your forecast for Indianapolis and central Indiana. Rest of tonight. Mostly cloudy with scattered showers with isolated thunderstorms. Lows in the lower 70s. Southwest winds around 5 miles an hour. Chance of rain 50%. For Friday. Partly cloudy with scattered showers and thunderstorms. Humid with highs in the mid-80s. Southwest winds around 5 miles an hour. Chance of rain 50%. Friday night. Partly cloudy with scattered showers and thunderstorms through the late overnight, then mostly cloudy with a chance of showers with a slight chance of thunderstorms toward daybreak. Humid with lows in the upper 60s. North winds around 5 miles an hour. Chance of rain 40%. For Saturday, mostly cloudy through early afternoon, then becoming partly cloudy. A chance of showers. A slight chance of thunderstorms through early afternoon, then a chance of thunderstorms late in the afternoon. Humid with highs in the mid-80s. Northeast winds around 5 miles an hour. Chance of rain 40%. Once again, the forecast for rest of tonight. Mostly cloudy with scattered showers with isolated thunderstorms. Lows in the lower 70s. Southwest winds around 5 miles an hour. Chance of rain 50%. Taking a look at the 3 through 7 day forecast for Indianapolis and central Indiana. Saturday night. Partly cloudy. Lows in the mid-60s. Northeast winds around 5 miles an hour. For Sunday. Partly cloudy through early afternoon, then clearing. Highs in the mid-80s. Sunday night and Monday. Mostly clear. Lows in the mid-60s. Highs in the upper 80s. For Monday night, clear. Lows in the upper 60s. Tuesday through Wednesday night, mostly clear. Hot. Highs around 90. Lows in the lower 70s. For Thursday, mostly sunny with a slight chance of showers. A slight chance of thunderstorms late in the afternoon. Highs in the upper 80s. Chance of rain 20%. The 8 to 14 day outlook for Friday, July

17th through Thursday, July 23rd, calls for temperatures to be above normal and precipitation to be near normal. Normal highs for the period are around 85 degrees, and normal lows are around 65. The normal precipitation total for the 7 days is around 1.00 inches. The ultraviolet index for Indianapolis on Friday will be 9. The Environmental Protection Agency categorizes an index of 9 as very high exposure to ultraviolet radiation. At 11 p.m. at Indianapolis, it was cloudy. The temperature was 77 degrees, the dew point 69, and the relative humidity 76%. The wind was southwest at 7 miles an hour. The barometric pressure was 29.90 inches and rising. Around central Indiana, at Muncie, it was partly cloudy, with a temperature of 80. It was mostly cloudy, with a temperature of 74 at Anderson, 75 at Zionsville, and 77 at Eagle Creek Air Park. At Shelbyville, it was cloudy, with a temperature of 78. Elsewhere across Indiana, at Bloomington, rain was falling, with a temperature of 73. It was partly cloudy, with a temperature of 75 at South Bend, and 76 at Evansville. It was mostly cloudy, with a temperature of 73 at Fort Wayne, and 78 at Lafayette. Just outside Indiana, at Louisville, a thunderstorm was reported, with a temperature of 77. It was partly cloudy, with a temperature of 71 at Champaign, and 77 at Cincinnati. It was mostly cloudy, with a temperature of 79 at Dayton, and 78 at St. Louis. At Chicago, it was cloudy, with a temperature of 78. Once again, at Indianapolis, it was 77 degrees with cloudy skies. This is NOAA All Hazards Radio KEC 74 in Indianapolis. And now a look at your forecast for Indianapolis and central Indiana. Rest of tonight. Mostly cloudy with scattered showers with isolated thunderstorms. Lows in the lower 70s. Southwest winds around 5 miles an hour. Chance of rain 50%. For Friday, partly cloudy with scattered showers and thunderstorms. Humid with highs in the mid-80s. Southwest winds around 5 miles an hour. Chance of rain 50%. Friday night, partly cloudy with scattered showers and thunderstorms through the late overnight, then mostly cloudy with a chance of showers with a slight chance of thunderstorms toward daybreak. Humid with lows in the upper 60s. North winds around 5 miles an hour. Chance of rain 40%. For Saturday, mostly cloudy through early afternoon, then becoming partly cloudy. A chance of showers. A slight chance of thunderstorms through early afternoon, then a chance of thunderstorms late in the afternoon. Humid with highs in the mid-80s. Northeast winds around 5 miles an hour. Chance of rain 40%. Once again, the forecast for rest of tonight. Mostly cloudy with scattered showers with isolated thunderstorms. Lows in the lower 70s. Southwest winds around 5 miles an hour. Chance of rain 50%. Taking a look at the 3 through 7 day forecast for Indianapolis and central Indiana. Saturday night, partly cloudy. Lows in the mid-60s. Northeast winds around 5 miles an hour. For Sunday, partly cloudy through early afternoon, then clearing. Highs in the mid-80s. Sunday night and Monday, mostly clear. Lows in the mid-60s. Highs in the upper 80s. For Monday night, clear. Lows in the upper 60s. Tuesday through Wednesday night, mostly clear. Hot. Highs around 90. Lows in the lower 70s. For Thursday, mostly sunny with a slight chance of showers. A slight chance of thunderstorms late in the afternoon. Highs in the upper 80s. Chance of rain 20%. The 8 to 14 day outlook for Friday, July 17th through Thursday, July 23rd, calls for temperatures to be above normal and precipitation to be near normal. Normal highs for the period are around 85 degrees and normal lows are around 65. The normal precipitation total for the 7 days is around 1.00 inches. The ultraviolet index for Indianapolis on Friday will be 9.

Environmental Protection Agency categorizes an index of 9 as very high exposure to ultraviolet radiation. At 11 p.m. at Indianapolis, it was cloudy. The temperature was 77 degrees, the dew point 69, and the relative humidity 76%. The wind was southwest at 7 miles an hour. The barometric pressure was 29.90 inches and rising. Around central Indiana, at Muncie, it was partly cloudy, with a temperature of 80. It was mostly cloudy, with a temperature of 74 at Anderson, 75 at Zionsville, and 77 at Eagle Creek Air Park. At Shelbyville, it was cloudy, with a temperature of 78. Elsewhere across Indiana, at Bloomington, rain was falling, with a temperature of 73. It was partly cloudy, with a temperature of 75 at South Bend, and 76 at Evansville. It was mostly cloudy, with a temperature of 73 at Fort Wayne, and 78 at Lafayette. Just outside Indiana, at Louisville, a thunderstorm was reported, with a temperature of 77. It was partly cloudy, with a temperature of 71 at Champaign, and 77 at Cincinnati. It was mostly cloudy, with a temperature of 79 at Dayton, and 78 at St. Louis. At Chicago, it was cloudy, with a temperature of 78. Once again, at Indianapolis, it was 77 degrees with cloudy skies. The current time is 11:23 p.m. Eastern Daylight Time. This is NOAA All Hazards Radio KEC 74 in Indianapolis. And now a look at your forecast for Indianapolis and central Indiana. Rest of tonight. Mostly cloudy with scattered showers with isolated thunderstorms. Lows in the lower 70s. Southwest winds around 5 miles an hour. Chance of rain 50%. For Friday. Partly cloudy with scattered showers and thunderstorms. Humid with highs in the mid-80s. Southwest winds around 5 miles an hour. Chance of rain 50%. Friday night. Partly cloudy with scattered showers and thunderstorms through the late overnight, then mostly cloudy with a chance of showers with a slight chance of thunderstorms toward daybreak. Humid with lows in the upper 60s. North winds around 5 miles an hour. Chance of rain 40%. For Saturday. Mostly cloudy through early afternoon, then becoming partly cloudy. A chance of showers. A slight chance of thunderstorms through early afternoon, then a chance of thunderstorms late in the afternoon. Humid with highs in the mid-80s. Northeast winds around 5 miles an hour. Chance of rain 40%. Once again, the forecast for rest of tonight. Mostly cloudy with scattered showers with isolated thunderstorms. Lows in the lower 70s. Southwest winds around 5 miles an hour. Chance of rain 50%. Taking a look at the 3 through 7 day forecast for Indianapolis and central Indiana. Saturday night. Partly cloudy. Lows in the mid-60s. Northeast winds around 5 miles an hour. For Sunday. Partly cloudy through early afternoon, then clearing. Highs in the mid-80s. Sunday night and Monday. Mostly clear. Lows in the mid-60s. Highs in the upper 80s. For Monday night. Clear. Lows in the upper 60s. Tuesday through Wednesday night. Mostly clear. Hot. Highs around 90. Lows in the lower 70s. For Thursday. Mostly sunny with a slight chance of showers. A slight chance of thunderstorms late in the afternoon. Highs in the upper 80s. Chance of rain 20%. The 8 to 14 day outlook for Friday, July 17th through Thursday, July 23rd, calls for temperatures to be above normal and precipitation to be near normal. Normal highs for the period are around 85 degrees and normal lows are around 65. The normal precipitation total for the 7 days is around 1.00 inches. Now here is the hazardous weather outlook for central Indiana. For the period through tonight. Strong to severe storms will be possible this evening into tonight, with damaging winds, locally heavy rainfall, and isolated flash flooding the primary threats. And now the extended outlook for the period Friday through Wednesday. Additional storms are expected at times through the week.

The barometric pressure was 29.90 inches and rising. Around central Indiana, in Muncie, it was partly cloudy, with a temperature of 80. It was mostly cloudy, with a temperature of 74 at Anderson, 75 at Zionsville, and 77 at Eagle Creek Air Park. At Shelbyville, it was cloudy, with a temperature of 78. Elsewhere across Indiana, at Bloomington, rain was falling, with a temperature of 73. It was partly cloudy, with a temperature of 75 at South Bend, and 76 at Evansville. It was mostly cloudy, with a temperature of 73 at Fort Wayne, and 78 at Lafayette. Just outside Indiana, at Louisville, a thunderstorm was reported, with a temperature of 77. It was partly cloudy, with a temperature of 71 at Champaign, and 77 at Cincinnati. It was mostly cloudy, with a temperature of 79 at Dayton, and 78 at St. Louis. At Chicago, it was cloudy, with a temperature of 78. Once again, at Indianapolis, it was 77 degrees with cloudy skies. The current time is 11:38 p.m. Eastern Daylight Time. This is NOAA All Hazards Radio KEC 74 in Indianapolis. And now a look at your forecast for Indianapolis and central Indiana. Rest of tonight. Mostly cloudy with scattered showers with isolated thunderstorms. Lows in the lower 70s. Southwest winds around 5 miles an hour. Chance of rain 50%. For Friday. Partly cloudy with scattered showers and thunderstorms. Humid with highs in the mid-80s. Southwest winds around 5 miles an hour. Chance of rain 50%. Friday night. Partly cloudy with scattered showers and thunderstorms through the late overnight, then mostly cloudy with a chance of showers with a slight chance of thunderstorms toward daybreak. Humid with lows in the upper 60s. North winds around 5 miles an hour. Chance of rain 40%. For Saturday. Mostly cloudy through early afternoon, then becoming partly cloudy. A chance of showers. A slight chance of thunderstorms through early afternoon, then a chance of thunderstorms late in the afternoon. Humid with highs in the mid-80s. Northeast winds around 5 miles an hour. Chance of rain 40%. Once again, the forecast for rest of tonight. Mostly cloudy with scattered showers with isolated thunderstorms. Lows in the lower 70s. Southwest winds around 5 miles an hour. Chance of rain 50%. Taking a look at the 3 through 7 day forecast for Indianapolis and central Indiana. Saturday night. Partly cloudy. Lows in the mid-60s. Northeast winds around 5 miles an hour. For Sunday. Partly cloudy through early afternoon, then clearing. Highs in the mid-80s. Sunday night and Monday, mostly clear. Lows in the mid-60s. Highs in the upper 80s. For Monday night, clear. Lows in the upper 60s. Tuesday through Wednesday night, mostly clear. Hot. Highs around 90. Lows in the lower 70s. For Thursday, mostly sunny with a slight chance of showers. A slight chance of thunderstorms late in the afternoon. Highs in the upper 80s. Chance of rain 20%. The 8 to 14 day outlook for Friday, July 17th through Thursday, July 23rd, calls for temperatures to be above normal and precipitation to be near normal. Normal highs for the period are around 85 degrees and normal lows are around 65. The normal precipitation total for the 7 days is around 1.00 inches. The ultraviolet index for Indianapolis on Friday will be 9. The Environmental Protection Agency categorizes an index of 9 as very high exposure to ultraviolet radiation. At 11 p.m. at Indianapolis, it was cloudy. The temperature was 77 degrees, the dew point 69, and the relative humidity 76%. The wind was southwest at 7 miles an hour. The barometric pressure was 29.90 inches and rising. Around central Indiana, at Muncie, it was partly cloudy, with a temperature of 80. It was mostly cloudy, with a temperature of 74 at Anderson, 75 at Zionsville, and 77 at Eagle Creek Air Park.

Once again, at Indianapolis, it was 77 degrees with cloudy skies. This is NOAA All Hazards Radio KEC 74 in Indianapolis. And now a look at your forecast for Indianapolis and central Indiana. Rest of tonight. Mostly cloudy with scattered showers with isolated thunderstorms. Lows in the lower 70s. Southwest winds around 5 miles an hour. Chance of rain 50%. For Friday. Partly cloudy with scattered showers and thunderstorms. Humid with highs in the mid-80s. Southwest winds around 5 miles an hour. Chance of rain 50%. Friday night. Partly cloudy with scattered showers and thunderstorms through the late overnight, then mostly cloudy with a chance of showers with a slight chance of thunderstorms toward daybreak. Humid with lows in the upper 60s. North winds around 5 miles an hour. Chance of rain 40%. For Saturday. Mostly cloudy through early afternoon, then becoming partly cloudy. A chance of showers. A slight chance of thunderstorms through early afternoon, then a chance of thunderstorms late in the afternoon. Humid with highs in the mid-80s. Northeast winds around 5 miles an hour. Chance of rain 40%. Once again, the forecast for rest of tonight. Mostly cloudy with scattered showers with isolated thunderstorms. Lows in the lower 70s. Southwest winds around 5 miles an hour. Chance of rain 50%. Taking a look at the 3 through 7 day forecast for Indianapolis and central Indiana. Saturday night. Partly cloudy. Lows in the mid-60s. Northeast winds around 5 miles an hour. For Sunday. Partly cloudy through early afternoon, then clearing. Highs in the mid-80s. Sunday night and Monday. Mostly clear. Lows in the mid-60s. Highs in the upper 80s. For Monday night. Clear. Lows in the upper 60s. Tuesday through Wednesday night. Mostly clear. Hot. Highs around 90. Lows in the lower 70s. For Thursday. Mostly sunny with a slight chance of showers. A slight chance of thunderstorms late in the afternoon. Highs in the upper 80s. Chance of rain 20%. The 8 to 14 day outlook for Friday, July 17th through Thursday, July 23rd, calls for temperatures to be above normal and precipitation to be near normal. Normal highs for the period are around 85 degrees and normal lows are around 65. The normal precipitation total for the 7 days is around 1.00 inches. The ultraviolet index for Indianapolis on Friday will be 9. The Environmental Protection Agency categorizes an index of 9 as very high exposure to ultraviolet radiation. At 11 p.m. at Indianapolis, it was cloudy. The temperature was 77 degrees, the dew point 69, and the relative humidity 76%. The wind was southwest at 7 miles an hour. The barometric pressure was 29.90 inches and rising. Around central Indiana, at Muncie, it was partly cloudy, with a temperature of 80. It was mostly cloudy, with a temperature of 74 at Anderson, 75 at Zionsville, and 77 at Eagle Creek Air Park. At Shelbyville, it was cloudy, with a temperature of 78. Elsewhere across Indiana, at Bloomington, rain was falling, with a temperature of 73. It was partly cloudy, with a temperature of 75 at South Bend, and 76 at Evansville. It was mostly cloudy, with a temperature of 73 at Fort Wayne, and 78 at Lafayette. Just outside Indiana, at Louisville, a thunderstorm was reported, with a temperature of 77. It was partly cloudy, with a temperature of 71 at Champaign, and 77 at Cincinnati. It was mostly cloudy, with a temperature of 79 at Dayton, and 78 at St. Louis. At Chicago, it was cloudy, with a temperature of 78. Once again, at Indianapolis, it was 77 degrees with cloudy skies. Now here is the hazardous weather outlook for central Indiana. For the period through tonight. Strong to severe storms will be possible this evening into tonight, with damaging winds, locally heavy rainfall, and isolated flash flooding the primary threats. And now the extended outlook for the

period Friday through Wednesday. Additional storms are expected at times through the weekend. Lightning and localized flooding will be the main threat through the weekend. Spotter information statement. Spotter activation may be needed this evening into tonight. This is NOAA All Hazards Radio KEC 74 in Indianapolis. And now a look at your forecast for Indianapolis and central Indiana. Rest of tonight. Mostly cloudy with scattered showers with isolated thunderstorms. Lows in the lower 70s. Southwest winds around 5 miles an hour. Chance of rain 50%. For Friday. Partly cloudy with scattered showers and thunderstorms. Humid with highs in the mid-80s. Southwest winds around 5 miles an hour. Chance of rain 50%. Friday night. Partly cloudy with scattered showers and thunderstorms through the late overnight, then mostly cloudy with a chance of showers with a slight chance of thunderstorms toward daybreak. Humid with lows in the upper 60s. North winds around 5 miles an hour. Chance of rain 40%. For Saturday, mostly cloudy through early afternoon, then becoming partly cloudy. A chance of showers. A slight chance of thunderstorms through early afternoon, then a chance of thunderstorms late in the afternoon. Humid with highs in the mid-80s. Northeast winds around 5 miles an hour. Chance of rain 40%. Once again, the forecast for rest of tonight. Mostly cloudy with scattered showers with isolated thunderstorms. Lows in the lower 70s. Southwest winds around 5 miles an hour. Chance of rain 50%. Taking a look at the 3 through 7 day forecast for Indianapolis and central Indiana. Saturday night. Partly cloudy. Lows in the mid-60s. Northeast winds around 5 miles an hour. For Sunday. Partly cloudy through early afternoon, then clearing. Highs in the mid-80s. Sunday night and Monday. Mostly clear. Lows in the mid-60s. Highs in the upper 80s. For Monday night. Clear. Lows in the upper 60s. Tuesday through Wednesday night. Mostly clear. Hot. Highs around 90. Lows in the lower 70s. For Thursday. Mostly sunny with a slight chance of showers. A slight chance of thunderstorms late in the afternoon. Highs in the upper 80s. Chance of rain 20%. The 8 to 14 day outlook for Friday, July 17th through Thursday, July 23rd calls for temperatures to be above normal and precipitation to be near normal. Normal highs for the period are around 85 degrees and normal lows are around 65. The normal precipitation total for the 7 days is around 1.00 inches. The ultraviolet index for Indianapolis on Friday will be 9. The Environmental Protection Agency categorizes an index of 9 as very high exposure to ultraviolet radiation. This is NOAA All Hazards Radio KEC 74 in Indianapolis. And now a look at your forecast for Indianapolis and central Indiana. Rest of tonight. Mostly cloudy with scattered showers with isolated thunderstorms. Lows in the lower 70s. Southwest winds around 5 miles an hour. Chance of rain 50%. For Friday. Partly cloudy with scattered showers and thunderstorms. Humid with highs in the mid-80s. Southwest winds around 5 miles an hour. Chance of rain 50%. Friday night. Partly cloudy with scattered showers and thunderstorms through the late overnight, then mostly cloudy with a chance of showers with a slight chance of thunderstorms toward daybreak. Humid with lows in the upper 60s. North winds around 5 miles an hour. Chance of rain 40%. For Saturday, mostly cloudy through early afternoon, then becoming partly cloudy. A chance of showers. A slight chance of thunderstorms through early afternoon, then a chance of thunderstorms late in the afternoon. Humid with highs in the mid-80s. Northeast winds around 5 miles an hour. Chance of rain 40%. Once again, the forecast for rest of tonight. Mostly cloudy with scattered showers with isolated thunderstorms. Lows in the lower 70s. Southwest winds around 5 miles an hour. Chance of rain 50%.

set. And now a look at your forecast for Indianapolis and central Indiana. Rest of tonight. Partly cloudy with isolated showers and thunderstorms. Patchy fog toward daybreak. Lows in the lower 70s. Southwest winds around 5 miles an hour. Chance of rain 20%. For Friday. Partly cloudy with scattered showers and thunderstorms. Humid with highs in the upper 80s. West winds around 5 miles an hour. Chance of rain 50%. Friday night. Mostly cloudy with scattered showers. Scattered thunderstorms through the late overnight, then isolated thunderstorms toward daybreak. Patchy fog toward daybreak. Lows in the upper 60s. Northwest winds around 5 miles an hour, becoming north toward daybreak. Chance of rain 40%. For Saturday, mostly cloudy through early afternoon, then becoming partly cloudy. A chance of showers. A slight chance of thunderstorms through early afternoon, then a chance of thunderstorms late in the afternoon. Humid with highs in the mid-80s. Northeast winds around 5 miles an hour. Chance of rain 40%. Once again, the forecast for rest of tonight. Partly cloudy with isolated showers and thunderstorms. Patchy fog toward daybreak. Lows in the lower 70s. Southwest winds around 5 miles an hour. Chance of rain 20%. The current time is 11:54 p.m. Eastern Daylight Time. Taking a look at the 3 through 7 day forecast for Indianapolis and central Indiana. Saturday night. Partly cloudy. Lows in the mid-60s. Northeast winds around 5 miles an hour. For Sunday. Partly cloudy through early afternoon, then clearing. Highs in the mid-80s. Sunday night and Monday. Mostly clear. Lows in the mid-60s. Highs in the upper 80s. For Monday night. Clear. Lows in the upper 60s. Tuesday through Wednesday night. Mostly clear. Hot. Highs around 90. Lows in the lower 70s. For Thursday. Mostly sunny with a slight chance of showers. A slight chance of thunderstorms late in the afternoon. Highs in the upper 80s. Chance of rain 20%. The 8 to 14 day outlook for Friday, July 17th through Thursday, July 23rd calls for temperatures to be above normal and precipitation to be near normal. Normal highs for the period are around 85 degrees and normal lows are around 65. The normal precipitation total for the 7 days is around 1.00 inches. The ultraviolet index for Indianapolis on Friday will be 9. The Environmental Protection Agency categorizes an index of 9 as very high exposure to ultraviolet radiation. At 11 p.m. at Indianapolis, it was cloudy. The temperature was 77 degrees, the dew point 69, and the relative humidity 76%. The wind was southwest at 7 miles an hour. The barometric pressure was 29.90 inches and rising. Around central Indiana, at Muncie, it was partly cloudy, with a temperature of 80. It was mostly cloudy, with a temperature of 74 at Anderson, 75 at Zionsville, and 77 at Eagle Creek Air Park. At Shelbyville, it was cloudy, with a temperature of 78. Elsewhere across Indiana, at Bloomington, rain was falling, with a temperature of 73. It was partly cloudy, with a temperature of 75 at South Bend, and 76 at Evansville. It was mostly cloudy, with a temperature of 73 at Fort Wayne, and 78 at Lafayette. Just outside Indiana, at Louisville, a thunderstorm was reported, with a temperature of 77. It was partly cloudy, with a temperature of 71 at Champaign, and 77 at Cincinnati. It was mostly cloudy, with a temperature of 79 at Dayton, and 78 at St. Louis. At Chicago, it was cloudy, with a temperature of 78. Once again, at Indianapolis, it was 77 degrees with cloudy skies. This is NOAA All Hazards Radio KEC 74 in Indianapolis. And now a look at your forecast for Indianapolis and central Indiana. Rest of tonight. Partly cloudy with isolated showers and thunderstorms.

patchy fog toward daybreak. Lows in the lower 70s. Southwest winds around 5 miles an hour. Chance of rain 20%. For Friday, partly cloudy with scattered showers and thunderstorms. Humid with highs in the upper 80s. West winds around 5 miles an hour. Chance of rain 50%. Friday night, mostly cloudy with scattered showers. Scattered thunderstorms through the late overnight, then isolated thunderstorms toward daybreak. Patchy fog toward daybreak. Lows in the upper 60s. Northwest winds around 5 miles an hour, becoming north toward daybreak. Chance of rain 40%. For Saturday, mostly cloudy through early afternoon, then becoming partly cloudy. A chance of showers. A slight chance of thunderstorms through early afternoon, then a chance of thunderstorms late in the afternoon. Humid with highs in the mid-80s. Northeast winds around 5 miles an hour. Chance of rain 40%. Once again, the forecast for rest of tonight. Partly cloudy with isolated showers and thunderstorms. Patchy fog toward daybreak. Lows in the lower 70s. Southwest winds around 5 miles an hour. Chance of rain 20%. Taking a look at the 3-7 day forecast for Indianapolis and central Indiana. Saturday night, partly cloudy. Lows in the mid-60s. Northeast winds around 5 miles an hour. For Sunday, partly cloudy through early afternoon, then clearing. Highs in the mid-80s. Sunday night and Monday, mostly clear. Lows in the mid-60s. Highs in the upper 80s. For Monday night, clear. Lows in the upper 60s. Tuesday through Wednesday night, mostly clear. Hot. Highs around 90. Lows in the lower 70s. For Thursday, mostly sunny with a slight chance of showers. A slight chance of thunderstorms late in the afternoon. Highs in the upper 80s. Chance of rain 20%. The 8-14 day outlook for Friday, July 17th through Thursday, July 23rd, calls for temperatures to be above normal and precipitation to be near normal. Normal highs for the period are around 85 degrees and normal lows are around 65. The normal precipitation total for the 7 days is around 1.00 inches. The ultraviolet index for Indianapolis on Friday will be 9. The Environmental Protection Agency categorizes an index of 9 as very high exposure to ultraviolet radiation. At 11 p.m. at Indianapolis, it was cloudy. The temperature was 77 degrees, the dew point 69, and the relative humidity 76%. The wind was southwest at 7 miles an hour. The barometric pressure was 29.90 inches and rising. Around central Indiana, at Muncie, it was partly cloudy, with a temperature of 80. It was mostly cloudy, with a temperature of 74 at Anderson, 75 at Zionsville, and 77 at Eagle Creek Air Park. At Shelbyville, it was cloudy, with a temperature of 78. Elsewhere across Indiana, at Bloomington, rain was falling, with a temperature of 73. It was partly cloudy, with a temperature of 75 at South Bend, and 76 at Evansville. It was mostly cloudy, with a temperature of 73 at Fort Wayne, and 78 at Lafayette. Just outside Indiana, at Louisville, a thunderstorm was reported, with a temperature of 77. It was partly cloudy, with a temperature of 71 at Champaign, and 77 at Cincinnati. It was mostly cloudy, with a temperature of 79 at Dayton, and 78 at St. Louis. At Chicago, it was cloudy, with a temperature of 78. Once again, at Indianapolis, it was 77 degrees with cloudy skies. This is NOAA All Hazards Radio KEC 74 in Indianapolis. And now a look at your forecast for Indianapolis and central Indiana. Rest of tonight. Partly cloudy with isolated showers and thunderstorms. Patchy fog toward daybreak. Lows in the lower 70s. Southwest winds around 5 miles an hour. Chance of rain 20%. For Friday. Partly cloudy with scattered showers and thunderstorms. Humid with highs in the upper

winds around 5 miles an hour. Chance of rain 50%. Friday night, mostly cloudy with scattered showers. Scattered thunderstorms through the late overnight, then isolated thunderstorms toward daybreak. Patchy fog toward daybreak. Lows in the upper 60s. Northwest winds around 5 miles an hour, becoming north toward daybreak. Chance of rain 40%. For Saturday, mostly cloudy through early afternoon, then becoming partly cloudy. A chance of showers. A slight chance of thunderstorms through early afternoon, then a chance of thunderstorms late in the afternoon. Humid with highs in the mid-80s. Northeast winds around 5 miles an hour. Chance of rain 40%. Once again, the forecast for rest of tonight. Partly cloudy with isolated showers and thunderstorms. Patchy fog toward daybreak. Lows in the lower 70s. Southwest winds around 5 miles an hour. Chance of rain 20%. Taking a look at the 3 through 7 day forecast for Indianapolis and central Indiana. Saturday night. Partly cloudy. Lows in the mid-60s. Northeast winds around 5 miles an hour. For Sunday, partly cloudy through early afternoon, then clearing. Highs in the mid-80s. Sunday night and Monday, mostly clear. Lows in the mid-60s. Highs in the upper 80s. For Monday night, clear. Lows in the upper 60s. Tuesday through Wednesday night, mostly clear. Hot. Highs around 90. Lows in the lower 70s. For Thursday, mostly sunny with a slight chance of showers. A slight chance of thunderstorms late in the afternoon. Highs in the upper 80s. Chance of rain 20%. The 8 to 14 day outlook for Friday, July 17th through Thursday, July 23rd calls for temperatures to be above normal and precipitation to be near normal. Normal highs for the period are around 85 degrees, and normal lows are around 65. The normal precipitation total for the 7 days is around 1.00 inches. The ultraviolet index for Indianapolis on Friday will be 9. The Environmental Protection Agency categorizes an index of 9 as very high exposure to ultraviolet radiation. At 11 p.m. at Indianapolis, it was cloudy. The temperature was 77 degrees, the dew point 69, and the relative humidity 76%. The wind was southwest at 7 miles an hour. The barometric pressure was 29.90 inches and rising. Around central Indiana, at Muncie, it was partly cloudy, with a temperature of 80. It was mostly cloudy, with a temperature of 74 at Anderson, 75 at Zionsville, and 77 at Eagle Creek Air Park. At Shelbyville, it was cloudy, with a temperature of 78. Elsewhere across Indiana, at Bloomington, rain was falling, with a temperature of 73. It was partly cloudy, with a temperature of 75 at South Bend, and 76 at Evansville. It was mostly cloudy, with a temperature of 73 at Fort Wayne, and 78 at Lafayette. Just outside Indiana, at Louisville, a thunderstorm was reported, with a temperature of 77. It was partly cloudy, with a temperature of 71 at Champaign and 77 at Cincinnati. It was mostly cloudy, with a temperature of 79 at Dayton and 78 at St. Louis. At Chicago, it was cloudy, with a temperature of 78. Once again, at Indianapolis, it was 77 degrees with cloudy skies. Now here is the hazardous weather outlook for central Indiana. For the period through tonight, strong to severe storms will be possible this evening into tonight, with damaging winds, locally heavy rainfall, and isolated flash flooding the primary threats. And now the extended outlook for the period Friday through Wednesday. Additional storms are expected at times through the weekend. Lightning and localized flooding will be the main threat through the weekend. Spotter information statement, spotter activation may be needed this evening into tonight. This is NOAA All Hazards Radio KEC 74 in Indianapolis. And now a look at your forecast for Indianapolis and central Indiana. Rest of tonight. Partly cloudy with isolated showers and thunderstorms.

patchy fog toward daybreak. Lows in the lower 70s. Southwest winds around 5 miles an hour. Chance of rain 20%. For Friday, partly cloudy with scattered showers and thunderstorms. Humid with highs in the upper 80s. West winds around 5 miles an hour. Chance of rain 50%. Friday night, mostly cloudy with scattered showers. Scattered thunderstorms through the late overnight, then isolated thunderstorms toward daybreak. Patchy fog toward daybreak. Lows in the upper 60s. Northwest winds around 5 miles an hour, becoming north toward daybreak. Chance of rain 40%. For Saturday, mostly cloudy through early afternoon, then becoming partly cloudy. A chance of showers. A slight chance of thunderstorms through early afternoon, then a chance of thunderstorms late in the afternoon. Humid with highs in the mid-80s. Northeast winds around 5 miles an hour. Chance of rain 40%. Once again, the forecast for rest of tonight. Partly cloudy with isolated showers and thunderstorms. Patchy fog toward daybreak. Lows in the lower 70s. Southwest winds around 5 miles an hour. Chance of rain 20%. The current time is 12:09 a.m. Eastern Daylight Time. Taking a look at the 3-7 day forecast for Indianapolis and central Indiana. Saturday night, partly cloudy. Lows in the mid-60s. Northeast winds around 5 miles an hour. For Sunday, partly cloudy through early afternoon, then clearing. Highs in the mid-80s. Sunday night and Monday, mostly clear. Lows in the mid-60s. Highs in the upper 80s. For Monday night, clear. Lows in the upper 60s. Tuesday through Wednesday night, mostly clear. Hot. Highs around 90. Lows in the lower 70s. For Thursday, mostly sunny with a slight chance of showers. A slight chance of thunderstorms late in the afternoon. Highs in the upper 80s. Chance of rain 20%. This is NOAA All Hazards Radio KEC 74 in Indianapolis. And now a look at your forecast for Indianapolis and central Indiana. Rest of tonight. Partly cloudy with isolated showers and thunderstorms. Patchy fog toward daybreak. Lows in the lower 70s. Southwest winds around 5 miles an hour. Chance of rain 20%. For Friday, partly cloudy with scattered showers and thunderstorms. Humid with highs in the upper 80s. West winds around 5 miles an hour. Chance of rain 50%. Friday night, mostly cloudy with scattered showers. Scattered thunderstorms through the late overnight, then isolated thunderstorms toward daybreak. Patchy fog toward daybreak. Lows in the upper 60s. Northwest winds around 5 miles an hour, becoming north toward daybreak. Chance of rain 40%. For Saturday, mostly cloudy through early afternoon, then becoming partly cloudy. A chance of showers. A slight chance of thunderstorms through early afternoon, then a chance of thunderstorms late in the afternoon. Humid with highs in the mid-80s. Northeast winds around 5 miles an hour. Chance of rain 40%. Once again, the forecast for rest of tonight. Partly cloudy with isolated showers and thunderstorms. Patchy fog toward daybreak. Lows in the lower 70s. Southwest winds around 5 miles an hour. Chance of rain 20%. Taking a look at the 3-7 day forecast for Indianapolis and central Indiana. Saturday night, partly cloudy. Lows in the mid-60s. Northeast winds around 5 miles an hour. For Sunday, partly cloudy through early afternoon, then clearing. Highs in the mid-80s. Sunday night and Monday, mostly clear. Lows in the mid-60s. Highs in the upper 80s. For Monday night, clear. Lows in the upper 60s. Tuesday through Wednesday night, mostly clear. Hot. Highs around 90. Lows in the lower 70s. For Thursday,

mostly sunny with a slight chance of showers. A slight chance of thunderstorms late in the afternoon. Highs in the upper 80s. Chance of rain 20%. The 8 to 14 day outlook for Friday, July 17th through Thursday, July 23rd, calls for temperatures to be above normal and precipitation to be near normal. Normal highs for the period are around 85 degrees and normal lows are around 65. The normal precipitation total for the 7 days is around 1.00 inches. The ultraviolet index for Indianapolis on Friday will be 9. The Environmental Protection Agency categorizes an index of 9 as very high exposure to ultraviolet radiation. At midnight, at Indianapolis, it was cloudy. The temperature was 76 degrees, the dew point 68, and the relative humidity 76%. The wind was west at 12 miles an hour. The barometric pressure was 29.91 inches and rising. Around central Indiana, at Muncie, it was partly cloudy, with a temperature of 80. It was mostly cloudy, with a temperature of 75 at Anderson and 75 at Zionsville. It was cloudy, with a temperature of 77 at Eagle Creek Airpark and 77 at Shelbyville. Elsewhere across Indiana, it was mostly cloudy, with a temperature of 74 at South Bend, 76 at Lafayette, and 76 at Evansville. It was cloudy, with a temperature of 72 at Fort Wayne, and 73 at Bloomington. Just outside Indiana, at Chicago, thunder was reported, with a temperature of 73. At Champaign, it was clear, with a temperature of 70. It was mostly cloudy, with a temperature of 78 at Dayton, and 77 at Cincinnati. It was cloudy, with a temperature of 78 at St. Louis, and 74 at Louisville. Once again, at Indianapolis, it was 76 degrees with cloudy skies. This is NOAA All Hazards Radio KEC 74 in Indianapolis. And now a look at your forecast for Indianapolis and central Indiana. Rest of tonight. Partly cloudy with isolated showers and thunderstorms. Patchy fog toward daybreak. Lows in the lower 70s. Southwest winds around 5 miles an hour. Chance of rain 20%. For Friday. Partly cloudy with scattered showers and thunderstorms. Humid with highs in the upper 80s. West winds around 5 miles an hour. Chance of rain 50%. Friday night. Mostly cloudy with scattered showers. Scattered thunderstorms through the late overnight, then isolated thunderstorms toward daybreak. Patchy fog toward daybreak. Lows in the upper 60s. Northwest winds around 5 miles an hour, becoming north toward daybreak. Chance of rain 40%. For Saturday, mostly cloudy through early afternoon, then becoming partly cloudy. A chance of showers. A slight chance of thunderstorms through early afternoon, then a chance of thunderstorms late in the afternoon. Humid with highs in the mid-80s. Northeast winds around 5 miles an hour. Chance of rain 40%. Once again, the forecast for rest of tonight. Partly cloudy with isolated showers and thunderstorms. Patchy fog toward daybreak. Lows in the lower 70s. Southwest winds around 5 miles an hour. Chance of rain 20%. Taking a look at the 3 through 7 day forecast for Indianapolis and central Indiana. Saturday night. Partly cloudy. Lows in the mid-60s. Northeast winds around 5 miles an hour. For Sunday, partly cloudy through early afternoon, then clearing. Highs in the mid-80s. Sunday night and Monday, mostly clear. Lows in the mid-60s. Highs in the upper 80s. For Monday night, clear. Lows in the upper 60s. Tuesday through Wednesday night, mostly clear. Hot. Highs around 90. Lows in the lower 70s. For Thursday, mostly sunny with a slight chance of showers. A slight chance of thunderstorms late in the afternoon. Highs in the upper 80s. Chance of rain 20%. The 8 to 14 day outlook for Friday, July 17th through Thursday, July 23rd calls for temperatures to be above normal and precipitation to be near normal.

Normal highs for the period are around 85 degrees, and normal lows are around 65. The normal precipitation total for the 7 days is around 1.00 inches. The ultraviolet index for Indianapolis on Friday will be 9. The Environmental Protection Agency categorizes an index of 9 as very high exposure to ultraviolet radiation. At midnight, at Indianapolis, it was cloudy. The temperature was 76 degrees, the dew point 68, and the relative humidity 76%. The wind was west at 12 miles an hour. The barometric pressure was 29.91 inches and rising. Around central Indiana, at Muncie, it was partly cloudy, with a temperature of 80. It was mostly cloudy, with a temperature of 75 at Anderson and 75 at Zionsville. It was cloudy, with a temperature of 77 at Eagle Creek Airpark and 77 at Shelbyville. Elsewhere across Indiana, it was mostly cloudy, with a temperature of 74 at South Bend, 76 at Lafayette, and 76 at Evansville. It was cloudy, with a temperature of 72 at Fort Wayne and 73 at Bloomington. Just outside Indiana, at Chicago, thunder was reported, with a temperature of 73. At Champaign, it was clear, with a temperature of 70. It was mostly cloudy, with a temperature of 78 at Dayton and 77 at Cincinnati. It was cloudy, with a temperature of 78 at St. Louis and 74 at Louisville. Once again, at Indianapolis, it was 76 degrees with cloudy skies. This is NOAA All Hazards Radio KEC 74 in Indianapolis. And now a look at your forecast for Indianapolis and central Indiana. Rest of tonight. Partly cloudy with isolated showers and thunderstorms. Patchy fog toward daybreak. Lows in the lower 70s. Southwest winds around 5 miles an hour. Chance of rain 20%. For Friday, partly cloudy with scattered showers and thunderstorms. Humid with highs in the upper 80s. West winds around 5 miles an hour. Chance of rain 50%. Friday night, mostly cloudy with scattered showers. Scattered thunderstorms through the late overnight, then isolated thunderstorms toward daybreak. Patchy fog toward daybreak. Lows in the upper 60s. Northwest winds around 5 miles an hour, becoming north toward daybreak. Chance of rain 40%. For Saturday, mostly cloudy through early afternoon, then becoming partly cloudy. A chance of showers. A slight chance of thunderstorms through early afternoon, then a chance of thunderstorms late in the afternoon. Humid with highs in the mid-80s. Northeast winds around 5 miles an hour. Chance of rain 40%. Once again, the forecast for rest of tonight. Partly cloudy with isolated showers and thunderstorms. Patchy fog toward daybreak. Lows in the lower 70s. Southwest winds around 5 miles an hour. Chance of rain 20%. Taking a look at the 3 through 7 day forecast for Indianapolis and central Indiana. Saturday night. Partly cloudy. Lows in the mid-60s. Northeast winds around 5 miles an hour. For Sunday, partly cloudy through early afternoon, then clearing. Highs in the mid-80s. Sunday night and Monday, mostly clear. Lows in the mid-60s. Highs in the upper 80s. For Monday night, clear. Lows in the upper 60s. Tuesday through Wednesday night, mostly clear. Hot. Highs around 90. Lows in the lower 70s. For Thursday, mostly sunny with a slight chance of showers. A slight chance of thunderstorms late in the afternoon. Highs in the upper 80s. Chance of rain 20%. The 8 to 14 day outlook for Friday, July 17th through Thursday, July 23rd calls for temperatures to be above normal and precipitation to be near normal. Normal highs for the period are around 85 degrees, and normal lows are around 65. The normal precipitation total for the 7 days is around 1.00 inches. The ultraviolet index for Indianapolis on Friday will be 9. The Environmental Protection Agency categorizes an index of 9 as very high exposure to ultraviolet.

The current time is 12:23 a.m. Eastern Daylight Time. At midnight, at Indianapolis, it was cloudy. The temperature was 76 degrees, the dew point 68, and the relative humidity 76%. The wind was west at 12 miles an hour. The barometric pressure was 29.91 inches and rising. Around central Indiana, at Muncie, it was partly cloudy, with a temperature of 80. It was mostly cloudy, with a temperature of 75 at Anderson and 75 at Zionsville. It was cloudy, with a temperature of 77 at Eagle Creek Airpark and 77 at Shelbyville. Elsewhere across Indiana, it was mostly cloudy, with a temperature of 74 at South Bend, 76 at Lafayette, and 76 at Evansville. It was cloudy, with a temperature of 72 at Fort Wayne and 73 at Bloomington. Just outside Indiana, at Chicago, thunder was reported, with a temperature of 73. At Champaign, it was clear, with a temperature of 70. It was mostly cloudy, with a temperature of 78 at Dayton and 77 at Cincinnati. It was cloudy, with a temperature of 78 at St. Louis and 74 at Louisville. Once again, at Indianapolis, it was 76 degrees with cloudy skies. This is NOAA All Hazards Radio KEC 74 in Indianapolis. And now a look at your forecast for Indianapolis and central Indiana. Rest of tonight. Partly cloudy with isolated showers and thunderstorms. Patchy fog toward daybreak. Lows in the lower 70s. Southwest winds around 5 miles an hour. Chance of rain 20%. For Friday. Partly cloudy with scattered showers and thunderstorms. Humid with highs in the upper 80s. West winds around 5 miles an hour. Chance of rain 50%. Friday night. Mostly cloudy with scattered showers. Scattered thunderstorms through the late overnight, then isolated thunderstorms toward daybreak. Patchy fog toward daybreak. Lows in the upper 60s. Northwest winds around 5 miles an hour, becoming north toward daybreak. Chance of rain 40%. For Saturday, mostly cloudy through early afternoon, then becoming partly cloudy. A chance of showers. A slight chance of thunderstorms through early afternoon, then a chance of thunderstorms late in the afternoon. Humid with highs in the mid-80s. Northeast winds around 5 miles an hour. Chance of rain 40%. Once again, the forecast for rest of tonight. Partly cloudy with isolated showers and thunderstorms. Patchy fog toward daybreak. Lows in the lower 70s. Southwest winds around 5 miles an hour. Chance of rain 20%. Taking a look at the 3-7 day forecast for Indianapolis and central Indiana. Saturday night. Partly cloudy. Lows in the mid-60s. Northeast winds around 5 miles an hour. For Sunday. Partly cloudy through early afternoon, then clearing. Highs in the mid-80s. Sunday night and Monday. Mostly clear. Lows in the mid-60s. Highs in the upper 80s. For Monday night. Clear. Lows in the upper 60s. Tuesday through Wednesday night. Mostly clear. Hot. Highs around 90. Lows in the lower 70s. For Thursday. Mostly sunny with a slight chance of showers. A slight chance of thunderstorms late in the afternoon. Highs in the upper 80s. Chance of rain 20%. Now here is the hazardous weather outlook for central Indiana. For the period through tonight, strong to severe storms will be possible this evening into tonight, with damaging winds, locally heavy rainfall, and isolated flash flooding the primary threats. And now the extended outlook for the period Friday through Wednesday. Additional storms are expected at times through the weekend. Lightning and localized flooding will be the main threats through the weekend. Spotter information statement. Spotter activation may be needed this evening into tonight. The 8-14 day outlook for Friday, July 17th through Thursday, July 23rd, calls for temperatures to be above normal and precipitation to be near normal. Normal highs for the period are around 85 degrees and normal lows are around 60.

Barometric pressure was 29.91 inches and rising. Around central Indiana, at Muncie, it was partly cloudy, with a temperature of 80. It was mostly cloudy, with a temperature of 75 at Anderson and 75 at Zionsville. It was cloudy, with a temperature of 77 at Eagle Creek Airpark and 77 at Shelbyville. Elsewhere across Indiana, it was mostly cloudy, with a temperature of 74 at South Bend, 76 at Lafayette, and 76 at Evansville. It was cloudy, with a temperature of 72 at Fort Wayne and 73 at Bloomington. Just outside Indiana, at Chicago, thunder was reported, with a temperature of 73. At Champaign, it was clear, with a temperature of 70. It was mostly cloudy, with a temperature of 78 at Dayton and 77 at Cincinnati. It was cloudy, with a temperature of 78 at St. Louis and 74 at Louisville. Once again, at Indianapolis, it was 76 degrees with cloudy skies. The current time is 12:38 a.m. Eastern Daylight Time. This is NOAA All Hazards Radio KEC 74 in Indianapolis. And now a look at your forecast for Indianapolis and central Indiana. Rest of tonight. Partly cloudy with isolated showers and thunderstorms. Patchy fog toward daybreak. Lows in the lower 70s. Southwest winds around 5 miles an hour. Chance of rain 20%. For Friday. Partly cloudy with scattered showers and thunderstorms. Humid with highs in the upper 80s. West winds around 5 miles an hour. Chance of rain 50%. Friday night. Mostly cloudy with scattered showers. Scattered thunderstorms through the late overnight, then isolated thunderstorms toward daybreak. Patchy fog toward daybreak. Lows in the upper 60s. Northwest winds around 5 miles an hour, becoming north toward daybreak. Chance of rain 40%. For Saturday. Mostly cloudy through early afternoon, then becoming partly cloudy. A chance of showers. A slight chance of thunderstorms through early afternoon, then a chance of thunderstorms late in the afternoon. Humid with highs in the mid-80s. Northeast winds around 5 miles an hour. Chance of rain 40%. Once again, the forecast for rest of tonight. Partly cloudy with isolated showers and thunderstorms. Patchy fog toward daybreak. Lows in the lower 70s. Southwest winds around 5 miles an hour. Chance of rain 20%. Taking a look at the 3 through 7 day forecast for Indianapolis and central Indiana. Saturday night. Partly cloudy. Lows in the mid-60s. Northeast winds around 5 miles an hour. For Sunday. Partly cloudy through early afternoon, then clearing. Highs in the mid-80s. Sunday night and Monday. Mostly clear. Lows in the mid-60s. Highs in the upper 80s. For Monday night. Clear. Lows in the upper 60s. Tuesday through Wednesday night. Mostly clear. Hot. Highs around 90. Lows in the lower 70s. For Thursday. Mostly sunny with a slight chance of showers. A slight chance of thunderstorms late in the afternoon. Highs in the upper 80s. Chance of rain 20%. The 8 to 14 day outlook for Friday, July 17th through Thursday, July 23rd, calls for temperatures to be above normal and precipitation to be near normal. Normal highs for the period are around 85 degrees and normal lows are around 65. The normal precipitation total for the 7 days is around 1.00 inches. The ultraviolet index for Indianapolis on Friday will be 9. The Environmental Protection Agency categorizes an index of 9 as very high exposure to ultraviolet radiation. At midnight, at Indianapolis, it was cloudy. The temperature was 76 degrees, the dew point 68, and the relative humidity 76%. The wind was west at 12 miles an hour. The barometric pressure was 29.91 inches and rising. Around central Indiana, at Muncie, it was partly cloudy, with a temperature of 80. It was mostly cloudy, with a temperature of 75 at Anderson and 75 at Zionsville. It was cloudy,

74 in Indianapolis. And now we'll look at your forecast for Indianapolis and central Indiana. Rest of tonight. Partly cloudy with isolated showers and thunderstorms. Patchy fog toward daybreak. Lows in the lower 70s. Southwest winds around 5 miles an hour. Chance of rain 20%. For Friday. Partly cloudy with scattered showers and thunderstorms. Humid with highs in the upper 80s. West winds around 5 miles an hour. Chance of rain 50%. Friday night. Mostly cloudy with scattered showers. Scattered thunderstorms through the late overnight, then isolated thunderstorms toward daybreak. Patchy fog toward daybreak. Lows in the upper 60s. Northwest winds around 5 miles an hour, becoming north toward daybreak. Chance of rain 40%. For Saturday, mostly cloudy through early afternoon, then becoming partly cloudy. A chance of showers. A slight chance of thunderstorms through early afternoon, then a chance of thunderstorms late in the afternoon. Humid with highs in the mid-80s. Northeast winds around 5 miles an hour. Chance of rain 40%. Once again, the forecast for rest of tonight. Partly cloudy with isolated showers and thunderstorms. Patchy fog toward daybreak. Lows in the lower 70s. Southwest winds around 5 miles an hour. Chance of rain 20%. Taking a look at the 3-7 day forecast for Indianapolis and central Indiana. Saturday night. Partly cloudy. Lows in the mid-60s. Northeast winds around 5 miles an hour. For Sunday. Partly cloudy through early afternoon, then clearing. Highs in the mid-80s. Sunday night and Monday. Mostly clear. Lows in the mid-60s. Highs in the upper 80s. For Monday night. Clear. Lows in the upper 60s. Tuesday through Wednesday night. Mostly clear. Hot. Highs around 90. Lows in the lower 70s. For Thursday. Mostly sunny with a slight chance of showers. A slight chance of thunderstorms late in the afternoon. Highs in the upper 80s. Chance of rain 20%. The 8-14 day outlook for Friday, July 17th through Thursday, July 23rd, calls for temperatures to be above normal and precipitation to be near normal. Normal highs for the period are around 85 degrees, and normal lows are around 65. The normal precipitation total for the 7 days is around 1.00 inches. The ultraviolet index for Indianapolis on Friday will be 9. The Environmental Protection Agency categorizes an index of 9 as very high exposure to ultraviolet radiation. At midnight, at Indianapolis, it was cloudy. The temperature was 76 degrees, the dew point 68, and the relative humidity 76%. The wind was west at 12 miles an hour. The barometric pressure was 29.91 inches and rising. Around central Indiana, at Muncie, it was partly cloudy, with a temperature of 80. It was mostly cloudy, with a temperature of 75 at Anderson and 75 at Zionsville. It was cloudy, with a temperature of 77 at Eagle Creek Airpark and 77 at Shelbyville. Elsewhere across Indiana, it was mostly cloudy, with a temperature of 74 at South Bend, 76 at Lafayette, and 76 at Evansville. It was cloudy, with a temperature of 72 at Fort Wayne and 73 at Bloomington. Just outside Indiana, at Chicago, thunder was reported, with a temperature of 73. At Champaign, it was clear, with a temperature of 70. It was mostly cloudy, with a temperature of 78 at Dayton and 77 at Cincinnati. It was cloudy, with a temperature of 78 at St. Louis and 74 at Louisville. Once again, at Indianapolis, it was 76 degrees with cloudy skies. Now here is the hazardous weather outlook for central Indiana. For the period through tonight, strong to severe storms will be possible this evening into tonight, with damaging winds, locally heavy rainfall, and isolated flash flooding the primary threats. And now the extended outlook for the period Friday through Wednesday. Additional storms are expected at times through the weekend. Lightning and local

suggest flooding will be the main threat through the weekend. Spotter information statement. Spotter activation may be needed this evening and for tonight. This is NOAA All Hazards Radio KEC 74 in Indianapolis. And now a look at your forecast for Indianapolis and central Indiana. Rest of tonight. Partly cloudy with isolated showers and thunderstorms. Patchy fog toward daybreak. Lows in the lower 70s. Southwest winds around 5 miles an hour. Chance of rain 20%. For Friday. Partly cloudy with scattered showers and thunderstorms. Humid with highs in the upper 80s. West winds around 5 miles an hour. Chance of rain 50%. Friday night. Mostly cloudy with scattered showers. Scattered thunderstorms through the late overnight, then isolated thunderstorms toward daybreak. Patchy fog toward daybreak. Lows in the upper 60s. Northwest winds around 5 miles an hour, becoming north toward daybreak. Chance of rain 40%. For Saturday, mostly cloudy through early afternoon, then becoming partly cloudy. A chance of showers. A slight chance of thunderstorms through early afternoon, then a chance of thunderstorms late in the afternoon. Humid with highs in the mid-80s. Northeast winds around 5 miles an hour. Chance of rain 40%. Once again, the forecast for rest of tonight. Partly cloudy with isolated showers and thunderstorms. Patchy fog toward daybreak. Lows in the lower 70s. Southwest winds around 5 miles an hour. Chance of rain 20%. Taking a look at the 3 through 7 day forecast for Indianapolis and central Indiana. Saturday night. Partly cloudy. Lows in the mid-60s. Northeast winds around 5 miles an hour. For Sunday. Partly cloudy through early afternoon, then clearing. Highs in the mid-80s. Sunday night and Monday. Mostly clear. Lows in the mid-60s. Highs in the upper 80s. For Monday night. Clear. Lows in the upper 60s. Tuesday through Wednesday night. Mostly clear. Hot. Highs around 90. Lows in the lower 70s. For Thursday. Mostly sunny with a slight chance of showers. A slight chance of thunderstorms late in the afternoon. Highs in the upper 80s. Chance of rain 20%. The 8 to 14 day outlook for Friday, July 17th through Thursday, July 23rd calls for temperatures to be above normal and precipitation to be near normal. Normal highs for the period are around 85 degrees and normal lows are around 65. The normal precipitation total for the 7 days is around 1.00 inches. The ultraviolet index for Indianapolis on Friday will be 9. The Environmental Protection Agency categorizes an index of 9 as very high exposure to ultraviolet radiation. At midnight, at Indianapolis, it was cloudy. The temperature was 76 degrees, the dew point 68, and the relative humidity 76%. The wind was west at 12 miles an hour. The barometric pressure was 29.91 inches and rising. Around central Indiana, at Muncie, it was partly cloudy, with a temperature of 80. It was mostly cloudy, with a temperature of 75 at Anderson and 75 at Zionsville. It was cloudy, with a temperature of 77 at Eagle Creek Airpark and 77 at Shelbyville. Elsewhere across Indiana, it was mostly cloudy, with a temperature of 74 at South Bend, 76 at Lafayette, and 76 at Evansville. It was cloudy, with a temperature of 72 at Fort Wayne and 73 at Bloomington. Just outside Indiana, at Chicago, thunder was reported, with a temperature of 73. At Champaign, it was clear, with a temperature of 70. It was mostly cloudy, with a temperature of 78 at Dayton and 77 at Cincinnati. It was cloudy, with a temperature of 78 at St. Louis and 74 at Louisville. Once again, at Indianapolis, it was 76 degrees with cloudy skies. The current time is 12:53 a.m. Eastern Daylight Time. This is NOAA All Hazards Radio KEC 74 in Indianapolis. And now a look at your forecast for

Indianapolis and central Indiana. Rest of tonight. Partly cloudy with isolated showers and thunderstorms. Patchy fog toward daybreak. Lows in the lower 70s. Southwest winds around 5 miles an hour. Chance of rain 20%. For Friday. Partly cloudy with scattered showers and thunderstorms. Humid with highs in the upper 80s. West winds around 5 miles an hour. Chance of rain 50%. Friday night. Mostly cloudy with scattered showers. Scattered thunderstorms through the late overnight, then isolated thunderstorms toward daybreak. Patchy fog toward daybreak. Lows in the upper 60s. Northwest winds around 5 miles an hour, becoming north toward daybreak. Chance of rain 40%. For Saturday, mostly cloudy through early afternoon, then becoming partly cloudy. A chance of showers. A slight chance of thunderstorms through early afternoon, then a chance of thunderstorms late in the afternoon. Humid with highs in the mid-80s. Northeast winds around 5 miles an hour. Chance of rain 40%. Once again, the forecast for rest of tonight. Partly cloudy with isolated showers and thunderstorms. Patchy fog toward daybreak. Lows in the lower 70s. Southwest winds around 5 miles an hour. Chance of rain 20%. Taking a look at the 3 through 7 day forecast for Indianapolis and central Indiana. Saturday night. Partly cloudy. Lows in the mid-60s. Northeast winds around 5 miles an hour. For Sunday. Partly cloudy through early afternoon, then clearing. Highs in the mid-80s. Sunday night and Monday. Mostly clear. Lows in the mid-60s. Highs in the upper 80s. For Monday night. Clear. Lows in the upper 60s. Tuesday through Wednesday night. Mostly clear. Hot. Highs around 90. Lows in the lower 70s. For Thursday. Mostly sunny with a slight chance of showers. A slight chance of thunderstorms late in the afternoon. Highs in the upper 80s. Chance of rain 20%. The 8 to 14 day outlook for Friday, July 17th through Thursday, July 23rd, calls for temperatures to be above normal and precipitation to be near normal. Normal highs for the period are around 85 degrees and normal lows are around 65. The normal precipitation total for the 7 days is around 1.00 inches. The ultraviolet index for Indianapolis on Friday will be 9. The Environmental Protection Agency categorizes an index of 9 as very high exposure to ultraviolet radiation. At midnight, at Indianapolis, it was cloudy. The temperature was 76 degrees, the dew point 68, and the relative humidity 76%. The wind was west at 12 miles an hour. The barometric pressure was 29.91 inches and rising. Around central Indiana, at Muncie, it was partly cloudy, with a temperature of 80. It was mostly cloudy, with a temperature of 75 at Anderson and 75 at Zionsville. It was cloudy, with a temperature of 77 at Eagle Creek Airpark and 77 at Shelbyville. Elsewhere across Indiana, it was mostly cloudy, with a temperature of 74 at South Bend, 76 at Lafayette, and 76 at Evansville. It was cloudy, with a temperature of 72 at Fort Wayne and 73 at Bloomington. Just outside Indiana, at Chicago, thunder was reported, with a temperature of 73. At Champaign, it was clear, with a temperature of 70. It was mostly cloudy, with a temperature of 78 at Dayton and 77 at Cincinnati. It was cloudy, with a temperature of 78 at St. Louis and 74 at Louisville. Once again, at Indianapolis, it was 76 degrees with cloudy skies. This is NOAA All Hazards Radio KEC 74 in Indianapolis. And now a look at your forecast for Indianapolis and central Indiana. Rest of tonight. Partly cloudy with isolated showers and thunderstorms. Patchy fog toward daybreak. Lows in the lower 70s. Southwest winds around 5 miles an hour. Chance of rain 20%. For Friday, partly cloudy with scattered showers and thunderstorms.

humid with highs in the upper 80s. West winds around 5 miles an hour. Chance of rain 50%. Friday night. Mostly cloudy with scattered showers. Scattered thunderstorms through the late overnight, then isolated thunderstorms toward daybreak. Patchy fog toward daybreak. Lows in the upper 60s. Northwest winds around 5 miles an hour, becoming north toward daybreak. Chance of rain 40%. For Saturday, mostly cloudy through early afternoon, then becoming partly cloudy. A chance of showers. A slight chance of thunderstorms through early afternoon, then a chance of thunderstorms late in the afternoon. Humid with highs in the mid-80s. Northeast winds around 5 miles an hour. Chance of rain 40%. Once again, the forecast for rest of tonight. Partly cloudy with isolated showers and thunderstorms. Patchy fog toward daybreak. Lows in the lower 70s. Southwest winds around 5 miles an hour. Chance of rain 20%. Taking a look at the 3 through 7 day forecast for Indianapolis and central Indiana. Saturday night. Partly cloudy. Lows in the mid-60s. Northeast winds around 5 miles an hour. For Sunday. Partly cloudy through early afternoon, then clearing. Highs in the mid-80s. Sunday night and Monday. Mostly clear. Lows in the mid-60s. Highs in the upper 80s. For Monday night. Clear. Lows in the upper 60s. Tuesday through Wednesday night. Mostly clear. Hot. Highs around 90. Lows in the lower 70s. For Thursday. Mostly sunny with a slight chance of showers. A slight chance of thunderstorms late in the afternoon. Highs in the upper 80s. Chance of rain 20%. The 8 to 14 day outlook for Friday, July 17th through Thursday, July 23rd calls for temperatures to be above normal and precipitation to be near normal. Normal highs for the period are around 85 degrees and normal lows are around 65. The normal precipitation total for the 7 days is around 1.00 inches. At midnight, at Indianapolis, it was cloudy. The temperature was 76 degrees, the dew point 68, and the relative humidity 76%. The wind was west at 12 miles an hour. The barometric pressure was 29.91 inches and rising. Around central Indiana, at Muncie, it was partly cloudy, with a temperature of 80. It was mostly cloudy, with a temperature of 75 at Anderson and 75 at Zionsville. It was cloudy, with a temperature of 77 at Eagle Creek Airpark and 77 at Shelbyville. Elsewhere across Indiana, it was mostly cloudy, with a temperature of 74 at South Bend, 76 at Lafayette, and 76 at Evansville. It was cloudy, with a temperature of 72 at Fort Wayne and 73 at Bloomington. Just outside Indiana, at Chicago, thunder was reported, with a temperature of 73. At Champaign, it was clear, with a temperature of 70. It was mostly cloudy, with a temperature of 78 at Dayton and 77 at Cincinnati. It was cloudy, with a temperature of 78 at St. Louis and 74 at Louisville. Once again, at Indianapolis, it was 76 degrees with cloudy skies. This is NOAA All Hazards Radio KEC 74 in Indianapolis. And now a look at your forecast for Indianapolis and central Indiana. Rest of tonight. Partly cloudy with isolated showers and thunderstorms. Patchy fog toward daybreak. Lows in the lower 70s. Southwest winds around 5 miles an hour. Chance of rain 20%. For Friday. Partly cloudy with scattered showers and thunderstorms. Humid with highs in the upper 80s. West winds around 5 miles an hour. Chance of rain 50%. Friday night. Mostly cloudy with scattered showers. Scattered thunderstorms through the late overnight, then isolated thunderstorms toward daybreak. Patchy fog toward daybreak. Lows in the upper 60s. Northwest winds around 5 miles an hour, becoming north toward daybreak. Chance of rain 40%. For Saturday,
mostly cloudy through early afternoon, then becoming partly cloudy. A chance of showers. A slight chance of thunderstorms through early afternoon, then a chance of thunderstorms late in the afternoon. Humid with highs in the mid-80s. Northeast winds around 5 miles an hour. Chance of rain 40%. Once again, the forecast for rest of tonight. Partly cloudy with isolated showers and thunderstorms. Patchy fog toward daybreak. Lows in the lower 70s. Southwest winds around 5 miles an hour. Chance of rain 20%. Taking a look at the 3 through 7 day forecast for Indianapolis and central Indiana. Saturday night. Partly cloudy. Lows in the mid-60s. Northeast winds around 5 miles an hour. For Sunday. Partly cloudy through early afternoon, then clearing. Highs in the mid-80s. Sunday night and Monday. Mostly clear. Lows in the mid-60s. Highs in the upper 80s. For Monday night. Clear. Lows in the upper 60s. Tuesday through Wednesday night. Mostly clear. Hot. Highs around 90. Lows in the lower 70s. For Thursday. Mostly sunny with a slight chance of showers. A slight chance of thunderstorms late in the afternoon. Highs in the upper 80s. Chance of rain 20%. The 8 to 14 day outlook for Friday, July 17th through Thursday, July 23rd calls for temperatures to be above normal and precipitation to be near normal. Normal highs for the period are around 85 degrees and normal lows are around 65. The normal precipitation total for the 7 days is around 1.00 inches. At midnight, at Indianapolis, it was cloudy. The temperature was 76 degrees, the dew point 68, and the relative humidity 76%. The wind was west at 12 miles an hour. The barometric pressure was 29.91 inches and rising. Around central Indiana, at Muncie, it was partly cloudy, with a temperature of 80. It was mostly cloudy, with a temperature of 75 at Anderson and 75 at Zionsville. It was cloudy, with a temperature of 77 at Eagle Creek Airpark and 77 at Shelbyville. Elsewhere across Indiana, it was mostly cloudy, with a temperature of 74 at South Bend, 76 at Lafayette, and 76 at Evansville. It was cloudy, with a temperature of 72 at Fort Wayne and 73 at Bloomington. Just outside Indiana, at Chicago, thunder was reported, with a temperature of 73. At Champaign, it was clear, with a temperature of 70. It was mostly cloudy, with a temperature of 78 at Dayton and 77 at Cincinnati. It was cloudy, with a temperature of 78 at St. Louis and 74 at Louisville. Once again, at Indianapolis, it was 76 degrees with cloudy skies. Now here is the hazardous weather outlook for central Indiana. For the period through tonight. Strong to severe storms will be possible this evening into tonight, with damaging winds, locally heavy rainfall, and isolated flash flooding the primary threats. And now the extended outlook for the period Friday through Wednesday. Additional storms are expected at times through the weekend. Lightning and localized flooding will be the main threat through the weekend. Spotter information statement, spotter activation may be needed this evening into tonight. This is NOAA All Hazards Radio KEC 74 in Indianapolis. And now a look at your forecast for Indianapolis and central Indiana. Rest of tonight. Partly cloudy with isolated showers and thunderstorms. Patchy fog toward daybreak. Lows in the lower 70s. Southwest winds around 5 miles an hour. Chance of rain 20%. For Friday. Partly cloudy with scattered showers and thunderstorms. Humid with highs in the upper 80s. West winds around 5 miles an hour. Chance of rain 50%. Friday night. Mostly cloudy with scattered showers. Scattered thunderstorms through the late overnight, then isolated thunderstorms toward daybreak. Patchy fog toward daybreak. Lows in the upper 60s. Northwest winds around 5 miles an hour, becoming north toward daybreak. Chance of rain 40%. For Saturday,
mostly cloudy throughout.

early afternoon, then becoming partly cloudy. A chance of showers. A slight chance of thunderstorms through early afternoon, then a chance of thunderstorms late in the afternoon. Humid with highs in the mid-80s. Northeast winds around 5 miles an hour. Chance of rain 40%. Once again, the forecast for rest of tonight. Partly cloudy with isolated showers and thunderstorms. Patchy fog toward daybreak. Lows in the lower 70s. Southwest winds around 5 miles an hour. Chance of rain 20%. The current time is 1:09 a.m. Eastern Daylight Time. Taking a look at the 3 through 7 day forecast for Indianapolis and central Indiana. Saturday night. Partly cloudy. Lows in the mid-60s. Northeast winds around 5 miles an hour. For Sunday. Partly cloudy through early afternoon, then clearing. Highs in the mid-80s. Sunday night and Monday. Mostly clear. Lows in the mid-60s. Highs in the upper 80s. For Monday night. Clear. Lows in the upper 60s. Tuesday through Wednesday night. Mostly clear. Hot. Highs around 90. Lows in the lower 70s. For Thursday. Mostly sunny with a slight chance of showers. A slight chance of thunderstorms late in the afternoon. Highs in the upper 80s. Chance of rain 20%. The 8 to 14 day outlook for Friday, July 17th through Thursday, July 23rd calls for temperatures to be above normal and precipitation to be near normal. Normal highs for the period are around 85 degrees and normal lows are around 65. The normal precipitation total for the 7 days is around 1.00 inches. This is NOAA All Hazards Radio KEC 74 in Indianapolis. And now a look at your forecast for Indianapolis and central Indiana. Rest of tonight. Partly cloudy with isolated showers and thunderstorms. Patchy fog toward daybreak. Lows in the lower 70s. Southwest winds around 5 miles an hour. Chance of rain 20%. For Friday. Partly cloudy with scattered showers and thunderstorms. Humid with highs in the upper 80s. West winds around 5 miles an hour. Chance of rain 50%. Friday night. Mostly cloudy with scattered showers. Scattered thunderstorms through the late overnight, then isolated thunderstorms toward daybreak. Patchy fog toward daybreak. Lows in the upper 60s. Northwest winds around 5 miles an hour, becoming north toward daybreak. Chance of rain 40%. For Saturday. Mostly cloudy through early afternoon, then becoming partly cloudy. A chance of showers. A slight chance of thunderstorms through early afternoon, then a chance of thunderstorms late in the afternoon. Humid with highs in the mid-80s. Northeast winds around 5 miles an hour. Chance of rain 40%. Once again, the forecast for rest of tonight. Partly cloudy with isolated showers and thunderstorms. Patchy fog toward daybreak. Lows in the lower 70s. Southwest winds around 5 miles an hour. Chance of rain 20%. Taking a look at the 3 through 7 day forecast for Indianapolis and central Indiana. Saturday night. Partly cloudy. Lows in the mid-60s. Northeast winds around 5 miles an hour. For Sunday. Partly cloudy through early afternoon, then clearing. Highs in the mid-80s. Sunday night and Monday. Mostly clear. Lows in the mid-60s. Highs in the upper 80s. For Monday night. Clear. Lows in the upper 60s. Tuesday through Wednesday night. Mostly clear. Hot. Highs around 90. Lows in the lower 70s. For Thursday. Mostly sunny with a slight chance of showers. A slight chance of thunderstorms late in the afternoon. Highs in the upper 80s. Chance of rain 20%. The 8 to 14 day outlook for Friday, July 17th through Thursday, July 23rd calls for temperatures to be above normal and precipitation to be near normal. Normal highs for the period are around 85 degrees and normal lows

around 65. The normal precipitation total for the 7 days is around 1.00 inches. At 1 a.m., at Indianapolis, it was cloudy. The temperature was 74 degrees, the dew point 68, and the relative humidity 81%. The wind was southwest at 6 miles an hour. The barometric pressure was 29.90 inches and falling. Around central Indiana and Eagle Creek Airport, it was partly cloudy, with a temperature of 74. It was mostly cloudy, with a temperature of 75 at Anderson, 78 at Muncie, 73 at Zionsville, and 75 at Shelbyville. Elsewhere across Indiana, at South Bend, a thunderstorm was reported, with a temperature of 71. At Lafayette, it was partly cloudy, with a temperature of 74. It was mostly cloudy, with a temperature of 72 at Fort Wayne, and 72 at Bloomington. At Evansville, it was cloudy, with a temperature of 77. Just outside Indiana, at Champaign, it was partly cloudy, with a temperature of 70. It was mostly cloudy, with a temperature of 78 at Dayton, and 76 at Cincinnati. It was cloudy, with a temperature of 73 at Chicago, 77 at St. Louis, and 75 at Louisville. Once again, at Indianapolis, it was 74 degrees with cloudy skies. This is NOAA All Hazards Radio KEC 74 in Indianapolis. And now a look at your forecast for Indianapolis and central Indiana. Rest of tonight. Partly cloudy with isolated showers and thunderstorms. Patchy fog toward daybreak. Lows in the lower 70s. Southwest winds around 5 miles an hour. Chance of rain 20%. For Friday. Partly cloudy with scattered showers and thunderstorms. Humid with highs in the upper 80s. West winds around 5 miles an hour. Chance of rain 50%. Friday night. Mostly cloudy with scattered showers. Scattered thunderstorms through the late overnight, then isolated thunderstorms toward daybreak. Patchy fog toward daybreak. Lows in the upper 60s. Northwest winds around 5 miles an hour, becoming north toward daybreak. Chance of rain 40%. For Saturday, mostly cloudy through early afternoon, then becoming partly cloudy. A chance of showers. A slight chance of thunderstorms through early afternoon, then a chance of thunderstorms late in the afternoon. Humid with highs in the mid-80s. Northeast winds around 5 miles an hour. Chance of rain 40%. Once again, the forecast for rest of tonight. Partly cloudy with isolated showers and thunderstorms. Patchy fog toward daybreak. Lows in the lower 70s. Southwest winds around 5 miles an hour. Chance of rain 20%. Taking a look at the 3 through 7 day forecast for Indianapolis and central Indiana. Saturday night. Partly cloudy. Lows in the mid-60s. Northeast winds around 5 miles an hour. For Sunday. Partly cloudy through early afternoon, then clearing. Highs in the mid-80s. Sunday night and Monday. Mostly clear. Lows in the mid-60s. Highs in the upper 80s. For Monday night. Clear. Lows in the upper 60s. Tuesday through Wednesday night. Mostly clear. Hot. Highs around 90. Lows in the lower 70s. For Thursday. Mostly sunny with a slight chance of showers. A slight chance of thunderstorms late in the afternoon. Highs in the upper 80s. Chance of rain 20%. The 8 to 14 day outlook for Friday, July 17th through Thursday, July 23rd, calls for temperatures to be above normal and precipitation to be near normal. Normal highs for the period are around 85 degrees and normal lows are around 65. The normal precipitation total for the 7 days is around 1.00 inches. At 1 a.m., at Indianapolis, it was cloudy. The temperature was 74 degrees, the dew point 68, and the relative humidity 81%. The wind was southwest at 6 miles an hour. The barometric pressure was 29.90 inches and falling. Around central Indiana and Eagle Creek Airport, it was partly cloudy, with a temperature of 74.

it was mostly cloudy, with a temperature of 75 at Anderson, 78 at Muncie, 73 at Zionsville, and 75 at Shelbyville. Elsewhere across Indiana, at South Bend, a thunderstorm was reported, with a temperature of 71. At Lafayette, it was partly cloudy, with a temperature of 74. It was mostly cloudy, with a temperature of 72 at Fort Wayne, and 72 at Bloomington. At Evansville, it was cloudy, with a temperature of 77. Just outside Indiana, at Champaign, it was partly cloudy, with a temperature of 70. It was mostly cloudy, with a temperature of 78 at Dayton, and 76 at Cincinnati. It was cloudy, with a temperature of 73 at Chicago, 77 at St. Louis, and 75 at Louisville. Once again, at Indianapolis, it was 74 degrees with cloudy skies. This is NOAA All Hazards Radio KEC 74 in Indianapolis. And now a look at your forecast for Indianapolis and central Indiana. Rest of tonight. Partly cloudy with isolated showers and thunderstorms. Patchy fog toward daybreak. Lows in the lower 70s. Southwest winds around 5 miles an hour. Chance of rain 20%. For Friday. Partly cloudy with scattered showers and thunderstorms. Humid with highs in the upper 80s. West winds around 5 miles an hour. Chance of rain 50%. Friday night. Mostly cloudy with scattered showers. Scattered thunderstorms through the late overnight, then isolated thunderstorms toward daybreak. Patchy fog toward daybreak. Lows in the upper 60s. Northwest winds around 5 miles an hour, becoming north toward daybreak. Chance of rain 40%. For Saturday, mostly cloudy through early afternoon, then becoming partly cloudy. A chance of showers. A slight chance of thunderstorms through early afternoon, then a chance of thunderstorms late in the afternoon. Humid with highs in the mid-80s. Northeast winds around 5 miles an hour. Chance of rain 40%. Once again, the forecast for rest of tonight. Partly cloudy with isolated showers and thunderstorms. Patchy fog toward daybreak. Lows in the lower 70s. Southwest winds around 5 miles an hour. Chance of rain 20%. Taking a look at the 3 through 7 day forecast for Indianapolis and central Indiana. Saturday night. Partly cloudy. Lows in the mid-60s. Northeast winds around 5 miles an hour. For Sunday. Partly cloudy through early afternoon, then clearing. Highs in the mid-80s. Sunday night and Monday. Mostly clear. Lows in the mid-60s. Highs in the upper 80s. For Monday night. Clear. Lows in the upper 60s. Tuesday through Wednesday night. Mostly clear. Hot. Highs around 90. Lows in the lower 70s. For Thursday. Mostly sunny with a slight chance of showers. A slight chance of thunderstorms late in the afternoon. Highs in the upper 80s. Chance of rain 20%. The 8 to 14 day outlook for Friday, July 17th through Thursday, July 23rd, calls for temperatures to be above normal and precipitation to be near normal. Normal highs for the period are around 85 degrees, and normal lows are around 65. The normal precipitation total for the 7 days is around 1.00 inches. At 1 a.m., at Indianapolis, it was cloudy. The temperature was 74 degrees, the dew point 68, and the relative humidity 81%. The wind was southwest at 6 miles an hour. The barometric pressure was 29.90 inches and falling. Around central Indiana and Eagle Creek Airport, it was partly cloudy, with a temperature of 74. It was mostly cloudy, with a temperature of 75 at Anderson, 78 at Muncie, 73 at Zionsville, and 75 at Shelbyville. Elsewhere across Indiana, at South Bend, a thunderstorm was reported, with a temperature of 71. At Lafayette, it was partly cloudy, with a temperature of 74. It was mostly cloudy, with a temperature of 72 at Fort Wayne, and 72 at Bloomington. At Evansville, it was cloudy, with a temperature of 77. Just out

outside Indiana, at Champaign, it was partly cloudy, with a temperature of 70. It was mostly cloudy, with a temperature of 78 at Dayton, and 76 at Cincinnati. It was cloudy, with a temperature of 73 at Chicago, 77 at St. Louis, and 75 at Louisville. Once again, at Indianapolis it was 74 degrees with cloudy skies. The current time is 1:24 a.m. Eastern Daylight Time. This is NOAA All Hazards Radio KEC 74 in Indianapolis. And now a look at your forecast for Indianapolis and central Indiana. Rest of tonight. Partly cloudy with isolated showers and thunderstorms. Patchy fog toward daybreak. Lows in the lower 70s. Southwest winds around 5 miles an hour. Chance of rain 20%. For Friday. Partly cloudy with scattered showers and thunderstorms. Humid with highs in the upper 80s. West winds around 5 miles an hour. Chance of rain 50%. Friday night. Mostly cloudy with scattered showers. Scattered thunderstorms through the late overnight, then isolated thunderstorms toward daybreak. Patchy fog toward daybreak. Lows in the upper 60s. Northwest winds around 5 miles an hour, becoming north toward daybreak. Chance of rain 40%. For Saturday, mostly cloudy through early afternoon, then becoming partly cloudy. A chance of showers. A slight chance of thunderstorms through early afternoon, then a chance of thunderstorms late in the afternoon. Humid with highs in the mid-80s. Northeast winds around 5 miles an hour. Chance of rain 40%. Once again, the forecast for rest of tonight. Partly cloudy with isolated showers and thunderstorms. Patchy fog toward daybreak. Lows in the lower 70s. Southwest winds around 5 miles an hour. Chance of rain 20%. Taking a look at the 3-7 day forecast for Indianapolis and central Indiana. Saturday night. Partly cloudy. Lows in the mid-60s. Northeast winds around 5 miles an hour. For Sunday. Partly cloudy through early afternoon, then clearing. Highs in the mid-80s. Sunday night and Monday. Mostly clear. Lows in the mid-60s. Highs in the upper 80s. For Monday night. Clear. Lows in the upper 60s. Tuesday through Wednesday night. Mostly clear. Hot. Highs around 90. Lows in the lower 70s. For Thursday. Mostly sunny with a slight chance of showers. A slight chance of thunderstorms late in the afternoon. Highs in the upper 80s. Chance of rain 20%. The 8-14 day outlook for Friday, July 17th through Thursday, July 23rd, calls for temperatures to be above normal and precipitation to be near normal. Normal highs for the period are around 85 degrees, and normal lows are around 65. The normal precipitation total for the 7 days is around 1.00 inches. Now here is the hazardous weather outlook for central Indiana. For the period through tonight, strong to severe storms will be possible this evening into tonight, with damaging winds, locally heavy rainfall, and isolated flash flooding the primary threats. And now the extended outlook for the period Friday through Wednesday. Additional storms are expected at times through the weekend. Lightning and localized flooding will be the main threat through the weekend. Spotter information statement. Spotter activation may be needed this evening into tonight. At 1 a.m., at Indianapolis, it was cloudy. The temperature was 74 degrees, the dew point 68, and the relative humidity 81%. The wind was southwest at 6 miles an hour. The barometric pressure was 29.90 inches and falling. Around central Indiana and Eagle Creek Airport, it was partly cloudy, with a temperature of 74. It was mostly cloudy, with a temperature of 75 at Anderson, 78 at Muncie, 73 at Zionsville, and 75 at Shelbyville. Elsewhere across Indiana, at South Bend, a thunderstorm was reported, with a temperature of 71. At Lafayette, it was partly cloudy, with a temperature of 74. It was mostly cloudy, with a temperature of 72 at Fort Wayne, and 70.

72 at Bloomington. At Evansville, it was cloudy with a temperature of 77. Just outside Indiana, at Champaign, it was partly cloudy with a temperature of 70. It was mostly cloudy with a temperature of 78 at Dayton and 76 at Cincinnati. It was cloudy with a temperature of 73 at Chicago, 77 at St. Louis, and 75 at Louisville. Once again, at Indianapolis, it was 74 degrees with cloudy skies. This is NOAA All Hazards Radio KEC 74 in Indianapolis. And now a look at your forecast for Indianapolis and central Indiana. Rest of tonight. Partly cloudy with isolated showers and thunderstorms. Patchy fog toward daybreak. Lows in the lower 70s. Southwest winds around 5 miles an hour. Chance of rain 20%. For Friday. Partly cloudy with scattered showers and thunderstorms. Humid with highs in the upper 80s. West winds around 5 miles an hour. Chance of rain 50%. Friday night. Mostly cloudy with scattered showers. Scattered thunderstorms through the late overnight, then isolated thunderstorms toward daybreak. Patchy fog toward daybreak. Lows in the upper 60s. Northwest winds around 5 miles an hour, becoming north toward daybreak. Chance of rain 40%. For Saturday, mostly cloudy through early afternoon, then becoming partly cloudy. A chance of showers. A slight chance of thunderstorms through early afternoon, then a chance of thunderstorms late in the afternoon. Humid with highs in the mid-80s. Northeast winds around 5 miles an hour. Chance of rain 40%. Once again, the forecast for rest of tonight. Partly cloudy with isolated showers and thunderstorms. Patchy fog toward daybreak. Lows in the lower 70s. Southwest winds around 5 miles an hour. Chance of rain 20%. Taking a look at the 3 through 7 day forecast for Indianapolis and central Indiana. Saturday night. Partly cloudy. Lows in the mid-60s. Northeast winds around 5 miles an hour. For Sunday, partly cloudy through early afternoon, then clearing. Highs in the mid-80s. Sunday night and Monday, mostly clear. Lows in the mid-60s. Highs in the upper 80s. For Monday night, clear. Lows in the upper 60s. Tuesday through Wednesday night, mostly clear. Hot. Highs around 90. Lows in the lower 70s. For Thursday, mostly sunny with a slight chance of showers. A slight chance of thunderstorms late in the afternoon. Highs in the upper 80s. Chance of rain 20%. The 8 to 14 day outlook for Friday, July 17th through Thursday, July 23rd calls for temperatures to be above normal and precipitation to be near normal. Normal highs for the period are around 85 degrees, and normal lows are around 65. The normal precipitation total for the 7 days is around 1.00 inches. At 1 a.m., at Indianapolis, it was cloudy. The temperature was 74 degrees, the dew point 68, and the relative humidity 81%. The wind was southwest at 6 miles an hour. The barometric pressure was 29.90 inches and falling. Around central Indiana and Eagle Creek Airport, it was partly cloudy with a temperature of 74. It was mostly cloudy with a temperature of 75 at Anderson, 78 at Muncie, 73 at Zionsville, and 75 at Shelbyville. Elsewhere across Indiana, at South Bend, a thunderstorm was reported with a temperature of 71. At Lafayette, it was partly cloudy with a temperature of 74. It was mostly cloudy, with a temperature of 72 at Fort Wayne, and 72 at Lafayette. It was partly cloudy, with a temperature of 74. It was mostly cloudy, with a temperature of 72 at Fort Wayne, and 72 at Bloomington. At Evansville, it was cloudy, with a temperature of 77. Just outside Indiana, at Champaign, it was partly cloudy, with a temperature of 70. It was mostly cloudy, with a temperature of 78 at Dayton, and 76 at Cincinnati. It was cloudy, with a temperature of 73 at Chicago.

77 at St. Louis, and 75 at Louisville. Once again, at Indianapolis, it was 74 degrees with cloudy skies. This is NOAA All Hazards Radio KEC 74 in Indianapolis. And now a look at your forecast for Indianapolis and central Indiana. Rest of tonight. Partly cloudy with isolated showers and thunderstorms. Patchy fog toward daybreak. Lows in the lower 70s. Southwest winds around 5 miles an hour. Chance of rain 20%. For Friday. Partly cloudy with scattered showers and thunderstorms. Humid with highs in the upper 80s. West winds around 5 miles an hour. Chance of rain 50%. Friday night. Mostly cloudy with scattered showers. Scattered thunderstorms through the late overnight, then isolated thunderstorms toward daybreak. Patchy fog toward daybreak. Lows in the upper 60s. Northwest winds around 5 miles an hour, becoming north toward daybreak. Chance of rain 40%. For Saturday, mostly cloudy through early afternoon, then becoming partly cloudy. A chance of showers. A slight chance of thunderstorms through early afternoon, then a chance of thunderstorms late in the afternoon. Humid with highs in the mid-80s. Northeast winds around 5 miles an hour. Chance of rain 40%. Once again, the forecast for rest of tonight. Partly cloudy with isolated showers and thunderstorms. Patchy fog toward daybreak. Lows in the lower 70s. Southwest winds around 5 miles an hour. Chance of rain 20%. Taking a look at the 3 through 7 day forecast for Indianapolis and central Indiana. Saturday night. Partly cloudy. Lows in the mid-60s. Northeast winds around 5 miles an hour. For Sunday. Partly cloudy through early afternoon, then clearing. Highs in the mid-80s. Sunday night and Monday. Mostly clear. Lows in the mid-60s. Highs in the upper 80s. For Monday night. Clear. Lows in the upper 60s. Tuesday through Wednesday night. Mostly clear. Hot. Highs around 90. Lows in the lower 70s. For Thursday. Mostly sunny with a slight chance of showers. A slight chance of thunderstorms late in the afternoon. Highs in the upper 80s. Chance of rain 20%. The 8 to 14 day outlook for Friday, July 17th through Thursday, July 23rd, calls for temperatures to be above normal and precipitation to be near normal. Normal highs for the period are around 85 degrees and normal lows are around 65. The normal precipitation total for the 7 days is around 1.00 inches. At 1 a.m. at Indianapolis, it was cloudy. The temperature was 74 degrees, the dew point 68, and the relative humidity 81%. The wind was southwest at 6 miles an hour. The barometric pressure was 29.90 inches and falling. Around central Indiana and Eagle Creek Airport, it was partly cloudy, with a temperature of 74. It was mostly cloudy, with a temperature of 75 at Anderson, 78 at Muncie, 73 at Zionsville, and 75 at Shelbyville. Elsewhere across Indiana, at South Bend, a thunderstorm was reported, with a temperature of 71. At Lafayette, it was partly cloudy, with a temperature of 74. It was mostly cloudy, with a temperature of 72 at Fort Wayne, and 72 at Bloomington. At Evansville, it was cloudy, with a temperature of 77. Just outside Indiana, at Champaign, it was partly cloudy, with a temperature of 70. It was mostly cloudy, with a temperature of 78 at Dayton, and 76 at Cincinnati. It was cloudy, with a temperature of 73 at Chicago, 77 at St. Louis, and 75 at Louisville. Once again, at Indianapolis, it was 74 degrees with cloudy skies. The current time is 1:38 a.m. Eastern Daylight Time. This is NOAA All Hazards Radio KEC 74 in Indianapolis. And now a look at your forecast for Indianapolis and central Indiana. Rest of tonight. Partly cloudy with isolated showers and thunderstorms. Patchy fog toward daybreak.
Lowe's.

the lower 70s. Southwest winds around 5 miles an hour. Chance of rain 20%. For Friday, partly cloudy with scattered showers and thunderstorms. Humid with highs in the upper 80s. West winds around 5 miles an hour. Chance of rain 50%. Friday night, mostly cloudy with scattered showers. Scattered thunderstorms through the late overnight, then isolated thunderstorms toward daybreak. Patchy fog toward daybreak. Lows in the upper 60s. Northwest winds around 5 miles an hour, becoming north toward daybreak. Chance of rain 40%. For Saturday, mostly cloudy through early afternoon, then becoming partly cloudy. A chance of showers. A slight chance of thunderstorms through early afternoon, then a chance of thunderstorms late in the afternoon. Humid with highs in the mid-80s. Northeast winds around 5 miles an hour. Chance of rain 40%. Once again, the forecast for rest of tonight. Partly cloudy with isolated showers and thunderstorms. Patchy fog toward daybreak. Lows in the lower 70s. Southwest winds around 5 miles an hour. Chance of rain 20%. Taking a look at the 3-7 day forecast for Indianapolis and central Indiana. Saturday night, partly cloudy. Lows in the mid-60s. Northeast winds around 5 miles an hour. For Sunday, partly cloudy through early afternoon, then clearing. Highs in the mid-80s. Sunday night and Monday, mostly clear. Lows in the mid-60s. Highs in the upper 80s. For Monday night, clear. Lows in the upper 60s. Tuesday through Wednesday night, mostly clear. Hot. Highs around 90. Lows in the lower 70s. For Thursday, mostly sunny with a slight chance of showers. A slight chance of thunderstorms late in the afternoon. Highs in the upper 80s. Chance of rain 20%. The 8-14 day outlook for Friday, July 17th through Thursday, July 23rd, calls for temperatures to be above normal and precipitation to be near normal. Normal highs for the period are around 85 degrees, and normal lows are around 65. The normal precipitation total for the 7 days is around 1.00 inches. At 1 a.m., at Indianapolis, it was cloudy. The temperature was 74 degrees, the dew point 68, and the relative humidity 81%. The wind was southwest at 6 miles an hour. The barometric pressure was 29.90 inches and falling. Around central Indiana and Eagle Creek Airport, it was partly cloudy, with a temperature of 74. It was mostly cloudy, with a temperature of 75 at Anderson, 78 at Muncie, 73 at Zionsville, and 75 at Shelbyville. Elsewhere across Indiana, at South Bend, a thunderstorm was reported, with a temperature of 71. At Lafayette, it was partly cloudy, with a temperature of 74. It was mostly cloudy, with a temperature of 72 at Fort Wayne, and 72 at Bloomington. At Evansville, it was cloudy, with a temperature of 77. Just outside Indiana, at Champaign, it was partly cloudy, with a temperature of 70. It was mostly cloudy, with a temperature of 78 at Dayton, and 76 at Cincinnati. It was cloudy, with a temperature of 73 at Chicago, 77 at St. Louis, and 75 at Louisville. Once again, at Indianapolis, it was 74 degrees with cloudy skies. This is NOAA All Hazards Radio KEC 74 in Indianapolis. And now a look at your forecast for Indianapolis and central Indiana. Rest of tonight. Partly cloudy with isolated showers and thunderstorms. Patchy fog toward daybreak. Lows in the lower 70s. Southwest winds around 5 miles an hour. Chance of rain 20%. For Friday, partly cloudy with scattered showers and thunderstorms. Humid with highs in the upper 80s. West winds around 5 miles an hour. Chance of rain 50%. Friday night, mostly cloudy with scattered showers. Scattered thunderstorms through the late overnight, then isolated thunderstorms toward daybreak. Patchy fog toward daybreak.

southwest winds around 5 miles an hour. Chance of rain 20%. Taking a look at the 3 through 7 day forecast for Indianapolis and central Indiana. Saturday night, partly cloudy. Lows in the mid-60s. Northeast winds around 5 miles an hour. For Sunday, partly cloudy through early afternoon, then clearing. Highs in the mid-80s. Sunday night and Monday, mostly clear. Lows in the mid-60s. Highs in the upper 80s. For Monday night, clear. Lows in the upper 60s. Tuesday through Wednesday night, mostly clear. Hot. Highs around 90. Lows in the lower 70s. For Thursday, mostly sunny with a slight chance of showers. A slight chance of thunderstorms late in the afternoon. Highs in the upper 80s. Chance of rain 20%. The 8 to 14 day outlook for Friday, July 17th through Thursday, July 23rd, calls for temperatures to be above normal and precipitation to be near normal. Normal highs for the period are around 85 degrees, and normal lows are around 65. The normal precipitation total for the 7 days is around 1.00 inches. At 1 a.m., at Indianapolis, it was cloudy. The temperature was 74 degrees, the dew point 68, and the relative humidity 81%. The wind was southwest at 6 miles an hour. The barometric pressure was 29.90 inches and falling. Around central Indiana and Eagle Creek Airport, it was partly cloudy, with a temperature of 74. It was mostly cloudy, with a temperature of 75 at Anderson, 78 at Muncie, 73 at Zionsville, and 75 at Shelbyville. Elsewhere across Indiana, at South Bend, a thunderstorm was reported, with a temperature of 71. At Lafayette, it was partly cloudy, with a temperature of 74. It was mostly cloudy, with a temperature of 72 at Fort Wayne, and 72 at Bloomington. At Evansville, it was cloudy, with a temperature of 77. Just outside Indiana, at Champaign, it was partly cloudy, with a temperature of 70. It was mostly cloudy, with a temperature of 78 at Dayton, and 76 at Cincinnati. It was cloudy, with a temperature of 73 at Chicago, 77 at St. Louis, and 75 at Louisville. Once again, at Indianapolis, it was 74 degrees with cloudy skies. Now here is the hazardous weather outlook for central Indiana. For the period through tonight, strong to severe storms will be possible this evening into tonight, with damaging winds, locally heavy rainfall, and isolated flash flooding the primary threats. And now the extended outlook for the period Friday through Wednesday. Additional storms are expected at times through the weekend. Lightning and localized flooding will be the main threats through the weekend. Spotter information statement. Spotter activation may be needed this evening into tonight. This is NOAA All Hazards Radio KEC 74 in Indianapolis. And now a look at your forecast for Indianapolis and central Indiana. Rest of tonight. Partly cloudy with isolated showers and thunderstorms. Patchy fog toward daybreak. Lows in the lower 70s. Southwest winds around 5 miles an hour. Chance of rain 20%. For Friday, partly cloudy with scattered showers and thunderstorms. Humid with highs in the upper 80s. West winds around 5 miles an hour. Chance of rain 50%. Friday night, mostly cloudy with scattered showers. Scattered thunderstorms through the late overnight, then isolated thunderstorms toward daybreak. Patchy fog toward daybreak. Lows in the upper 60s. Northwest winds around 5 miles an hour, becoming north toward daybreak. Chance of rain 40%. For Saturday, mostly cloudy through early afternoon, then becoming partly cloudy. A chance of showers. A slight chance of thunderstorms through early afternoon, then a chance of thunderstorms late in the afternoon. Humid with highs in the mid-80s. Northeast winds around 5 miles an hour. Chance of rain 40%. Once again, the forecast for rest of tonight. Partly cloudy with isolated showers and thunderstorms. Patchy fog toward daybreak. Lows in the low.

70s. Southwest winds around 5 miles an hour. Chance of rain 20%. Taking a look at the 3-7 day forecast for Indianapolis and central Indiana. Saturday night, partly cloudy. Lows in the mid-60s. Northeast winds around 5 miles an hour. For Sunday, partly cloudy through early afternoon, then clearing. Highs in the mid-80s. Sunday night and Monday, mostly clear. Lows in the mid-60s. Highs in the upper 80s. For Monday night, clear. Lows in the upper 60s. Tuesday through Wednesday night, mostly clear. Hot. Highs around 90. Lows in the lower 70s. For Thursday, mostly sunny with a slight chance of showers. A slight chance of thunderstorms late in the afternoon. Highs in the upper 80s. Chance of rain 20%. The 8-14 day outlook for Friday, July 17th through Thursday, July 23rd, calls for temperatures to be above normal and precipitation to be near normal. Normal highs for the period are around 85 degrees, and normal lows are around 65. The normal precipitation total for the 7 days is around 1.00 inches. At 1 a.m., at Indianapolis, it was cloudy. The temperature was 74 degrees, the dew point 68, and the relative humidity 81%. The wind was southwest at 6 miles an hour. The barometric pressure was 29.90 inches and falling. Around central Indiana and Eagle Creek Airport, it was partly cloudy, with a temperature of 74. It was mostly cloudy, with a temperature of 75 at Anderson, 78 at Muncie, 73 at Zionsville, and 75 at Shelbyville. Elsewhere across Indiana, at South Bend, a thunderstorm was reported, with a temperature of 71. At Lafayette, it was partly cloudy, with a temperature of 74. It was mostly cloudy, with a temperature of 72 at Fort Wayne, and 72 at Bloomington. At Evansville, it was cloudy, with a temperature of 77. Just outside Indiana, at Champaign, it was partly cloudy, with a temperature of 70. It was mostly cloudy, with a temperature of 78 at Dayton, and 76 at Cincinnati. It was cloudy, with a temperature of 73 at Chicago, 77 at St. Louis, and 75 at Louisville. Once again, at Indianapolis, it was 74 degrees with cloudy skies. This is NOAA All Hazards Radio KEC 74 in Indianapolis. And now a look at your forecast for Indianapolis and central Indiana. Rest of tonight. Partly cloudy with isolated showers and thunderstorms. Patchy fog toward daybreak. Lows in the lower 70s. Southwest winds around 5 miles an hour. Chance of rain 20%. For Friday. Partly cloudy with scattered showers and thunderstorms. Humid with highs in the upper 80s. West winds around 5 miles an hour. Chance of rain 50%. Friday night. Mostly cloudy with scattered showers. Scattered thunderstorms through the late overnight, then isolated thunderstorms toward daybreak. Patchy fog toward daybreak. Lows in the upper 60s. Northwest winds around 5 miles an hour, becoming north toward daybreak. Chance of rain 40%. For Saturday, mostly cloudy through early afternoon, then becoming partly cloudy. A chance of showers. A slight chance of thunderstorms through early afternoon, then a chance of thunderstorms late in the afternoon. Humid with highs in the mid-80s. Northeast winds around 5 miles an hour. Chance of rain 40%. Once again, the forecast for rest of tonight. Partly cloudy with isolated showers and thunderstorms. Patchy fog toward daybreak. Lows in the lower 70s. Southwest winds around 5 miles an hour. Chance of rain 20%. The current time is 1:53 a.m. Eastern Daylight Time. Taking a look at the 3-7 day forecast for Indianapolis and central Indiana. Saturday night, partly cloudy. Lows in the mid-60s. Northeast winds around 5 miles an hour. For Sunday, partly cloudy through early afternoon, then clearing. Highs in

mid-80s. Sunday night and Monday, mostly clear. Lows in the mid-60s. Highs in the upper 80s. For Monday night, clear. Lows in the upper 60s. Tuesday through Wednesday night, mostly clear. Hot. Highs around 90. Lows in the lower 70s. For Thursday, mostly sunny with a slight chance of showers. A slight chance of thunderstorms late in the afternoon. Highs in the upper 80s. Chance of rain 20%. The 8 to 14 day outlook for Friday, July 17th through Thursday, July 23rd, calls for temperatures to be above normal and precipitation to be near normal. Normal highs for the period are around 85 degrees and normal lows are around 65. The normal precipitation total for the 7 days is around 1.00 inches. At 1 a.m. at Indianapolis, it was cloudy. The temperature was 74 degrees, the dew point 68, and the relative humidity 81%. The wind was southwest at 6 miles an hour. The barometric pressure was 29.90 inches and falling. Around central Indiana and Eagle Creek Airport, it was partly cloudy, with a temperature of 74. It was mostly cloudy, with a temperature of 75 at Anderson, 78 at Muncie, 73 at Zionsville, and 75 at Shelbyville. Elsewhere across Indiana, at South Bend, a thunderstorm was reported, with a temperature of 71. At Lafayette, it was partly cloudy, with a temperature of 74. It was mostly cloudy, with a temperature of 72 at Fort Wayne, and 72 at Bloomington. At Evansville, it was cloudy, with a temperature of 77. Just outside Indiana, at Champaign, it was partly cloudy, with a temperature of 70. It was mostly cloudy, with a temperature of 78 at Dayton, and 76 at Cincinnati. It was cloudy, with a temperature of 73 at Chicago, 77 at St. Louis, and 75 at Louisville. Once again, at Indianapolis, it was 74 degrees with cloudy skies. This is NOAA All Hazards Radio KEC 74 in Indianapolis. And now a look at your forecast for Indianapolis and central Indiana. Rest of tonight. Partly cloudy with isolated showers and thunderstorms. Patchy fog toward daybreak. Lows in the lower 70s. Southwest winds around 5 miles an hour. Chance of rain 20%. For Friday. Partly cloudy with scattered showers and thunderstorms. Humid with highs in the upper 80s. West winds around 5 miles an hour. Chance of rain 50%. Friday night. Mostly cloudy with scattered showers. Scattered thunderstorms through the late overnight, then isolated thunderstorms toward daybreak. Patchy fog toward daybreak. Lows in the upper 60s. Northwest winds around 5 miles an hour, becoming north toward daybreak. Chance of rain 40%. For Saturday, mostly cloudy through early afternoon, then becoming partly cloudy. A chance of showers. A slight chance of thunderstorms through early afternoon, then a chance of thunderstorms late in the afternoon. Humid with highs in the mid-80s. Northeast winds around 5 miles an hour. Chance of rain 40%. Once again, the forecast for rest of tonight. Partly cloudy with isolated showers and thunderstorms. Patchy fog toward daybreak. Lows in the lower 70s. Southwest winds around 5 miles an hour. Chance of rain 20%. Taking a look at the 3 through 7 day forecast for Indianapolis and central Indiana. Saturday night. Partly cloudy. Lows in the mid-60s. Northeast winds around 5 miles an hour. For Sunday, partly cloudy through early afternoon, then clearing. Highs in the mid-80s. Sunday night and Monday, mostly clear. Lows in the mid-60s. Highs in the upper 80s. For Monday night, clear. Lows in the upper 60s. Tuesday through Wednesday night, mostly clear. Hot. Highs around 90. Lows in the lower 70s. For Thursday, mostly sunny with a slight chance of showers. A slight chance of thunderstorms late in the afternoon.

upper 80s. Chance of rain 20%. The 8 to 14 day outlook for Friday, July 17th through Thursday, July 23rd, calls for temperatures to be above normal and precipitation to be near normal. Normal highs for the period are around 85 degrees, and normal lows are around 65. The normal precipitation total for the 7 days is around 1.00 inches. At 1 a.m., at Indianapolis, it was cloudy. The temperature was 74 degrees, the dew point 68, and the relative humidity 81%. The wind was southwest at 6 miles an hour. The barometric pressure was 29.90 inches and falling. Around central Indiana and Eagle Creek Airport, it was partly cloudy, with a temperature of 74. It was mostly cloudy, with a temperature of 75 at Anderson, 78 at Muncie, 73 at Zionsville, and 75 at Shelbyville. Elsewhere across Indiana, at South Bend, a thunderstorm was reported, with a temperature of 71. At Lafayette, it was partly cloudy, with a temperature of 74. It was mostly cloudy, with a temperature of 72 at Fort Wayne, and 72 at Bloomington. At Evansville, it was cloudy, with a temperature of 77. Just outside Indiana, at Champaign, it was partly cloudy, with a temperature of 70. It was mostly cloudy, with a temperature of 78 at Dayton, and 76 at Cincinnati. It was cloudy, with a temperature of 73 at Chicago, 77 at St. Louis, and 75 at Louisville. Once again, at Indianapolis, it was 74 degrees with cloudy skies. This is NOAA All Hazards Radio KEC 74 in Indianapolis. And now a look at your forecast for Indianapolis and central Indiana. Rest of tonight. Mostly cloudy with a slight chance of showers and thunderstorms. Patchy fog toward daybreak. Lows around 70. West winds around 5 miles an hour. Chance of rain 20%. For Friday. Partly cloudy. A slight chance of showers and thunderstorms through early afternoon, then a chance of showers and thunderstorms late in the afternoon. Humid with highs in the upper 80s. West winds around 5 miles an hour. Chance of rain 40%. Friday night. Mostly cloudy with a chance of showers. A chance of thunderstorms through the late overnight, then a slight chance of thunderstorms toward daybreak. Patchy fog toward daybreak. Lows in the upper 60s. Northwest winds around 5 miles an hour, becoming northeast toward daybreak. Chance of rain 40%. For Saturday, mostly cloudy with a chance of showers and thunderstorms through early afternoon, then partly cloudy with a slight chance of showers and thunderstorms late in the afternoon. Highs in the mid-80s. Northeast winds around 5 miles an hour. Chance of rain 30%. Once again, the forecast for rest of tonight. Mostly cloudy with a slight chance of showers and thunderstorms. Patchy fog toward daybreak. Lows around 70. West winds around 5 miles an hour. Chance of rain 20%. Taking a look at the 3 through 7 day forecast for Indianapolis and central Indiana. Saturday night. Partly cloudy. Lows in the mid-60s. Northeast winds around 5 miles an hour. For Sunday and Sunday night, mostly clear. Highs in the mid-80s. Lows in the mid-60s. Monday and Monday night, clear. Highs in the upper 80s. Lows in the upper 60s. For Tuesday through Wednesday night, mostly clear. Hot. Highs around 90. Lows in the lower 70s. Thursday, mostly sunny with a slight chance of showers. A slight chance of thunderstorms late in the afternoon. Highs in the upper 80s. Chance of rain 20%. The 8 to 14 day outlook for Friday, July 17th through Thursday, July 23rd, calls for temperatures to be above normal and precipitation to be near normal. Normal highs for the period are around 85 degrees and normal lows are around 65. The normal precipitation total for the 7 days is around 1.00 inches. At 1 a.m., at Indianapolis, it was cloudy. The temperature was 74 degrees, the dew point 68, and the relative humidity

Humidity 81%. The wind was southwest at 6 miles an hour. The barometric pressure was 29.90 inches and falling. Around central Indiana and Eagle Creek Airport, it was partly cloudy with a temperature of 74. It was mostly cloudy with a temperature of 75 at Anderson, 78 at Muncie, 73 at Zionsville, and 75 at Shelbyville. Elsewhere across Indiana, at South Bend, a thunderstorm was reported with a temperature of 71. At Lafayette, it was partly cloudy with a temperature of 74. It was mostly cloudy with a temperature of 72 at Fort Wayne and 72 at Bloomington. At Evansville, it was cloudy with a temperature of 77. Just outside Indiana, at Champaign, it was partly cloudy with a temperature of 70. It was mostly cloudy with a temperature of 78 at Dayton and 76 at Cincinnati. It was cloudy with a temperature of 73 at Chicago, 77 at St. Louis, and 75 at Louisville. Once again, at Indianapolis, it was 74 degrees with cloudy skies. This is NOAA All Hazards Radio KEC 74 in Indianapolis. And now a look at your forecast for Indianapolis and central Indiana. Rest of tonight. Mostly cloudy with a slight chance of showers and thunderstorms. Patchy fog toward daybreak. Lows around 70. West winds around 5 miles an hour. Chance of rain 20%. For Friday. Partly cloudy. A slight chance of showers and thunderstorms through early afternoon, then a chance of showers and thunderstorms late in the afternoon. Humid with highs in the upper 80s. West winds around 5 miles an hour. Chance of rain 40%. Friday night. Mostly cloudy with a chance of showers. A chance of thunderstorms through the late overnight, then a slight chance of thunderstorms toward daybreak. Patchy fog toward daybreak. Lows in the upper 60s. Northwest winds around 5 miles an hour, becoming northeast toward daybreak. Chance of rain 40%. For Saturday, mostly cloudy with a chance of showers and thunderstorms through early afternoon, then partly cloudy with a slight chance of showers and thunderstorms late in the afternoon. Highs in the mid-80s. Northeast winds around 5 miles an hour. Chance of rain 30%. Once again, the forecast for rest of tonight. Mostly cloudy with a slight chance of showers and thunderstorms. Patchy fog toward daybreak. Lows around 70. West winds around 5 miles an hour. Chance of rain 20%. Now here is the hazardous weather outlook for central Indiana. For the period through tonight. Strong to severe storms will be possible this evening into tonight, with damaging winds, locally heavy rainfall, and isolated flash flooding the primary threats. And now the extended outlook for the period Friday through Wednesday. Additional storms are expected at times through the weekend. Lightning and localized flooding will be the main threats through the weekend. Spotter information statement. Spotter activation may be needed this evening into tonight. Taking a look at the 3 through 7 day forecast for Indianapolis and central Indiana. Saturday night. Partly cloudy. Lows in the mid-60s. Northeast winds around 5 miles an hour. For Sunday and Sunday night. Mostly clear. Highs in the mid-80s. Lows in the mid-60s. Monday and Monday night. Clear. Highs in the upper 80s. Lows in the upper 60s. For Tuesday through Wednesday night. Mostly clear. Hot. Highs around 90. Lows in the lower 70s. Thursday. Mostly sunny with a slight chance of showers. A slight chance of thunderstorms late in the afternoon. Highs in the upper 80s. Chance of rain 20%. The current time is 2:08 a.m. Eastern Daylight Time. The 8 to 14 day outlook for Friday, July 17th through Thursday, July 23rd, calls for temperatures to be above normal and precipitation to be near normal. Normal highs for the period are around 85 degrees and normal lows are around 65. The normal precipitation total for the 7 days is around 1.00 inches. At 1 a.m., at Indianapolis, it was cloudy. The temperature was

74 degrees, the dew point 68, and the relative humidity 81%. The wind was southwest at 6 miles an hour. The barometric pressure was 29.90 inches and falling. Around central Indiana and Eagle Creek Airpark, it was partly cloudy, with a temperature of 74. It was mostly cloudy, with a temperature of 75 at Anderson, 78 at Muncie, 73 at Zionsville, and 75 at Shelbyville. Elsewhere across Indiana, at South Bend, a thunderstorm was reported, with a temperature of 71. At Lafayette, it was partly cloudy, with a temperature of 74. It was mostly cloudy, with a temperature of 72 at Fort Wayne, and 72 at Bloomington. At Evansville, it was cloudy, with a temperature of 77. Just outside Indiana, at Champaign, it was partly cloudy, with a temperature of 70. It was mostly cloudy, with a temperature of 78 at Dayton, and 76 at Cincinnati. It was cloudy, with a temperature of 73 at Chicago, 77 at St. Louis, and 75 at Louisville. Once again, at Indianapolis, it was 74 degrees with cloudy skies. This is NOAA All Hazards Radio KEC 74 in Indianapolis. And now a look at your forecast for Indianapolis and central Indiana. Rest of tonight. Mostly cloudy with a slight chance of showers and thunderstorms. Patchy fog toward daybreak. Lows around 70. West winds around 5 miles an hour. Chance of rain 20%. For Friday. Partly cloudy. A slight chance of showers and thunderstorms through early afternoon, then a chance of showers and thunderstorms late in the afternoon. Humid with highs in the upper 80s. West winds around 5 miles an hour. Chance of rain 40%. Friday night. Mostly cloudy with a chance of showers. A chance of thunderstorms through the late overnight, then a slight chance of thunderstorms toward daybreak. Patchy fog toward daybreak. Lows in the upper 60s. Northwest winds around 5 miles an hour, becoming northeast toward daybreak. Chance of rain 40%. For Saturday, mostly cloudy with a chance of showers and thunderstorms through early afternoon, then partly cloudy with a slight chance of showers and thunderstorms late in the afternoon. Highs in the mid-80s. Northeast winds around 5 miles an hour. Chance of rain 30%. Once again, the forecast for rest of tonight. Mostly cloudy with a slight chance of showers and thunderstorms. Patchy fog toward daybreak. Lows around 70. West winds around 5 miles an hour. Chance of rain 20%. Taking a look at the 3 through 7 day forecast for Indianapolis and central Indiana. Saturday night. Partly cloudy. Lows in the mid-60s. Northeast winds around 5 miles an hour. For Sunday and Sunday night, mostly clear. Highs in the mid-80s. Lows in the mid-60s. Monday and Monday night, clear. Highs in the upper 80s. Lows in the upper 60s. For Tuesday through Wednesday night, mostly clear. Hot. Highs around 90. Lows in the lower 70s. Thursday, mostly sunny with a slight chance of showers. A slight chance of thunderstorms late in the afternoon. Highs in the upper 80s. Chance of rain 20%. The 8 to 14 day outlook for Friday, July 17th through Thursday, July 23rd, calls for temperatures to be above normal and precipitation to be near normal. Normal highs for the period are around 85 degrees and normal lows are around 65. The normal precipitation total for the 7 days is around 1.00 inches. At 2 a.m., at Indianapolis, it was mostly cloudy. The temperature was 73 degrees, the dew point 68, and the relative humidity 84%. The wind was west at 3 miles an hour. The barometric pressure was 29.89 inches and falling. Around central Indiana, at Zionsville, it was clear, with a temperature of 70. At Eagle Creek Airpark, it was partly cloudy, with a temperature of 73. It was mostly cloudy, with a temperature of 75 at Anderson, 77 at Muncie, and 73 at Shelbyville. Elsewhere across Indiana, at Lafayette, it was

partly cloudy, with a temperature of 73. It was mostly cloudy, with a temperature of 71 at South Bend, 73 at Fort Wayne, and 72 at Bloomington. At Evansville, it was cloudy, with a temperature of 76. Just outside Indiana, rain was falling, with a temperature of 73 at Cincinnati, and 73 at Louisville. At Champaign, it was clear, with a temperature of 68. At Dayton, it was mostly cloudy, with a temperature of 77. It was cloudy, with a temperature of 72 at Chicago, and 77 at St. Louis. Once again, at Indianapolis, it was 73 degrees with mostly cloudy skies. This is NOAA All Hazards Radio KEC 74 in Indianapolis. And now a look at your forecast for Indianapolis and central Indiana. Rest of tonight. Mostly cloudy with a slight chance of showers and thunderstorms. Patchy fog toward daybreak. Lows around 70. West winds around 5 miles an hour. Chance of rain 20%. For Friday. Partly cloudy. A slight chance of showers and thunderstorms through early afternoon, then a chance of showers and thunderstorms late in the afternoon. Humid with highs in the upper 80s. West winds around 5 miles an hour. Chance of rain 40%. Friday night. Mostly cloudy with a chance of showers. A chance of thunderstorms through the late overnight, then a slight chance of thunderstorms toward daybreak. Patchy fog toward daybreak. Lows in the upper 60s. Northwest winds around 5 miles an hour, becoming northeast toward daybreak. Chance of rain 40%. For Saturday, mostly cloudy with a chance of showers and thunderstorms through early afternoon, then partly cloudy with a slight chance of showers and thunderstorms late in the afternoon. Highs in the mid-80s. Northeast winds around 5 miles an hour. Chance of rain 30%. Once again, the forecast for rest of tonight. Mostly cloudy with a slight chance of showers and thunderstorms. Patchy fog toward daybreak. Lows around 70. West winds around 5 miles an hour. Chance of rain 20%. Taking a look at the 3 through 7 day forecast for Indianapolis and central Indiana. Saturday night. Partly cloudy. Lows in the mid-60s. Northeast winds around 5 miles an hour. For Sunday and Sunday night. Mostly clear. Highs in the mid-80s. Lows in the mid-60s. Monday and Monday night. Clear. Highs in the upper 80s. Lows in the upper 60s. For Tuesday through Wednesday night, mostly clear. Hot. Highs around 90. Lows in the lower 70s. Thursday, mostly sunny with a slight chance of showers. A slight chance of thunderstorms late in the afternoon. Highs in the upper 80s. Chance of rain 20%. The 8 to 14 day outlook for Friday, July 17th through Thursday, July 23rd, calls for temperatures to be above normal and precipitation to be near normal. Normal highs for the period are around 85 degrees and normal lows are around 65. The normal precipitation total for the 7 days is around 1.00 inches. At 2 a.m., at Indianapolis, it was mostly cloudy. The temperature was 73 degrees, the dew point 68, and the relative humidity 84%. The wind was west at 3 miles an hour. The barometric pressure was 29.89 inches and falling. Around central Indiana, at Zionsville, it was clear, with a temperature of 70. At Eagle Creek Airport, it was partly cloudy, with a temperature of 73. It was mostly cloudy, with a temperature of 75 at Anderson, 77 at Muncie, and 73 at Shelbyville. Elsewhere across Indiana, at Lafayette, it was partly cloudy, with a temperature of 73. It was mostly cloudy, with a temperature of 71 at South Bend, 73 at Fort Wayne, and 72 at Bloomington. At Evansville, it was cloudy, with a temperature of 76. Just outside Indiana, rain was falling, with a temperature of 73 at Cincinnati, and 73 at Louisville. At Champaign, it was clear, with a temperature of 68. At Dayton, it was mostly cloudy, with a temperature of 77. It was cloudy.

temperature of 72 at Chicago and 77 at St. Louis. Once again, at Indianapolis, it was 73 degrees with mostly cloudy skies. This is NOAA All Hazards Radio KEC 74 in Indianapolis. And now a look at your forecast for Indianapolis and central Indiana. Rest of tonight. Mostly cloudy with a slight chance of showers and thunderstorms. Patchy fog toward daybreak. Lows around 70. West winds around 5 miles an hour. Chance of rain 20%. For Friday, partly cloudy. A slight chance of showers and thunderstorms through early afternoon, then a chance of showers and thunderstorms late in the afternoon. Humid with highs in the upper 80s. West winds around 5 miles an hour. Chance of rain 40%. Friday night, mostly cloudy with a chance of showers. A chance of thunderstorms through the late overnight, then a slight chance of thunderstorms toward daybreak. Patchy fog toward daybreak. Lows in the upper 60s. Northwest winds around 5 miles an hour, becoming northeast toward daybreak. Chance of rain 40%. For Saturday, mostly cloudy with a chance of showers and thunderstorms through early afternoon, then partly cloudy with a slight chance of showers and thunderstorms late in the afternoon. Highs in the mid-80s. Northeast winds around 5 miles an hour. Chance of rain 30%. Once again, the forecast for rest of tonight. Mostly cloudy with a slight chance of showers and thunderstorms. Patchy fog toward daybreak. Lows around 70. West winds around 5 miles an hour. Chance of rain 20%. Taking a look at the 3 through 7 day forecast for Indianapolis and central Indiana. Saturday night, partly cloudy. Lows in the mid-60s. Northeast winds around 5 miles an hour. For Sunday and Sunday night, mostly clear. Highs in the mid-80s. Lows in the mid-60s. Monday and Monday night, clear. Highs in the upper 80s. Lows in the upper 60s. For Tuesday through Wednesday night, mostly clear. Hot. Highs around 90. Lows in the lower 70s. Thursday, mostly sunny with a slight chance of showers. A slight chance of thunderstorms late in the afternoon. Highs in the upper 80s. Chance of rain 20%. The 8 to 14 day outlook for Friday, July 17th through Thursday, July 23rd, calls for temperatures to be above normal and precipitation to be near normal. Normal highs for the period are around 85 degrees and normal lows are around 65. The normal precipitation total for the 7 days is around 1.00 inches. At 2 a.m. at Indianapolis, it was mostly cloudy. The temperature was 73 degrees. The dew point 68, and the relative humidity 84%. The wind was west at 3 miles an hour. The barometric pressure was 29.89 inches and falling. Around central Indiana, at Zionsville, it was clear, with a temperature of 70. At Eagle Creek Airport, it was partly cloudy, with a temperature of 73. It was mostly cloudy, with a temperature of 75 at Anderson, 77 at Muncie, and 73 at Shelbyville. Elsewhere across Indiana, at Lafayette, it was partly cloudy, with a temperature of 73. It was mostly cloudy, with a temperature of 71 at South Bend, 73 at Fort Wayne, and 72 at Bloomington. At Evansville, it was cloudy, with a temperature of 76. Just outside Indiana, rain was falling, with a temperature of 73 at Cincinnati and 73 at Louisville. At Champaign, it was clear, with a temperature of 68. At Dayton, it was mostly cloudy, with a temperature of 77. It was cloudy, with a temperature of 72 at Chicago and 77 at St. Louis. Once again, at Indianapolis, it was 73 degrees with mostly cloudy skies. The current time is 2:23 a.m. Eastern Daylight Time. This is NOAA All Hazards Radio KEC 74 in Indianapolis. And now a look at your forecast for Indianapolis and central Indiana. Rest of tonight. Mostly cloudy with a slight chance of showers and thunderstorms. Patchy fog.

toward daybreak. Lows around 70. West winds around 5 miles an hour. Chance of rain 20%. For Friday, partly cloudy. A slight chance of showers and thunderstorms through early afternoon, then a chance of showers and thunderstorms late in the afternoon. Humid with highs in the upper 80s. West winds around 5 miles an hour. Chance of rain 40%. Friday night, mostly cloudy with a chance of showers. A chance of thunderstorms through the late overnight, then a slight chance of thunderstorms toward daybreak. Patchy fog toward daybreak. Lows in the upper 60s. Northwest winds around 5 miles an hour, becoming northeast toward daybreak. Chance of rain 40%. For Saturday, mostly cloudy with a chance of showers and thunderstorms through early afternoon, then partly cloudy with a slight chance of showers and thunderstorms late in the afternoon. Highs in the mid-80s. Northeast winds around 5 miles an hour. Chance of rain 30%. Once again, the forecast for rest of tonight. Mostly cloudy with a slight chance of showers and thunderstorms. Patchy fog toward daybreak. Lows around 70. West winds around 5 miles an hour. Chance of rain 20%. Taking a look at the 3 through 7 day forecast for Indianapolis and central Indiana. Saturday night. Partly cloudy. Lows in the mid-60s. Northeast winds around 5 miles an hour. For Sunday and Sunday night. Mostly clear. Highs in the mid-80s. Lows in the mid-60s. Monday and Monday night. Clear. Highs in the upper 80s. Lows in the upper 60s. For Tuesday through Wednesday night. Mostly clear. Hot. Highs around 90. Lows in the lower 70s. Thursday. Mostly sunny with a slight chance of showers. A slight chance of thunderstorms late in the afternoon. Highs in the upper 80s. Chance of rain 20%. The 8 to 14 day outlook for Friday, July 17th through Thursday, July 23rd, calls for temperatures to be above normal and precipitation to be near normal. Normal highs for the period are around 85 degrees, and normal lows are around 65. The normal precipitation total for the 7 days is around 1.00 inches. Now here is the hazardous weather outlook for central Indiana. For the period through tonight, strong to severe storms will be possible this evening into tonight, with damaging winds, locally heavy rainfall, and isolated flash flooding the primary threats. And now the extended outlook for the period Friday through Wednesday. Additional storms are expected at times through the weekend. Lightning and localized flooding will be the main threat through the weekend. Spotter information statement. Spotter activation may be needed this evening into tonight. At 2 a.m., at Indianapolis, it was mostly cloudy. The temperature was 73 degrees, the dew point 68, and the relative humidity 84%. The wind was west at 3 miles an hour. The barometric pressure was 29.89 inches and falling. Around central Indiana, at Zionsville, it was clear, with a temperature of 70. At Eagle Creek Airport, it was partly cloudy, with a temperature of 73. It was mostly cloudy, with a temperature of 75 at Anderson, 77 at Muncie, and 73 at Shelbyville. Elsewhere across Indiana, at Lafayette, it was partly cloudy, with a temperature of 73. It was mostly cloudy, with a temperature of 71 at South Bend, 73 at Fort Wayne, and 72 at Bloomington. At Evansville, it was cloudy, with a temperature of 76. Just outside Indiana, rain was falling, with a temperature of 73 at Cincinnati, and 73 at Louisville. At Champaign, it was clear, with a temperature of 68. At Dayton, it was mostly cloudy, with a temperature of 77. It was cloudy, with a temperature of 72 at Chicago, and 77 at St. Louis. Once again, at Indianapolis, it was 73 degrees with mostly cloudy skies. This is NOAA All Hazards Radio KEC 74 in Indianapolis. And now a look at your forecast for Indianapolis and central Indiana. Rest of tonight. Mostly cloudy with a slight chance of showers and thunderstorms.

patchy fog toward daybreak. Lows around 70. West winds around 5 miles an hour. Chance of rain 20%. For Friday, partly cloudy. A slight chance of showers and thunderstorms through early afternoon, then a chance of showers and thunderstorms late in the afternoon. Humid with highs in the upper 80s. West winds around 5 miles an hour. Chance of rain 40%. Friday night. Mostly cloudy with a chance of showers. A chance of thunderstorms through the late overnight, then a slight chance of thunderstorms toward daybreak. Patchy fog toward daybreak. Lows in the upper 60s. Northwest winds around 5 miles an hour, becoming northeast toward daybreak. Chance of rain 40%. For Saturday, mostly cloudy with a chance of showers and thunderstorms through early afternoon, then partly cloudy with a slight chance of showers and thunderstorms late in the afternoon. Highs in the mid-80s. Northeast winds around 5 miles an hour. Chance of rain 30%. Once again, the forecast for rest of tonight. Mostly cloudy with a slight chance of showers and thunderstorms. Patchy fog toward daybreak. Lows around 70. West winds around 5 miles an hour. Chance of rain 20%. Taking a look at the 3 through 7 day forecast for Indianapolis and central Indiana. Saturday night. Partly cloudy. Lows in the mid-60s. Northeast winds around 5 miles an hour. For Sunday and Sunday night. Mostly clear. Highs in the mid-80s. Lows in the mid-60s. Monday and Monday night. Clear. Highs in the upper 80s. Lows in the upper 60s. For Tuesday through Wednesday night. Mostly clear. Hot. Highs around 90. Lows in the lower 70s. Thursday. Mostly sunny with a slight chance of showers. A slight chance of thunderstorms late in the afternoon. Highs in the upper 80s. Chance of rain 20%. And now a look at your forecast for Indianapolis and central Indiana. Today, partly cloudy, then becoming mostly cloudy toward daybreak, then becoming partly cloudy. A slight chance of showers and thunderstorms, then a chance of showers and thunderstorms late this afternoon. Patchy fog toward daybreak. Humid with highs in the upper 80s. West winds around 5 miles an hour. Chance of rain 40%. For tonight, mostly cloudy with a chance of showers. A chance of thunderstorms through the late overnight, then a slight chance of thunderstorms toward daybreak. Patchy fog toward daybreak. Lows in the upper 60s. Northwest winds around 5 miles an hour, becoming northeast toward daybreak. Chance of rain 40%. Saturday. Mostly cloudy with a chance of showers and thunderstorms through early afternoon, then partly cloudy with a slight chance of showers and thunderstorms late in the afternoon. Highs in the mid-80s. Northeast winds around 5 miles an hour. Chance of rain 30%. For Saturday night. Partly cloudy. Lows in the mid-60s. Northeast winds around 5 miles an hour. Sunday. Partly cloudy through early afternoon, then clearing. Highs in the mid-80s. Northeast winds 5 to 10 miles an hour. Once again, the forecast for today. Partly cloudy, then becoming mostly cloudy toward daybreak. Clearing. Highs in the mid-80s. Northeast winds 5 to 10 miles an hour. Once again, the forecast for today. Partly cloudy, then becoming mostly cloudy toward daybreak, then becoming partly cloudy. A slight chance of showers and thunderstorms, then a chance of showers and thunderstorms late this afternoon. Patchy fog toward daybreak. Humid with highs in the upper 80s. West winds around 5 miles an hour. Chance of rain 40%. Taking a look at the 3 through 7 day forecast for Indianapolis and central Indiana. For Sunday night, mostly clear. Lows in the mid-60s. Monday through Tuesday night, clear. Highs in the upper 80s. Lows in the lower 70s. For Wednesday, mostly sunny. A slight chance of showers and thunderstorms late in the afternoon.

in the lower 90s. Chance of rain 20%. Wednesday night and Thursday, mostly clear. Hot. Lows in the lower 70s. Highs around 90. The 8 to 14 day outlook for Friday, July 17th through Thursday, July 23rd, calls for temperatures to be above normal and precipitation to be near normal. Normal highs for the period are around 85 degrees, and normal lows are around 65. The normal precipitation total for the 7 days is around 1.00 inches. At 2 a.m., at Indianapolis, it was mostly cloudy. The temperature was 73 degrees, the dew point 68, and the relative humidity 84%. The wind was west at 3 miles an hour. The barometric pressure was 29.89 inches and falling. Around central Indiana, at Zionsville, it was clear, with a temperature of 70. At Eagle Creek Airpark, it was partly cloudy, with a temperature of 73. It was mostly cloudy, with a temperature of 75 at Anderson, 77 at Muncie, and 73 at Shelbyville. Elsewhere across Indiana, at Lafayette, it was partly cloudy, with a temperature of 73. It was mostly cloudy, with a temperature of 71 at South Bend, 73 at Fort Wayne, and 72 at Bloomington. At Evansville, it was cloudy, with a temperature of 76. Just outside Indiana, rain was falling, with a temperature of 73 at Cincinnati, and 73 at Louisville. At Champaign, it was clear, with a temperature of 68. At Dayton, it was mostly cloudy, with a temperature of 77. It was cloudy, with a temperature of 72 at Chicago, and 77 at St. Louis. Once again, at Indianapolis, it was 73 degrees with mostly cloudy skies. This is NOAA All Hazards Radio KEC 74 in Indianapolis. And now a look at your forecast for Indianapolis and central Indiana. Today, partly cloudy, then becoming mostly cloudy toward daybreak, then becoming partly cloudy. A slight chance of showers and thunderstorms, then a chance of showers and thunderstorms late this afternoon. Patchy fog toward daybreak. Humid with highs in the upper 80s. West winds around 5 miles an hour. Chance of rain 40%. For tonight, mostly cloudy with a chance of showers. A chance of thunderstorms through the late overnight, then a slight chance of thunderstorms toward daybreak. Patchy fog toward daybreak. Lows in the upper 60s. Northwest winds around 5 miles an hour, becoming northeast toward daybreak. Chance of rain 40%. Saturday. Mostly cloudy with a chance of showers and thunderstorms through early afternoon, then partly cloudy with a slight chance of showers and thunderstorms late in the afternoon. Highs in the mid-80s. Northeast winds around 5 miles an hour. Chance of rain 30%. For Saturday night. Partly cloudy. Lows in the mid-60s. Northeast winds around 5 miles an hour. Sunday. Partly cloudy through early afternoon, then clearing. Highs in the mid-80s. Northeast winds 5 to 10 miles an hour. Once again, the forecast for today. Partly cloudy, then becoming mostly cloudy toward daybreak, then becoming partly cloudy. A slight chance of showers and thunderstorms, then a chance of showers and thunderstorms late this afternoon. Patchy fog toward daybreak. Humid with highs in the upper 80s. West winds around 5 miles an hour. Chance of rain 40%. The current time is 2:38 a.m. Eastern Daylight Time. Taking a look at the 3 through 7 day forecast for Indianapolis and central Indiana. For Sunday night, mostly clear. Lows in the mid-60s. Monday through Tuesday night, clear. Highs in the upper 80s. Lows in the lower 70s. For Wednesday, mostly sunny. A slight chance of showers and thunderstorms late in the afternoon. Hot with highs in the lower 90s. Chance of rain 20%. Wednesday night and Thursday, mostly clear. Hot. Lows in the lower 70s. Highs around 90. The 8 to 14 day outlook for Friday, July 17th through Thursday, July 23rd, calls for temperatures to be above normal.

precipitation to be near normal. Normal highs for the period are around 85 degrees, and normal lows are around 65. The normal precipitation total for the 7 days is around 1.00 inches. At 2 a.m., at Indianapolis, it was mostly cloudy. The temperature was 73 degrees, the dew point 68, and the relative humidity 84%. The wind was west at 3 miles an hour. The barometric pressure was 29.89 inches and falling. Around central Indiana, at Zionsville, it was clear, with a temperature of 70. At Eagle Creek Airpark, it was partly cloudy, with a temperature of 73. It was mostly cloudy, with a temperature of 75 at Anderson, 77 at Muncie, and 73 at Shelbyville. Elsewhere across Indiana, at Lafayette, it was partly cloudy, with a temperature of 73. It was mostly cloudy, with a temperature of 71 at South Bend, 73 at Fort Wayne, and 72 at Bloomington. At Evansville, it was cloudy, with a temperature of 76. Just outside Indiana, rain was falling, with a temperature of 73 at Cincinnati, and 73 at Louisville. At Champaign, it was clear, with a temperature of 68. At Dayton, it was mostly cloudy, with a temperature of 77. It was cloudy, with a temperature of 72 at Chicago, and 77 at St. Louis. Once again, at Indianapolis, it was 73 degrees with mostly cloudy skies. This is NOAA All Hazards Radio KEC 74 in Indianapolis. And now a look at your forecast for Indianapolis and central Indiana. Today, partly cloudy, then becoming mostly cloudy toward daybreak, then becoming partly cloudy. A slight chance of showers and thunderstorms, then a chance of showers and thunderstorms late this afternoon. Patchy fog toward daybreak. Humid with highs in the upper 80s. West winds around 5 miles an hour. Chance of rain 40%. For tonight, mostly cloudy with a chance of showers. A chance of thunderstorms through the late overnight, then a slight chance of thunderstorms toward daybreak. Patchy fog toward daybreak. Lows in the upper 60s. Northwest winds around 5 miles an hour, becoming northeast toward daybreak. Chance of rain 40%. Saturday. Mostly cloudy with a chance of showers and thunderstorms through early afternoon, then partly cloudy with a slight chance of showers and thunderstorms late in the afternoon. Highs in the mid-80s. Northeast winds around 5 miles an hour. Chance of rain 30%. For Saturday night. Partly cloudy. Lows in the mid-60s. Northeast winds around 5 miles an hour. Sunday. Partly cloudy through early afternoon, then clearing. Highs in the mid-80s. Northeast winds 5 to 10 miles an hour. Once again, the forecast for today. Partly cloudy, then becoming mostly cloudy toward daybreak, then becoming partly cloudy. A slight chance of showers and thunderstorms, then a chance of showers and thunderstorms late this afternoon. Patchy fog toward daybreak. Humid with highs in the upper 80s. West winds around 5 miles an hour. Chance of rain 40%. Taking a look at the 3 through 7 day forecast for Indianapolis and central Indiana. For Sunday night, mostly clear. Lows in the mid-60s. Monday through Tuesday night, clear. Highs in the upper 80s. Lows in the lower 70s. For Wednesday, mostly sunny. A slight chance of showers and thunderstorms late in the afternoon. Hot with highs in the lower 90s. Chance of rain 20%. Wednesday night and Thursday, mostly clear. Hot. Lows in the lower 70s. Highs around 90. The 8 to 14 day outlook for Friday, July 17th through Thursday, July 23rd, calls for temperatures to be above normal and precipitation to be near normal. Normal highs for the period are around 85 degrees, and normal lows are around 65. The normal precipitation total for the 7 days is around 1.00 inches. At 2 a.m., at Indianapolis, it was mostly cloudy. The temperature was 73 degrees, the dew point 68, and the relative humidity 84%. The wind was west at 3 miles an hour.

temperature of 73 at Cincinnati and 73 at Louisville. At Champaign, it was clear, with a temperature of 68. At Dayton, it was mostly cloudy, with a temperature of 77. It was cloudy, with a temperature of 72 at Chicago and 77 at St. Louis. Once again, at Indianapolis, it was 73 degrees with mostly cloudy skies. This is NOAA All Hazards Radio KEC 74 in Indianapolis. And now a look at your forecast for Indianapolis and central Indiana. Today, partly cloudy, then becoming mostly cloudy toward daybreak, then becoming partly cloudy. A slight chance of showers and thunderstorms, then a chance of showers and thunderstorms late this afternoon. Patchy fog toward daybreak. Humid with highs in the upper 80s. West winds around 5 miles an hour. Chance of rain 40%. For tonight, mostly cloudy with a chance of showers. A chance of thunderstorms through the late overnight, then a slight chance of thunderstorms toward daybreak. Patchy fog toward daybreak. Lows in the upper 60s. Northwest winds around 5 miles an hour, becoming northeast toward daybreak. Chance of rain 40%. Saturday. Mostly cloudy with a chance of showers and thunderstorms through early afternoon, then partly cloudy with a slight chance of showers and thunderstorms late in the afternoon. Highs in the mid-80s. Northeast winds around 5 miles an hour. Chance of rain 30%. For Saturday night. Partly cloudy. Lows in the mid-60s. Northeast winds around 5 miles an hour. Sunday. Partly cloudy through early afternoon, then clearing. Highs in the mid-80s. Northeast winds 5 to 10 miles an hour. Once again, the forecast for today. Partly cloudy, then becoming mostly cloudy toward daybreak, then becoming partly cloudy. A slight chance of showers and thunderstorms, then a chance of showers and thunderstorms late this afternoon. Patchy fog toward daybreak. Humid with highs in the upper 80s. West winds around 5 miles an hour. Chance of rain 40%. Now here is the hazardous weather outlook for central Indiana. For the period through tonight, strong to severe storms will be possible this evening into tonight, with damaging winds, locally heavy rainfall, and isolated flash flooding the primary threats. And now the extended outlook for the period Friday through Wednesday. Additional storms are expected at times through the weekend. Lightning and localized flooding will be the main threats through the weekend. Spotter information statement. Spotter activation may be needed this evening into tonight. Taking a look at the 3 through 7 day forecast for Indianapolis and central Indiana. For Sunday night, mostly clear. Lows in the mid-60s. Monday through Tuesday night, clear. Highs in the upper 80s. Lows in the lower 70s. For Wednesday, mostly sunny. A slight chance of showers and thunderstorms late in the afternoon. Hot with highs in the lower 90s. Chance of rain 20%. Wednesday night and Thursday, mostly clear. Hot. Lows in the lower 70s. Highs around 90. The 8 to 14 day outlook for Friday, July 17th through Thursday, July 23rd, calls for temperatures to be above normal and precipitation to be near normal. Normal highs for the period are around 85 degrees and normal lows are around 65. The normal precipitation total for the 7 days is around 1.00 inches. At 2 a.m., at Indianapolis, it was mostly cloudy. The temperature was 73 degrees, the dew point 68, and the relative humidity 84%. The wind was west at 3 miles an hour. The barometric pressure was 29.89 inches and falling. Around central Indiana, at Zionsville, it was clear, with a temperature of 70. At Eagle Creek Airport, it was partly cloudy, with a temperature of 73. It was mostly cloudy, with a temperature of 75 at Anderson, 77 at Muncie, and 73 at Shelbyville. Elsewhere across Indiana, at Lafayette, it was partly cloudy, with a temperature of 73. It was mostly cloudy, with a temperature of 71 at South Bend, 73 at Fort Wayne, and 72 at Bloomington. At Evansville,

it was cloudy, with a temperature of 76. Just outside Indiana, rain was falling, with a temperature of 73 at Cincinnati and 73 at Louisville. At Champaign, it was clear, with a temperature of 68. At Dayton, it was mostly cloudy, with a temperature of 77. It was cloudy, with a temperature of 72 at Chicago and 77 at St. Louis. Once again, at Indianapolis, it was 73 degrees with mostly cloudy skies. This is NOAA All Hazards Radio KEC 74 in Indianapolis. And now a look at your forecast for Indianapolis and central Indiana. Today, partly cloudy, then becoming mostly cloudy toward daybreak, then becoming partly cloudy. A slight chance of showers and thunderstorms, then a chance of showers and thunderstorms late this afternoon. Patchy fog toward daybreak. Humid with highs in the upper 80s. West winds around 5 miles an hour. Chance of rain 40%. For tonight, mostly cloudy with a chance of showers. A chance of thunderstorms through the late overnight, then a slight chance of thunderstorms toward daybreak. Patchy fog toward daybreak. Lows in the upper 60s. Northwest winds around 5 miles an hour, becoming northeast toward daybreak. Chance of rain 40%. Saturday. Mostly cloudy with a chance of showers and thunderstorms through early afternoon, then partly cloudy with a slight chance of showers and thunderstorms late in the afternoon. Highs in the mid-80s. Northeast winds around 5 miles an hour. Chance of rain 30%. For Saturday night. Partly cloudy. Lows in the mid-60s. Northeast winds around 5 miles an hour. Sunday. Partly cloudy through early afternoon, then clearing. Highs in the mid-80s. Northeast winds 5 to 10 miles an hour. Once again, the forecast for today. Partly cloudy, then becoming mostly cloudy toward daybreak, then becoming partly cloudy. A slight chance of showers and thunderstorms, then a chance of showers and thunderstorms late this afternoon. Patchy fog toward daybreak. Humid with highs in the upper 80s. West winds around 5 miles an hour. Chance of rain 40%. Taking a look at the 3 through 7 day forecast for Indianapolis and central Indiana. For Sunday night, mostly clear. Lows in the mid-60s. Monday through Tuesday night, clear. Highs in the upper 80s. Lows in the lower 70s. For Wednesday, mostly sunny. A slight chance of showers and thunderstorms late in the afternoon. Hot with highs in the lower 90s. Chance of rain 20%. Wednesday night and Thursday, mostly clear. Hot. Lows in the lower 70s. Highs around 90. The current time is 2:53 a.m. Eastern Daylight Time. The 8 to 14 day outlook for Friday, July 17th through Thursday, July 23rd, calls for temperatures to be above normal and precipitation to be near normal. Normal highs for the period are around 85 degrees and normal lows are around 65. The normal precipitation total for the 7 days is around 1.00 inches. At 2 a.m., at Indianapolis, it was mostly cloudy. The temperature was 73 degrees, the dew point 68, and the relative humidity 84%. The wind was west at 3 miles an hour. The barometric pressure was 29.89 inches and falling. Around central Indiana, at Zionsville, it was clear, with a temperature of 70. At Eagle Creek Airpark, it was partly cloudy, with a temperature of 73. It was mostly cloudy, with a temperature of 75 at Anderson, 77 at Muncie, and 73 at Shelbyville. Elsewhere across Indiana, at Lafayette, it was partly cloudy, with a temperature of 73. It was mostly cloudy, with a temperature of 71 at South Bend, 73 at Fort Wayne, and 72 at Bloomington. At Evansville, it was cloudy, with a temperature of 76. Just outside Indiana, rain was falling, with a temperature of 73 at Cincinnati and 73 at Louisville. At Champaign, it was clear, with a temperature of 68. At Dayton, it was mostly cloudy, with a temperature of 77. It was cloudy, with a temperature of

72 at Chicago, and 77 at St. Louis. Once again, at Indianapolis, it was 73 degrees with mostly cloudy skies. This is NOAA All Hazards Radio KEC 74 in Indianapolis. And now a look at your forecast for Indianapolis and central Indiana. Today, partly cloudy, then becoming mostly cloudy toward daybreak, then becoming partly cloudy. A slight chance of showers and thunderstorms, then a chance of showers and thunderstorms late this afternoon. Patchy fog toward daybreak. Humid with highs in the upper 80s. West winds around 5 miles an hour. Chance of rain 40%. For tonight, mostly cloudy with a chance of showers. A chance of thunderstorms through the late overnight, then a slight chance of thunderstorms toward daybreak. Patchy fog toward daybreak. Lows in the upper 60s. Northwest winds around 5 miles an hour, becoming northeast toward daybreak. Chance of rain 40%. Saturday. Mostly cloudy with a chance of showers and thunderstorms through early afternoon, then partly cloudy with a slight chance of showers and thunderstorms late in the afternoon. Highs in the mid-80s. Northeast winds around 5 miles an hour. Chance of rain 30%. For Saturday night. Partly cloudy. Lows in the mid-60s. Northeast winds around 5 miles an hour. Sunday. Partly cloudy through early afternoon, then clearing. Highs in the mid-80s. Northeast winds 5 to 10 miles an hour. Once again, the forecast for today. Partly cloudy, then becoming mostly cloudy toward daybreak, then becoming partly cloudy. A slight chance of showers and thunderstorms, then a chance of showers and thunderstorms late this afternoon. Patchy fog toward daybreak. Humid with highs in the upper 80s. West winds around 5 miles an hour. Chance of rain 40%. Taking a look at the 3 through 7 day forecast for Indianapolis and central Indiana. For Sunday night, mostly clear. Lows in the mid-60s. Monday through Tuesday night, clear. Highs in the upper 80s. Lows in the lower 70s. For Wednesday, mostly sunny. A slight chance of showers and thunderstorms late in the afternoon. Hot with highs in the lower 90s. Chance of rain 20%. Wednesday night and Thursday, mostly clear. Hot. Lows in the lower 70s. Highs around 90. The 8 to 14 day outlook for Friday, July 17th through Thursday, July 23rd, calls for temperatures to be above normal and precipitation to be near normal. Normal highs for the period are around 85 degrees, and normal lows are around 65. The normal precipitation total for the 7 days is around 1.00 inches. At 2 a.m., at Indianapolis, it was mostly cloudy. The temperature was 73 degrees, the dew point 68, and the relative humidity 84%. The wind was west at 3 miles an hour. The barometric pressure was 29.89 inches and falling. Around central Indiana, at Zionsville, it was clear, with a temperature of 70. At Eagle Creek Airport, it was partly cloudy, with a temperature of 73. It was mostly cloudy, with a temperature of 75 at Anderson, 77 at Muncie, and 73 at Shelbyville. Elsewhere across Indiana, at Lafayette, it was partly cloudy, with a temperature of 73. It was mostly cloudy, with a temperature of 71 at South Bend, 73 at Fort Wayne, and 72 at Bloomington. At Evansville, it was cloudy, with a temperature of 76. Just outside Indiana, rain was falling, with a temperature of 73 at Cincinnati, and 73 at Louisville. At Champaign, it was clear, with a temperature of 68. At Dayton, it was mostly cloudy, with a temperature of 77. It was cloudy, with a temperature of 72 at Chicago, and 77 at St. Louis. Once again, at Indianapolis, it was 73 degrees with mostly cloudy skies. This is NOAA All Hazards Radio KEC 74 in Indianapolis. And now a look at your forecast for Indianapolis and central Indiana. Today, partly cloudy, then becoming mostly cloudy toward daybreak, then becoming partly cloudy.

A slight chance of showers and thunderstorms, then a chance of showers and thunderstorms late this afternoon. Patchy fog toward daybreak. Humid with highs in the upper 80s. West winds around 5 miles an hour. Chance of rain 40%. For tonight, mostly cloudy with a chance of showers. A chance of thunderstorms through the late overnight, then a slight chance of thunderstorms toward daybreak. Patchy fog toward daybreak. Lows in the upper 60s. Northwest winds around 5 miles an hour, becoming northeast toward daybreak. Chance of rain 40%. Saturday. Mostly cloudy with a chance of showers and thunderstorms through early afternoon, then partly cloudy with a slight chance of showers and thunderstorms late in the afternoon. Highs in the mid-80s. Northeast winds around 5 miles an hour. Chance of rain 30%. For Saturday night. Partly cloudy. Lows in the mid-60s. Northeast winds around 5 miles an hour. Sunday. Partly cloudy through early afternoon, then clearing. Highs in the mid-80s. Northeast winds 5 to 10 miles an hour. Once again, the forecast for today. Partly cloudy, then becoming mostly cloudy toward daybreak, then becoming partly cloudy. A slight chance of showers and thunderstorms, then a chance of showers and thunderstorms late this afternoon. Patchy fog toward daybreak. Humid with highs in the upper 80s. West winds around 5 miles an hour. Chance of rain 40%. Taking a look at the 3 through 7 day forecast for Indianapolis and central Indiana. For Sunday night, mostly clear. Lows in the mid-60s. Monday through Tuesday night, clear. Highs in the upper 80s. Lows in the lower 70s. For Wednesday, mostly sunny. A slight chance of showers and thunderstorms late in the afternoon. Hot with highs in the lower 90s. Chance of rain 20%. Wednesday night and Thursday, mostly clear. Hot. Lows in the lower 70s. Highs around 90. The 8 to 14 day outlook for Friday, July 17th through Thursday, July 23rd, calls for temperatures to be above normal and precipitation to be near normal. Normal highs for the period are around 85 degrees, and normal lows are around 65. The normal precipitation total for the 7 days is around 1.00 inches. At 2 a.m., at Indianapolis, it was mostly cloudy. The temperature was 73 degrees, the dew point 68, and the relative humidity 84%. The wind was west at 3 miles an hour. The barometric pressure was 29.89 inches and falling. Around central Indiana, at Zionsville, it was clear, with a temperature of 70. At Eagle Creek Airpark, it was partly cloudy, with a temperature of 73. It was mostly cloudy, with a temperature of 75 at Anderson, 77 at Muncie, and 73 at Shelbyville. Elsewhere across Indiana, at Lafayette, it was partly cloudy, with a temperature of 73. It was mostly cloudy, with a temperature of 71 at South Bend, 73 at Fort Wayne, and 72 at Bloomington. At Evansville, it was cloudy, with a temperature of 76. Just outside Indiana, rain was falling, with a temperature of 73 at Cincinnati, and 73 at Louisville. At Champaign, it was clear, with a temperature of 68. At Dayton, it was mostly cloudy, with a temperature of 77. It was cloudy, with a temperature of 72 at Chicago, and 77 at St. Louis. Once again, at Indianapolis, it was 73 degrees with mostly cloudy skies. This is NOAA All Hazards Radio KEC 74 in Indianapolis. And now a look at your forecast for Indianapolis and central Indiana. Today, partly cloudy, then becoming mostly cloudy toward daybreak, then becoming partly cloudy. A slight chance of showers and thunderstorms, then a chance of showers and thunderstorms late this afternoon. Patchy fog toward daybreak. Humid with highs in the upper 80s. West winds around 5 miles an hour. Chance of rain 40%. For tonight, mostly cloudy with a chance of showers. A chance of thunderstorms through the late overnight, then a slight chance of thunderstorms toward daybreak.

patchy fog toward daybreak. Lows in the upper 60s. Northwest winds around 5 miles an hour, becoming northeast toward daybreak. Chance of rain 40%. Saturday. Mostly cloudy with a chance of showers and thunderstorms through early afternoon, then partly cloudy with a slight chance of showers and thunderstorms late in the afternoon. Highs in the mid-80s. Northeast winds around 5 miles an hour. Chance of rain 30%. For Saturday night. Partly cloudy. Lows in the mid-60s. Northeast winds around 5 miles an hour. Sunday. Partly cloudy through early afternoon, then clearing. Highs in the mid-80s. Northeast winds 5 to 10 miles an hour. Once again, the forecast for today. Partly cloudy, then becoming mostly cloudy toward daybreak, then becoming partly cloudy. A slight chance of showers and thunderstorms, then a chance of showers and thunderstorms late this afternoon. Patchy fog toward daybreak. Humid with highs in the upper 80s. West winds around 5 miles an hour. Chance of rain 40%. Taking a look at the 3 through 7 day forecast for Indianapolis and central Indiana. For Sunday night, mostly clear. Lows in the mid-60s. Monday through Tuesday night, clear. Highs in the upper 80s. Lows in the lower 70s. For Wednesday, mostly sunny. A slight chance of showers and thunderstorms late in the afternoon. Hot with highs in the lower 90s. Chance of rain 20%. Wednesday night and Thursday, mostly clear. Hot. Lows in the lower 70s. Highs around 90. The 8 to 14 day outlook for Friday, July 17th through Thursday, July 23rd, calls for temperatures to be above normal and precipitation to be near normal. Normal highs for the period are around 85 degrees, and normal lows are around 65. The normal precipitation total for the 7 days is around 1.00 inches. Now here is the hazardous weather outlook for central Indiana. For the period through tonight, strong to severe storms will be possible this evening into tonight, with damaging winds, locally heavy rainfall, and isolated flash flooding the primary threats. And now the extended outlook for the period Friday through Wednesday. Additional storms are expected at times through the weekend. Lightning and localized flooding will be the main threats through the weekend. Spotter information statement. Spotter activation may be needed this evening into tonight. At 2 a.m., at Indianapolis, it was mostly cloudy. The temperature was 73 degrees, the dew point 68, and the relative humidity 84%. The wind was west at 3 miles an hour. The barometric pressure was 29.89 inches and falling. Around central Indiana, at Zionsville, it was clear, with a temperature of 70. At Eagle Creek Airport, it was partly cloudy, with a temperature of 73. It was mostly cloudy, with a temperature of 75 at Anderson, 77 at Muncie, and 73 at Shelbyville. Elsewhere across Indiana, at Lafayette, it was partly cloudy, with a temperature of 73. It was mostly cloudy, with a temperature of 71 at South Bend, 73 at Fort Wayne, and 72 at Bloomington. At Evansville, it was cloudy, with a temperature of 76. Just outside Indiana, rain was falling, with a temperature of 73 at Cincinnati, and 73 at Louisville. At Champaign, it was clear, with a temperature of 68. At Dayton, it was mostly cloudy, with a temperature of 77. It was cloudy, with a temperature of 72 at Chicago, and 77 at St. Louis. Once again, at Indianapolis, it was 73 degrees with mostly cloudy skies. The current time is 3:09 a.m. Eastern Daylight Time. This is NOAA All Hazards Radio KEC 74 in Indianapolis. And now a look at your forecast for Indianapolis and central Indiana. Today, partly cloudy, then becoming mostly cloudy toward daybreak, then becoming partly cloudy. A slight chance of showers and thunderstorms, then a chance of showers and thunderstorms late this afternoon. Patchy fog toward daybreak. Humid with highs in the upper 80s. West winds around 5 miles an hour. Chance of

rising 40% for tonight. Mostly cloudy with a chance of showers. A chance of thunderstorms through the late overnight. Then a slight chance of thunderstorms toward daybreak. Patchy fog toward daybreak. Lows in the upper 60s. Northwest winds around 5 miles an hour, becoming northeast toward daybreak. Chance of rain 40%. Saturday. Mostly cloudy with a chance of showers and thunderstorms through early afternoon. Then partly cloudy with a slight chance of showers and thunderstorms late in the afternoon. Highs in the mid-80s. Northeast winds around 5 miles an hour. Chance of rain 30%. For Saturday night. Partly cloudy. Lows in the mid-60s. Northeast winds around 5 miles an hour. Sunday. Partly cloudy through early afternoon, then clearing. Highs in the mid-80s. Northeast winds 5 to 10 miles an hour. Once again, the forecast for today. Partly cloudy, then becoming mostly cloudy toward daybreak, then becoming partly cloudy. A slight chance of showers and thunderstorms, then a chance of showers and thunderstorms late this afternoon. Patchy fog toward daybreak. Humid with highs in the upper 80s. West winds around 5 miles an hour. Chance of rain 40%. Taking a look at the 3 through 7 day forecast for Indianapolis and central Indiana. For Sunday night, mostly clear. Lows in the mid-60s. Monday through Tuesday night, clear. Highs in the upper 80s. Lows in the lower 70s. For Wednesday, mostly sunny. A slight chance of showers and thunderstorms late in the afternoon. Hot with highs in the lower 90s. Chance of rain 20%. Wednesday night and Thursday, mostly clear. Hot. Lows in the lower 70s. Highs around 90. The 8 to 14 day outlook for Friday, July 17th through Thursday, July 23rd, calls for temperatures to be above normal and precipitation to be near normal. Normal highs for the period are around 85 degrees, and normal lows are around 65. The normal precipitation total for the 7 days is around 1.00 inches. At 3 a.m., at Indianapolis, it was mostly cloudy. The temperature was 72 degrees, the dew point 68, and the relative humidity 87%. The wind was west at 6 miles an hour. The barometric pressure was 29.88 inches and falling. Around central Indiana, at Zionsville, it was clear, with a temperature of 70. It was partly cloudy, with a temperature of 71 at Anderson, 76 at Muncie, 71 at Eagle Creek Airpark, and 73 at Shelbyville. Elsewhere across Indiana, at Fort Wayne, thunder was reported, with a temperature of 73. At Lafayette, it was clear, with a temperature of 71. It was mostly cloudy, with a temperature of 71 at South Bend, and 75 at Evansville. At Bloomington, it was cloudy, with a temperature of 71. Just outside Indiana, at Louisville, rain was falling, with a temperature of 72. At Champaign, it was partly cloudy, with a temperature of 67. It was mostly cloudy, with a temperature of 76 at Dayton, and 73 at Cincinnati. It was cloudy, with a temperature of 71 at Chicago, and 77 at St. Louis. Once again, at Indianapolis, it was 72 degrees with mostly cloudy skies. This is NOAA All Hazards Radio KEC 74 in Indianapolis. And now a look at your forecast for Indianapolis and central Indiana. Today, partly cloudy, then becoming mostly cloudy toward daybreak, then becoming partly cloudy. A slight chance of showers and thunderstorms, then a chance of showers and thunderstorms late this afternoon. Patchy fog toward daybreak. Humid with highs in the upper 80s. West winds around 5 miles an hour. Chance of rain 40%. For tonight, mostly cloudy with a chance of showers. A chance of thunderstorms through the late overnight, then a slight chance of thunderstorms toward daybreak. Patchy fog toward daybreak. Lows in the upper 60s. Northwest winds around 5 miles an hour, becoming northeast toward daybreak. Chance of rain 40%. Saturday. Mostly cloudy with a chance of

showers and thunderstorms through early afternoon, then partly cloudy with a slight chance of showers and thunderstorms late in the afternoon. Highs in the mid-80s. Northeast winds around 5 miles an hour. Chance of rain 30%. For Saturday night, partly cloudy. Lows in the mid-60s. Northeast winds around 5 miles an hour. Sunday, partly cloudy through early afternoon, then clearing. Highs in the mid-80s. Northeast winds 5 to 10 miles an hour. Once again, the forecast for today. Partly cloudy, then becoming mostly cloudy toward daybreak, then becoming partly cloudy. A slight chance of showers and thunderstorms, then a chance of showers and thunderstorms late this afternoon. Patchy fog toward daybreak. Humid with highs in the upper 80s. West winds around 5 miles an hour. Chance of rain 40%. Taking a look at the 3-7 day forecast for Indianapolis and central Indiana. For Sunday night, mostly clear. Lows in the mid-60s. Monday through Tuesday night, clear. Highs in the upper 80s. Lows in the lower 70s. For Wednesday, mostly sunny. A slight chance of showers and thunderstorms late in the afternoon. Hot with highs in the lower 90s. Chance of rain 20%. Wednesday night and Thursday, mostly clear. Hot. Lows in the lower 70s. Highs around 90. The 8-14 day outlook for Friday, July 17th through Thursday, July 23rd, calls for temperatures to be above normal and precipitation to be near normal. Normal highs for the period are around 85 degrees, and normal lows are around 65. The normal precipitation total for the 7 days is around 1.00 inches. At 3 a.m., at Indianapolis, it was mostly cloudy. The temperature was 72 degrees, the dew point 68, and the relative humidity 87%. The wind was west at 6 miles an hour. The barometric pressure was 29.88 inches and falling. Around central Indiana, at Zionsville, it was clear, with a temperature of 70. It was partly cloudy, with a temperature of 71 at Anderson, 76 at Muncie, 71 at Eagle Creek Airpark, and 73 at Shelbyville. Elsewhere across Indiana, at Fort Wayne, thunder was reported, with a temperature of 73. At Lafayette, it was clear, with a temperature of 71. It was mostly cloudy, with a temperature of 71 at South Bend, and 75 at Evansville. At Bloomington, it was cloudy, with a temperature of 71. Just outside Indiana, at Louisville, rain was falling, with a temperature of 72. At Champaign, it was partly cloudy, with a temperature of 67. It was mostly cloudy, with a temperature of 76 at Dayton, and 73 at Cincinnati. It was cloudy, with a temperature of 71 at Chicago, and 77 at St. Louis. Once again, at Indianapolis, it was 72 degrees with mostly cloudy skies. Now here is the hazardous weather outlook for central Indiana. For the period today and tonight, thunderstorms will be possible at times today and tonight, particularly during the afternoon and evening hours. An isolated strong storm with damaging winds cannot be ruled out, and any storm will be capable of producing heavy downpours and localized flooding. And now the extended outlook for the period Saturday through Thursday. Additional storms will be possible on Saturday, with lightning, heavy rainfall, and localized flooding the primary concerns. Spotter information statement. Spotter activation is not anticipated. This is NOAA All Hazards Radio KEC 74 in Indianapolis. And now a look at your forecast for Indianapolis and central Indiana. Today, partly cloudy, then becoming mostly cloudy toward daybreak, then becoming partly cloudy. A slight chance of showers and thunderstorms, then a chance of showers and thunderstorms late this afternoon. Patchy fog toward daybreak. Humid with highs in the upper 80s. West winds around 5 miles an hour. Chance of rain 40%. For tonight, mostly cloudy with a chance of showers. A chance of thunderstorms through the late overnight, then a slight chance of thunderstorms toward daybreak. Patchy fog toward daybreak.

the upper 60s. Northwest winds around 5 miles an hour, becoming northeast toward daybreak. Chance of rain 40%. Saturday. Mostly cloudy with a chance of showers and thunderstorms through early afternoon, then partly cloudy with a slight chance of showers and thunderstorms late in the afternoon. Highs in the mid-80s. Northeast winds around 5 miles an hour. Chance of rain 30%. For Saturday night. Partly cloudy. Lows in the mid-60s. Northeast winds around 5 miles an hour. Sunday. Partly cloudy through early afternoon, then clearing. Highs in the mid-80s. Northeast winds 5 to 10 miles an hour. Once again, the forecast for today. Partly cloudy, then becoming mostly cloudy toward daybreak, then becoming partly cloudy. A slight chance of showers and thunderstorms, then a chance of showers and thunderstorms late this afternoon. Patchy fog toward daybreak. Humid with highs in the upper 80s. West winds around 5 miles an hour. Chance of rain 40%. And now a look at your forecast for Indianapolis and central Indiana. Today, patchy fog toward daybreak. Mostly cloudy with isolated showers and thunderstorms toward daybreak, then partly cloudy with scattered showers and thunderstorms late this afternoon. Humid with highs in the upper 80s. Southwest winds around 5 miles an hour. Chance of rain 40%. For tonight, mostly cloudy with scattered showers. Scattered thunderstorms through the late overnight, then isolated thunderstorms toward daybreak. Patchy fog toward daybreak. Lows in the upper 60s. Northwest winds around 5 miles an hour, becoming northeast toward daybreak. Chance of rain 40%. Saturday. Mostly cloudy with scattered showers and thunderstorms through early afternoon, then partly cloudy with isolated showers and thunderstorms late in the afternoon. Highs in the mid-80s. Northeast winds around 5 miles an hour. Chance of rain 30%. For Saturday night. Partly cloudy. Lows in the mid-60s. Northeast winds around 5 miles an hour. Sunday. Partly cloudy through early afternoon, then clearing. Highs in the mid-80s. Northeast winds 5 to 10 miles an hour. Once again, the forecast for today. Patchy fog toward daybreak. Mostly cloudy with isolated showers and thunderstorms toward daybreak, then partly cloudy with scattered showers and thunderstorms late this afternoon. Humid with highs in the upper 80s. Southwest winds around 5 miles an hour. Chance of rain 40%. Taking a look at the 3-7 day forecast for Indianapolis and central Indiana. For Sunday night, mostly clear. Lows in the mid-60s. Monday through Tuesday night, clear. Highs in the upper 80s. Lows in the lower 70s. For Wednesday, mostly sunny. Isolated showers and thunderstorms late in the afternoon. Hot with highs in the lower 90s. Chance of rain 20%. Wednesday night and Thursday, mostly clear. Hot. Lows in the lower 70s. Highs around 90. The current time is 3:23 a.m. Eastern Daylight Time. The 8-14 day outlook for Friday, July 17th through Thursday, July 23rd, calls for temperatures to be above normal and precipitation to be near normal. Normal highs for the period are around 85 degrees, and normal lows are around 65. The normal precipitation total for the 7 days is around 1.00 inches. At 3 a.m., at Indianapolis, it was mostly cloudy. The temperature was 72 degrees, the dew point 68, and the relative humidity 87%. The wind was west at 6 miles an hour. The barometric pressure was 29.88 inches and falling. Around central Indiana, at Zionsville, it was clear, with a temperature of 70. It was partly cloudy, with a temperature of 71 at Anderson, 76 at Muncie, 71 at Eagle Creek Airpark, and 73 at Shelbyville. Elsewhere across Indiana, at Fort Wayne, thunder was reported, with a temperature of 73. At Lafayette, it was clear, with a temperature of 71. It was

mostly cloudy, with a temperature of 71 at South Bend and 75 at Evansville. At Bloomington, it was cloudy, with a temperature of 71. Just outside Indiana, at Louisville, rain was falling, with a temperature of 72. At Champaign, it was partly cloudy, with a temperature of 67. It was mostly cloudy, with a temperature of 76 at Dayton and 73 at Cincinnati. It was cloudy, with a temperature of 71 at Chicago and 77 at St. Louis. Once again, at Indianapolis, it was 72 degrees with mostly cloudy skies. This is NOAA All Hazards Radio KEC 74 in Indianapolis. And now a look at your forecast for Indianapolis and central Indiana. Today, patchy fog toward daybreak. Mostly cloudy with isolated showers and thunderstorms toward daybreak, then partly cloudy with scattered showers and thunderstorms late this afternoon. Humid with highs in the upper 80s. Southwest winds around 5 miles an hour. Chance of rain 40%. For tonight, mostly cloudy with scattered showers. Scattered thunderstorms through the late overnight, then isolated thunderstorms toward daybreak. Patchy fog toward daybreak. Lows in the upper 60s. Northwest winds around 5 miles an hour, becoming northeast toward daybreak. Chance of rain 40%. Saturday. Mostly cloudy with scattered showers and thunderstorms through early afternoon, then partly cloudy with isolated showers and thunderstorms late in the afternoon. Highs in the mid-80s. Northeast winds around 5 miles an hour. Chance of rain 30%. For Saturday night. Partly cloudy. Lows in the mid-60s. Northeast winds around 5 miles an hour. Sunday. Partly cloudy through early afternoon, then clearing. Highs in the mid-80s. Northeast winds 5 to 10 miles an hour. Once again, the forecast for today. Patchy fog toward daybreak. Mostly cloudy with isolated showers and thunderstorms toward daybreak, then partly cloudy with scattered showers and thunderstorms late this afternoon. Humid with highs in the upper 80s. Southwest winds around 5 miles an hour. Chance of rain 40%. Taking a look at the 3 through 7 day forecast for Indianapolis and central Indiana. For Sunday night, mostly clear. Lows in the mid-60s. Monday through Tuesday night, clear. Highs in the upper 80s. Lows in the lower 70s. For Wednesday, mostly sunny. Isolated showers and thunderstorms late in the afternoon. Hot with highs in the lower 90s. Chance of rain 20%. Wednesday night and Thursday, mostly clear. Hot. Lows in the lower 70s. Highs around 90. The 8 to 14 day outlook for Friday, July 17th through Thursday, July 23rd, calls for temperatures to be above normal and precipitation to be near normal. Normal highs for the period are around 85 degrees and normal lows are around 65. The normal precipitation total for the 7 days is around 1.00 inches. At 3 a.m., at Indianapolis, it was mostly cloudy. The temperature was 72 degrees, the dew point 68, and the relative humidity 87%. The wind was west at 6 miles an hour. The barometric pressure was 29.88 inches and falling. Around central Indiana, at Zionsville, it was clear, with a temperature of 70. It was partly cloudy, with a temperature of 71 at Anderson, 76 at Muncie, 71 at Eagle Creek Airpark, and 73 at Shelbyville. Elsewhere across Indiana, at Fort Wayne, thunder was reported, with a temperature of 73. At Lafayette, it was clear, with a temperature of 71. It was mostly cloudy, with a temperature of 71 at South Bend, and 75 at Evansville. At Bloomington, it was cloudy, with a temperature of 71. Just outside Indiana, at Louisville, rain was falling, with a temperature of 72. At Champaign, it was partly cloudy, with a temperature of 67. It was mostly cloudy, with a temperature of 76 at Dayton and 73 at Cincinnati. It was cloudy, with a temperature of 71 at Chicago and 77 at St. Louis. Once again, at Indianapolis.

Texas, it was 72 degrees with mostly cloudy skies. This is NOAA All Hazards Radio KEC 74 in Indianapolis. And now a look at your forecast for Indianapolis and central Indiana. Today, patchy fog toward daybreak. Mostly cloudy with isolated showers and thunderstorms toward daybreak, then partly cloudy with scattered showers and thunderstorms late this afternoon. Humid with highs in the upper 80s. Southwest winds around 5 miles an hour. Chance of rain 40%. For tonight, mostly cloudy with scattered showers. Scattered thunderstorms through the late overnight, then isolated thunderstorms toward daybreak. Patchy fog toward daybreak. Lows in the upper 60s. Northwest winds around 5 miles an hour, becoming northeast toward daybreak. Chance of rain 40%. Saturday. Mostly cloudy with scattered showers and thunderstorms through early afternoon, then partly cloudy with isolated showers and thunderstorms late in the afternoon. Highs in the mid-80s. Northeast winds around 5 miles an hour. Chance of rain 30%. For Saturday night. Partly cloudy. Lows in the mid-60s. Northeast winds around 5 miles an hour. Sunday. Partly cloudy through early afternoon, then clearing. Highs in the mid-80s. Northeast winds 5 to 10 miles an hour. Once again, the forecast for today. Patchy fog toward daybreak. Mostly cloudy with isolated showers and thunderstorms toward daybreak, then partly cloudy with scattered showers and thunderstorms late this afternoon. Humid with highs in the upper 80s. Southwest winds around 5 miles an hour. Chance of rain 40%. Taking a look at the 3 through 7 day forecast for Indianapolis and central Indiana. For Sunday night, mostly clear. Lows in the mid-60s. Monday through Tuesday night, clear. Highs in the upper 80s. Lows in the lower 70s. For Wednesday, mostly sunny. Isolated showers and thunderstorms late in the afternoon. Hot with highs in the lower 90s. Chance of rain 20%. Wednesday night and Thursday, mostly clear. Hot. Lows in the lower 70s. Highs around 90. The 8 to 14 day outlook for Friday, July 17th through Thursday, July 23rd, calls for temperatures to be above normal and precipitation to be near normal. Normal highs for the period are around 85 degrees and normal lows are around 65. The normal precipitation total for the 7 days is around 1.00 inches. At 3 a.m. at Indianapolis, it was mostly cloudy. The temperature was 72 degrees, the dew point 68, and the relative humidity 87%. The wind was west at 6 miles an hour. The temperature was 72 degrees, the dew point 68, and the relative humidity 87%. The wind was west at 6 miles an hour. The barometric pressure was 29.88 inches and falling. Around central Indiana, at Zionsville, it was clear, with a temperature of 70. It was partly cloudy, with a temperature of 71 at Anderson, 76 at Muncie, 71 at Eagle Creek Airpark, and 73 at Shelbyville. Elsewhere across Indiana, at Fort Wayne, thunder was reported, with a temperature of 73. At Lafayette, it was clear, with a temperature of 71. It was mostly cloudy, with a temperature of 71 at South Bend, and 75 at Evansville. At Bloomington, it was cloudy, with a temperature of 71. Just outside Indiana, at Louisville, rain was falling, with a temperature of 72. At Champaign, it was partly cloudy, with a temperature of 67. It was mostly cloudy, with a temperature of 76 at Dayton, and 73 at Cincinnati. It was cloudy, with a temperature of 71 at Chicago, and 77 at St. Louis. Once again, at Indianapolis, it was 72 degrees with mostly cloudy skies. This is NOAA All Hazards Radio KEC 74 in Indianapolis. And now a look at your forecast for Indianapolis and central Indiana. Today, patchy fog toward daybreak. Mostly cloudy with isolated showers and thunderstorms toward daybreak, then partly cloudy with scattered

showers and thunderstorms late this afternoon. Humid with highs in the upper 80s. Southwest winds around 5 miles an hour. Chance of rain 40%. For tonight, mostly cloudy with scattered showers. Scattered thunderstorms through the late overnight, then isolated thunderstorms toward daybreak. Patchy fog toward daybreak. Lows in the upper 60s. Northwest winds around 5 miles an hour, becoming northeast toward daybreak. Chance of rain 40%. Saturday. Mostly cloudy with scattered showers and thunderstorms through early afternoon, then partly cloudy with isolated showers and thunderstorms late in the afternoon. Highs in the mid-80s. Northeast winds around 5 miles an hour. Chance of rain 30%. For Saturday night. Partly cloudy. Lows in the mid-60s. Northeast winds around 5 miles an hour. Sunday. Partly cloudy through early afternoon, then clearing. Highs in the mid-80s. Northeast winds 5 to 10 miles an hour. Once again, the forecast for today. Patchy fog toward daybreak. Mostly cloudy with isolated showers and thunderstorms toward daybreak, then partly cloudy with scattered showers and thunderstorms late this afternoon. Humid with highs in the upper 80s. Southwest winds around 5 miles an hour. Chance of rain 40%. Now here is the hazardous weather outlook for central Indiana. For the period today and tonight. Thunderstorms will be possible at times today and tonight, particularly during the afternoon and evening hours. An isolated strong storm with damaging winds cannot be ruled out, and any storm will be capable of producing heavy downpours and localized flooding. And now the extended outlook for the period Saturday through Thursday. Additional storms will be possible on Saturday, with lightning, heavy rainfall, and localized flooding the primary concerns. Spotter information statement. Spotter activation is not anticipated. Taking a look at the 3-7 day forecast for Indianapolis and central Indiana. For Sunday night, mostly clear. Lows in the mid-60s. Monday through Tuesday night, clear. Highs in the upper 80s. Lows in the lower 70s. For Wednesday, mostly sunny. Isolated showers and thunderstorms late in the afternoon. Hot with highs in the lower 90s. Chance of rain 20%. Wednesday night and Thursday. Mostly clear. Hot. Lows in the lower 70s. Highs around 90. The 8-14 day outlook for Friday, July 17th through Thursday, July 23rd, calls for temperatures to be above normal and precipitation to be near normal. Normal highs for the period are around 85 degrees, and normal lows are around 65. The normal precipitation total for the 7 days is around 1.00 inches. The current time is 3:38 a.m. Eastern Daylight Time. At 3 a.m., at Indianapolis, it was mostly cloudy. The temperature was 72 degrees, the dew point 68, and the relative humidity 87%. The wind was west at 6 miles an hour. The barometric pressure was 29.88 inches and falling. Around central Indiana, at Zionsville, it was clear, with a temperature of 70. It was partly cloudy, with a temperature of 71 at Anderson, 76 at Muncie, 71 at Eagle Creek Airpark, and 73 at Shelbyville. Elsewhere across Indiana, at Fort Wayne, thunder was reported, with a temperature of 73. At Lafayette, it was clear, with a temperature of 71. It was mostly cloudy, with a temperature of 71 at South Bend, and 75 at Evansville. At Bloomington, it was cloudy, with a temperature of 71. Just outside Indiana, at Louisville, rain was falling, with a temperature of 72. At Champaign, it was partly cloudy, with a temperature of 67. It was mostly cloudy, with a temperature of 76 at Dayton, and 73 at Cincinnati. It was cloudy, with a temperature of 71 at Chicago, and 77 at St. Louis. Once again, at Indianapolis, it was 72 degrees with mostly cloudy skies. This is NOAA All Hazards Radio KEC 74 in Indianapolis. And now a look at your forecast for Indianapolis and central Indiana.

Today, patchy fog toward daybreak. Mostly cloudy with isolated showers and thunderstorms toward daybreak, then partly cloudy with scattered showers and thunderstorms late this afternoon. Humid with highs in the upper 80s. Southwest winds around 5 miles an hour. Chance of rain 40%. For tonight, mostly cloudy with scattered showers. Scattered thunderstorms through the late overnight, then isolated thunderstorms toward daybreak. Patchy fog toward daybreak. Lows in the upper 60s. Northwest winds around 5 miles an hour, becoming northeast toward daybreak. Chance of rain 40%. Saturday. Mostly cloudy with scattered showers and thunderstorms through early afternoon, then partly cloudy with isolated showers and thunderstorms late in the afternoon. Highs in the mid-80s. Northeast winds around 5 miles an hour. Chance of rain 30%. For Saturday night. Partly cloudy. Lows in the mid-60s. Northeast winds around 5 miles an hour. Sunday. Partly cloudy through early afternoon, then clearing. Highs in the mid-80s. Northeast winds 5 to 10 miles an hour. Once again, the forecast for today. Patchy fog toward daybreak. Mostly cloudy with isolated showers and thunderstorms toward daybreak, then partly cloudy with scattered showers and thunderstorms late this afternoon. Humid with highs in the upper 80s. Southwest winds around 5 miles an hour. Chance of rain 40%. Taking a look at the 3-7 day forecast for Indianapolis and central Indiana. For Sunday night, mostly clear. Lows in the mid-60s. Monday through Tuesday night, clear. Highs in the upper 80s. Lows in the lower 70s. For Wednesday, mostly sunny. Isolated showers and thunderstorms late in the afternoon. Hot with highs in the lower 90s. Chance of rain 20%. Wednesday night and Thursday, mostly clear. Hot. Lows in the lower 70s. Highs around 90. The 8-14 day outlook for Friday, July 17th through Thursday, July 23rd, calls for temperatures to be above normal and precipitation to be near normal. Normal highs for the period are around 85 degrees, and normal lows are around 65. The normal precipitation total for the 7 days is around 1.00 inches. At 3 a.m., at Indianapolis, it was mostly cloudy. The temperature was 72 degrees, the dew point 68, and the relative humidity 87%. The wind was west at 6 miles an hour. The barometric pressure was 29.88 inches and falling. Around central Indiana, at Zionsville, it was clear, with a temperature of 70. It was partly cloudy, with a temperature of 71 at Anderson, 76 at Muncie, 71 at Eagle Creek Airpark, and 73 at Shelbyville. Elsewhere across Indiana, at Fort Wayne, thunder was reported, with a temperature of 73. At Lafayette, it was clear, with a temperature of 71. It was mostly cloudy, with a temperature of 71 at South Bend, and 75 at Evansville. At Bloomington, it was cloudy, with a temperature of 71. Just outside Indiana, at Louisville, rain was falling, with a temperature of 72. At Champaign, it was partly cloudy, with a temperature of 67. It was mostly cloudy, with a temperature of 76 at Dayton, and 73 at Cincinnati. It was cloudy, with a temperature of 71 at Chicago, and 77 at St. Louis. Once again, at Indianapolis, it was 72 degrees with mostly cloudy skies. This is NOAA All Hazards Radio KEC 74 in Indianapolis. And now a look at your forecast for Indianapolis and central Indiana. Today, patchy fog toward daybreak. Mostly cloudy with isolated showers and thunderstorms toward daybreak, then partly cloudy with scattered showers and thunderstorms late this afternoon. Humid with highs in the upper 80s. Southwest winds around 5 miles an hour. Chance of rain 40%. For tonight, mostly cloudy with scattered showers. Scattered thunderstorms through the late overnight, then isolated thunderstorms toward daybreak. Patchy fog toward daybreak.

Once again, the forecast for today. Patchy fog toward daybreak. Mostly cloudy with isolated showers and thunderstorms toward daybreak, then partly cloudy with scattered showers and thunderstorms late this afternoon. Humid with highs in the upper 80s. Southwest winds around 5 miles an hour. Chance of rain 40%. Taking a look at the 3 through 7 day forecast for Indianapolis and central Indiana. For Sunday night, mostly clear. Lows in the mid-60s. Monday through Tuesday night, clear. Highs in the upper 80s. Lows in the lower 70s. For Wednesday, mostly sunny. Isolated showers and thunderstorms late in the afternoon. Hot with highs in the lower 90s. Chance of rain 20%. Wednesday night and Thursday, mostly clear. Hot. Lows in the lower 70s. Highs around 90. The 8 to 14 day outlook for Friday, July 17th through Thursday, July 23rd, calls for temperatures to be above normal and precipitation to be near normal. Normal highs for the period are around 85 degrees and normal lows are around 65. The normal precipitation total for the 7 days is around 1.00 inches. At 3 a.m., at Indianapolis, it was mostly cloudy. The temperature was 72 degrees, the dew point 68, and the relative humidity 87%. The wind was west at 6 miles an hour. The barometric pressure was 29.88 inches and falling. Around central Indiana, at Zionsville, it was clear, with a temperature of 70. It was partly cloudy, with a temperature of 71 at Anderson, 76 at Muncie, 71 at Eagle Creek Airpark, and 73 at Shelbyville. Elsewhere across Indiana, at Fort Wayne, thunder was reported, with a temperature of 73. At Lafayette, it was clear, with a temperature of 71. It was mostly cloudy, with a temperature of 71 at South Bend, and 75 at Evansville. At Bloomington, it was cloudy, with a temperature of 71. Just outside Indiana, at Louisville, rain was falling, with a temperature of 72. At Champaign, it was partly cloudy, with a temperature of 67. It was mostly cloudy, with a temperature of 76 at Dayton, and 73 at Cincinnati. It was cloudy, with a temperature of 71 at Chicago, and 77 at St. Louis. Once again, at Indianapolis, it was 72 degrees with mostly cloudy skies. This is NOAA All Hazards Radio KEC 74 in Indianapolis. And now a look at your forecast for Indianapolis and central Indiana. Today, patchy fog toward daybreak. Mostly cloudy with isolated showers and thunderstorms toward daybreak, then partly cloudy with scattered showers and thunderstorms late this afternoon. Humid with highs in the upper 80s. Southwest winds around 5 miles an hour. Chance of rain 40%. For tonight, mostly cloudy with scattered showers. Scattered thunderstorms through the late overnight, then isolated thunderstorms toward daybreak. Patchy fog toward daybreak. Lows in the upper 60s. Northwest winds around 5 miles an hour, becoming northeast toward daybreak. Chance of rain 40%. Saturday. Mostly cloudy with scattered showers and thunderstorms through early afternoon, then partly cloudy with isolated showers and thunderstorms late in the afternoon. Highs in the mid-80s. Northeast winds around 5 miles an hour. Chance of rain 30%. For Saturday night. Partly cloudy. Lows in the mid-60s. Northeast winds around 5 miles an hour. Sunday. Partly cloudy through early afternoon, then clearing. Highs in the mid-80s. Northeast winds 5 to 10 miles an hour. Once again, the forecast for today. Patchy fog toward daybreak. Mostly cloudy with isolated showers and thunderstorms toward daybreak, then partly cloudy with scattered showers and thunderstorms late this afternoon. Humid with highs in the upper 80s. Southwest winds around 5 miles an hour. Chance of rain 40%. Taking a look at the 3 through 7 day forecast for Indianapolis and central Indiana. For Sunday night, mostly clear. Lows in the mid-60s.

50s. Monday through Tuesday night, clear. Highs in the upper 80s. Lows in the lower 70s. For Wednesday, mostly sunny. Isolated showers and thunderstorms late in the afternoon. Hot with highs in the lower 90s. Chance of rain 20%. Wednesday night and Thursday, mostly clear. Hot. Lows in the lower 70s. Highs around 90. The 8 to 14 day outlook for Friday, July 17th through Thursday, July 23rd, calls for temperatures to be above normal and precipitation to be near normal. Normal highs for the period are around 85 degrees, and normal lows are around 65. The normal precipitation total for the 7 days is around 1.00 inches. At 3 a.m., at Indianapolis, it was mostly cloudy. The temperature was 72 degrees, the dew point 68, and the relative humidity 87%. The wind was west at 6 miles an hour. The barometric pressure was 29.88 inches and falling. Around central Indiana, at Zionsville, it was clear, with a temperature of 70. It was partly cloudy, with a temperature of 71 at Anderson, 76 at Muncie, 71 at Eagle Creek Airpark, and 73 at Shelbyville. Elsewhere across Indiana, at Fort Wayne, thunder was reported, with a temperature of 73. At Lafayette, it was clear, with a temperature of 71. It was mostly cloudy, with a temperature of 71 at South Bend, and 75 at Evansville. At Bloomington, it was cloudy, with a temperature of 71. Just outside Indiana, at Louisville, rain was falling, with a temperature of 72. At Champaign, it was partly cloudy, with a temperature of 67. It was mostly cloudy, with a temperature of 76 at Dayton, and 73 at Cincinnati. It was cloudy, with a temperature of 71 at Chicago, and 77 at St. Louis. Once again, at Indianapolis, it was 72 degrees with mostly cloudy skies. This is NOAA All Hazards Radio KEC 74 in Indianapolis. And now a look at your forecast for Indianapolis and central Indiana. Today, patchy fog toward daybreak. Mostly cloudy with isolated showers and thunderstorms toward daybreak, then partly cloudy with scattered showers and thunderstorms late this afternoon. Humid with highs in the upper 80s. Southwest winds around 5 miles an hour. Chance of rain 40%. For tonight, mostly cloudy with scattered showers. Scattered thunderstorms through the late overnight, then isolated thunderstorms toward daybreak. Patchy fog toward daybreak. Lows in the upper 60s. Northwest winds around 5 miles an hour, becoming northeast toward daybreak. Chance of rain 40%. Saturday. Mostly cloudy with scattered showers and thunderstorms through early afternoon, then partly cloudy with isolated showers and thunderstorms late in the afternoon. Highs in the mid-80s. Northeast winds around 5 miles an hour. Chance of rain 30%. For Saturday night, partly cloudy. Lows in the mid-60s. Northeast winds around 5 miles an hour. Sunday, partly cloudy through early afternoon, then clearing. Highs in the mid-80s. Northeast winds 5 to 10 miles an hour. Once again, the forecast for today. Patchy fog toward daybreak. Mostly cloudy with isolated showers and thunderstorms toward daybreak, then partly cloudy with scattered showers and thunderstorms late this afternoon. Humid with highs in the upper 80s. Southwest winds around 5 miles an hour. Chance of rain 40%. The current time is 3:54 a.m. Eastern Daylight Time. Taking a look at the 3 through 7 day forecast for Indianapolis and central Indiana. For Sunday night, mostly clear. Lows in the mid-60s. Monday through Tuesday night, clear. Highs in the upper 80s. Lows in the lower 70s. For Wednesday, mostly sunny. Isolated showers and thunderstorms late in the afternoon. Hot with highs in the lower 90s. Chance of rain 20%. Wednesday night and Thursday, mostly clear. Hot. Lows in the lower 70s. Highs around 90.

Now here is the hazardous weather outlook for central Indiana. For the period today and tonight, thunderstorms will be possible at times today and tonight, particularly during the afternoon and evening hours. An isolated strong storm with damaging winds cannot be ruled out, and any storm will be capable of producing heavy downpours and localized flooding. And now the extended outlook for the period Saturday through Thursday. Additional storms will be possible on Saturday, with lightning, heavy rainfall, and localized flooding the primary concerns. Spotter information statement, spotter activation is not anticipated. The 8 to 14 day outlook for Friday, July 17th through Thursday, July 23rd, calls for temperatures to be above normal and precipitation to be near normal. Normal highs for the period are around 85 degrees and normal lows are around 65. The normal precipitation total for the 7 days is around 1.00 inches. At 3 a.m., at Indianapolis, it was mostly cloudy. The temperature was 72 degrees, the dew point 68, and the relative humidity 87%. The wind was west at 6 miles an hour. The barometric pressure was 29.88 inches and falling. Around central Indiana, at Zionsville, it was clear, with a temperature of 70. It was partly cloudy, with a temperature of 71 at Anderson, 76 at Muncie, 71 at Eagle Creek Airpark, and 73 at Shelbyville. Elsewhere across Indiana, at Fort Wayne, thunder was reported, with a temperature of 73. At Lafayette, it was clear, with a temperature of 71. It was mostly cloudy, with a temperature of 71 at South Bend, and 75 at Evansville. At Bloomington, it was cloudy, with a temperature of 71. Just outside Indiana, at Louisville, rain was falling, with a temperature of 72. At Champaign, it was partly cloudy, with a temperature of 67. It was mostly cloudy, with a temperature of 76 at Dayton, and 73 at Cincinnati. It was cloudy, with a temperature of 71 at Chicago, and 77 at St. Louis. Once again, at Indianapolis, it was 72 degrees with mostly cloudy skies. This is NOAA All Hazards Radio KEC 74 in Indianapolis. And now a look at your forecast for Indianapolis and central Indiana. Today, patchy fog toward daybreak. Mostly cloudy with isolated showers and thunderstorms toward daybreak, then partly cloudy with scattered showers and thunderstorms late this afternoon. Humid with highs in the upper 80s. Southwest winds around 5 miles an hour. Chance of rain 40%. For tonight, mostly cloudy with scattered showers. Scattered thunderstorms through the late overnight, then isolated thunderstorms toward daybreak. Patchy fog toward daybreak. Lows in the upper 60s. Northwest winds around 5 miles an hour, becoming northeast toward daybreak. Chance of rain 40%. Saturday. Mostly cloudy with scattered showers and thunderstorms through early afternoon, then partly cloudy with isolated showers and thunderstorms late in the afternoon. Highs in the mid-80s. Northeast winds around 5 miles an hour. Chance of rain 30%. For Saturday night. Partly cloudy. Lows in the mid-60s. Northeast winds around 5 miles an hour. Sunday. Partly cloudy through early afternoon, then clearing. Highs in the mid-80s. Northeast winds 5 to 10 miles an hour. Once again, the forecast for today. Patchy fog toward daybreak. Mostly cloudy with isolated showers and thunderstorms toward daybreak, then partly cloudy with scattered showers and thunderstorms late this afternoon. Humid with highs in the upper 80s. Southwest winds around 5 miles an hour. Chance of rain 40%. Taking a look at the 3 through 7 day forecast for Indianapolis and central Indiana. For Sunday night, mostly clear. Lows in the mid-60s. Monday through Tuesday night, clear. Highs in the upper 80s. Lows in the lower 70s. For Wednesday, mostly sunny. Isolated showers and thunderstorms late in the afternoon. Hot with highs in the lower 90s. Chance of rain 20%. Wednesday night and Thursday, mostly clear.

lows in the lower 70s, highs around 90. The 8 to 14 day outlook for Friday, July 17th through Thursday, July 23rd, calls for temperatures to be above normal and precipitation to be near normal. Normal highs for the period are around 85 degrees, and normal lows are around 65. The normal precipitation total for the 7 days is around 1.00 inches. At 3 a.m., at Indianapolis, it was mostly cloudy. The temperature was 72 degrees, the dew point 68, and the relative humidity 87%. The wind was west at 6 miles an hour. The barometric pressure was 29.88 inches and falling. Around central Indiana, at Zionsville, it was clear, with a temperature of 70. It was partly cloudy, with a temperature of 71 at Anderson, 76 at Muncie, 71 at Eagle Creek Airpark, and 73 at Shelbyville. Elsewhere across Indiana, at Fort Wayne, thunder was reported, with a temperature of 73. At Lafayette, it was clear, with a temperature of 71. It was mostly cloudy, with a temperature of 71 at South Bend, and 75 at Evansville. At Bloomington, it was cloudy, with a temperature of 71. Just outside Indiana, at Louisville, rain was falling, with a temperature of 72. At Champaign, it was partly cloudy, with a temperature of 67. It was mostly cloudy, with a temperature of 76 at Dayton, and 73 at Cincinnati. It was cloudy, with a temperature of 71 at Chicago, and 77 at St. Louis. Once again, at Indianapolis, it was 72 degrees with mostly cloudy skies. This is NOAA All Hazards Radio KEC 74 in Indianapolis. And now a look at your forecast for Indianapolis and central Indiana. Today, patchy fog toward daybreak. Mostly cloudy with isolated showers and thunderstorms toward daybreak, then partly cloudy with scattered showers and thunderstorms late this afternoon. Humid with highs in the upper 80s. Southwest winds around 5 miles an hour. Chance of rain 40%. For tonight, mostly cloudy with scattered showers. Scattered thunderstorms through the late overnight, then isolated thunderstorms toward daybreak. Patchy fog toward daybreak. Lows in the upper 60s. Northwest winds around 5 miles an hour, becoming northeast toward daybreak. Chance of rain 40%. Saturday. Mostly cloudy with scattered showers and thunderstorms through early afternoon, then partly cloudy with isolated showers and thunderstorms late in the afternoon. Highs in the mid-80s. Northeast winds around 5 miles an hour. Chance of rain 30%. For Saturday night. Partly cloudy. Lows in the mid-60s. Northeast winds around 5 miles an hour. Sunday. Partly cloudy through early afternoon, then clearing. Highs in the mid-80s. Northeast winds 5 to 10 miles an hour. Once again, the forecast for today. Patchy fog toward daybreak. Mostly cloudy with isolated showers and thunderstorms toward daybreak, then partly cloudy with scattered showers and thunderstorms late this afternoon. Humid with highs in the upper 80s. Southwest winds around 5 miles an hour. Chance of rain 40%. Taking a look at the 3 through 7 day forecast for Indianapolis and central Indiana. For Sunday night, mostly clear. Lows in the mid-60s. Monday through Tuesday night, clear. Highs in the upper 80s. Lows in the lower 70s. For Wednesday, mostly sunny. Isolated showers and thunderstorms late in the afternoon. Hot with highs in the lower 90s. Chance of rain 20%. Wednesday night and Thursday, mostly clear. Hot. Lows in the lower 70s. Highs around 90. The 8 to 14 day outlook for Friday, July 17th through Thursday, July 23rd, calls for temperatures to be above normal and precipitation to be near normal. Normal highs for the period are around 85 degrees, and normal lows are around 65. The normal precipitation total for the 7 days is around 1.00 inches. At 3 a.m., at Indianapolis, it was mostly cloudy.
The temperature was 72 degrees, the dew point 68, and the relative humidity 87%. The wind was west at 6 miles an hour. The barometric pressure was 29.88 inches and falling. Around central Indiana, at Zionsville, it was clear, with a temperature of 70. It was partly cloudy, with a temperature of 71 at Anderson, 76 at Muncie, 71 at Eagle Creek Airpark, and 73 at Shelbyville. Elsewhere across Indiana, at Fort Wayne, thunder was reported, with a temperature of 73. At Lafayette, it was clear, with a temperature of 71. It was mostly cloudy, with a temperature of 71 at South Bend, and 75 at Evansville. At Bloomington, it was cloudy, with a temperature of 71. Just outside Indiana, at Louisville, rain was falling, with a temperature of 72. At Champaign, it was partly cloudy, with a temperature of 67. It was mostly cloudy, with a temperature of 76 at Dayton, and 73 at Cincinnati. It was cloudy, with a temperature of 71 at Chicago, and 77 at St. Louis. Once again, at Indianapolis, it was 72 degrees with mostly cloudy skies. This is NOAA All Hazards Radio KEC 74 in Indianapolis. And now a look at your forecast for Indianapolis and central Indiana. Today, patchy fog toward daybreak. Mostly cloudy with isolated showers and thunderstorms toward daybreak, then partly cloudy with scattered showers and thunderstorms late this afternoon. Humid with highs in the upper 80s. Southwest winds around 5 miles an hour. Chance of rain 40%. For tonight, mostly cloudy with scattered showers. Scattered thunderstorms through the late overnight, then isolated thunderstorms toward daybreak. Patchy fog toward daybreak. Lows in the upper 60s. Northwest winds around 5 miles an hour, becoming northeast toward daybreak. Chance of rain 40%. Saturday. Mostly cloudy with scattered showers and thunderstorms through early afternoon, then partly cloudy with isolated showers and thunderstorms late in the afternoon. Highs in the mid-80s. Northeast winds around 5 miles an hour. Chance of rain 30%. For Saturday night. Partly cloudy. Lows in the mid-60s. Northeast winds around 5 miles an hour. Sunday. Partly cloudy through early afternoon, then clearing. Highs in the mid-80s. Northeast winds 5 to 10 miles an hour. Once again, the forecast for today. Patchy fog toward daybreak. Mostly cloudy with isolated showers and thunderstorms toward daybreak, then partly cloudy with scattered showers and thunderstorms late this afternoon. Humid with highs in the upper 80s. Southwest winds around 5 miles an hour. Chance of rain 40%. The current time is 4:08 a.m. Eastern Daylight Time. Taking a look at the 3 through 7 day forecast for Indianapolis and central Indiana. For Sunday night, mostly clear. Lows in the mid-60s. Monday through Tuesday night, clear. Highs in the upper 80s. Lows in the lower 70s. For Wednesday, mostly sunny. Isolated showers and thunderstorms late in the afternoon. Hot with highs in the lower 90s. Chance of rain 20%. Wednesday night and Thursday, mostly clear. Hot. Lows in the lower 70s. Highs around 90. The 8 to 14 day outlook for Friday, July 17th through Thursday, July 23rd, calls for temperatures to be above normal and precipitation to be near normal. Normal highs for the period are around 85 degrees, and normal lows are around 65. The normal precipitation total for the 7 days is around 1.00 inches. At 3 a.m., at Indianapolis, it was mostly cloudy. The temperature was 72 degrees, the dew point 68, and the relative humidity 87%. The wind was west at 6 miles an hour. The barometric pressure was 29.88 inches and falling. Around central Indiana, at Zionsville, it was clear, with a temperature of 70. It was partly cloudy, with a temperature of 71 at Anderson, 76 at Muncie, 71 at Eagle Creek Airpark, and 73 at Shelbyville.
elsewhere.

across Indiana. At Fort Wayne, thunder was reported with a temperature of 73. At Lafayette, it was clear with a temperature of 71. It was mostly cloudy with a temperature of 71 at South Bend and 75 at Evansville. At Bloomington, it was cloudy with a temperature of 71. Just outside Indiana, at Louisville, rain was falling with a temperature of 72. At Champaign, it was partly cloudy with a temperature of 67. It was mostly cloudy with a temperature of 76 at Dayton and 73 at Cincinnati. It was cloudy with a temperature of 71 at Chicago and 77 at St. Louis. Once again, at Indianapolis, it was 72 degrees with mostly cloudy skies. At 4 a.m., at Indianapolis, it was mostly cloudy. The temperature was 71 degrees, the dew point 68, and the relative humidity 90%. The wind was southwest at 7 miles an hour. The barometric pressure was 29.87 inches and falling. Around central Indiana, it was clear, with a temperature of 72 at Anderson and 74 at Muncie. It was partly cloudy, with a temperature of 69 at Zionsville, 72 at Eagle Creek Airpark, and 73 at Shelbyville. Elsewhere across Indiana, at Evansville, rain was falling, with a temperature of 74. At Fort Wayne, thunder was reported, with a temperature of 71. At Lafayette, it was partly cloudy, with a temperature of 70. It was mostly cloudy, with a temperature of 70 at South Bend, 70 at Terre Haute, and 71 at Bloomington. Just outside Indiana, at Champaign, it was partly cloudy, with a temperature of 68. It was mostly cloudy, with a temperature of 75 at Dayton, and 75 at St. Louis. It was cloudy, with a temperature of 70 at Chicago, and 71 at Cincinnati. At Louisville, rain and fog were reported, with a temperature of 72. Once again, at Indianapolis, it was 71 degrees with mostly cloudy skies. This is NOAA All Hazards Radio KEC 74 in Indianapolis. And now a look at your forecast for Indianapolis and central Indiana. Today, patchy fog toward daybreak. Mostly cloudy with isolated showers and thunderstorms toward daybreak, then partly cloudy with scattered showers and thunderstorms late this afternoon. Humid with highs in the upper 80s. Southwest winds around 5 miles an hour. Chance of rain 40%. For tonight, mostly cloudy with scattered showers. Scattered thunderstorms through the late overnight, then isolated thunderstorms toward daybreak. Patchy fog toward daybreak. Lows in the upper 60s. Northwest winds around 5 miles an hour, becoming northeast toward daybreak. Chance of rain 40%. Saturday. Mostly cloudy with scattered showers and thunderstorms through early afternoon, then partly cloudy with isolated showers and thunderstorms late in the afternoon. Highs in the mid-80s. Northeast winds around 5 miles an hour. Chance of rain 30%. For Saturday night. Partly cloudy. Lows in the mid-60s. Northeast winds around 5 miles an hour. Sunday. Partly cloudy through early afternoon, then clearing. Highs in the mid-80s. Northeast winds 5 to 10 miles an hour. Once again, the forecast for today. Patchy fog toward daybreak. Mostly cloudy with isolated showers and thunderstorms toward daybreak, then partly cloudy with scattered showers and thunderstorms late this afternoon. Humid with highs in the upper 80s. Southwest winds around 5 miles an hour. Chance of rain 40%. Taking a look at the 3 through 7 day forecast for Indianapolis and central Indiana. For Sunday night, mostly clear. Lows in the mid-60s. Monday through Tuesday night, clear. Highs in the upper 80s. Lows in the lower 70s. For Wednesday, mostly sunny. Isolated showers and thunderstorms late in the afternoon. Hot with highs in the lower 90s. Chance of rain 20%. Wednesday night and Thursday, mostly clear. Hot. Lows in the lower 70s. Highs around 90. Now here is the hazardous weather outlook for central Indiana for the period today and tonight.

Thunderstorms will be possible at times today and tonight, particularly during the afternoon and evening hours. An isolated strong storm with damaging winds cannot be ruled out, and any storm will be capable of producing heavy downpours and localized flooding. And now the extended outlook for the period Saturday through Thursday. Additional storms will be possible on Saturday, with lightning, heavy rainfall, and localized flooding the primary concerns. Spotter information statement, spotter activation is not anticipated. The 8 to 14 day outlook for Friday, July 17th through Thursday, July 23rd, calls for temperatures to be above normal and precipitation to be near normal. Normal highs for the period are around 85 degrees, and normal lows are around 65. The normal precipitation total for the 7 days is around 1.00 inches. At 4 a.m., at Indianapolis, it was mostly cloudy. The temperature was 71 degrees, the dew point 68, and the relative humidity 90%. The wind was southwest at 7 miles an hour. The barometric pressure was 29.87 inches and falling. Around central Indiana, it was clear, with a temperature of 72 at Anderson and 74 at Muncie. It was partly cloudy, with a temperature of 69 at Zionsville, 72 at Eagle Creek Airpark, and 73 at Shelbyville. Elsewhere across Indiana, at Evansville, rain was falling, with a temperature of 74. At Fort Wayne, thunder was reported, with a temperature of 71. At Lafayette, it was partly cloudy, with a temperature of 70. It was mostly cloudy, with a temperature of 70 at South Bend, 70 at Terre Haute, and 71 at Bloomington. Just outside Indiana, at Champaign, it was partly cloudy, with a temperature of 68. It was mostly cloudy, with a temperature of 75 at Dayton, and 75 at St. Louis. It was cloudy, with a temperature of 70 at Chicago, and 71 at Cincinnati. At Louisville, rain and fog were reported, with a temperature of 72. Once again, at Indianapolis, it was 71 degrees with mostly cloudy skies. This is NOAA All Hazards Radio KEC 74 in Indianapolis. And now a look at your forecast for Indianapolis and central Indiana. Today, patchy fog toward daybreak. Mostly cloudy with isolated showers and thunderstorms toward daybreak, then partly cloudy with scattered showers and thunderstorms late this afternoon. Humid with highs in the upper 80s. Southwest winds around 5 miles an hour. Chance of rain 40%. For tonight, mostly cloudy with scattered showers. Scattered thunderstorms through the late overnight, then isolated thunderstorms toward daybreak. Patchy fog toward daybreak. Lows in the upper 60s. Northwest winds around 5 miles an hour, becoming northeast toward daybreak. Chance of rain 40%. Saturday. Mostly cloudy with scattered showers and thunderstorms through early afternoon, then partly cloudy with isolated showers and thunderstorms late in the afternoon. Highs in the mid-80s. Northeast winds around 5 miles an hour. Chance of rain 30%. For Saturday night. Partly cloudy. Lows in the mid-60s. Northeast winds around 5 miles an hour. Sunday. Partly cloudy through early afternoon, then clearing. Highs in the mid-80s. Northeast winds 5 to 10 miles an hour. Once again, the forecast for today. Patchy fog toward daybreak. Mostly cloudy with isolated showers and thunderstorms toward daybreak, then partly cloudy with scattered showers and thunderstorms late this afternoon. Humid with highs in the upper 80s. Southwest winds around 5 miles an hour. Chance of rain 40%. Taking a look at the 3 through 7 day forecast for Indianapolis and central Indiana. For Sunday night, mostly clear. Lows in the mid-60s. Monday through Tuesday night, clear. Highs in the upper 80s. Lows in the lower 70s. For Wednesday, mostly sunny. Isolated showers and thunderstorms late in the afternoon. Hot with highs in the lower 90s. Chance of rain 20%. Wednesday night and Thursday, mostly clear. Hot. Lows in the lower 70s. Highs around 90.

the 8 to 14-day outlook for Friday, July 17th through Thursday, July 23rd, calls for temperatures to be above normal and precipitation to be near normal. Normal highs for the period are around 85 degrees, and normal lows are around 65. The normal precipitation total for the 7 days is around 1.00 inches. At 4 a.m., at Indianapolis, it was mostly cloudy. The temperature was 71 degrees, the dew point 68, and the relative humidity 90%. The wind was southwest at 7 miles an hour. The barometric pressure was 29.87 inches and falling. Around central Indiana, it was clear, with a temperature of 72 at Anderson and 74 at Muncie. It was partly cloudy, with a temperature of 69 at Zionsville, 72 at Eagle Creek Air Park, and 73 at Shelbyville. Elsewhere across Indiana, at Evansville, rain was falling, with a temperature of 74. At Fort Wayne, thunder was reported, with a temperature of 71. At Lafayette, it was partly cloudy, with a temperature of 70. It was mostly cloudy, with a temperature of 70 at South Bend, 70 at Terre Haute, and 71 at Bloomington. Just outside Indiana, at Champaign, it was partly cloudy, with a temperature of 68. It was mostly cloudy, with a temperature of 75 at Dayton, and 75 at St. Louis. It was cloudy, with a temperature of 70 at Chicago, and 71 at Cincinnati. At Louisville, rain and fog were reported, with a temperature of 72. Once again, at Indianapolis, it was 71 degrees with mostly cloudy skies. This is NOAA All Hazards Radio KEC 74 in Indianapolis. And now a look at your forecast for Indianapolis and central Indiana. Today, patchy fog toward daybreak. Mostly cloudy with isolated showers and thunderstorms toward daybreak, then partly cloudy with scattered showers and thunderstorms late this afternoon. Humid with highs in the upper 80s. Southwest winds around 5 miles an hour. Chance of rain 40%. For tonight, mostly cloudy with scattered showers. Scattered thunderstorms through the late overnight, then isolated thunderstorms toward daybreak. Patchy fog toward daybreak. Lows in the upper 60s. Northwest winds around 5 miles an hour, becoming northeast toward daybreak. Chance of rain 40%. Saturday. Mostly cloudy with scattered showers and thunderstorms through early afternoon, then partly cloudy with isolated showers and thunderstorms late in the afternoon. Highs in the mid-80s. Northeast winds around 5 miles an hour. Chance of rain 30%. For Saturday night. Partly cloudy. Lows in the mid-60s. Northeast winds around 5 miles an hour. Sunday. Partly cloudy through early afternoon, then clearing. Highs in the mid-80s. Northeast winds 5 to 10 miles an hour. Once again, the forecast for today. Patchy fog toward daybreak. Mostly cloudy with isolated showers and thunderstorms toward daybreak, then partly cloudy with scattered showers and thunderstorms late this afternoon. Humid with highs in the upper 80s. Southwest winds around 5 miles an hour. Chance of rain 40%. The current time is 4:24 a.m. Eastern Daylight Time. Taking a look at the 3 through 7 day forecast for Indianapolis and central Indiana. For Sunday night, mostly clear. Lows in the mid-60s. Monday through Tuesday night, clear. Highs in the upper 80s. Lows in the lower 70s. For Wednesday, mostly sunny. Isolated showers and thunderstorms late in the afternoon. Hot with highs in the lower 90s. Chance of rain 20%. Wednesday night and Thursday, mostly clear. Hot. Lows in the lower 70s. Highs around 90. The 8 to 14 day outlook for Friday, July 17th through Thursday, July 23rd, calls for temperatures to be above normal and precipitation to be near normal. Normal highs for the period are around 85 degrees, and normal lows are around 65. The normal precipitation total for the 7 days is around 1.00 inches. At 4 a.m., at Indianapolis, it was mostly cloudy. The temperature was

71 degrees, the dew point 68, and the relative humidity 90%. The wind was southwest at 7 miles an hour. The barometric pressure was 29.87 inches and falling. Around central Indiana, it was clear, with a temperature of 72 at Anderson and 74 at Muncie. It was partly cloudy, with a temperature of 69 at Zionsville, 72 at Eagle Creek Airpark, and 73 at Shelbyville. Elsewhere across Indiana, at Evansville, rain was falling, with a temperature of 74. At Fort Wayne, thunder was reported, with a temperature of 71. At Lafayette, it was partly cloudy, with a temperature of 70. It was mostly cloudy, with a temperature of 70 at South Bend, 70 at Terre Haute, and 71 at Bloomington. Just outside Indiana, at Champaign, it was partly cloudy, with a temperature of 68. It was mostly cloudy, with a temperature of 75 at Dayton, and 75 at St. Louis. It was cloudy, with a temperature of 70 at Chicago, and 71 at Cincinnati. At Louisville, rain and fog were reported, with a temperature of 72. Once again, at Indianapolis, it was 71 degrees with mostly cloudy skies. This is NOAA All Hazards Radio KEC 74 in Indianapolis. And now a look at your forecast for Indianapolis and central Indiana. Today, patchy fog toward daybreak. Mostly cloudy with isolated showers and thunderstorms toward daybreak, then partly cloudy with scattered showers and thunderstorms late this afternoon. Humid with highs in the upper 80s. Southwest winds around 5 miles an hour. Chance of rain 40%. For tonight, mostly cloudy with scattered showers. Scattered thunderstorms through the late overnight, then isolated thunderstorms toward daybreak. Patchy fog toward daybreak. Lows in the upper 60s. Northwest winds around 5 miles an hour, becoming northeast toward daybreak. Chance of rain 40%. Saturday. Mostly cloudy with scattered showers and thunderstorms through early afternoon, then partly cloudy with isolated showers and thunderstorms late in the afternoon. Highs in the mid-80s. Northeast winds around 5 miles an hour. Chance of rain 30%. For Saturday night. Partly cloudy. Lows in the mid-60s. Northeast winds around 5 miles an hour. Sunday. Partly cloudy through early afternoon, then clearing. Highs in the mid-80s. Northeast winds 5 to 10 miles an hour. Once again, the forecast for today. Patchy fog toward daybreak. Mostly cloudy with isolated showers and thunderstorms toward daybreak, then partly cloudy with scattered showers and thunderstorms late this afternoon. Humid with highs in the upper 80s. Southwest winds around 5 miles an hour. Chance of rain 40%. Taking a look at the 3 through 7 day forecast for Indianapolis and central Indiana. For Sunday night, mostly clear. Lows in the mid-60s. Monday through Tuesday night, clear. Highs in the upper 80s. Lows in the lower 70s. For Wednesday, mostly sunny. Isolated showers and thunderstorms late in the afternoon. Hot with highs in the lower 90s. Chance of rain 20%. Wednesday night and Thursday, mostly clear. Hot. Lows in the lower 70s. Highs around 90. The 8 to 14 day outlook for Friday, July 17th through Thursday, July 23rd, calls for temperatures to be above normal and precipitation to be near normal. Normal highs for the period are around 85 degrees, and normal lows are around 65. The normal precipitation total for the 7 days is around 1.00 inches. At 4 a.m., at Indianapolis, it was mostly cloudy. The temperature was 71 degrees, the dew point 68, and the relative humidity 90%. The wind was southwest at 7 miles an hour. The barometric pressure was 29.87 inches and falling. Around central Indiana, it was clear, with a temperature of 72 at Anderson and 74 at Muncie. It was partly cloudy, with a temperature of 69 at Zionsville, 72 at Eagle Creek Airpark, and 73 at Shelbyville. Elsewhere across Indiana, at Evansville, rain was falling, with a temperature

of 74. At Fort Wayne, thunder was reported with a temperature of 71. At Lafayette, it was partly cloudy with a temperature of 70. It was mostly cloudy with a temperature of 70 at South Bend, 70 at Terre Haute, and 71 at Bloomington. Just outside Indiana, at Champaign, it was partly cloudy with a temperature of 68. It was mostly cloudy with a temperature of 75 at Dayton and 75 at St. Louis. It was cloudy with a temperature of 70 at Chicago and 71 at Cincinnati. At Louisville, rain and fog were reported with a temperature of 72. Once again, at Indianapolis, it was 71 degrees with mostly cloudy skies. This is NOAA All Hazards Radio KEC 74 in Indianapolis. And now a look at your forecast for Indianapolis and central Indiana. Today, patchy fog toward daybreak. Mostly cloudy with isolated showers and thunderstorms toward daybreak, then partly cloudy with scattered showers and thunderstorms late this afternoon. Humid with highs in the upper 80s. Southwest winds around 5 miles an hour. Chance of rain 40%. For tonight, mostly cloudy with scattered showers. Scattered thunderstorms through the late overnight, then isolated thunderstorms toward daybreak. Patchy fog toward daybreak. Lows in the upper 60s. Northwest winds around 5 miles an hour, becoming northeast toward daybreak. Chance of rain 40%. Saturday. Mostly cloudy with scattered showers and thunderstorms through early afternoon, then partly cloudy with isolated showers and thunderstorms late in the afternoon. Highs in the mid-80s. Northeast winds around 5 miles an hour. Chance of rain 30%. For Saturday night. Partly cloudy. Lows in the mid-60s. Northeast winds around 5 miles an hour. Sunday. Partly cloudy through early afternoon, then clearing. Highs in the mid-80s. Northeast winds 5 to 10 miles an hour. Once again, the forecast for today. Patchy fog toward daybreak. Mostly cloudy with isolated showers and thunderstorms toward daybreak, then partly cloudy with scattered showers and thunderstorms late this afternoon. Humid with highs in the upper 80s. Southwest winds around 5 miles an hour. Chance of rain 40%. Taking a look at the 3 through 7 day highs in the upper 80s. Southwest winds around 5 miles an hour. Chance of rain 40%. Taking a look at the 3 through 7 day forecast for Indianapolis and central Indiana. For Sunday night, mostly clear. Lows in the mid-60s. Monday through Tuesday night, clear. Highs in the upper 80s. Lows in the lower 70s. For Wednesday, mostly sunny. Isolated showers and thunderstorms late in the afternoon. Hot with highs in the lower 90s. Chance of rain 20%. Wednesday night and Thursday, mostly clear. Hot. Lows in the lower 70s. Highs around 90. The 8 to 14 day outlook for Friday, July 17th through Thursday, July 23rd, calls for temperatures to be above normal and precipitation to be near normal. Normal highs for the period are around 85 degrees and normal lows are around 65. The normal precipitation total for the 7 days is around 1.00 inches. At 4 a.m., at Indianapolis, it was mostly cloudy. The temperature was 71 degrees, the dew point 68, and the relative humidity 90%. The wind was southwest at 7 miles an hour. The barometric pressure was 29.87 inches and falling. Around central Indiana, it was clear, with a temperature of 72 at Anderson and 74 at Muncie. It was partly cloudy, with a temperature of 69 at Zionsville, 72 at Eagle Creek Airpark, and 73 at Shelbyville. Elsewhere across Indiana, at Evansville, rain was falling, with a temperature of 74. At Fort Wayne, thunder was reported, with a temperature of 71. At Lafayette, it was partly cloudy, with a temperature of 70. It was mostly cloudy, with a temperature of 70 at South Bend, 70 at Terre Haute, and 71 at Bloomington. Just outside Indiana, at Champaign, it was partly cloudy, with a temperature

temperature of 68. It was mostly cloudy, with a temperature of 75 at Dayton and 75 at St. Louis. It was cloudy, with a temperature of 70 at Chicago and 71 at Cincinnati. At Louisville, rain and fog were reported, with a temperature of 72. Once again, at Indianapolis, it was 71 degrees with mostly cloudy skies. Now here is the hazardous weather outlook for central Indiana. For the period today and tonight, thunderstorms will be possible at times today and tonight, particularly during the afternoon and evening hours. An isolated strong storm with damaging winds cannot be ruled out, and any storm will be capable of producing heavy downpours and localized flooding. And now the extended outlook for the period Saturday through Thursday. Additional storms will be possible on Saturday, with lightning, heavy rainfall, and localized flooding the primary concerns. Spotter information statement. Spotter activation is not anticipated. This is NOAA All Hazards Radio KEC 74 in Indianapolis. And now a look at your forecast for Indianapolis and central Indiana. Today, patchy fog toward daybreak. Mostly cloudy with isolated showers and thunderstorms toward daybreak, then partly cloudy with scattered showers and thunderstorms late this afternoon. Humid with highs in the upper 80s. Southwest winds around 5 miles an hour. Chance of rain 40%. For tonight, mostly cloudy with scattered showers. Scattered thunderstorms through the late overnight, then isolated thunderstorms toward daybreak. Patchy fog toward daybreak. Lows in the upper 60s. Northwest winds around 5 miles an hour, becoming northeast toward daybreak. Chance of rain 40%. Saturday. Mostly cloudy with scattered showers and thunderstorms through early afternoon, then partly cloudy with isolated showers and thunderstorms late in the afternoon. Highs in the mid-80s. Northeast winds around 5 miles an hour. Chance of rain 30%. For Saturday night, partly cloudy. Lows in the mid-60s. Northeast winds around 5 miles an hour. Sunday, partly cloudy through early afternoon, then clearing. Highs in the mid-80s. Northeast winds 5 to 10 miles an hour. Once again, the forecast for today. Patchy fog toward daybreak. Mostly cloudy with isolated showers and thunderstorms toward daybreak, then partly cloudy with scattered showers and thunderstorms late this afternoon. Humid with highs in the upper 80s. Southwest winds around 5 miles an hour. Chance of rain 40%. The current time is 4:38 a.m. Eastern Daylight Time. Taking a look at the 3 through 7 day forecast for Indianapolis and central Indiana. For Sunday night, mostly clear. Lows in the mid-60s. Monday through Tuesday night, clear. Highs in the upper 80s. Lows in the lower 70s. For Wednesday, mostly sunny. Isolated showers and thunderstorms late in the afternoon. Hot with highs in the lower 90s. Chance of rain 20%. Wednesday night and Thursday, mostly clear. Hot. Lows in the lower 70s. Highs around 90. The 8 to 14 day outlook for Friday, July 17th through Thursday, July 23rd, calls for temperatures to be above normal and precipitation to be near normal. Normal highs for the period are around 85 degrees, and normal lows are around 65. The normal precipitation total for the 7 days is around 1.00 inches. At 4 a.m., at Indianapolis, it was mostly cloudy. The temperature was 71 degrees, the dew point 68, and the relative humidity 90%. The wind was southwest at 7 miles an hour. The barometric pressure was 29.87 inches and falling. Around central Indiana, it was clear, with a temperature of 72 at Anderson and 74 at Muncie. It was partly cloudy, with a temperature of 69 at Zionsville, 72 at Eagle Creek Air Park, and 73 at Shelbyville. Elsewhere across Indiana, at Evansville, rain was falling, with a temperature of 74. At Fort Wayne, thunder was reported, with a temperature of 71. At Lafayette, it was partly cloudy, with a temperature of 70.
It was

partly cloudy, with a temperature of 70 at South Bend, 70 at Terre Haute, and 71 at Bloomington. Just outside Indiana, at Champaign, it was partly cloudy, with a temperature of 68. It was mostly cloudy, with a temperature of 75 at Dayton, and 75 at St. Louis. It was cloudy, with a temperature of 70 at Chicago, and 71 at Cincinnati. At Louisville, rain and fog were reported, with a temperature of 72. Once again, at Indianapolis, it was 71 degrees with mostly cloudy skies. This is NOAA All Hazards Radio KEC 74 in Indianapolis. And now a look at your forecast for Indianapolis and central Indiana. Today, patchy fog toward daybreak. Mostly cloudy with isolated showers and thunderstorms toward daybreak, then partly cloudy with scattered showers and thunderstorms late this afternoon. Humid with highs in the upper 80s. Southwest winds around 5 miles an hour. Chance of rain 40%. For tonight, mostly cloudy with scattered showers. Scattered thunderstorms through the late overnight, then isolated thunderstorms toward daybreak. Patchy fog toward daybreak. Lows in the upper 60s. Northwest winds around 5 miles an hour, becoming northeast toward daybreak. Chance of rain 40%. Saturday. Mostly cloudy with scattered showers and thunderstorms through early afternoon, then partly cloudy with isolated showers and thunderstorms late in the afternoon. Highs in the mid-80s. Northeast winds around 5 miles an hour. Chance of rain 30%. For Saturday night. Partly cloudy. Lows in the mid-60s. Northeast winds around 5 miles an hour. Sunday. Partly cloudy through early afternoon, then clearing. Highs in the mid-80s. Northeast winds 5 to 10 miles an hour. Once again, the forecast for today. Patchy fog toward daybreak. Mostly cloudy with isolated showers and thunderstorms toward daybreak, then partly cloudy with scattered showers and thunderstorms late this afternoon. Humid with highs in the upper 80s. Southwest winds around 5 miles an hour. Chance of rain 40%. Taking a look at the 3 through 7 day forecast for Indianapolis and central Indiana. For Sunday night, mostly clear. Lows in the mid-60s. Monday through Tuesday night, clear. Highs in the upper 80s. Lows in the lower 70s. For Wednesday, mostly sunny. Isolated showers and thunderstorms late in the afternoon. Hot with highs in the lower 90s. Chance of rain 20%. Wednesday night and Thursday, mostly clear. Hot. Lows in the lower 70s. Highs around 90. The 8 to 14 day outlook for Friday, July 17th through Thursday, July 23rd, calls for temperatures to be above normal and precipitation to be near normal. Normal highs for the period are around 85 degrees, and normal lows are around 65. The normal precipitation total for the 7 days is around 1.00 inches. At 4 a.m., at Indianapolis, it was mostly cloudy. The temperature was 71 degrees, the dew point 68, and the relative humidity 90%. The wind was southwest at 7 miles an hour. The barometric pressure was 29.87 inches and falling. Around central Indiana, it was clear, with a temperature of 72 at Anderson and 74 at Muncie. It was partly cloudy, with a temperature of 69 at Zionsville, 72 at Eagle Creek Airpark, and 73 at Shelbyville. Elsewhere across Indiana, at Evansville, rain was falling, with a temperature of 74. At Fort Wayne, thunder was reported, with a temperature of 71. At Lafayette, it was partly cloudy, with a temperature of 70. It was mostly cloudy, with a temperature of 70 at South Bend, 70 at Terre Haute, and 71 at Bloomington. Just outside Indiana, at Champaign, it was partly cloudy, with a temperature of 68. It was mostly cloudy, with a temperature of 75 at Dayton, and 75 at St. Louis. It was cloudy, with a temperature of 70 at Chicago, and 71 at Cincinnati. At Louisville, rain and fog were reported, with a temperature of 72. Once again, at Indianapolis, it was 71 degrees with mostly

northeast toward daybreak. Chance of rain 40%. Saturday, mostly cloudy with scattered showers and thunderstorms through early afternoon, then partly cloudy with isolated showers and thunderstorms late in the afternoon. Highs in the mid-80s. Northeast winds around 5 miles an hour. Chance of rain 30%. For Saturday night, partly cloudy. Lows in the mid-60s. Northeast winds around 5 miles an hour. Sunday, partly cloudy through early afternoon, then clearing. Highs in the mid-80s. Northeast winds 5 to 10 miles an hour. Once again, the forecast for today. Patchy fog toward daybreak. Mostly cloudy with isolated showers and thunderstorms toward daybreak, then partly cloudy with scattered showers and thunderstorms late this afternoon. Humid with highs in the upper 80s. Southwest winds around 5 miles an hour. Chance of rain 40%. Taking a look at the 3 through 7 day forecast for Indianapolis and central Indiana. For Sunday night, mostly clear. Lows in the mid-60s. Monday through Tuesday night, clear. Highs in the upper 80s. Lows in the lower 70s. For Wednesday, mostly sunny. Isolated showers and thunderstorms late in the afternoon. Hot with highs in the lower 90s. Chance of rain 20%. Wednesday night and Thursday, mostly clear. Hot. Lows in the lower 70s. Highs around 90. The 8 to 14 day outlook for Friday, July 17th through Thursday, July 23rd, calls for temperatures to be above normal and precipitation to be near normal. Normal highs for the period are around 85 degrees, and normal lows are around 65. The normal precipitation total for the 7 days is around 1.00 inches. At 4 a.m., at Indianapolis, it was mostly cloudy. The temperature was 71 degrees, the dew point 68, and the relative humidity 90%. The wind was southwest at 7 miles an hour. The barometric pressure was 29.87 inches and falling. Around central Indiana, it was clear, with a temperature of 72 at Anderson and 74 at Muncie. It was partly cloudy, with a temperature of 69 at Zionsville, 72 at Eagle Creek Airpark, and 73 at Shelbyville. Elsewhere across Indiana, at Evansville, rain was falling, with a temperature of 74. At Fort Wayne, thunder was reported, with a temperature of 71. At Lafayette, it was partly cloudy, with a temperature of 70. It was mostly cloudy, with a temperature of 70 at South Bend, 70 at Terre Haute, and 71 at Bloomington. Just outside Indiana, at Champaign, it was partly cloudy, with a temperature of 68. It was mostly cloudy, with a temperature of 75 at Dayton, and 75 at St. Louis. It was cloudy, with a temperature of 70 at Chicago, and 71 at Cincinnati. At Louisville, rain and fog were reported, with a temperature of 72. Once again, at Indianapolis it was 71 degrees with mostly cloudy skies. This is NOAA All Hazards Radio KEC 74 in Indianapolis. And now a look at your forecast for Indianapolis and central Indiana. Today, patchy fog toward daybreak. Mostly cloudy with isolated showers and thunderstorms toward daybreak, then partly cloudy with scattered showers and thunderstorms late this afternoon. Humid with highs in the upper 80s. Southwest winds around 5 miles an hour. Chance of rain 40%. For tonight, mostly cloudy with scattered showers. Scattered thunderstorms through the late overnight, then isolated thunderstorms toward daybreak. Patchy fog toward daybreak. Lows in the upper 60s. Northwest winds around 5 miles an hour, becoming northeast toward daybreak. Chance of rain 40%. Saturday. Mostly cloudy with scattered showers and thunderstorms through early afternoon, then partly cloudy with isolated showers and thunderstorms late in the afternoon. Highs in the mid-80s. Northeast winds around 5 miles an hour. Chance of rain 30%. For Saturday night, partly cloudy. Lows in the mid-60s. Northeast winds around 5 miles an hour. Sunday, partly cloudy.

through early afternoon, then clearing. Highs in the mid-80s. Northeast winds 5 to 10 miles an hour. Once again, the forecast for today. Patchy fog toward daybreak. Mostly cloudy with isolated showers and thunderstorms toward daybreak, then partly cloudy with scattered showers and thunderstorms late this afternoon. Humid with highs in the upper 80s. Southwest winds around 5 miles an hour. Chance of rain 40%. Taking a look at the 3 through 7 day forecast for Indianapolis and central Indiana. For Sunday night, mostly clear. Lows in the mid 60s. Monday through Tuesday night, clear. Highs in the upper 80s. Lows in the lower 70s. For Wednesday, mostly sunny. Isolated showers and thunderstorms late in the afternoon. Hot with highs in the lower 90s. Chance of rain 20%. Wednesday night and Thursday, mostly clear. Hot. Lows in the lower 70s. Highs around 90. The 8 to 14 day outlook for Friday, July 17th through Thursday, July 23rd, calls for temperatures to be above normal and precipitation to be near normal. Normal highs for the period are around 85 degrees, and normal lows are around 65. The normal precipitation total for the 7 days is around 1.00 inches. At 4 a.m., at Indianapolis, it was mostly cloudy. The temperature was 71 degrees, the dew point 68, and the relative humidity 90%. The wind was southwest at 7 miles an hour. The barometric pressure was 29.87 inches and falling. Around central Indiana, it was clear, with a temperature of 72 at Anderson and 74 at Muncie. It was partly cloudy, with a temperature of 69 at Zionsville, 72 at Eagle Creek Airpark, and 73 at Shelbyville. Elsewhere across Indiana, at Evansville, rain was falling, with a temperature of 74. At Fort Wayne, thunder was reported, with a temperature of 71. At Lafayette, it was partly cloudy, with a temperature of 70. It was mostly cloudy, with a temperature of 70 at South Bend, 70 at Terre Haute, and 71 at Bloomington. Just outside Indiana, at Champaign, it was partly cloudy, with a temperature of 68. It was mostly cloudy, with a temperature of 75 at Dayton, and 75 at St. Louis. It was cloudy, with a temperature of 70 at Chicago, and 71 at Cincinnati. At Louisville, rain and fog were reported, with a temperature of 72. Once again, at Indianapolis, it was 71 degrees with mostly cloudy skies. The current time is 4:54 a.m. Eastern Daylight Time. This is NOAA All Hazards Radio KEC 74 in Indianapolis. And now a look at your forecast for Indianapolis and central Indiana. Today, patchy fog toward daybreak. Mostly cloudy with isolated showers and thunderstorms toward daybreak, then partly cloudy with scattered showers and thunderstorms late this afternoon. Humid with highs in the upper 80s. Southwest winds around 5 miles an hour. Chance of rain 40%. For tonight, mostly cloudy with scattered showers. Scattered thunderstorms through the late overnight, then isolated thunderstorms toward daybreak. Patchy fog toward daybreak. Lows in the upper 60s. Northwest winds around 5 miles an hour, becoming northeast toward daybreak. Chance of rain 40%. Saturday. Mostly cloudy with scattered showers and thunderstorms through early afternoon, then partly cloudy with isolated showers and thunderstorms late in the afternoon. Highs in the mid-80s. Northeast winds around 5 miles an hour. Chance of rain 30%. For Saturday night. Partly cloudy. Lows in the mid-60s. Northeast winds around 5 miles an hour. Sunday. Partly cloudy through early afternoon, then clearing. Highs in the mid-80s. Northeast winds 5 to 10 miles an hour. Once again, the forecast for today. Patchy fog toward daybreak. Mostly cloudy with isolated showers and thunderstorms toward daybreak, then partly cloudy with scattered showers and thunderstorms late this afternoon. Humid with highs in the upper 80s. Southwest winds around 5 miles an hour.

chance of rain 40%. Now here is the hazardous weather outlook for central Indiana. For the period today and tonight, thunderstorms will be possible at times today and tonight, particularly during the afternoon and evening hours. An isolated strong storm with damaging winds cannot be ruled out, and any storm will be capable of producing heavy downpours and localized flooding. And now the extended outlook for the period Saturday through Thursday. Additional storms will be possible on Saturday, with lightning, heavy rainfall, and localized flooding the primary concerns. Spotter information statement. Spotter activation is not anticipated. Taking a look at the 3 through 7 day forecast for Indianapolis and central Indiana. For Sunday night, mostly clear. Lows in the mid-60s. Monday through Tuesday night, clear. Highs in the upper 80s. Lows in the lower 70s. For Wednesday, mostly sunny. Isolated showers and thunderstorms late in the afternoon. Hot with highs in the lower 90s. Chance of rain 20%. Wednesday night and Thursday, mostly clear. Hot. Lows in the lower 70s. Highs around 90. The 8 to 14 day outlook for Friday, July 17th through Thursday, July 23rd, calls for temperatures to be above normal and precipitation to be near normal. Normal highs for the period are around 85 degrees, and normal lows are around 65. The normal precipitation total for the 7 days is around 1.00 inches. At 4 a.m., at Indianapolis, it was mostly cloudy. The temperature was 71 degrees, the dew point 68, and the relative humidity 90%. The wind was southwest at 7 miles an hour. The barometric pressure was 29.87 inches and falling. Around central Indiana, it was clear, with a temperature of 72 at Anderson and 74 at Muncie. It was partly cloudy, with a temperature of 69 at Zionsville, 72 at Eagle Creek Airpark, and 73 at Shelbyville. Elsewhere across Indiana, at Evansville, rain was falling, with a temperature of 74. At Fort Wayne, thunder was reported, with a temperature of 71. At Lafayette, it was partly cloudy, with a temperature of 70. It was mostly cloudy, with a temperature of 70 at South Bend, 70 at Terre Haute, and 71 at Bloomington. Just outside Indiana, at Champaign, it was partly cloudy, with a temperature of 68. It was mostly cloudy, with a temperature of 75 at Dayton, and 75 at St. Louis. It was cloudy, with a temperature of 70 at Chicago, and 71 at Cincinnati. At Louisville, rain and fog were reported, with a temperature of 72. Once again, at Indianapolis, it was 71 degrees with mostly cloudy skies. This is NOAA All Hazards Radio KEC 74 in Indianapolis. And now a look at your forecast for Indianapolis and central Indiana. Today, patchy fog toward daybreak. Mostly cloudy with isolated showers and thunderstorms toward daybreak, then partly cloudy with scattered showers and thunderstorms late this afternoon. Humid with highs in the upper 80s. Southwest winds around 5 miles an hour. Chance of rain 40%. For tonight, mostly cloudy with scattered showers. Scattered thunderstorms through the late overnight, then isolated thunderstorms toward daybreak. Patchy fog toward daybreak. Lows in the upper 60s. Northwest winds around 5 miles an hour, becoming northeast toward daybreak. Chance of rain 40%. Saturday. Mostly cloudy with scattered showers and thunderstorms through early afternoon, then partly cloudy with isolated showers and thunderstorms late in the afternoon. Highs in the mid-80s. Northeast winds around 5 miles an hour. Chance of rain 30%. For Saturday night. Partly cloudy. Lows in the mid-60s. Northeast winds around 5 miles an hour. Sunday. Partly cloudy through early afternoon, then clearing. Highs in the mid-80s. Northeast winds 5 to 10 miles an hour. Once again, the forecast for today. Patchy fog toward daybreak. Mostly cloudy with isolated showers and thunderstorms toward daybreak, then partly cloudy with scattered showers and thunderstorms late this afternoon.

humid with highs in the upper 80s. Southwest winds around 5 miles an hour. Chance of rain 40%. Taking a look at the 3 through 7 day forecast for Indianapolis and central Indiana. For Sunday night, mostly clear. Lows in the mid-60s. Monday through Tuesday night, clear. Highs in the upper 80s. Lows in the lower 70s. For Wednesday, mostly sunny. Isolated showers and thunderstorms late in the afternoon. Hot with highs in the lower 90s. Chance of rain 20%. Wednesday night and Thursday, mostly clear. Hot. Lows in the lower 70s. Highs around 90. The 8 to 14 day outlook for Friday, July 17th through Thursday, July 23rd, calls for temperatures to be above normal and precipitation to be near normal. Normal highs for the period are around 85 degrees, and normal lows are around 65. The normal precipitation total for the 7 days is around 1.00 inches. At 4 a.m., at Indianapolis, it was mostly cloudy. The temperature was 71 degrees, the dew point 68, and the relative humidity 90%. The wind was southwest at 7 miles an hour. The barometric pressure was 29.87 inches and falling. Around central Indiana, it was clear, with a temperature of 72 at Anderson and 74 at Muncie. It was partly cloudy, with a temperature of 69 at Zionsville, 72 at Eagle Creek Airpark, and 73 at Shelbyville. Elsewhere across Indiana, at Evansville, rain was falling, with a temperature of 74. At Fort Wayne, thunder was reported, with a temperature of 71. At Lafayette, it was partly cloudy, with a temperature of 70. It was mostly cloudy, with a temperature of 70 at South Bend, 70 at Terre Haute, and 71 at Bloomington. Just outside Indiana, at Champaign, it was partly cloudy, with a temperature of 68. It was mostly cloudy, with a temperature of 75 at Dayton, and 75 at St. Louis. It was cloudy, with a temperature of 70 at Chicago, and 71 at Cincinnati. At Louisville, rain and fog were reported, with a temperature of 72. Once again, at Indianapolis, it was 71 degrees with mostly cloudy skies. This is NOAA All Hazards Radio KEC 74 in Indianapolis. And now a look at your forecast for Indianapolis and central Indiana. Today, patchy fog toward daybreak. Mostly cloudy with isolated showers and thunderstorms toward daybreak, then partly cloudy with scattered showers and thunderstorms late this afternoon. Humid with highs in the upper 80s. Southwest winds around 5 miles an hour. Chance of rain 40%. For tonight, mostly cloudy with scattered showers. Scattered thunderstorms through the late overnight, then isolated thunderstorms toward daybreak. Patchy fog toward daybreak. Lows in the upper 60s. Northwest winds around 5 miles an hour, becoming northeast toward daybreak. Chance of rain 40%. Saturday. Mostly cloudy with scattered showers and thunderstorms through early afternoon, then partly cloudy with isolated showers and thunderstorms late in the afternoon. Highs in the mid-80s. Northeast winds around 5 miles an hour. Chance of rain 30%. For Saturday night. Partly cloudy. Lows in the mid-60s. Northeast winds around 5 miles an hour. Sunday. Partly cloudy through early afternoon, then clearing. Highs in the mid-80s. Northeast winds 5 to 10 miles an hour. Once again, the forecast for today. Patchy fog toward daybreak. Mostly cloudy with isolated showers and thunderstorms toward daybreak, then partly cloudy with scattered showers and thunderstorms late this afternoon. Humid with highs in the upper 80s. Southwest winds around 5 miles an hour. Chance of rain 40%. Taking a look at the 3 through 7 day forecast for Indianapolis and central Indiana. For Sunday night, mostly clear. Lows in the mid-60s. Monday through Tuesday night, clear. Highs in the upper 80s. Lows in the lower 70s. For Wednesday, mostly sunny.
Isolated showers and thunderstorms late in the afternoon. Hot with highs in the lower 90s. Chance of rain 20%. Wednesday night and Thursday. Mostly clear. Hot. Lows in the lower 70s. Highs around 90. The 8 to 14 day outlook for Friday, July 17th through Thursday, July 23rd, calls for temperatures to be above normal and precipitation to be near normal. Normal highs for the period are around 85 degrees, and normal lows are around 65. The normal precipitation total for the 7 days is around 1.00 inches. At 4 a.m., at Indianapolis, it was mostly cloudy. The temperature was 71 degrees, the dew point 68, and the relative humidity 90%. The wind was southwest at 7 miles an hour. The barometric pressure was 29.87 inches and falling. Around central Indiana, it was clear, with a temperature of 72 at Anderson and 74 at Muncie. It was partly cloudy, with a temperature of 69 at Zionsville, 72 at Eagle Creek Airpark, and 73 at Shelbyville. Elsewhere across Indiana, at Evansville, rain was falling, with a temperature of 74. At Fort Wayne, thunder was reported, with a temperature of 71. At Lafayette, it was partly cloudy, with a temperature of 70. It was mostly cloudy, with a temperature of 70 at South Bend, 70 at Terre Haute, and 71 at Bloomington. Just outside Indiana, at Champaign, it was partly cloudy, with a temperature of 68. It was mostly cloudy, with a temperature of 75 at Dayton, and 75 at St. Louis. It was cloudy, with a temperature of 70 at Chicago, and 71 at Cincinnati. At Louisville, rain and fog were reported, with a temperature of 72. Once again, at Indianapolis, it was 71 degrees with mostly cloudy skies. The current time is 5:08 a.m. Eastern Daylight Time. This is NOAA All Hazards Radio KEC 74 in Indianapolis. And now a look at your forecast for Indianapolis and central Indiana. Today, patchy fog toward daybreak. Mostly cloudy with isolated showers and thunderstorms toward daybreak, then partly cloudy with scattered showers and thunderstorms late this afternoon. Humid with highs in the upper 80s. Southwest winds around 5 miles an hour. Chance of rain 40%. For tonight, mostly cloudy with scattered showers. Scattered thunderstorms through the late overnight, then isolated thunderstorms toward daybreak. Patchy fog toward daybreak. Lows in the upper 60s. Northwest winds around 5 miles an hour, becoming northeast toward daybreak. Chance of rain 40%. Saturday. Mostly cloudy with scattered showers and thunderstorms through early afternoon, then partly cloudy with isolated showers and thunderstorms late in the afternoon. Highs in the mid-80s. Northeast winds around 5 miles an hour. Chance of rain 30%. For Saturday night. Partly cloudy. Lows in the mid-60s. Northeast winds around 5 miles an hour. Sunday. Partly cloudy through early afternoon, then clearing. Highs in the mid-80s. Northeast winds 5 to 10 miles an hour. Once again, the forecast for today. Patchy fog toward daybreak. Mostly cloudy with isolated showers and thunderstorms toward daybreak, then partly cloudy with scattered showers and thunderstorms late this afternoon. Humid with highs in the upper 80s. Southwest winds around 5 miles an hour. Chance of rain 40%. Taking a look at the 3 through 7 day forecast for Indianapolis and central Indiana. For Sunday night, mostly clear. Lows in the mid-60s. Monday through Tuesday night, clear. Highs in the upper 80s. Lows in the lower 70s. For Wednesday, mostly sunny. Isolated showers and thunderstorms late in the afternoon. Hot with highs in the lower 90s. Chance of rain 20%. Wednesday night and Thursday, mostly clear. Hot. Lows in the lower 70s. Highs around 90. The 8 to 14 day outlook for Friday, July 17th through Thursday, July 23rd,
calls for temperatures to be above normal and precipitation to be near normal.

highs for the period are around 85 degrees, and normal lows are around 65. The normal precipitation total for the 7 days is around 1.00 inches. At 5 a.m., at Indianapolis, it was mostly cloudy. The temperature was 72 degrees, the dew point 69, and the relative humidity 90%. The wind was south at 9 miles an hour. The barometric pressure was 29.91 inches and rising. Around central Indiana, it was partly cloudy, with a temperature of 70 at Anderson, 73 at Muncie, 67 at Zionsville, 71 at Eagle Creek Air Park, and 71 at Shelbyville. Elsewhere across Indiana, at Evansville, rain was falling, with a temperature of 73. At Lafayette, it was partly cloudy, with a temperature of 69. It was mostly cloudy, with a temperature of 70 at South Bend, and 70 at Fort Wayne. It was cloudy, with a temperature of 70 at Terre Haute, and 71 at Bloomington. Just outside Indiana, at Louisville, rain was falling, with a temperature of 72. At Champaign, fog was reported, with a temperature of 67. It was mostly cloudy, with a temperature of 70 at Chicago, 75 at Dayton, and 74 at St. Louis. At Cincinnati, it was cloudy, with a temperature of 71. Once again, at Indianapolis, it was 72 degrees with mostly cloudy skies. This is NOAA All Hazards Radio KEC 74 in Indianapolis. And now a look at your forecast for Indianapolis and central Indiana. Today, patchy fog toward daybreak. Mostly cloudy with isolated showers and thunderstorms toward daybreak, then partly cloudy with scattered showers and thunderstorms late this afternoon. Humid with highs in the upper 80s. Southwest winds around 5 miles an hour. Chance of rain 40%. For tonight, mostly cloudy with scattered showers. Scattered thunderstorms through the late overnight, then isolated thunderstorms toward daybreak. Patchy fog toward daybreak. Lows in the upper 60s. Northwest winds around 5 miles an hour, becoming northeast toward daybreak. Chance of rain 40%. Saturday. Mostly cloudy with scattered showers and thunderstorms through early afternoon, then partly cloudy with isolated showers and thunderstorms late in the afternoon. Highs in the mid-80s. Northeast winds around 5 miles an hour. Chance of rain 30%. For Saturday night. Partly cloudy. Lows in the mid-60s. Northeast winds around 5 miles an hour. Sunday. Partly cloudy through early afternoon, then clearing. Highs in the mid-80s. Northeast winds 5 to 10 miles an hour. Once again, the forecast for today. Patchy fog toward daybreak. Mostly cloudy with isolated showers and thunderstorms toward daybreak, then partly cloudy with scattered showers and thunderstorms late this afternoon. Humid with highs in the upper 80s. Southwest winds around 5 miles an hour. Chance of rain 40%. Taking a look at the 3-7 day forecast for Indianapolis and central Indiana. For Sunday night, mostly clear. Lows in the mid-60s. Monday through Tuesday night, clear. Highs in the upper 80s. Lows in the lower 70s. For Wednesday, mostly sunny. Isolated showers and thunderstorms late in the afternoon. Hot with highs in the lower 90s. Chance of rain 20%. Wednesday night and Thursday, mostly clear. Hot. Lows in the lower 70s. Highs around 90. Now here is the hazardous weather outlook for central Indiana. For the period today and tonight. Thunderstorms will be possible at times today and tonight, particularly during the afternoon and evening hours. An isolated strong storm with damaging winds cannot be ruled out, and any storm will be capable of producing heavy downpours and localized flooding. And now the extended outlook for the period Saturday through Thursday. Additional storms will be possible on Saturday, with lightning, heavy rainfall, and localized flooding the primary concerns. Spotter information statement, spotter activation is not anticipated. The 8 to 14-day outlook for Friday, July 17th through Thursday, July 23rd, calls for temperatures to be above normal and precipitation.

precipitation to be near normal. Normal highs for the period are around 85 degrees, and normal lows are around 65. The normal precipitation total for the 7 days is around 1.00 inches. At 5 a.m., at Indianapolis, it was mostly cloudy. The temperature was 72 degrees, the dew point 69, and the relative humidity 90%. The wind was south at 9 miles an hour. The barometric pressure was 29.91 inches and rising. Around central Indiana, it was partly cloudy, with a temperature of 70 at Anderson, 73 at Muncie, 67 at Zionsville, 71 at Eagle Creek Airpark, and 71 at Shelbyville. Elsewhere across Indiana, at Evansville, rain was falling, with a temperature of 73. At Lafayette, it was partly cloudy, with a temperature of 69. It was mostly cloudy, with a temperature of 70 at South Bend, and 70 at Fort Wayne. It was cloudy, with a temperature of 70 at Terre Haute, and 71 at Bloomington. Just outside Indiana, at Louisville, rain was falling, with a temperature of 72. At Champaign, fog was reported, with a temperature of 67. It was mostly cloudy, with a temperature of 70 at Chicago, 75 at Dayton, and 74 at St. Louis. At Cincinnati, it was cloudy, with a temperature of 71. Once again, at Indianapolis, it was 72 degrees with mostly cloudy skies. This is NOAA All Hazards Radio KEC 74 in Indianapolis. And now a look at your forecast for Indianapolis and central Indiana. Today, patchy fog toward daybreak. Mostly cloudy with isolated showers and thunderstorms toward daybreak, then partly cloudy with scattered showers and thunderstorms late this afternoon. Humid with highs in the upper 80s. Southwest winds around 5 miles an hour. Chance of rain 40%. For tonight, mostly cloudy with scattered showers. Scattered thunderstorms through the late overnight, then isolated thunderstorms toward daybreak. Patchy fog toward daybreak. Lows in the upper 60s. Northwest winds around 5 miles an hour, becoming northeast toward daybreak. Chance of rain 40%. Saturday. Mostly cloudy with scattered showers and thunderstorms through early afternoon, then partly cloudy with isolated showers and thunderstorms late in the afternoon. Highs in the mid-80s. Northeast winds around 5 miles an hour. Chance of rain 30%. For Saturday night. Partly cloudy. Lows in the mid-60s. Northeast winds around 5 miles an hour. Sunday. Partly cloudy through early afternoon, then clearing. Highs in the mid-80s. Northeast winds 5 to 10 miles an hour. Once again, the forecast for today. Patchy fog toward daybreak. Mostly cloudy with isolated showers and thunderstorms toward daybreak, then partly cloudy with scattered showers and thunderstorms late this afternoon. Humid with highs in the upper 80s. Southwest winds around 5 miles an hour. Chance of rain 40%. Taking a look at the 3 through 7 day forecast for Indianapolis and central Indiana. For Sunday night, mostly clear. Lows in the mid-60s. Monday through Tuesday night, clear. Highs in the upper 80s. Lows in the lower 70s. For Wednesday, mostly sunny. Isolated showers and thunderstorms late in the afternoon. Hot with highs in the lower 90s. Chance of rain 20%. Wednesday night and Thursday, mostly clear. Hot. Lows in the lower 70s. Highs around 90. The 8 to 14 day outlook for Friday, July 17th through Thursday, July 23rd, calls for temperatures to be above normal and precipitation to be near normal. Normal highs for the period are around 85 degrees, and normal lows are around 65. The normal precipitation total for the 7 days is around 1.00 inches. At 5 a.m., at Indianapolis, it was mostly cloudy. The temperature was 72 degrees, the dew point 69, and the relative humidity 90%. The wind was south at 9 miles an hour. The barometric pressure was 29.91 inches and rising. Around central Indiana, it was partly cloudy, with a temperature of 70 at Anderson.

73 at Muncie, 67 at Zionsville, 71 at Eagle Creek Air Park, and 71 at Shelbyville. Elsewhere across Indiana, at Evansville, rain was falling with a temperature of 73. At Lafayette, it was partly cloudy with a temperature of 69. It was mostly cloudy with a temperature of 70 at South Bend and 70 at Fort Wayne. It was cloudy with a temperature of 70 at Terre Haute and 71 at Bloomington. Just outside Indiana, at Louisville, rain was falling with a temperature of 72. At Champaign, fog was reported with a temperature of 67. It was mostly cloudy with a temperature of 70 at Chicago, 75 at Dayton, and 74 at St. Louis. At Cincinnati, it was cloudy with a temperature of 71. Once again, at Indianapolis, it was 72 degrees with mostly cloudy skies. This is NOAA All Hazards Radio KEC 74 in Indianapolis. And now a look at your forecast for Indianapolis and central Indiana. Today, patchy fog toward daybreak. Mostly cloudy with isolated showers and thunderstorms toward daybreak, then partly cloudy with scattered showers and thunderstorms late this afternoon. Humid with highs in the upper 80s. Southwest winds around 5 miles an hour. Chance of rain 40%. For tonight, mostly cloudy with scattered showers. Scattered thunderstorms through the late overnight, then isolated thunderstorms toward daybreak. Patchy fog toward daybreak. Lows in the upper 60s. Northwest winds around 5 miles an hour, becoming northeast toward daybreak. Chance of rain 40%. Saturday. Mostly cloudy with scattered showers and thunderstorms through early afternoon, then partly cloudy with isolated showers and thunderstorms late in the afternoon. Highs in the mid-80s. Northeast winds around 5 miles an hour. Chance of rain 30%. For Saturday night. Partly cloudy. Lows in the mid-60s. Northeast winds around 5 miles an hour. Sunday. Partly cloudy through early afternoon, then clearing. Highs in the mid-80s. Northeast winds 5 to 10 miles an hour. Once again, the forecast for today. Patchy fog toward daybreak. Mostly cloudy with isolated showers and thunderstorms toward daybreak, then partly cloudy with scattered showers and thunderstorms late this afternoon. Humid with highs in the upper 80s. Southwest winds around 5 miles an hour. Chance of rain 40%. The current time is 5:24 a.m. Eastern Daylight Time. Taking a look at the 3 through 7 day forecast for Indianapolis and central Indiana. For Sunday night, mostly clear. Lows in the mid-60s. Monday through Tuesday night, clear. Highs in the upper 80s. Lows in the lower 70s. For Wednesday, mostly sunny. Isolated showers and thunderstorms late in the afternoon. Hot with highs in the lower 90s. Chance of rain 20%. Wednesday night and Thursday, mostly clear. Hot. Lows in the lower 70s. Highs around 90. The 8 to 14 day outlook for Friday, July 17th through Thursday, July 23rd, calls for temperatures to be above normal and precipitation to be near normal. Normal highs for the period are around 85 degrees, and normal lows are around 65. The normal precipitation total for the 7 days is around 1.00 inches. At 5 a.m., at Indianapolis, it was mostly cloudy. The temperature was 72 degrees, the dew point 69, and the relative humidity 90%. The wind was south at 9 miles an hour. The barometric pressure was 29.91 inches and rising. Around central Indiana, it was partly cloudy, with a temperature of 70 at Anderson, 73 at Muncie, 67 at Zionsville, 71 at Eagle Creek Air Park, and 71 at Shelbyville. Elsewhere across Indiana, at Evansville, rain was falling, with a temperature of 73. At Lafayette, it was partly cloudy, with a temperature of 69. It was mostly cloudy, with a temperature of 70 at South Bend, and 70 at Fort Wayne. It was cloudy, with a temperature of 70 at Terre Haute, and 71 at Bloomington. Just outside in

Indiana, at Louisville, rain was falling with a temperature of 72. At Champaign, fog was reported with a temperature of 67. It was mostly cloudy with a temperature of 70 at Chicago, 75 at Dayton, and 74 at St. Louis. At Cincinnati, it was cloudy with a temperature of 71. Once again, at Indianapolis, it was 72 degrees with mostly cloudy skies. This is NOAA All Hazards Radio KEC 74 in Indianapolis. And now a look at your forecast for Indianapolis and central Indiana. Today, patchy fog toward daybreak. Mostly cloudy with isolated showers and thunderstorms toward daybreak, then partly cloudy with scattered showers and thunderstorms late this afternoon. Humid with highs in the upper 80s. Southwest winds around 5 miles an hour. Chance of rain 40%. For tonight, mostly cloudy with scattered showers. Scattered thunderstorms through the late overnight, then isolated thunderstorms toward daybreak. Patchy fog toward daybreak. Lows in the upper 60s. Northwest winds around 5 miles an hour, becoming northeast toward daybreak. Chance of rain 40%. Saturday. Mostly cloudy with scattered showers and thunderstorms through early afternoon, then partly cloudy with isolated showers and thunderstorms late in the afternoon. Highs in the mid-80s. Northeast winds around 5 miles an hour. Chance of rain 30%. For Saturday night. Partly cloudy. Lows in the mid-60s. Northeast winds around 5 miles an hour. Sunday. Partly cloudy through early afternoon, then clearing. Highs in the mid-80s. Northeast winds 5 to 10 miles an hour. Once again, the forecast for today. Patchy fog toward daybreak. Mostly cloudy with isolated showers and thunderstorms toward daybreak, then partly cloudy with scattered showers and thunderstorms late this afternoon. Humid with highs in the upper 80s. Southwest winds around 5 miles an hour. Chance of rain 40%. Taking a look at the 3 through 7 day forecast for Indianapolis and central Indiana. For Sunday night, mostly clear. Lows in the mid-60s. Monday through Tuesday night, clear. Highs in the upper 80s. Lows in the lower 70s. For Wednesday, mostly sunny. Isolated showers and thunderstorms late in the afternoon. Hot with highs in the lower 90s. Chance of rain 20%. Wednesday night and Thursday, mostly clear. Hot. Lows in the lower 70s. Highs around 90. The 8 to 14 day outlook for Friday, July 17th through Thursday, July 23rd, calls for temperatures to be above normal and precipitation to be near normal. Normal highs for the period are around 85 degrees, and normal lows are around 65. The normal precipitation total for the 7 days is around 1.00 inches. At 5 a.m., at Indianapolis, it was mostly cloudy. The temperature was 72 degrees, the dew point 69, and the relative humidity 90%. The wind was south at 9 miles an hour. The barometric pressure was 29.91 inches and rising. Around central Indiana, it was partly cloudy, with a temperature of 70 at Anderson, 73 at Muncie, 67 at Zionsville, 71 at Eagle Creek Airpark, and 71 at Shelbyville. Elsewhere across Indiana, at Evansville, rain was falling, with a temperature of 73. At Lafayette, it was partly cloudy, with a temperature of 69. It was mostly cloudy, with a temperature of 70 at South Bend, and 70 at Fort Wayne. It was cloudy, with a temperature of 70 at Terre Haute, and 71 at Bloomington. Just outside Indiana, at Louisville, rain was falling, with a temperature of 72. At Champaign, fog was reported, with a temperature of 67. It was mostly cloudy, with a temperature of 70 at Chicago, 75 at Dayton, and 74 at St. Louis. At Cincinnati, it was cloudy, with a temperature of 71. Once again, at Indianapolis, it was 72 degrees with mostly cloudy skies. This is NOAA All Hazards Radio KEC 74 in Indianapolis. And now a look at your forecast for Indianapolis and central Indiana.
Today, patchy fog toward daybreak. Mostly cloudy with isolated showers and thunderstorms toward daybreak, then partly cloudy with scattered showers and thunderstorms late this afternoon. Humid with highs in the upper 80s. Southwest winds around 5 miles an hour. Chance of rain 40%. For tonight, mostly cloudy with scattered showers. Scattered thunderstorms through the late overnight, then isolated thunderstorms toward daybreak. Patchy fog toward daybreak. Lows in the upper 60s. Northwest winds around 5 miles an hour, becoming northeast toward daybreak. Chance of rain 40%. Saturday. Mostly cloudy with scattered showers and thunderstorms through early afternoon, then partly cloudy with isolated showers and thunderstorms late in the afternoon. Highs in the mid-80s. Northeast winds around 5 miles an hour. Chance of rain 30%. For Saturday night. Partly cloudy. Lows in the mid-60s. Northeast winds around 5 miles an hour. Sunday. Partly cloudy through early afternoon, then clearing. Highs in the mid-80s. Northeast winds 5 to 10 miles an hour. Once again, the forecast for today. Patchy fog toward daybreak. Mostly cloudy with isolated showers and thunderstorms toward daybreak, then partly cloudy with scattered showers and thunderstorms late this afternoon. Humid with highs in the upper 80s. Southwest winds around 5 miles an hour. Chance of rain 40%. Taking a look at the 3 through 7 day forecast for Indianapolis and central Indiana. For Sunday night, mostly clear. Lows in the mid-60s. Monday through Tuesday night, clear. For Sunday night, mostly clear. Lows in the mid-60s. Monday through Tuesday night, clear. Highs in the upper 80s. Lows in the lower 70s. For Wednesday, mostly sunny. Isolated showers and thunderstorms late in the afternoon. Hot with highs in the lower 90s. Chance of rain 20%. Wednesday night and Thursday, mostly clear. Hot. Lows in the lower 70s. Highs around 90. The 8 to 14 day outlook for Friday, July 17th through Thursday, July 23rd, calls for temperatures to be above normal and precipitation to be near normal. Normal highs for the period are around 85 degrees, and normal lows are around 65. The normal precipitation total for the 7 days is around 1.00 inches. At 5 a.m., at Indianapolis, it was mostly cloudy. The temperature was 72 degrees, the dew point 69, and the relative humidity 90%. The wind was south at 9 miles an hour. The barometric pressure was 29.91 inches and rising. Around central Indiana, it was partly cloudy, with a temperature of 70 at Anderson, 73 at Muncie, 67 at Zionsville, 71 at Eagle Creek Airpark, and 71 at Shelbyville. Elsewhere across Indiana, at Evansville, rain was falling, with a temperature of 73. At Lafayette, it was partly cloudy, with a temperature of 69. It was mostly cloudy, with a temperature of 70 at South Bend, and 70 at Fort Wayne. It was cloudy, with a temperature of 70 at Terre Haute, and 71 at Bloomington. Just outside Indiana, at Louisville, rain was falling, with a temperature of 72. At Champaign, fog was reported, with a temperature of 67. It was mostly cloudy, with a temperature of 70 at Chicago, 75 at Dayton, and 74 at St. Louis. At Cincinnati, it was cloudy, with a temperature of 71. Once again, at Indianapolis, it was 72 degrees with mostly cloudy skies. Now here is the hazardous weather outlook for central Indiana. For the period today and tonight, thunderstorms will be possible at times today and tonight, particularly during the afternoon and evening hours. An isolated strong storm with damaging winds cannot be ruled out, and any storm will be capable of producing heavy downpours and localized flooding. And now the extended outlook for the period Saturday through Thursday. Additional storms will be possible on Saturday, with lightning, heavy rainfall, and localized flooding the primary concerns. Spotter information statement. Spotter activation is not anticipated.

anticipated. This is NOAA All Hazards Radio KEC 74 in Indianapolis. And now a look at your forecast for Indianapolis and central Indiana. Today, patchy fog toward daybreak. Mostly cloudy with isolated showers and thunderstorms toward daybreak, then partly cloudy with scattered showers and thunderstorms late this afternoon. Humid with highs in the upper 80s. Southwest winds around 5 miles an hour. Chance of rain 40%. For tonight, mostly cloudy with scattered showers. Scattered thunderstorms through the late overnight, then isolated thunderstorms toward daybreak. Patchy fog toward daybreak. Lows in the upper 60s. Northwest winds around 5 miles an hour, becoming northeast toward daybreak. Chance of rain 40%. Saturday. Mostly cloudy with scattered showers and thunderstorms through early afternoon, then partly cloudy with isolated showers and thunderstorms late in the afternoon. Highs in the mid-80s. Northeast winds around 5 miles an hour. Chance of rain 30%. For Saturday night. Partly cloudy. Lows in the mid-60s. Northeast winds around 5 miles an hour. Sunday. Partly cloudy through early afternoon, then clearing. Highs in the mid-80s. Northeast winds 5 to 10 miles an hour. Once again, the forecast for today. Patchy fog toward daybreak. Mostly cloudy with isolated showers and thunderstorms toward daybreak, then partly cloudy with scattered showers and thunderstorms late this afternoon. Humid with highs in the upper 80s. Southwest winds around 5 miles an hour. Chance of rain 40%. Taking a look at the 3 through 7 day forecast for Indianapolis and central Indiana. For Sunday night, mostly clear. Lows in the mid-60s. Monday through Tuesday night, clear. Highs in the upper 80s. Lows in the lower 70s. For Wednesday, mostly sunny. Isolated showers and thunderstorms late in the afternoon. Hot with highs in the lower 90s. Chance of rain 20%. Wednesday night and Thursday, mostly clear. Hot. Lows in the lower 70s. Highs around 90. The current time is 5:38 a.m. Eastern Daylight Time. The 8 to 14 day outlook for Friday, July 17th through Thursday, July 23rd, calls for temperatures to be above normal and precipitation to be near normal. Normal highs for the period are around 85 degrees, and normal lows are around 65. The normal precipitation total for the 7 days is around 1.00 inches. At 5 a.m., at Indianapolis, it was mostly cloudy. The temperature was 72 degrees, the dew point 69, and the relative humidity 90%. The wind was south at 9 miles an hour. The barometric pressure was 29.91 inches and rising. Around central Indiana, it was partly cloudy, with a temperature of 70 at Anderson, 73 at Muncie, 67 at Zionsville, 71 at Eagle Creek Airpark, and 71 at Shelbyville. Elsewhere across Indiana, at Evansville, rain was falling, with a temperature of 73. At Lafayette, it was partly cloudy, with a temperature of 69. It was mostly cloudy, with a temperature of 70 at South Bend, and 70 at Fort Wayne. It was cloudy, with a temperature of 70 at Terre Haute, and 71 at Bloomington. Just outside Indiana, at Louisville, rain was falling, with a temperature of 72. At Champaign, fog was reported, with a temperature of 67. It was mostly cloudy, with a temperature of 70 at Chicago, 75 at Dayton, and 74 at St. Louis. At Cincinnati, it was cloudy, with a temperature of 71. Once again, at Indianapolis, it was 72 degrees with mostly cloudy skies. This is NOAA All Hazards Radio KEC 74 in Indianapolis. And now a look at your forecast for Indianapolis and central Indiana. Today, patchy fog toward daybreak. Mostly cloudy with isolated showers and thunderstorms toward daybreak, then partly cloudy with scattered showers and thunderstorms late this afternoon. Humid with highs in the upper 80s. Southwest winds around 5 miles an hour. Chance of rain 40%.

For tonight, mostly cloudy with scattered showers. Scattered thunderstorms through the late overnight, then isolated thunderstorms toward daybreak. Patchy fog toward daybreak. Lows in the upper 60s. Northwest winds around 5 miles an hour, becoming northeast toward daybreak. Chance of rain 40%. Saturday. Mostly cloudy with scattered showers and thunderstorms through early afternoon, then partly cloudy with isolated showers and thunderstorms late in the afternoon. Highs in the mid-80s. Northeast winds around 5 miles an hour. Chance of rain 30%. For Saturday night. Partly cloudy. Lows in the mid-60s. Northeast winds around 5 miles an hour. Sunday. Partly cloudy through early afternoon, then clearing. Highs in the mid-80s. Northeast winds 5 to 10 miles an hour. Once again, the forecast for today. Patchy fog toward daybreak. Mostly cloudy with isolated showers and thunderstorms toward daybreak, then partly cloudy with scattered showers and thunderstorms late this afternoon. Humid with highs in the upper 80s. Southwest winds around 5 miles an hour. Chance of rain 40%. Taking a look at the 3 through 7 day forecast for Indianapolis and central Indiana. For Sunday night, mostly clear. Lows in the mid-60s. Monday through Tuesday night, clear. Highs in the upper 80s. Lows in the lower 70s. For Wednesday, mostly sunny. Isolated showers and thunderstorms late in the afternoon. Hot with highs in the lower 90s. Chance of rain 20%. Wednesday night and Thursday, mostly clear. Hot. Lows in the lower 70s. Highs around 90. The 8 to 14 day outlook for Friday, July 17th through Thursday, July 23rd, calls for temperatures to be above normal and precipitation to be near normal. Normal highs for the period are around 85 degrees, and normal lows are around 65. The normal precipitation total for the 7 days is around 1.00 inches. At 5 a.m., at Indianapolis, it was mostly cloudy. The temperature was 72 degrees, the dew point 69, and the relative humidity 90%. The wind was south at 9 miles an hour. The barometric pressure was 29.91 inches and rising. Around central Indiana, it was partly cloudy, with a temperature of 70 at Anderson, 73 at Muncie, 67 at Zionsville, 71 at Eagle Creek Airpark, and 71 at Shelbyville. Elsewhere across Indiana, at Evansville, rain was falling, with a temperature of 73. At Lafayette, it was partly cloudy, with a temperature of 69. It was mostly cloudy, with a temperature of 70 at South Bend, and 70 at Fort Wayne. It was cloudy, with a temperature of 70 at Terre Haute, and 71 at Bloomington. Just outside Indiana, at Louisville, rain was falling, with a temperature of 72. At Champaign, fog was reported, with a temperature of 67. It was mostly cloudy, with a temperature of 70 at Chicago, 75 at Dayton, and 74 at St. Louis. At Cincinnati, it was cloudy, with a temperature of 71. Once again, at Indianapolis, it was 72 degrees with mostly cloudy skies. This is NOAA All Hazards Radio KEC 74 in Indianapolis. And now a look at your forecast for Indianapolis and central Indiana. Today, patchy fog toward daybreak. Mostly cloudy with isolated showers and thunderstorms toward daybreak, then partly cloudy with scattered showers and thunderstorms late this afternoon. Humid with highs in the upper 80s. Southwest winds around 5 miles an hour. Chance of rain 40%. For tonight, mostly cloudy with scattered showers. Scattered thunderstorms through the late overnight, then isolated thunderstorms toward daybreak. Patchy fog toward daybreak. Lows in the upper 60s. Northwest winds around 5 miles an hour, becoming northeast toward daybreak. Chance of rain 40%. Saturday. Mostly cloudy with scattered showers and thunderstorms through early afternoon, then partly cloudy with isolated showers and thunderstorms late in the afternoon. Highs in the mid-80s. Northeast winds.

southwest winds around 5 miles an hour. Chance of rain 40%. Taking a look at the 3 through 7 day forecast for Indianapolis and central Indiana. For Sunday night, mostly clear. Lows in the mid-60s. Monday through Tuesday night, clear. Highs in the upper 80s. Lows in the lower 70s. For Wednesday, mostly sunny. Isolated showers and thunderstorms late in the afternoon. Hot with highs in the lower 90s. Chance of rain 20%. Wednesday night and Thursday, mostly clear. Hot. Lows in the lower 70s. Highs around 90. The 8 to 14 day outlook for Friday, July 17th through Thursday, July 23rd, calls for temperatures to be above normal and precipitation to be near normal. Normal highs for the period are around 85 degrees, and normal lows are around 65. The normal precipitation total for the 7 days is around 1.00 inches. At 5 a.m., at Indianapolis, it was mostly cloudy. The temperature was 72 degrees, the dew point 69, and the relative humidity 90%. The wind was south at 9 miles an hour. The barometric pressure was 29.91 inches and rising. Around central Indiana, it was partly cloudy, with a temperature of 70 at Anderson, 73 at Muncie, 67 at Zionsville, 71 at Eagle Creek Airpark, and 71 at Shelbyville. Elsewhere across Indiana, at Evansville, rain was falling, with a temperature of 73. At Lafayette, it was partly cloudy, with a temperature of 69. It was mostly cloudy, with a temperature of 70 at South Bend, and 70 at Fort Wayne. It was cloudy, with a temperature of 70 at Terre Haute, and 71 at Bloomington. Just outside Indiana, at Louisville, rain was falling, with a temperature of 72. At Champaign, fog was reported, with a temperature of 67. It was mostly cloudy, with a temperature of 70 at Chicago, 75 at Dayton, and 74 at St. Louis. At Cincinnati, it was cloudy, with a temperature of 71. Once again, at Indianapolis, it was 72 degrees with mostly cloudy skies. This is NOAA All Hazards Radio KEC 74 in Indianapolis. And now a look at your forecast for Indianapolis and central Indiana. Today, patchy fog toward daybreak. Mostly cloudy with isolated showers and thunderstorms toward daybreak, then partly cloudy with scattered showers and thunderstorms late this afternoon. Humid with highs in the upper 80s. Southwest winds around 5 miles an hour. Chance of rain 40%. For tonight, mostly cloudy with scattered showers. Scattered thunderstorms through the late overnight, then isolated thunderstorms toward daybreak. Patchy fog toward daybreak. Lows in the upper 60s. Northwest winds around 5 miles an hour, becoming northeast toward daybreak. Chance of rain 40%. Saturday. Mostly cloudy with scattered showers and thunderstorms through early afternoon, then partly cloudy with isolated showers and thunderstorms late in the afternoon. Highs in the mid-80s. Northeast winds around 5 miles an hour. Chance of rain 30%. For Saturday night. Partly cloudy. Lows in the mid-60s. Northeast winds around 5 miles an hour. Sunday. Partly cloudy through early afternoon, then clearing. Highs in the mid-80s. Northeast winds 5 to 10 miles an hour. Once again, the forecast for today. Patchy fog toward daybreak. Mostly cloudy with isolated showers and thunderstorms toward daybreak, then partly cloudy with scattered showers and thunderstorms late this afternoon. Humid with highs in the upper 80s. Southwest winds around 5 miles an hour. Chance of rain 40%. Taking a look at the 3 through 7 day forecast for Indianapolis and central Indiana. For Sunday night, mostly clear. Lows in the mid-60s. Monday through Tuesday night, clear. Highs in the upper 80s. Lows in the lower 70s. For Wednesday, mostly sunny. Isolated showers and thunderstorms late in the afternoon. Hot with highs in the lower 90s. Chance of rain 20%.

Wednesday night and Thursday. Mostly clear. Hot. Lows in the lower 70s. Highs around 90. The 8 to 14 day outlook for Friday, July 17th through Thursday, July 23rd, calls for temperatures to be above normal and precipitation to be near normal. Normal highs for the period are around 85 degrees and normal lows are around 65. The normal precipitation total for the 7 days is around 1.00 inches. At 5 a.m. at Indianapolis, it was mostly cloudy. The temperature was 72 degrees, the dew point 69, and the relative humidity 90%. The wind was south at 9 miles an hour. The barometric pressure was 29.91 inches and rising. Around central Indiana, it was partly cloudy, with a temperature of 70 at Anderson, 73 at Muncie, 67 at Zionsville, 71 at Eagle Creek Airpark, and 71 at Shelbyville. Elsewhere across Indiana, at Evansville, rain was falling, with a temperature of 73. At Lafayette, it was partly cloudy, with a temperature of 69. It was mostly cloudy, with a temperature of 70 at South Bend, and 70 at Fort Wayne. It was cloudy, with a temperature of 70 at Terre Haute, and 71 at Bloomington. Just outside Indiana, at Louisville, rain was falling, with a temperature of 72. At Champaign, fog was reported, with a temperature of 67. It was mostly cloudy, with a temperature of 70 at Chicago, 75 at Dayton, and 74 at St. Louis. At Cincinnati, it was cloudy, with a temperature of 71. Once again, at Indianapolis, it was 72 degrees with mostly cloudy skies. The current time is 5:53 a.m. Eastern Daylight Time. This is NOAA All Hazards Radio KEC-74 in Indianapolis. And now a look at your forecast for Indianapolis and central Indiana. Today, patchy fog toward daybreak. Mostly cloudy with isolated showers and thunderstorms toward daybreak, then partly cloudy with scattered showers and thunderstorms late this afternoon. Humid with highs in the upper 80s. Southwest winds around 5 miles an hour. Chance of rain 40%. For tonight, mostly cloudy with scattered showers. Scattered thunderstorms through the late overnight, then isolated thunderstorms toward daybreak. Patchy fog toward daybreak. Lows in the upper 60s. Northwest winds around 5 miles an hour, becoming northeast toward daybreak. Chance of rain 40%. Saturday. Mostly cloudy with scattered showers and thunderstorms through early afternoon, then partly cloudy with isolated showers and thunderstorms late in the afternoon. Highs in the mid-80s. Northeast winds around 5 miles an hour. Chance of rain 30%. For Saturday night. Partly cloudy. Lows in the mid-60s. Northeast winds around 5 miles an hour. Sunday. Partly cloudy through early afternoon, then clearing. Highs in the mid-80s. Northeast winds 5 to 10 miles an hour. Once again, the forecast for today. Patchy fog toward daybreak. Mostly cloudy with isolated showers and thunderstorms toward daybreak, then partly cloudy with scattered showers and thunderstorms late this afternoon. Humid with highs in the upper 80s. Southwest winds around 5 miles an hour. Chance of rain 40%. Now here is the hazardous weather outlook for central Indiana. For the period today and tonight. Thunderstorms will be possible at times today and tonight, particularly during the afternoon and evening hours. An isolated strong storm with damaging winds cannot be ruled out, and any storm will be capable of producing heavy downpours and localized flooding. And now the extended outlook for the period Saturday through Thursday. Additional storms will be possible on Saturday, with lightning, heavy rainfall, and localized flooding the primary concerns. Spotter information statement. Spotter activation is not anticipated. Taking a look at the 3 through 7 day forecast for Indianapolis and central Indiana. For Sunday night, mostly clear. Lows in the mid-60s. Monday through Tuesday night, clear. Highs in the upper 80s. Lows in the lower 70s. For Wednesday, mostly sunny.

Isolated showers and thunderstorms late in the afternoon. Hot with highs in the lower 90s. Chance of rain 20%. Wednesday night and Thursday. Mostly clear. Hot. Lows in the lower 70s. Highs around 90. The 8 to 14 day outlook for Friday, July 17th through Thursday, July 23rd, calls for temperatures to be above normal and precipitation to be near normal. Normal highs for the period are around 85 degrees, and normal lows are around 65. The normal precipitation total for the 7 days is around 1.00 inches. At 5 a.m., at Indianapolis, it was mostly cloudy. The temperature was 72 degrees, the dew point 69, and the relative humidity 90%. The wind was south at 9 miles an hour. The barometric pressure was 29.91 inches and rising. Around central Indiana, it was partly cloudy, with a temperature of 70 at Anderson, 73 at Muncie, 67 at Zionsville, 71 at Eagle Creek Air Park, and 71 at Shelbyville. Elsewhere across Indiana, at Evansville, rain was falling, with a temperature of 73. At Lafayette, it was partly cloudy, with a temperature of 69. It was mostly cloudy, with a temperature of 70 at South Bend, and 70 at Fort Wayne. It was cloudy, with a temperature of 70 at Terre Haute, and 71 at Bloomington. Just outside Indiana, at Louisville, rain was falling, with a temperature of 72. At Champaign, fog was reported, with a temperature of 67. It was mostly cloudy, with a temperature of 70 at Chicago, 75 at Dayton, and 74 at St. Louis. At Cincinnati, it was cloudy, with a temperature of 71. Once again, at Indianapolis, it was 72 degrees with mostly cloudy skies. This is NOAA All Hazards Radio KEC 74 in Indianapolis. And now a look at your forecast for Indianapolis and central Indiana. Today, patchy fog toward daybreak. Mostly cloudy with isolated showers and thunderstorms toward daybreak, then partly cloudy with scattered showers and thunderstorms late this afternoon. Humid with highs in the upper 80s. Southwest winds around 5 miles an hour. Chance of rain 40%. For tonight, mostly cloudy with scattered showers. Scattered thunderstorms through the late overnight, then isolated thunderstorms toward daybreak. Patchy fog toward daybreak. Lows in the upper 60s. Northwest winds around 5 miles an hour, becoming northeast toward daybreak. Chance of rain 40%. Saturday. Mostly cloudy with scattered showers and thunderstorms through early afternoon, then partly cloudy with isolated showers and thunderstorms late in the afternoon. Highs in the mid-80s. Northeast winds around 5 miles an hour. Chance of rain 30%. For Saturday night. Partly cloudy. Lows in the mid-60s. Northeast winds around 5 miles an hour. Sunday. Partly cloudy through early afternoon, then clearing. Highs in the mid-80s. Northeast winds 5 to 10 miles an hour. Once again, the forecast for today. Patchy fog toward daybreak. Mostly cloudy with isolated showers and thunderstorms toward daybreak, then partly cloudy with scattered showers and thunderstorms late this afternoon. Humid with highs in the upper 80s. Southwest winds around 5 miles an hour. Chance of rain 40%. Taking a look at the 3 through 7 day forecast for Indianapolis and central Indiana. For Sunday night, mostly clear. Lows in the mid-60s. Monday through Tuesday night, clear. Highs in the upper 80s. Lows in the lower 70s. For Wednesday, mostly sunny. Isolated showers and thunderstorms late in the afternoon. Hot with highs in the lower 90s. Chance of rain 20%. Wednesday night and Thursday, mostly clear. Hot. Lows in the lower 70s. Highs around 90. The 8 to 14 day outlook for Friday, July 17th through Thursday, July 23rd, calls for temperatures to be above normal and precipitation to be near normal. Normal highs for the period are around 85 degrees, and normal lows are around 65. The normal precipitation total for the

7 days is around 1.00 inches. At 5 a.m. at Indianapolis, it was mostly cloudy. The temperature was 72 degrees, the dew point 69, and the relative humidity 90%. The wind was south at 9 miles an hour. The barometric pressure was 29.91 inches and rising. Around central Indiana, it was partly cloudy, with a temperature of 70 at Anderson, 73 at Muncie, 67 at Zionsville, 71 at Eagle Creek Airpark, and 71 at Shelbyville. Elsewhere across Indiana, at Evansville, rain was falling, with a temperature of 73. At Lafayette, it was partly cloudy, with a temperature of 69. It was mostly cloudy, with a temperature of 70 at South Bend, and 70 at Fort Wayne. It was cloudy, with a temperature of 70 at Terre Haute, and 71 at Bloomington. Just outside Indiana, at Louisville, rain was falling, with a temperature of 72. At Champaign, fog was reported, with a temperature of 67. It was mostly cloudy, with a temperature of 70 at Chicago, 75 at Dayton, and 74 at St. Louis. At Cincinnati, it was cloudy, with a temperature of 71. Once again, at Indianapolis, it was 72 degrees with mostly cloudy skies. This is NOAA All Hazards Radio KEC 74 in Indianapolis. And now a look at your forecast for Indianapolis and central Indiana. Today, patchy fog toward daybreak. Mostly cloudy with isolated showers and thunderstorms toward daybreak, then partly cloudy with scattered showers and thunderstorms late this afternoon. Humid with highs in the upper 80s. Southwest winds around 5 miles an hour. Chance of rain 40%. For tonight, mostly cloudy with scattered showers. Scattered thunderstorms through the late overnight, then isolated thunderstorms toward daybreak. Patchy fog toward daybreak. Lows in the upper 60s. Northwest winds around 5 miles an hour, becoming northeast toward daybreak. Chance of rain 40%. Saturday. Mostly cloudy with scattered showers and thunderstorms through early afternoon, then partly cloudy with isolated showers and thunderstorms late in the afternoon. Highs in the mid-80s. Northeast winds around 5 miles an hour. Chance of rain 30%. For Saturday night. Partly cloudy. Lows in the mid-60s. Northeast winds around 5 miles an hour. Sunday. Partly cloudy through early afternoon, then clearing. Highs in the mid-80s. Northeast winds 5 to 10 miles an hour. Once again, the forecast for today. Patchy fog toward daybreak. Mostly cloudy with isolated showers and thunderstorms toward daybreak, then partly cloudy with scattered showers and thunderstorms late this afternoon. Humid with highs in the upper 80s. Southwest winds around 5 miles an hour. Chance of rain 40%. Taking a look at the 3 through 7 day forecast for Indianapolis and central Indiana. For Sunday night, mostly clear. Lows in the mid-60s. Monday through Tuesday night, clear. Highs in the upper 80s. Lows in the lower 70s. For Wednesday, mostly sunny. Isolated showers and thunderstorms late in the afternoon. Hot with highs in the lower 90s. Chance of rain 20%. Wednesday night and Thursday, mostly clear. Hot. Lows in the lower 70s. Highs around 90. The 8 to 14 day outlook for Friday, July 17th through Thursday, July 23rd, calls for temperatures to be above normal and precipitation to be near normal. Normal highs for the period are around 85 degrees, and normal lows are around 65. The normal precipitation total for the 7 days is around 1.00 inches. At 5 a.m., at Indianapolis, it was mostly cloudy. The temperature was 72 degrees, the dew point 69, and the relative humidity 90%. The wind was south at 9 miles an hour. The barometric pressure was 29.91 inches and rising. Around central Indiana, it was partly cloudy, with a temperature of 70 at Anderson, 73 at Muncie, 67 at Zionsville, 71 at Eagle Creek Airpark, and 71 at Shelbyville. Elsewhere across Indiana,

at Evansville, rain was falling with a temperature of 73. At Lafayette, it was partly cloudy with a temperature of 69. It was mostly cloudy with a temperature of 70 at South Bend and 70 at Fort Wayne. It was cloudy with a temperature of 70 at Terre Haute and 71 at Bloomington. Just outside Indiana, at Louisville, rain was falling with a temperature of 72. At Champaign, fog was reported with a temperature of 67. It was mostly cloudy with a temperature of 70 at Chicago, 75 at Dayton, and 74 at St. Louis. At Cincinnati, it was cloudy with a temperature of 71. Once again, at Indianapolis, it was 72 degrees with mostly cloudy skies. This is NOAA All Hazards Radio KEC 74 in Indianapolis. And now a look at your forecast for Indianapolis and central Indiana. Today, patchy fog toward daybreak. Mostly cloudy with isolated showers and thunderstorms toward daybreak, then partly cloudy with scattered showers and thunderstorms late this afternoon. Humid with highs in the upper 80s. Southwest winds around 5 miles an hour. Chance of rain 40%. For tonight, mostly cloudy with scattered showers. Scattered thunderstorms through the late overnight, then isolated thunderstorms toward daybreak. Patchy fog toward daybreak. Lows in the upper 60s. Northwest winds around 5 miles an hour, becoming northeast toward daybreak. Chance of rain 40%. Saturday. Mostly cloudy with scattered showers and thunderstorms through early afternoon, then partly cloudy with isolated showers and thunderstorms late in the afternoon. Highs in the mid-80s. Northeast winds around 5 miles an hour. Chance of rain 30%. For Saturday night. Partly cloudy. Lows in the mid-60s. Northeast winds around 5 miles an hour. Sunday. Partly cloudy through early afternoon, then clearing. Highs in the mid-80s. Northeast winds 5 to 10 miles an hour. Once again, the forecast for today. Patchy fog toward daybreak. Mostly cloudy with isolated showers and thunderstorms toward daybreak, then partly cloudy with scattered showers and thunderstorms late this afternoon. Humid with highs in the upper 80s. Southwest winds around 5 miles an hour. Chance of rain 40%. The current time is 6:09 a.m. Eastern Daylight Time. Taking a look at the 3 through 7 day forecast for Indianapolis and central Indiana. For Sunday night, mostly clear. Lows in the mid-60s. Monday through Tuesday night, clear. Highs in the upper 80s. Lows in the lower 70s. For Wednesday, mostly sunny. Isolated showers and thunderstorms late in the afternoon. Hot with highs in the lower 90s. Chance of rain 20%. Wednesday night and Thursday, mostly clear. Hot. Lows in the lower 70s. Highs around 90. The 8 to 14 day outlook for Friday, July 17th through Thursday, July 23rd, calls for temperatures to be above normal and precipitation to be near normal. Normal highs for the period are around 85 degrees, and normal lows are around 65. The normal precipitation total for the 7 days is around 1.00 inches. At 5 a.m., at Indianapolis, it was mostly cloudy. The temperature was 72 degrees, the dew point 69, and the relative humidity 90%. The wind was south at 9 miles an hour. The barometric pressure was 29.91 inches and rising. Around central Indiana, it was partly cloudy, with a temperature of 70 at Anderson, 73 at Muncie, 67 at Zionsville, 71 at Eagle Creek Airpark, and 71 at Shelbyville. Elsewhere across Indiana, at Evansville, rain was falling, with a temperature of 73. At Lafayette, it was partly cloudy, with a temperature of 69. It was mostly cloudy, with a temperature of 70 at South Bend, and 70 at Fort Wayne. It was cloudy, with a temperature of 70 at Terre Haute, and 71 at Bloomington. Just outside Indiana, at Louisville, rain was falling, with a temperature of 72. At Champaign, fog was reported, with a temperature of 67. It was more

mostly cloudy, with a temperature of 70 at Chicago, 75 at Dayton, and 74 at St. Louis. At Cincinnati, it was cloudy, with a temperature of 71. Once again, at Indianapolis, it was 72 degrees with mostly cloudy skies. At 6 a.m., at Indianapolis, it was cloudy. The temperature was 71 degrees, the dew point 69, and the relative humidity 93%. The wind was southwest at 7 miles an hour. The barometric pressure was 29.92 inches and rising. Around central Indiana, it was partly cloudy, with a temperature of 70 at Anderson and 73 at Muncie. It was mostly cloudy, with a temperature of 68 at Zionsville, 70 at Eagle Creek Airpark, and 71 at Shelbyville. Elsewhere across Indiana, it was partly cloudy, with a temperature of 69 at South Bend and 68 at Lafayette. At Fort Wayne, it was mostly cloudy, with a temperature of 69. It was cloudy, with a temperature of 70 at Terre Haute, 72 at Bloomington, and 73 at Evansville. Just outside Indiana, at Louisville, rain was falling, with a temperature of 72. At Champaign, fog was reported, with a temperature of 69. At Chicago, it was partly cloudy, with a temperature of 70. It was mostly cloudy, with a temperature of 74 at Dayton, and 73 at St. Louis. At Cincinnati, it was cloudy, with a temperature of 72. Once again, at Indianapolis, it was 71 degrees with cloudy skies. This is NOAA All Hazards Radio KEC 74 in Indianapolis. And now a look at your forecast for Indianapolis and central Indiana. Today, patchy fog toward daybreak. Mostly cloudy with isolated showers and thunderstorms toward daybreak, then partly cloudy with scattered showers and thunderstorms late this afternoon. Humid with highs in the upper 80s. Southwest winds around 5 miles an hour. Chance of rain 40%. For tonight, mostly cloudy with scattered showers. Scattered thunderstorms through the late overnight, then isolated thunderstorms toward daybreak. Patchy fog toward daybreak. Lows in the upper 60s. Northwest winds around 5 miles an hour, becoming northeast toward daybreak. Chance of rain 40%. Saturday. Mostly cloudy with scattered showers and thunderstorms through early afternoon, then partly cloudy with isolated showers and thunderstorms late in the afternoon. Highs in the mid-80s. Northeast winds around 5 miles an hour. Chance of rain 30%. For Saturday night. Partly cloudy. Lows in the mid-60s. Northeast winds around 5 miles an hour. Sunday. Partly cloudy through early afternoon, then clearing. Highs in the mid-80s. Northeast winds 5 to 10 miles an hour. Once again, the forecast for today. Patchy fog toward daybreak. Mostly cloudy with isolated showers and thunderstorms toward daybreak, then partly cloudy with scattered showers and thunderstorms late this afternoon. Humid with highs in the upper 80s. Southwest winds around 5 miles an hour. Chance of rain 40%. Now here is the hazardous weather outlook for central Indiana. For the period today and tonight. Thunderstorms will be possible at times today and tonight, particularly during the afternoon and evening hours. An isolated strong storm with damaging winds cannot be ruled out, and any storm will be capable of producing heavy downpours and localized flooding. And now the extended outlook for the period Saturday through Thursday. Additional storms will be possible on Saturday, with lightning, heavy rainfall, and localized flooding the primary concerns. Spotter information statement, spotter activation is not anticipated. Taking a look at the 3 through 7 day forecast for Indianapolis and central Indiana. For Sunday night, mostly clear. Lows in the mid-60s. Monday through Tuesday night, clear. Highs in the upper 80s. Lows in the lower 70s. For Wednesday, mostly sunny. Isolated showers and thunderstorms late in the afternoon. Hot with highs in the lower 90s. Chance of rain 20%. Wednesday night and Thursday, mostly clear. Hot. Lows in the lower 70s. Highs around 90.

the 8 to 14 day outlook for Friday, July 17th through Thursday, July 23rd calls for temperatures to be above normal and precipitation to be near normal. Normal highs for the period are around 85 degrees and normal lows are around 65. The normal precipitation total for the 7 days is around 1.00 inches. At 6 a.m. at Indianapolis, it was cloudy. The temperature was 71 degrees, the dew point 69, and the relative humidity 93%. The wind was southwest at 7 miles an hour. The barometric pressure was 29.92 inches and rising. Around central Indiana, it was partly cloudy, with a temperature of 70 at Anderson and 73 at Muncie. It was mostly cloudy, with a temperature of 68 at Zionsville, 70 at Eagle Creek Airpark, and 71 at Shelbyville. Elsewhere across Indiana, it was partly cloudy, with a temperature of 69 at South Bend and 68 at Lafayette. At Fort Wayne, it was mostly cloudy, with a temperature of 69. It was cloudy, with a temperature of 70 at Terre Haute, 72 at Bloomington, and 73 at Evansville. Just outside Indiana, at Louisville, rain was falling, with a temperature of 72. At Champaign, fog was reported, with a temperature of 69. At Chicago, it was partly cloudy, with a temperature of 70. It was mostly cloudy, with a temperature of 74 at Dayton, and 73 at St. Louis. At Cincinnati, it was cloudy, with a temperature of 72. Once again, at Indianapolis, it was 71 degrees with cloudy skies. This is NOAA All Hazards Radio KEC 74 in Indianapolis. And now a look at your forecast for Indianapolis and central Indiana. Today, patchy fog toward daybreak. Mostly cloudy with isolated showers and thunderstorms toward daybreak, then partly cloudy with scattered showers and thunderstorms late this afternoon. Humid with highs in the upper 80s. Southwest winds around 5 miles an hour. Chance of rain 40%. For tonight, mostly cloudy with scattered showers. Scattered thunderstorms through the late overnight, then isolated thunderstorms toward daybreak. Patchy fog toward daybreak. Lows in the upper 60s. Northwest winds around 5 miles an hour, becoming northeast toward daybreak. Chance of rain 40%. Saturday. Mostly cloudy with scattered showers and thunderstorms through early afternoon, then partly cloudy with isolated showers and thunderstorms late in the afternoon. Highs in the mid-80s. Northeast winds around 5 miles an hour. Chance of rain 30%. For Saturday night. Partly cloudy. Lows in the mid-60s. Northeast winds around 5 miles an hour. Sunday. Partly cloudy through early afternoon, then clearing. Highs in the mid-80s. Northeast winds 5 to 10 miles an hour. Once again, the forecast for today. Patchy fog toward daybreak. Mostly cloudy with isolated showers and thunderstorms toward daybreak, then partly cloudy with scattered showers and thunderstorms late this afternoon. Humid with highs in the upper 80s. Southwest winds around 5 miles an hour. Chance of rain 40%. Taking a look at the 3 through 7 day forecast for Indianapolis and central Indiana. For Sunday night, mostly clear. Lows in the mid-60s. Monday through Tuesday night, clear. Highs in the upper 80s. Lows in the lower 70s. For Wednesday, mostly sunny. Isolated showers and thunderstorms late in the afternoon. Hot with highs in the lower 90s. Chance of rain 20%. Wednesday night and Thursday, mostly clear. Hot. Lows in the lower 70s. Highs around 90. The 8 to 14 day outlook for Friday, July 17th through Thursday, July 23rd calls for temperatures to be above normal and precipitation to be near normal. Normal highs for the period are around 85 degrees and normal lows are around 65. The normal precipitation total for the 7 days is around 1.00 inches. At 6 a.m. at Indianapolis, it was cloudy. The temperature was 71 degrees, the dew point 69, and the relative humidity 93%.

Wind was southwest at 7 miles an hour. The barometric pressure was 29.92 inches and rising. Around central Indiana, it was partly cloudy, with a temperature of 70 at Anderson and 73 at Muncie. It was mostly cloudy, with a temperature of 68 at Zionsville, 70 at Eagle Creek Airpark, and 71 at Shelbyville. Elsewhere across Indiana, it was partly cloudy, with a temperature of 69 at South Bend and 68 at Lafayette. At Fort Wayne, it was mostly cloudy, with a temperature of 69. It was cloudy, with a temperature of 70 at Terre Haute, 72 at Bloomington, and 73 at Evansville. Just outside Indiana, at Louisville, rain was falling, with a temperature of 72. At Champaign, fog was reported, with a temperature of 69. At Chicago, it was partly cloudy, with a temperature of 70. It was mostly cloudy, with a temperature of 74 at Dayton, and 73 at St. Louis. At Cincinnati, it was cloudy, with a temperature of 72. Once again, at Indianapolis, it was 71 degrees with cloudy skies. This is NOAA All Hazards Radio KEC 74 in Indianapolis. The current time is 6:23 a.m. Eastern Daylight Time. And now a look at your forecast for Indianapolis and central Indiana. Today, patchy fog toward daybreak. Mostly cloudy with isolated showers and thunderstorms toward daybreak, then partly cloudy with scattered showers and thunderstorms late this afternoon. Humid with highs in the upper 80s. Southwest winds around 5 miles an hour. Chance of rain 40%. For tonight, mostly cloudy with scattered showers. Scattered thunderstorms through the late overnight, then isolated thunderstorms toward daybreak. Patchy fog toward daybreak. Lows in the upper 60s. Northwest winds around 5 miles an hour, becoming northeast toward daybreak. Chance of rain 40%. Saturday. Mostly cloudy with scattered showers and thunderstorms through early afternoon, then partly cloudy with isolated showers and thunderstorms late in the afternoon. Highs in the mid-80s. Northeast winds around 5 miles an hour. Chance of rain 30%. For Saturday night. Partly cloudy. Lows in the mid-60s. Northeast winds around 5 miles an hour. Sunday. Partly cloudy through early afternoon, then clearing. Highs in the mid-80s. Northeast winds 5 to 10 miles an hour. Once again, the forecast for today. Patchy fog toward daybreak. Mostly cloudy with isolated showers and thunderstorms toward daybreak, then partly cloudy with scattered showers and thunderstorms late this afternoon. Humid with highs in the upper 80s. Southwest winds around 5 miles an hour. Chance of rain 40%. Taking a look at the 3-7 day forecast for Indianapolis and central Indiana. For Sunday night, mostly clear. Lows in the mid-60s. Monday through Tuesday night, clear. Highs in the upper 80s. Lows in the lower 70s. For Wednesday, mostly sunny. Isolated showers and thunderstorms late in the afternoon. Hot with highs in the lower 90s. Chance of rain 20%. Wednesday night and Thursday, mostly clear. Hot. Lows in the lower 70s. Highs around 90. The 8-14 day outlook for Friday, July 17th through Thursday, July 23rd, calls for temperatures to be above normal and precipitation to be near normal. Normal highs for the period are around 85 degrees, and normal lows are around 65. The normal precipitation total for the 7 days is around 1.00 inches. At 6 a.m., at Indianapolis, it was cloudy. The temperature was 71 degrees. The dew point 69, and the relative humidity 93%. The wind was southwest at 7 miles an hour. The barometric pressure was 29.92 inches and rising. Around central Indiana, it was partly cloudy, with a temperature of 70 at Anderson and 73 at Muncie. It was mostly cloudy, with a temperature of 68 at Zionsville, 70 at Eagle Creek Airpark, and 71 at Shelbyville. Elsewhere across Indiana, it was partly cloudy, with a temperature of 69.

at South Bend, and 68 at Lafayette. At Fort Wayne, it was mostly cloudy, with a temperature of 69. It was cloudy, with a temperature of 70 at Terre Haute, 72 at Bloomington, and 73 at Evansville. Just outside Indiana, at Louisville, rain was falling, with a temperature of 72. At Champaign, fog was reported, with a temperature of 69. At Chicago, it was partly cloudy, with a temperature of 70. It was mostly cloudy, with a temperature of 74 at Dayton, and 73 at St. Louis. At Cincinnati, it was cloudy, with a temperature of 72. Once again, at Indianapolis, it was 71 degrees with cloudy skies. This is NOAA All Hazards Radio KEC 74 in Indianapolis. And now a look at your forecast for Indianapolis and central Indiana. Today, patchy fog toward daybreak. Mostly cloudy with isolated showers and thunderstorms toward daybreak, then partly cloudy with scattered showers and thunderstorms late this afternoon. Humid with highs in the upper 80s. Southwest winds around 5 miles an hour. Chance of rain 40%. For tonight, mostly cloudy with scattered showers. Scattered thunderstorms through the late overnight, then isolated thunderstorms toward daybreak. Patchy fog toward daybreak. Lows in the upper 60s. Northwest winds around 5 miles an hour, becoming northeast toward daybreak. Chance of rain 40%. Saturday. Mostly cloudy with scattered showers and thunderstorms through early afternoon, then partly cloudy with isolated showers and thunderstorms late in the afternoon. Highs in the mid-80s. Northeast winds around 5 miles an hour. Chance of rain 30%. For Saturday night. Partly cloudy. Lows in the mid-60s. Northeast winds around 5 miles an hour. Sunday. Partly cloudy through early afternoon, then clearing. Highs in the mid-80s. Northeast winds 5 to 10 miles an hour. Once again, the forecast for today. Patchy fog toward daybreak. Mostly cloudy with isolated showers and thunderstorms toward daybreak, then partly cloudy with scattered showers and thunderstorms late this afternoon. Humid with highs in the upper 80s. Southwest winds around 5 miles an hour. Chance of rain 40%. Taking a look at the 3 through 7 day forecast for Indianapolis and central Indiana. For Sunday night, mostly clear. Lows in the mid-60s. Monday through Tuesday night, clear. Highs in the upper 80s. Lows in the lower 70s. For Wednesday, mostly sunny. Isolated showers and thunderstorms late in the afternoon. Hot with highs in the lower 90s. Chance of rain 20%. Wednesday night and Thursday, mostly clear. Hot. Lows in the lower 70s. Highs around 90. The 8 to 14 day outlook for Friday, July 17th through Thursday, July 23rd, calls for temperatures to be above normal and precipitation to be near normal. Normal highs for the period are around 85 degrees, and normal lows are around 65. The normal precipitation total for the 7 days is around 1.00 inches. At 6 a.m., at Indianapolis, it was cloudy. The temperature was 71 degrees, the dew point 69, and the relative humidity 93%. The wind was southwest at 7 miles an hour. The barometric pressure was 29.92 inches and rising. Around central Indiana, it was partly cloudy, with a temperature of 70 at Anderson and 73 at Muncie. It was mostly cloudy, with a temperature of 68 at Zionsville, 70 at Eagle Creek Airpark, and 71 at Shelbyville. Elsewhere across Indiana, it was partly cloudy, with a temperature of 69 at South Bend and 68 at Lafayette. At Fort Wayne, it was mostly cloudy, with a temperature of 69. It was cloudy, with a temperature of 70 at Terre Haute, 72 at Bloomington, and 73 at Evansville. Just outside Indiana, at Louisville, rain was falling, with a temperature of 72. At Champaign, fog was reported, with a temperature of 69. At Chicago, it was partly cloudy, with a temperature of 70.
It was mostly cloudy, with a temperature of 74 at Dayton.

and 73 in St. Louis. At Cincinnati, it was cloudy with a temperature of 72. Once again, at Indianapolis, it was 71 degrees with cloudy skies. This is NOAA All Hazards Radio KEC 74 in Indianapolis. And now a look at your forecast for Indianapolis and central Indiana. Today, patchy fog toward daybreak. Mostly cloudy with isolated showers and thunderstorms toward daybreak, then partly cloudy with scattered showers and thunderstorms late this afternoon. Humid with highs in the upper 80s. Southwest winds around 5 miles an hour. Chance of rain 40%. For tonight, mostly cloudy with scattered showers. Scattered thunderstorms through the late overnight, then isolated thunderstorms toward daybreak. Patchy fog toward daybreak. Lows in the upper 60s. Northwest winds around 5 miles an hour, becoming northeast toward daybreak. Chance of rain 40%. Saturday. Mostly cloudy with scattered showers and thunderstorms through early afternoon, then partly cloudy with isolated showers and thunderstorms late in the afternoon. Highs in the mid-80s. Northeast winds around 5 miles an hour. Chance of rain 30%. For Saturday night. Partly cloudy. Lows in the mid-60s. Northeast winds around 5 miles an hour. Chance of rain 30%. For Saturday night. Partly cloudy. Lows in the mid-60s. Northeast winds around 5 miles an hour. Sunday. Partly cloudy through early afternoon, then clearing. Highs in the mid-80s. Northeast winds 5 to 10 miles an hour. Once again, the forecast for today. Patchy fog toward daybreak. Mostly cloudy with isolated showers and thunderstorms toward daybreak, then partly cloudy with scattered showers and thunderstorms late this afternoon. Humid with highs in the upper 80s. Southwest winds around 5 miles an hour. Chance of rain 40%. Taking a look at the 3-7 day forecast for Indianapolis and central Indiana. For Sunday night, mostly clear. Lows in the mid-60s. Monday through Tuesday night, clear. Highs in the upper 80s. Lows in the lower 70s. For Wednesday, mostly sunny. Isolated showers and thunderstorms late in the afternoon. Hot with highs in the lower 90s. Chance of rain 20%. Wednesday night and Thursday, mostly clear. Hot. Lows in the lower 70s. Highs around 90. The 8-14 day outlook for Friday, July 17th through Thursday, July 23rd, calls for temperatures to be above normal and precipitation to be near normal. Normal highs for the period are around 85 degrees, and normal lows are around 65. The normal precipitation total for the 7 days is around 1.00 inches. At 6 a.m., at Indianapolis, it was cloudy. The temperature was 71 degrees, the dew point 69, and the relative humidity 93%. The wind was southwest at 7 miles an hour. The barometric pressure was 29.92 inches and rising. Around central Indiana, it was partly cloudy, with a temperature of 70 at Anderson and 73 at Muncie. It was mostly cloudy, with a temperature of 68 at Zionsville, 70 at Eagle Creek Airpark, and 71 at Shelbyville. Elsewhere across Indiana, it was partly cloudy, with a temperature of 69 at South Bend and 68 at Lafayette. At Fort Wayne, it was mostly cloudy, with a temperature of 69. It was cloudy, with a temperature of 70 at Terre Haute, 72 at Bloomington, and 73 at Evansville. Just outside Indiana, at Louisville, rain was falling, with a temperature of 72. At Champaign, fog was reported, with a temperature of 69. At Chicago, it was partly cloudy, with a temperature of 70. It was mostly cloudy, with a temperature of 74 at Dayton, and 73 at St. Louis. At Cincinnati, it was cloudy, with a temperature of 72. Once again, at Indianapolis, it was 71 degrees with cloudy skies. Now here is the hazardous weather outlook for central Indiana. For the period today and tonight, thunderstorms will be possible at times today and tonight.

particularly during the afternoon and evening hours. An isolated strong storm with damaging winds cannot be ruled out, and any storm will be capable of producing heavy downpours and localized flooding. And now the extended outlook for the period Saturday through Thursday. Additional storms will be possible on Saturday, with lightning, heavy rainfall, and localized flooding the primary concerns. Spotter information statement. Spotter activation is not anticipated. This is NOAA All Hazards Radio KEC 74 in Indianapolis. And now a look at your forecast for Indianapolis and central Indiana. Today, patchy fog toward daybreak. Mostly cloudy with isolated showers and thunderstorms toward daybreak, then partly cloudy with scattered showers and thunderstorms late this afternoon. Humid with highs in the upper 80s. Southwest winds around 5 miles an hour. Chance of rain 40%. For tonight, mostly cloudy with scattered showers. Scattered thunderstorms through the late overnight, then isolated thunderstorms toward daybreak. Patchy fog toward daybreak. Lows in the upper 60s. Northwest winds around 5 miles an hour, becoming northeast toward daybreak. Chance of rain 40%. Saturday. Mostly cloudy with scattered showers and thunderstorms through early afternoon, then partly cloudy with isolated showers and thunderstorms late in the afternoon. Highs in the mid-80s. Northeast winds around 5 miles an hour. Chance of rain 30%. For Saturday night. Partly cloudy. Lows in the mid-60s. Northeast winds around 5 miles an hour. Sunday. Partly cloudy through early afternoon, then clearing. Highs in the mid-80s. Northeast winds 5 to 10 miles an hour. Once again, the forecast for today. Patchy fog toward daybreak. Mostly cloudy with isolated showers and thunderstorms toward daybreak, then partly cloudy with scattered showers and thunderstorms late this afternoon. Humid with highs in the upper 80s. Southwest winds around 5 miles an hour. Chance of rain 40%. The current time is 6:38 a.m. Eastern Daylight Time. And now a look at your forecast for Indianapolis and central Indiana. Today, partly cloudy. Isolated showers and thunderstorms through early afternoon, then scattered showers and thunderstorms late this afternoon. Highs in the upper 80s. West winds around 5 miles an hour. Chance of rain 40%. For tonight, mostly cloudy with scattered showers. Scattered thunderstorms through the late overnight, then isolated thunderstorms toward daybreak. Patchy fog toward daybreak. Lows in the upper 60s. Northwest winds around 5 miles an hour, becoming northeast toward daybreak. Chance of rain 40%. Saturday. Mostly cloudy with scattered showers and thunderstorms through early afternoon, then partly cloudy with isolated showers and thunderstorms late in the afternoon. Highs in the mid-80s. Northeast winds around 5 miles an hour. Chance of rain 30%. For Saturday night. Partly cloudy. Lows in the mid-60s. Northeast winds around 5 miles an hour. Sunday. Partly cloudy through early afternoon, then clearing. Highs in the mid-80s. Northeast winds 5 to 10 miles an hour. Once again, the forecast for today. Partly cloudy. Isolated showers and thunderstorms through early afternoon, then scattered showers and thunderstorms late this afternoon. Highs in the upper 80s. West winds around 5 miles an hour. Chance of rain 40%. Taking a look at the 3 through 7 day forecast for Indianapolis and central Indiana. For Sunday night, mostly clear. Lows in the mid-60s. Monday through Tuesday night, clear. Highs in the upper 80s. Lows in the lower 70s. For Wednesday, mostly sunny. Isolated showers and thunderstorms late in the afternoon. Hot with highs in the lower 90s. Chance of rain 20%. Wednesday night and Thursday, mostly clear. Hot. Lows in the lower 70s. Highs around 90. The 8 to 14 day outlook for Friday, July 17th through Thursday.

Wednesday, July 23rd, calls for temperatures to be above normal and precipitation to be near normal. Normal highs for the period are around 85 degrees, and normal lows are around 65. The normal precipitation total for the 7 days is around 1.00 inches. At 6 a.m., at Indianapolis, it was cloudy. The temperature was 71 degrees, the dew point 69, and the relative humidity 93%. The wind was southwest at 7 miles an hour. The barometric pressure was 29.92 inches and rising. Around central Indiana, it was partly cloudy, with a temperature of 70 at Anderson and 73 at Muncie. It was mostly cloudy, with a temperature of 68 at Zionsville, 70 at Eagle Creek Airpark, and 71 at Shelbyville. Elsewhere across Indiana, it was partly cloudy, with a temperature of 69 at South Bend and 68 at Lafayette. At Fort Wayne, it was mostly cloudy, with a temperature of 69. It was cloudy, with a temperature of 70 at Terre Haute, 72 at Bloomington, and 73 at Evansville. Just outside Indiana, at Louisville, rain was falling, with a temperature of 72. At Champaign, fog was reported, with a temperature of 69. At Chicago, it was partly cloudy, with a temperature of 70. It was mostly cloudy, with a temperature of 74 at Dayton, and 73 at St. Louis. At Cincinnati, it was cloudy, with a temperature of 72. Once again, at Indianapolis, it was 71 degrees with cloudy skies. This is NOAA All Hazards Radio KEC 74 in Indianapolis. And now a look at your forecast for Indianapolis and central Indiana. Today, partly cloudy. Isolated showers and thunderstorms through early afternoon, then scattered showers and thunderstorms late this afternoon. Highs in the upper 80s. West winds around 5 miles an hour. Chance of rain 40%. For tonight, mostly cloudy with scattered showers. Scattered thunderstorms through the late overnight, then isolated thunderstorms toward daybreak. Patchy fog toward daybreak. Lows in the upper 60s. Northwest winds around 5 miles an hour, becoming northeast toward daybreak. Chance of rain 40%. Saturday. Mostly cloudy with scattered showers and thunderstorms through early afternoon, then partly cloudy with isolated showers and thunderstorms late in the afternoon. Highs in the mid-80s. Northeast winds around 5 miles an hour. Chance of rain 30%. For Saturday night. Partly cloudy. Lows in the mid-60s. Northeast winds around 5 miles an hour. Sunday. Partly cloudy through early afternoon, then clearing. Highs in the mid-80s. Northeast winds 5 to 10 miles an hour. Once again, the forecast for today. Partly cloudy. Isolated showers and thunderstorms through early afternoon, then scattered showers and thunderstorms late this afternoon. Highs in the upper 80s. West winds around 5 miles an hour. Chance of rain 40%. Taking a look at the 3 through 7 day forecast for Indianapolis and central Indiana. For Sunday night, mostly clear. Lows in the mid-60s. Monday through Tuesday night, clear. Highs in the upper 80s. Lows in the lower 70s. For Wednesday, mostly sunny. Isolated showers and thunderstorms late in the afternoon. Hot with highs in the lower 90s. Chance of rain 20%. Wednesday night and Thursday, mostly clear. Hot. Lows in the lower 70s. Highs around 90. The 8 to 14 day outlook for Friday, July 17th through Thursday, July 23rd calls for temperatures to be above normal and precipitation to be near normal. Normal highs for the period are around 85 degrees and normal lows are around 65. The normal precipitation total for the 7 days is around 1.00 inches. At 6 a.m., at Indianapolis, it was cloudy. The temperature was 71 degrees, the dew point 69, and the relative humidity 93%. The wind was southwest at 7 miles an hour. The barometric pressure was 29.92 inches and rising. Around central Indiana, it was partly cloudy, with a

It was mostly cloudy, with a temperature of 74 at Dayton and 73 at St. Louis. At Cincinnati, it was cloudy, with a temperature of 72. Once again, at Indianapolis, it was 71 degrees with cloudy skies. This is NOAA All Hazards Radio KEC 74 in Indianapolis. And now a look at your forecast for Indianapolis and central Indiana. Today, partly cloudy. Isolated showers and thunderstorms through early afternoon, then scattered showers and thunderstorms late this afternoon. Highs in the upper 80s. West winds around 5 miles an hour. Chance of rain 40%. For tonight, mostly cloudy with scattered showers. Scattered thunderstorms through the late overnight, then isolated thunderstorms toward daybreak. Patchy fog toward daybreak. Lows in the upper 60s. Northwest winds around 5 miles an hour, becoming northeast toward daybreak. Chance of rain 40%. Saturday. Mostly cloudy with scattered showers and thunderstorms through early afternoon, then partly cloudy with isolated showers and thunderstorms late in the afternoon. Highs in the mid-80s. Northeast winds around 5 miles an hour. Chance of rain 30%. For Saturday night. Partly cloudy. Lows in the mid-60s. Northeast winds around 5 miles an hour. Sunday. Partly cloudy through early afternoon, then clearing. Highs in the mid-80s. Northeast winds 5 to 10 miles an hour. Once again, the forecast for today. Partly cloudy. Isolated showers and thunderstorms through early afternoon, then scattered showers and thunderstorms late this afternoon. Highs in the upper 80s. West winds around 5 miles an hour. Chance of rain 40%. Taking a look at the 3 through 7 day forecast for Indianapolis and central Indiana. For Sunday night, mostly clear. Lows in the mid-60s. Monday through Tuesday night, clear. Highs in the upper 80s. Lows in the lower 70s. For Wednesday, mostly sunny. Isolated showers and thunderstorms late in the afternoon. Hot with highs in the lower 90s. Chance of rain 20%. Wednesday night and Thursday, mostly clear. Hot. Lows in the lower 70s. Highs around 90. The 8 to 14 day outlook for Friday, July 17th through Thursday, July 23rd, calls for temperatures to be above normal and precipitation to be near normal. Normal highs for the period are around 85 degrees, and normal lows are around 65. The normal precipitation total for the 7 days is around 1.00 inches. At 6 a.m., at Indianapolis, it was cloudy. The temperature was 71 degrees, the dew point 69, and the relative humidity 93%. The wind was southwest at 7 miles an hour. The barometric pressure was 29.92 inches and rising. Around central Indiana, it was partly cloudy, with a temperature of 70 at Anderson and 73 at Muncie. It was mostly cloudy, with a temperature of 68 at Zionsville, 70 at Eagle Creek Airpark, and 71 at Shelbyville. Elsewhere across Indiana, it was partly cloudy, with a temperature of 69 at South Bend and 68 at Lafayette. At Fort Wayne, it was mostly cloudy, with a temperature of 69. It was cloudy, with a temperature of 70 at Terre Haute, 72 at Bloomington, and 73 at Evansville. Just outside Indiana, at Louisville, rain was falling, with a temperature of 72. At Champaign, fog was reported, with a temperature of 69. At Chicago, it was partly cloudy, with a temperature of 70. It was mostly cloudy, with a temperature of 74 at Dayton and 73 at St. Louis. At Cincinnati, it was cloudy, with a temperature of 72. Once again, at Indianapolis, it was 71 degrees with cloudy skies. This is NOAA All Hazards Radio KEC 74 in Indianapolis. And now a look at your forecast for Indianapolis and central Indiana. Today, partly cloudy. Isolated showers and thunderstorms through early afternoon, then scattered showers and thunderstorms late this afternoon. Highs in the upper 80s.

Winds around 5 miles an hour. Chance of rain 40%. For tonight, mostly cloudy with scattered showers. Scattered thunderstorms through the late overnight, then isolated thunderstorms toward daybreak. Patchy fog toward daybreak. Lows in the upper 60s. Northwest winds around 5 miles an hour, becoming northeast toward daybreak. Chance of rain 40%. Saturday. Mostly cloudy with scattered showers and thunderstorms through early afternoon, then partly cloudy with isolated showers and thunderstorms late in the afternoon. Highs in the mid-80s. Northeast winds around 5 miles an hour. Chance of rain 30%. For Saturday night. Partly cloudy. Lows in the mid-60s. Northeast winds around 5 miles an hour. Sunday. Partly cloudy through early afternoon, then clearing. Highs in the mid-80s. Northeast winds 5 to 10 miles an hour. Once again, the forecast for today. Partly cloudy. Isolated showers and thunderstorms through early afternoon, then scattered showers and thunderstorms late this afternoon. Highs in the upper 80s. West winds around 5 miles an hour. Chance of rain 40%. The current time is 6:53 a.m. Eastern Daylight Time. Taking a look at the 3 through 7 day forecast for Indianapolis and central Indiana. For Sunday night, mostly clear. Lows in the mid-60s. Monday through Tuesday night, clear. Highs in the upper 80s. Lows in the lower 70s. For Wednesday, mostly sunny. Isolated showers and thunderstorms late in the afternoon. Hot with highs in the lower 90s. Chance of rain 20%. Wednesday night and Thursday, mostly clear. Hot. Lows in the lower 70s. Highs around 90. The 8 to 14 day outlook for Friday, July 17th through Thursday, July 23rd, calls for temperatures to be above normal and precipitation to be near normal. Normal highs for the period are around 85 degrees, and normal lows are around 65. The normal precipitation total for the 7 days is around 1.00 inches. At 6 a.m. at Indianapolis, it was cloudy. The temperature was 71 degrees, the dew point 69, and the relative humidity 93%. The wind was southwest at 7 miles an hour. The barometric pressure was 29.92 inches and rising. Around central Indiana, it was partly cloudy, with a temperature of 70 at Anderson and 73 at Muncie. It was mostly cloudy, with a temperature of 68 at Zionsville, 70 at Eagle Creek Airport, and 71 at Shelbyville. Elsewhere across Indiana, it was partly cloudy, with a temperature of 69 at South Bend and 68 at Lafayette. At Fort Wayne, it was mostly cloudy, with a temperature of 69. It was cloudy, with a temperature of 70 at Terre Haute, 72 at Bloomington, and 73 at Evansville. Just outside Indiana, at Louisville, rain was falling, with a temperature of 72. At Champaign, fog was reported, with a temperature of 69. At Chicago, it was partly cloudy, with a temperature of 70. It was mostly cloudy, with a temperature of 74 at Dayton, and 73 at St. Louis. At Cincinnati, it was cloudy, with a temperature of 72. Once again, at Indianapolis, it was 71 degrees with cloudy skies. Now here is the hazardous weather outlook for central Indiana. For the period today and tonight. Thunderstorms will be possible at times today and tonight, particularly during the afternoon and evening hours. An isolated strong storm with damaging winds cannot be ruled out, and any storm will be capable of producing heavy downpours and localized flooding. And now the extended outlook for the period Saturday through Thursday. Additional storms will be possible on Saturday, with lightning, heavy rainfall, and localized flooding the primary concerns. Spotter information statement, spotter activation is not anticipated. This is NOAA All Hazards Radio KEC-74 in Indianapolis. And now a look at your forecast for Indianapolis and central Indiana. Today, partly cloudy. Isolated showers and thunderstorms through early afternoon, then scattered showers and thunderstorms.

temps late this afternoon. Highs in the upper 80s. West winds around 5 miles an hour. Chance of rain 40%. For tonight, mostly cloudy with scattered showers. Scattered thunderstorms through the late overnight, then isolated thunderstorms toward daybreak. Patchy fog toward daybreak. Lows in the upper 60s. Northwest winds around 5 miles an hour, becoming northeast toward daybreak. Chance of rain 40%. Saturday. Mostly cloudy with scattered showers and thunderstorms through early afternoon, then partly cloudy with isolated showers and thunderstorms late in the afternoon. Highs in the mid-80s. Northeast winds around 5 miles an hour. Chance of rain 30%. For Saturday night. Partly cloudy. Lows in the mid-60s. Northeast winds around 5 miles an hour. Sunday. Partly cloudy through early afternoon, then clearing. Highs in the mid-80s. Northeast winds 5 to 10 miles an hour. Once again, the forecast for today. Partly cloudy. Isolated showers and thunderstorms through early afternoon, then scattered showers and thunderstorms late this afternoon. Highs in the upper 80s. West winds around 5 miles an hour. Chance of rain 40%. Taking a look at the 3 through 7 day forecast for Indianapolis and central Indiana. For Sunday night, mostly clear. Lows in the mid-60s. Monday through Tuesday night, clear. Highs in the upper 80s. Lows in the lower 70s. For Wednesday, mostly sunny. Isolated showers and thunderstorms late in the afternoon. Hot with highs in the lower 90s. Chance of rain 20%. Wednesday night and Thursday, mostly clear. Hot. Lows in the lower 70s. Highs around 90. The 8 to 14 day outlook for Friday, July 17th through Thursday, July 23rd, calls for temperatures to be above normal and precipitation to be near normal. Normal highs for the period are around 85 degrees, and normal lows are around 65. The normal precipitation total for the 7 days is around 1.00 inches. At 6 a.m., at Indianapolis, it was cloudy. The temperature was 71 degrees, the dew point 69, and the relative humidity 93%. The wind was southwest at 7 miles an hour. The barometric pressure was 29.92 inches and rising. Around central Indiana, it was partly cloudy, with a temperature of 70 at Anderson and 73 at Muncie. It was mostly cloudy, with a temperature of 68 at Zionsville, 70 at Eagle Creek Airpark, and 71 at Shelbyville. Elsewhere across Indiana, it was partly cloudy, with a temperature of 69 at South Bend and 68 at Lafayette. At Fort Wayne, it was mostly cloudy, with a temperature of 69. It was cloudy, with a temperature of 70 at Terre Haute, 72 at Bloomington, and 73 at Evansville. Just outside Indiana, at Louisville, rain was falling, with a temperature of 72. At Champaign, fog was reported, with a temperature of 69. At Chicago, it was partly cloudy, with a temperature of 70. It was mostly cloudy, with a temperature of 74 at Dayton, and 73 at St. Louis. At Cincinnati, it was cloudy, with a temperature of 72. Once again, at Indianapolis, it was 71 degrees with cloudy skies. This is NOAA All Hazards Radio KEC 74 in Indianapolis. And now a look at your forecast for Indianapolis and central Indiana. Today, partly cloudy. Isolated showers and thunderstorms through early afternoon, then scattered showers and thunderstorms late this afternoon. Highs in the upper 80s. West winds around 5 miles an hour. Chance of rain 40%. For tonight, mostly cloudy with scattered showers. Scattered thunderstorms through the late overnight, then isolated thunderstorms toward daybreak. Patchy fog toward daybreak. Lows in the upper 60s. Northwest winds around 5 miles an hour, becoming northeast toward daybreak. Chance of rain 40%. Saturday. Mostly cloudy with scattered showers and thunderstorms through early afternoon, then partly cloudy with isolated showers.

and thunderstorms late in the afternoon. Highs in the mid-80s. Northeast winds around 5 miles an hour. Chance of rain 30% for Saturday night. Partly cloudy. Lows in the mid-60s. Northeast winds around 5 miles an hour. Sunday. Partly cloudy through early afternoon, then clearing. Highs in the mid-80s. Northeast winds 5 to 10 miles an hour. Once again, the forecast for today. Partly cloudy. Isolated showers and thunderstorms through early afternoon, then scattered showers and thunderstorms late this afternoon. Highs in the upper 80s. West winds around 5 miles an hour. Chance of rain 40%. Taking a look at the 3 through 7 day forecast for Indianapolis and central Indiana. For Sunday night, mostly clear. Lows in the mid-60s. Monday through Tuesday night, clear. Highs in the upper 80s. Lows in the lower 70s. For Wednesday, mostly sunny. Isolated showers and thunderstorms late in the afternoon. Hot with highs in the lower 90s. Chance of rain 20%. Wednesday night and Thursday, mostly clear. Hot. Lows in the lower 70s. Highs around 90. The 8 to 14 day outlook for Friday, July 17th through Thursday, July 23rd, calls for temperatures to be above normal and precipitation to be near normal. Normal highs for the period are around 85 degrees, and normal lows are around 65. The normal precipitation total for the 7 days is around 1.00 inches. At 6 a.m. at Indianapolis, it was cloudy. The temperature was 71 degrees, the dew point 69, and the relative humidity 93%. The wind was southwest at 7 miles an hour. The barometric pressure was 29.92 inches and rising. Around central Indiana, it was partly cloudy, with a temperature of 70 at Anderson and 73 at Muncie. It was mostly cloudy, with a temperature of 68 at Zionsville, 70 at Eagle Creek Airpark, and 71 at Shelbyville. Elsewhere across Indiana, it was partly cloudy, with a temperature of 69 at South Bend and 68 at Lafayette. At Fort Wayne, it was mostly cloudy, with a temperature of 69. It was cloudy, with a temperature of 70 at Terre Haute, 72 at Bloomington, and 73 at Evansville. Just outside Indiana, at Louisville, rain was falling, with a temperature of 72. At Champaign, fog was reported, with a temperature of 69. At Chicago, it was partly cloudy, with a temperature of 70. It was mostly cloudy, with a temperature of 74 at Dayton, and 73 at St. Louis. At Cincinnati, it was cloudy, with a temperature of 72. Once again, at Indianapolis, it was 71 degrees with cloudy skies. This is NOAA All Hazards Radio KEC 74 in Indianapolis. And now a look at your forecast for Indianapolis and central Indiana. Today, partly cloudy. Isolated showers and thunderstorms through early afternoon, then scattered showers and thunderstorms late this afternoon. Highs in the upper 80s. West winds around 5 miles an hour. Chance of rain 40%. For tonight, mostly cloudy with scattered showers. Scattered thunderstorms through the late overnight, then isolated thunderstorms toward daybreak. Patchy fog toward daybreak. Lows in the upper 60s. Northwest winds around 5 miles an hour, becoming northeast toward daybreak. Chance of rain 40%. Saturday. Mostly cloudy with scattered showers and thunderstorms through early afternoon, then partly cloudy with isolated showers and thunderstorms late in the afternoon. Highs in the mid-80s. Northeast winds around 5 miles an hour. Chance of rain 30%. For Saturday night. Partly cloudy. Lows in the mid-60s. Northeast winds around 5 miles an hour. Sunday. Partly cloudy through early afternoon, then clearing. Highs in the mid-80s. Northeast winds 5 to 10 miles an hour. Once again, the forecast for today. Partly cloudy. Isolated showers and thunderstorms through early afternoon, then scattered showers and thunderstorms.

late this afternoon. Highs in the upper 80s. West winds around 5 miles an hour. Chance of rain 40%. Taking a look at the 3 through 7 day forecast for Indianapolis and central Indiana. For Sunday night, mostly clear. Lows in the mid-60s. Monday through Tuesday night, clear. Highs in the upper 80s. Lows in the lower 70s. For Wednesday, mostly sunny. Isolated showers and thunderstorms late in the afternoon. Hot with highs in the lower 90s. Chance of rain 20%. Wednesday night and Thursday, mostly clear. Hot. Lows in the lower 70s. Highs around 90. The current time is 7:08 a.m. Eastern Daylight Time. The 8 to 14 day outlook for Friday, July 17th through Thursday, July 23rd, calls for temperatures to be above normal and precipitation to be near normal. Normal highs for the period are around 85 degrees, and normal lows are around 65. The normal precipitation total for the 7 days is around 1.00 inches. At 6 a.m. at Indianapolis, it was cloudy. The temperature was 71 degrees, the dew point 69, and the relative humidity 93%. The wind was southwest at 7 miles an hour. The barometric pressure was 29.92 inches and rising. Around central Indiana, it was partly cloudy, with a temperature of 70 at Anderson and 73 at Muncie. It was mostly cloudy, with a temperature of 68 at Zionsville, 70 at Eagle Creek Airpark, and 71 at Shelbyville. Elsewhere across Indiana, it was partly cloudy, with a temperature of 69 at South Bend and 68 at Lafayette. At Fort Wayne, it was mostly cloudy, with a temperature of 69. It was cloudy, with a temperature of 70 at Terre Haute, 72 at Bloomington, and 73 at Evansville. Just outside Indiana, at Louisville, rain was falling, with a temperature of 72. At Champaign, fog was reported, with a temperature of 69. At Chicago, it was partly cloudy, with a temperature of 70. It was mostly cloudy, with a temperature of 74 at Dayton and 73 at St. Louis. At Cincinnati, it was cloudy, with a temperature of 72. Once again, at Indianapolis, it was 71 degrees with cloudy skies. This is NOAA All Hazards Radio KEC 74 in Indianapolis. And now a look at your forecast for Indianapolis and central Indiana. Today, partly cloudy. Isolated showers and thunderstorms through early afternoon, then scattered showers and thunderstorms late this afternoon. Highs in the upper 80s. West winds around 5 miles an hour. Chance of rain 40%. For tonight, mostly cloudy with scattered showers. Scattered thunderstorms through the late overnight, then isolated thunderstorms toward daybreak. Patchy fog toward daybreak. Lows in the upper 60s. Northwest winds around 5 miles an hour, becoming northeast toward daybreak. Chance of rain 40%. Saturday. Mostly cloudy with scattered showers and thunderstorms through early afternoon, then partly cloudy with isolated showers and thunderstorms late in the afternoon. Highs in the mid-80s. Northeast winds around 5 miles an hour. Chance of rain 30%. For Saturday night. Partly cloudy. Lows in the mid-60s. Northeast winds around 5 miles an hour. Sunday. Partly cloudy through early afternoon, then clearing. Highs in the mid-80s. Northeast winds 5 to 10 miles an hour. Once again, the forecast for today. Partly cloudy. Isolated showers and thunderstorms through early afternoon, then scattered showers and thunderstorms late this afternoon. Highs in the upper 80s. West winds around 5 miles an hour. Chance of rain 40%. Taking a look at the 3 through 7 day forecast for Indianapolis and central Indiana. For Sunday night, mostly clear. Lows in the mid-60s. Monday through Tuesday night, clear. Highs in the upper 80s. Lows in the lower 70s. For Wednesday, mostly sunny. Isolated showers and thunderstorms late in the afternoon.

hot with highs in the lower 90s. Chance of rain 20%. Wednesday night and Thursday, mostly clear. Hot. Lows in the lower 70s. Highs around 90. The 8 to 14 day outlook for Friday, July 17th through Thursday, July 23rd, calls for temperatures to be above normal and precipitation to be near normal. Normal highs for the period are around 85 degrees, and normal lows are around 65. The normal precipitation total for the 7 days is around 1.00 inches. At 7 a.m., at Indianapolis, it was cloudy. The temperature was 71 degrees, the dew point 69, and the relative humidity 93%. The wind was southwest at 7 miles an hour. The barometric pressure was 29.93 inches and rising. Around central Indiana, it was partly cloudy, with a temperature of 71 at Anderson, 73 at Muncie, 69 at Zionsville, and 71 at Eagle Creek Air Park. At Shelbyville, it was cloudy, with a temperature of 72. Elsewhere across Indiana, at Terre Haute, fog was reported, with a temperature of 71. It was partly cloudy, with a temperature of 69 at South Bend, 68 at Fort Wayne, and 70 at Lafayette. It was cloudy, with a temperature of 72 at Bloomington, and 73 at Evansville. Just outside Indiana, at Champaign, fog was reported, with a temperature of 68. It was mostly cloudy, with a temperature of 70 at Chicago, and 72 at Louisville. It was cloudy, with a temperature of 74 at Dayton, 74 at St. Louis, and 71 at Cincinnati. Once again, at Indianapolis, it was 71 degrees with cloudy skies. This is NOAA All Hazards Radio KEC 74 in Indianapolis. And now a look at your forecast for Indianapolis and central Indiana. Today, partly cloudy. Isolated showers and thunderstorms through early afternoon, then scattered showers and thunderstorms late this afternoon. Highs in the upper 80s. West winds around 5 miles an hour. Chance of rain 40%. For tonight, mostly cloudy with scattered showers. Scattered thunderstorms through the late overnight, then isolated thunderstorms toward daybreak. Patchy fog toward daybreak. Lows in the upper 60s. Northwest winds around 5 miles an hour, becoming northeast toward daybreak. Chance of rain 40%. Saturday. Mostly cloudy with scattered showers and thunderstorms through early afternoon, then partly cloudy with isolated showers and thunderstorms late in the afternoon. Highs in the mid-80s. Northeast winds around 5 miles an hour. Chance of rain 30%. For Saturday night, partly cloudy. Lows in the mid-60s. Northeast winds around 5 miles an hour. Sunday, partly cloudy through early afternoon, then clearing. Highs in the mid-80s. Northeast winds 5 to 10 miles an hour. Once again, the forecast for today. Partly cloudy. Isolated showers and thunderstorms through early afternoon, then scattered showers and thunderstorms late this afternoon. Highs in the upper 80s. West winds around 5 miles an hour. Chance of rain 40%. Now here is the hazardous weather outlook for central Indiana. For the period today and tonight, thunderstorms will be possible at times today and tonight, particularly during the afternoon and evening hours. An isolated strong storm with damaging winds cannot be ruled out, and any storm will be capable of producing heavy downpours and localized flooding. And now the extended outlook for the period Saturday through Thursday. Additional storms will be possible on Saturday, with lightning, heavy rainfall, and localized flooding the primary concerns. Spotter information statement, spotter activation is not anticipated. Taking a look at the 3 through 7 day forecast for Indianapolis and central Indiana. For Sunday night, mostly clear. Lows in the mid-60s. Monday through Tuesday night, clear. Highs in the upper 80s. Lows in the lower 70s. For Wednesday, mostly sunny. Isolated showers and thunderstorms late in the afternoon. Hot with highs in the lower 90s. Chance of rain 20%. Wednesday night and Thursday.

Wednesday. Mostly clear. Hot. Lows in the lower 70s. Highs around 90. The 8 to 14 day outlook for Friday, July 17th through Thursday, July 23rd, calls for temperatures to be above normal and precipitation to be near normal. Normal highs for the period are around 85 degrees, and normal lows are around 65. The normal precipitation total for the 7 days is around 1.00 inches. At 7 a.m., at Indianapolis, it was cloudy. The temperature was 71 degrees, the dew point 69, and the relative humidity 93%. The wind was southwest at 7 miles an hour. The barometric pressure was 29.93 inches and rising. Around central Indiana, it was partly cloudy, with a temperature of 71 at Anderson, 73 at Muncie, 69 at Zionsville, and 71 at Eagle Creek Air Park. At Shelbyville, it was cloudy, with a temperature of 72. Elsewhere across Indiana, at Terre Haute, fog was reported, with a temperature of 71. It was partly cloudy, with a temperature of 69 at South Bend, 68 at Fort Wayne, and 70 at Lafayette. It was cloudy, with a temperature of 72 at Bloomington, and 73 at Evansville. Just outside Indiana, at Champaign, fog was reported, with a temperature of 68. It was mostly cloudy, with a temperature of 70 at Chicago, and 72 at Louisville. It was cloudy, with a temperature of 74 at Dayton, 74 at St. Louis, and 71 at Cincinnati. Once again, at Indianapolis, it was 71 degrees with cloudy skies. This is NOAA All Hazards Radio KEC 74 in Indianapolis. And now a look at your forecast for Indianapolis and central Indiana. Today, partly cloudy. Isolated showers and thunderstorms through early afternoon, then scattered showers and thunderstorms late this afternoon. Highs in the upper 80s. West winds around 5 miles an hour. Chance of rain 40%. For tonight, mostly cloudy with scattered showers. Scattered thunderstorms through the late overnight, then isolated thunderstorms toward daybreak. Patchy fog toward daybreak. Lows in the upper 60s. Northwest winds around 5 miles an hour, becoming northeast toward daybreak. Chance of rain 40%. Saturday. Mostly cloudy with scattered showers and thunderstorms through early afternoon, then partly cloudy with isolated showers and thunderstorms late in the afternoon. Highs in the mid-80s. Northeast winds around 5 miles an hour. Chance of rain 30%. For Saturday night, partly cloudy. Lows in the mid-60s. Northeast winds around 5 miles an hour. Sunday, partly cloudy through early afternoon, then clearing. Highs in the mid-80s. Northeast winds 5 to 10 miles an hour. Once again, the forecast for today. Partly cloudy. Isolated showers and thunderstorms through early afternoon, then scattered showers and thunderstorms late this afternoon. Highs in the upper 80s. West winds around 5 miles an hour. Chance of rain 40%. Taking a look at the 3 through 7 day forecast for Indianapolis and central Indiana. For Sunday night, mostly clear. Lows in the mid-60s. Monday through Tuesday night, clear. Highs in the upper 80s. Lows in the lower 70s. For Wednesday, mostly sunny. Isolated showers and thunderstorms late in the afternoon. Hot with highs in the lower 90s. Chance of rain 20%. Wednesday night and Thursday, mostly clear. Hot. Lows in the lower 70s. Highs around 90. The 8 to 14 day outlook for Friday, July 17th through Thursday, July 23rd, calls for temperatures to be above normal and precipitation to be near normal. Normal highs for the period are around 85 degrees, and normal lows are around 65. The normal precipitation total for the 7 days is around 1.00 inches. At 7 a.m., at Indianapolis, it was cloudy. The temperature was 71 degrees, the dew point 69, and the relative humidity 93%. The wind was southwest at 7 miles an hour. The barometric

temperature was 29.93 inches and rising. Around central Indiana, it was partly cloudy, with a temperature of 71 at Anderson, 73 at Muncie, 69 at Zionsville, and 71 at Eagle Creek Air Park. At Shelbyville, it was cloudy, with a temperature of 72. Elsewhere across Indiana, at Terre Haute, fog was reported, with a temperature of 71. It was partly cloudy, with a temperature of 69 at South Bend, 68 at Fort Wayne, and 70 at Lafayette. It was cloudy, with a temperature of 72 at Bloomington, and 73 at Evansville. Just outside Indiana, at Champaign, fog was reported, with a temperature of 68. It was mostly cloudy, with a temperature of 70 at Chicago, and 72 at Louisville. It was cloudy, with a temperature of 74 at Dayton, 74 at St. Louis, and 71 at Cincinnati. Once again, at Indianapolis, it was 71 degrees with cloudy skies. The current time is 7:23 a.m. Eastern Daylight Time. This is NOAA All Hazards Radio KEC 74 in Indianapolis. And now a look at your forecast for Indianapolis and central Indiana. Today, partly cloudy. Isolated showers and thunderstorms through early afternoon, then scattered showers and thunderstorms late this afternoon. Highs in the upper 80s. West winds around 5 miles an hour. Chance of rain 40%. For tonight, mostly cloudy with scattered showers. Scattered thunderstorms through the late overnight, then isolated thunderstorms toward daybreak. Patchy fog toward daybreak. Lows in the upper 60s. Northwest winds around 5 miles an hour, becoming northeast toward daybreak. Chance of rain 40%. Saturday. Mostly cloudy with scattered showers and thunderstorms through early afternoon, then partly cloudy with isolated showers and thunderstorms late in the afternoon. Highs in the mid-80s. Northeast winds around 5 miles an hour. Chance of rain 30%. For Saturday night, partly cloudy. Lows in the mid-60s. Northeast winds around 5 miles an hour. Sunday, partly cloudy through early afternoon, then clearing. Highs in the mid-80s. Northeast winds 5 to 10 miles an hour. Once again, the forecast for today. Partly cloudy. Isolated showers and thunderstorms through early afternoon, then scattered showers and thunderstorms late this afternoon. Highs in the upper 80s. West winds around 5 miles an hour. Chance of rain 40%. Taking a look at the 3 through 7 day forecast for Indianapolis and central Indiana. For Sunday night, mostly clear. Lows in the mid-60s. Monday through Tuesday night, clear. Highs in the upper 80s. Lows in the lower 70s. For Wednesday, mostly sunny. Isolated showers and thunderstorms late in the afternoon. Hot with highs in the lower 90s. Chance of rain 20%. Wednesday night and Thursday, mostly clear. Hot. Lows in the lower 70s. Highs around 90. The 8 to 14 day outlook for Friday, July 17th through Thursday, July 23rd, calls for temperatures to be above normal and precipitation to be near normal. Normal highs for the period are around 85 degrees, and normal lows are around 65. The normal precipitation total for the 7 days is around 1.00 inches. At 7 a.m., at Indianapolis, it was cloudy. The temperature was 71 degrees, the dew point 69, and the relative humidity 93%. The wind was southwest at 7 miles an hour. The barometric pressure was 29.93 inches and rising. Around central Indiana, it was partly cloudy, with a temperature of 71 at Anderson, 73 at Muncie, 69 at Zionsville, and 71 at Eagle Creek Air Park. At Shelbyville, it was cloudy, with a temperature of 72. Elsewhere across Indiana, at Terre Haute, fog was reported, with a temperature of 71. It was partly cloudy, with a temperature of 69 at South Bend, 68 at Fort Wayne, and 70 at Lafayette. It was cloudy, with a temperature of 72 at Bloomington and 73 at Evansville. Just outside Indiana.

at Champagne, fog was reported with a temperature of 68. It was mostly cloudy, with a temperature of 70 at Chicago and 72 at Louisville. It was cloudy, with a temperature of 74 at Dayton, 74 at St. Louis, and 71 at Cincinnati. Once again, at Indianapolis it was 71 degrees with cloudy skies. This is NOAA All Hazards Radio KEC 74 in Indianapolis. And now a look at your forecast for Indianapolis and central Indiana. Today, partly cloudy. Isolated showers and thunderstorms through early afternoon, then scattered showers and thunderstorms late this afternoon. Highs in the upper 80s. West winds around 5 miles an hour. Chance of rain 40%. For tonight, mostly cloudy with scattered showers. Scattered thunderstorms through the late overnight, then isolated thunderstorms toward daybreak. Patchy fog toward daybreak. Lows in the upper 60s. Northwest winds around 5 miles an hour, becoming northeast toward daybreak. Chance of rain 40%. Saturday. Mostly cloudy with scattered showers and thunderstorms through early afternoon, then partly cloudy with isolated showers and thunderstorms late in the afternoon. Highs in the mid-80s. Northeast winds around 5 miles an hour. Chance of rain 30%. For Saturday night. Partly cloudy. Lows in the mid-60s. Northeast winds around 5 miles an hour. Sunday. Partly cloudy through early afternoon, then clearing. Highs in the mid-80s. Northeast winds 5 to 10 miles an hour. Once again, the forecast for today. Partly cloudy. Isolated showers and thunderstorms through early afternoon, then scattered showers and thunderstorms late this afternoon. Highs in the upper 80s. West winds around 5 miles an hour. Chance of rain 40%. Taking a look at the 3 through 7 day forecast for Indianapolis and central Indiana. For Sunday night, mostly clear. Lows in the mid-60s. Monday through Tuesday night, clear. Highs in the upper 80s. Lows in the lower 70s. For Wednesday, mostly sunny. Isolated showers and thunderstorms late in the afternoon. Hot with highs in the lower 90s. Chance of rain 20%. Wednesday night and Thursday. Mostly clear. Hot. Lows in the lower 70s. Highs around 90. The 8 to 14 day outlook for Friday, July 17th through Thursday, July 23rd, calls for temperatures to be above normal and precipitation to be near normal. Normal highs for the period are around 85 degrees, and normal lows are around 65. The normal precipitation total for the 7 days is around 1.00 inches. At 7 a.m., at Indianapolis, it was cloudy. The temperature was 71 degrees, the dew point 69, and the relative humidity 93%. The wind was southwest at 7 miles an hour. The barometric pressure was 29.93 inches and rising. Around central Indiana, it was partly cloudy, with a temperature of 71 at Anderson, 73 at Muncie, 69 at Zionsville, and 71 at Eagle Creek Air Park. At Shelbyville, it was cloudy, with a temperature of 72. Elsewhere across Indiana, at Terre Haute, fog was reported, with a temperature of 71. It was partly cloudy, with a temperature of 69 at South Bend, 68 at Fort Wayne, and 70 at Lafayette. It was cloudy, with a temperature of 72 at Bloomington, and 73 at Evansville. Just outside Indiana, at Champaign, fog was reported, with a temperature of 68. It was mostly cloudy, with a temperature of 70 at Chicago, and 72 at Louisville. It was cloudy, with a temperature of 74 at Dayton, 74 at St. Louis, and 71 at Cincinnati. Once again, at Indianapolis it was 71 degrees with cloudy skies. The Indianapolis climate summary for yesterday, July 9, 2026. Yesterday's high temperature was 89 degrees. The normal high is 85. Yesterday's low temperature was 69 degrees. The normal low is 67. No precipitation fell yesterday, which leaves the monthly total at 0.46 inches.

This is 0.96 inches below the normal amount of 1.42 inches for July. The total precipitation for the year still stands at 26.28 inches, which is 1.58 inches above normal. No snow fell yesterday, which brings the monthly total to 0.0 inches. The total snowfall since July 1st still stands at 0.0 inches. There were no heating degree days yesterday. This leaves the monthly total at zero. The yearly total since July 1st is zero. There were 14 cooling degree days yesterday. This brings the monthly total to 139. The yearly total since January 1st is 508. The record high for today is 105, which occurred in 1936, and the record low is 50, which occurred in 1895. Sunrise today is at 6:26 a.m. and sunset is at 9:15 p.m. And the record low is 50, which occurred in 1895. Sunrise today is at 6:26 a.m. and sunset is at 9:15 p.m. This is NOAA All Hazards Radio KEC 74 in Indianapolis. And now a look at your forecast for Indianapolis and central Indiana. Today, partly cloudy. Isolated showers and thunderstorms through early afternoon, then scattered showers and thunderstorms late this afternoon. Highs in the upper 80s. West winds around 5 miles an hour. Chance of rain 40%. For tonight, mostly cloudy with scattered showers. Scattered thunderstorms through the late overnight, then isolated thunderstorms toward daybreak. Patchy fog toward daybreak. Lows in the upper 60s. Northwest winds around 5 miles an hour, becoming northeast toward daybreak. Chance of rain 40%. Saturday. Mostly cloudy with scattered showers and thunderstorms through early afternoon, then partly cloudy with isolated showers and thunderstorms late in the afternoon. Highs in the mid-80s. Northeast winds around 5 miles an hour. Chance of rain 30%. For Saturday night. Partly cloudy. Lows in the mid-60s. Northeast winds around 5 miles an hour. Sunday. Partly cloudy through early afternoon, then clearing. Highs in the mid-80s. Northeast winds 5 to 10 miles an hour. Once again, the forecast for today. Partly cloudy. Isolated showers and thunderstorms through early afternoon, then scattered showers and thunderstorms late this afternoon. Highs in the upper 80s. West winds around 5 miles an hour. Chance of rain 40%. Now here is the hazardous weather outlook for central Indiana. For the period today and tonight. Thunderstorms will be possible at times today and tonight, particularly during the afternoon and evening hours. An isolated strong storm with damaging winds cannot be ruled out, and any storm will be capable of producing heavy downpours and localized flooding. And now the extended outlook for the period Saturday through Thursday. Additional storms will be possible on Saturday, with lightning, heavy rainfall, and localized flooding the primary concerns. Spotter information statement, spotter activation is not anticipated. Taking a look at the 3-7 day forecast for Indianapolis and central Indiana. For Sunday night, mostly clear. Lows in the mid-60s. Monday through Tuesday night, clear. Highs in the upper 80s. Lows in the lower 70s. For Wednesday, mostly sunny. Isolated showers and thunderstorms late in the afternoon. Hot with highs in the lower 90s. Chance of rain 20%. Wednesday night and Thursday, mostly clear. Hot. Lows in the lower 70s. Highs around 90. The 8-14 day outlook for Friday, July 17th through Thursday, July 23rd, calls for temperatures to be above normal and precipitation to be near normal. Normal highs for the period are around 85 degrees and normal lows are around 65. The normal precipitation total for the 7 days is around 1.00 inches. At 7 a.m. at Indianapolis, it was cloudy. The temperature was 71 degrees. The dew point 69, and the relative humidity 93%. The wind was southwest at 7 miles an hour. The barometric pressure was 29.93 inches and rising.

around central Indiana. It was partly cloudy, with a temperature of 71 at Anderson, 73 at Muncie, 69 at Zionsville, and 71 at Eagle Creek Air Park. At Shelbyville, it was cloudy, with a temperature of 72. Elsewhere across Indiana, at Terre Haute, fog was reported, with a temperature of 71. It was partly cloudy, with a temperature of 69 at South Bend, 68 at Fort Wayne, and 70 at Lafayette. It was cloudy, with a temperature of 72 at Bloomington, and 73 at Evansville. Just outside Indiana, at Champaign, fog was reported, with a temperature of 68. It was mostly cloudy, with a temperature of 70 at Chicago, and 72 at Louisville. It was cloudy, with a temperature of 74 at Dayton, 74 at St. Louis, and 71 at Cincinnati. Once again, at Indianapolis, it was 71 degrees with cloudy skies. The current time is 7:38 a.m. Eastern Daylight Time. The Indianapolis climate summary for yesterday, July 9, 2026. Yesterday's high temperature was 89 degrees. The normal high is 85. Yesterday's low temperature was 69 degrees. The normal low is 67. No precipitation fell yesterday, which leaves the monthly total at 0.46 inches. This is 0.96 inches below the normal amount of 1.42 inches for July. The total precipitation for the year still stands at 26.28 inches, which is 1.58 inches above normal. No snow fell yesterday, which brings the monthly total to 0.0 inches. The total snowfall since July 1st still stands at 0.0 inches. There were no heating degree days yesterday. This leaves the monthly total at 0. The yearly total since July 1st is 0. There were 14 cooling degree days yesterday. This brings the monthly total to 139. The yearly total since January 1st is 508. The record high for today is 105, which occurred in 1936, and the record low is 50, which occurred in 1895. Sunrise today is at 6:26 a.m. and sunset is at 9:15 p.m. This is NOAA All Hazards Radio KEC 74 in Indianapolis. And now a look at your forecast for Indianapolis and central Indiana. Today, partly cloudy. Isolated showers and thunderstorms through early afternoon, then scattered showers and thunderstorms late this afternoon. Highs in the upper 80s. West winds around 5 miles an hour. Chance of rain 40%. For tonight, mostly cloudy with scattered showers. Scattered thunderstorms through the late overnight, then isolated thunderstorms toward daybreak. Patchy fog toward daybreak. Lows in the upper 60s. Northwest winds around 5 miles an hour, becoming northeast toward daybreak. Chance of rain 40%. Saturday. Mostly cloudy with scattered showers and thunderstorms through early afternoon, then partly cloudy with isolated showers and thunderstorms late in the afternoon. Highs in the mid-80s. Northeast winds around 5 miles an hour. Chance of rain 30%. For Saturday night. Partly cloudy. Lows in the mid-60s. Northeast winds around 5 miles an hour. Sunday. Partly cloudy through early afternoon, then clearing. Highs in the mid-80s. Northeast winds 5 to 10 miles an hour. Once again, the forecast for today. Partly cloudy. Isolated showers and thunderstorms through early afternoon, then scattered showers and thunderstorms late this afternoon. Highs in the upper 80s. West winds around 5 miles an hour. Chance of rain 40%. Taking a look at the 3 through 7 day forecast for Indianapolis and central Indiana. For Sunday night, mostly clear. Lows in the mid-60s. Monday through Tuesday night, clear. Highs in the upper 80s. Lows in the lower 70s. For Wednesday, mostly sunny. Isolated showers and thunderstorms late in the afternoon. Hot with highs in the lower 90s. Chance of rain 20%. Wednesday night and Thursday, mostly clear. Hot. Lows in the lower 70s. Highs around 90.

the 8 to 14 day outlook for Friday, July 17th through Thursday, July 23rd, calls for temperatures to be above normal and precipitation to be near normal. Normal highs for the period are around 85 degrees, and normal lows are around 65. The normal precipitation total for the 7 days is around 1.00 inches. At 7 a.m., at Indianapolis, it was cloudy. The temperature was 71 degrees, the dew point 69, and the relative humidity 93%. The wind was southwest at 7 miles an hour. The barometric pressure was 29.93 inches and rising. Around central Indiana, it was partly cloudy, with a temperature of 71 at Anderson, 73 at Muncie, 69 at Zionsville, and 71 at Eagle Creek Air Park. At Shelbyville, it was cloudy, with a temperature of 72. Elsewhere across Indiana, at Terre Haute, fog was reported, with a temperature of 71. It was partly cloudy, with a temperature of 69 at South Bend, 68 at Fort Wayne, and 70 at Lafayette. It was cloudy, with a temperature of 72 at Bloomington, and 73 at Evansville. Just outside Indiana, at Champaign, fog was reported, with a temperature of 68. It was mostly cloudy, with a temperature of 70 at Chicago, and 72 at Louisville. It was cloudy, with a temperature of 74 at Dayton, 74 at St. Louis, and 71 at Cincinnati. Once again, at Indianapolis, it was 71 degrees with cloudy skies. The Indianapolis climate summary for yesterday, July 9, 2026. Yesterday's high temperature was 89 degrees. The normal high is 85. Yesterday's low temperature was 69 degrees. The normal low is 67. No precipitation fell yesterday, which leaves the monthly total at 0.46 inches. This is 0.96 inches below the normal amount of 1.42 inches for July. The total precipitation for the year still stands at 26.28 inches, which is 1.58 inches above normal. No snow fell yesterday, which brings the monthly total to 0.0 inches. The total snowfall since July 1st still stands at 0.0 inches. There were no heating degree days yesterday. This leaves the monthly total at 0. The yearly total since July 1st is 0. There were 14 cooling degree days yesterday. This brings the monthly total to 139. The yearly total since January 1st is 508. The record high for today is 105, which occurred in 1936, and the record low is 50, which occurred in 1895. Sunrise today is at 6:26 a.m. and sunset is at 9:15 p.m. This is NOAA All Hazards Radio KEC 74 in Indianapolis. And now a look at your forecast for Indianapolis and central Indiana. Today, partly cloudy. Isolated showers and thunderstorms through early afternoon, then scattered showers and thunderstorms late this afternoon. Highs in the upper 80s. West winds around 5 miles an hour. Chance of rain 40%. For tonight, mostly cloudy with scattered showers. Scattered thunderstorms through the late overnight, then isolated thunderstorms toward daybreak. Patchy fog toward daybreak. Lows in the upper 60s. Northwest winds around 5 miles an hour, becoming northeast toward daybreak. Chance of rain 40%. Saturday. Mostly cloudy with scattered showers and thunderstorms through early afternoon, then partly cloudy with isolated showers and thunderstorms late in the afternoon. Highs in the mid-80s. Northeast winds around 5 miles an hour. Chance of rain 30%. For Saturday night. Partly cloudy. Lows in the mid-60s. Northeast winds around 5 miles an hour. Sunday. Partly cloudy through early afternoon, then clearing. Highs in the mid-80s. Northeast winds 5 to 10 miles an hour. Once again, the forecast for today. Partly cloudy. Isolated showers and thunderstorms through early afternoon, then scattered showers and thunderstorms late this afternoon. Highs in the upper 80s. West winds around 5 miles an hour. Chance of rain 40%. Taking a look at the 3 through 7 day forecast for Indianapolis and central Indiana.

normal. Normal highs for the period are around 85 degrees, and normal lows are around 65. The normal precipitation total for the 7 days is around 1.00 inches. At 7 a.m., at Indianapolis, it was cloudy. The temperature was 71 degrees, the dew point 69, and the relative humidity 93%. The wind was southwest at 7 miles an hour. The barometric pressure was 29.93 inches and rising. Around central Indiana, it was partly cloudy, with a temperature of 71 at Anderson, 73 at Muncie, 69 at Zionsville, and 71 at Eagle Creek Air Park. At Shelbyville, it was cloudy, with a temperature of 72. Elsewhere across Indiana, at Terre Haute, fog was reported, with a temperature of 71. It was partly cloudy, with a temperature of 69 at South Bend, 68 at Fort Wayne, and 70 at Lafayette. It was cloudy, with a temperature of 72 at Bloomington, and 73 at Evansville. Just outside Indiana, at Champaign, fog was reported, with a temperature of 68. It was mostly cloudy, with a temperature of 70 at Chicago, and 72 at Louisville. It was cloudy, with a temperature of 74 at Dayton, 74 at St. Louis, and 71 at Cincinnati. Once again, at Indianapolis, it was 71 degrees with cloudy skies. The Indianapolis climate summary for yesterday, July 9, 2026. Yesterday's high temperature was 89 degrees. The normal high is 85. Yesterday's low temperature was 69 degrees. The normal low is 67. No precipitation fell yesterday, which leaves the monthly total at 0.46 inches. This is 0.96 inches below the normal amount of 1.42 inches for July. The total precipitation for the year still stands at 26.28 inches, which is 1.58 inches above normal. No snow fell yesterday, which brings the monthly total to 0.0 inches. The total snowfall since July 1st still stands at 0.0 inches. There were no heating degree days yesterday. This leaves the monthly total at zero. The yearly total since July 1st is zero. There were 14 cooling degree days yesterday. This brings the monthly total to 139. The yearly total since January 1st is 508. The record high for today is 105, which occurred in 1936, and the record low is 50, which occurred in 1895. Sunrise today is at 6:26 a.m. and sunset is at 9:15 p.m. This is NOAA All Hazards Radio KEC 74 in Indianapolis. And now a look at your forecast for Indianapolis and central Indiana. Today, partly cloudy. Isolated showers and thunderstorms through early afternoon, then scattered showers and thunderstorms late this afternoon. Highs in the upper 80s. West winds around 5 miles an hour. Chance of rain 40%. For tonight, mostly cloudy with scattered showers. Scattered thunderstorms through the late overnight, then isolated thunderstorms toward daybreak. Patchy fog toward daybreak. Lows in the upper 60s. Northwest winds around 5 miles an hour, becoming northeast toward daybreak. Chance of rain 40%. Saturday. Mostly cloudy with scattered showers and thunderstorms through early afternoon, then partly cloudy with isolated showers and thunderstorms late in the afternoon. Highs in the mid-80s. Northeast winds around 5 miles an hour. Chance of rain 30%. For Saturday night. Partly cloudy. Lows in the mid-60s. Northeast winds around 5 miles an hour. Sunday. Partly cloudy through early afternoon, then clearing. Highs in the mid-80s. Northeast winds 5 to 10 miles an hour. Once again, the forecast for today. Partly cloudy. Isolated showers and thunderstorms through early afternoon, then scattered showers and thunderstorms late this afternoon. Highs in the upper 80s. West winds around 5 miles an hour. Chance of rain 40%. Taking a look at the 3 through 7 day forecast for Indianapolis and central Indiana. For Sunday night, mostly clear. Lows in the mid-60s. Monday through Tuesday night, clear.

highs in the upper 80s, lows in the lower 70s. For Wednesday, mostly sunny. Isolated showers and thunderstorms late in the afternoon. Hot with highs in the lower 90s. Chance of rain 20%. Wednesday night and Thursday, mostly clear. Hot. Lows in the lower 70s. Highs around 90. The current time is 7:53 a.m. Eastern Daylight Time. The 8 to 14 day outlook for Friday, July 17th through Thursday, July 23rd, calls for temperatures to be above normal and precipitation to be near normal. Normal highs for the period are around 85 degrees and normal lows are around 65. The normal precipitation total for the 7 days is around 1.00 inches. At 7 a.m. at Indianapolis, it was cloudy. The temperature was 71 degrees. The dew point 69, and the relative humidity 93%. The wind was southwest at 7 miles an hour. The barometric pressure was 29.93 inches and rising. Around central Indiana, it was partly cloudy, with a temperature of 71 at Anderson, 73 at Muncie, 69 at Zionsville, and 71 at Eagle Creek Air Park. At Shelbyville, it was cloudy, with a temperature of 72. Elsewhere across Indiana, at Terre Haute, fog was reported with a temperature of 71. It was partly cloudy, with a temperature of 69 at South Bend, 68 at Fort Wayne, and 70 at Lafayette. It was cloudy, with a temperature of 72 at Bloomington, and 73 at Evansville. Just outside Indiana, at Champaign, fog was reported with a temperature of 68. It was mostly cloudy, with a temperature of 70 at Chicago and 72 at Louisville. It was cloudy, with a temperature of 74 at Dayton, 74 at St. Louis, and 71 at Cincinnati. Once again, at Indianapolis, it was 71 degrees with cloudy skies. Now here is the hazardous weather outlook for central Indiana. For the period today and tonight, thunderstorms will be possible at times today and tonight, particularly during the afternoon and evening hours. An isolated strong storm with damaging winds cannot be ruled out, and any storm will be capable of producing heavy downpours and localized flooding. And now the extended outlook for the period Saturday through Thursday. Additional storms will be possible on Saturday, with lightning, heavy rainfall, and localized flooding the primary concerns. Spotter information statement. Spotter activation is not anticipated. The Indianapolis climate summary for yesterday, July 9, 2026. Yesterday's high temperature was 89 degrees. The normal high is 85. Yesterday's low temperature was 69 degrees. The normal low is 67. No precipitation fell yesterday, which leaves the monthly total at 0.46 inches. This is 0.96 inches below the normal amount of 1.42 inches for July. The total precipitation for the year still stands at 26.28 inches, which is 1.58 inches above normal. No snow fell yesterday, which brings the monthly total to 0.0 inches. The total snowfall since July 1st still stands at 0.0 inches. There were no heating degree days yesterday. This leaves the monthly total at zero. The yearly total since July 1st is zero. There were 14 cooling degree days yesterday. This brings the monthly total to 139. The yearly total since January 1st is 508. The record high for today is 105, which occurred in 1936, and the record low is 50, which occurred in 1895. Sunrise today is at 6:26 a.m. and sunset is at 9:15 p.m. This is NOAA All Hazards Radio KEC 74 in Indianapolis. And now a look at your forecast for Indianapolis and central Indiana. Today, partly cloudy. Isolated showers and thunderstorms through early afternoon, then scattered showers and thunderstorms late this afternoon. Highs in the upper 80s. West winds around 5 miles an hour. Chance of rain 40%. For tonight, mostly cloudy with scattered showers. Scattered thunderstorms through the late overnight, then isolated thunderstorms toward daybreak. Patchy fog toward daybreak. Lows in the upper 60s.

northwest winds around 5 miles an hour, becoming northeast toward daybreak. Chance of rain 40%. Saturday, mostly cloudy with scattered showers and thunderstorms through early afternoon, then partly cloudy with isolated showers and thunderstorms late in the afternoon. Highs in the mid-80s. Northeast winds around 5 miles an hour. Chance of rain 30%. For Saturday night, partly cloudy. Lows in the mid-60s. Northeast winds around 5 miles an hour. Sunday, partly cloudy through early afternoon, then clearing. Highs in the mid-80s. Northeast winds 5 to 10 miles an hour. Once again, the forecast for today. Partly cloudy. Isolated showers and thunderstorms through early afternoon, then scattered showers and thunderstorms late this afternoon. Highs in the upper 80s. West winds around 5 miles an hour. Chance of rain 40%. Taking a look at the 3 through 7 day forecast for Indianapolis and central Indiana. For Sunday night, mostly clear. Lows in the mid-60s. Monday through Tuesday night, clear. Highs in the upper 80s. Lows in the lower 70s. For Wednesday, mostly sunny. Isolated showers and thunderstorms late in the afternoon. Hot with highs in the lower 90s. Chance of rain 20%. Wednesday night and Thursday, mostly clear. Hot. Lows in the lower 70s. Highs around 90. The 8 to 14 day outlook for Friday, July 17th through Thursday, July 23rd, calls for temperatures to be above normal and precipitation to be near normal. Normal highs for the period are around 85 degrees, and normal lows are around 65. The normal precipitation total for the 7 days is around 1.00 inches. At 7 a.m., at Indianapolis, it was cloudy. The temperature was 71 degrees, the dew point 69, and the relative humidity 93%. The wind was southwest at 7 miles an hour. The barometric pressure was 29.93 inches and rising. Around central Indiana, it was partly cloudy, with a temperature of 71 at Anderson, 73 at Muncie, 69 at Zionsville, and 71 at Eagle Creek Air Park. At Shelbyville, it was cloudy, with a temperature of 72. Elsewhere across Indiana, at Terre Haute, fog was reported, with a temperature of 71. It was partly cloudy, with a temperature of 69 at South Bend, 68 at Fort Wayne, and 70 at Lafayette. It was cloudy, with a temperature of 72 at Bloomington, and 73 at Evansville. Just outside Indiana, at Champaign, fog was reported, with a temperature of 68. It was mostly cloudy, with a temperature of 70 at Chicago, and 72 at Louisville. It was cloudy, with a temperature of 74 at Dayton, 74 at St. Louis, and 71 at Cincinnati. Once again, at Indianapolis, it was 71 degrees with cloudy skies. The Indianapolis climate summary for yesterday, July 9, 2026. Yesterday's high temperature was 89 degrees. The normal high is 85. Yesterday's low temperature was 69 degrees. The normal low is 67. No precipitation fell yesterday, which leaves the monthly total at 0.46 inches. This is 0.96 inches below the normal amount of 1.42 inches for July. The total precipitation for the year still stands at 26.28 inches, which is 1.58 inches above normal. No snow fell yesterday, which brings the monthly total to 0.0 inches. The total snowfall since July 1st still stands at 0.0 inches. There were no heating degree days yesterday. This leaves the monthly total at zero. The yearly total since July 1st is zero. There were 14 cooling degree days yesterday. This brings the monthly total to 139. The yearly total since January 1st is 508. The record high for today is 105, which occurred in 1936, and the record low is 50, which occurred in 1895. Sunrise today is at 6:26 a.m. and sunset is at 9:15 p.m. This is NOAA All Hazards Radio KEC 74 in Indianapolis. 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

forecast for Indianapolis and central Indiana. Today, partly cloudy. Isolated showers and thunderstorms through early afternoon, then scattered showers and thunderstorms late this afternoon. Highs in the upper 80s. West winds around 5 miles an hour. Chance of rain 40%. For tonight, mostly cloudy with scattered showers. Scattered thunderstorms through the late overnight, then isolated thunderstorms toward daybreak. Patchy fog toward daybreak. Lows in the upper 60s. Northwest winds around 5 miles an hour, becoming northeast toward daybreak. Chance of rain 40%. Saturday. Mostly cloudy with scattered showers and thunderstorms through early afternoon, then partly cloudy with isolated showers and thunderstorms late in the afternoon. Highs in the mid-80s. Northeast winds around 5 miles an hour. Chance of rain 30%. For Saturday night. Partly cloudy. Lows in the mid-60s. Northeast winds around 5 miles an hour. Sunday. Partly cloudy through early afternoon, then clearing. Highs in the mid-80s. Northeast winds 5 to 10 miles an hour. Once again, the forecast for today. Partly cloudy. Isolated showers and thunderstorms through early afternoon, then scattered showers and thunderstorms late this afternoon. Highs in the upper 80s. West winds around 5 miles an hour. Chance of rain 40%. Taking a look at the 3 through 7 day forecast for Indianapolis and central Indiana. For Sunday night, mostly clear. Lows in the mid-60s. Monday through Tuesday night, clear. Highs in the upper 80s. Lows in the lower 70s. For Wednesday, mostly sunny. Isolated showers and thunderstorms late in the afternoon. Hot with highs in the lower 90s. Chance of rain 20%. Wednesday night and Thursday, mostly clear. Hot. Lows in the lower 70s. Highs around 90. The 8 to 14 day outlook for Friday, July 17th through Thursday, July 23rd, calls for temperatures to be above normal and precipitation to be near normal. Normal highs for the period are around 85 degrees, and normal lows are around 65. The normal precipitation total for the 7 days is around 1.00 inches. At 7 a.m., at Indianapolis, it was cloudy. The temperature was 71 degrees, the dew point 69, and the relative humidity 93%. The wind was southwest at 7 miles an hour. The barometric pressure was 29.93 inches and rising. Around central Indiana, it was partly cloudy, with a temperature of 71 at Anderson, 73 at Muncie, 69 at Zionsville, and 71 at Eagle Creek Air Park. At Shelbyville, it was cloudy, with a temperature of 72. Elsewhere across Indiana, at Terre Haute, fog was reported, with a temperature of 71. It was partly cloudy, with a temperature of 69 at South Bend, 68 at Fort Wayne, and 70 at Lafayette. It was cloudy, with a temperature of 72 at Bloomington, and 73 at Evansville. Just outside Indiana, at Champaign, fog was reported, with a temperature of 68. It was mostly cloudy, with a temperature of 70 at Chicago, and 72 at Louisville. It was cloudy, with a temperature of 74 at Dayton, 74 at St. Louis, and 71 at Cincinnati. Once again, at Indianapolis, it was 71 degrees with cloudy skies. The Indianapolis climate summary for yesterday, July 9, 2026. Yesterday's high temperature was 89 degrees. The normal high is 85. Yesterday's low temperature was 69 degrees. The normal low is 67. No precipitation fell yesterday, which leaves the monthly total at 0.46 inches. This is 0.96 inches below the normal amount of 1.42 inches for July. The total precipitation for the year still stands at 26.28 inches, which is 1.58 inches above normal. No snow fell yesterday, which brings the monthly total to 0.0 inches. The total snowfall since July 1st still stands at 0.0 inches. There were no heating degree days yesterday. This leaves the monthly total at 0.

The yearly total since July 1st is zero. There were 14 cooling degree days yesterday. This brings the monthly total to 139. The yearly total since January 1st is 508. The record high for today is 105, which occurred in 1936, and the record low is 50, which occurred in 1895. Sunrise today is at 6:26 a.m. and sunset is at 9:15 p.m. The current time is 8:08 a.m. Eastern Daylight Time. 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And now a look at your forecast for Indianapolis and central Indiana. Today, partly cloudy. Isolated showers and thunderstorms through early afternoon, then scattered showers and thunderstorms late this afternoon. Highs in the upper 80s. West winds around 5 miles an hour. Chance of rain 40%. For tonight, mostly cloudy with scattered showers. Scattered thunderstorms through the late overnight, then isolated thunderstorms toward daybreak. Patchy fog toward daybreak. Lows in the upper 60s. Northwest winds around 5 miles an hour, becoming northeast toward daybreak. Chance of rain 40%. Saturday. Mostly cloudy with scattered showers and thunderstorms through early afternoon, then partly cloudy with isolated showers and thunderstorms late in the afternoon. Highs in the mid-80s. Northeast winds around 5 miles an hour. Chance of rain 30%. For Saturday night, partly cloudy. Lows in the mid-60s. Northeast winds around 5 miles an hour. Sunday, partly cloudy through early afternoon, then clearing. Highs in the mid-80s. Northeast winds 5 to 10 miles an hour. Once again, the forecast for today. Partly cloudy. Isolated showers and thunderstorms through early afternoon, then scattered showers and thunderstorms late this afternoon. Highs in the upper 80s. West winds around 5 miles an hour. Chance of rain 40%. Taking a look at the 3 through 7 day forecast for Indianapolis and central Indiana. For Sunday night, mostly clear. Lows in the mid-60s. Monday through Tuesday night, clear. Highs in the upper 80s. Lows in the lower 70s. For Wednesday, mostly sunny. Isolated showers and thunderstorms late in the afternoon. Hot with highs in the lower 90s. Chance of rain 20%. Wednesday night and Thursday, mostly clear. Hot. Lows in the lower 70s. Highs around 90. The 8 to 14 day outlook for Friday, July 17th through Thursday, July 23rd, calls for temperatures to be above normal and precipitation to be near normal. Normal highs for the period are around 85 degrees, and normal lows are around 65. The normal precipitation total for the 7 days is around 1.00 inches. At 8 a.m., at Indianapolis, it was cloudy. The temperature was 71 degrees, the dew point 70, and the relative humidity 96%. The wind was southwest at 10 miles an hour, gusting to 23. The barometric pressure was 29.92 inches and falling. Around central Indiana, it was mostly sunny, with a temperature of 73 at Anderson, 73 at Muncie, and 71 at Zionsville. It was cloudy, with a temperature of 72 at Eagle Creek Airpark and 72 at Shelbyville. Elsewhere across Indiana, at Terre Haute, fog was reported, with a temperature of 72. It was mostly sunny, with a temperature of 73 at South Bend and 71 at Lafayette. It was cloudy, with a temperature of 73 at Fort Wayne, 72 at Bloomington, and 73 at Evansville. Just outside Indiana, at Louisville, rain was falling, with a temperature of 73. At Champaign, fog was reported, with a temperature of 70. It was partly sunny, with a temperature of 70 at Chicago, 74 at Dayton, and 73 at St. Louis. At Cincinnati, it was cloudy, with a temperature of 72. Once again, at Indianapolis, it was 71 degrees with cloudy skies. The Indianapolis climate summary for yesterday, July 9th, 2026. Yesterday's high temperature was 89 degrees.

Normal high is 85. Yesterday's low temperature was 69 degrees. The normal low is 67. No precipitation fell yesterday, which leaves the monthly total at 0.46 inches. This is 0.96 inches below the normal amount of 1.42 inches for July. The total precipitation for the year still stands at 26.28 inches, which is 1.58 inches above normal. No snow fell yesterday, which brings the monthly total to 0.0 inches. The total snowfall since July 1st still stands at 0.0 inches. There were no heating degree days yesterday. This leaves the monthly total at 0. The yearly total since July 1st is 0. There were 14 cooling degree days yesterday. This brings the monthly total to 139. The yearly total since January 1st is 508. The record high for today is 105, which occurred in 1936, and the record low is 50, which occurred in 1895. Sunrise today is at 6:26 a.m. and sunset is at 9:15 p.m. This is NOAA All Hazards Radio KEC 74 in Indianapolis. And now a look at your forecast for Indianapolis and central Indiana. Today, partly cloudy. Isolated showers and thunderstorms through early afternoon, then scattered showers and thunderstorms late this afternoon. Highs in the upper 80s. West winds around 5 miles an hour. Chance of rain 40%. For tonight, mostly cloudy with scattered showers. Scattered thunderstorms through the late overnight, then isolated thunderstorms toward daybreak. Patchy fog toward daybreak. Lows in the upper 60s. Northwest winds around 5 miles an hour, becoming northeast toward daybreak. Chance of rain 40%. Saturday. Mostly cloudy with scattered showers and thunderstorms through early afternoon, then partly cloudy with isolated showers and thunderstorms late in the afternoon. Highs in the mid-80s. Northeast winds around 5 miles an hour. Chance of rain 30%. For Saturday night. Partly cloudy. Lows in the mid-60s. Northeast winds around 5 miles an hour. Sunday. Partly cloudy through early afternoon, then clearing. Highs in the mid-80s. Northeast winds 5 to 10 miles an hour. Once again, the forecast for today. Partly cloudy. Isolated showers and thunderstorms through early afternoon, then scattered showers and thunderstorms late this afternoon. Highs in the upper 80s. West winds around 5 miles an hour. Chance of rain 40%. Now here is the hazardous weather outlook for central Indiana. For the period today and tonight. Thunderstorms will be possible at times today and tonight, particularly during the afternoon and evening hours. An isolated strong storm with damaging winds cannot be ruled out, and any storm will be capable of producing heavy downpours and localized flooding. And now the extended outlook for the period Saturday through Thursday. Additional storms will be possible on Saturday, with lightning, heavy rainfall, and localized flooding the primary concerns. Spotter information statement, spotter activation is not anticipated. Taking a look at the 3 through 7 day forecast for Indianapolis and central Indiana. For Sunday night, mostly clear. Lows in the mid-60s. Monday through Tuesday night, clear. Highs in the upper 80s. Lows in the lower 70s. For Wednesday, mostly sunny. Isolated showers and thunderstorms late in the afternoon. Hot with highs in the lower 90s. Chance of rain 20%. Wednesday night and Thursday, mostly clear. Hot. Lows in the lower 70s. Highs around 90. The 8 to 14 day outlook for Friday, July 17th through Thursday, July 23rd, calls for temperatures to be above normal and precipitation to be near normal. Normal highs for the period are around 85 degrees and normal lows are around 65. The normal precipitation total for the 7 days is around 1.00 inches. At 8 a.m. at Indianapolis, it was cloudy. The temperature was 71 degrees. The dew point 70, and the relative humidity 96%.
The wind was southwest at 10 miles an hour. Gust

to 23. The barometric pressure was 29.92 inches and falling. Around central Indiana, it was mostly sunny, with a temperature of 73 at Anderson, 73 at Muncie, and 71 at Zionsville. It was cloudy, with a temperature of 72 at Eagle Creek Airpark, and 72 at Shelbyville. Elsewhere across Indiana, at Terre Haute, fog was reported, with a temperature of 72. It was mostly sunny, with a temperature of 73 at South Bend, and 71 at Lafayette. It was cloudy, with a temperature of 73 at Fort Wayne, 72 at Bloomington, and 73 at Evansville. Just outside Indiana, at Louisville, rain was falling, with a temperature of 73. At Champaign, fog was reported, with a temperature of 70. It was partly sunny, with a temperature of 70 at Chicago, 74 at Dayton, and 73 at St. Louis. At Cincinnati, it was cloudy, with a temperature of 72. Once again, at Indianapolis, it was 71 degrees with cloudy skies. The Indianapolis climate summary for yesterday, July 9, 2026. Yesterday's high temperature was 89 degrees. The normal high is 85. Yesterday's low temperature was 69 degrees. The normal low is 67. No precipitation fell yesterday, which leaves the monthly total at 0.46 inches. This is 0.96 inches below the normal amount of 1.42 inches for July. The total precipitation for the year still stands at 26.28 inches, which is 1.58 inches above normal. No snow fell yesterday, which brings the monthly total to 0.0 inches. The total snowfall since July 1st still stands at 0.0 inches. There were no heating degree days yesterday. This leaves the monthly total at 0. The yearly total since July 1st is 0. There were 14 cooling degree days yesterday. This brings the monthly total to 139. The yearly total since January 1st is 508. The record high for today is 105, which occurred in 1936, and the record low is 50, which occurred in 1895. Sunrise today is at 6:26 a.m. and sunset is at 9:15 p.m. This is NOAA All Hazards Radio KEC 74 in Indianapolis. And now a look at your forecast for Indianapolis and central Indiana. Today, partly cloudy. Isolated showers and thunderstorms through early afternoon, then scattered showers and thunderstorms late this afternoon. Highs in the upper 80s. West winds around 5 miles an hour. Chance of rain 40%. For tonight, mostly cloudy with scattered showers. Scattered thunderstorms through the late overnight, then isolated thunderstorms toward daybreak. Patchy fog toward daybreak. Lows in the upper 60s. Northwest winds around 5 miles an hour, becoming northeast toward daybreak. Chance of rain 40%. Saturday. Mostly cloudy with scattered showers and thunderstorms through early afternoon, then partly cloudy with isolated showers and thunderstorms late in the afternoon. Highs in the mid-80s. Northeast winds around 5 miles an hour. Chance of rain 30%. For Saturday night. Partly cloudy. Lows in the mid-60s. Northeast winds around 5 miles an hour. Sunday. Partly cloudy through early afternoon, then clearing. Highs in the mid-80s. Northeast winds 5 to 10 miles an hour. Once again, the forecast for today. Partly cloudy. Isolated showers and thunderstorms through early afternoon, then scattered showers and thunderstorms late this afternoon. Highs in the upper 80s. West winds around 5 miles an hour. Chance of rain 40%. Taking a look at the 3 through 7 day forecast for Indianapolis and central Indiana. For Sunday night, mostly clear. Lows in the mid-60s. Monday through Tuesday night, clear. Highs in the upper 80s. Lows in the lower 70s. For Wednesday, mostly sunny. Isolated showers and thunderstorms late in the afternoon. Hot with highs in the lower 90s. Chance of rain 20%. Wednesday night and Thursday, mostly clear. Hot. Lows in the lower 70s.

highs around 90. The 8 to 14-day outlook for Friday, July 17th through Thursday, July 23rd, calls for temperatures to be above normal and precipitation to be near normal. Normal highs for the period are around 85 degrees, and normal lows are around 65. The normal precipitation total for the 7 days is around 1.00 inches. The current time is 8:23 a.m. Eastern Daylight Time. At 8 a.m. at Indianapolis, it was cloudy. The temperature was 71 degrees, the dew point 70, and the relative humidity 96%. The wind was southwest at 10 miles an hour, gusting to 23. The barometric pressure was 29.92 inches and falling. Around central Indiana, it was mostly sunny, with a temperature of 73 at Anderson, 73 at Muncie, and 71 at Zionsville. It was cloudy, with a temperature of 72 at Eagle Creek Air Park and 72 at Shelbyville. Elsewhere across Indiana, at Terre Haute, fog was reported, with a temperature of 72. It was mostly sunny, with a temperature of 73 at South Bend and 71 at Lafayette. It was cloudy, with a temperature of 73 at Fort Wayne, 72 at Bloomington, and 73 at Evansville. Just outside Indiana, at Louisville, rain was falling, with a temperature of 73. At Champaign, fog was reported, with a temperature of 70. It was partly sunny, with a temperature of 70 at Chicago, 74 at Dayton, and 73 at St. Louis. At Cincinnati, it was cloudy, with a temperature of 72. Once again, at Indianapolis, it was 71 degrees with cloudy skies. The Indianapolis climate summary for yesterday, July 9, 2026. Yesterday's high temperature was 89 degrees. The normal high is 85. Yesterday's low temperature was 69 degrees. The normal low is 67. No precipitation fell yesterday, which leaves the monthly total at 0.46 inches. This is 0.96 inches below the normal amount of 1.42 inches for July. The total precipitation for the year still stands at 26.28 inches, which is 1.58 inches above normal. No snow fell yesterday, which brings the monthly total to 0.0 inches. The total snowfall since July 1st still stands at 0.0 inches. There were no heating degree days yesterday. This leaves the monthly total at zero. The yearly total since July 1st is zero. There were 14 cooling degree days yesterday. This brings the monthly total to 139. The yearly total since January 1st is 508. The record high for today is 105, which occurred in 1936, and the record low is 50, which occurred in 1895. Sunrise today is at 6:26 a.m. and sunset is at 9:15 p.m. This is NOAA All Hazards Radio KEC 74 in Indianapolis. And now a look at your forecast for Indianapolis and central Indiana. Today, partly cloudy. Isolated showers and thunderstorms through early afternoon, then scattered showers and thunderstorms late this afternoon. Highs in the upper 80s. West winds around 5 miles an hour. Chance of rain 40%. For tonight, mostly cloudy with scattered showers. Scattered thunderstorms through the late overnight, then isolated thunderstorms toward daybreak. Patchy fog toward daybreak. Lows in the upper 60s. Northwest winds around 5 miles an hour, becoming northeast toward daybreak. Chance of rain 40%. Saturday. Mostly cloudy with scattered showers and thunderstorms through early afternoon, then partly cloudy with isolated showers and thunderstorms late in the afternoon. Highs in the mid-80s. Northeast winds around 5 miles an hour. Chance of rain 30%. For Saturday night. Partly cloudy. Lows in the mid-60s. Northeast winds around 5 miles an hour. Sunday. Partly cloudy through early afternoon, then clearing. Highs in the mid-80s. Northeast winds 5 to 10 miles an hour. Once again, the forecast for today. Partly cloudy. Isolated showers and thunderstorms through early afternoon, then scattered showers and thunderstorms late this afternoon. Highs in the

80s. West winds around 5 miles an hour. Chance of rain 40%. Taking a look at the 3 through 7 day forecast for Indianapolis and central Indiana. For Sunday night, mostly clear. Lows in the mid-60s. Monday through Tuesday night, clear. Highs in the upper 80s. Lows in the lower 70s. For Wednesday, mostly sunny. Isolated showers and thunderstorms late in the afternoon. Hot with highs in the lower 90s. Chance of rain 20%. Wednesday night and Thursday, mostly clear. Hot. Lows in the lower 70s. Highs around 90. The 8 to 14 day outlook for Friday, July 17th through Thursday, July 23rd, calls for temperatures to be above normal and precipitation to be near normal. Normal highs for the period are around 85 degrees, and normal lows are around 65. The normal precipitation total for the 7 days is around 1.00 inches. At 8 a.m., at Indianapolis, it was cloudy. The temperature was 71 degrees, the dew point 70, and the relative humidity 96%. The wind was southwest at 10 miles an hour, gusting to 23. The barometric pressure was 29.92 inches and falling. Around central Indiana, it was mostly sunny, with a temperature of 73 at Anderson, 73 at Muncie, and 71 at Zionsville. It was cloudy, with a temperature of 72 at Eagle Creek Airpark and 72 at Shelbyville. Elsewhere across Indiana, at Terre Haute, fog was reported, with a temperature of 72. It was mostly sunny, with a temperature of 73 at South Bend and 71 at Lafayette. It was cloudy, with a temperature of 73 at Fort Wayne, 72 at Bloomington, and 73 at Evansville. Just outside Indiana, at Louisville, rain was falling, with a temperature of 73. At Champaign, fog was reported, with a temperature of 70. It was partly sunny, with a temperature of 70 at Chicago, 74 at Dayton, and 73 at St. Louis. At Cincinnati, it was cloudy, with a temperature of 72. Once again, at Indianapolis, it was 71 degrees with cloudy skies. The Indianapolis climate summary for yesterday, July 9, 2026. Yesterday's high temperature was 89 degrees. The normal high is 85. Yesterday's low temperature was 69 degrees. The normal low is 67. No precipitation fell yesterday, which leaves the monthly total at 0.46 inches. This is 0.96 inches below the normal amount of 1.42 inches for July. The total precipitation for the year still stands at 26.28 inches, which is 1.58 inches above normal. No snow fell yesterday, which brings the monthly total to 0.0 inches. The total snowfall since July 1st still stands at 0.0 inches. There were no heating degree days yesterday. This leaves the monthly total at 0. The yearly total since July 1st is 0. There were 14 cooling degree days yesterday. This brings the monthly total to 139. The yearly total since January 1st is 508. The record high for today is 105, which occurred in 1936, and the record low is 50, which occurred in 1895. Sunrise today is at 6:26 a.m. and sunset is at 9:15 p.m. This is NOAA All Hazards Radio KEC 74 in Indianapolis. And now a look at your forecast for Indianapolis and central Indiana. Today, partly cloudy. Isolated showers and thunderstorms through early afternoon, then scattered showers and thunderstorms late this afternoon. Highs in the upper 80s. West winds around 5 miles an hour. Chance of rain 40%. For tonight, mostly cloudy with scattered showers. Scattered thunderstorms through the late overnight, then isolated thunderstorms toward daybreak. Patchy fog toward daybreak. Lows in the upper 60s. Northwest winds around 5 miles an hour, becoming northeast toward daybreak. Chance of rain 40%. Saturday. Mostly cloudy with scattered showers and thunderstorms through early afternoon, then partly cloudy with isolated showers and thunderstorms late in the afternoon.

the mid-80s. Northeast winds around 5 miles an hour. Chance of rain 30% for Saturday night. Partly cloudy. Lows in the mid-60s. Northeast winds around 5 miles an hour. Sunday. Partly cloudy through early afternoon, then clearing. Highs in the mid-80s, 5 miles an hour. Sunday. Partly cloudy through early afternoon, then clearing. Highs in the mid-80s. Northeast winds 5 to 10 miles an hour. Once again, the forecast for today. Partly cloudy. Isolated showers and thunderstorms through early afternoon, then scattered showers and thunderstorms late this afternoon. Highs in the upper 80s. West winds around 5 miles an hour. Chance of rain 40%. Taking a look at the 3 through 7 day forecast for Indianapolis and central Indiana. For Sunday night, mostly clear. Lows in the mid-60s. Monday through Tuesday night, clear. Highs in the upper 80s. Lows in the lower 70s. For Wednesday, mostly sunny. Isolated showers and thunderstorms late in the afternoon. Hot with highs in the lower 90s. Chance of rain 20%. Wednesday night and Thursday, mostly clear. Hot. Lows in the lower 70s. Highs around 90. The 8 to 14 day outlook for Friday, July 17th through Thursday, July 23rd, calls for temperatures to be above normal and precipitation to be near normal. Normal highs for the period are around 85 degrees, and normal lows are around 65. The normal precipitation total for the 7 days is around 1.00 inches. At 8 a.m., at Indianapolis, it was cloudy. The temperature was 71 degrees, the dew point 70, and the relative humidity 96%. The wind was southwest at 10 miles an hour, gusting to 23. The barometric pressure was 29.92 inches and falling. Around central Indiana, it was mostly sunny, with a temperature of 73 at Anderson, 73 at Muncie, and 71 at Zionsville. It was cloudy, with a temperature of 72 at Eagle Creek Airpark and 72 at Shelbyville. Elsewhere across Indiana, at Terre Haute, fog was reported, with a temperature of 72. It was mostly sunny, with a temperature of 73 at South Bend and 71 at Lafayette. It was cloudy, with a temperature of 73 at Fort Wayne, 72 at Bloomington, and 73 at Evansville. Just outside Indiana, at Louisville, rain was falling, with a temperature of 73. At Champaign, fog was reported, with a temperature of 70. It was partly sunny, with a temperature of 70 at Chicago, 74 at Dayton, and 73 at St. Louis. At Cincinnati, it was cloudy, with a temperature of 72. Once again, at Indianapolis, it was 71 degrees with cloudy skies. Now here is the hazardous weather outlook for central Indiana. For the period today and tonight, thunderstorms will be possible at times today and tonight, particularly during the afternoon and evening hours. An isolated strong storm with damaging winds cannot be ruled out, and any storm will be capable of producing heavy downpours and localized flooding. And now the extended outlook for the period Saturday through Thursday. Additional storms will be possible on Saturday, with lightning, heavy rainfall, and localized flooding the primary concerns. Spotter information statement, spotter activation is not anticipated. The Indianapolis climate summary for yesterday, July 9, 2026. Yesterday's high temperature was 89 degrees. The normal high is 85. Yesterday's low temperature was 69 degrees. The normal low is 67. No precipitation fell yesterday, which leaves the monthly total at 0.46 inches. This is 0.96 inches below the normal amount of 1.42 inches for July. The total precipitation for the year still stands at 26.28 inches, which is 1.58 inches above normal. No snow fell yesterday, which brings the monthly total to 0.0 inches. The total snowfall since July 1st still stands at 0.0 inches. There were no heating degree days yesterday. This leaves the monthly total at zero. The yearly total since July 1st is 0.

There were 14 cooling degree days yesterday. This brings the monthly total to 139. The yearly total since January 1st is 508. The record high for today is 105, which occurred in 1936, and the record low is 50, which occurred in 1895. Sunrise today is at 6:26 a.m. and sunset is at 9:15 p.m. The current time is 8:38 a.m. Eastern Daylight Time. 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And now a look at your forecast for Indianapolis and central Indiana. Today, partly cloudy. Isolated showers and thunderstorms through early afternoon, then scattered showers and thunderstorms late this afternoon. Highs in the upper 80s. West winds around 5 miles an hour. Chance of rain 40%. For tonight, mostly cloudy with scattered showers. Scattered thunderstorms through the late overnight, then isolated thunderstorms toward daybreak. Patchy fog toward daybreak. Lows in the upper 60s. Northwest winds around 5 miles an hour, becoming northeast toward daybreak. Chance of rain 40%. Saturday. Mostly cloudy with scattered showers and thunderstorms through early afternoon, then partly cloudy with isolated showers and thunderstorms late in the afternoon. Highs in the mid-80s. Northeast winds around 5 miles an hour. Chance of rain 30%. For Saturday night. Partly cloudy. Lows in the mid-60s. Northeast winds around 5 miles an hour. Sunday. Partly cloudy through early afternoon, then clearing. Highs in the mid-80s. Northeast winds 5 to 10 miles an hour. Once again, the forecast for today. Partly cloudy. Isolated showers and thunderstorms through early afternoon, then scattered showers and thunderstorms late this afternoon. Highs in the upper 80s. West winds around 5 miles an hour. Chance of rain 40%. Taking a look at the 3 through 7 day forecast for Indianapolis and central Indiana. For Sunday night, mostly clear. Lows in the mid-60s. Monday through Tuesday night, clear. Highs in the upper 80s. Lows in the lower 70s. For Wednesday, mostly sunny. Isolated showers and thunderstorms late in the afternoon. Hot with highs in the lower 90s. Chance of rain 20%. Wednesday night and Thursday, mostly clear. Hot. Lows in the lower 70s. Highs around 90. The 8 to 14 day outlook for Friday, July 17th through Thursday, July 23rd, calls for temperatures to be above normal and precipitation to be near normal. Normal highs for the period are around 85 degrees, and normal lows are around 65. The normal precipitation total for the 7 days is around 1.00 inches. At 8 a.m., at Indianapolis, it was cloudy. The temperature was 71 degrees, the dew point 70, and the relative humidity 96%. The wind was southwest at 10 miles an hour, gusting to 23. The barometric pressure was 29.92 inches and falling. Around central Indiana, it was mostly sunny, with a temperature of 73 at Anderson, 73 at Muncie, and 71 at Zionsville. It was cloudy, with a temperature of 72 at Eagle Creek Airpark, and 72 at Shelbyville. Elsewhere across Indiana, at Terre Haute, fog was reported, with a temperature of 72. It was mostly sunny, with a temperature of 73 at South Bend, and 71 at Lafayette. It was cloudy, with a temperature of 73 at Fort Wayne, 72 at Bloomington, and 73 at Evansville. Just outside Indiana, at Louisville, rain was falling, with a temperature of 73. At Champaign, fog was reported, with a temperature of 70. It was partly sunny, with a temperature of 70 at Chicago, 74 at Dayton, and 73 at St. Louis. At Cincinnati, it was cloudy, with a temperature of 72. Once again, at Indianapolis, it was 71 degrees with cloudy skies. The Indianapolis climate summary for yesterday, July 9, 2026. Yesterday's high temperature was 89 degrees. The normal high is 85. Yesterday's low

Temperature was 69 degrees. The normal low is 67. No precipitation fell yesterday, which leaves the monthly total at 0.46 inches. This is 0.96 inches below the normal amount of 1.42 inches for July. The total precipitation for the year still stands at 26.28 inches, which is 1.58 inches above normal. No snow fell yesterday, which brings the monthly total to 0.0 inches. The total snowfall since July 1st still stands at 0.0 inches. There were no heating degree days yesterday. This leaves the monthly total at 0. The yearly total since July 1st is 0. There were 14 cooling degree days yesterday. This brings the monthly total to 139. The yearly total since January 1st is 508. The record high for today is 105, which occurred in 1936, and the record low is 50, which occurred in 1895. Sunrise today is at 6:26 a.m. and sunset is at 9:15 p.m. This is NOAA All Hazards Radio KEC-74 in Indianapolis. And now a look at your forecast for Indianapolis and central Indiana. Today, partly cloudy. Isolated showers and thunderstorms through early afternoon, then scattered showers and thunderstorms late this afternoon. Highs in the upper 80s. West winds around 5 miles an hour. Chance of rain 40%. For tonight, mostly cloudy with scattered showers. Scattered thunderstorms through the late overnight, then isolated thunderstorms toward daybreak. Patchy fog toward daybreak. Lows in the upper 60s. Northwest winds around 5 miles an hour, becoming northeast toward daybreak. Chance of rain 40%. Saturday. Mostly cloudy with scattered showers and thunderstorms through early afternoon, then partly cloudy with isolated showers and thunderstorms late in the afternoon. Highs in the mid-80s. Northeast winds around 5 miles an hour. Chance of rain 30%. For Saturday night. Partly cloudy. Lows in the mid-60s. Northeast winds around 5 miles an hour. Sunday. Partly cloudy through early afternoon, then clearing. Highs in the mid-80s. Northeast winds 5 to 10 miles an hour. Once again, the forecast for today. Partly cloudy. Isolated showers and thunderstorms through early afternoon, then scattered showers and thunderstorms late this afternoon. Highs in the upper 80s. West winds around 5 miles an hour. Chance of rain 40%. Taking a look at the 3 through 7 day forecast for Indianapolis and central Indiana. For Sunday night, mostly clear. Lows in the mid-60s. Monday through Tuesday night, clear. Highs in the upper 80s. Lows in the lower 70s. For Wednesday, mostly sunny. Isolated showers and thunderstorms late in the afternoon. Hot with highs in the lower 90s. Chance of rain 20%. Wednesday night and Thursday. Mostly clear. Hot. Lows in the lower 70s. Highs around 90. The 8 to 14 day outlook for Friday, July 17th through Thursday, July 23rd calls for temperatures to be above normal and precipitation to be near normal. Normal highs for the period are around 85 degrees, and normal lows are around 65. The normal precipitation total for the 7 days is around 1.00 inches. At 8 a.m., at Indianapolis, it was cloudy. The temperature was 71 degrees, the dew point 70, and the relative humidity 96%. The wind was southwest at 10 miles an hour, gusting to 23. The barometric pressure was 29.92 inches and falling. Around central Indiana, it was mostly sunny, with a temperature of 73 at Anderson, 73 at Muncie, and 71 at Zionsville. It was cloudy, with a temperature of 72 at Eagle Creek Airpark, and 72 at Shelbyville. Elsewhere across Indiana, at Terre Haute, fog was reported, with a temperature of 72. It was mostly sunny, with a temperature of 73 at South Bend, and 71 at Lafayette. It was cloudy, with a temperature of 73 at Fort Wayne, 72 at Bloomington, and 73 at Evansville.

precipitation fell yesterday, which leaves the monthly total at 0.46 inches. This is 0.96 inches below the normal amount of 1.42 inches for July. The total precipitation for the year still stands at 26.28 inches, which is 1.58 inches above normal. No snow fell yesterday, which brings the monthly total to 0.0 inches. The total snowfall since July 1st still stands at 0.0 inches. There were no heating degree days yesterday. This leaves the monthly total at 0. The yearly total since July 1st is 0. There were 14 cooling degree days yesterday. This brings the monthly total to 139. The yearly total since January 1st is 508. The record high for today is 105, which occurred in 1936, and the record low is 50, which occurred in 1895. Sunrise today is at 6:26 a.m. and sunset is at 9:15 p.m. This is NOAA All Hazards Radio KEC 74 in Indianapolis. And now a look at your forecast for Indianapolis and central Indiana. Today, partly cloudy. Isolated showers and thunderstorms through early afternoon, then scattered showers and thunderstorms late this afternoon. Highs in the upper 80s. West winds around 5 miles an hour. Chance of rain 40%. For tonight, mostly cloudy with scattered showers. Scattered thunderstorms through the late overnight, then isolated thunderstorms toward daybreak. Patchy fog toward daybreak. Lows in the upper 60s. Northwest winds around 5 miles an hour, becoming northeast toward daybreak. Chance of rain 40%. Saturday. Mostly cloudy with scattered showers and thunderstorms through early afternoon, then partly cloudy with isolated showers and thunderstorms late in the afternoon. Highs in the mid-80s. Northeast winds around 5 miles an hour. Chance of rain 30%. For Saturday night. Partly cloudy. Lows in the mid-60s. Northeast winds around 5 miles an hour. Sunday. Partly cloudy through early afternoon, then clearing. Highs in the mid-80s. Northeast winds 5 to 10 miles an hour. Once again, the forecast for today. Partly cloudy. Isolated showers and thunderstorms through early afternoon, then scattered showers and thunderstorms late this afternoon. Highs in the upper 80s. West winds around 5 miles an hour. Chance of rain 40%. Taking a look at the 3 through 7 day forecast for Indianapolis and central Indiana. For Sunday night, mostly clear. Lows in the mid-60s. Monday through Tuesday night, clear. Highs in the upper 80s. Lows in the lower 70s. For Wednesday, mostly sunny. Isolated showers and thunderstorms late in the afternoon. Hot with highs in the lower 90s. Chance of rain 20%. Wednesday night and Thursday, mostly clear. Hot. Lows in the lower 70s. Highs around 90. The 8 to 14 day outlook for Friday, July 17th through Thursday, July 23rd, calls for temperatures to be above normal and precipitation to be near normal. Normal highs for the period are around 85 degrees, and normal lows are around 65. The normal precipitation total for the 7 days is around 1.00 inches. At 8 a.m., at Indianapolis, it was cloudy. The temperature was 71 degrees, the dew point 70, and the relative humidity 96%. The wind was southwest at 10 miles an hour, gusting to 23. The barometric pressure was 29.92 inches and falling. Around central Indiana, it was mostly sunny, with a temperature of 73 at Anderson, 73 at Muncie, and 71 at Zionsville. It was cloudy, with a temperature of 72 at Eagle Creek Airpark and 72 at Shelbyville. Elsewhere across Indiana, at Terre Haute, fog was reported, with a temperature of 72. It was mostly sunny, with a temperature of 73 at South Bend and 71 at Lafayette. It was cloudy, with a temperature of 73 at Fort Wayne, 72 at Bloomington, and 73 at Evansville. Just outside Indiana, at Louisville, rain was falling, with a temperature of 73.

At Champaign, fog was reported with a temperature of 70. It was partly sunny, with a temperature of 70 at Chicago, 74 at Dayton, and 73 at St. Louis. At Cincinnati, it was cloudy, with a temperature of 72. Once again, at Indianapolis, it was 71 degrees with cloudy skies. The current time is 8:53 a.m. Eastern Daylight Time. The Indianapolis climate summary for yesterday, July 9, 2026. Yesterday's high temperature was 89 degrees. The normal high is 85. Yesterday's low temperature was 69 degrees. The normal low is 67. No precipitation fell yesterday, which leaves the monthly total at 0.46 inches. This is 0.96 inches below the normal amount of 1.42 inches for July. The total precipitation for the year still stands at 26.28 inches, which is 1.58 inches above normal. No snow fell yesterday, which brings the monthly total to 0.0 inches. The total snowfall since July 1st still stands at 0.0 inches. There were no heating degree days yesterday. This leaves the monthly total at zero. The yearly total since July 1st is zero. There were 14 cooling degree days yesterday. This brings the monthly total to 139. The yearly total since January 1st is 508. The record high for today is 105, which occurred in 1936, and the record low is 50, which occurred in 1895. Sunrise today is at 6:26 a.m. and sunset is at 9:15 p.m. Now here is the hazardous weather outlook for central Indiana. For the period today and tonight, thunderstorms will be possible at times today and tonight, particularly during the afternoon and evening hours. An isolated strong storm with damaging winds cannot be ruled out, and any storm will be capable of producing heavy downpours and localized flooding. And now the extended outlook for the period Saturday through Thursday. Additional storms will be possible on Saturday, with lightning, heavy rainfall, and localized flooding the primary concerns. Spotter information statement. Spotter activation is not anticipated. This is NOAA All Hazards Radio KEC 74 in Indianapolis. And now a look at your forecast for Indianapolis and central Indiana. Today, partly cloudy. Isolated showers and thunderstorms through early afternoon, then scattered showers and thunderstorms late this afternoon. Highs in the upper 80s. West winds around 5 miles an hour. Chance of rain 40%. For tonight, mostly cloudy with scattered showers. Scattered thunderstorms through the late overnight, then isolated thunderstorms toward daybreak. Patchy fog toward daybreak. Lows in the upper 60s. Northwest winds around 5 miles an hour, becoming northeast toward daybreak. Chance of rain 40%. Saturday. Mostly cloudy with scattered showers and thunderstorms through early afternoon, then partly cloudy with isolated showers and thunderstorms late in the afternoon. Highs in the mid-80s. Northeast winds around 5 miles an hour. Chance of rain 30%. For Saturday night, partly cloudy. Lows in the mid-60s. Northeast winds around 5 miles an hour. Sunday, partly cloudy through early afternoon, then clearing. Highs in the mid-80s. Northeast winds 5 to 10 miles an hour. Once again, the forecast for today. Partly cloudy. Isolated showers and thunderstorms through early afternoon, then scattered showers and thunderstorms late this afternoon. Highs in the upper 80s. West winds around 5 miles an hour. Chance of rain 40%. Taking a look at the 3 through 7 day forecast for Indianapolis and central Indiana. For Sunday night, mostly clear. Lows in the mid-60s. Monday through Tuesday night, clear. Highs in the upper 80s. Lows in the lower 70s. For Wednesday, mostly sunny. Isolated showers and thunderstorms late in the afternoon. Hot with highs in the lower 90s. Chance of rain 20%. Wednesday night and Thursday, mostly clear. Hot. Lows in the lower 70s. Highs around 90.

the 8 to 14 day outlook for Friday, July 17th through Thursday, July 23rd, calls for temperatures to be above normal and precipitation to be near normal. Normal highs for the period are around 85 degrees, and normal lows are around 65. The normal precipitation total for the 7 days is around 1.00 inches. At 8 a.m., at Indianapolis, it was cloudy. The temperature was 71 degrees, the dew point 70, and the relative humidity 96%. The wind was southwest at 10 miles an hour, gusting to 23. The barometric pressure was 29.92 inches and falling. Around central Indiana, it was mostly sunny, with a temperature of 73 at Anderson, 73 at Muncie, and 71 at Zionsville. It was cloudy, with a temperature of 72 at Eagle Creek Airpark and 72 at Shelbyville. Elsewhere across Indiana, at Terre Haute, fog was reported, with a temperature of 72. It was mostly sunny, with a temperature of 73 at South Bend and 71 at Lafayette. It was cloudy, with a temperature of 73 at Fort Wayne, 72 at Bloomington, and 73 at Evansville. Just outside Indiana, at Louisville, rain was falling, with a temperature of 73. At Champaign, fog was reported, with a temperature of 70. It was partly sunny, with a temperature of 70 at Chicago, 74 at Dayton, and 73 at St. Louis. At Cincinnati, it was cloudy, with a temperature of 72. Once again, at Indianapolis, it was 71 degrees with cloudy skies. The Indianapolis climate summary for yesterday, July 9, 2026. Yesterday's high temperature was 89 degrees. The normal high is 85. Yesterday's low temperature was 69 degrees. The normal low is 67. No precipitation fell yesterday, which leaves the monthly total at 0.46 inches. This is 0.96 inches below the normal amount of 1.42 inches for July. The total precipitation for the year still stands at 26.28 inches, which is 1.58 inches above normal. No snow fell yesterday, which brings the monthly total to 0.0 inches. The total snowfall since July 1st still stands at 0.0 inches. There were no heating degree days yesterday. This leaves the monthly total at zero. The yearly total since July 1st is zero. There were 14 cooling degree days yesterday. This brings the monthly total to 139. The yearly total since January 1st is 508. The record high for today is 105, which occurred in 1936, and the record low is 50, which occurred in 1895. Sunrise today is at 6:26 a.m. and sunset is at 9:15 p.m. This is NOAA All Hazards Radio KEC 74 in Indianapolis. And now a look at your forecast for Indianapolis and central Indiana. Today, partly cloudy. Isolated showers and thunderstorms through early afternoon, then scattered showers and thunderstorms late this afternoon. Highs in the upper 80s. West winds around 5 miles an hour. Chance of rain 40%. For tonight, mostly cloudy with scattered showers. Scattered thunderstorms through the late overnight, then isolated thunderstorms toward daybreak. Patchy fog toward daybreak. Lows in the upper 60s. Northwest winds around 5 miles an hour, becoming northeast toward daybreak. Chance of rain 40%. Saturday. Mostly cloudy with scattered showers and thunderstorms through early afternoon, then partly cloudy with isolated showers and thunderstorms late in the afternoon. Highs in the mid-80s. Northeast winds around 5 miles an hour. Chance of rain 30%. For Saturday night. Partly cloudy. Lows in the mid-60s. Northeast winds around 5 miles an hour. Sunday. Partly cloudy through early afternoon, then clearing. Highs in the mid-80s. Northeast winds 5 to 10 miles an hour. Once again, the forecast for today. Partly cloudy. Isolated showers and thunderstorms through early afternoon, then scattered showers and thunderstorms late this afternoon. Highs in the upper 80s. West winds around 5 miles an hour. Chance of rain 40%. Taking a look at the three

through 7-day forecast for Indianapolis and central Indiana. For Sunday night, mostly clear. Lows in the mid-60s. Monday through Tuesday night, clear. Highs in the upper 80s. Lows in the lower 70s. For Wednesday, mostly sunny. Isolated showers and thunderstorms late in the afternoon. Hot with highs in the lower 90s. Chance of rain 20%. Wednesday night and Thursday, mostly clear. Hot. Lows in the lower 70s. Highs around 90. The 8 to 14 day outlook for Friday, July 17th through Thursday, July 23rd, calls for temperatures to be above normal and precipitation to be near normal. Normal highs for the period are around 85 degrees, and normal lows are around 65. The normal precipitation total for the 7 days is around 1.00 inches. At 8 a.m. at Indianapolis, it was cloudy. The temperature was 71 degrees, the dew point 70, and the relative humidity 96%. The wind was southwest at 10 miles an hour, gusting to 23. The barometric pressure was 29.92 inches and falling. Around central Indiana, it was mostly sunny, with a temperature of 73 at Anderson, 73 at Muncie, and 71 at Zionsville. It was cloudy, with a temperature of 72 at Eagle Creek Airpark and 72 at Shelbyville. Elsewhere across Indiana, at Terre Haute, fog was reported, with a temperature of 72. It was mostly sunny, with a temperature of 73 at South Bend and 71 at Lafayette. It was cloudy, with a temperature of 73 at Fort Wayne, 72 at Bloomington, and 73 at Evansville. Just outside Indiana, at Louisville, rain was falling, with a temperature of 73. At Champaign, fog was reported, with a temperature of 70. It was partly sunny, with a temperature of 70 at Chicago, 74 at Dayton, and 73 at St. Louis. At Cincinnati, it was cloudy, with a temperature of 72. Once again, at Indianapolis, it was 71 degrees with cloudy skies. The Indianapolis climate summary for yesterday, July 9, 2026. Yesterday's high temperature was 89 degrees. The normal high is 85. Yesterday's low temperature was 69 degrees. The normal low is 67. No precipitation fell yesterday, which leaves the monthly total at 0.46 inches. This is 0.96 inches below the normal amount of 1.42 inches for July. The total precipitation for the year still stands at 26.28 inches, which is 1.58 inches above normal. No snow fell yesterday, which brings the monthly total to 0.0 inches. The total snowfall since July 1st still stands at 0.0 inches. There were no heating degree days yesterday. This leaves the monthly total at zero. The yearly total since July 1st is zero. There were 14 cooling degree days yesterday. This brings the monthly total to 139. The yearly total since January 1st is 508. The record high for today is 105, which occurred in 1936, and the record low is 50, which occurred in 1895. Sunrise today is at 6:26 a.m. and sunset is at 9:15 p.m. This is NOAA All Hazards Radio KEC 74 in Indianapolis. And now a look at your forecast for Indianapolis and central Indiana. Today, partly cloudy. Isolated showers and thunderstorms through early afternoon, then scattered showers and thunderstorms late this afternoon. Highs in the upper 80s. West winds around 5 miles an hour. Chance of rain 40%. For tonight, mostly cloudy with scattered showers. Scattered thunderstorms through the late overnight, then isolated thunderstorms toward daybreak. Patchy fog toward daybreak. Lows in the upper 60s. Northwest winds around 5 miles an hour, becoming northeast toward daybreak. Chance of rain 40%. Saturday. Mostly cloudy with scattered showers and thunderstorms through early afternoon, then partly cloudy with isolated showers and thunderstorms late in the afternoon. Highs in the mid-80s. Northeast winds around 5 miles an hour. Chance of rain 30%. For Saturday night,

partly cloudy. Lows in the mid-60s. Northeast winds around 5 miles an hour. Sunday. Partly cloudy through early afternoon, then clearing. Highs in the mid-80s. Northeast winds 5 to 10 miles an hour. Once again, the forecast for today. Partly cloudy. Isolated showers and thunderstorms through early afternoon, then scattered showers and thunderstorms late this afternoon. Highs in the upper 80s. West winds around 5 miles an hour. Chance of rain 40%. The current time is 9:09 a.m. Eastern Daylight Time. Taking a look at the 3 through 7 day forecast for Indianapolis and central Indiana. For Sunday night, mostly clear. Lows in the mid-60s. Monday through Tuesday night, clear. Highs in the upper 80s. Lows in the lower 70s. For Wednesday, mostly sunny. Isolated showers and thunderstorms late in the afternoon. Hot with highs in the lower 90s. Chance of rain 20%. Wednesday night and Thursday, mostly clear. Hot. Lows in the lower 70s. Highs around 90. The 8 to 14 day outlook for Friday, July 17th through Thursday, July 23rd, calls for temperatures to be above normal and precipitation to be near normal. Normal highs for the period are around 85 degrees, and normal lows are around 65. The normal precipitation total for the 7 days is around 1.00 inches. At 8 a.m., at Indianapolis, it was cloudy. The temperature was 71 degrees, the dew point 70, and the relative humidity 96%. The wind was southwest at 10 miles an hour, gusting to 23. The barometric pressure was 29.92 inches and falling. Around central Indiana, it was mostly sunny, with a temperature of 73 at Anderson, 73 at Muncie, and 71 at Zionsville. It was cloudy, with a temperature of 72 at Eagle Creek Airpark and 72 at Shelbyville. Elsewhere across Indiana, at Terre Haute, fog was reported, with a temperature of 72. It was mostly sunny, with a temperature of 73 at South Bend and 71 at Lafayette. It was cloudy, with a temperature of 73 at Fort Wayne, 72 at Bloomington, and 73 at Evansville. Just outside Indiana, at Louisville, rain was falling, with a temperature of 73. At Champaign, fog was reported, with a temperature of 70. It was partly sunny, with a temperature of 70 at Chicago, 74 at Dayton, and 73 at St. Louis. At Cincinnati, it was cloudy, with a temperature of 72. Once again, at Indianapolis, it was 71 degrees with cloudy skies. At 9 a.m., at Indianapolis, it was partly sunny. The temperature was 73 degrees, the dew point 70, and the relative humidity 90%. The wind was west at 7 miles an hour. The barometric pressure was 29.92 inches and steady. Around central Indiana, at Zionsville, it was sunny, with a temperature of 74. It was mostly sunny, with a temperature of 75 at Anderson and 76 at Muncie. It was cloudy, with a temperature of 73 at Eagle Creek Airpark and 73 at Shelbyville. Elsewhere across Indiana, at Terre Haute, fog was reported, with a temperature of 72. It was mostly sunny, with a temperature of 75 at South Bend, 75 at Fort Wayne, and 73 at Lafayette. It was cloudy, with a temperature of 73 at Bloomington and 73 at Evansville. Just outside Indiana, at Louisville, rain was falling, with a temperature of 73. It was mostly sunny, with a temperature of 74 at Champaign and 76 at Dayton. It was partly sunny, with a temperature of 72 at Chicago and 76 at St. Louis. At Cincinnati, it was cloudy, with a temperature of 72. Once again, at Indianapolis, it was 73 degrees with partly sunny skies. The Indianapolis climate summary for yesterday, July 9, 2026. Yesterday's high temperature was 89 degrees. The normal high is 85. Yesterday's low temperature was 69 degrees. The normal low is 67. No precipitation fell yesterday, which leaves the monthly total at 0.46.

This is 0.96 inches below the normal amount of 1.42 inches for July. The total precipitation for the year still stands at 26.28 inches, which is 1.58 inches above normal. No snow fell yesterday, which brings the monthly total to 0.0 inches. The total snowfall since July 1st still stands at 0.0 inches. There were no heating degree days yesterday. This leaves the monthly total at zero. The yearly total since July 1st is zero. There were 14 cooling degree days yesterday. This brings the monthly total to 139. The yearly total since January 1st is 508. The record high for today is 105, which occurred in 1936, and the record low is 50, which occurred in 1895. Sunrise today is at 6:26 a.m. and sunset is at 9:15 p.m. This is NOAA All Hazards Radio KEC 74 in Indianapolis. And now a look at your forecast for Indianapolis and central Indiana. Today, partly cloudy. Isolated showers and thunderstorms through early afternoon, then scattered showers and thunderstorms late this afternoon. Highs in the upper 80s. West winds around 5 miles an hour. Chance of rain 40%. For tonight, mostly cloudy with scattered showers. Scattered thunderstorms through the late overnight, then isolated thunderstorms toward daybreak. Patchy fog toward daybreak. Lows in the upper 60s. Northwest winds around 5 miles an hour, becoming northeast toward daybreak. Chance of rain 40%. Saturday. Mostly cloudy with scattered showers and thunderstorms through early afternoon, then partly cloudy with isolated showers and thunderstorms late in the afternoon. Highs in the mid-80s. Northeast winds around 5 miles an hour. Chance of rain 30%. For Saturday night. Partly cloudy. Lows in the mid-60s. Northeast winds around 5 miles an hour. Sunday. Partly cloudy through early afternoon, then clearing. Highs in the mid-80s. Northeast winds 5 to 10 miles an hour. Once again, the forecast for today. Partly cloudy. Isolated showers and thunderstorms through early afternoon, then scattered showers and thunderstorms late this afternoon. Highs in the upper 80s. West winds around 5 miles an hour. Chance of rain 40%. Now here is the hazardous weather outlook for central Indiana. For the period today and tonight. Thunderstorms will be possible at times today and tonight, particularly during the afternoon and evening hours. An isolated strong storm with damaging winds cannot be ruled out, and any storm will be capable of producing heavy downpours and localized flooding. And now the extended outlook for the period Saturday through Thursday. Additional storms will be possible on Saturday, with lightning, heavy rainfall, and localized flooding the primary concerns. Spotter information statement, spotter activation is not anticipated. Taking a look at the 3 through 7 day forecast for Indianapolis and central Indiana. For Sunday night, mostly clear. Lows in the mid-60s. Monday through Tuesday night, clear. Highs in the upper 80s. Lows in the lower 70s. For Wednesday, mostly sunny. Isolated showers and thunderstorms late in the afternoon. Hot with highs in the lower 90s. Chance of rain 20%. Wednesday night and Thursday, mostly clear. Hot. Lows in the lower 70s. Highs around 90. The 8 to 14 day outlook for Friday, July 17th through Thursday, July 23rd, calls for temperatures to be above normal and precipitation to be near normal. Normal highs for the period are around 85 degrees and normal lows are around 65. The normal precipitation total for the 7 days is around 1.00 inches. At 9 a.m. at Indianapolis, it was partly sunny. The temperature was 73 degrees, the dew point 70, and the relative humidity 90%. The wind was west at 7 miles an hour. The barometric pressure was 29.92 inches and steady. Around central Indiana, at Zionsville, it was sunny, with a temperature of 74. It was mostly sunny, with a temperature of 74.

75 at Anderson and 76 at Muncie. It was cloudy, with a temperature of 73 at Eagle Creek Airpark and 73 at Shelbyville. Elsewhere across Indiana, at Terre Haute, fog was reported, with a temperature of 72. It was mostly sunny, with a temperature of 75 at South Bend, 75 at Fort Wayne, and 73 at Lafayette. It was cloudy, with a temperature of 73 at Bloomington and 73 at Evansville. Just outside Indiana, at Louisville, rain was falling, with a temperature of 73. It was mostly sunny, with a temperature of 74 at Champaign and 76 at Dayton. It was partly sunny, with a temperature of 72 at Chicago and 76 at St. Louis. At Cincinnati, it was cloudy, with a temperature of 72. Once again, at Indianapolis, it was 73 degrees with partly sunny skies. The Indianapolis climate summary for yesterday, July 9, 2026. Yesterday's high temperature was 89 degrees. The normal high is 85. Yesterday's low temperature was 69 degrees. The normal low is 67. No precipitation fell yesterday, which leaves the monthly total at 0.46 inches. This is 0.96 inches below the normal amount of 1.42 inches for July. The total precipitation for the year still stands at 26.28 inches, which is 1.58 inches above normal. No snow fell yesterday, which brings the monthly total to 0.0 inches. The total snowfall since July 1st still stands at 0.0 inches. There were no heating degree days yesterday. This leaves the monthly total at 0. The yearly total since July 1st is 0. There were 14 cooling degree days yesterday. This brings the monthly total to 139. The yearly total since January 1st is 508. The record high for today is 105, which occurred in 1936, and the record low is 50, which occurred in 1895. Sunrise today is at 6:26 a.m. and sunset is at 9:15 p.m. This is NOAA All Hazards Radio KEC 74 in Indianapolis. And now a look at your forecast for Indianapolis and central Indiana. Today, partly cloudy. Isolated showers and thunderstorms through early afternoon, then scattered showers and thunderstorms late this afternoon. Highs in the upper 80s. West winds around 5 miles an hour. Chance of rain 40%. For tonight, mostly cloudy with scattered showers. Scattered thunderstorms through the late overnight, then isolated thunderstorms toward daybreak. Patchy fog toward daybreak. Lows in the upper 60s. Northwest winds around 5 miles an hour, becoming northeast toward daybreak. Chance of rain 40%. Saturday. Mostly cloudy with scattered showers and thunderstorms through early afternoon, then partly cloudy with isolated showers and thunderstorms late in the afternoon. Highs in the mid-80s. Northeast winds around 5 miles an hour. Chance of rain 30%. For Saturday night. Partly cloudy. Lows in the mid-60s. Northeast winds around 5 miles an hour. Sunday. Partly cloudy through early afternoon, then clearing. Highs in the mid-80s. Northeast winds 5 to 10 miles an hour. Once again, the forecast for today. Partly cloudy. Isolated showers and thunderstorms through early afternoon, then scattered showers and thunderstorms late this afternoon. Highs in the upper 80s. West winds around 5 miles an hour. Chance of rain 40%. Taking a look at the 3 through 7 day forecast for Indianapolis and central Indiana. For Sunday night, mostly clear. Lows in the mid-60s. Monday through Tuesday night, clear. Highs in the upper 80s. Lows in the lower 70s. For Wednesday, mostly sunny. Isolated showers and thunderstorms late in the afternoon. Hot with highs in the lower 90s. Chance of rain 20%. Wednesday night and Thursday, mostly clear. Hot. Lows in the lower 70s. Highs around 90. The current time is 9:23 a.m. Eastern Daylight Time. The 8 to 14 day outlook

Friday, July 17th through Thursday, July 23rd, calls for temperatures to be above normal and precipitation to be near normal. Normal highs for the period are around 85 degrees, and normal lows are around 65. The normal precipitation total for the 7 days is around 1.00 inches. At 9 a.m., at Indianapolis, it was partly sunny. The temperature was 73 degrees, the dew point 70, and the relative humidity 90%. The wind was west at 7 miles an hour. The barometric pressure was 29.92 inches and steady. Around central Indiana, at Zionsville, it was sunny, with a temperature of 74. It was mostly sunny, with a temperature of 75 at Anderson and 76 at Muncie. It was cloudy, with a temperature of 73 at Eagle Creek Airpark and 73 at Shelbyville. Elsewhere across Indiana, at Terre Haute, fog was reported, with a temperature of 72. It was mostly sunny, with a temperature of 75 at South Bend, 75 at Fort Wayne, and 73 at Lafayette. It was cloudy, with a temperature of 73 at Bloomington and 73 at Evansville. Just outside Indiana, at Louisville, rain was falling, with a temperature of 73. It was mostly sunny, with a temperature of 74 at Champaign and 76 at Dayton. It was partly sunny, with a temperature of 72 at Chicago and 76 at St. Louis. At Cincinnati, it was cloudy, with a temperature of 72. Once again, at Indianapolis, it was 73 degrees with partly sunny skies. The Indianapolis climate summary for yesterday, July 9, 2026. Yesterday's high temperature was 89 degrees. The normal high is 85. Yesterday's low temperature was 69 degrees. The normal low is 67. No precipitation fell yesterday, which leaves the monthly total at 0.46 inches. This is 0.96 inches below the normal amount of 1.42 inches for July. The total precipitation for the year still stands at 26.28 inches, which is 1.58 inches above normal. No snow fell yesterday, which brings the monthly total to 0.0 inches. The total snowfall since July 1st still stands at 0.0 inches. There were no heating degree days yesterday. This leaves the monthly total at 0. The yearly total since July 1st is 0. There were 14 cooling degree days yesterday. This brings the monthly total to 139. The yearly total since January 1st is 508. The record high for today is 105, which occurred in 1936, and the record low is 50, which occurred in 1895. Sunrise today is at 6:26 a.m. and sunset is at 9:15 p.m. This is NOAA All Hazards Radio KEC 74 in Indianapolis. And now a look at your forecast for Indianapolis and central Indiana. Today, partly cloudy. Isolated showers and thunderstorms through early afternoon, then scattered showers and thunderstorms late this afternoon. Highs in the upper 80s. West winds around 5 miles an hour. Chance of rain 40%. For tonight, mostly cloudy with scattered showers. Scattered thunderstorms through the late overnight, then isolated thunderstorms toward daybreak. Patchy fog toward daybreak. Lows in the upper 60s. Northwest winds around 5 miles an hour, becoming northeast toward daybreak. Chance of rain 40%. Saturday. Mostly cloudy with scattered showers and thunderstorms through early afternoon, then partly cloudy with isolated showers and thunderstorms late in the afternoon. Highs in the mid-80s. Northeast winds around 5 miles an hour. Chance of rain 30%. For Saturday night. Partly cloudy. Lows in the mid-60s. Northeast winds around 5 miles an hour. Sunday. Partly cloudy through early afternoon, then clearing. Highs in the mid-80s. Northeast winds 5 to 10 miles an hour. Once again, the forecast for today. Partly cloudy. Isolated showers and thunderstorms through early afternoon, then scattered showers and thunderstorms late this afternoon. Highs in the upper 80s. West winds around 5 miles an hour. Chance of rain 40%. Taking a look at that.

through 7-day forecast for Indianapolis and central Indiana. For Sunday night, mostly clear. Lows in the mid-60s. Monday through Tuesday night, clear. Highs in the upper 80s. Lows in the lower 70s. For Wednesday, mostly sunny. Isolated showers and thunderstorms late in the afternoon. Hot with highs in the lower 90s. Chance of rain 20%. Wednesday night and Thursday, mostly clear. Hot. Lows in the lower 70s. Highs around 90. The 8 to 14 day outlook for Friday, July 17th through Thursday, July 23rd, calls for temperatures to be above normal and precipitation to be near normal. Normal highs for the period are around 85 degrees, and normal lows are around 65. The normal precipitation total for the 7 days is around 1.00 inches. At 9 a.m., at Indianapolis, it was partly sunny. The temperature was 73 degrees, the dew point 70, and the relative humidity 90%. The wind was west at 7 miles an hour. The barometric pressure was 29.92 inches and steady. Around central Indiana, at Zionsville, it was sunny, with a temperature of 74. It was mostly sunny, with a temperature of 75 at Anderson and 76 at Muncie. It was cloudy, with a temperature of 73 at Eagle Creek Airpark and 73 at Shelbyville. Elsewhere across Indiana, at Terre Haute, fog was reported, with a temperature of 72. It was mostly sunny, with a temperature of 75 at South Bend, 75 at Fort Wayne, and 73 at Lafayette. It was cloudy, with a temperature of 73 at Bloomington and 73 at Evansville. Just outside Indiana, at Louisville, rain was falling, with a temperature of 73. It was mostly sunny, with a temperature of 74 at Champaign and 76 at Dayton. It was partly sunny, with a temperature of 72 at Chicago and 76 at St. Louis. At Cincinnati, it was cloudy, with a temperature of 72. Once again, at Indianapolis, it was 73 degrees with partly sunny skies. This is NOAA All Hazards Radio KEC 74 in Indianapolis. And now a look at your forecast for Indianapolis and central Indiana. Today, partly cloudy. Isolated showers and thunderstorms through early afternoon, then scattered showers and thunderstorms late this afternoon. Highs in the upper 80s. West winds around 5 miles an hour. Chance of rain 40%. For tonight, mostly cloudy with scattered showers. Scattered thunderstorms through the late overnight, then isolated thunderstorms toward daybreak. Patchy fog toward daybreak. Lows in the upper 60s. Northwest winds around 5 miles an hour, becoming northeast toward daybreak. Chance of rain 40%. Saturday. Mostly cloudy with scattered showers and thunderstorms through early afternoon, then partly cloudy with isolated showers and thunderstorms late in the afternoon. Highs in the mid-80s. Northeast winds around 5 miles an hour. Chance of rain 30%. For Saturday night. Partly cloudy. Lows in the mid-60s. Northeast winds around 5 miles an hour. Sunday. Partly cloudy through early afternoon, then clearing. Highs in the mid-80s. Northeast winds 5 to 10 miles an hour. Once again, the forecast for today. Partly cloudy. Isolated showers and thunderstorms through early afternoon, then scattered showers and thunderstorms late this afternoon. Highs in the upper 80s. West winds around 5 miles an hour. Chance of rain 40%. Taking a look at the 3 through 7 day forecast for Indianapolis and central Indiana. For Sunday night, mostly clear. Lows in the mid-60s. Monday through Tuesday night, clear. Highs in the upper 80s. Lows in the lower 70s. For Wednesday, mostly sunny. Isolated showers and thunderstorms late in the afternoon. Hot with highs in the upper 80s. Lows in the lower 70s. For Wednesday, mostly sunny. Isolated showers and thunderstorms late in the afternoon. Hot with highs in the lower 90s.

chance of rain 20%. Wednesday night and Thursday, mostly clear. Hot. Lows in the lower 70s. Highs around 90. The 8 to 14 day outlook for Friday, July 17th through Thursday, July 23rd, calls for temperatures to be above normal and precipitation to be near normal. Normal highs for the period are around 85 degrees, and normal lows are around 65. The normal precipitation total for the 7 days is around 1.00 inches. At 9 a.m., at Indianapolis, it was partly sunny. The temperature was 73 degrees, the dew point 70, and the relative humidity 90%. The wind was west at 7 miles an hour. The barometric pressure was 29.92 inches and steady. Around central Indiana, at Zionsville, it was sunny, with a temperature of 74. It was mostly sunny, with a temperature of 75 at Anderson and 76 at Muncie. It was cloudy, with a temperature of 73 at Eagle Creek Airpark and 73 at Shelbyville. Elsewhere across Indiana, at Terre Haute, fog was reported, with a temperature of 72. It was mostly sunny, with a temperature of 75 at South Bend, 75 at Fort Wayne, and 73 at Lafayette. It was cloudy, with a temperature of 73 at Bloomington and 73 at Evansville. Just outside Indiana, at Louisville, rain was falling, with a temperature of 73. It was mostly sunny, with a temperature of 74 at Champaign and 76 at Dayton. It was partly sunny, with a temperature of 72 at Chicago and 76 at St. Louis. At Cincinnati, it was cloudy, with a temperature of 72. Once again, at Indianapolis, it was 73 degrees with partly sunny skies. Now here is the hazardous weather outlook for central Indiana. For the period today and tonight, thunderstorms will be possible at times today and tonight, particularly during the afternoon and evening hours. An isolated strong storm with damaging winds cannot be ruled out, and any storm will be capable of producing heavy downpours and localized flooding. And now the extended outlook for the period Saturday through Thursday. Additional storms will be possible on Saturday, with lightning, heavy rainfall, and localized flooding the primary concerns. Spotter information statement. Spotter activation is not anticipated. This is NOAA All Hazards Radio KEC 74 in Indianapolis. And now a look at your forecast for Indianapolis and central Indiana. Today, partly cloudy. Isolated showers and thunderstorms through early afternoon, then scattered showers and thunderstorms late this afternoon. Highs in the upper 80s. West winds around 5 miles an hour. Chance of rain 40%. For tonight, mostly cloudy with scattered showers. Scattered thunderstorms through the late overnight, then isolated thunderstorms toward daybreak. Patchy fog toward daybreak. Lows in the upper 60s. Northwest winds around 5 miles an hour, becoming northeast toward daybreak. Chance of rain 40%. Saturday, mostly cloudy with scattered showers and thunderstorms through early afternoon, then partly cloudy with isolated showers and thunderstorms late in the afternoon. Highs in the mid-80s. Northeast winds around 5 miles an hour. Chance of rain 30%. For Saturday night, partly cloudy. Lows in the mid-60s. Northeast winds around 5 miles an hour. Sunday, partly cloudy through early afternoon, then clearing. Highs in the mid-80s. Northeast winds 5 to 10 miles an hour. Once again, the forecast for today. Partly cloudy. Isolated showers and thunderstorms through early afternoon, then scattered showers and thunderstorms late this afternoon. Highs in the upper 80s. West winds around 5 miles an hour. Chance of rain 40%. Taking a look at the 3 through 7 day forecast for Indianapolis and central Indiana. For Sunday night, mostly clear. Lows in the mid-60s. Monday through Tuesday night, clear. Highs in the upper 80s. Lows in the lower 70s. For Wednesday, mostly sunny. Isolated showers and thunderstorms late in the afternoon. Hot with highs in the lower 90s. Chance of rain

20%. Wednesday night and Thursday, mostly clear. Hot. Lows in the lower 70s. Highs around 90. The current time is 9:38 a.m. Eastern Daylight Time. The 8 to 14 day outlook for Friday, July 17th through Thursday, July 23rd, calls for temperatures to be above normal and precipitation to be near normal. Normal highs for the period are around 85 degrees, and normal lows are around 65. The normal precipitation total for the 7 days is around 1.00 inches. At 9 a.m., at Indianapolis, it was partly sunny. The temperature was 73 degrees, the dew point 70, and the relative humidity 90%. The wind was west at 7 miles an hour. The barometric pressure was 29.92 inches and steady. Around central Indiana, at Zionsville, it was sunny, with a temperature of 74. It was mostly sunny, with a temperature of 75 at Anderson, and 76 at Muncie. It was cloudy, with a temperature of 73 at Eagle Creek Airpark, and 73 at Shelbyville. Elsewhere across Indiana, at Terre Haute, fog was reported, with a temperature of 72. It was mostly sunny, with a temperature of 75 at South Bend, 75 at Fort Wayne, and 73 at Lafayette. It was cloudy, with a temperature of 73 at Bloomington, and 73 at Evansville. Just outside Indiana, at Louisville, rain was falling, with a temperature of 73. It was mostly sunny, with a temperature of 74 at Champaign, and 76 at Dayton. It was partly sunny, with a temperature of 72 at Chicago, and 76 at St. Louis. At Cincinnati, it was cloudy, with a temperature of 72. Once again, at Indianapolis, it was 73 degrees with partly sunny skies. This is NOAA All Hazards Radio KEC 74 in Indianapolis. And now a look at your forecast for Indianapolis and central Indiana. Today, partly cloudy. Isolated showers and thunderstorms through early afternoon, then scattered showers and thunderstorms late this afternoon. Highs in the upper 80s. West winds around 5 miles an hour. Chance of rain 40%. For tonight, mostly cloudy with scattered showers. Scattered thunderstorms through the late overnight, then isolated thunderstorms toward daybreak. Patchy fog toward daybreak. Lows in the upper 60s. Northwest winds around 5 miles an hour, becoming northeast toward daybreak. Chance of rain 40%. Saturday. Mostly cloudy with scattered showers and thunderstorms through early afternoon, then partly cloudy with isolated showers and thunderstorms late in the afternoon. Highs in the mid-80s. Northeast winds around 5 miles an hour. Chance of rain 30%. For Saturday night, partly cloudy. Lows in the mid-60s. Northeast winds around 5 miles an hour. Sunday, partly cloudy through early afternoon, then clearing. Highs in the mid-80s. Northeast winds 5 to 10 miles an hour. Once again, the forecast for today. Partly cloudy. Isolated showers and thunderstorms through early afternoon, then scattered showers and thunderstorms late this afternoon. Highs in the upper 80s. West winds around 5 miles an hour. Chance of rain 40%. Taking a look at the 3 through 7 day forecast for Indianapolis and central Indiana. For Sunday night, mostly clear. Lows in the mid-60s. Monday through Tuesday night, clear. Highs in the upper 80s. Lows in the lower 70s. For Wednesday, mostly sunny. Isolated showers and thunderstorms late in the afternoon. Hot with highs in the lower 90s. Chance of rain 20%. Wednesday night and Thursday, mostly clear. Hot. Lows in the lower 70s. Highs around 90. The 8 to 14 day outlook for Friday, July 17th through Thursday, July 23rd, calls for temperatures to be above normal and precipitation to be near normal. Normal highs for the period are around 85 degrees, and normal lows are around 65. The normal precipitation total for the 7 days is around 1.00 inches. At 9 a.m.

of Indianapolis, it was partly sunny. The temperature was 73 degrees, the dew point 70, and the relative humidity 90%. The wind was west at 7 miles an hour. The barometric pressure was 29.92 inches and steady. Around central Indiana, at Zionsville, it was sunny, with a temperature of 74. It was mostly sunny, with a temperature of 75 at Anderson and 76 at Muncie. It was cloudy, with a temperature of 73 at Eagle Creek Air Park and 73 at Shelbyville. Elsewhere across Indiana, at Terre Haute, fog was reported, with a temperature of 72. It was mostly sunny, with a temperature of 75 at South Bend, 75 at Fort Wayne, and 73 at Lafayette. It was cloudy, with a temperature of 73 at Bloomington and 73 at Evansville. Just outside Indiana, at Louisville, rain was falling, with a temperature of 73. It was mostly sunny, with a temperature of 74 at Champaign and 76 at Dayton. It was partly sunny, with a temperature of 72 at Chicago and 76 at St. Louis. At Cincinnati, it was cloudy, with a temperature of 72. Once again, at Indianapolis, it was 73 degrees with partly sunny skies. This is NOAA All Hazards Radio KEC 74 in Indianapolis. And now a look at your forecast for Indianapolis and central Indiana. Today, partly cloudy. Isolated showers and thunderstorms through early afternoon, then scattered showers and thunderstorms late this afternoon. Highs in the upper 80s. West winds around 5 miles an hour. Chance of rain 40%. For tonight, mostly cloudy with scattered showers. Scattered thunderstorms through the late overnight, then isolated thunderstorms toward daybreak. Patchy fog toward daybreak. Lows in the upper 60s. Northwest winds around 5 miles an hour, becoming northeast toward daybreak. Chance of rain 40%. Saturday. Mostly cloudy with scattered showers and thunderstorms through early afternoon, then partly cloudy with isolated showers and thunderstorms late in the afternoon. Highs in the mid-80s. Northeast winds around 5 miles an hour. Chance of rain 30%. For Saturday night. Partly cloudy. Lows in the mid-60s. Northeast winds around 5 miles an hour. Sunday. Partly cloudy through early afternoon, then clearing. Highs in the mid-80s. Northeast winds 5 to 10 miles an hour. Once again, the forecast for today. Partly cloudy. Isolated showers and thunderstorms through early afternoon, then scattered showers and thunderstorms late this afternoon. Highs in the upper 80s. West winds around 5 miles an hour. Chance of rain 40%. And now a look at your forecast for Indianapolis and central Indiana. Rest of today. Partly cloudy with isolated showers and thunderstorms through early afternoon, then mostly cloudy with scattered showers and thunderstorms late this afternoon. Highs in the upper 80s. West winds around 5 miles an hour. Chance of rain 40%. For tonight. Mostly cloudy with scattered showers. Scattered thunderstorms through the late overnight, then isolated thunderstorms toward daybreak. Patchy fog toward daybreak. Lows in the upper 60s. Northwest winds around 5 miles an hour, becoming northeast toward daybreak. Chance of rain 40%. Saturday. Mostly cloudy with scattered showers and thunderstorms through early afternoon, then partly cloudy with isolated showers and thunderstorms late in the afternoon. Highs in the mid-80s. Northeast winds around 5 miles an hour. Chance of rain 30%. For Saturday night. Partly cloudy. Lows in the mid-60s. Northeast winds around 5 miles an hour. Sunday. Partly cloudy through early afternoon, then clearing. Highs in the mid-80s. Northeast winds 5 to 10 miles an hour. Once again, the forecast for rest of today. Partly cloudy with isolated showers and thunderstorms through early afternoon, then mostly cloudy with scattered showers and thunderstorms late this afternoon. Highs in the upper 80s. West winds around 5 miles an hour. Chance of rain 40%. Taking a look at this.

Normal highs for the period are around 85 degrees, and normal lows are around 65. The normal precipitation total for the 7 days is around 1.00 inches. At 9 a.m., at Indianapolis, it was partly sunny. The temperature was 73 degrees, the dew point 70, and the relative humidity 90%. The wind was west at 7 miles an hour. The barometric pressure was 29.92 inches and steady. Around central Indiana, at Zionsville, it was sunny, with a temperature of 74. It was mostly sunny, with a temperature of 75 at Anderson and 76 at Muncie. It was cloudy, with a temperature of 73 at Eagle Creek Airpark and 73 at Shelbyville. Elsewhere across Indiana, at Terre Haute, fog was reported, with a temperature of 72. It was mostly sunny, with a temperature of 75 at South Bend, 75 at Fort Wayne, and 73 at Lafayette. It was cloudy, with a temperature of 73 at Bloomington and 73 at Evansville. Just outside Indiana, at Louisville, rain was falling, with a temperature of 73. It was mostly sunny, with a temperature of 74 at Champaign and 76 at Dayton. It was partly sunny, with a temperature of 72 at Chicago and 76 at St. Louis. At Cincinnati, it was cloudy, with a temperature of 72. Once again, at Indianapolis, it was 73 degrees with partly sunny skies. This is NOAA All Hazards Radio KEC 74 in Indianapolis. And now a look at your forecast for Indianapolis and central Indiana. Rest of today. Partly cloudy with isolated showers and thunderstorms through early afternoon, then mostly cloudy with scattered showers and thunderstorms late this afternoon. Highs in the upper 80s. West winds around 5 miles an hour. Chance of rain 40%. For tonight, mostly cloudy with scattered showers. Scattered thunderstorms through the late overnight, then isolated thunderstorms toward daybreak. Patchy fog toward daybreak. Lows in the upper 60s. Northwest winds around 5 miles an hour, becoming northeast toward daybreak. Chance of rain 40%. Saturday. Mostly cloudy with scattered showers and thunderstorms through early afternoon, then partly cloudy with isolated showers and thunderstorms late in the afternoon. Highs in the mid-80s. Northeast winds around 5 miles an hour. Chance of rain 30%. For Saturday night. Partly cloudy. Lows in the mid-60s. Northeast winds around 5 miles an hour. Sunday. Partly cloudy through early afternoon, then clearing. Highs in the mid-80s. Northeast winds 5 to 10 miles an hour. Once again, the forecast for rest of today. Partly cloudy with isolated showers and thunderstorms through early afternoon, then mostly cloudy with scattered showers and thunderstorms late this afternoon. Highs in the upper 80s. West winds around 5 miles an hour. Chance of rain 40%. Taking a look at the 3 through 7 day forecast for Indianapolis and central Indiana. For Sunday night, mostly clear. Lows in the mid-60s. Monday through Tuesday night, clear. Highs in the upper 80s. Lows in the lower 70s. For Wednesday, mostly sunny. Isolated showers and thunderstorms late in the afternoon. Hot with highs in the lower 90s. Chance of rain 20%. Wednesday night and Thursday, mostly clear. Hot. Lows in the lower 70s. Highs around 90. The current time is 9:53 a.m. Eastern Daylight Time. The 8 to 14 day outlook for Friday, July 17th through Thursday, July 23rd, calls for temperatures to be above normal and precipitation to be near normal. Normal highs for the period are around 85 degrees, and normal lows are around 65. The normal precipitation total for the 7 days is around 1.00 inches. At 9 a.m., at Indianapolis, it was partly sunny. The temperature was 73 degrees, the dew point 70, and the relative humidity 90%. The wind was west at 7 miles an hour. The barometric pressure was 29.92 inches and steady. Around central Indiana, at Zionsville, it was sunny, with a temperature

temperature of 74. It was mostly sunny, with a temperature of 75 at Anderson and 76 at Muncie. It was cloudy, with a temperature of 73 at Eagle Creek Airpark and 73 at Shelbyville. Elsewhere across Indiana, at Terre Haute, fog was reported, with a temperature of 72. It was mostly sunny, with a temperature of 75 at South Bend, 75 at Fort Wayne, and 73 at Lafayette. It was cloudy, with a temperature of 73 at Bloomington and 73 at Evansville. Just outside Indiana, at Louisville, rain was falling, with a temperature of 73. It was mostly sunny, with a temperature of 74 at Champaign and 76 at Dayton. It was partly sunny, with a temperature of 72 at Chicago and 76 at St. Louis. At Cincinnati, it was cloudy, with a temperature of 72. Once again, at Indianapolis, it was 73 degrees with partly sunny skies. Now here is the hazardous weather outlook for central Indiana. For the period today and tonight, thunderstorms will be possible at times today and tonight, particularly during the afternoon and evening hours. An isolated strong storm with damaging winds cannot be ruled out, and any storm will be capable of producing heavy downpours and localized flooding. And now the extended outlook for the period Saturday through Thursday. Additional storms will be possible on Saturday, with lightning, heavy rainfall, and localized flooding the primary concerns. Spotter information statement, spotter activation is not anticipated. This is NOAA All Hazards Radio KEC 74 in Indianapolis. And now a look at your forecast for Indianapolis and central Indiana. Rest of today. Partly cloudy with isolated showers and thunderstorms through early afternoon, then mostly cloudy with scattered showers and thunderstorms late this afternoon. Highs in the upper 80s. West winds around 5 miles an hour. Chance of rain 40%. For tonight, mostly cloudy with scattered showers. Scattered thunderstorms through the late overnight, then isolated thunderstorms toward daybreak. Patchy fog toward daybreak. Lows in the upper 60s. Northwest winds around 5 miles an hour, becoming northeast toward daybreak. Chance of rain 40%. Saturday. Mostly cloudy with scattered showers and thunderstorms through early afternoon, then partly cloudy with isolated showers and thunderstorms late in the afternoon. Highs in the mid-80s. Northeast winds around 5 miles an hour. Chance of rain 30%. For Saturday night. Partly cloudy. Lows in the mid-60s. Northeast winds around 5 miles an hour. Sunday. Partly cloudy through early afternoon, then clearing. Highs in the mid-80s. Northeast winds 5 to 10 miles an hour. Once again, the forecast for rest of today. Partly cloudy with isolated showers and thunderstorms through early afternoon, then mostly cloudy with scattered showers and thunderstorms late this afternoon. Highs in the upper 80s. West winds around 5 miles an hour. Chance of rain 40%. Taking a look at the 3 through 7 day forecast for Indianapolis and central Indiana. For Sunday night, mostly clear. Lows in the mid-60s. Monday through Tuesday night, clear. Highs in the upper 80s. Lows in the lower 70s. For Wednesday, mostly sunny. Isolated showers and thunderstorms late in the afternoon. Hot with highs in the lower 90s. Chance of rain 20%. Wednesday night and Thursday. Mostly clear. Hot. Lows in the lower 70s. Highs around 90. The 8 to 14 day outlook for Friday, July 17th through Thursday, July 23rd, calls for temperatures to be above normal and precipitation to be near normal. Normal highs for the period are around 85 degrees, and normal lows are around 65. The normal precipitation total for the 7 days is around 1.00 inches. At 9 a.m., at Indianapolis, it was partly sunny. The temperature was 73 degrees, the dew point 70, and the relative humidity 90%. The wind was west at 7 miles an hour. The barometric pressure was 29.92 inches and steady. Around central Indiana, at Zionsville, it was sunny, with a

temperature of 74. It was mostly sunny, with a temperature of 75 at Anderson and 76 at Muncie. It was cloudy, with a temperature of 73 at Eagle Creek Airpark and 73 at Shelbyville. Elsewhere across Indiana, at Terre Haute, fog was reported, with a temperature of 72. It was mostly sunny, with a temperature of 75 at South Bend, 75 at Fort Wayne, and 73 at Lafayette. It was cloudy, with a temperature of 73 at Bloomington and 73 at Evansville. Just outside Indiana, at Louisville, rain was falling, with a temperature of 73. It was mostly sunny, with a temperature of 74 at Champaign and 76 at Dayton. It was partly sunny, with a temperature of 72 at Chicago and 76 at St. Louis. At Cincinnati, it was cloudy, with a temperature of 72. Once again, at Indianapolis, it was 73 degrees with partly sunny skies. This is NOAA All Hazards Radio KEC 74 in Indianapolis. And now a look at your forecast for Indianapolis and central Indiana. Rest of today. Partly cloudy with isolated showers and thunderstorms through early afternoon, then mostly cloudy with scattered showers and thunderstorms late this afternoon. Highs in the upper 80s. West winds around 5 miles an hour. Chance of rain 40%. For tonight, mostly cloudy with scattered showers. Scattered thunderstorms through the late overnight, then isolated thunderstorms toward daybreak. Patchy fog toward daybreak. Lows in the upper 60s. Northwest winds around 5 miles an hour, becoming northeast toward daybreak. Chance of rain 40%. Saturday. Mostly cloudy with scattered showers and thunderstorms through early afternoon, then partly cloudy with isolated showers and thunderstorms late in the afternoon. Highs in the mid-80s. Northeast winds around 5 miles an hour. Chance of rain 30%. For Saturday night, partly cloudy. Lows in the mid-60s. Northeast winds around 5 miles an hour. Sunday, partly cloudy through early afternoon, then clearing. Highs in the mid-80s. Northeast winds 5 to 10 miles an hour. Once again, the forecast for rest of today. Partly cloudy with isolated showers and thunderstorms through early afternoon, then mostly cloudy with scattered showers and thunderstorms late this afternoon. Highs in the upper 80s. West winds around 5 miles an hour. Chance of rain 40%. Taking a look at the 3 through 7 day forecast for Indianapolis and central Indiana. For Sunday night, mostly clear. Lows in the mid-60s. Monday through Tuesday night, clear. Highs in the upper 80s. Lows in the lower 70s. For Wednesday, mostly sunny. Isolated showers and thunderstorms late in the afternoon. Hot with highs in the lower 90s. Chance of rain 20%. Wednesday night and Thursday, mostly clear. Hot. Lows in the lower 70s. Highs around 90. The 8 to 14 day outlook for Friday, July 17th through Thursday, July 23rd, calls for temperatures to be above normal and precipitation to be near normal. Normal highs for the period are around 85 degrees and normal lows are around 65. The normal precipitation total for the 7 days is around 1.00 inches. At 9 a.m. at Indianapolis, it was partly sunny. The temperature was 73 degrees, the dew point 70, and the relative humidity 90%. The wind was west at 7 miles an hour. The barometric pressure was 29.92 inches and steady. Around central Indiana, at Zionsville, it was sunny, with a temperature of 74. It was mostly sunny, with a temperature of 75 at Anderson and 76 at Muncie. It was cloudy, with a temperature of 73 at Eagle Creek Airpark and 73 at Shelbyville. Elsewhere across Indiana, at Terre Haute, fog was reported, with a temperature of 72. It was mostly sunny, with a temperature of 75 at South Bend, 75 at Fort Wayne, and 73 at Lafayette. It was cloudy, with a temperature of 73 at Bloomington and 73 at Evansville. Just outside Indiana, at Louisville, rain was falling, with a temperature

of 73. It was mostly sunny, with a temperature of 74 at Champaign and 76 at Dayton. It was partly sunny, with a temperature of 72 at Chicago and 76 at St. Louis. At Cincinnati, it was cloudy, with a temperature of 72. Once again, at Indianapolis, it was 73 degrees with partly sunny skies. This is NOAA All Hazards Radio KEC 74 in Indianapolis. And now a look at your forecast for Indianapolis and central Indiana. Rest of today. Partly cloudy with isolated showers and thunderstorms through early afternoon, then mostly cloudy with scattered showers and thunderstorms late this afternoon. Highs in the upper 80s. West winds around 5 miles an hour. Chance of rain 40%. For tonight, mostly cloudy with scattered showers. Scattered thunderstorms through the late overnight, then isolated thunderstorms toward daybreak. Patchy fog toward daybreak. Lows in the upper 60s. Northwest winds around 5 miles an hour, becoming northeast toward daybreak. Chance of rain 40%. Saturday. Mostly cloudy with scattered showers and thunderstorms through early afternoon, then partly cloudy with isolated showers and thunderstorms late in the afternoon. Highs in the mid-80s. Northeast winds around 5 miles an hour. Chance of rain 30%. For Saturday night. Partly cloudy. Lows in the mid-60s. Northeast winds around 5 miles an hour. Sunday. Partly cloudy through early afternoon, then clearing. Highs in the mid-80s. Northeast winds 5 to 10 miles an hour. Once again, the forecast for rest of today. Partly cloudy with isolated showers and thunderstorms through early afternoon, then mostly cloudy with scattered showers and thunderstorms late this afternoon. Highs in the upper 80s. West winds around 5 miles an hour. Chance of rain 40%. Taking a look at the 3 through 7 day forecast for Indianapolis and central Indiana. For Sunday night, mostly clear. Lows in the mid-60s. Monday through Tuesday night, clear. Highs in the upper 80s. Lows in the lower 70s. For Wednesday, mostly sunny. Isolated showers and thunderstorms late in the afternoon. Hot with highs in the lower 90s. Chance of rain 20%. Wednesday night and Thursday, mostly clear. Hot. Lows in the lower 70s. Highs around 90. The 8 to 14 day outlook for Friday, July 17th through Thursday, July 23rd, calls for temperatures to be above normal and precipitation to be near normal. Normal highs for the period are around 85 degrees, and normal lows are around 65. The normal precipitation total for the 7 days is around 1.00 inches. At 9 a.m., at Indianapolis, it was partly sunny. The temperature was 73 degrees, the dew point 70, and the relative humidity 90%. The wind was west at 7 miles an hour. The barometric pressure was 29.92 inches and steady. Around central Indiana, at Zionsville, it was sunny, with a temperature of 74. It was mostly sunny, with a temperature of 75 at Anderson and 76 at Muncie. It was cloudy, with a temperature of 73 at Eagle Creek Airpark and 73 at Shelbyville. Elsewhere across Indiana, at Terre Haute, fog was reported, with a temperature of 72. It was mostly sunny, with a temperature of 75 at South Bend, 75 at Fort Wayne, and 73 at Lafayette. It was cloudy, with a temperature of 73 at Bloomington and 73 at Evansville. Just outside Indiana, at Louisville, rain was falling, with a temperature of 73. It was mostly sunny, with a temperature of 74 at Champaign and 76 at Dayton. It was partly sunny, with a temperature of 72 at Chicago and 76 at St. Louis. At Cincinnati, it was cloudy, with a temperature of 72. Once again, at Indianapolis, it was 73 degrees with partly sunny skies. The current time is 10:08 a.m. Eastern Daylight Time. This is NOAA All Hazards Radio KEC 74 in Indianapolis. And now a look at your forecast for Indianapolis and central Indiana.

rest of today. Partly cloudy with isolated showers and thunderstorms through early afternoon, then mostly cloudy with scattered showers and thunderstorms late this afternoon. Highs in the upper 80s. West winds around 5 miles an hour. Chance of rain 40%. For tonight, mostly cloudy with scattered showers. Scattered thunderstorms through the late overnight, then isolated thunderstorms toward daybreak. Patchy fog toward daybreak. Lows in the upper 60s. Northwest winds around 5 miles an hour, becoming northeast toward daybreak. Chance of rain 40%. Saturday. Mostly cloudy with scattered showers and thunderstorms through early afternoon, then partly cloudy with isolated showers and thunderstorms late in the afternoon. Highs in the mid-80s. Northeast winds around 5 miles an hour. Chance of rain 30%. For Saturday night. Partly cloudy. Lows in the mid-60s. Northeast winds around 5 miles an hour. Sunday. Partly cloudy through early afternoon, then clearing. Highs in the mid-80s. Northeast winds 5 to 10 miles an hour. Once again, the forecast for rest of today. Partly cloudy with isolated showers and thunderstorms through early afternoon, then mostly cloudy with scattered showers and thunderstorms late this afternoon. Highs in the upper 80s. West winds around 5 miles an hour. Chance of rain 40%. Taking a look at the 3 through 7 day forecast for Indianapolis and central Indiana. For Sunday night, mostly clear. Lows in the mid-60s. Monday through Tuesday night, clear. Highs in the upper 80s. Lows in the lower 70s. For Wednesday, mostly sunny. Isolated showers and thunderstorms late in the afternoon. Hot with highs in the lower 90s. Chance of rain 20%. Wednesday night and Thursday, mostly clear. Hot. Lows in the lower 70s. Highs around 90. The 8 to 14 day outlook for Friday, July 17th through Thursday, July 23rd, calls for temperatures to be above normal and precipitation to be near normal. Normal highs for the period are around 85 degrees, and normal lows are around 65. The normal precipitation total for the 7 days is around 1.00 inches. At 10 a.m., at Indianapolis, it was partly sunny. The temperature was 76 degrees, the dew point 71, and the relative humidity 85%. The wind was west at 3 miles an hour. The barometric pressure was 29.93 inches and rising. Around central Indiana, it was sunny, with a temperature of 79 at Muncie and 76 at Zionsville. At Eagle Creek Airpark, it was mostly sunny, with a temperature of 76. At Shelbyville, it was cloudy, with a temperature of 75. Elsewhere across Indiana, at Bloomington, fog was reported, with a temperature of 72. At Lafayette, it was sunny, with a temperature of 77. At South Bend, it was mostly sunny, with a temperature of 77. At Fort Wayne, it was partly sunny, with a temperature of 79. It was cloudy, with a temperature of 75 at Terre Haute and 76 at Evansville. Just outside Indiana, at Champaign, it was sunny, with a temperature of 77. At Chicago, it was mostly sunny, with a temperature of 75. It was partly sunny, with a temperature of 78 at Dayton and 79 at St. Louis. It was cloudy, with a temperature of 74 at Cincinnati and 75 at Louisville. Once again, at Indianapolis, it was 76 degrees with partly sunny skies. This is NOAA All Hazards Radio KEC 74 in Indianapolis. And now a look at your forecast for Indianapolis and central Indiana. Rest of today. Partly cloudy with isolated showers and thunderstorms through early afternoon, then mostly cloudy with scattered showers and thunderstorms late this afternoon. Highs in the upper 80s. West winds around 5 miles an hour. Chance of rain 40%. For tonight, mostly cloudy with scattered showers. Scattered thunderstorms through the late overnight, then isolated thunderstorms toward daybreak. Patchy fog toward daybreak. Lows in the upper 60s. Northwest wind.

around 5 miles an hour, becoming northeast toward daybreak. Chance of rain 40%. Saturday. Mostly cloudy with scattered showers and thunderstorms through early afternoon, then partly cloudy with isolated showers and thunderstorms late in the afternoon. Highs in the mid-80s. Northeast winds around 5 miles an hour. Chance of rain 30%. For Saturday night. Partly cloudy. Lows in the mid-60s. Northeast winds around 5 miles an hour. Sunday. Partly cloudy through early afternoon, then clearing. Highs in the mid-80s. Northeast winds 5 to 10 miles an hour. Once again, the forecast for rest of today. Partly cloudy with isolated showers and thunderstorms through early afternoon, then mostly cloudy with scattered showers and thunderstorms late this afternoon. Highs in the upper 80s. West winds around 5 miles an hour. Chance of rain 40%. Now here is the hazardous weather outlook for central Indiana. For the period today and tonight. Thunderstorms will be possible at times today and tonight, particularly during the afternoon and evening hours. An isolated strong storm with damaging winds cannot be ruled out, and any storm will be capable of producing heavy downpours and localized flooding. And now the extended outlook for the period Saturday through Thursday. Additional storms will be possible on Saturday, with lightning, heavy rainfall, and localized flooding the primary concerns. Spotter information statement, spotter activation is not anticipated. Taking a look at the 3-7 day forecast for Indianapolis and central Indiana. For Sunday night, mostly clear. Lows in the mid-60s. Monday through Tuesday night, clear. Highs in the upper 80s. Lows in the lower 70s. For Wednesday, mostly sunny. Isolated showers and thunderstorms late in the afternoon. Hot with highs in the lower 90s. Chance of rain 20%. Wednesday night and Thursday, mostly clear. Hot. Lows in the lower 70s. Highs around 90. The 8-14 day outlook for Friday, July 17th through Thursday, July 23rd, calls for temperatures to be above normal and precipitation to be near normal. Normal highs for the period are around 85 degrees, and normal lows are around 65. The normal precipitation total for the 7 days is around 1.00 inches. At 10 a.m., at Indianapolis, it was partly sunny. The temperature was 76 degrees. The dew point 71, and the relative humidity 85%. The wind was west at 3 miles an hour. The barometric pressure was 29.93 inches and rising. Around central Indiana, it was sunny, with a temperature of 79 at Muncie and 76 at Zionsville. At Eagle Creek Airport, it was mostly sunny, with a temperature of 76. At Shelbyville, it was cloudy, with a temperature of 75. Elsewhere across Indiana, at Bloomington, fog was reported with a temperature of 72. At Lafayette, it was sunny with a temperature of 77. At South Bend, it was mostly sunny with a temperature of 77. At Fort Wayne, it was partly sunny with a temperature of 79. It was cloudy with a temperature of 75 at Terre Haute and 76 at Evansville. Just outside Indiana, at Champaign, it was sunny, with a temperature of 77. At Chicago, it was mostly sunny, with a temperature of 75. It was partly sunny, with a temperature of 78 at Dayton, and 79 at St. Louis. It was cloudy, with a temperature of 74 at Cincinnati, and 75 at Louisville. Once again, at Indianapolis, it was 76 degrees with partly sunny skies. This is NOAA All Hazards Radio KEC 74 in Indianapolis. And now a look at your forecast for Indianapolis and central Indiana. Rest of today. Partly cloudy with isolated showers and thunderstorms through early afternoon, then mostly cloudy with scattered showers and thunderstorms late this afternoon. Highs in the upper 80s. West winds around 5 miles an hour. Chance of rain 40%. For tonight. Mostly cloudy with scattered showers. Scattered thunderstorms through the late overnight, then isolated thunderstorms toward daybreak. Patchy fog toward

Daybreak. Lows in the upper 60s. Northwest winds around 5 miles an hour, becoming northeast toward daybreak. Chance of rain 40%. Saturday. Mostly cloudy with scattered showers and thunderstorms through early afternoon, then partly cloudy with isolated showers and thunderstorms late in the afternoon. Highs in the mid-80s. Northeast winds around 5 miles an hour. Chance of rain 30%. For Saturday night. Partly cloudy. Lows in the mid-60s. Northeast winds around 5 miles an hour. Sunday. Partly cloudy through early afternoon, then clearing. Highs in the mid-80s. Northeast winds 5 to 10 miles an hour. Once again, the forecast for rest of today. Partly cloudy with isolated showers and thunderstorms through early afternoon, then mostly cloudy with scattered showers and thunderstorms late this afternoon. Highs in the upper 80s. West winds around 5 miles an hour. Chance of rain 40%. Taking a look at the 3 through 7 day forecast for Indianapolis and central Indiana. For Sunday night, mostly clear. Lows in the mid-60s. Monday through Tuesday night, clear. Highs in the upper 80s. Lows in the lower 70s. For Wednesday, mostly sunny. Isolated showers and thunderstorms late in the afternoon. Hot with highs in the lower 90s. Chance of rain 20%. Wednesday night and Thursday, mostly clear. Hot. Lows in the lower 70s. Highs around 90. The 8 to 14 day outlook for Friday, July 17th through Thursday, July 23rd, calls for temperatures to be above normal and precipitation to be near normal. Normal highs for the period are around 85 degrees, and normal lows are around 65. The normal precipitation total for the 7 days is around 1.00 inches. At 10 a.m., at Indianapolis, it was partly sunny. The temperature was 76 degrees, the dew point 71, and the relative humidity 85%. The wind was west at 3 miles an hour. The barometric pressure was 29.93 inches and rising. Around central Indiana, it was sunny, with a temperature of 79 at Muncie and 76 at Zionsville. At Eagle Creek Airport, it was mostly sunny, with a temperature of 76. At Shelbyville, it was cloudy, with a temperature of 75. Elsewhere across Indiana, at Bloomington, fog was reported, with a temperature of 72. At Lafayette, it was sunny, with a temperature of 77. At South Bend, it was mostly sunny, with a temperature of 77. At Fort Wayne, it was partly sunny, with a temperature of 79. It was cloudy, with a temperature of 75 at Terre Haute, and 76 at Evansville. Just outside Indiana, at Champaign, it was sunny, with a temperature of 77. At Chicago, it was mostly sunny, with a temperature of 75. It was partly sunny, with a temperature of 78 at Dayton, and 79 at St. Louis. It was cloudy, with a temperature of 74 at Cincinnati, and 75 at Louisville. Once again, at Indianapolis, it was 76 degrees with partly sunny skies. This is NOAA All Hazards Radio KEC 74 in Indianapolis. And now a look at your forecast for Indianapolis and central Indiana. Rest of today. Partly cloudy with isolated showers and thunderstorms through early afternoon, then mostly cloudy with scattered showers and thunderstorms late this afternoon. Highs in the upper 80s. West winds around 5 miles an hour. Chance of rain 40%. For tonight, mostly cloudy with scattered showers. Scattered thunderstorms through the late overnight, then isolated thunderstorms toward daybreak. Patchy fog toward daybreak. Lows in the upper 60s. Northwest winds around 5 miles an hour, becoming northeast toward daybreak. Chance of rain 40%. Saturday. Mostly cloudy with scattered showers and thunderstorms through early afternoon, then partly cloudy with isolated showers and thunderstorms late in the afternoon. Highs in the mid-80s. Northeast winds around 5 miles an hour. Chance of rain 30%. For Saturday night. Partly cloudy. Lows in the mid-60s.

northeast winds around 5 miles an hour. Sunday, partly cloudy through early afternoon, then clearing. Highs in the mid-80s. Northeast winds 5 to 10 miles an hour. Once again, the forecast for rest of today. Partly cloudy with isolated showers and thunderstorms through early afternoon, then mostly cloudy with scattered showers and thunderstorms late this afternoon. Highs in the upper 80s. West winds around 5 miles an hour. Chance of rain 40%. The current time is 10:24 a.m. Eastern Daylight Time. Taking a look at the 3 through 7 day forecast for Indianapolis and central Indiana. For Sunday night, mostly clear. Lows in the mid-60s. Monday through Tuesday night, clear. Highs in the upper 80s. Lows in the lower 70s. For Wednesday, mostly sunny. Isolated showers and thunderstorms late in the afternoon. Hot with highs in the lower 90s. Chance of rain 20%. Wednesday night and Thursday, mostly clear. Hot. Lows in the lower 70s. Highs around 90. The 8 to 14 day outlook for Friday, July 17th through Thursday, July 23rd, calls for temperatures to be above normal and precipitation to be near normal. Normal highs for the period are around 85 degrees, and normal lows are around 65. The normal precipitation total for the 7 days is around 1.00 inches. At 10 a.m., at Indianapolis, it was partly sunny. The temperature was 76 degrees, the dew point 71, and the relative humidity 85%. The wind was west at 3 miles an hour. The barometric pressure was 29.93 inches and rising. Around central Indiana, it was sunny, with a temperature of 79 at Muncie and 76 at Zionsville. At Eagle Creek Air Park, it was mostly sunny, with a temperature of 76. At Shelbyville, it was cloudy, with a temperature of 75. Elsewhere across Indiana, at Bloomington, fog was reported, with a temperature of 72. At Lafayette, it was sunny, with a temperature of 77. At South Bend, it was mostly sunny, with a temperature of 77. At Fort Wayne, it was partly sunny, with a temperature of 79. It was cloudy, with a temperature of 75 at Terre Haute and 76 at Evansville. Just outside Indiana, at Champaign, it was sunny, with a temperature of 77. At Chicago, it was mostly sunny, with a temperature of 75. It was partly sunny, with a temperature of 78 at Dayton and 79 at St. Louis. It was cloudy, with a temperature of 74 at Cincinnati and 75 at Louisville. Once again, at Indianapolis, it was 76 degrees with partly sunny skies. This is NOAA All Hazards Radio KEC 74 in Indianapolis. And now a look at your forecast for Indianapolis and central Indiana. Rest of today. Partly cloudy with isolated showers and thunderstorms through early afternoon, then mostly cloudy with scattered showers and thunderstorms late this afternoon. Highs in the upper 80s. West winds around 5 miles an hour. Chance of rain 40%. For tonight, mostly cloudy with scattered showers. Scattered thunderstorms through the late overnight, then isolated thunderstorms toward daybreak. Patchy fog toward daybreak. Lows in the upper 60s. Northwest winds around 5 miles an hour, becoming northeast toward daybreak. Chance of rain 40%. Saturday. Mostly cloudy with scattered showers and thunderstorms through early afternoon, then partly cloudy with isolated showers and thunderstorms late in the afternoon. Highs in the mid-80s. Northeast winds around 5 miles an hour. Chance of rain 30%. For Saturday night. Partly cloudy. Lows in the mid-60s. Northeast winds around 5 miles an hour. Sunday. Partly cloudy through early afternoon, then clearing. Highs in the mid-80s. Northeast winds 5 to 10 miles an hour. Once again, the forecast for rest of today. Partly cloudy with isolated showers and thunderstorms through early afternoon, then mostly cloudy with scattered showers and thunderstorms late this afternoon. Highs in the upper 80s. West winds around

5 miles an hour. Chance of rain 40%. Taking a look at the 3 through 7 day forecast for Indianapolis and central Indiana. For Sunday night, mostly clear. Lows in the mid-60s. Monday through Tuesday night, clear. Highs in the upper 80s. Lows in the lower 70s. For Wednesday, mostly sunny. Isolated showers and thunderstorms late in the afternoon. Hot with highs in the lower 90s. Chance of rain 20%. Wednesday night and Thursday, mostly clear. Hot. Lows in the lower 70s. Highs around 90. The 8 to 14 day outlook for Friday, July 17th through Thursday, July 23rd, calls for temperatures to be above normal and precipitation to be near normal. Normal highs for the period are around 85 degrees, and normal lows are around 65. The normal precipitation total for the 7 days is around 1.00 inches. At 10 a.m., at Indianapolis, it was partly sunny. The temperature was 76 degrees, the dew point 71, and the relative humidity 85%. The wind was west at 3 miles an hour. The barometric pressure was 29.93 inches and rising. Around central Indiana, it was sunny, with a temperature of 79 at Muncie and 76 at Zionsville. At Eagle Creek Airport, it was mostly sunny, with a temperature of 76. At Shelbyville, it was cloudy, with a temperature of 75. Elsewhere across Indiana, at Bloomington, fog was reported, with a temperature of 72. At Lafayette, it was sunny, with a temperature of 77. At South Bend, it was mostly sunny, with a temperature of 77. At Fort Wayne, it was partly sunny, with a temperature of 79. It was cloudy, with a temperature of 75 at Terre Haute and 76 at Evansville. Just outside Indiana, at Champaign, it was sunny, with a temperature of 77. At Chicago, it was mostly sunny, with a temperature of 75. It was partly sunny, with a temperature of 78 at Dayton and 79 at St. Louis. It was cloudy, with a temperature of 74 at Cincinnati and 75 at Louisville. Once again, at Indianapolis, it was 76 degrees with partly sunny skies. This is NOAA All Hazards Radio KEC 74 in Indianapolis. And now a look at your forecast for Indianapolis and central Indiana. Rest of today. Partly cloudy with isolated showers and thunderstorms through early afternoon, then mostly cloudy with scattered showers and thunderstorms late this afternoon. Highs in the upper 80s. West winds around 5 miles an hour. Chance of rain 40%. For tonight, mostly cloudy with scattered showers. Scattered thunderstorms through the late overnight, then isolated thunderstorms toward daybreak. Patchy fog toward daybreak. Lows in the upper 60s. Northwest winds around 5 miles an hour, becoming northeast toward daybreak. Chance of rain 40%. Saturday. Mostly cloudy with scattered showers and thunderstorms through early afternoon, then partly cloudy with isolated showers and thunderstorms late in the afternoon. Highs in the mid-80s. Northeast winds around 5 miles an hour. Chance of rain 30%. For Saturday night. Partly cloudy. Lows in the mid-60s. Northeast winds around 5 miles an hour. Sunday. Partly cloudy through early afternoon, then clearing. Highs in the mid-80s. Northeast winds 5 to 10 miles an hour. Once again. Partly cloudy through early afternoon, then clearing. Highs in the mid-80s. Northeast winds 5 to 10 miles an hour. Once again. The forecast for rest of today. Partly cloudy with isolated showers and thunderstorms through early afternoon, then mostly cloudy with scattered showers and thunderstorms late this afternoon. Highs in the upper 80s. West winds around 5 miles an hour. Chance of rain 40%. Taking a look at the 3 through 7 day forecast for Indianapolis and central Indiana. For Sunday night, mostly clear. Lows in the mid-60s. Monday through Tuesday night. Clear. Highs in the upper 80s. Lows in the lower 70s. For Wednesday.

mostly sunny. Isolated showers and thunderstorms late in the afternoon. Hot with highs in the lower 90s. Chance of rain 20%. Wednesday night and Thursday, mostly clear. Hot. Lows in the lower 70s. Highs around 90. The 8 to 14 day outlook for Friday, July 17th through Thursday, July 23rd, calls for temperatures to be above normal and precipitation to be near normal. Normal highs for the period are around 85 degrees, and normal lows are around 65. The normal precipitation total for the 7 days is around 1.00 inches. At 10 a.m., at Indianapolis, it was partly sunny. The temperature was 76 degrees, the dew point 71, and the relative humidity 85%. The wind was west at 3 miles an hour. The barometric pressure was 29.93 inches and rising. Around central Indiana, it was sunny, with a temperature of 79 at Muncie and 76 at Zionsville. At Eagle Creek Air Park, it was mostly sunny, with a temperature of 76. At Shelbyville, it was cloudy, with a temperature of 75. Elsewhere across Indiana, at Bloomington, fog was reported, with a temperature of 72. At Lafayette, it was sunny, with a temperature of 77. At South Bend, it was mostly sunny, with a temperature of 77. At Fort Wayne, it was partly sunny, with a temperature of 79. It was cloudy, with a temperature of 75 at Terre Haute and 76 at Evansville. Just outside Indiana, at Champaign, it was sunny, with a temperature of 77. At Chicago, it was mostly sunny, with a temperature of 75. It was partly sunny, with a temperature of 78 at Dayton and 79 at St. Louis. It was cloudy, with a temperature of 74 at Cincinnati and 75 at Louisville. Once again, at Indianapolis, it was 76 degrees with partly sunny skies. Now here is the hazardous weather outlook for central Indiana. For the period today and tonight, thunderstorms will be possible at times today and tonight, particularly during the afternoon and evening hours. An isolated strong storm with damaging winds cannot be ruled out, and any storm will be capable of producing heavy downpours and localized flooding. And now the extended outlook for the period Saturday through Thursday. Additional storms will be possible on Saturday, with lightning, heavy rainfall, and localized flooding the primary concerns. Spotter information statement. Spotter activation is not anticipated. This is NOAA All Hazards Radio KEC 74 in Indianapolis. And now a look at your forecast for Indianapolis and central Indiana. Rest of today. Partly cloudy with isolated showers and thunderstorms through early afternoon, then mostly cloudy with scattered showers and thunderstorms late this afternoon. Highs in the upper 80s. West winds around 5 miles an hour. Chance of rain 40%. For tonight, mostly cloudy with scattered showers. Scattered thunderstorms through the late overnight, then isolated thunderstorms toward daybreak. Patchy fog toward daybreak. Lows in the upper 60s. Northwest winds around 5 miles an hour, becoming northeast toward daybreak. Chance of rain 40%. Saturday. Mostly cloudy with scattered showers and thunderstorms through early afternoon, then partly cloudy with isolated showers and thunderstorms late in the afternoon. Highs in the mid-80s. Northeast winds around 5 miles an hour. Chance of rain 30%. For Saturday night, partly cloudy. Lows in the mid-60s. Northeast winds around 5 miles an hour. Sunday, partly cloudy through early afternoon, then clearing. Highs in the mid-80s. Northeast winds 5 to 10 miles an hour. Once again, the forecast for rest of today. Partly cloudy with isolated showers and thunderstorms through early afternoon, then mostly cloudy with scattered showers and thunderstorms late this afternoon. Highs in the upper 80s. West winds around 5 miles an hour. Chance of rain 40%. The current time is 10:38 a.m. Eastern Daylight Time. Taking a look at the 3 through 7 day forecast for Indianapolis and central Indiana. For Sunday night, mostly clear. Lows in the mid-60s.

Monday through Tuesday night. Clear. Highs in the upper 80s. Lows in the lower 70s. For Wednesday, mostly sunny. Isolated showers and thunderstorms late in the afternoon. Hot with highs in the lower 90s. Chance of rain 20%. Wednesday night and Thursday, mostly clear. Hot. Lows in the lower 70s. Highs around 90. The 8 to 14 day outlook for Friday, July 17th through Thursday, July 23rd, calls for temperatures to be above normal and precipitation to be near normal. Normal highs for the period are around 85 degrees, and normal lows are around 65. The normal precipitation total for the 7 days is around 1.00 inches. At 10 a.m., at Indianapolis, it was partly sunny. The temperature was 76 degrees, the dew point 71, and the relative humidity 85%. The wind was west at 3 miles an hour. The barometric pressure was 29.93 inches and rising. Around central Indiana, it was sunny, with a temperature of 79 at Muncie and 76 at Zionsville. At Eagle Creek Airport, it was mostly sunny, with a temperature of 76. At Shelbyville, it was cloudy, with a temperature of 75. Elsewhere across Indiana, at Bloomington, fog was reported, with a temperature of 72. At Lafayette, it was sunny, with a temperature of 77. At South Bend, it was mostly sunny, with a temperature of 77. At Fort Wayne, it was partly sunny, with a temperature of 79. It was cloudy, with a temperature of 75 at Terre Haute and 76 at Evansville. Just outside Indiana, at Champaign, it was sunny, with a temperature of 77. At Chicago, it was mostly sunny, with a temperature of 75. It was partly sunny, with a temperature of 78 at Dayton and 79 at St. Louis. It was cloudy, with a temperature of 74 at Cincinnati and 75 at Louisville. Once again, at Indianapolis, it was 76 degrees with partly sunny skies. This is NOAA All Hazards Radio KEC 74 in Indianapolis. And now a look at your forecast for Indianapolis and central Indiana. Rest of today. Partly cloudy with isolated showers and thunderstorms through early afternoon, then mostly cloudy with scattered showers and thunderstorms late this afternoon. Highs in the upper 80s. West winds around 5 miles an hour. Chance of rain 40%. For tonight, mostly cloudy with scattered showers. Scattered thunderstorms through the late overnight, then isolated thunderstorms toward daybreak. Patchy fog toward daybreak. Lows in the upper 60s. Northwest winds around 5 miles an hour, becoming northeast toward daybreak. Chance of rain 40%. Saturday. Mostly cloudy with scattered showers and thunderstorms through early afternoon, then partly cloudy with isolated showers and thunderstorms late in the afternoon. Highs in the mid-80s. Northeast winds around 5 miles an hour. Chance of rain 30%. For Saturday night. Partly cloudy. Lows in the mid-60s. Northeast winds around 5 miles an hour. Sunday. Partly cloudy through early afternoon, then clearing. Highs in the mid-80s. Northeast winds 5 to 10 miles an hour. Once again, the forecast for rest of today. Partly cloudy with isolated showers and thunderstorms through early afternoon, then mostly cloudy with scattered showers and thunderstorms late this afternoon. Highs in the upper 80s. West winds around 5 miles an hour. Chance of rain 40%. Taking a look at the 3 through 7 day forecast for Indianapolis and central Indiana. For Sunday night, mostly clear. Lows in the mid-60s. Monday through Tuesday night, clear. Highs in the upper 80s. Lows in the lower 70s. For Wednesday, mostly sunny. Isolated showers and thunderstorms late in the afternoon. Hot with highs in the lower 90s. Chance of rain 20%. Wednesday night and Thursday. Mostly clear. Hot. Lows in the lower 70s. Highs around 90. The 8 to 14 day outlook for Friday, July 17th through Thursday.

July 23rd calls for temperatures to be above normal and precipitation to be near normal. Normal highs for the period are around 85 degrees and normal lows are around 65. The normal precipitation total for the 7 days is around 1.00 inches. At 10 a.m. at Indianapolis, it was partly sunny. The temperature was 76 degrees, the dew point 71, and the relative humidity 85%. The wind was west at 3 miles an hour. The barometric pressure was 29.93 inches and rising. Around central Indiana, it was sunny, with a temperature of 79 at Muncie and 76 at Zionsville. At Eagle Creek Air Park, it was mostly sunny, with a temperature of 76. At Shelbyville, it was cloudy, with a temperature of 75. Elsewhere across Indiana, at Bloomington, fog was reported, with a temperature of 72. At Lafayette, it was sunny, with a temperature of 77. At South Bend, it was mostly sunny, with a temperature of 77. At Fort Wayne, it was partly sunny, with a temperature of 79. It was cloudy, with a temperature of 75 at Terre Haute and 76 at Evansville. Just outside Indiana, at Champaign, it was sunny, with a temperature of 77. At Chicago, it was mostly sunny, with a temperature of 75. It was partly sunny, with a temperature of 78 at Dayton and 79 at St. Louis. It was cloudy, with a temperature of 74 at Cincinnati and 75 at Louisville. Once again, at Indianapolis, it was 76 degrees with partly sunny skies. This is NOAA All Hazards Radio KEC 74 in Indianapolis. And now a look at your forecast for Indianapolis and central Indiana. Rest of today. Partly cloudy with isolated showers and thunderstorms through early afternoon, then mostly cloudy with scattered showers and thunderstorms late this afternoon. Highs in the upper 80s. West winds around 5 miles an hour. Chance of rain 40%. For tonight, mostly cloudy with scattered showers. Scattered thunderstorms through the late overnight, then isolated thunderstorms toward daybreak. Patchy fog toward daybreak. Lows in the upper 60s. Northwest winds around 5 miles an hour, becoming northeast toward daybreak. Chance of rain 40%. Saturday. Mostly cloudy with scattered showers and thunderstorms through early afternoon, then partly cloudy with isolated showers and thunderstorms late in the afternoon. Highs in the mid-80s. Northeast winds around 5 miles an hour. Chance of rain 30%. For Saturday night, partly cloudy. Lows in the mid-60s. Northeast winds around 5 miles an hour. Sunday, partly cloudy through early afternoon, then clearing. Highs in the mid-80s. Northeast winds 5 to 10 miles an hour. Once again, the forecast for rest of today. Partly cloudy with isolated showers and thunderstorms through early afternoon, then mostly cloudy with scattered showers and thunderstorms late this afternoon. Highs in the upper 80s. West winds around 5 miles an hour. Chance of rain 40%. Taking a look at the 3 through 7 day forecast for Indianapolis and central Indiana. For Sunday night, mostly clear. Lows in the mid-60s. Monday through Tuesday night, clear. Highs in the upper 80s. Lows in the lower 70s. For Wednesday, mostly sunny. Isolated showers and thunderstorms late in the afternoon. Hot with highs in the lower 90s. Chance of rain 20%. Wednesday night and Thursday, mostly clear. Hot. Lows in the lower 70s. Highs around 90. The 8 to 14 day outlook for Friday, July 17th through Thursday, July 23rd calls for temperatures to be above normal and precipitation to be near normal. Normal highs for the period are around 85 degrees and normal lows are around 65. The normal precipitation total for the 7 days is around 1.00 inches. At 10 a.m. at Indianapolis, it was partly sunny. The temperature was 76 degrees, the dew point 71, and the relative humidity 85%. The wind was west at 3 miles an hour. The barometric pressure was 29.93 inches and

temperature of 77. At Chicago, it was mostly sunny, with a temperature of 75. It was partly sunny, with a temperature of 78 at Dayton, and 79 at St. Louis. It was cloudy, with a temperature of 74 at Cincinnati, and 75 at Louisville. Once again, at Indianapolis, it was 76 degrees with partly sunny skies. This is NOAA All Hazards Radio KEC 74 in Indianapolis. And now a look at your forecast for Indianapolis and central Indiana. Rest of today. Partly cloudy with isolated showers and thunderstorms through early afternoon, then mostly cloudy with scattered showers and thunderstorms late this afternoon. Highs in the upper 80s. West winds around 5 miles an hour. Chance of rain 40%. For tonight, mostly cloudy with scattered showers. Scattered thunderstorms through the late overnight, then isolated thunderstorms toward daybreak. Patchy fog toward daybreak. Lows in the upper 60s. Northwest winds around 5 miles an hour, becoming northeast toward daybreak. Chance of rain 40%. Saturday. Mostly cloudy with scattered showers and thunderstorms through early afternoon, then partly cloudy with isolated showers and thunderstorms late in the afternoon. Highs in the mid-80s. Northeast winds around 5 miles an hour. Chance of rain 30%. For Saturday night, partly cloudy. Lows in the mid-60s. Northeast winds around 5 miles an hour. Sunday, partly cloudy through early afternoon, then clearing. Highs in the mid-80s. Northeast winds 5 to 10 miles an hour. Once again, the forecast for rest of today. Partly cloudy with isolated showers and thunderstorms through early afternoon, then mostly cloudy with scattered showers and thunderstorms late this afternoon. Highs in the upper 80s. West winds around 5 miles an hour. Chance of rain 40%. Taking a look at the 3 through 7 day forecast for Indianapolis and central Indiana. For Sunday night, mostly clear. Lows in the mid-60s. Monday through Tuesday night, clear. Highs in the upper 80s. Lows in the lower 70s. For Wednesday, mostly sunny. Isolated showers and thunderstorms late in the afternoon. Hot with highs in the lower 90s. Chance of rain 20%. Wednesday night and Thursday, mostly clear. Hot. Lows in the lower 70s. Highs around 90. The 8 to 14 day outlook for Friday, July 17th through Thursday, July 23rd, calls for temperatures to be above normal and precipitation to be near normal. Normal highs for the period are around 85 degrees, and normal lows are around 65. The normal precipitation total for the 7 days is around 1.00 inches. The current time is 10:53 a.m. Eastern Daylight Time. At 10 a.m., at Indianapolis, it was partly sunny. The temperature was 76 degrees, the dew point 71, and the relative humidity 85%. The wind was west at 3 miles an hour. The barometric pressure was 29.93 inches and rising. Around central Indiana, it was sunny, with a temperature of 79 at Muncie and 76 at Zionsville. At Eagle Creek Airport, it was mostly sunny, with a temperature of 76. At Shelbyville, it was cloudy, with a temperature of 75. Elsewhere across Indiana, at Bloomington, fog was reported, with a temperature of 72. At Lafayette, it was sunny, with a temperature of 77. At South Bend, it was mostly sunny, with a temperature of 77. At Fort Wayne, it was partly sunny, with a temperature of 79. It was cloudy, with a temperature of 75 at Terre Haute, and 76 at Evansville. Just outside Indiana, at Champaign, it was sunny, with a temperature of 77. At Chicago, it was mostly sunny, with a temperature of 75. It was partly sunny, with a temperature of 78 at Dayton, and 79 at St. Louis. It was cloudy, with a temperature of 74 at Cincinnati, and 75 at Louisville. Once again, at Indianapolis, it was 76 degrees with partly sunny skies. This is NOAA All Hazards Radio KEC 74 in Indianapolis.

And now we look at your forecast for Indianapolis and central Indiana. Rest of today. Partly cloudy with isolated showers and thunderstorms through early afternoon, then mostly cloudy with scattered showers and thunderstorms late this afternoon. Highs in the upper 80s. West winds around 5 miles an hour. Chance of rain 40%. For tonight, mostly cloudy with scattered showers. Scattered thunderstorms through the late overnight, then isolated thunderstorms toward daybreak. Patchy fog toward daybreak. Lows in the upper 60s. Northwest winds around 5 miles an hour, becoming northeast toward daybreak. Chance of rain 40%. Saturday. Mostly cloudy with scattered showers and thunderstorms through early afternoon, then partly cloudy with isolated showers and thunderstorms late in the afternoon. Highs in the mid-80s. Northeast winds around 5 miles an hour. Chance of rain 30%. For Saturday night. Partly cloudy. Lows in the mid-60s. Northeast winds around 5 miles an hour. Sunday. Partly cloudy through early afternoon, then clearing. Highs in the mid-80s. Northeast winds 5 to 10 miles an hour. Once again, the forecast for rest of today. Partly cloudy with isolated showers and thunderstorms through early afternoon, then mostly cloudy with scattered showers and thunderstorms late this afternoon. Highs in the upper 80s. West winds around 5 miles an hour. Chance of rain 40%. Now here is the hazardous weather outlook for central Indiana. For the period today and tonight. Thunderstorms will be possible at times today and tonight, particularly during the afternoon and evening hours. An isolated strong storm with damaging winds cannot be ruled out, and any storm will be capable of producing heavy downpours and localized flooding. And now the extended outlook for the period Saturday through Thursday. Additional storms will be possible on Saturday, with lightning, heavy rainfall, and localized flooding the primary concerns. Spotter information statement, spotter activation is not anticipated. Taking a look at the 3 through 7 day forecast for Indianapolis and central Indiana. For Sunday night, mostly clear. Lows in the mid-60s. Monday through Tuesday night, clear. Highs in the upper 80s. Lows in the lower 70s. For Wednesday, mostly sunny. Isolated showers and thunderstorms late in the afternoon. Hot with highs in the lower 90s. Chance of rain 20%. Wednesday night and Thursday, mostly clear. Hot. Lows in the lower 70s. Highs around 90. The 8 to 14 day outlook for Friday, July 17th through Thursday, July 23rd, calls for temperatures to be above normal and precipitation to be near normal. Normal highs for the period are around 85 degrees, and normal lows are around 65. The normal precipitation total for the 7 days is around 1.00 inches. At 10 a.m., at Indianapolis, it was partly sunny. The temperature was 76 degrees, the dew point 71, and the relative humidity 85%. The wind was west at 3 miles an hour. The barometric pressure was 29.93 inches and rising. Around central Indiana, it was sunny, with a temperature of 79 at Muncie and 76 at Zionsville. At Eagle Creek Airport, it was mostly sunny, with a temperature of 76. At Shelbyville, it was cloudy, with a temperature of 75. Elsewhere across Indiana, at Bloomington, fog was reported, with a temperature of 72. At Lafayette, it was sunny, with a temperature of 77. At South Bend, it was mostly sunny, with a temperature of 77. At Fort Wayne, it was partly sunny, with a temperature of 79. It was cloudy, with a temperature of 75 at Terre Haute, and 76 at Evansville. Just outside Indiana, at Champaign, it was sunny, with a temperature of 77. At Chicago, it was mostly sunny, with a temperature of 75. It was partly sunny, with a temperature of 78 at Dayton, and 79 at St. Louis. It was cloudy, with a temperature of 74 at Cincinnati, and 75 at Louisville. Once again, at Indianapolis, it was 76 degrees with partly sunny skies. This is Noah.

Hazards, Radio KEC 74 in Indianapolis. And now a look at your forecast for Indianapolis and central Indiana. Rest of today. Partly cloudy with isolated showers and thunderstorms through early afternoon, then mostly cloudy with scattered showers and thunderstorms late this afternoon. Highs in the upper 80s. West winds around 5 miles an hour. Chance of rain 40%. For tonight, mostly cloudy with scattered showers. Scattered thunderstorms through the late overnight, then isolated thunderstorms toward daybreak. Patchy fog toward daybreak. Lows in the upper 60s. Northwest winds around 5 miles an hour, becoming northeast toward daybreak. Chance of rain 40%. Saturday. Mostly cloudy with scattered showers and thunderstorms through early afternoon, then partly cloudy with isolated showers and thunderstorms late in the afternoon. Highs in the mid-80s. Northeast winds around 5 miles an hour. Chance of rain 30%. For Saturday night. Partly cloudy. Lows in the mid-60s. Northeast winds around 5 miles an hour. Sunday. Partly cloudy through early afternoon, then clearing. Highs in the mid-80s. Northeast winds 5 to 10 miles an hour. Once again, the forecast for rest of today. Partly cloudy with isolated showers and thunderstorms through early afternoon, then mostly cloudy with scattered showers and thunderstorms late this afternoon. Highs in the upper 80s. West winds around 5 miles an hour. Chance of rain 40%. Taking a look at the 3 through 7 day forecast for Indianapolis and central Indiana. For Sunday night, mostly clear. Lows in the mid-60s. Monday through Tuesday night, clear. Highs in the upper 80s. Lows in the lower 70s. For Wednesday, mostly sunny. Isolated showers and thunderstorms late in the afternoon. Hot with highs in the lower 90s. Chance of rain 20%. Wednesday night and Thursday, mostly clear. Hot. Lows in the lower 70s. Highs around 90. The 8 to 14 day outlook for Friday, July 17th through Thursday, July 23rd, calls for temperatures to be above normal and precipitation to be near normal. Normal highs for the period are around 85 degrees, and normal lows are around 65. The normal precipitation total for the 7 days is around 1.00 inches. At 10 a.m., at Indianapolis, it was partly sunny. The temperature was 76 degrees, the dew point 71, and the relative humidity 85%. The wind was west at 3 miles an hour. The barometric pressure was 29.93 inches and rising. Around central Indiana, it was sunny, with a temperature of 79 at Muncie and 76 at Zionsville. At Eagle Creek Airport, it was mostly sunny, with a temperature of 76. At Shelbyville, it was cloudy, with a temperature of 75. Elsewhere across Indiana, at Bloomington, fog was reported, with a temperature of 72. At Lafayette, it was sunny, with a temperature of 77. At South Bend, it was mostly sunny, with a temperature of 77. At Fort Wayne, it was partly sunny, with a temperature of 79. It was cloudy, with a temperature of 75 at Terre Haute, and 76 at Evansville. Just outside Indiana, at Champaign, it was sunny, with a temperature of 77. At Chicago, it was mostly sunny, with a temperature of 75. It was partly sunny, with a temperature of 78 at Dayton, and 79 at St. Louis. It was cloudy, with a temperature of 74 at Cincinnati, and 75 at Louisville. Once again, at Indianapolis, it was 76 degrees with partly sunny skies. This is NOAA All Hazards Radio KEC 74 in Indianapolis. And now a look at your forecast for Indianapolis and central Indiana. Rest of today. Partly cloudy with isolated showers and thunderstorms through early afternoon, then mostly cloudy with scattered showers and thunderstorms late this afternoon. Highs in the upper 80s. West winds around 5 miles an hour. Chance of rain 40%. For tonight, mostly cloudy with scattered showers. Scattered thunderstorms through the late overnight, then

Isolated thunderstorms toward daybreak. Patchy fog toward daybreak. Lows in the upper 60s. Northwest winds around 5 miles an hour, becoming northeast toward daybreak. Chance of rain 40%. Saturday. Mostly cloudy with scattered showers and thunderstorms through early afternoon, then partly cloudy with isolated showers and thunderstorms late in the afternoon. Highs in the mid-80s. Northeast winds around 5 miles an hour. Chance of rain 30%. For Saturday night. Partly cloudy. Lows in the mid-60s. Northeast winds around 5 miles an hour. Sunday. Partly cloudy through early afternoon, then clearing. Highs in the mid-80s. Northeast winds 5 to 10 miles an hour. Once again, the forecast for rest of today. Partly cloudy with isolated showers and thunderstorms through early afternoon, then mostly cloudy with scattered showers and thunderstorms late this afternoon. Highs in the upper 80s. West winds around 5 miles an hour. Chance of rain 40%. Taking a look at the 3 through 7 day forecast for Indianapolis and central Indiana. For Sunday night, mostly clear. Lows in the mid-60s. Monday through Tuesday night, clear. Highs in the upper 80s. Lows in the lower 70s. For Wednesday, mostly sunny. Isolated showers and thunderstorms late in the afternoon. Hot with highs in the lower 90s. Chance of rain 20%. Wednesday night and Thursday, mostly clear. Hot. Lows in the lower 70s. Highs around 90. The 8 to 14 day outlook for Friday, July 17th through Thursday, July 23rd, calls for temperatures to be above normal and precipitation to be near normal. Normal highs for the period are around 85 degrees, and normal lows are around 65. The normal precipitation total for the 7 days is around 1.00 inches. At 10 a.m., at Indianapolis, it was partly sunny. The temperature was 76 degrees, the dew point 71, and the relative humidity 85%. The wind was west at 3 miles an hour. The barometric pressure was 29.93 inches and rising. Around central Indiana, it was sunny, with a temperature of 79 at Muncie and 76 at Zionsville. At Eagle Creek Air Park, it was mostly sunny, with a temperature of 76. At Shelbyville, it was cloudy, with a temperature of 75. Elsewhere across Indiana, at Bloomington, fog was reported, with a temperature of 72. At Lafayette, it was sunny, with a temperature of 77. At South Bend, it was mostly sunny, with a temperature of 77. At Fort Wayne, it was partly sunny, with a temperature of 79. It was cloudy, with a temperature of 75 at Terre Haute and 76 at Evansville. Just outside Indiana, at Champaign, it was sunny, with a temperature of 77. At Chicago, it was mostly sunny, with a temperature of 75. It was partly sunny, with a temperature of 78 at Dayton and 79 at St. Louis. It was cloudy, with a temperature of 74 at Cincinnati and 75 at Louisville. Once again, at Indianapolis, it was 76 degrees with partly sunny skies. The current time is 11:08 a.m. Eastern Daylight Time. This is NOAA All Hazards Radio KEC 74 in Indianapolis. And now a look at your forecast for Indianapolis and central Indiana. Rest of today. Partly cloudy with isolated showers and thunderstorms through early afternoon, then mostly cloudy with scattered showers and thunderstorms late this afternoon. Highs in the upper 80s. West winds around 5 miles an hour. Chance of rain 40%. For tonight, mostly cloudy with scattered showers. Scattered thunderstorms through the late overnight, then isolated thunderstorms toward daybreak. Patchy fog toward daybreak. Lows in the upper 60s. Northwest winds around 5 miles an hour, becoming northeast toward daybreak. Chance of rain 40%. Saturday. Mostly cloudy with scattered showers and thunderstorms through early afternoon, then partly cloudy with isolated showers and thunderstorms late in the afternoon. Highs in the mid-80s.
Northeast winds around 5 miles an hour. Chance of rain 30%. For Saturday night, partly cloudy. Lows in the mid-60s. Northeast winds around 5 miles an hour. Sunday, partly cloudy through early afternoon, then clearing. Highs in the mid-80s. Northeast winds 5 to 10 miles an hour. Once again, the forecast for rest of today. Partly cloudy with isolated showers and thunderstorms through early afternoon, then mostly cloudy with scattered showers and thunderstorms late this afternoon. Highs in the upper 80s. West winds around 5 miles an hour. Chance of rain 40%. Taking a look at the 3 through 7 day forecast for Indianapolis and central Indiana. For Sunday night, mostly clear. Lows in the mid-60s. Monday through Tuesday night, clear. Highs in the upper 80s. Lows in the lower 70s. For Wednesday, mostly sunny. Isolated showers and thunderstorms late in the afternoon. Hot with highs in the lower 90s. Chance of rain 20%. Wednesday night and Thursday, mostly clear. Hot. Lows in the lower 70s. Highs around 90. The 8 to 14 day outlook for Friday, July 17th through Thursday, July 23rd, calls for temperatures to be above normal and precipitation to be near normal. Normal highs for the period are around 85 degrees and normal lows are around 65. The normal precipitation total for the 7 days is around 1.00 inches. At 11 a.m. at Indianapolis, it was partly sunny. The temperature was 79 degrees, the dew point 72, and the relative humidity 79%. The wind was southwest at 8 miles an hour. The barometric pressure was 29.93 inches and steady. Around central Indiana, at Muncie, it was sunny, with a temperature of 81. It was mostly sunny, with a temperature of 79 at Zionsville and 79 at Eagle Creek Air Park. At Shelbyville, it was cloudy, with a temperature of 75. Elsewhere across Indiana, it was mostly sunny, with a temperature of 79 at South Bend and 80 at Lafayette. It was partly sunny, with a temperature of 79 at Fort Wayne and 78 at Evansville. It was cloudy, with a temperature of 76 at Terre Haute and 74 at Bloomington. Just outside Indiana, at Champaign, it was sunny, with a temperature of 80. At Chicago, it was mostly sunny, with a temperature of 77. It was partly sunny, with a temperature of 80 at Dayton and 82 at St. Louis. It was cloudy, with a temperature of 74 at Cincinnati and 76 at Louisville. Once again, at Indianapolis, it was 79 degrees with partly sunny skies. This is NOAA All Hazards Radio KEC 74 in Indianapolis. And now a look at your forecast for Indianapolis and central Indiana. Rest of today. Partly cloudy with isolated showers and thunderstorms through early afternoon, then mostly cloudy with scattered showers and thunderstorms late this afternoon. Highs in the upper 80s. West winds around 5 miles an hour. Chance of rain 40%. For tonight, mostly cloudy with scattered showers. Scattered thunderstorms through the late overnight, then isolated thunderstorms toward daybreak. Patchy fog toward daybreak. Lows in the upper 60s. Northwest winds around 5 miles an hour, becoming northeast toward daybreak. Chance of rain 40%. Saturday. Mostly cloudy with scattered showers and thunderstorms through early afternoon, then partly cloudy with isolated showers and thunderstorms late in the afternoon. Highs in the mid-80s. Northeast winds around 5 miles an hour. Chance of rain 30%. For Saturday night, partly cloudy. Lows in the mid-60s. Northeast winds around 5 miles an hour. Sunday, partly cloudy through early afternoon, then clearing. Highs in the mid-80s. Northeast winds 5 to 10 miles an hour. Once again, the forecast for rest of today. Partly cloudy with isolated showers and thunderstorms through early afternoon, then mostly cloudy with scattered showers and thunderstorms late this afternoon. Highs in the upper 80s. West winds
winds around 5 miles an hour. Chance of rain 40%.

taking a look at the 3-7 day forecast for Indianapolis and central Indiana. For Sunday night, mostly clear. Lows in the mid-60s. Monday through Tuesday night, clear. Highs in the upper 80s. Lows in the lower 70s. For Wednesday, mostly sunny. Isolated showers and thunderstorms late in the afternoon. Hot with highs in the lower 90s. Chance of rain 20%. Wednesday night and Thursday, mostly clear. Hot. Lows in the lower 70s. Highs around 90. Now here is the hazardous weather outlook for central Indiana. For the period today and tonight, thunderstorms will be possible at times today and tonight, particularly during the afternoon and evening hours. An isolated strong storm with damaging winds cannot be ruled out, and any storm will be capable of producing heavy downpours and localized flooding. And now the extended outlook for the period Saturday through Thursday. Additional storms will be possible on Saturday, with lightning, heavy rainfall, and localized flooding the primary concerns. Spotter information statement. Spotter activation is not anticipated. The 8-14 day outlook for Friday, July 17th through Thursday, July 23rd, calls for temperatures to be above normal and precipitation to be near normal. Normal highs for the period are around 85 degrees and normal lows are around 65. The normal precipitation total for the 7 days is around 1.00 inches. At 11 a.m., at Indianapolis, it was partly sunny. The temperature was 79 degrees, the dew point 72, and the relative humidity 79%. The wind was southwest at 8 miles an hour. The barometric pressure was 29.93 inches and steady. Around central Indiana, at Muncie, it was sunny, with a temperature of 81. It was mostly sunny, with a temperature of 79 at Zionsville and 79 at Eagle Creek Air Park. At Shelbyville, it was cloudy, with a temperature of 75. Elsewhere across Indiana, it was mostly sunny, with a temperature of 79 at South Bend and 80 at Lafayette. It was partly sunny, with a temperature of 79 at Fort Wayne and 78 at Evansville. It was cloudy, with a temperature of 76 at Terre Haute and 74 at Bloomington. Just outside Indiana, at Champaign, it was sunny, with a temperature of 80. At Chicago, it was mostly sunny, with a temperature of 77. It was partly sunny, with a temperature of 80 at Dayton and 82 at St. Louis. It was cloudy, with a temperature of 74 at Cincinnati and 76 at Louisville. Once again, at Indianapolis, it was 79 degrees with partly sunny skies. This is NOAA All Hazards Radio KEC 74 in Indianapolis. And now a look at your forecast for Indianapolis and central Indiana. Rest of today. Partly cloudy with isolated showers and thunderstorms through early afternoon, then mostly cloudy with scattered showers and thunderstorms late this afternoon. Highs in the upper 80s. West winds around 5 miles an hour. Chance of rain 40%. For tonight, mostly cloudy with scattered showers. Scattered thunderstorms through the late overnight, then isolated thunderstorms toward daybreak. Patchy fog toward daybreak. Lows in the upper 60s. Northwest winds around 5 miles an hour, becoming northeast toward daybreak. Chance of rain 40%. Saturday. Mostly cloudy with scattered showers and thunderstorms through early afternoon, then partly cloudy with isolated showers and thunderstorms late in the afternoon. Highs in the mid-80s. Northeast winds around 5 miles an hour. Chance of rain 30%. For Saturday night, partly cloudy. Lows in the mid-60s. Northeast winds around 5 miles an hour. Sunday, partly cloudy through early afternoon, then clearing. Highs in the mid-80s. Northeast winds 5 to 10 miles an hour. Once again, the forecast for rest of today. Partly cloudy with isolated showers and thunderstorms through early afternoon, then mostly cloudy with scattered showers and thunderstorms late this afternoon. Highs in the upper 80s. West winds around 5 miles an hour. Chance of rain 40%. Taking a

look at the 3 through 7 day forecast for Indianapolis and central Indiana. For Sunday night, mostly clear. Lows in the mid-60s. Monday through Tuesday night, clear. Highs in the upper 80s. Lows in the lower 70s. For Wednesday, mostly sunny. Isolated showers and thunderstorms late in the afternoon. Hot with highs in the lower 90s. Chance of rain 20%. Wednesday night and Thursday, mostly clear. Hot. Lows in the lower 70s. Highs around 90. The 8 to 14 day outlook for Friday, July 17th through Thursday, July 23rd, calls for temperatures to be above normal and precipitation to be near normal. Normal highs for the period are around 85 degrees, and normal lows are around 65. The normal precipitation total for the 7 days is around 1.00 inches. At 11 a.m., at Indianapolis, it was partly sunny. The temperature was 79 degrees, the dew point 72, and the relative humidity 79%. The wind was southwest at 8 miles an hour. The barometric pressure was 29.93 inches and steady. Around central Indiana, at Muncie, it was sunny, with a temperature of 81. It was mostly sunny, with a temperature of 79 at Zionsville and 79 at Eagle Creek Air Park. At Shelbyville, it was cloudy, with a temperature of 75. Elsewhere across Indiana, it was mostly sunny, with a temperature of 79 at South Bend and 80 at Lafayette. It was partly sunny, with a temperature of 79 at Fort Wayne and 78 at Evansville. It was cloudy, with a temperature of 76 at Terre Haute and 74 at Bloomington. Just outside Indiana, at Champaign, it was sunny, with a temperature of 80. At Chicago, it was mostly sunny, with a temperature of 77. It was partly sunny, with a temperature of 80 at Dayton and 82 at St. Louis. It was cloudy, with a temperature of 74 at Cincinnati and 76 at Louisville. Once again, at Indianapolis, it was 79 degrees with partly sunny skies. This is NOAA All Hazards Radio KEC 74 in Indianapolis. And now a look at your forecast for Indianapolis and central Indiana. Rest of today. Partly cloudy with isolated showers and thunderstorms through early afternoon, then mostly cloudy with scattered showers and thunderstorms late this afternoon. Highs in the upper 80s. West winds around 5 miles an hour. Chance of rain 40%. For tonight, mostly cloudy with scattered showers. Scattered thunderstorms through the late overnight, then isolated thunderstorms toward daybreak. Patchy fog toward daybreak. Lows in the upper 60s. Northwest winds around 5 miles an hour, becoming northeast toward daybreak. Chance of rain 40%. Saturday. Mostly cloudy with scattered showers and thunderstorms through early afternoon, then partly cloudy with isolated showers and thunderstorms late in the afternoon. Highs in the mid-80s. Northeast winds around 5 miles an hour. Chance of rain 30%. For Saturday night. Partly cloudy. Lows in the mid-60s. Northeast winds around 5 miles an hour. Sunday. Partly cloudy through early afternoon, then clearing. Highs in the mid-80s. Northeast winds 5 to 10 miles an hour. Once again, the forecast for rest of today. Partly cloudy with isolated showers and thunderstorms through early afternoon, then mostly cloudy with scattered showers and thunderstorms late this afternoon. Highs in the upper 80s. West winds around 5 miles an hour. Chance of rain 40%. The current time is 11:24 a.m. Eastern Daylight Time. Taking a look at the 3 through 7 day forecast for Indianapolis and central Indiana. For Sunday night, mostly clear. Lows in the mid-60s. Monday through Tuesday night, clear. Highs in the upper 80s. Lows in the lower 70s. For Wednesday, mostly sunny. Isolated showers and thunderstorms late in the afternoon. Hot with highs in the lower 90s. Chance of rain 20%. Wednesday night and Thursday, mostly clear. Hot. Lows in the lower

70s. Highs around 90. The 8 to 14 day outlook for Friday, July 17th through Thursday, July 23rd calls for temperatures to be above normal and precipitation to be near normal. Normal highs for the period are around 85 degrees and normal lows are around 65. The normal precipitation total for the 7 days is around 1.00 inches. At 11 a.m. at Indianapolis, it was partly sunny. The temperature was 79 degrees, the dew point 72, and the relative humidity 79%. The wind was southwest at 8 miles an hour. The barometric pressure was 29.93 inches and steady. Around central Indiana, at Muncie, it was sunny, with a temperature of 81. It was mostly sunny, with a temperature of 79 at Zionsville and 79 at Eagle Creek Air Park. At Shelbyville, it was cloudy, with a temperature of 75. Elsewhere across Indiana, it was mostly sunny, with a temperature of 79 at South Bend and 80 at Lafayette. It was partly sunny, with a temperature of 79 at Fort Wayne and 78 at Evansville. It was cloudy, with a temperature of 76 at Terre Haute and 74 at Bloomington. Just outside Indiana, at Champaign, it was sunny, with a temperature of 80. At Chicago, it was mostly sunny, with a temperature of 77. It was partly sunny, with a temperature of 80 at Dayton and 82 at St. Louis. It was cloudy, with a temperature of 74 at Cincinnati and 76 at Louisville. Once again, at Indianapolis, it was 79 degrees with partly sunny skies. This is NOAA All Hazards Radio KEC 74 in Indianapolis. And now a look at your forecast for Indianapolis and central Indiana. Rest of today. Partly cloudy with isolated showers and thunderstorms early this afternoon, then mostly cloudy with scattered showers and thunderstorms late this afternoon. Highs in the upper 80s. West winds around 5 miles an hour. Chance of rain 40%. For tonight, mostly cloudy with scattered showers. Scattered thunderstorms through the late overnight, then isolated thunderstorms toward daybreak. Patchy fog toward daybreak. Lows in the upper 60s. Northwest winds around 5 miles an hour, becoming northeast toward daybreak. Chance of rain 40%. Saturday. Mostly cloudy with scattered showers and thunderstorms through early afternoon, then partly cloudy with isolated showers and thunderstorms late in the afternoon. Highs in the mid-80s. Northeast winds around 5 miles an hour. Chance of rain 30%. For Saturday night. Partly cloudy. Lows in the mid-60s. Northeast winds around 5 miles an hour. Sunday. Partly cloudy through early afternoon, then clearing. Highs in the mid-80s. Northeast winds 5 to 10 miles an hour. Once again, the forecast for rest of today. Partly cloudy with isolated showers and thunderstorms early this afternoon, then mostly cloudy with scattered showers and thunderstorms late this afternoon. Highs in the upper 80s. West winds around 5 miles an hour. Chance of rain 40%. Taking a look at the 3 through 7 day forecast for Indianapolis and central Indiana. For Sunday night, mostly clear. Lows in the mid-60s. Monday through Tuesday night, clear. Highs in the upper 80s. Lows in the lower 70s. For Wednesday, mostly sunny. Isolated showers and thunderstorms late in the afternoon. Hot with highs in the lower 90s. Chance of rain 20%. Wednesday night and Thursday, mostly clear. Hot. Lows in the lower 70s. Highs around 90. The 8 to 14 day outlook for Friday, July 17th through Thursday, July 23rd calls for temperatures to be above normal and precipitation to be near normal. Normal highs for the period are around 85 degrees and normal lows are around 65. The normal precipitation total for the 7 days is around 1.00 inches. At 11 a.m. at Indianapolis, it was partly sunny. The temperature was 79 degrees, the dew point 72, and the relative humidity 79%. The wind was southwest at 8 miles an hour. The barometric

temperature was 29.93 inches and steady. Around central Indiana, in Muncie, it was sunny, with a temperature of 81. It was mostly sunny, with a temperature of 79 at Zionsville and 79 at Eagle Creek Air Park. At Shelbyville, it was cloudy, with a temperature of 75. Elsewhere across Indiana, it was mostly sunny, with a temperature of 79 at South Bend and 80 at Lafayette. It was partly sunny, with a temperature of 79 at Fort Wayne and 78 at Evansville. It was cloudy, with a temperature of 76 at Terre Haute and 74 at Bloomington. Just outside Indiana, at Champaign, it was sunny, with a temperature of 80. At Chicago, it was mostly sunny, with a temperature of 77. It was partly sunny, with a temperature of 80 at Dayton and 82 at St. Louis. It was cloudy, with a temperature of 74 at Cincinnati and 76 at Louisville. Once again, at Indianapolis, it was 79 degrees with partly sunny skies. This is NOAA All Hazards Radio KEC 74 in Indianapolis. And now a look at your forecast for Indianapolis and central Indiana. Rest of today. Partly cloudy with isolated showers and thunderstorms early this afternoon, then mostly cloudy with scattered showers and thunderstorms late this afternoon. Highs in the upper 80s. West winds around 5 miles an hour. Chance of rain 40%. For tonight, mostly cloudy with scattered showers. Scattered thunderstorms through the late overnight, then isolated thunderstorms toward daybreak. Patchy fog toward daybreak. Lows in the upper 60s. Northwest winds around 5 miles an hour, becoming northeast toward daybreak. Chance of rain 40%. Saturday. Mostly cloudy with scattered showers and thunderstorms through early afternoon, then partly cloudy with isolated showers and thunderstorms late in the afternoon. Highs in the mid-80s. Northeast winds around 5 miles an hour. Chance of rain 30%. For Saturday night. Partly cloudy. Lows in the mid-60s. Northeast winds around 5 miles an hour. Sunday. Partly cloudy through early afternoon, then clearing. Highs in the mid-80s. Northeast winds 5 to 10 miles an hour. Once again, the forecast for rest of today. Partly cloudy with isolated showers and thunderstorms early this afternoon, then mostly cloudy with scattered showers and thunderstorms late this afternoon. Highs in the upper 80s. West winds around 5 miles an hour. Chance of rain 40%. Taking a look at the 3 through 7 day forecast for Indianapolis and central Indiana. For Sunday night, mostly clear. Lows in the mid-60s. Monday through Tuesday night, clear. Highs in the upper 80s. Lows in the lower 70s. For Wednesday, mostly sunny. Isolated showers and thunderstorms late in the afternoon. Hot with highs in the lower 90s. For Wednesday, mostly sunny. Isolated showers and thunderstorms late in the afternoon. Hot with highs in the lower 90s. Chance of rain 20%. Wednesday night and Thursday, mostly clear. Hot. Lows in the lower 70s. Highs around 90. The 8 to 14 day outlook for Friday, July 17th through Thursday, July 23rd, calls for temperatures to be above normal and precipitation to be near normal. Normal highs for the period are around 85 degrees and normal lows are around 65. The normal precipitation total for the 7 days is around 1.00 inches. At 11 a.m., at Indianapolis, it was partly sunny. The temperature was 79 degrees, the dew point 72, and the relative humidity 79%. The wind was southwest at 8 miles an hour. The barometric pressure was 29.93 inches and steady. Around central Indiana, at Muncie, it was sunny, with a temperature of 81. It was mostly sunny, with a temperature of 79 at Zionsville and 79 at Eagle Creek Air Park. At Shelbyville, it was cloudy, with a temperature of 75. Elsewhere across Indiana, it was mostly sunny, with a temperature of 79 at South Bend and 80 at Lafayette. It was partly sunny, with a temperature of 70.

69 at Fort Wayne and 78 at Evansville. It was cloudy, with a temperature of 76 at Terre Haute and 74 at Bloomington. Just outside Indiana, at Champaign, it was sunny, with a temperature of 80. At Chicago, it was mostly sunny, with a temperature of 77. It was partly sunny, with a temperature of 80 at Dayton and 82 at St. Louis. It was cloudy, with a temperature of 74 at Cincinnati and 76 at Louisville. Once again, at Indianapolis, it was 79 degrees with partly sunny skies. Now here is the hazardous weather outlook for central Indiana. For the period today and tonight, thunderstorms will be possible at times today and tonight, particularly during the afternoon and evening hours. An isolated strong storm with damaging winds cannot be ruled out, and any storm will be capable of producing heavy downpours and localized flooding. And now the extended outlook for the period Saturday through Thursday. Additional storms will be possible on Saturday, with lightning, heavy rainfall, and localized flooding the primary concerns. Spotter information statement, spotter activation is not anticipated. This is NOAA All Hazards Radio KEC 74 in Indianapolis. And now a look at your forecast for Indianapolis and central Indiana. Rest of today. Partly cloudy with isolated showers and thunderstorms early this afternoon, then mostly cloudy with scattered showers and thunderstorms late this afternoon. Highs in the upper 80s. West winds around 5 miles an hour. Chance of rain 40%. For tonight, mostly cloudy with scattered showers. Scattered thunderstorms through the late overnight, then isolated thunderstorms toward daybreak. Patchy fog toward daybreak. Lows in the upper 60s. Northwest winds around 5 miles an hour, becoming northeast toward daybreak. Chance of rain 40%. Saturday. Mostly cloudy with scattered showers and thunderstorms through early afternoon, then partly cloudy with isolated showers and thunderstorms late in the afternoon. Highs in the mid-80s. Northeast winds around 5 miles an hour. Chance of rain 30%. For Saturday night. Partly cloudy. Lows in the mid-60s. Northeast winds around 5 miles an hour. Sunday. Partly cloudy through early afternoon, then clearing. Highs in the mid-80s. Northeast winds 5 to 10 miles an hour. Once again, the forecast for rest of today. Partly cloudy with isolated showers and thunderstorms early this afternoon, then mostly cloudy with scattered showers and thunderstorms late this afternoon. Highs in the upper 80s. West winds around 5 miles an hour. Chance of rain 40%. Taking a look at the 3 through 7 day forecast for Indianapolis and central Indiana. For Sunday night, mostly clear. Lows in the mid-60s. Monday through Tuesday night, clear. Highs in the upper 80s. Lows in the lower 70s. For Wednesday, mostly sunny. Isolated showers and thunderstorms late in the afternoon. Hot with highs in the lower 90s. Chance of rain 20%. Wednesday night and Thursday. Mostly clear. Hot. Lows in the lower 70s. Highs around 90. The current time is 11:38 a.m. Eastern Daylight Time. The 8 to 14 day outlook for Friday, July 17th through Thursday, July 23rd, calls for temperatures to be above normal and precipitation to be near normal. Normal highs for the period are around 85 degrees, and normal lows are around 65. The normal precipitation total for the 7 days is around 1.00 inches. At 11 a.m., at Indianapolis, it was partly sunny. The temperature was 79 degrees, the dew point 72, and the relative humidity 79%. The wind was southwest at 8 miles an hour. The barometric pressure was 29.93 inches and steady. Around central Indiana, at Muncie, it was sunny, with a temperature of 81. It was mostly sunny, with a temperature of 79 at Zionsville and 79 at Eagle Creek Air Park. At Shelbyville, it was cloudy, with a temperature of 75. Elsewhere across Indiana, it was mostly sunny, with a temperature of 79 at South Bend and 80 at Lafayette.
It was partly sunny, with a temperature of 79 at Fort Wayne and 78 at Evansville. It was cloudy, with a temperature of 76 at Terre Haute and 74 at Bloomington. Just outside Indiana, at Champaign, it was sunny, with a temperature of 80. At Chicago, it was mostly sunny, with a temperature of 77. It was partly sunny, with a temperature of 80 at Dayton and 82 at St. Louis. It was cloudy, with a temperature of 74 at Cincinnati and 76 at Louisville. Once again, at Indianapolis, it was 79 degrees with partly sunny skies. This is NOAA All Hazards Radio KEC 74 in Indianapolis. And now a look at your forecast for Indianapolis and central Indiana. Rest of today. Partly cloudy with isolated showers and thunderstorms early this afternoon, then mostly cloudy with scattered showers and thunderstorms late this afternoon. Highs in the upper 80s. West winds around 5 miles an hour. Chance of rain 40%. For tonight, mostly cloudy with scattered showers. Scattered thunderstorms through the late overnight, then isolated thunderstorms toward daybreak. Patchy fog toward daybreak. Lows in the upper 60s. Northwest winds around 5 miles an hour, becoming northeast toward daybreak. Chance of rain 40%. Saturday. Mostly cloudy with scattered showers and thunderstorms through early afternoon, then partly cloudy with isolated showers and thunderstorms late in the afternoon. Highs in the mid-80s. Northeast winds around 5 miles an hour. Chance of rain 30%. For Saturday night. Partly cloudy. Lows in the mid-60s. Northeast winds around 5 miles an hour. Sunday. Partly cloudy through early afternoon, then clearing. Highs in the mid-80s. Northeast winds 5 to 10 miles an hour. Once again, the forecast for rest of today. Partly cloudy with isolated showers and thunderstorms early this afternoon, then mostly cloudy with scattered showers and thunderstorms late this afternoon. Highs in the upper 80s. West winds around 5 miles an hour. Chance of rain 40%. Taking a look at the 3-7 day forecast for Indianapolis and central Indiana. For Sunday night, mostly clear. Lows in the mid-60s. Monday through Tuesday night, clear. Highs in the upper 80s. Lows in the lower 70s. For Wednesday, mostly sunny. Isolated showers and thunderstorms late in the afternoon. Hot with highs in the lower 90s. Chance of rain 20%. Wednesday night and Thursday, mostly clear. Hot. Lows in the lower 70s. Highs around 90. The 8-14 day outlook for Friday, July 17th through Thursday, July 23rd, calls for temperatures to be above normal and precipitation to be near normal. Normal highs for the period are around 85 degrees, and normal lows are around 65. The normal precipitation total for the 7 days is around 1.00 inches. At 11 a.m., at Indianapolis, it was partly sunny. The temperature was 79 degrees, the dew point 72, and the relative humidity 79%. The wind was southwest at 8 miles an hour. The barometric pressure was 29.93 inches and steady. Around central Indiana, at Muncie, it was sunny, with a temperature of 81. It was mostly sunny, with a temperature of 79 at Zionsville and 79 at Eagle Creek Air Park. At Shelbyville, it was cloudy, with a temperature of 75. Elsewhere across Indiana, it was mostly sunny, with a temperature of 79 at South Bend and 80 at Lafayette. It was partly sunny, with a temperature of 79 at Fort Wayne and 78 at Evansville. It was cloudy, with a temperature of 76 at Terre Haute and 74 at Bloomington. Just outside Indiana, at Champaign, it was sunny, with a temperature of 80. At Chicago, it was mostly sunny, with a temperature of 77. It was partly sunny, with a temperature of 80 at Dayton and 82 at St. Louis. It was cloudy, with a temperature of 74 at Cincinnati and 76 at Louisville. Once again, at Indianapolis, it was 79 degrees with partly sunny skies. This is NOAA All Hazards Radio.

KEC74 in Indianapolis. And now a look at your forecast for Indianapolis and central Indiana. Rest of today. Partly cloudy with isolated showers and thunderstorms early this afternoon, then mostly cloudy with scattered showers and thunderstorms late this afternoon. Highs in the upper 80s. West winds around 5 miles an hour. Chance of rain 40%. For tonight, mostly cloudy with scattered showers. Scattered thunderstorms through the late overnight, then isolated thunderstorms toward daybreak. Patchy fog toward daybreak. Lows in the upper 60s. Northwest winds around 5 miles an hour, becoming northeast toward daybreak. Chance of rain 40%. Saturday. Mostly cloudy with scattered showers and thunderstorms through early afternoon, then partly cloudy with isolated showers and thunderstorms late in the afternoon. Highs in the mid-80s. Northeast winds around 5 miles an hour. Chance of rain 30%. For Saturday night. Partly cloudy. Lows in the mid-60s. Northeast winds around 5 miles an hour. Sunday. Partly cloudy through early afternoon, then clearing. Highs in the mid-80s. Northeast winds 5 to 10 miles an hour. Once again, the forecast for rest of today. Partly cloudy with isolated showers and thunderstorms early this afternoon, then mostly cloudy with scattered showers and thunderstorms late this afternoon. Highs in the upper 80s. West winds around 5 miles an hour. Chance of rain 40%. Taking a look at the 3 through 7 day forecast for Indianapolis and central Indiana. For Sunday night, mostly clear. Lows in the mid-60s. Monday through Tuesday night, clear. Highs in the upper 80s. Lows in the lower 70s. For Wednesday, mostly sunny. Isolated showers and thunderstorms late in the afternoon. Hot with highs in the lower 90s. Chance of rain 20%. Wednesday night and Thursday, mostly clear. Hot. Lows in the lower 70s. Highs around 90. The 8 to 14 day outlook for Friday, July 17th through Thursday, July 23rd, calls for temperatures to be above normal and precipitation to be near normal. Normal highs for the period are around 85 degrees, and normal lows are around 65. The normal precipitation total for the 7 days is around 1.00 inches. At 11 a.m., at Indianapolis, it was partly sunny. The temperature was 79 degrees, the dew point 72, and the relative humidity 79%. The wind was southwest at 8 miles an hour. The barometric pressure was 29.93 inches and steady. Around central Indiana, at Muncie, it was sunny, with a temperature of 81. It was mostly sunny, with a temperature of 79 at Zionsville and 79 at Eagle Creek Air Park. At Shelbyville, it was cloudy, with a temperature of 75. Elsewhere across Indiana, it was mostly sunny, with a temperature of 79 at South Bend and 80 at Lafayette. It was partly sunny, with a temperature of 79 at Fort Wayne and 78 at Evansville. It was cloudy, with a temperature of 76 at Terre Haute and 74 at Bloomington. Just outside Indiana, at Champaign, it was sunny, with a temperature of 80. At Chicago, it was mostly sunny, with a temperature of 77. It was partly sunny, with a temperature of 80 at Dayton and 82 at St. Louis. It was cloudy, with a temperature of 74 at Cincinnati and 76 at Louisville. Once again, at Indianapolis, it was 79 degrees with partly sunny skies. This is NOAA All Hazards Radio KEC74 in Indianapolis. And now a look at your forecast for Indianapolis and central Indiana. Rest of today. Partly cloudy with isolated showers and thunderstorms early this afternoon, then mostly cloudy with scattered showers and thunderstorms late this afternoon. Highs in the upper 80s. West winds around 5 miles an hour. Chance of rain 40%. For tonight, mostly cloudy with scattered showers. Scattered thunderstorms through the late overnight, then isolated thunderstorms toward daybreak. Patchy fog toward daybreak. Lows in the upper 60s.

to 10 miles an hour. Once again, the forecast for rest of today. Partly cloudy with isolated showers and thunderstorms early this afternoon, then mostly cloudy with scattered showers and thunderstorms late this afternoon. Highs in the upper 80s. West winds around 5 miles an hour. Chance of rain 40%. Taking a look at the 3 through 7 day forecast for Indianapolis and central Indiana. For Sunday night, mostly clear. Lows in the mid-60s. Monday through Tuesday night, clear. Highs in the upper 80s. Lows in the lower 70s. For Wednesday, mostly sunny. Isolated showers and thunderstorms late in the afternoon. Hot with highs in the lower 90s. Chance of rain 20%. Wednesday night and Thursday, mostly clear. Hot. Lows in the lower 70s. Highs around 90. The 8 to 14 day outlook for Friday, July 17th through Thursday, July 23rd, calls for temperatures to be above normal and precipitation to be near normal. Normal highs for the period are around 85 degrees, and normal lows are around 65. The normal precipitation total for the 7 days is around 1.00 inches. At 11 a.m., at Indianapolis, it was partly sunny. The temperature was 79 degrees, the dew point 72, and the relative humidity 79%. The wind was southwest at 8 miles an hour. The barometric pressure was 29.93 inches and steady. Around central Indiana, at Muncie, it was sunny, with a temperature of 81. It was mostly sunny, with a temperature of 79 at Zionsville and 79 at Eagle Creek Air Park. At Shelbyville, it was cloudy, with a temperature of 75. Elsewhere across Indiana, it was mostly sunny, with a temperature of 79 at South Bend and 80 at Lafayette. It was partly sunny, with a temperature of 79 at Fort Wayne and 78 at Evansville. It was cloudy, with a temperature of 76 at Terre Haute and 74 at Bloomington. Just outside Indiana, at Champaign, it was sunny, with a temperature of 80. At Chicago, it was mostly sunny, with a temperature of 77. It was partly sunny, with a temperature of 80 at Dayton and 82 at St. Louis. It was cloudy, with a temperature of 74 at Cincinnati and 76 at Louisville. Once again, at Indianapolis, it was 79 degrees with partly sunny skies. The current time is 11:53 a.m. Eastern Daylight Time. This is NOAA All Hazards Radio KEC 74 in Indianapolis. And now a look at your forecast for Indianapolis and central Indiana. Rest of today. Partly cloudy with isolated showers and thunderstorms early this afternoon, then mostly cloudy with scattered showers and thunderstorms late this afternoon. Highs in the upper 80s. West winds around 5 miles an hour. Chance of rain 40%. For tonight, mostly cloudy with scattered showers. Scattered thunderstorms through the late overnight, then isolated thunderstorms toward daybreak. Patchy fog toward daybreak. Lows in the upper 60s. Northwest winds around 5 miles an hour, becoming northeast toward daybreak. Chance of rain 40%. Saturday. Mostly cloudy with scattered showers and thunderstorms through early afternoon, then partly cloudy with isolated showers and thunderstorms late in the afternoon. Highs in the mid-80s. Northeast winds around 5 miles an hour. Chance of rain 30%. For Saturday night. Partly cloudy. Lows in the mid-60s. Northeast winds around 5 miles an hour. Sunday. Partly cloudy through early afternoon, then clearing. Highs in the mid-80s. Northeast winds 5 to 10 miles an hour. Once again, the forecast for rest of today. Partly cloudy with isolated showers and thunderstorms early this afternoon, then mostly cloudy with scattered showers and thunderstorms late this afternoon. Highs in the upper 80s. West winds around 5 miles an hour. Chance of rain 40%. Now here is the hazardous weather outlook for central Indiana. For the period today and tonight. Thunderstorms will be possible at times today and tonight, particularly during the afternoon and evening hours.

isolated strong storm with damaging winds cannot be ruled out, and any storm will be capable of producing heavy downpours and localized flooding. And now the extended outlook for the period Saturday through Thursday. Additional storms will be possible on Saturday, with lightning, heavy rainfall, and localized flooding the primary concerns. Spotter information statement. Spotter activation is not anticipated. Taking a look at the 3 through 7 day forecast for Indianapolis and central Indiana. For Sunday night, mostly clear. Lows in the mid-60s. Monday through Tuesday night, clear. Highs in the upper 80s. Lows in the lower 70s. For Wednesday, mostly sunny. Isolated showers and thunderstorms late in the afternoon. Hot with highs in the lower 90s. Chance of rain 20%. Wednesday night and Thursday, mostly clear. Hot. Lows in the lower 70s. Highs around 90. The 8 to 14 day outlook for Friday, July 17th through Thursday, July 23rd, calls for temperatures to be above normal and precipitation to be near normal. Normal highs for the period are around 85 degrees, and normal lows are around 65. The normal precipitation total for the 7 days is around 1.00 inches. At 11 a.m., at Indianapolis, it was partly sunny. The temperature was 79 degrees, the dew point 72, and the relative humidity 79%. The wind was southwest at 8 miles an hour. The barometric pressure was 29.93 inches and steady. Around central Indiana, at Muncie, it was sunny, with a temperature of 81. It was mostly sunny, with a temperature of 79 at Zionsville and 79 at Eagle Creek Air Park. At Shelbyville, it was cloudy, with a temperature of 75. Elsewhere across Indiana, it was mostly sunny, with a temperature of 79 at South Bend and 80 at Lafayette. It was partly sunny, with a temperature of 79 at Fort Wayne and 78 at Evansville. It was cloudy, with a temperature of 76 at Terre Haute and 74 at Bloomington. Just outside Indiana, at Champaign, it was sunny, with a temperature of 80. At Chicago, it was mostly sunny, with a temperature of 77. It was partly sunny, with a temperature of 80 at Dayton and 82 at St. Louis. It was cloudy, with a temperature of 74 at Cincinnati and 76 at Louisville. Once again, at Indianapolis, it was 79 degrees with partly sunny skies. This is NOAA All Hazards Radio KEC 74 in Indianapolis. And now a look at your forecast for Indianapolis and central Indiana. Rest of today. Partly cloudy with isolated showers and thunderstorms early this afternoon, then mostly cloudy with scattered showers and thunderstorms late this afternoon. Highs in the upper 80s. West winds around 5 miles an hour. Chance of rain 40%. For tonight, mostly cloudy with scattered showers. Scattered thunderstorms through the late overnight, then isolated thunderstorms toward daybreak. Patchy fog toward daybreak. Lows in the upper 60s. Northwest winds around 5 miles an hour, becoming northeast toward daybreak. Chance of rain 40%. Saturday. Mostly cloudy with scattered showers and thunderstorms through early afternoon, then partly cloudy with isolated showers and thunderstorms late in the afternoon. Highs in the mid-80s. Northeast winds around 5 miles an hour. Chance of rain 30%. For Saturday night. Partly cloudy. Lows in the mid-60s. Northeast winds around 5 miles an hour. Sunday. Partly cloudy through early afternoon, then clearing. Highs in the mid-80s. Northeast winds 5 to 10 miles an hour. Once again, the forecast for rest of today. Partly cloudy with isolated showers and thunderstorms early this afternoon, then mostly cloudy with scattered showers and thunderstorms late this afternoon. Highs in the upper 80s. West winds around 5 miles an hour. Chance of rain 40%. Taking a look at the 3 through 7 day forecast for Indianapolis and central Indiana. For Sunday night, mostly clear. Lows in the mid-60s. Monday through Tuesday night, clear. Highs in the

upper 80s, lows in the lower 70s. For Wednesday, mostly sunny. Isolated showers and thunderstorms late in the afternoon. Hot with highs in the lower 90s. Chance of rain 20%. Wednesday night and Thursday, mostly clear. Hot. Lows in the lower 70s.

central Indiana. In Muncie, it was sunny, with a temperature of 81. It was mostly sunny, with a temperature of 79 at Zionsville and 79 at Eagle Creek Air Park. At Shelbyville, it was cloudy, with a temperature of 75. Elsewhere across Indiana, it was mostly sunny, with a temperature of 79 at South Bend and 80 at Lafayette. It was partly sunny, with a temperature of 79 at Fort Wayne and 78 at Evansville. It was cloudy, with a temperature of 76 at Terre Haute and 74 at Bloomington. Just outside Indiana, at Champaign, it was sunny, with a temperature of 80. At Chicago, it was mostly sunny, with a temperature of 77. It was partly sunny, with a temperature of 80 at Dayton and 82 at St. Louis. It was cloudy, with a temperature of 74 at Cincinnati and 76 at Louisville. Once again, at Indianapolis, it was 79 degrees with partly sunny skies. This is NOAA All Hazards Radio KEC 74 in Indianapolis. And now a look at your forecast for Indianapolis and central Indiana. Rest of today. Partly cloudy with isolated showers and thunderstorms early this afternoon, then mostly cloudy with scattered showers and thunderstorms late this afternoon. Highs in the upper 80s. West winds around 5 miles an hour. Chance of rain 40%. For tonight, mostly cloudy with scattered showers. Scattered thunderstorms through the late overnight, then isolated thunderstorms toward daybreak. Patchy fog toward daybreak. Lows in the upper 60s. Northwest winds around 5 miles an hour, becoming northeast toward daybreak. Chance of rain 40%. Saturday. Mostly cloudy with scattered showers and thunderstorms through early afternoon, then partly cloudy with isolated showers and thunderstorms late in the afternoon. Highs in the mid-80s. Northeast winds around 5 miles an hour. Chance of rain 30%. For Saturday night. Partly cloudy. Lows in the mid-60s. Northeast winds around 5 miles an hour. Sunday. Partly cloudy through early afternoon, then clearing. Highs in the mid-80s. Northeast winds 5 to 10 miles an hour. Once again, the forecast for rest of today. Partly cloudy with isolated showers and thunderstorms early this afternoon, then mostly cloudy with scattered showers and thunderstorms late this afternoon. Highs in the upper 80s. West winds around 5 miles an hour. Chance of rain 40%. Taking a look at the 3 through 7 day forecast for Indianapolis and central Indiana. For Sunday night, mostly clear. Lows in the mid-60s. Monday through Tuesday night, clear. Highs in the upper 80s. Lows in the lower 70s. For Wednesday, mostly sunny. Isolated showers and thunderstorms late in the afternoon. Hot with highs in the lower 90s. Chance of rain 20%. Wednesday night and Thursday. Mostly clear. Hot. Lows in the lower 70s. Highs around 90. The 8 to 14 day outlook for Friday, July 17th through Thursday, July 23rd, calls for temperatures to be above normal and precipitation to be near normal. Normal highs for the period are around 85 degrees, and normal lows are around 65. The normal precipitation total for the 7 days is around 1.00 inches. At 11 a.m., at Indianapolis, it was partly sunny. The temperature was 79 degrees, the dew point 72, and the relative humidity 79%. The wind was southwest at 8 miles an hour. The barometric pressure was 29.93 inches and steady. Around central Indiana, at Muncie, it was sunny, with a temperature of 81. It was mostly sunny, with a temperature of 79 at Zionsville and 79 at Eagle Creek Air Park. At Shelbyville, it was cloudy, with a temperature of 75. Elsewhere across Indiana, it was mostly sunny, with a temperature of 79 at South Bend and 80 at Lafayette. It was partly sunny, with a temperature of 79 at Fort Wayne and 78 at Evansville. It was cloudy, with a temperature of 76 at Terre Haute and 74 at Bloomington. Just outside Indiana, at Champaign, it was sunny, with a temperature of 80.

as Chicago, it was mostly sunny, with a temperature of 77. It was partly sunny, with a temperature of 80 in Dayton, and 82 at St. Louis. It was cloudy, with a temperature of 74 at Cincinnati, and 76 at Louisville. Once again, at Indianapolis it was 79 degrees with partly sunny skies. This is NOAA All Hazards Radio KEC 74 in Indianapolis. And now a look at your forecast for Indianapolis and central Indiana. Rest of today. Partly cloudy with isolated showers and thunderstorms early this afternoon, then mostly cloudy with scattered showers and thunderstorms late this afternoon. Highs in the upper 80s. West winds around 5 miles an hour. Chance of rain 40%. For tonight, mostly cloudy with scattered showers. Scattered thunderstorms through the late overnight, then isolated thunderstorms toward daybreak. Patchy fog toward daybreak. Lows in the upper 60s. Northwest winds around 5 miles an hour, becoming northeast toward daybreak. Chance of rain 40%. Saturday. Mostly cloudy with scattered showers and thunderstorms through early afternoon, then partly cloudy with isolated showers and thunderstorms late in the afternoon. Highs in the mid-80s. Northeast winds around 5 miles an hour. Chance of rain 30%. For Saturday night. Partly cloudy. Lows in the mid-60s. Northeast winds around 5 miles an hour. Sunday. Partly cloudy through early afternoon, then clearing. Highs in the mid-80s. Northeast winds 5 to 10 miles an hour. Once again, the forecast for rest of today. Partly cloudy with isolated showers and thunderstorms early this afternoon, then mostly cloudy with scattered showers and thunderstorms late this afternoon. Highs in the upper 80s. West winds around 5 miles an hour. Chance of rain 40%. The current time is 12:08 p.m. Eastern Daylight Time. Taking a look at the 3 through 7 day forecast for Indianapolis and central Indiana. For Sunday night, mostly clear. Lows in the mid-60s. Monday through Tuesday night, clear. Highs in the upper 80s. Lows in the lower 70s. For Wednesday, mostly sunny. Isolated showers and thunderstorms late in the afternoon. Hot with highs in the lower 90s. Chance of rain 20%. Wednesday night and Thursday, mostly clear. Hot. Lows in the lower 70s. Highs around 90. The 8 to 14 day outlook for Friday, July 17th through Thursday, July 23rd, calls for temperatures to be above normal and precipitation to be near normal. Normal highs for the period are around 85 degrees, and normal lows are around 65. The normal precipitation total for the 7 days is around 1.00 inches. At 11 a.m., at Indianapolis, it was partly sunny. The temperature was 79 degrees, the dew point 72, and the relative humidity 79%. The wind was southwest at 8 miles an hour. The barometric pressure was 29.93 inches and steady. Around central Indiana, at Muncie, it was sunny, with a temperature of 81. It was mostly sunny, with a temperature of 79 at Zionsville and 79 at Eagle Creek Air Park. At Shelbyville, it was cloudy, with a temperature of 75. Elsewhere across Indiana, it was mostly sunny, with a temperature of 79 at South Bend and 80 at Lafayette. It was partly sunny, with a temperature of 79 at Fort Wayne and 78 at Evansville. It was cloudy, with a temperature of 76 at Terre Haute and 74 at Bloomington. Just outside Indiana, at Champaign, it was sunny, with a temperature of 80. At Chicago, it was mostly sunny, with a temperature of 77. It was partly sunny, with a temperature of 80 at Dayton and 82 at St. Louis. It was cloudy, with a temperature of 74 at Cincinnati and 76 at Louisville. Once again, at Indianapolis, it was 79 degrees with partly sunny skies. At noon, at Indianapolis, it was partly sunny. The temperature was 81 degrees, the dew point 72, and the relative humidity 74%. The wind was southwest at 10 miles an hour. The barometric

barometric pressure was 29.94 inches and rising. Around central Indiana, it was mostly sunny, with a temperature of 83 at Muncie and 81 at Eagle Creek Air Park. At Zionsville, it was partly sunny, with a temperature of 82. At Shelbyville, it was cloudy, with a temperature of 79. Elsewhere across Indiana, it was mostly sunny, with a temperature of 81 at South Bend and 81 at Fort Wayne. It was partly sunny, with a temperature of 83 at Lafayette and 80 at Evansville. It was cloudy, with a temperature of 77 at Terre Haute and 76 at Bloomington. Just outside Indiana, it was mostly sunny, with a temperature of 82 at Champaign and 81 at Dayton. It was partly sunny, with a temperature of 79 at Chicago and 82 at St. Louis. It was cloudy, with a temperature of 75 at Cincinnati and 79 at Louisville. Once again, at Indianapolis, it was 81 degrees with partly sunny skies. This is NOAA All Hazards Radio KEC 74 in Indianapolis. And now a look at your forecast for Indianapolis and central Indiana. Rest of today. Partly cloudy with isolated showers and thunderstorms early this afternoon, then mostly cloudy with scattered showers and thunderstorms late this afternoon. Highs in the upper 80s. West winds around 5 miles an hour. Chance of rain 40%. For tonight, mostly cloudy with scattered showers. Scattered thunderstorms through the late overnight, then isolated thunderstorms toward daybreak. Patchy fog toward daybreak. Lows in the upper 60s. Northwest winds around 5 miles an hour, becoming northeast toward daybreak. Chance of rain 40%. Saturday. Mostly cloudy with scattered showers and thunderstorms through early afternoon, then partly cloudy with isolated showers and thunderstorms late in the afternoon. Highs in the mid-80s. Northeast winds around 5 miles an hour. Chance of rain 30%. For Saturday night. Partly cloudy. Lows in the mid-60s. Northeast winds around 5 miles an hour. Sunday. Partly cloudy through early afternoon, then clearing. Highs in the mid-80s. Northeast winds 5 to 10 miles an hour. Once again, the forecast for rest of today. Partly cloudy with isolated showers and thunderstorms early this afternoon, then mostly cloudy with scattered showers and thunderstorms late this afternoon. Highs in the upper 80s. West winds around 5 miles an hour. Chance of rain 40%. Taking a look at the 3 through 7 day forecast for Indianapolis and central Indiana. For Sunday night, mostly clear. Lows in the mid-60s. Monday through Tuesday night, clear. Highs in the upper 80s. Lows in the lower 70s. For Wednesday, mostly sunny. Isolated showers and thunderstorms late in the afternoon. Hot with highs in the lower 90s. Chance of rain 20%. Wednesday night and Thursday. Mostly clear. Hot. Lows in the lower 70s. Highs around 90. Now here is the hazardous weather outlook for central Indiana. For the period today and tonight. Thunderstorms will be possible at times today and tonight, particularly during the afternoon and evening hours. An isolated strong storm with damaging winds cannot be ruled out, and any storm will be capable of producing heavy downpours and localized flooding. And now the extended outlook for the period Saturday through Thursday. Additional storms will be possible on Saturday, with lightning, heavy rainfall, and localized flooding the primary concerns. Spotter information statement. Spotter activation is not anticipated. The 8 to 14 day outlook for Friday, July 17th through Thursday, July 23rd, calls for temperatures to be above normal and precipitation to be near normal. Normal highs for the period are around 85 degrees and normal lows are around 65. The normal precipitation total for the 7 days is around 1.00 inches. At noon, at Indianapolis, it was partly sunny. The temperature was 81 degrees, the dew point 72, and the relative humidity 74%. The wind was southwest at 10 miles an hour. The barometric pressure was 29.94 inches and rising. Around central Indiana.

It was mostly sunny, with a temperature of 83 at Muncie and 81 at Eagle Creek Air Park. At Zionsville, it was partly sunny, with a temperature of 82. At Shelbyville, it was cloudy, with a temperature of 79. Elsewhere across Indiana, it was mostly sunny, with a temperature of 81 at South Bend and 81 at Fort Wayne. It was partly sunny, with a temperature of 83 at Lafayette and 80 at Evansville. It was cloudy, with a temperature of 77 at Terre Haute and 76 at Bloomington. Just outside Indiana, it was mostly sunny, with a temperature of 82 at Champaign and 81 at Dayton. It was partly sunny, with a temperature of 79 at Chicago and 82 at St. Louis. It was cloudy, with a temperature of 75 at Cincinnati and 79 at Louisville. Once again, at Indianapolis, it was 81 degrees with partly sunny skies. This is NOAA All Hazards Radio KEC 74 in Indianapolis. And now a look at your forecast for Indianapolis and central Indiana. Rest of today. Partly cloudy with isolated showers and thunderstorms early this afternoon, then mostly cloudy with scattered showers and thunderstorms late this afternoon. Highs in the upper 80s. West winds around 5 miles an hour. Chance of rain 40%. For tonight, mostly cloudy with scattered showers. Scattered thunderstorms through the late overnight, then isolated thunderstorms toward daybreak. Patchy fog toward daybreak. Lows in the upper 60s. Northwest winds around 5 miles an hour, becoming northeast toward daybreak. Chance of rain 40%. Saturday. Mostly cloudy with scattered showers and thunderstorms through early afternoon, then partly cloudy with isolated showers and thunderstorms late in the afternoon. Highs in the mid-80s. Northeast winds around 5 miles an hour. Chance of rain 30%. For Saturday night. Partly cloudy. Lows in the mid-60s. Northeast winds around 5 miles an hour. Sunday. Partly cloudy through early afternoon, then clearing. Highs in the mid-80s. Northeast winds 5 to 10 miles an hour. Once again, the forecast for rest of today. Partly cloudy with isolated showers and thunderstorms early this afternoon, then mostly cloudy with scattered showers and thunderstorms late this afternoon. Highs in the upper 80s. West winds around 5 miles an hour. Chance of rain 40%. Taking a look at the 3 through 7 day forecast for Indianapolis and central Indiana. For Sunday night, mostly clear. Lows in the mid-60s. Monday through Tuesday night, clear. Highs in the upper 80s. Lows in the lower 70s. For Wednesday, mostly sunny. Isolated showers and thunderstorms late in the afternoon. Hot with highs in the lower 90s. Chance of rain 20%. Wednesday night and Thursday, mostly clear. Hot. Lows in the lower 70s. Highs around 90. The 8 to 14 day outlook for Friday, July 17th through Thursday, July 23rd, calls for temperatures to be above normal and precipitation to be near normal. Normal highs for the period are around 85 degrees, and normal lows are around 65. The normal precipitation total for the 7 days is around 1.00 inches. At noon, at Indianapolis, it was partly sunny. The temperature was 81 degrees, the dew point 72, and the relative humidity 74%. The wind was southwest at 10 miles an hour. The barometric pressure was 29.94 inches and rising. Around central Indiana, it was mostly sunny, with a temperature of 83 at Muncie and 81 at Eagle Creek Air Park. At Zionsville, it was partly sunny, with a temperature of 82. At Shelbyville, it was cloudy, with a temperature of 79. Elsewhere across Indiana, it was mostly sunny, with a temperature of 81 at South Bend and 81 at Fort Wayne. It was partly sunny, with a temperature of 83 at Lafayette and 80 at Evansville. It was cloudy, with a temperature of 77 at Terre Haute and 76 at Bloomington. Just outside Indiana, it was mostly sunny, with a temperature of 82 at Champaign and 81 at Dayton.
It was partly sunny, with a temperature of 79 at Chicago and 82 at St. Louis. It was cloudy, with a temperature of 75 at Cincinnati and 79 at Louisville. Once again, at Indianapolis, it was 81 degrees with partly sunny skies. This is NOAA All Hazards Radio KEC 74 in Indianapolis. And now a look at your forecast for Indianapolis and central Indiana. Rest of today. Partly cloudy with isolated showers and thunderstorms early this afternoon, then mostly cloudy with scattered showers and thunderstorms late this afternoon. Highs in the upper 80s. West winds around 5 miles an hour. Chance of rain 40%. For tonight, mostly cloudy with scattered showers. Scattered thunderstorms through the late overnight, then isolated thunderstorms toward daybreak. Patchy fog toward daybreak. Lows in the upper 60s. Northwest winds around 5 miles an hour, becoming northeast toward daybreak. Chance of rain 40%. Saturday. Mostly cloudy with scattered showers and thunderstorms through early afternoon, then partly cloudy with isolated showers and thunderstorms late in the afternoon. Highs in the mid-80s. Northeast winds around 5 miles an hour. Chance of rain 30%. For Saturday night. Partly cloudy. Lows in the mid-60s. Northeast winds around 5 miles an hour. Sunday. Partly cloudy through early afternoon, then clearing. Highs in the mid-80s. Northeast winds 5 to 10 miles an hour. Once again, the forecast for rest of today. Partly cloudy with isolated showers and thunderstorms early this afternoon, then mostly cloudy with scattered showers and thunderstorms late this afternoon. Highs in the upper 80s. West winds around 5 miles an hour. Chance of rain 40%. The current time is 12:23 p.m. Eastern Daylight Time. Taking a look at the 3 through 7 day forecast for Indianapolis and central Indiana. For Sunday night, mostly clear. Lows in the mid-60s. Monday through Tuesday night, clear. Highs in the upper 80s. Lows in the lower 70s. For Wednesday, mostly sunny. Isolated showers and thunderstorms late in the afternoon. Hot with highs in the lower 90s. Chance of rain 20%. Wednesday night and Thursday, mostly clear. Hot. Lows in the lower 70s. Highs around 90. The 8 to 14 day outlook for Friday, July 17th through Thursday, July 23rd, calls for temperatures to be above normal and precipitation to be near normal. Normal highs for the period are around 85 degrees, and normal lows are around 65. The normal precipitation total for the 7 days is around 1.00 inches. At noon, at Indianapolis, it was partly sunny. The temperature was 81 degrees, the dew point 72, and the relative humidity 74%. The wind was southwest at 10 miles an hour. The barometric pressure was 29.94 inches and rising. Around central Indiana, it was mostly sunny, with a temperature of 83 at Muncie and 81 at Eagle Creek Air Park. At Zionsville, it was partly sunny, with a temperature of 82. At Shelbyville, it was cloudy, with a temperature of 79. Elsewhere across Indiana, it was mostly sunny, with a temperature of 81 at South Bend and 81 at Fort Wayne. It was partly sunny, with a temperature of 83 at Lafayette and 80 at Evansville. It was cloudy, with a temperature of 77 at Terre Haute and 76 at Bloomington. Just outside Indiana, it was mostly sunny, with a temperature of 82 at Champaign and 81 at Dayton. It was partly sunny, with a temperature of 79 at Chicago and 82 at St. Louis. It was cloudy, with a temperature of 75 at Cincinnati and 79 at Louisville. Once again, at Indianapolis, it was 81 degrees with partly sunny skies. This is NOAA All Hazards Radio KEC 74 in Indianapolis. And now a look at your forecast for Indianapolis and central Indiana. Rest of today. Partly cloudy with isolated showers and thunderstorms early this afternoon, then mostly cloudy with scattered showers and thunderstorms late this afternoon.
highs in the upper 80s. West wind.

around 5 miles an hour. Chance of rain 40%. For tonight, mostly cloudy with scattered showers. Scattered thunderstorms through the late overnight, then isolated thunderstorms toward daybreak. Patchy fog toward daybreak. Lows in the upper 60s. Northwest winds around 5 miles an hour, becoming northeast toward daybreak. Chance of rain 40%. Saturday, mostly cloudy with scattered showers and thunderstorms through early afternoon, then partly cloudy with isolated showers and thunderstorms late in the afternoon. Highs in the mid-80s. Northeast winds around 5 miles an hour. Chance of rain 30%. For Saturday night, partly cloudy. Lows in the mid-60s. Northeast winds around 5 miles an hour. Sunday, partly cloudy through early afternoon, then clearing. Highs in the mid-80s. Northeast winds 5 to 10 miles an hour. Once again, the forecast for rest of today. Partly cloudy with isolated showers and thunderstorms early this afternoon, then mostly cloudy with scattered showers and thunderstorms late this afternoon. Highs in the upper 80s. West winds around 5 miles an hour. Chance of rain 40%. Taking a look at the 3 through 7 day forecast for Indianapolis and central Indiana. For Sunday night, mostly clear. Lows in the mid-60s. Monday through Tuesday night, clear. Highs in the upper 80s. Lows in the lower 70s. For Wednesday, mostly sunny. Isolated showers and thunderstorms late in the afternoon. Hot with highs in the lower 90s. Chance of rain 20%. Wednesday night and Thursday, mostly clear. Hot. Lows in the lower 70s. Highs around 90. The 8 to 14 day outlook for Friday, July 17th through Thursday, July 23rd, calls for temperatures to be above normal and precipitation to be near normal. Normal highs for the period are around 85 degrees, and normal lows are around 65. The normal precipitation total for the 7 days is around 1.00 inches. At noon, at Indianapolis, it was partly sunny. The temperature was 81 degrees, the dew point 72, and the relative humidity 74%. The wind was southwest at 10 miles an hour. The barometric pressure was 29.94 inches and rising. Around central Indiana, it was mostly sunny, with a temperature of 83 at Muncie and 81 at Eagle Creek Air Park. At Zionsville, it was partly sunny, with a temperature of 82. At Shelbyville, it was cloudy, with a temperature of 79. Elsewhere across Indiana, it was mostly sunny, with a temperature of 81 at South Bend and 81 at Fort Wayne. It was partly sunny, with a temperature of 83 at Lafayette and 80 at Evansville. It was cloudy, with a temperature of 77 at Terre Haute and 76 at Bloomington. Just outside Indiana, it was mostly sunny, with a temperature of 82 at Champaign and 81 at Dayton. It was partly sunny, with a temperature of 79 at Chicago and 82 at St. Louis. It was cloudy, with a temperature of 75 at Cincinnati and 79 at Louisville. Once again, at Indianapolis, it was 81 degrees with partly sunny skies. This is NOAA All Hazards Radio KEC 74 in Indianapolis. And now a look at your forecast for Indianapolis and central Indiana. Rest of today. Partly cloudy with isolated showers and thunderstorms early this afternoon, then mostly cloudy with scattered showers and thunderstorms late this afternoon. Highs in the upper 80s. West winds around 5 miles an hour. Chance of rain 40%. For tonight, mostly cloudy with scattered showers. Scattered thunderstorms through the late overnight, then isolated thunderstorms toward daybreak. Patchy fog toward daybreak. Lows in the upper 60s. Northwest winds around 5 miles an hour, becoming northeast toward daybreak. Chance of rain 40%. Saturday. Mostly cloudy with scattered showers and thunderstorms through early afternoon, then partly cloudy with isolated showers and thunderstorms late in the afternoon. Highs in the mid-80s. Northeast winds around 5 miles an hour. Chance of rain 30%.

for Saturday night. Partly cloudy. Lows in the mid-60s. Northeast winds around 5 miles an hour. Sunday. Partly cloudy through early afternoon, then clearing. Highs in the mid-80s. Northeast winds 5 to 10 miles an hour. Once again, the forecast for rest of today. Partly cloudy with isolated showers and thunderstorms early this afternoon, then mostly cloudy with scattered showers and thunderstorms late this afternoon. Highs in the upper 80s. West winds around 5 miles an hour. Chance of rain 40%. Taking a look at the 3 through 7 day forecast for Indianapolis and central Indiana. For Sunday night, mostly clear. Lows in the mid-60s. Monday through Tuesday night, clear. Highs in the upper 80s. Lows in the lower 70s. For Wednesday, mostly sunny. Isolated showers and thunderstorms late in the afternoon. Hot with highs in the lower 90s. Chance of rain 20%. Wednesday night and Thursday, mostly clear. Hot. Lows in the lower 70s. Highs around 90. The 8 to 14 day outlook for Friday, July 17th through Thursday, July 23rd, calls for temperatures to be above normal and precipitation to be near normal. Normal highs for the period are around 85 degrees, and normal lows are around 65. The normal precipitation total for the 7 days is around 1.00 inches. Normal highs for the period are around 85 degrees, and normal lows are around 65. The normal precipitation total for the 7 days is around 1.00 inches. At noon, at Indianapolis, it was partly sunny. The temperature was 81 degrees, the dew point 72, and the relative humidity 74%. The wind was southwest at 10 miles an hour. The barometric pressure was 29.94 inches and rising. Around central Indiana, it was mostly sunny, with a temperature of 83 at Muncie and 81 at Eagle Creek Air Park. At Zionsville, it was partly sunny, with a temperature of 82. At Shelbyville, it was cloudy, with a temperature of 79. Elsewhere across Indiana, it was mostly sunny, with a temperature of 81 at South Bend and 81 at Fort Wayne. It was partly sunny, with a temperature of 83 at Lafayette and 80 at Evansville. It was cloudy, with a temperature of 77 at Terre Haute and 76 at Bloomington. Just outside Indiana, it was mostly sunny, with a temperature of 82 at Champaign and 81 at Dayton. It was partly sunny, with a temperature of 79 at Chicago and 82 at St. Louis. It was cloudy, with a temperature of 75 at Cincinnati and 79 at Louisville. Once again, at Indianapolis, it was 81 degrees with partly sunny skies. This is NOAA All Hazards Radio KEC 74 in Indianapolis. And now a look at your forecast for Indianapolis and central Indiana. Rest of today. Partly cloudy with isolated showers and thunderstorms early this afternoon, then mostly cloudy with scattered showers and thunderstorms late this afternoon. Highs in the upper 80s. West winds around 5 miles an hour. Chance of rain 40%. For tonight, mostly cloudy with scattered showers. Scattered thunderstorms through the late overnight, then isolated thunderstorms toward daybreak. Patchy fog toward daybreak. Lows in the upper 60s. Northwest winds around 5 miles an hour, becoming northeast toward daybreak. Chance of rain 40%. Saturday. Mostly cloudy with scattered showers and thunderstorms through early afternoon, then partly cloudy with isolated showers and thunderstorms late in the afternoon. Highs in the mid-80s. Northeast winds around 5 miles an hour. Chance of rain 30%. For Saturday night. Partly cloudy. Lows in the mid-60s. Northeast winds around 5 miles an hour. Sunday. Partly cloudy through early afternoon, then clearing. Highs in the mid-80s. Northeast winds 5 to 10 miles an hour. Once again, the forecast for rest of today. Partly cloudy with isolated showers and thunderstorms early this afternoon, then mostly cloudy with scattered showers and thunderstorms late this afternoon. Highs in the

upper 80s. West winds around 5 miles an hour. Chance of rain 40%. Now here is the hazardous weather outlook for central Indiana. For the period today and tonight. Thunderstorms will be possible at times today and tonight, particularly during the afternoon and evening hours. An isolated strong storm with damaging winds cannot be ruled out, and any storm will be capable of producing heavy downpours and localized flooding. And now the extended outlook for the period Saturday through Thursday. Additional storms will be possible on Saturday, with lightning, heavy rainfall, and localized flooding the primary concerns. Spotter information statement. Spotter activation is not anticipated. Taking a look at the 3-7 day forecast for Indianapolis and central Indiana. For Sunday night, mostly clear. Lows in the mid-60s. Monday through Tuesday night, clear. Highs in the upper 80s. Lows in the lower 70s. For Wednesday, mostly sunny. Isolated showers and thunderstorms late in the afternoon. Hot with highs in the lower 90s. Chance of rain 20%. Wednesday night and Thursday, mostly clear. Hot. Lows in the lower 70s. Highs around 90. The 8-14 day outlook for Friday, July 17th through Thursday, July 23rd, calls for temperatures to be above normal and precipitation to be near normal. Normal highs for the period are around 85 degrees, and normal lows are around 65. The normal precipitation total for the 7 days is around 1.00 inches. The current time is 12:38 p.m. Eastern Daylight Time. At noon, at Indianapolis, it was partly sunny. The temperature was 81 degrees, the dew point 72, and the relative humidity 74%. The wind was southwest at 10 miles an hour. The barometric pressure was 29.94 inches and rising. Around central Indiana, it was mostly sunny, with a temperature of 83 at Muncie and 81 at Eagle Creek Air Park. At Zionsville, it was partly sunny, with a temperature of 82. At Shelbyville, it was cloudy, with a temperature of 79. Elsewhere across Indiana, it was mostly sunny, with a temperature of 81 at South Bend and 81 at Fort Wayne. It was partly sunny, with a temperature of 83 at Lafayette and 80 at Evansville. It was cloudy, with a temperature of 77 at Terre Haute and 76 at Bloomington. Just outside Indiana, it was mostly sunny, with a temperature of 82 at Champaign and 81 at Dayton. It was partly sunny, with a temperature of 79 at Chicago and 82 at St. Louis. It was cloudy, with a temperature of 75 at Cincinnati and 79 at Louisville. Once again, at Indianapolis, it was 81 degrees with partly sunny skies. This is NOAA All Hazards Radio KEC 74 in Indianapolis. And now a look at your forecast for Indianapolis and central Indiana. Rest of today. Partly cloudy with isolated showers and thunderstorms early this afternoon, then mostly cloudy with scattered showers and thunderstorms late this afternoon. Highs in the upper 80s. West winds around 5 miles an hour. Chance of rain 40%. For tonight, mostly cloudy with scattered showers. Scattered thunderstorms through the late overnight, then isolated thunderstorms toward daybreak. Patchy fog toward daybreak. Lows in the upper 60s. Northwest winds around 5 miles an hour, becoming northeast toward daybreak. Chance of rain 40%. Saturday. Mostly cloudy with scattered showers and thunderstorms through early afternoon, then partly cloudy with isolated showers and thunderstorms late in the afternoon. Highs in the mid-80s. Northeast winds around 5 miles an hour. Chance of rain 30%. For Saturday night. Partly cloudy. Lows in the mid-60s. Northeast winds around 5 miles an hour. Sunday. Partly cloudy through early afternoon, then clearing. Highs in the mid-80s. Northeast winds 5 to 10 miles an hour. Once again, the forecast for rest of today. Partly cloudy with isolated showers and thunderstorms early this afternoon, then mostly cloudy with scattered showers and thunderstorms late this afternoon. Highs in the upper

upper 80s. West winds around 5 miles an hour. Chance of rain 40%. Taking a look at the 3 through 7 day forecast for Indianapolis and central Indiana. For Sunday night, mostly clear. Lows in the mid-60s. Monday through Tuesday night, clear. Highs in the upper 80s. Lows in the lower 70s. For Wednesday, mostly sunny. Isolated showers and thunderstorms late in the afternoon. Hot with highs in the lower 90s. Chance of rain 20%. Wednesday night and Thursday, mostly clear. Hot. Lows in the lower 70s. Highs around 90. The 8 to 14 day outlook for Friday, July 17th through Thursday, July 23rd, calls for temperatures to be above normal and precipitation to be near normal. Normal highs for the period are around 85 degrees, and normal lows are around 65. The normal precipitation total for the 7 days is around 1.00 inches. At noon, at Indianapolis, it was partly sunny. The temperature was 81 degrees, the dew point 72, and the relative humidity 74%. The wind was southwest at 10 miles an hour. The barometric pressure was 29.94 inches and rising. Around central Indiana, it was mostly sunny, with a temperature of 83 at Muncie and 81 at Eagle Creek Air Park. At Zionsville, it was partly sunny, with a temperature of 82. At Shelbyville, it was cloudy, with a temperature of 79. Elsewhere across Indiana, it was mostly sunny, with a temperature of 81 at South Bend and 81 at Fort Wayne. It was partly sunny, with a temperature of 83 at Lafayette and 80 at Evansville. It was cloudy, with a temperature of 77 at Terre Haute and 76 at Bloomington. Just outside Indiana, it was mostly sunny, with a temperature of 82 at Champaign and 81 at Dayton. It was partly sunny, with a temperature of 79 at Chicago and 82 at St. Louis. It was cloudy, with a temperature of 75 at Cincinnati and 79 at Louisville. Once again, at Indianapolis, it was 81 degrees with partly sunny skies. This is NOAA All Hazards Radio KEC 74 in Indianapolis. And now a look at your forecast for Indianapolis and central Indiana. Rest of today. Partly cloudy with isolated showers and thunderstorms early this afternoon, then mostly cloudy with scattered showers and thunderstorms late this afternoon. Highs in the upper 80s. West winds around 5 miles an hour. Chance of rain 40%. For tonight, mostly cloudy with scattered showers. Scattered thunderstorms through the late overnight, then isolated thunderstorms toward daybreak. Patchy fog toward daybreak. Lows in the upper 60s. Northwest winds around 5 miles an hour, becoming northeast toward daybreak. Chance of rain 40%. Saturday. Mostly cloudy with scattered showers and thunderstorms through early afternoon, then partly cloudy with isolated showers and thunderstorms late in the afternoon. Highs in the mid-80s. Northeast winds around 5 miles an hour. Chance of rain 30%. For Saturday night. Partly cloudy. Lows in the mid-60s. Northeast winds around 5 miles an hour. Sunday. Partly cloudy through early afternoon, then clearing. Highs in the mid-80s. Northeast winds 5 to 10 miles an hour. Once again, the forecast for rest of today. Partly cloudy with isolated showers and thunderstorms early this afternoon, then mostly cloudy with scattered showers and thunderstorms late this afternoon. Highs in the upper 80s. West winds around 5 miles an hour. Chance of rain 40%. Taking a look at the 3 through 7 day forecast for Indianapolis and central Indiana. For Sunday night, mostly clear. Lows in the mid-60s. Monday through Tuesday night, clear. Highs in the upper 80s. Lows in the lower 70s. For Wednesday, mostly sunny. Isolated showers and thunderstorms late in the afternoon. Hot with highs in the lower 90s. Chance of rain 20%. Wednesday night and Thursday, mostly clear. Hot.
Lows in the lower 70s.

highs around 90. The 8 to 14 day outlook for Friday, July 17th through Thursday, July 23rd, calls for temperatures to be above normal and precipitation to be near normal. Normal highs for the period are around 85 degrees, and normal lows are around 65. The normal precipitation total for the 7 days is around 1.00 inches. At noon, at Indianapolis, it was partly sunny. The temperature was 81 degrees, the dew point 72, and the relative humidity 74%. The wind was southwest at 10 miles an hour. The barometric pressure was 29.94 inches and rising. Around central Indiana, it was mostly sunny, with a temperature of 83 at Muncie and 81 at Eagle Creek Air Park. At Zionsville, it was partly sunny, with a temperature of 82. At Shelbyville, it was cloudy, with a temperature of 79. Elsewhere across Indiana, it was mostly sunny, with a temperature of 81 at South Bend and 81 at Fort Wayne. It was partly sunny, with a temperature of 83 at Lafayette and 80 at Evansville. It was cloudy, with a temperature of 77 at Terre Haute and 76 at Bloomington. Just outside Indiana, it was mostly sunny, with a temperature of 82 at Champaign and 81 at Dayton. It was partly sunny, with a temperature of 79 at Chicago and 82 at St. Louis. It was cloudy, with a temperature of 75 at Cincinnati and 79 at Louisville. Once again, at Indianapolis, it was 81 degrees with partly sunny skies. This is NOAA All Hazards Radio KEC 74 in Indianapolis. And now a look at your forecast for Indianapolis and central Indiana. Rest of today. Partly cloudy with isolated showers and thunderstorms early this afternoon, then mostly cloudy with scattered showers and thunderstorms late this afternoon. Highs in the upper 80s. West winds around 5 miles an hour. Chance of rain 40%. For tonight, mostly cloudy with scattered showers. Scattered thunderstorms through the late overnight, then isolated thunderstorms toward daybreak. Patchy fog toward daybreak. Lows in the upper 60s. Northwest winds around 5 miles an hour, becoming northeast toward daybreak. Chance of rain 40%. Saturday. Mostly cloudy with scattered showers and thunderstorms through early afternoon, then partly cloudy with isolated showers and thunderstorms late in the afternoon. Highs in the mid-80s. Northeast winds around 5 miles an hour. Chance of rain 30%. For Saturday night. Partly cloudy. Lows in the mid-60s. Northeast winds around 5 miles an hour. Sunday. Partly cloudy through early afternoon, then clearing. Highs in the mid-80s. Northeast winds 5 to 10 miles an hour. Once again, the forecast for rest of today. Partly cloudy with isolated showers and thunderstorms early this afternoon, then mostly cloudy with scattered showers and thunderstorms late this afternoon. Highs in the upper 80s. West winds around 5 miles an hour. Chance of rain 40%. Taking a look at the 3 through 7 day forecast for Indianapolis and central Indiana.

1.00 inches. At noon, at Indianapolis, it was partly sunny. The temperature was 81 degrees, the dew point 72, and the relative humidity 74%. The wind was southwest at 10 miles an hour. The barometric pressure was 29.94 inches and rising. Around central Indiana, it was mostly sunny, with a temperature of 83 at Muncie and 81 at Eagle Creek Air Park. At Zionsville, it was partly sunny, with a temperature of 82. At Shelbyville, it was cloudy, with a temperature of 79. Elsewhere across Indiana, it was mostly sunny, with a temperature of 81 at South Bend and 81 at Fort Wayne. It was partly sunny, with a temperature of 83 at Lafayette and 80 at Evansville. It was cloudy, with a temperature of 77 at Terre Haute and 76 at Bloomington. Just outside Indiana, it was mostly sunny, with a temperature of 82 at Champaign and 81 at Dayton. It was partly sunny, with a temperature of 79 at Chicago and 82 at St. Louis. It was cloudy, with a temperature of 75 at Cincinnati and 79 at Louisville. Once again, at Indianapolis, it was 81 degrees with partly sunny skies. This is NOAA All Hazards Radio KEC 74 in Indianapolis. And now a look at your forecast for Indianapolis and central Indiana. Rest of today. Partly cloudy with isolated showers and thunderstorms early this afternoon, then mostly cloudy with scattered showers and thunderstorms late this afternoon. Highs in the upper 80s. West winds around 5 miles an hour. Chance of rain 40%. For tonight, mostly cloudy with scattered showers. Scattered thunderstorms through the late overnight, then isolated thunderstorms toward daybreak. Patchy fog toward daybreak. Lows in the upper 60s. Northwest winds around 5 miles an hour, becoming northeast toward daybreak. Chance of rain 40%. Saturday. Mostly cloudy with scattered showers and thunderstorms through early afternoon, then partly cloudy with isolated showers and thunderstorms late in the afternoon. Highs in the mid-80s. Northeast winds around 5 miles an hour. Chance of rain 30%. For Saturday night. Partly cloudy. Lows in the mid-60s. Northeast winds around 5 miles an hour. Sunday. Partly cloudy through early afternoon, then clearing. Highs in the mid-80s. Northeast winds 5 to 10 miles an hour. Once again, the forecast for rest of today. Partly cloudy with isolated showers and thunderstorms early this afternoon, then mostly cloudy with scattered showers and thunderstorms late this afternoon. Highs in the upper 80s. West winds around 5 miles an hour. Chance of rain 40%. The current time is 12:54 p.m. Eastern Daylight Time. Taking a look at the 3-7 day forecast for Indianapolis and central Indiana. For Sunday night, mostly clear. Lows in the mid-60s. Monday through Tuesday night, clear. Highs in the upper 80s. Lows in the lower 70s. For Wednesday, mostly sunny. Isolated showers and thunderstorms late in the afternoon. Hot with highs in the lower 90s. Chance of rain 20%. Wednesday night and Thursday, mostly clear. Hot. Lows in the lower 70s. Highs around 90. The 8-14 day outlook for Friday, July 17th through Thursday, July 23rd, calls for temperatures to be above normal and precipitation to be near normal. Normal highs for the period are around 85 degrees, and normal lows are around 65. The normal precipitation total for the 7 days is around 1.00 inches. Now here is the hazardous weather outlook for central Indiana. For the period today and tonight, thunderstorms will be possible at times today and tonight, particularly during the afternoon and evening hours. An isolated strong storm with damaging winds cannot be ruled out, and any storm will be capable of producing heavy downpours and localized flooding. And now the extended outlook for the period Saturday through Thursday. Additional storms will be possible on Saturday, with lightning, heavy rainfall, and localized flooding the primary concerns. Spotter information statement. Spotter act.

Activation is not anticipated. At noon, at Indianapolis, it was partly sunny. The temperature was 81 degrees, the dew point 72, and the relative humidity 74%. The wind was southwest at 10 miles an hour. The barometric pressure was 29.94 inches and rising. Around central Indiana, it was mostly sunny, with a temperature of 83 at Muncie and 81 at Eagle Creek Air Park. At Zionsville, it was partly sunny, with a temperature of 82. At Shelbyville, it was cloudy, with a temperature of 79. Elsewhere across Indiana, it was mostly sunny, with a temperature of 81 at South Bend and 81 at Fort Wayne. It was partly sunny, with a temperature of 83 at Lafayette and 80 at Evansville. It was cloudy, with a temperature of 77 at Terre Haute and 76 at Bloomington. Just outside Indiana, it was mostly sunny, with a temperature of 82 at Champaign and 81 at Dayton. It was partly sunny, with a temperature of 79 at Chicago and 82 at St. Louis. It was cloudy, with a temperature of 75 at Cincinnati and 79 at Louisville. Once again, at Indianapolis, it was 81 degrees with partly sunny skies. This is NOAA All Hazards Radio KEC 74 in Indianapolis. And now a look at your forecast for Indianapolis and central Indiana. Rest of today. Partly cloudy with isolated showers and thunderstorms early this afternoon, then mostly cloudy with scattered showers and thunderstorms late this afternoon. Highs in the upper 80s. West winds around 5 miles an hour. Chance of rain 40%. For tonight, mostly cloudy with scattered showers. Scattered thunderstorms through the late overnight, then isolated thunderstorms toward daybreak. Patchy fog toward daybreak. Lows in the upper 60s. Northwest winds around 5 miles an hour, becoming northeast toward daybreak. Chance of rain 40%. Saturday. Mostly cloudy with scattered showers and thunderstorms through early afternoon, then partly cloudy with isolated showers and thunderstorms late in the afternoon. Highs in the mid-80s. Northeast winds around 5 miles an hour. Chance of rain 30%. For Saturday night. Partly cloudy. Lows in the mid-60s. Northeast winds around 5 miles an hour. Sunday. Partly cloudy through early afternoon, then clearing. Highs in the mid-80s. Northeast winds 5 to 10 miles an hour. Once again, the forecast for rest of today. Partly cloudy with isolated showers and thunderstorms early this afternoon, then mostly cloudy with scattered showers and thunderstorms late this afternoon. Highs in the upper 80s. West winds around 5 miles an hour. Chance of rain 40%. Taking a look at the 3 through 7 day forecast for Indianapolis and central Indiana. For Sunday night, mostly clear. Lows in the mid-60s. Monday through Tuesday night, clear. Highs in the upper 80s. Lows in the lower 70s. For Wednesday, mostly sunny. Isolated showers and thunderstorms late in the afternoon. Hot with highs in the lower 90s. Chance of rain 20%. Wednesday night and Thursday, mostly clear. Hot. Lows in the lower 70s. Highs around 90. The 8 to 14 day outlook for Friday, July 17th through Thursday, July 23rd, calls for temperatures to be above normal and precipitation to be near normal. Normal highs for the period are around 85 degrees, and normal lows are around 65. The normal precipitation total for the 7 days is around 1.00 inches. At noon, at Indianapolis, it was partly sunny. The temperature was 81 degrees, the dew point 72, and the relative humidity 74%. The wind was southwest at 10 miles an hour. The barometric pressure was 29.94 inches and rising. Around central Indiana, it was mostly sunny, with a temperature of 83 at Muncie and 81 at Eagle Creek Air Park. At Zionsville, it was partly sunny, with a temperature of 82. At Shelbyville, it was cloudy, with a temperature of 79. Elsewhere across Indiana, it was mostly sunny, with a temperature of 81 at South Bend and 81 at

Fort Wayne. It was partly sunny, with a temperature of 83 at Lafayette and 80 at Evansville. It was cloudy, with a temperature of 77 at Terre Haute and 76 at Bloomington. Just outside Indiana, it was mostly sunny, with a temperature of 82 at Champaign and 81 at Dayton. It was partly sunny, with a temperature of 79 at Chicago and 82 at St. Louis. It was cloudy, with a temperature of 75 at Cincinnati and 79 at Louisville. Once again, at Indianapolis, it was 81 degrees with partly sunny skies. This is NOAA All Hazards Radio KEC 74 in Indianapolis. And now a look at your forecast for Indianapolis and central Indiana. Rest of today. Partly cloudy with isolated showers and thunderstorms early this afternoon, then mostly cloudy with scattered showers and thunderstorms late this afternoon. Highs in the upper 80s. West winds around 5 miles an hour. Chance of rain 40%. For tonight, mostly cloudy with scattered showers. Scattered thunderstorms through the late overnight, then isolated thunderstorms toward daybreak. Patchy fog toward daybreak. Lows in the upper 60s. Northwest winds around 5 miles an hour, becoming northeast toward daybreak. Chance of rain 40%. Saturday. Mostly cloudy with scattered showers and thunderstorms through early afternoon, then partly cloudy with isolated showers and thunderstorms late in the afternoon. Highs in the mid-80s. Northeast winds around 5 miles an hour. Chance of rain 30%. For Saturday night. Partly cloudy. Lows in the mid-60s. Northeast winds around 5 miles an hour. Sunday. Partly cloudy through early afternoon, then clearing. Highs in the mid-80s. Northeast winds 5 to 10 miles an hour. Once again, the forecast for rest of today. Partly cloudy with isolated showers and thunderstorms early this afternoon, then mostly cloudy with scattered showers and thunderstorms late this afternoon. Highs in the upper 80s. West winds around 5 miles an hour. Chance of rain 40%. Taking a look at the 3-7 day forecast for Indianapolis and central Indiana. For Sunday night, mostly clear. Lows in the mid-60s. Monday through Tuesday night, clear. Highs in the upper 80s. Lows in the lower 70s. For Wednesday, mostly sunny. Isolated showers and thunderstorms late in the afternoon. Hot with highs in the lower 90s. Chance of rain 20%. Wednesday night and Thursday, mostly clear. Hot. Lows in the lower 70s. Highs around 90. The 8-14 day outlook for Friday, July 17th through Thursday, July 23rd, calls for temperatures to be above normal and precipitation to be near normal. Normal highs for the period are around 85 degrees, and normal lows are around 65. The normal precipitation total for the 7 days is around 1.00 inches. At noon, at Indianapolis, it was partly sunny. The temperature was 81 degrees, the dew point 72, and the relative humidity 74%. The wind was southwest at 10 miles an hour. The barometric pressure was 29.94 inches and rising. Around central Indiana, it was mostly sunny, with a temperature of 83 at Muncie and 81 at Eagle Creek Air Park. At Zionsville, it was partly sunny, with a temperature of 82. At Shelbyville, it was cloudy, with a temperature of 79. Elsewhere across Indiana, it was mostly sunny, with a temperature of 81 at South Bend and 81 at Fort Wayne. It was partly sunny, with a temperature of 83 at Lafayette and 80 at Evansville. It was cloudy, with a temperature of 77 at Terre Haute and 76 at Bloomington. Just outside Indiana, it was mostly sunny, with a temperature of 82 at Champaign and 81 at Dayton. It was partly sunny, with a temperature of 79 at Chicago and 82 at St. Louis. It was cloudy, with a temperature of 75 at Cincinnati and 79 at Louisville. Once again, at Indianapolis, it was 81 degrees with partly sunny skies. This is NOAA All Hazards Radio KEC 74 in Indianapolis. And now a look at your

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Rest of today. Partly cloudy with isolated showers and thunderstorms early this afternoon, then mostly cloudy with scattered showers and thunderstorms late this afternoon. Highs in the upper 80s. West winds around 5 miles an hour. Chance of rain 40%. For tonight, mostly cloudy with scattered showers. Scattered thunderstorms through the late overnight, then isolated thunderstorms toward daybreak. Patchy fog toward daybreak. Lows in the upper 60s. Northwest winds around 5 miles an hour, becoming northeast toward daybreak. Chance of rain 40%. Saturday. Mostly cloudy with scattered showers and thunderstorms through early afternoon, then partly cloudy with isolated showers and thunderstorms late in the afternoon. Highs in the mid-80s. Northeast winds around 5 miles an hour. Chance of rain 30%. For Saturday night. Partly cloudy. Lows in the mid-60s. Northeast winds around 5 miles an hour. Sunday. Partly cloudy through early afternoon, then clearing. Highs in the mid-80s. Northeast winds 5 to 10 miles an hour. Once again, the forecast for rest of today. Partly cloudy with isolated showers and thunderstorms early this afternoon, then mostly cloudy with scattered showers and thunderstorms late this afternoon. Highs in the upper 80s. West winds around 5 miles an hour. Chance of rain 40%. Taking a look at the 3 through 7 day forecast for Indianapolis and central Indiana. For Sunday night, mostly clear. Lows in the mid-60s. Monday through Tuesday night, clear. Highs in the upper 80s. Lows in the lower 70s. For Wednesday, mostly sunny. Isolated showers and thunderstorms late in the afternoon. Hot with highs in the lower 90s. Chance of rain 20%. Wednesday night and Thursday, mostly clear. Hot. Lows in the lower 70s. Highs around 90. The current time is 1:08 p.m. Eastern Daylight Time. The 8 to 14 day outlook for Friday, July 17th through Thursday, July 23rd, calls for temperatures to be above normal and precipitation to be near normal. Normal highs for the period are around 85 degrees, and normal lows are around 65. The normal precipitation total for the 7 days is around 1.00 inches. At noon, at Indianapolis, it was partly sunny. The temperature was 81 degrees, the dew point 72, and the relative humidity 74%. The wind was southwest at 10 miles an hour. The barometric pressure was 29.94 inches and rising. Around central Indiana, it was mostly sunny, with a temperature of 83 at Muncie and 81 at Eagle Creek Air Park. At Zionsville, it was partly sunny, with a temperature of 82. At Shelbyville, it was cloudy, with a temperature of 79. Elsewhere across Indiana, it was mostly sunny, with a temperature of 81 at South Bend and 81 at Fort Wayne. It was partly sunny, with a temperature of 83 at Lafayette and 80 at Evansville. It was cloudy, with a temperature of 77 at Terre Haute and 76 at Bloomington. Just outside Indiana, it was mostly sunny, with a temperature of 82 at Champaign and 81 at Dayton. It was partly sunny, with a temperature of 79 at Chicago and 82 at St. Louis. It was cloudy, with a temperature of 75 at Cincinnati and 79 at Louisville. Once again, at Indianapolis, it was 81 degrees with partly sunny skies. This is NOAA All Hazards Radio KEC 74 in Indianapolis. And now a look at your forecast for Indianapolis and central Indiana. Rest of today. Partly cloudy with isolated showers and thunderstorms early this afternoon, then mostly cloudy with scattered showers and thunderstorms late this afternoon. Highs in the upper 80s. West winds around 5 miles an hour. Chance of rain 40%. For tonight, mostly cloudy with scattered showers. Scattered thunderstorms through the late overnight, then isolated thunderstorms toward daybreak. Patchy fog toward daybreak. Lows in the upper 60s. Northwest winds around 5 miles an hour.

northeast toward daybreak. Chance of rain 40%. Saturday, mostly cloudy with scattered showers and thunderstorms through early afternoon, then partly cloudy with isolated showers and thunderstorms late in the afternoon. Highs in the mid-80s. Northeast winds around 5 miles an hour. Chance of rain 30%. For Saturday night, partly cloudy. Lows in the mid-60s. Northeast winds around 5 miles an hour. Sunday, partly cloudy through early afternoon, then clearing. Highs in the mid-80s. Northeast winds 5 to 10 miles an hour. Once again, the forecast for rest of today. Partly cloudy with isolated showers and thunderstorms early this afternoon, then mostly cloudy with scattered showers and thunderstorms late this afternoon. Highs in the upper 80s. West winds around 5 miles an hour. Chance of rain 40%. Taking a look at the 3 through 7 day forecast for Indianapolis and central Indiana. For Sunday night, mostly clear. Lows in the mid-60s. Monday through Tuesday night, clear. Highs in the upper 80s. Lows in the lower 70s. For Wednesday, mostly sunny. Isolated showers and thunderstorms late in the afternoon. Hot with highs in the lower 90s. Chance of rain 20%. Wednesday night and Thursday, mostly clear. Hot. Lows in the lower 70s. Highs around 90. The 8 to 14 day outlook for Friday, July 17th through Thursday, July 23rd, calls for temperatures to be above normal and precipitation to be near normal. Normal highs for the period are around 85 degrees, and normal lows are around 65. The normal precipitation total for the 7 days is around 1.00 inches. At 1 p.m., at Indianapolis, it was partly sunny. The temperature was 80 degrees, the dew point 72, and the relative humidity 76%. The wind was west at 13 miles an hour. The barometric pressure was 29.95 inches and rising. Around central Indiana, it was mostly sunny, with a temperature of 85 at Muncie and 83 at Eagle Creek Air Park. It was partly sunny, with a temperature of 83 at Zionsville and 81 at Shelbyville. Elsewhere across Indiana, at Fort Wayne, it was mostly sunny, with a temperature of 84. It was partly sunny, with a temperature of 82 at South Bend, 85 at Lafayette, 80 at Terre Haute, and 81 at Bloomington. At Evansville, it was cloudy, with a temperature of 81. Just outside Indiana, skies ranged from mostly sunny to partly sunny. It was 78 at Chicago, 83 at Champaign, and 83 at Dayton. St. Louis reported 84, Cincinnati reported 79, and Louisville reported 81. Once again, at Indianapolis it was 80 degrees with partly sunny skies. This is NOAA All Hazards Radio KEC 74 in Indianapolis. And now a look at your forecast for Indianapolis and central Indiana. This afternoon, partly cloudy with isolated showers and thunderstorms early, then mostly cloudy with scattered showers and thunderstorms late. Highs in the upper 80s. West winds around 5 miles an hour. Chance of rain 50%. For tonight, mostly cloudy with scattered showers. Scattered thunderstorms through the late overnight, then isolated thunderstorms toward daybreak. Patchy fog toward daybreak. Humid with lows around 70. Northwest winds around 5 miles an hour, becoming east toward daybreak. Chance of rain 50%. Saturday. Mostly cloudy with scattered showers and thunderstorms. Humid with highs in the mid-80s. Northeast winds around 5 miles an hour. Chance of rain 50%. For Saturday night, partly cloudy. Lows in the upper 60s. Northeast winds around 5 miles an hour. Sunday, partly cloudy through early afternoon, then clearing. Highs in the mid-80s. Northeast winds 5 to 10 miles an hour. Once again, the forecast for this afternoon. Partly cloudy with isolated showers and thunderstorms early, then mostly cloudy with scattered showers and thunderstorms late. Highs in the upper 80s. West winds around.

5 miles an hour. Chance of rain 50%. Now here is the hazardous weather outlook for central Indiana. For the period today and tonight. Thunderstorms will be possible at times today and tonight, particularly during the afternoon and evening hours. An isolated strong storm with damaging winds cannot be ruled out, and any storm will be capable of producing heavy downpours and localized flooding. And now the extended outlook for the period Saturday through Thursday. Additional storms will be possible on Saturday, with lightning, heavy rainfall, and localized flooding the primary concerns. Spotter information statement. Spotter activation is not anticipated. Taking a look at the 3 through 7 day forecast for Indianapolis and central Indiana. For Sunday night, mostly clear. Lows in the mid-60s. Monday through Tuesday night, clear. Highs in the upper 80s. Lows in the lower 70s. For Wednesday, mostly sunny. Isolated showers and thunderstorms late in the afternoon. Hot with highs in the lower 90s. Chance of rain 20%. Wednesday night and Thursday, mostly clear. Hot. Lows in the lower 70s. Highs around 90. The 8 to 14 day outlook for Friday, July 17th through Thursday, July 23rd, calls for temperatures to be above normal and precipitation to be near normal. Normal highs for the period are around 85 degrees, and normal lows are around 65. The normal precipitation total for the 7 days is around 1.00 inches. At 1 p.m., at Indianapolis, it was partly sunny. The temperature was 80 degrees, the dew point 72, and the relative humidity 76%. The wind was west at 13 miles an hour. The barometric pressure was 29.95 inches and rising. Around central Indiana, it was mostly sunny, with a temperature of 85 at Muncie and 83 at Eagle Creek Air Park. It was partly sunny, with a temperature of 83 at Zionsville and 81 at Shelbyville. Elsewhere across Indiana, at Fort Wayne, it was mostly sunny, with a temperature of 84. It was partly sunny, with a temperature of 82 at South Bend, 85 at Lafayette, 80 at Terre Haute, and 81 at Bloomington. At Evansville, it was cloudy, with a temperature of 81. Just outside Indiana, skies ranged from mostly sunny to partly sunny. It was 78 at Chicago, 83 at Champaign, and 83 at Dayton. St. Louis reported 84, Cincinnati reported 79, and Louisville reported 81. Once again, at Indianapolis, it was 80 degrees with partly sunny skies. This is NOAA All Hazards Radio KEC 74 in Indianapolis. And now a look at your forecast for Indianapolis and central Indiana. This afternoon, partly cloudy with isolated showers and thunderstorms early, then mostly cloudy with scattered showers and thunderstorms late. Highs in the upper 80s. West winds around 5 miles an hour. Chance of rain 50%. For tonight, mostly cloudy with scattered showers. Scattered thunderstorms through the late overnight, then isolated thunderstorms toward daybreak. Patchy fog toward daybreak. Humid with lows around 70. Northwest winds around 5 miles an hour, becoming east toward daybreak. Chance of rain 50%. Saturday. Mostly cloudy with scattered showers and thunderstorms. Humid with highs in the mid-80s. Northeast winds around 5 miles an hour. Chance of rain 50%. For Saturday night, partly cloudy. Lows in the upper 60s. Northeast winds around 5 miles an hour. Sunday, partly cloudy through early afternoon, then clearing. Highs in the mid-80s. Northeast winds 5 to 10 miles an hour. Once again, the forecast for this afternoon. Partly cloudy with isolated showers and thunderstorms early, then mostly cloudy with scattered showers and thunderstorms late. Highs in the upper 80s. West winds around 5 miles an hour. Chance of rain 50%. Taking a look at the 3 through 7 day forecast for Indianapolis and central Indiana. For Sunday night, mostly clear. Lows in the mid-60s. Monday through Tuesday night, clear.

highs in the upper 80s, lows in the lower 70s. For Wednesday, mostly sunny. Isolated showers and thunderstorms late in the afternoon. Hot with highs in the lower 90s. Chance of rain 20%. Wednesday night and Thursday, mostly clear. Hot. Lows in the lower 70s. Highs around 90. The 8 to 14 day outlook for Friday, July 17th through Thursday, July 23rd, calls for temperatures to be above normal and precipitation to be near normal. Normal highs for the period are around 85 degrees, and normal lows are around 65. The normal precipitation total for the 7 days is around 1.00 inches. At 1 p.m., at Indianapolis, it was partly sunny. The temperature was 80 degrees, the dew point 72, and the relative humidity 76%. The wind was west at 13 miles an hour. The barometric pressure was 29.95 inches and rising. Around central Indiana, it was mostly sunny, with a temperature of 85 at Muncie and 83 at Eagle Creek Air Park. It was partly sunny, with a temperature of 83 at Zionsville and 81 at Shelbyville. Elsewhere across Indiana, at Fort Wayne, it was mostly sunny, with a temperature of 84. It was partly sunny, with a temperature of 82 at South Bend, 85 at Lafayette, 80 at Terre Haute, and 81 at Bloomington. At Evansville, it was cloudy, with a temperature of 81. Just outside Indiana, skies ranged from mostly sunny to partly sunny. It was 78 at Chicago, 83 at Champaign, and 83 at Dayton. St. Louis reported 84, Cincinnati reported 79, and Louisville reported 81. Once again, at Indianapolis it was 80 degrees with partly sunny skies. This is NOAA All Hazards Radio KEC 74 in Indianapolis. The current time is 1:23 p.m. Eastern Daylight Time. And now a look at your forecast for Indianapolis and central Indiana. This afternoon, partly cloudy with isolated showers and thunderstorms early, then mostly cloudy with scattered showers and thunderstorms late. Highs in the upper 80s. West winds around 5 miles an hour. Chance of rain 50%. For tonight, mostly cloudy with scattered showers. Scattered thunderstorms through the late overnight, then isolated thunderstorms toward daybreak. Patchy fog toward daybreak. Humid with lows around 70. Northwest winds around 5 miles an hour, becoming east toward daybreak. Chance of rain 50%. Saturday, mostly cloudy with scattered showers and thunderstorms. Humid with highs in the mid-80s. Northeast winds around 5 miles an hour. Chance of rain 50%. For Saturday night, partly cloudy. Lows in the upper 60s. Northeast winds around 5 miles an hour. Sunday, partly cloudy through early afternoon, then clearing. Highs in the mid-80s. Northeast winds 5 to 10 miles an hour. Once again, the forecast for this afternoon. Partly cloudy with isolated showers and thunderstorms early, then mostly cloudy with scattered showers and thunderstorms late. Highs in the upper 80s. West winds around 5 miles an hour. Chance of rain 50%. Taking a look at the 3 through 7 day forecast for Indianapolis and central Indiana. For Sunday night, mostly clear. Lows in the mid-60s. Monday through Tuesday night, clear. Highs in the upper 80s. Lows in the lower 70s. For Wednesday, mostly sunny. Isolated showers and thunderstorms late in the afternoon. Hot with highs in the lower 90s. Chance of rain 20%. Wednesday night and Thursday, mostly clear. Hot. Lows in the lower 70s. Highs around 90. The 8 to 14 day outlook for Friday, July 17th through Thursday, July 23rd, calls for temperatures to be above normal and precipitation to be near normal. Normal highs for the period are around 85 degrees, and normal lows are around 65. The normal precipitation total for the 7 days is around 1.00 inches. At 1 p.m., at Indianapolis, it was partly sunny.

The temperature was 80 degrees, the dew point 72, and the relative humidity 76%. The wind was west at 13 miles an hour. The barometric pressure was 29.95 inches and rising. Around central Indiana, it was mostly sunny, with a temperature of 85 at Muncie and 83 at Eagle Creek Air Park. It was partly sunny, with a temperature of 83 at Zionsville and 81 at Shelbyville. Elsewhere across Indiana, at Fort Wayne, it was mostly sunny, with a temperature of 84. It was partly sunny, with a temperature of 82 at South Bend, 85 at Lafayette, 80 at Terre Haute, and 81 at Bloomington. At Evansville, it was cloudy, with a temperature of 81. Just outside Indiana, skies ranged from mostly sunny to partly sunny. It was 78 at Chicago, 83 at Champaign, and 83 at Dayton. St. Louis reported 84, Cincinnati reported 79, and Louisville reported 81. Once again, at Indianapolis it was 80 degrees with partly sunny skies. This is NOAA All Hazards Radio KEC 74 in Indianapolis. And now a look at your forecast for Indianapolis and central Indiana. This afternoon, partly cloudy with isolated showers and thunderstorms early, then mostly cloudy with scattered showers and thunderstorms late. Highs in the upper 80s. West winds around 5 miles an hour. Chance of rain 50%. For tonight, mostly cloudy with scattered showers. Scattered thunderstorms through the late overnight, then isolated thunderstorms toward daybreak. Patchy fog toward daybreak. Humid with lows around 70. Northwest winds around 5 miles an hour, becoming east toward daybreak. Chance of rain 50%. Saturday. Mostly cloudy with scattered showers and thunderstorms. Humid with highs in the mid-80s. Northeast winds around 5 miles an hour. Chance of rain 50%. For Saturday night. Partly cloudy. Lows in the upper 60s. Northeast winds around 5 miles an hour. Sunday. Partly cloudy through early afternoon, then clearing. Highs in the mid-80s. Northeast winds 5 to 10 miles an hour. Once again, the forecast for this afternoon. Partly cloudy with isolated showers and thunderstorms early, then mostly cloudy with scattered showers and thunderstorms late. Highs in the upper 80s. West winds around 5 miles an hour. Chance of rain 50%. Taking a look at the 3 through 7 day forecast for Indianapolis and central Indiana. For Sunday night, mostly clear. Lows in the mid-60s. Monday through Tuesday night, clear. Highs in the upper 80s. Lows in the lower 70s. For Wednesday, mostly sunny. Isolated showers and thunderstorms late in the afternoon. Hot with highs in the lower 90s. Chance of rain 20%. Wednesday night and Thursday, mostly clear. Hot. Lows in the lower 70s. Highs around 90. The 8 to 14 day outlook for Friday, July 17th through Thursday, July 23rd, calls for temperatures to be above normal and precipitation to be near normal. Normal highs for the period are around 85 degrees, and normal lows are around 65. The normal precipitation total for the 7 days is around 1.00 inches. At 1 p.m., at Indianapolis, it was partly sunny. The temperature was 80 degrees, the dew point 72, and the relative humidity 76%. The wind was west at 13 miles an hour. The barometric pressure was 29.95 inches and rising. Around central Indiana, it was mostly sunny, with a temperature of 85 at Muncie and 83 at Eagle Creek Air Park. It was partly sunny, with a temperature of 83 at Zionsville and 81 at Shelbyville. Elsewhere across Indiana, at Fort Wayne, it was mostly sunny, with a temperature of 84. It was partly sunny, with a temperature of 82 at South Bend, 85 at Lafayette, 80 at Terre Haute, and 81 at Bloomington. At Evansville, it was cloudy, with a temperature of 81. Just outside Indiana, skies ranged from mostly sunny to partly sunny. It was 78 at Chicago, 83 at Champaign, and 83 at Dayton.

St. Louis reported 84, Cincinnati reported 79, and Louisville reported 81. Once again, at Indianapolis it was 80 degrees with partly sunny skies. This is NOAA All Hazards Radio KEC 74 in Indianapolis. And now a look at your forecast for Indianapolis and central Indiana. This afternoon, partly cloudy with isolated showers and thunderstorms early, then mostly cloudy with scattered showers and thunderstorms late. Highs in the upper 80s. West winds around 5 miles an hour. Chance of rain 50%. For tonight, mostly cloudy with scattered showers. Scattered thunderstorms through the late overnight, then isolated thunderstorms toward daybreak. Patchy fog toward daybreak. Humid with lows around 70. Northwest winds around 5 miles an hour, becoming east toward daybreak. Chance of rain 50%. Saturday. Mostly cloudy with scattered showers and thunderstorms. Humid with highs in the mid-80s. Northeast winds around 5 miles an hour. Chance of rain 50%. For Saturday night. Partly cloudy. Lows in the upper 60s. Northeast winds around 5 miles an hour. Sunday. Partly cloudy through early afternoon, then clearing. Highs in the mid-80s. Northeast winds 5 to 10 miles an hour. Once again, the forecast for this afternoon. Partly cloudy with isolated showers and thunderstorms early, then mostly cloudy with scattered showers and thunderstorms late. Highs in the upper 80s. West winds around 5 miles an hour. Chance of rain 50%. Taking a look at the 3-7 day forecast for Indianapolis and central Indiana. For Sunday night, mostly clear. Lows in the mid-60s. Monday through Tuesday night, clear. Highs in the upper 80s. Lows in the lower 70s. For Wednesday, mostly sunny. Isolated showers and thunderstorms late in the afternoon. Hot with highs in the lower 70s. For Wednesday, mostly sunny. Isolated showers and thunderstorms late in the afternoon. Hot with highs in the lower 90s. Chance of rain 20%. Wednesday night and Thursday, mostly clear. Hot. Lows in the lower 70s. Highs around 90. The 8-14 day outlook for Friday, July 17th through Thursday, July 23rd, calls for temperatures to be above normal and precipitation to be near normal. Normal highs for the period are around 85 degrees, and normal lows are around 65. The normal precipitation total for the 7 days is around 1.00 inches. At 1 p.m., at Indianapolis, it was partly sunny. The temperature was 80 degrees, the dew point 72, and the relative humidity 76%. The wind was west at 13 miles an hour. The barometric pressure was 29.95 inches and rising. Around central Indiana, it was mostly sunny, with a temperature of 85 at Muncie and 83 at Eagle Creek Air Park. It was partly sunny, with a temperature of 83 at Zionsville and 81 at Shelbyville. Elsewhere across Indiana, at Fort Wayne, it was mostly sunny, with a temperature of 84. It was partly sunny, with a temperature of 82 at South Bend, 85 at Lafayette, 80 at Terre Haute, and 81 at Bloomington. At Evansville, it was cloudy, with a temperature of 81. Just outside Indiana, skies ranged from mostly sunny to partly sunny. It was 78 at Chicago, 83 at Champaign, and 83 at Dayton. St. Louis reported 84, Cincinnati reported 79, and Louisville reported 81. Once again, at Indianapolis it was 80 degrees with partly sunny skies. Now here is the hazardous weather outlook for central Indiana. For the period today and tonight, thunderstorms will be possible at times today and tonight, particularly during the afternoon and evening hours. An isolated strong storm with damaging winds cannot be ruled out, and any storm will be capable of producing heavy downpours and localized flooding. And now the extended outlook for the period Saturday through Thursday. Additional storms will be possible on Saturday, with lightning, heavy rainfall, and localized flooding the primary concerns. Spotter information.

spotter activation is not anticipated. This is NOAA All Hazards Radio KEC 74 in Indianapolis. And now a look at your forecast for Indianapolis and central Indiana. This afternoon, partly cloudy with isolated showers and thunderstorms early, then mostly cloudy with scattered showers and thunderstorms late. Highs in the upper 80s. West winds around 5 miles an hour. Chance of rain 50%. For tonight, mostly cloudy with scattered showers. Scattered thunderstorms through the late overnight, then isolated thunderstorms toward daybreak. Patchy fog toward daybreak. Humid with lows around 70. Northwest winds around 5 miles an hour, becoming east toward daybreak. Chance of rain 50%. Saturday. Mostly cloudy with scattered showers and thunderstorms. Humid with highs in the mid-80s. Northeast winds around 5 miles an hour. Chance of rain 50%. For Saturday night. Partly cloudy. Lows in the upper 60s. Northeast winds around 5 miles an hour. Sunday. Partly cloudy through early afternoon, then clearing. Highs in the mid-80s. Northeast winds 5 to 10 miles an hour. Once again, the forecast for this afternoon. Partly cloudy with isolated showers and thunderstorms early, then mostly cloudy with scattered showers and thunderstorms late. Highs in the upper 80s. West winds around 5 miles an hour. Chance of rain 50%. Taking a look at the 3 through 7 day forecast for Indianapolis and central Indiana. For Sunday night, mostly clear. Lows in the mid-60s. Monday through Tuesday night, clear. Highs in the upper 80s. Lows in the lower 70s. For Wednesday, mostly sunny. Isolated showers and thunderstorms late in the afternoon. Hot with highs in the lower 90s. Chance of rain 20%. Wednesday night and Thursday, mostly clear. Hot. Lows in the lower 70s. Highs around 90. The current time is 1:38 p.m. Eastern Daylight Time. The 8 to 14 day outlook for Friday, July 17th through Thursday, July 23rd, calls for temperatures to be above normal and precipitation to be near normal. Normal highs for the period are around 85 degrees, and normal lows are around 65. The normal precipitation total for the 7 days is around 1.00 inches. At 1 p.m., at Indianapolis, it was partly sunny. The temperature was 80 degrees, the dew point 72, and the relative humidity 76%. The wind was west at 13 miles an hour. The barometric pressure was 29.95 inches and rising. Around central Indiana, it was mostly sunny, with a temperature of 85 at Muncie and 83 at Eagle Creek Air Park. It was partly sunny, with a temperature of 83 at Zionsville and 81 at Shelbyville. Elsewhere across Indiana, at Fort Wayne, it was mostly sunny, with a temperature of 84. It was partly sunny, with a temperature of 82 at South Bend, 85 at Lafayette, 80 at Terre Haute, and 81 at Bloomington. At Evansville, it was cloudy, with a temperature of 81. Just outside Indiana, skies ranged from mostly sunny to partly sunny. It was 78 at Chicago, 83 at Champaign, and 83 at Dayton. St. Louis reported 84, Cincinnati reported 79, and Louisville reported 81. Once again, at Indianapolis it was 80 degrees with partly sunny skies. This is NOAA All Hazards Radio KEC 74 in Indianapolis. And now a look at your forecast for Indianapolis and central Indiana. This afternoon, partly cloudy with isolated showers and thunderstorms early, then mostly cloudy with scattered showers and thunderstorms late. Highs in the upper 80s. West winds around 5 miles an hour. Chance of rain 50%. For tonight, mostly cloudy with scattered showers. Scattered thunderstorms through the late overnight, then isolated thunderstorms toward daybreak. Patchy fog toward daybreak. Humid with lows around 70. Northwest winds around 5 miles an hour, becoming east toward daybreak. Chance of rain 50%.

Saturday. Mostly cloudy with scattered showers and thunderstorms. Humid with highs in the mid-80s. Northeast winds around 5 miles an hour. Chance of rain 50%. For Saturday night. Partly cloudy. Lows in the upper 60s. Northeast winds around 5 miles an hour. Sunday. Partly cloudy through early afternoon, then clearing. Highs in the mid-80s. Northeast winds 5 to 10 miles an hour. Once again, the forecast for this afternoon. Partly cloudy with isolated showers and thunderstorms early, then mostly cloudy with scattered showers and thunderstorms late. Highs in the upper 80s. West winds around 5 miles an hour. Chance of rain 50%. Taking a look at the 3 through 7 day forecast for Indianapolis and central Indiana. For Sunday night, mostly clear. Lows in the mid-60s. Monday through Tuesday night, clear. Highs in the upper 80s. Lows in the lower 70s. For Wednesday, mostly sunny. Isolated showers and thunderstorms late in the afternoon. Hot with highs in the lower 90s. Chance of rain 20%. Wednesday night and Thursday, mostly clear. Hot. Lows in the lower 70s. Highs around 90. The 8 to 14 day outlook for Friday, July 17th through Thursday, July 23rd, calls for temperatures to be above normal and precipitation to be near normal. Normal highs for the period are around 85 degrees, and normal lows are around 65. The normal precipitation total for the 7 days is around 1.00 inches. At 1 p.m., at Indianapolis, it was partly sunny. The temperature was 80 degrees, the dew point 72, and the relative humidity 76%. The wind was west at 13 miles an hour. The barometric pressure was 29.95 inches and rising. Around central Indiana, it was mostly sunny, with a temperature of 85 at Muncie and 83 at Eagle Creek Air Park. It was partly sunny, with a temperature of 83 at Zionsville and 81 at Shelbyville. Elsewhere across Indiana, at Fort Wayne, it was mostly sunny, with a temperature of 84. It was partly sunny, with a temperature of 82 at South Bend, 85 at Lafayette, 80 at Terre Haute, and 81 at Bloomington. At Evansville, it was cloudy, with a temperature of 81. Just outside Indiana, skies ranged from mostly sunny to partly sunny. It was 78 at Chicago, 83 at Champaign, and 83 at Dayton. St. Louis reported 84, Cincinnati reported 79, and Louisville reported 81. Once again, at Indianapolis it was 80 degrees with partly sunny skies. This is NOAA All Hazards Radio KEC 74 in Indianapolis. And now a look at your forecast for Indianapolis and central Indiana. This afternoon, partly cloudy with isolated showers and thunderstorms early, then mostly cloudy with scattered showers and thunderstorms late. Highs in the upper 80s. West winds around 5 miles an hour. Chance of rain 50%. For tonight, mostly cloudy with scattered showers. Scattered thunderstorms through the late overnight, then isolated thunderstorms toward daybreak. Patchy fog toward daybreak. Humid with lows around 70. Northwest winds around 5 miles an hour, becoming east toward daybreak. Chance of rain 50%. Saturday. Mostly cloudy with scattered showers and thunderstorms. Humid with highs in the mid-80s. Northeast winds around 5 miles an hour. Chance of rain 50%. For Saturday night. Partly cloudy. Lows in the upper 60s. Northeast winds around 5 miles an hour. Sunday. Partly cloudy through early afternoon, then clearing. Highs in the mid-80s. Northeast winds 5 to 10 miles an hour. Once again, the forecast for this afternoon. Partly cloudy with isolated showers and thunderstorms early, then mostly cloudy with scattered showers and thunderstorms late. Highs in the upper 80s. West winds around 5 miles an hour. Chance of rain 50%. Taking a look at the 3 through 7 day forecast for Indianapolis and central Indiana.

Sunday night. Mostly clear. Lows in the mid-60s. Monday through Tuesday night. Clear. Highs in the upper 80s. Lows in the lower 70s. For Wednesday. Mostly sunny. Isolated showers and thunderstorms late in the afternoon. Hot with highs in the lower 90s. Chance of rain 20%. Wednesday night and Thursday. Mostly clear. Hot. Lows in the lower 70s. Highs around 90. The 8 to 14 day outlook for Friday, July 17th through Thursday, July 23rd, calls for temperatures to be above normal and precipitation to be near normal. Normal highs for the period are around 85 degrees, and normal lows are around 65. The normal precipitation total for the 7 days is around 1.00 inches. At 1 p.m., at Indianapolis, it was partly sunny. The temperature was 80 degrees, the dew point 72, and the relative humidity 76%. The wind was west at 13 miles an hour. The barometric pressure was 29.95 inches and rising. Around central Indiana, it was mostly sunny, with a temperature of 85 at Muncie and 83 at Eagle Creek Air Park. It was partly sunny, with a temperature of 83 at Zionsville and 81 at Shelbyville. Elsewhere across Indiana, at Fort Wayne, it was mostly sunny, with a temperature of 84. It was partly sunny, with a temperature of 82 at South Bend, 85 at Lafayette, 80 at Terre Haute, and 81 at Bloomington. At Evansville, it was cloudy, with a temperature of 81. Just outside Indiana, skies ranged from mostly sunny to partly sunny. It was 78 at Chicago, 83 at Champaign, and 83 at Dayton. St. Louis reported 84, Cincinnati reported 79, and Louisville reported 81. Once again, at Indianapolis it was 80 degrees with partly sunny skies. This is NOAA All Hazards Radio KEC 74 in Indianapolis. And now a look at your forecast for Indianapolis and central Indiana. This afternoon, partly cloudy with isolated showers and thunderstorms early, then mostly cloudy with scattered showers and thunderstorms late. Highs in the upper 80s. West winds around 5 miles an hour. Chance of rain 50%. For tonight, mostly cloudy with scattered showers. Scattered thunderstorms through the late overnight, then isolated thunderstorms toward daybreak. Patchy fog toward daybreak. Humid with lows around 70. Northwest winds around 5 miles an hour, becoming east toward daybreak. Chance of rain 50%. Saturday. Mostly cloudy with scattered showers and thunderstorms. Humid with highs in the mid-80s. Northeast winds around 5 miles an hour. Chance of rain 50%. For Saturday night. Partly cloudy. Lows in the upper 60s. Northeast winds around 5 miles an hour. Sunday. Partly cloudy through early afternoon, then clearing. Highs in the mid-80s. Northeast winds 5 to 10 miles an hour. Once again, the forecast for this afternoon. Partly cloudy with isolated showers and thunderstorms early, then mostly cloudy with scattered showers and thunderstorms late. Highs in the upper 80s. West winds around 5 miles an hour. Chance of rain 50%. Taking a look at the 3 through 7 day forecast for Indianapolis and central Indiana. For Sunday night, mostly clear. Lows in the mid-60s. Monday through Tuesday night, clear. Highs in the upper 80s. Lows in the lower 70s. For Wednesday, mostly sunny. Isolated showers and thunderstorms late in the afternoon. Hot with highs in the lower 90s. Chance of rain 20%. Wednesday night and Thursday, mostly clear. Hot. Lows in the lower 70s. Highs around 90. The 8 to 14 day outlook for Friday, July 17th through Thursday, July 23rd, calls for temperatures to be above normal and precipitation to be near normal. Normal highs for the period are around 85 degrees, and normal lows are around 65. The normal precipitation total for the 7 days is around 1.00 inches.

It was cloudy, with a temperature of 81. Just outside Indiana, skies ranged from mostly sunny to partly sunny. It was 78 at Chicago, 83 at Champaign, and 83 at Dayton. St. Louis reported 84, Cincinnati reported 79, and Louisville reported 81. Once again, at Indianapolis it was 80 degrees with partly sunny skies. This is NOAA All Hazards Radio KEC 74 in Indianapolis. And now a look at your forecast for Indianapolis and central Indiana. This afternoon, partly cloudy with isolated showers and thunderstorms early, then mostly cloudy with scattered showers and thunderstorms late. Highs in the upper 80s. West winds around 5 miles an hour. Chance of rain 50%. For tonight, mostly cloudy with scattered showers. Scattered thunderstorms through the late overnight, then isolated thunderstorms toward daybreak. Patchy fog toward daybreak. Humid with lows around 70. Northwest winds around 5 miles an hour, becoming east toward daybreak. Chance of rain 50%. Saturday. Mostly cloudy with scattered showers and thunderstorms. Humid with highs in the mid-80s. Northeast winds around 5 miles an hour. Chance of rain 50%. For Saturday night. Partly cloudy. Lows in the upper 60s. Northeast winds around 5 miles an hour. Sunday. Partly cloudy through early afternoon, then clearing. Highs in the mid-80s. Northeast winds 5 to 10 miles an hour. Once again, the forecast for this afternoon. Partly cloudy with isolated showers and thunderstorms early, then mostly cloudy with scattered showers and thunderstorms late. Highs in the upper 80s. West winds around 5 miles an hour. Chance of rain 50%. The current time is 1:53 p.m. Eastern Daylight Time. Taking a look at the 3 through 7 day forecast for Indianapolis and central Indiana. For Sunday night, mostly clear. Lows in the mid-60s. Monday through Tuesday night, clear. Highs in the upper 80s. Lows in the lower 70s. For Wednesday, mostly sunny. Isolated showers and thunderstorms late in the afternoon. Hot with highs in the lower 90s. Chance of rain 20%. Wednesday night and Thursday, mostly clear. Hot. Lows in the lower 70s. Highs around 90. The 8 to 14 day outlook for Friday, July 17th through Thursday, July 23rd, calls for temperatures to be above normal and precipitation to be near normal. Normal highs for the period are around 85 degrees, and normal lows are around 65. The normal precipitation total for the 7 days is around 1.00 inches. At 1 p.m., at Indianapolis, it was partly sunny. The temperature was 80 degrees, the dew point 72, and the relative humidity 76%. The wind was west at 13 miles an hour. The barometric pressure was 29.95 inches and rising. Around central Indiana, it was mostly sunny, with a temperature of 85 at Muncie and 83 at Eagle Creek Air Park. It was partly sunny, with a temperature of 83 at Zionsville and 81 at Shelbyville. Elsewhere across Indiana, at Fort Wayne, it was mostly sunny, with a temperature of 84. It was partly sunny, with a temperature of 82 at South Bend, 85 at Lafayette, 80 at Terre Haute, and 81 at Bloomington. At Evansville, it was cloudy, with a temperature of 81. Just outside Indiana, skies ranged from mostly sunny to partly sunny. It was 78 at Chicago, 83 at Champaign, and 83 at Dayton. St. Louis reported 84, Cincinnati reported 79, and Louisville reported 81. Once again, at Indianapolis it was 80 degrees with partly sunny skies. Now here is the hazardous weather outlook for central Indiana. For the period today and tonight. Thunderstorms will be possible at times today and tonight, particularly during the afternoon and evening hours. An isolated strong storm with damaging winds cannot be ruled out, and any storm will be capable of producing heavy downpours and localized flooding. And now the extended outlook for the period Saturday through Thursday.

Additional storms will be possible on Saturday, with lightning, heavy rainfall, and localized flooding the primary concerns. Spotter information statement. Spotter activation is not anticipated. This is NOAA All Hazards Radio KEC 74 in Indianapolis. And now a look at your forecast for Indianapolis and central Indiana. This afternoon, partly cloudy with isolated showers and thunderstorms early, then mostly cloudy with scattered showers and thunderstorms late. Highs in the upper 80s. West winds around 5 miles an hour. Chance of rain 50%. For tonight, mostly cloudy with scattered showers. Scattered thunderstorms through the late overnight, then isolated thunderstorms toward daybreak. Patchy fog toward daybreak. Humid with lows around 70. Northwest winds around 5 miles an hour, becoming east toward daybreak. Chance of rain 50%. Saturday. Mostly cloudy with scattered showers and thunderstorms. Humid with highs in the mid-80s. Northeast winds around 5 miles an hour. Chance of rain 50%. For Saturday night. Partly cloudy. Lows in the upper 60s. Northeast winds around 5 miles an hour. Sunday. Partly cloudy through early afternoon, then clearing. Highs in the mid-80s. Northeast winds 5 to 10 miles an hour. Once again, the forecast for this afternoon. Partly cloudy with isolated showers and thunderstorms early, then mostly cloudy with scattered showers and thunderstorms late. Highs in the upper 80s. West winds around 5 miles an hour. Chance of rain 50%. Taking a look at the 3 through 7 day forecast for Indianapolis and central Indiana. For Sunday night, mostly clear. Lows in the mid-60s. Monday through Tuesday night, clear. Highs in the upper 80s. Lows in the lower 70s. For Wednesday, mostly sunny. Isolated showers and thunderstorms late in the afternoon. Hot with highs in the lower 90s. Chance of rain 20%. Wednesday night and Thursday, mostly clear. Hot. Lows in the lower 70s. Highs around 90. The 8 to 14 day outlook for Friday, July 17th through Thursday, July 23rd, calls for temperatures to be above normal and precipitation to be near normal. Normal highs for the period are around 85 degrees, and normal lows are around 65. The normal precipitation total for the 7 days is around 1.00 inches. At 1 p.m., at Indianapolis, it was partly sunny. The temperature was 80 degrees, the dew point 72, and the relative humidity 76%. The wind was west at 13 miles an hour. The barometric pressure was 29.95 inches and rising. Around central Indiana, it was mostly sunny, with a temperature of 85 at Muncie and 83 at Eagle Creek Air Park. It was partly sunny, with a temperature of 83 at Zionsville and 81 at Shelbyville. Elsewhere across Indiana, at Fort Wayne, it was mostly sunny, with a temperature of 84. It was partly sunny, with a temperature of 82 at South Bend, 85 at Lafayette, 80 at Terre Haute, and 81 at Bloomington. At Evansville, it was cloudy, with a temperature of 81. Just outside Indiana, skies ranged from mostly sunny to partly sunny. It was 78 at Chicago, 83 at Champaign, and 83 at Dayton. St. Louis reported 84, Cincinnati reported 79, and Louisville reported 81. Once again, at Indianapolis it was 80 degrees with partly sunny skies. This is NOAA All Hazards Radio KEC 74 in Indianapolis. And now a look at your forecast for Indianapolis and central Indiana. This afternoon, partly cloudy with isolated showers and thunderstorms early, then mostly cloudy with scattered showers and thunderstorms late. Highs in the upper 80s. West winds around 5 miles an hour. Chance of rain 50%. For tonight, mostly cloudy with scattered showers. Scattered thunderstorms through the late overnight, then isolated thunderstorms toward daybreak. Patchy fog toward daybreak. Humid with lows around 70. Northwest winds around 5 miles an hour.

southeast toward daybreak. Chance of rain 50%. Saturday, mostly cloudy with scattered showers and thunderstorms. Humid with highs in the mid-80s. Northeast winds around 5 miles an hour. Chance of rain 50%. For Saturday night, partly cloudy. Lows in the upper 60s. Northeast winds around 5 miles an hour. Sunday, partly cloudy through early afternoon, then clearing. Highs in the mid-80s. Northeast winds 5 to 10 miles an hour. Once again, the forecast for this afternoon. Partly cloudy with isolated showers and thunderstorms early, then mostly cloudy with scattered showers and thunderstorms late. Highs in the upper 80s. West winds around 5 miles an hour. Chance of rain 50%. Taking a look at the 3 through 7 day forecast for Indianapolis and central Indiana. For Sunday night, mostly clear. Lows in the mid-60s. Monday through Tuesday night, clear. Highs in the upper 80s. Lows in the lower 70s. For Wednesday, mostly sunny. Isolated showers and thunderstorms late in the afternoon. Hot with highs in the lower 90s. Chance of rain 20%. Wednesday night and Thursday, mostly clear. Hot. Lows in the lower 70s. Highs around 90. The 8 to 14 day outlook for Friday, July 17th through Thursday, July 23rd, calls for temperatures to be above normal and precipitation to be near normal. Normal highs for the period are around 85 degrees, and normal lows are around 65. The normal precipitation total for the 7 days is around 1.00 inches. At 1 p.m., at Indianapolis, it was partly sunny. The temperature was 80 degrees, the dew point 72, and the relative humidity 76%. The wind was west at 13 miles an hour. The barometric pressure was 29.95 inches and rising. Around central Indiana, it was mostly sunny, with a temperature of 85 at Muncie and 83 at Eagle Creek Air Park. It was partly sunny, with a temperature of 83 at Zionsville and 81 at Shelbyville. Elsewhere across Indiana, at Fort Wayne, it was mostly sunny, with a temperature of 84. It was partly sunny, with a temperature of 82 at South Bend, 85 at Lafayette, 80 at Terre Haute, and 81 at Bloomington. At Evansville, it was cloudy, with a temperature of 81. Just outside Indiana, skies ranged from mostly sunny to partly sunny. It was 78 at Chicago, 83 at Champaign, and 83 at Dayton. St. Louis reported 84, Cincinnati reported 79, and Louisville reported 81. Once again, at Indianapolis it was 80 degrees with partly sunny skies. This is NOAA All Hazards Radio KEC 74 in Indianapolis. And now a look at your forecast for Indianapolis and central Indiana. This afternoon, partly cloudy with isolated showers and thunderstorms early, then mostly cloudy with scattered showers and thunderstorms late. Highs in the upper 80s. West winds around 5 miles an hour. Chance of rain 50%. For tonight, mostly cloudy with scattered showers. Scattered thunderstorms through the late overnight, then isolated thunderstorms toward daybreak. Patchy fog toward daybreak. Humid with lows around 70. Northwest winds around 5 miles an hour, becoming east toward daybreak. Chance of rain 50%. Saturday. Mostly cloudy with scattered showers and thunderstorms. Humid with highs in the mid-80s. Northeast winds around 5 miles an hour. Chance of rain 50%. For Saturday night. Partly cloudy. Lows in the upper 60s. Northeast winds around 5 miles an hour. Sunday. Partly cloudy through early afternoon, then clearing. Highs in the mid-80s. Northeast winds 5 to 10 miles an hour. Once again, the forecast for this afternoon. Partly cloudy with isolated showers and thunderstorms early, then mostly cloudy with scattered showers and thunderstorms late. Highs in the upper 80s. West winds around 5 miles an hour. Chance of rain 50%. Taking a look at the 3 through 7

A forecast for Indianapolis and central Indiana for Sunday night. Mostly clear. Lows in the mid-60s. Monday through Tuesday night. Clear. Highs in the upper 80s. Lows in the lower 70s. For Wednesday. Mostly sunny. Isolated showers and thunderstorms late in the afternoon. Hot with highs in the lower 90s. Chance of rain 20%. Wednesday night and Thursday. Mostly clear. Hot. Lows in the lower 70s. Highs around 90. The 8 to 14 day outlook for Friday, July 17th through Thursday, July 23rd, calls for temperatures to be above normal and precipitation to be near normal. Normal highs for the period are around 85 degrees, and normal lows are around 65. The normal precipitation total for the 7 days is around 1.00 inches. At 1 p.m., at Indianapolis, it was partly sunny. The temperature was 80 degrees, the dew point 72, and the relative humidity 76%. The wind was west at 13 miles an hour. The barometric pressure was 29.95 inches and rising. Around central Indiana, it was mostly sunny, with a temperature of 85 at Muncie and 83 at Eagle Creek Air Park. It was partly sunny, with a temperature of 83 at Zionsville and 81 at Shelbyville. Elsewhere across Indiana, at Fort Wayne, it was mostly sunny, with a temperature of 84. It was partly sunny, with a temperature of 82 at South Bend, 85 at Lafayette, 80 at Terre Haute, and 81 at Bloomington. At Evansville, it was cloudy, with a temperature of 81. Just outside Indiana, skies ranged from mostly sunny to partly sunny. It was 78 at Chicago, 83 at Champaign, and 83 at Dayton. St. Louis reported 84, Cincinnati reported 79, and Louisville reported 81. Once again, at Indianapolis it was 80 degrees with partly sunny skies. The current time is 2:08 p.m. Eastern Daylight Time. This is NOAA All Hazards Radio KEC 74 in Indianapolis. And now a look at your forecast for Indianapolis and central Indiana. This afternoon, partly cloudy with isolated showers and thunderstorms early, then mostly cloudy with scattered showers and thunderstorms late. Highs in the upper 80s. West winds around 5 miles an hour. Chance of rain 50%. For tonight, mostly cloudy with scattered showers. Scattered thunderstorms through the late overnight, then isolated thunderstorms toward daybreak. Patchy fog toward daybreak. Humid with lows around 70. Northwest winds around 5 miles an hour, becoming east toward daybreak. Chance of rain 50%. Saturday. Mostly cloudy with scattered showers and thunderstorms. Humid with highs in the mid-80s. Northeast winds around 5 miles an hour. Chance of rain 50%. For Saturday night. Partly cloudy. Lows in the upper 60s. Northeast winds around 5 miles an hour. Sunday. Partly cloudy through early afternoon, then clearing. Highs in the mid-80s. Northeast winds 5 to 10 miles an hour. Once again, the forecast for this afternoon. Partly cloudy with isolated showers and thunderstorms early, then mostly cloudy with scattered showers and thunderstorms late. Highs in the upper 80s. West winds around 5 miles an hour. Chance of rain 50%. Taking a look at the 3 through 7 day forecast for Indianapolis and central Indiana. For Sunday night. Mostly clear. Lows in the mid-60s. Monday through Tuesday night. Clear. Highs in the upper 80s. Lows in the lower 70s. For Wednesday. Mostly sunny. Isolated showers and thunderstorms late in the afternoon. Hot with highs in the lower 90s. Chance of rain 20%. Wednesday night and Thursday. Mostly clear. Hot. Lows in the lower 70s. Highs around 90. The 8 to 14 day outlook for Friday, July 17th through Thursday, July 23rd, calls for temperatures to be above normal and precipitation to be near normal. Normal highs for the period are around 85 degrees,
and normal lows are around 65. The normal precipitation total for the 7 days is around 1.00 inches. At 2 p.m., at Indianapolis, it was partly sunny. The temperature was 82 degrees, the dew point 71, and the relative humidity 69%. The wind was southwest at 8 miles an hour. The barometric pressure was 29.94 inches and falling. Around central Indiana, at Shelbyville, it was sunny, with a temperature of 83. It was mostly sunny, with a temperature of 86 at Muncie, 84 at Zionsville, and 84 at Eagle Creek Air Park. Elsewhere across Indiana, at Fort Wayne, a thunderstorm was reported, with a temperature of 80. It was mostly sunny, with a temperature of 83 at South Bend, and 81 at Bloomington. It was partly sunny, with a temperature of 86 at Lafayette, and 82 at Terre Haute. At Evansville, it was cloudy, with a temperature of 81. Just outside Indiana, at Champaign, it was mostly sunny, with a temperature of 84. It was partly sunny, with a temperature of 80 at Chicago, 84 at Dayton, 81 at Cincinnati, and 84 at Louisville. At St. Louis, it was cloudy, with a temperature of 85. Once again, at Indianapolis, it was 82 degrees with partly sunny skies. This is NOAA All Hazards Radio KEC 74 in Indianapolis. And now a look at your forecast for Indianapolis and central Indiana. This afternoon, partly cloudy with isolated showers and thunderstorms early, then mostly cloudy with scattered showers and thunderstorms late. Highs in the upper 80s. West winds around 5 miles an hour. Chance of rain 50%. For tonight, mostly cloudy with scattered showers. Scattered thunderstorms through the late overnight, then isolated thunderstorms toward daybreak. Patchy fog toward daybreak. Humid with lows around 70. Northwest winds around 5 miles an hour, becoming east toward daybreak. Chance of rain 50%. Saturday. Mostly cloudy with scattered showers and thunderstorms. Humid with highs in the mid-80s. Northeast winds around 5 miles an hour. Chance of rain 50%. For Saturday night. Partly cloudy. Lows in the upper 60s. Northeast winds around 5 miles an hour. Sunday. Partly cloudy through early afternoon, then clearing. Highs in the mid-80s. Northeast winds 5 to 10 miles an hour. Once again, the forecast for this afternoon. Partly cloudy with isolated showers and thunderstorms early, then mostly cloudy with scattered showers and thunderstorms late. Highs in the upper 80s. West winds around 5 miles an hour. Chance of rain 50%. Taking a look at the 3 through 7 day forecast for Indianapolis and central Indiana. For Sunday night, mostly clear. Lows in the mid-60s. Monday through Tuesday night, clear. Highs in the upper 80s. Lows in the lower 70s. For Wednesday, mostly sunny. Isolated showers and thunderstorms late in the afternoon. Hot with highs in the lower 90s. Chance of rain 20%. Wednesday night and Thursday, mostly clear. Hot. Lows in the lower 70s. Highs around 90. Now here is the hazardous weather outlook for central Indiana. For the period today and tonight. Thunderstorms will be possible at times today and tonight, particularly during the afternoon and evening hours. An isolated strong storm with damaging winds cannot be ruled out, and any storm will be capable of producing heavy downpours and localized flooding. And now the extended outlook for the period Saturday through Thursday. Additional storms will be possible on Saturday, with lightning, heavy rainfall, and localized flooding the primary concerns. Spotter information statement, spotter activation is not anticipated. The 8 to 14 day outlook for Friday, July 17th through Thursday, July 23rd, calls for temperatures to be above normal, and precipitation to be near normal. Normal highs for the period are around 85 degrees, and normal lows are around 65. The normal precipitation total for the 7 days is around 1.00 inches. At 2 p.m., at Indianapolis, it was partly sunny.
The temperature was 82 degrees.

breeze, the dew point 71, and the relative humidity 69%. The wind was southwest at 8 miles an hour. The barometric pressure was 29.94 inches and falling. Around central Indiana, at Shelbyville, it was sunny, with a temperature of 83. It was mostly sunny, with a temperature of 86 at Muncie, 84 at Zionsville, and 84 at Eagle Creek Air Park. Elsewhere across Indiana, at Fort Wayne, a thunderstorm was reported, with a temperature of 80. It was mostly sunny, with a temperature of 83 at South Bend, and 81 at Bloomington. It was partly sunny, with a temperature of 86 at Lafayette, and 82 at Terre Haute. At Evansville, it was cloudy, with a temperature of 81. Just outside Indiana, at Champaign, it was mostly sunny, with a temperature of 84. It was partly sunny, with a temperature of 80 at Chicago, 84 at Dayton, 81 at Cincinnati, and 84 at Louisville. At St. Louis, it was cloudy, with a temperature of 85. Once again, at Indianapolis, it was 82 degrees with partly sunny skies. This is NOAA All Hazards Radio KEC 74 in Indianapolis. And now a look at your forecast for Indianapolis and central Indiana. This afternoon, partly cloudy with isolated showers and thunderstorms early, then mostly cloudy with scattered showers and thunderstorms late. Highs in the upper 80s. West winds around 5 miles an hour. Chance of rain 50%. For tonight, mostly cloudy with scattered showers. Scattered thunderstorms through the late overnight, then isolated thunderstorms toward daybreak. Patchy fog toward daybreak. Humid with lows around 70. Northwest winds around 5 miles an hour, becoming east toward daybreak. Chance of rain 50%. Saturday, mostly cloudy with scattered showers and thunderstorms. Humid with highs in the mid-80s. Northeast winds around 5 miles an hour. Chance of rain 50%. For Saturday night, partly cloudy. Lows in the upper 60s. Northeast winds around 5 miles an hour. Sunday, partly cloudy through early afternoon, then clearing. Highs in the mid-80s. Northeast winds 5 to 10 miles an hour. Once again, the forecast for this afternoon. Partly cloudy with isolated showers and thunderstorms early, then mostly cloudy with scattered showers and thunderstorms late. Highs in the upper 80s. West winds around 5 miles an hour. Chance of rain 50%. Taking a look at the 3 through 7 day forecast for Indianapolis and central Indiana. For Sunday night, mostly clear. Lows in the mid-60s. Monday through Tuesday night, clear. Highs in the upper 80s. Lows in the lower 70s. For Wednesday, mostly sunny. Isolated showers and thunderstorms late in the afternoon. Hot with highs in the lower 90s. Chance of rain 20%. Wednesday night and Thursday, mostly clear. Hot. Lows in the lower 70s. Highs around 90. The 8 to 14 day outlook for Friday, July 17th through Thursday, July 23rd, calls for temperatures to be above normal and precipitation to be near normal. Normal highs for the period are around 85 degrees, and normal lows are around 65. The normal precipitation total for the 7 days is around 1.00 inches. At 2 p.m., at Indianapolis, it was partly sunny. The temperature was 82 degrees, the dew point 71, and the relative humidity 69%. The wind was southwest at 8 miles an hour. The barometric pressure was 29.94 inches and falling. Around central Indiana, at Shelbyville, it was sunny, with a temperature of 83. It was mostly sunny, with a temperature of 86 at Muncie, 84 at Zionsville, and 84 at Eagle Creek Air Park. Elsewhere across Indiana, at Fort Wayne, a thunderstorm was reported, with a temperature of 80. It was mostly sunny, with a temperature of 83 at South Bend, and 81 at Bloomington. It was partly sunny, with a temperature of 86 at Lafayette, and 82 at Terre Haute. At Evansville, it was cloudy, with a temperature of 81. Just outside Indiana, at Champaign, it was mostly sunny.

with a temperature of 84. It was partly sunny, with a temperature of 80 at Chicago, 84 at Dayton, 81 at Cincinnati, and 84 at Louisville. At St. Louis, it was cloudy, with a temperature of 85. Once again, at Indianapolis it was 82 degrees with partly sunny skies. This is NOAA All Hazards Radio KEC 74 in Indianapolis. And now a look at your forecast for Indianapolis and central Indiana. This afternoon, partly cloudy with isolated showers and thunderstorms early, then mostly cloudy with scattered showers and thunderstorms late. Highs in the upper 80s. West winds around 5 miles an hour. Chance of rain 50%. For tonight, mostly cloudy with scattered showers. Scattered thunderstorms through the late overnight, then isolated thunderstorms toward daybreak. Patchy fog toward daybreak. Humid with lows around 70. Northwest winds around 5 miles an hour, becoming east toward daybreak. Chance of rain 50%. Saturday. Mostly cloudy with scattered showers and thunderstorms. Humid with highs in the mid-80s. Northeast winds around 5 miles an hour. Chance of rain 50%. For Saturday night. Partly cloudy. Lows in the upper 60s. Northeast winds around 5 miles an hour. Sunday. Partly cloudy through early afternoon, then clearing. Highs in the mid-80s. Northeast winds 5 to 10 miles an hour. Once again, the forecast for this afternoon. Partly cloudy with isolated showers and thunderstorms early, then mostly cloudy with scattered showers and thunderstorms late. Highs in the upper 80s. West winds around 5 miles an hour. Chance of rain 50%. The current time is 2:23 p.m. Eastern Daylight Time. Taking a look at the 3 through 7 day forecast for Indianapolis and central Indiana. For Sunday night, mostly clear. Lows in the mid-60s. Monday through Tuesday night, clear. Highs in the upper 80s. Lows in the lower 70s. For Wednesday, mostly sunny. Isolated showers and thunderstorms late in the afternoon. Hot with highs in the lower 90s. Chance of rain 20%. Wednesday night and Thursday. Mostly clear. Hot. Lows in the lower 70s. Highs around 90. The 8 to 14 day outlook for Friday, July 17th through Thursday, July 23rd, calls for temperatures to be above normal and precipitation to be near normal. Normal highs for the period are around 85 degrees, and normal lows are around 65. The normal precipitation total for the 7 days is around 1.00 inches. At 2 p.m., at Indianapolis, it was partly sunny. The temperature was 82 degrees, the dew point 71, and the relative humidity 69%. The wind was southwest at 8 miles an hour. The barometric pressure was 29.94 inches and falling. Around central Indiana, at Shelbyville, it was sunny, with a temperature of 83. It was mostly sunny, with a temperature of 86 at Muncie, 84 at Zionsville, and 84 at Eagle Creek Air Park. Elsewhere across Indiana, at Fort Wayne, a thunderstorm was reported, with a temperature of 80. It was mostly sunny, with a temperature of 83 at South Bend, and 81 at Bloomington. It was partly sunny, with a temperature of 86 at Lafayette, and 82 at Terre Haute. At Evansville, it was cloudy, with a temperature of 81. Just outside Indiana, at Champaign, it was mostly sunny, with a temperature of 84. It was partly sunny, with a temperature of 80 at Chicago, 84 at Dayton, 81 at Cincinnati, and 84 at Louisville. At St. Louis, it was cloudy, with a temperature of 85. Once again, at Indianapolis it was 82 degrees with partly sunny skies. This is NOAA All Hazards Radio KEC 74 in Indianapolis. And now a look at your forecast for Indianapolis and central Indiana. This afternoon, partly cloudy with isolated showers and thunderstorms early, then mostly cloudy with scattered showers and thunderstorms late. Highs in the upper 80s. West winds around 5 miles an hour. Chance of rain 50%.

night. Mostly cloudy with scattered showers. Scattered thunderstorms through the late overnight, then isolated thunderstorms toward daybreak. Patchy fog toward daybreak. Humid with lows around 70. Northwest winds around 5 miles an hour, becoming east toward daybreak. Chance of rain 50%. Saturday. Mostly cloudy with scattered showers and thunderstorms. Humid with highs in the mid-80s. Northeast winds around 5 miles an hour. Chance of rain 50%. For Saturday night. Partly cloudy. Lows in the upper 60s. Northeast winds around 5 miles an hour. Sunday. Partly cloudy through early afternoon, then clearing. Highs in the mid-80s. Northeast winds 5 to 10 miles an hour. Once again, the forecast for this afternoon. Partly cloudy with isolated showers and thunderstorms early, then mostly cloudy with scattered showers and thunderstorms late. Highs in the upper 80s. West winds around 5 miles an hour. Chance of rain 50%. Taking a look at the 3 through 7 day forecast for Indianapolis and central Indiana. For Sunday night, mostly clear. Lows in the mid-60s. Monday through Tuesday night, clear. Highs in the upper 80s. Lows in the lower 70s. For Wednesday, mostly sunny. Isolated showers and thunderstorms late in the afternoon. Hot with highs in the lower 90s. Chance of rain 20%. Wednesday night and Thursday, mostly clear. Hot. Lows in the lower 70s. Highs around 90. The 8 to 14 day outlook for Friday, July 17th through Thursday, July 23rd, calls for temperatures to be above normal and precipitation to be near normal. Normal highs for the period are around 85 degrees, and normal lows are around 65. The normal precipitation total for the 7 days is around 1.00 inches. The ultraviolet index for Indianapolis on Saturday will be 2. The Environmental Protection Agency categorizes an index of 2 as low exposure to ultraviolet radiation. At 2 p.m. at Indianapolis, it was partly sunny. The temperature was 82 degrees, the dew point 71, and the relative humidity 69%. The wind was southwest at 8 miles an hour. The barometric pressure was 29.94 inches and falling. Around central Indiana, at Shelbyville, it was sunny, with a temperature of 83. It was mostly sunny, with a temperature of 86 at Muncie, 84 at Zionsville, and 84 at Eagle Creek Air Park. Elsewhere across Indiana, at Fort Wayne, a thunderstorm was reported, with a temperature of 80. It was mostly sunny, with a temperature of 83 at South Bend, and 81 at Bloomington. It was partly sunny, with a temperature of 86 at Lafayette, and 82 at Terre Haute. At Evansville, it was cloudy, with a temperature of 81. Just outside Indiana, at Champaign, it was mostly sunny, with a temperature of 84. It was partly sunny, with a temperature of 80 at Chicago, 84 at Dayton, 81 at Cincinnati, and 84 at Louisville. At St. Louis, it was cloudy, with a temperature of 85. Once again, at Indianapolis, it was 82 degrees with partly sunny skies. This is NOAA All Hazards Radio KEC 74 in Indianapolis. And now a look at your forecast for Indianapolis and central Indiana. This afternoon, partly cloudy with isolated showers and thunderstorms early, then mostly cloudy with scattered showers and thunderstorms late. Highs in the upper 80s. West winds around 5 miles an hour. Chance of rain 50%. For tonight, mostly cloudy with scattered showers. Scattered thunderstorms through the late overnight, then isolated thunderstorms toward daybreak. Patchy fog toward daybreak. Humid with lows around 70. Northwest winds around 5 miles an hour, becoming east toward daybreak. Chance of rain 50%. Saturday. Mostly cloudy with scattered showers and thunderstorms. Humid with highs in the mid-80s. Northeast winds around 5 miles an hour. Chance of rain 50%. For Saturday night. Partly cloudy. Lows in the upper 60s. Northeast

winds around 5 miles an hour. Sunday, partly cloudy through early afternoon, then clearing. Highs in the mid-80s. Northeast winds 5 to 10 miles an hour. Once again, the forecast for this afternoon. Partly cloudy with isolated showers and thunderstorms early, then mostly cloudy with scattered showers and thunderstorms late. Highs in the upper 80s. West winds around 5 miles an hour. Chance of rain 50%. Taking a look at the 3 through 7 day forecast for Indianapolis and central Indiana. For Sunday night, mostly clear. Lows in the mid-60s. Monday through Tuesday night, clear. Highs in the upper 80s. Lows in the lower 70s. For Wednesday, mostly sunny. Isolated showers and thunderstorms late in the afternoon. Hot with highs in the lower 90s. Chance of rain 20%. Wednesday night and Thursday, mostly clear. Hot. Lows in the lower 70s. Highs around 90. The 8 to 14 day outlook for Friday, July 17th through Thursday, July 23rd, calls for temperatures to be above normal and precipitation to be near normal. Normal highs for the period are around 85 degrees, and normal lows are around 65. The normal precipitation total for the 7 days is around 1.00 inches. The ultraviolet index for Indianapolis on Saturday will be 2. The Environmental Protection Agency categorizes an index of 2 as low. 7 days is around 1.00 inches. The ultraviolet index for Indianapolis on Saturday will be 2. The Environmental Protection Agency categorizes an index of 2 as low exposure to ultraviolet radiation. At 2 p.m. at Indianapolis, it was partly sunny. The temperature was 82 degrees, the dew point 71, and the relative humidity 69%. The wind was southwest at 8 miles an hour. The barometric pressure was 29.94 inches and falling. Around central Indiana, at Shelbyville, it was sunny, with a temperature of 83. It was mostly sunny, with a temperature of 86 at Muncie, 84 at Zionsville, and 84 at Eagle Creek Air Park. Elsewhere across Indiana, at Fort Wayne, a thunderstorm was reported, with a temperature of 80. It was mostly sunny, with a temperature of 83 at South Bend, and 81 at Bloomington. It was partly sunny, with a temperature of 86 at Lafayette, and 82 at Terre Haute. At Evansville, it was cloudy, with a temperature of 81. Just outside Indiana, at Champaign, it was mostly sunny, with a temperature of 84. It was partly sunny, with a temperature of 80 at Chicago, 84 at Dayton, 81 at Cincinnati, and 84 at Louisville. At St. Louis, it was cloudy, with a temperature of 85. Once again, at Indianapolis, it was 82 degrees with partly sunny skies. This is NOAA All Hazards Radio KEC 74 in Indianapolis. And now a look at your forecast for Indianapolis and central Indiana. Tonight, partly cloudy this afternoon, then becoming mostly cloudy. Scattered showers and thunderstorms. Patchy fog toward daybreak. Humid with lows around 70. West winds around 5 miles an hour, becoming northwest around 5 miles an hour through the late overnight, then becoming east toward daybreak. Chance of rain 50%. For Saturday, mostly cloudy with scattered showers and thunderstorms. Humid with highs in the mid-80s. Northeast winds around 5 miles an hour. Chance of rain 50%. Saturday night, partly cloudy. Lows in the upper 60s. East winds around 5 miles an hour. For Sunday, partly cloudy. A chance of showers with a slight chance of thunderstorms late in the afternoon. Highs in the mid-80s. East winds 5 to 10 miles an hour. Chance of rain 30%. Once again, the forecast for tonight. Partly cloudy this afternoon, then becoming mostly cloudy. Scattered showers and thunderstorms. Patchy fog toward daybreak. Humid with lows around 70. West winds around 5 miles an hour, becoming northwest around 5 miles an hour through the late overnight, then becoming east toward daybreak. Chance of rain 50%.

Now here is the hazardous weather outlook for central Indiana. For the period today and tonight, thunderstorms will be possible at times today and tonight, particularly during the afternoon and evening hours. An isolated strong storm with damaging winds cannot be ruled out, and any storm will be capable of producing heavy downpours and localized flooding. And now the extended outlook for the period Saturday through Thursday. Additional storms will be possible on Saturday, with lightning, heavy rainfall, and localized flooding the primary concerns. Spotter information statement. Spotter activation is not anticipated. Taking a look at the 3-7 day forecast for Indianapolis and central Indiana. Sunday night. Partly cloudy through the late overnight, then clearing. Lows in the mid-60s. Northeast winds 5 to 10 miles an hour. For Monday, mostly sunny. Highs in the upper 80s. Monday night, clear. Lows in the upper 60s. For Tuesday, mostly sunny. Hot with highs around 90. Tuesday night, clear. Lows in the lower 70s. For Wednesday and Wednesday night, mostly clear. Hot. Highs in the lower 90s. Lows in the lower 70s. Thursday. Mostly sunny with a slight chance of showers and thunderstorms. Hot with highs around 90. Chance of rain 20%. For Thursday night. Mostly clear. Lows in the lower 70s. Friday. Mostly sunny with a slight chance of showers and thunderstorms through early afternoon. Then partly cloudy with a chance of showers and thunderstorms late in the afternoon. Highs in the upper 80s. Chance of rain 40%. The current time is 2:38 p.m. Eastern Daylight Time. The 8-14 day outlook for Friday, July 17th through Thursday, July 23rd, calls for temperatures to be above normal and precipitation to be near normal. Normal highs for the period are around 85 degrees, and normal lows are around 65. The normal precipitation total for the 7 days is around 1.00 inches. The ultraviolet index for Indianapolis on Saturday will be 2. The Environmental Protection Agency categorizes an index of 2 as low exposure to ultraviolet radiation. At 2 p.m. at Indianapolis, it was partly sunny. The temperature was 82 degrees, the dew point 71, and the relative humidity 69%. The wind was southwest at 8 miles an hour. The barometric pressure was 29.94 inches and falling. Around central Indiana, at Shelbyville, it was sunny, with a temperature of 83. It was mostly sunny, with a temperature of 86 at Muncie, 84 at Zionsville, and 84 at Eagle Creek Air Park. Elsewhere across Indiana, at Fort Wayne, a thunderstorm was reported with a temperature of 80. It was mostly sunny, with a temperature of 83 at South Bend and 81 at Bloomington. It was partly sunny, with a temperature of 86 at Lafayette and 82 at Terre Haute. At Evansville, it was cloudy, with a temperature of 81. Just outside Indiana, at Champaign, it was mostly sunny, with a temperature of 84. It was partly sunny, with a temperature of 80 at Chicago, 84 at Dayton, 81 at Cincinnati, and 84 at Louisville. At St. Louis, it was cloudy, with a temperature of 85. Once again, at Indianapolis it was 82 degrees with partly sunny skies. This is NOAA All Hazards Radio KEC 74 in Indianapolis. And now a look at your forecast for Indianapolis and central Indiana. Tonight, partly cloudy this afternoon, then becoming mostly cloudy. Scattered showers and thunderstorms. Patchy fog toward daybreak. Humid with lows around 70. West winds around 5 miles an hour, becoming northwest around 5 miles an hour through the late overnight, then becoming east toward daybreak. Chance of rain 50%. For Saturday, mostly cloudy with scattered showers and thunderstorms. Humid with highs in the mid-80s. Northeast winds around 5 miles an hour. Chance of rain 50%. Saturday night. Partly cloudy. Lows in the upper 60s. East winds around 5 miles an hour. For Sunday. Partly cloudy.
a chance of showers with a slight chance of thunderstorms late in the afternoon. Highs in the mid-80s. East winds 5 to 10 miles an hour. Chance of rain 30%. Once again, the forecast for tonight. Partly cloudy this afternoon, then becoming mostly cloudy. Scattered showers and thunderstorms. Patchy fog toward daybreak. Humid with lows around 70. West winds around 5 miles an hour, becoming northwest around 5 miles an hour through the late overnight, then becoming east toward daybreak. Chance of rain 50%. Taking a look at the 3 through 7 day forecast for Indianapolis and central Indiana. Sunday night. Partly cloudy through the late overnight, then clearing. Lows in the mid-60s. Northeast winds 5 to 10 miles an hour. For Monday, mostly sunny. Highs in the upper 80s. Monday night, clear. Lows in the upper 60s. For Tuesday, mostly sunny. Hot with highs around 90. Tuesday night, clear. Lows in the lower 70s. For Wednesday and Wednesday night, mostly clear. Hot. Highs in the lower 90s. Lows in the lower 70s. Thursday. Mostly sunny with a slight chance of showers and thunderstorms. Hot with highs around 90. Chance of rain 20%. For Thursday night. Mostly clear. Lows in the lower 70s. Friday. Mostly sunny with a slight chance of showers and thunderstorms through early afternoon, then partly cloudy with a chance of showers and thunderstorms late in the afternoon. Highs in the upper 80s. Chance of rain 40%. The 8 to 14 day outlook for Friday, July 17th through Thursday, July 23rd, calls for temperatures to be above normal and precipitation to be near normal. Normal highs for the period are around 85 degrees. And normal lows are around 65. The normal precipitation total for the 7 days is around 1.00 inches. The ultraviolet index for Indianapolis on Saturday will be 2. The Environmental Protection Agency categorizes an index of 2 as low exposure to ultraviolet radiation. At 2 p.m. at Indianapolis, it was partly sunny. The temperature was 82 degrees, the dew point 71, and the relative humidity 69%. The wind was southwest at 8 miles an hour. The barometric pressure was 29.94 inches and falling. Around central Indiana, at Shelbyville, it was sunny, with a temperature of 83. It was mostly sunny, with a temperature of 86 at Muncie, 84 at Zionsville, and 84 at Eagle Creek Air Park. Elsewhere across Indiana, at Fort Wayne, a thunderstorm was reported with a temperature of 80. It was mostly sunny, with a temperature of 83 at South Bend and 81 at Bloomington. It was partly sunny, with a temperature of 86 at Lafayette and 82 at Terre Haute. At Evansville, it was cloudy, with a temperature of 81. Just outside Indiana, at Champaign, it was mostly sunny, with a temperature of 84. It was partly sunny, with a temperature of 80 at Chicago, 84 at Dayton, 81 at Cincinnati, and 84 at Louisville. At St. Louis, it was cloudy, with a temperature of 85. Once again, at Indianapolis, it was 82 degrees with partly sunny skies. This is NOAA All Hazards Radio KEC 74 in Indianapolis. And now a look at your forecast for Indianapolis and central Indiana. Tonight, partly cloudy this afternoon, then becoming mostly cloudy. Scattered showers and thunderstorms. Patchy fog toward daybreak. Humid with lows around 70. West winds around 5 miles an hour, becoming northwest around 5 miles an hour through the late overnight, then becoming east toward daybreak. Chance of rain 50%. For Saturday, mostly cloudy with scattered showers and thunderstorms. Humid with highs in the mid-80s. Northeast winds around 5 miles an hour. Chance of rain 50%. Saturday night. Partly cloudy. Lows in the upper 60s. East winds around 5 miles an hour. For Sunday. Partly cloudy. A chance of showers with a slight chance of thunderstorms late in the afternoon. Highs in the mid-80s.
East winds 5 to 10.

miles an hour. Chance of rain 30%. Once again, the forecast for tonight. Partly cloudy this afternoon, then becoming mostly cloudy. Scattered showers and thunderstorms. Patchy fog toward daybreak. Humid with lows around 70. West winds around 5 miles an hour, becoming northwest around 5 miles an hour through the late overnight, then becoming east toward daybreak. Chance of rain 50%. Taking a look at the 3 through 7 day forecast for Indianapolis and central Indiana. Sunday night. Partly cloudy through the late overnight, then clearing. Lows in the mid-60s. Northeast winds 5 to 10 miles an hour. For Monday, mostly sunny. Highs in the upper 80s. Monday night, clear. Lows in the upper 60s. For Tuesday, mostly sunny. Hot with highs around 90. Tuesday night, clear. Lows in the lower 70s. For Wednesday and Wednesday night, mostly clear. Hot. Highs in the lower 90s. Lows in the lower 70s. Thursday. Mostly sunny with a slight chance of showers and thunderstorms. Hot with highs around 90. Chance of rain 20%. For Thursday night. Mostly clear. Lows in the lower 70s. Friday. Mostly sunny with a slight chance of showers and thunderstorms through early afternoon, then partly cloudy with a chance of showers and thunderstorms late in the afternoon. Highs in the upper 80s. Chance of rain 40%. The 8 to 14 day outlook for Friday, July 17th through Thursday, July 23rd, calls for temperatures to be above normal and precipitation to be near normal. Normal highs for the period are around 85 degrees, and normal lows are around 65. The normal precipitation total for the 7 days is around 1.00 inches. The ultraviolet index for Indianapolis on Saturday will be 2. The Environmental Protection Agency categorizes an index of 2 as low exposure to ultraviolet radiation. At 2 p.m. at Indianapolis, it was partly sunny. The temperature was 82 degrees, the dew point 71, and the relative humidity 69%. The wind was southwest at 8 miles an hour. The barometric pressure was 29.94 inches and falling. Around central Indiana, at Shelbyville, it was sunny, with a temperature of 83. It was mostly sunny, with a temperature of 86 at Muncie, 84 at Zionsville, and 84 at Eagle Creek Air Park. Elsewhere across Indiana, at Fort Wayne, a thunderstorm was reported, with a temperature of 80. It was mostly sunny, with a temperature of 83 at South Bend, and 81 at Bloomington. It was partly sunny, with a temperature of 86 at Lafayette, and 82 at Terre Haute. At Evansville, it was cloudy, with a temperature of 81. Just outside Indiana, at Champaign, it was mostly sunny, with a temperature of 84. It was partly sunny, with a temperature of 80 at Chicago, 84 at Dayton, 81 at Cincinnati, and 84 at Louisville. At St. Louis, it was cloudy, with a temperature of 85. Once again, at Indianapolis, it was 82 degrees with partly sunny skies. This is NOAA All Hazards Radio KEC 74 in Indianapolis. And now a look at your forecast for Indianapolis and central Indiana. Tonight, partly cloudy this afternoon, then becoming mostly cloudy. Scattered showers and thunderstorms. Patchy fog toward daybreak. Humid with lows around 70. West winds around 5 miles an hour, becoming northwest around 5 miles an hour through the late overnight, then becoming east toward daybreak. Chance of rain 50%. For Saturday, mostly cloudy with scattered showers and thunderstorms. Humid with highs in the mid-80s. Northeast winds around 5 miles an hour. Chance of rain 50%. Saturday night, partly cloudy. Lows in the upper 60s. East winds around 5 miles an hour. For Sunday, partly cloudy. A chance of showers with a slight chance of thunderstorms late in the afternoon. Highs in the mid-80s. East winds 5 to 10 miles an hour. Chance of rain 30%. Once again, the forecast for tonight.

Tuesday. Mostly sunny. Hot with highs around 90. Tuesday night. Clear. Lows in the lower 70s. For Wednesday and Wednesday night. Mostly clear. Hot. Highs in the lower 90s. Lows in the lower 70s. Thursday. Mostly sunny with a slight chance of showers and thunderstorms. Hot with highs around 90. Chance of rain 20%. For Thursday night. Mostly clear. Lows in the lower 70s. Friday. Mostly sunny with a slight chance of showers and thunderstorms through early afternoon, then partly cloudy with a chance of showers and thunderstorms late in the afternoon. Highs in the upper 80s. Chance of rain 40%. The current time is 2:53 p.m. Eastern Daylight Time. The 8 to 14 day outlook for Friday, July 17th through Thursday, July 23rd, calls for temperatures to be above normal and precipitation to be near normal. Normal highs for the period are around 85 degrees, and normal lows are around 65. The normal precipitation total for the 7 days is around 1.00 inches. The ultraviolet index for Indianapolis on Saturday will be 2. The Environmental Protection Agency categorizes an index of 2 as low exposure to ultraviolet radiation. At 2 p.m. at Indianapolis, it was partly sunny. The temperature was 82 degrees, the dew point 71, and the relative humidity 69%. The wind was southwest at 8 miles an hour. The barometric pressure was 29.94 inches and falling. Around central Indiana, at Shelbyville, it was sunny, with a temperature of 83. It was mostly sunny, with a temperature of 86 at Muncie, 84 at Zionsville, and 84 at Eagle Creek Air Park. Elsewhere across Indiana, at Fort Wayne, a thunderstorm was reported, with a temperature of 80. It was mostly sunny, with a temperature of 83 at South Bend, and 81 at Bloomington. It was partly sunny, with a temperature of 86 at Lafayette, and 82 at Terre Haute. At Evansville, it was cloudy, with a temperature of 81. Just outside Indiana, at Champaign, it was mostly sunny, with a temperature of 84. It was partly sunny, with a temperature of 80 at Chicago, 84 at Dayton, 81 at Cincinnati, and 84 at Louisville. At St. Louis, it was cloudy, with a temperature of 85. Once again, at Indianapolis, it was 82 degrees with partly sunny skies. Now here is the hazardous weather outlook for central Indiana. For the period today and tonight. Thunderstorms will be possible at times today and tonight, particularly during the afternoon and evening hours. An isolated strong storm with damaging winds cannot be ruled out, and any storm will be capable of producing heavy downpours and localized flooding. And now the extended outlook for the period Saturday through Thursday. Additional storms will be possible on Saturday, with lightning, heavy rainfall, and localized flooding the primary concerns. Spotter information statement. Spotter activation is not anticipated. This is NOAA All Hazards Radio KEC 74 in Indianapolis. And now a look at your forecast for Indianapolis and central Indiana. Tonight. Partly cloudy this afternoon, then becoming mostly cloudy. Scattered showers and thunderstorms. Patchy fog toward daybreak. Humid with lows around 70. West winds around 5 miles an hour, becoming northwest around 5 miles an hour through the late overnight, then becoming east toward daybreak. Chance of rain 50%. For Saturday, mostly cloudy with scattered showers and thunderstorms. Humid with highs in the mid-80s. Northeast winds around 5 miles an hour. Chance of rain 50%. Saturday night, partly cloudy. Lows in the upper 60s. East winds around 5 miles an hour. For Sunday, partly cloudy. A chance of showers with a slight chance of thunderstorms late in the afternoon. Highs in the mid-80s. East winds 5 to 10 miles an hour. Chance of rain 30%. Once again, the forecast for tonight. Partly cloudy this afternoon, then becoming mostly cloudy. Scattered showers and thunderstorms. Patchy fog toward daybreak. Humid with lows around 70.

winds around 5 miles an hour, becoming northwest around 5 miles an hour through the late overnight, then becoming east toward daybreak. Chance of rain 50%. Taking a look at the 3-7 day forecast for Indianapolis and central Indiana. Sunday night. Partly cloudy through the late overnight, then clearing. Lows in the mid-60s. Northeast winds 5 to 10 miles an hour. For Monday, mostly sunny. Highs in the upper 80s. Monday night, clear. Lows in the upper 60s. For Tuesday, mostly sunny. Hot with highs around 90. Tuesday night, clear. Lows in the lower 70s. For Wednesday and Wednesday night, mostly clear. Hot. Highs in the lower 90s. Lows in the lower 70s. Thursday. Mostly sunny with a slight chance of showers and thunderstorms. Hot with highs around 90. Chance of rain 20%. For Thursday night. Mostly clear. Lows in the lower 70s. Friday. Mostly sunny with a slight chance of showers and thunderstorms through early afternoon, then partly cloudy with a chance of showers and thunderstorms late in the afternoon. Highs in the upper 80s. Chance of rain 40%. The 8-14 day outlook for Friday, July 17th through Thursday, July 23rd, calls for temperatures to be above normal and precipitation to be near normal. Normal highs for the period are around 85 degrees. And normal lows are around 65. The normal precipitation total for the 7 days is around 1.00 inches. The ultraviolet index for Indianapolis on Saturday will be 2. The Environmental Protection Agency categorizes an index of 2 as low exposure to ultraviolet radiation. At 2 p.m. at Indianapolis, it was partly sunny. The temperature was 82 degrees, the dew point 71, and the relative humidity 69%. The wind was southwest at 8 miles an hour. The barometric pressure was 29.94 inches and falling. Around central Indiana, at Shelbyville, it was sunny, with a temperature of 83. It was mostly sunny, with a temperature of 86 at Muncie, 84 at Zionsville, and 84 at Eagle Creek Air Park. Elsewhere across Indiana, at Fort Wayne, a thunderstorm was reported, with a temperature of 80. It was mostly sunny, with a temperature of 83 at South Bend, and 81 at Bloomington. It was partly sunny, with a temperature of 86 at Lafayette, and 82 at Terre Haute. At Evansville, it was cloudy, with a temperature of 81. Just outside Indiana, at Champaign, it was mostly sunny, with a temperature of 84. It was partly sunny, with a temperature of 80 at Chicago, 84 at Dayton, 81 at Cincinnati, and 84 at Louisville. At St. Louis, it was cloudy, with a temperature of 85. Once again, at Indianapolis it was 82 degrees with partly sunny skies. This is NOAA All Hazards Radio KEC 74 in Indianapolis. And now a look at your forecast for Indianapolis and central Indiana. Tonight, partly cloudy this afternoon, then becoming mostly cloudy. Scattered showers and thunderstorms. Patchy fog toward daybreak. Humid with lows around 70. West winds around 5 miles an hour, becoming northwest around 5 miles an hour through the late overnight, then becoming east toward daybreak. Chance of rain 50%. For Saturday, mostly cloudy with scattered showers and thunderstorms. Humid with highs in the mid-80s. Northeast winds around 5 miles an hour. Chance of rain 50%. Saturday night. Partly cloudy. Lows in the upper 60s. East winds around 5 miles an hour. For Sunday. Partly cloudy. A chance of showers with a slight chance of thunderstorms late in the afternoon. Highs in the mid-80s. East winds 5 to 10 miles an hour. Chance of rain 30%. Once again, the forecast for tonight. Partly cloudy this afternoon, then becoming mostly cloudy. Scattered showers and thunderstorms. Patchy fog toward daybreak. Humid with lows around 70. West winds around 5 miles an hour, becoming northwest around 5 miles an hour through the late overnight,

becoming east toward daybreak. Chance of rain 50%. Taking a look at the 3 through 7 day forecast for Indianapolis and central Indiana. Sunday night. Partly cloudy through the late overnight, then clearing. Lows in the mid-60s. Northeast winds 5 to 10 miles an hour. For Monday, mostly sunny. Highs in the upper 80s. Monday night, clear. Lows in the upper 60s. For Tuesday, mostly sunny. Hot with highs around 90. Tuesday night, clear. Lows in the lower 70s. For Wednesday and Wednesday night, mostly clear. Hot. Highs in the lower 90s. Lows in the lower 70s. Thursday. Mostly sunny with a slight chance of showers and thunderstorms. Hot with highs around 90. Chance of rain 20%. For Thursday night. Mostly clear. Lows in the lower 70s. Friday. Mostly sunny with a slight chance of showers and thunderstorms through early afternoon, then partly cloudy with a chance of showers and thunderstorms late in the afternoon. Highs in the upper 80s. Chance of rain 40%. The 8 to 14 day outlook for Saturday, July 18th through Friday, July 24th, calls for both temperatures and precipitation to be near normal. Normal highs for the period are around 85 degrees, and normal lows are around 65. The normal precipitation total for the 7 days is between 0.95 and 1.00 inches. The ultraviolet index for Indianapolis on Saturday will be 2. The Environmental Protection Agency categorizes an index of 2 as low exposure to ultraviolet radiation. At 2 p.m. at Indianapolis, it was partly sunny. The temperature was 82 degrees, the dew point 71, and the relative humidity 69%. The wind was southwest at 8 miles an hour. The barometric pressure was 29.94 inches and falling. Around central Indiana, at Shelbyville, it was sunny, with a temperature of 83. It was mostly sunny, with a temperature of 86 at Muncie, 84 at Zionsville, and 84 at Eagle Creek Air Park. Elsewhere across Indiana, at Fort Wayne, a thunderstorm was reported, with a temperature of 80. It was mostly sunny, with a temperature of 83 at South Bend, and 81 at Bloomington. It was partly sunny, with a temperature of 86 at Lafayette, and 82 at Terre Haute. At Evansville, it was cloudy, with a temperature of 81. Just outside Indiana, at Champaign, it was mostly sunny, with a temperature of 84. It was partly sunny, with a temperature of 80 at Chicago, 84 at Dayton, 81 at Cincinnati, and 84 at Louisville. At St. Louis, it was cloudy, with a temperature of 85. Once again, at Indianapolis it was 82 degrees with partly sunny skies. This is NOAA All Hazards Radio KEC 74 in Indianapolis. And now a look at your forecast for Indianapolis and central Indiana. Tonight, partly cloudy this afternoon, then becoming mostly cloudy. Scattered showers and thunderstorms. Patchy fog toward daybreak. Humid with lows around 70. West winds around 5 miles an hour, becoming northwest around 5 miles an hour through the late overnight, then becoming east toward daybreak. Chance of rain 50%. For Saturday, mostly cloudy with scattered showers and thunderstorms. Humid with highs in the mid-80s. Northeast winds around 5 miles an hour. Chance of rain 50%. Saturday night, partly cloudy, lows in the upper 60s, east winds around 5 miles an hour. For Sunday, partly cloudy, a chance of showers with a slight chance of thunderstorms late in the afternoon. Highs in the mid-80s, east winds 5 to 10 miles an hour, chance of rain 30%. Once again, the forecast for tonight. Partly cloudy this afternoon, then becoming mostly cloudy. Scattered showers and thunderstorms. Patchy fog toward daybreak. Humid with lows around 70. West winds around 5 miles an hour, becoming northwest around 5 miles an hour through the late overnight, then becoming east toward daybreak. Chance of rain 50%. Taking a look at the 3 through 7 day

forecast for Indianapolis and central Indiana. Sunday night, partly cloudy through the late overnight, then clearing. Lows in the mid-60s. Northeast winds 5 to 10 miles an hour. For Monday, mostly sunny. Highs in the upper 80s. Monday night, clear. Lows in the upper 60s. For Tuesday, mostly sunny. Hot with highs around 90. Tuesday night, clear. Lows in the lower 70s. For Wednesday and Wednesday night, mostly clear. Hot. Highs in the lower 90s. Lows in the lower 70s. Thursday, mostly sunny with a slight chance of showers and thunderstorms. Hot with highs around 90. Chance of rain 20%. For Thursday night, mostly clear. Lows in the lower 70s. Friday, mostly sunny with a slight chance of showers and thunderstorms through early afternoon. Then partly cloudy with a chance of showers and thunderstorms late in the afternoon. Highs in the upper 80s. Chance of rain 40%. The current time is 3:08 p.m. Eastern Daylight Time. The 8 to 14 day outlook for Saturday, July 18th through Friday, July 24th, calls for both temperatures and precipitation to be near normal. Normal highs for the period are around 85 degrees, and normal lows are around 65. The normal precipitation total for the 7 days is between 0.95 and 1.00 inches. The ultraviolet index for Indianapolis on Saturday will be 2. The Environmental Protection Agency categorizes an index of 2 as low exposure to ultraviolet radiation. At 2 p.m. at Indianapolis, it was partly sunny. The temperature was 82 degrees, the dew point 71, and the relative humidity 69%. The wind was southwest at 8 miles an hour. The barometric pressure was 29.94 inches and falling. Around central Indiana, at Shelbyville, it was sunny, with a temperature of 83. It was mostly sunny, with a temperature of 86 at Muncie, 84 at Zionsville, and 84 at Eagle Creek Air Park. Elsewhere across Indiana, at Fort Wayne, a thunderstorm was reported, with a temperature of 80. It was mostly sunny, with a temperature of 83 at South Bend, and 81 at Bloomington. It was partly sunny, with a temperature of 86 at Lafayette, and 82 at Terre Haute. At Evansville, it was cloudy, with a temperature of 81. Just outside Indiana, at Champaign, it was mostly sunny, with a temperature of 84. It was partly sunny, with a temperature of 80 at Chicago, 84 at Dayton, 81 at Cincinnati, and 84 at Louisville. At St. Louis, it was cloudy, with a temperature of 85. Once again, at Indianapolis, it was 82 degrees with partly sunny skies. This is NOAA All Hazards Radio KEC 74 in Indianapolis. And now a look at your forecast for Indianapolis and central Indiana. Tonight, partly cloudy this afternoon, then becoming mostly cloudy. Scattered showers and thunderstorms. Patchy fog toward daybreak. Humid with lows around 70. West winds around 5 miles an hour, becoming northwest around 5 miles an hour through the late overnight, then becoming east toward daybreak. Chance of rain 50%. For Saturday, mostly cloudy with scattered showers and thunderstorms. Humid with highs in the mid-80s. Northeast winds around 5 miles an hour. Chance of rain 50%. Saturday night, partly cloudy. Lows in the upper 60s. East winds around 5 miles an hour. For Sunday, partly cloudy. A chance of showers with a slight chance of thunderstorms late in the afternoon. Highs in the mid-80s. East winds 5 to 10 miles an hour. Chance of rain 30%. Once again, the forecast for tonight. Partly cloudy this afternoon, then becoming mostly cloudy. Scattered showers and thunderstorms. Patchy fog toward daybreak. Humid with lows around 70. West winds around 5 miles an hour, becoming northwest around 5 miles an hour through the late overnight, then becoming east toward daybreak. Chance of rain 50%.
taking a look at the 3-7 day forecast for Indianapolis and central Indiana. Sunday night. Partly cloudy through the late overnight, then clearing. Lows in the mid-60s. Northeast winds 5 to 10 miles an hour. For Monday, mostly sunny. Highs in the upper 80s. Monday night, clear. Lows in the upper 60s. For Tuesday, mostly sunny. Hot with highs around 90. Tuesday night, clear. Lows in the lower 70s. For Wednesday and Wednesday night, mostly clear. Hot. Highs in the lower 90s. Lows in the lower 70s. Thursday. Mostly sunny with a slight chance of showers and thunderstorms. Hot with highs around 90. Chance of rain 20%. For Thursday night. Mostly clear. Lows in the lower 70s. Friday. Mostly sunny with a slight chance of showers and thunderstorms through early afternoon, then partly cloudy with a chance of showers and thunderstorms late in the afternoon. Highs in the upper 80s. Chance of rain 40%. The 8 to 14 day outlook for Saturday, July 18th through Friday, July 24th, calls for both temperatures and precipitation to be near normal. Normal highs for the period are around 85 degrees, and normal lows are around 65. The normal precipitation total for the 7 days is between 0.95 and 1.00 inches. The ultraviolet index for Indianapolis on Saturday will be 2. The Environmental Protection Agency categorizes an index of 2 as low exposure to ultraviolet radiation. At 3 p.m. at Indianapolis, it was partly sunny. The temperature was 85 degrees, the dew point 71, and the relative humidity 63%. The wind was southwest at 12 miles an hour, gusting to 17. The barometric pressure was 29.93 inches and falling. Around central Indiana, it was mostly sunny, with a temperature of 87 at Muncie and 85 at Shelbyville. It was partly sunny, with a temperature of 85 at Zionsville and 85 at Eagle Creek Air Park. Elsewhere across Indiana, at South Bend, it was sunny, with a temperature of 84. It was mostly sunny, with a temperature of 85 at Terre Haute and 83 at Bloomington. It was partly sunny, with a temperature of 81 at Fort Wayne and 87 at Lafayette. At Evansville, it was cloudy, with a temperature of 80. Just outside Indiana, at Dayton, rain was falling, with a temperature of 81. At Champaign, it was mostly sunny, with a temperature of 85. It was partly sunny, with a temperature of 81 at Chicago, 85 at Cincinnati, and 84 at Louisville. At St. Louis, it was cloudy, with a temperature of 84. Once again, at Indianapolis, it was 85 degrees with partly sunny skies. Now here is the hazardous weather outlook for central Indiana. For the period today and tonight, thunderstorms will be possible at times today and tonight, particularly during the afternoon and evening hours. An isolated strong storm with damaging winds cannot be ruled out, and any storm will be capable of producing heavy downpours and localized flooding. And now the extended outlook for the period Saturday through Thursday. Additional storms will be possible on Saturday, with lightning, heavy rainfall, and localized flooding the primary concerns. Spotter information statement. Spotter activation is not anticipated. This is NOAA All Hazards Radio KEC 74 in Indianapolis. And now a look at your forecast for Indianapolis and central Indiana. Tonight, partly cloudy this afternoon, then becoming mostly cloudy. Scattered showers and thunderstorms. Patchy fog toward daybreak. Humid with lows around 70. West winds around 5 miles an hour, becoming northwest around 5 miles an hour through the late overnight, then becoming east toward daybreak. Chance of rain 50%. For Saturday, mostly cloudy with scattered showers and thunderstorms. Humid with highs in the mid-80s. Northeast winds around 5 miles an hour. Chance of rain 50%. Saturday night, partly cloudy. Lows in the upper 60s. East winds around 5 miles an hour. For Sunday, partly cloudy.
A chance of showers with a slight chance of thunderstorms late in the afternoon. Highs in the mid-80s.

northeast winds 5 to 10 miles an hour. Chance of rain 30%. Once again, the forecast for tonight. Partly cloudy this afternoon, then becoming mostly cloudy. Scattered showers and thunderstorms. Patchy fog toward daybreak. Humid with lows around 70. West winds around 5 miles an hour, becoming northwest around 5 miles an hour through the late overnight, then becoming east toward daybreak. Chance of rain 50%. Taking a look at the 3 through 7 day forecast for Indianapolis and central Indiana. Sunday night. Partly cloudy through the late overnight, then clearing. Lows in the mid-60s. Northeast winds 5 to 10 miles an hour. For Monday, mostly sunny. Highs in the upper 80s. Monday night, clear. Lows in the upper 60s. For Tuesday, mostly sunny. Hot with highs around 90. Tuesday night, clear. Lows in the lower 70s. For Wednesday and Wednesday night, mostly clear. Hot. Highs in the lower 90s. Lows in the lower 70s. Thursday. Mostly sunny with a slight chance of showers and thunderstorms. Hot with highs around 90. Chance of rain 20%. For Thursday night. Mostly clear. Lows in the lower 70s. Friday. Mostly sunny with a slight chance of showers and thunderstorms through early afternoon, then partly cloudy with a chance of showers and thunderstorms late in the afternoon. Highs in the upper 80s. Chance of rain 40%. The 8 to 14 day outlook for Saturday, July 18th through Friday, July 24th, calls for both temperatures and precipitation to be near normal. Normal highs for the period are around 85 degrees, and normal lows are around 65. The normal precipitation total for the 7 days is between 0.95 and 1.00 inches. The ultraviolet index for Indianapolis on Saturday will be 2. The Environmental Protection Agency categorizes an index of 2 as low exposure to ultraviolet radiation. At 3 p.m. at Indianapolis, it was partly sunny. The temperature was 85 degrees, the dew point 71, and the relative humidity 63%. The wind was southwest at 12 miles an hour, gusting to 17. The barometric pressure was 29.93 inches and falling. Around central Indiana, it was mostly sunny, with a temperature of 87 at Muncie and 85 at Shelbyville. It was partly sunny, with a temperature of 85 at Zionsville and 85 at Eagle Creek Air Park. Elsewhere across Indiana, at South Bend, it was sunny, with a temperature of 84. It was mostly sunny, with a temperature of 85 at Terre Haute and 83 at Bloomington. It was partly sunny, with a temperature of 81 at Fort Wayne and 87 at Lafayette. At Evansville, it was cloudy, with a temperature of 80. Just outside Indiana, at Dayton, rain was falling, with a temperature of 81. At Champaign, it was mostly sunny, with a temperature of 85. It was partly sunny, with a temperature of 81 at Chicago, 85 at Cincinnati, and 84 at Louisville. At St. Louis, it was cloudy, with a temperature of 84. Once again, at Indianapolis, it was 85 degrees with partly sunny skies. This is NOAA All Hazards Radio KEC 74 in Indianapolis. And now a look at your forecast for Indianapolis and central Indiana. Tonight, partly cloudy this afternoon, then becoming mostly cloudy. Scattered showers and thunderstorms. Patchy fog toward daybreak. Humid with lows around 70. West winds around 5 miles an hour, becoming northwest around 5 miles an hour through the late overnight, then becoming east toward daybreak. Chance of rain 50%. For Saturday, mostly cloudy with scattered showers and thunderstorms. Humid with highs in the mid-80s. Northeast winds around 5 miles an hour. Chance of rain 50%. Saturday night. Partly cloudy. Lows in the upper 60s. East winds around 5 miles an hour. For Sunday. Partly cloudy. A chance of showers with a slight chance of thunderstorms late in the afternoon. Highs in the mid-80s. East winds 5 to 10 miles an hour.

chance of rain 30%. Once again, the forecast for tonight. Partly cloudy this afternoon, then becoming mostly cloudy. Scattered showers and thunderstorms. Patchy fog toward daybreak. Humid with lows around 70. West winds around 5 miles an hour, becoming northwest around 5 miles an hour through the late overnight, then becoming east toward daybreak. Chance of rain 50%. Taking a look at the 3-7 day forecast for Indianapolis and central Indiana. Sunday night. Partly cloudy through the late overnight, then clearing. Lows in the mid-60s. Northeast winds 5 to 10 miles an hour. For Monday, mostly sunny. Highs in the upper 80s. Monday night, clear. Lows in the upper 60s. For Tuesday, mostly sunny. Hot with highs around 90. Tuesday night, clear. Lows in the lower 70s. For Wednesday and Wednesday night, mostly clear. Hot. Highs in the lower 90s. Lows in the lower 70s. Thursday, mostly sunny with a slight chance of showers and thunderstorms. Hot with highs around 90. Chance of rain 20%. For Thursday night, mostly clear. Lows in the lower 70s. Friday, mostly sunny with a slight chance of showers and thunderstorms through early afternoon, then partly cloudy with a chance of showers and thunderstorms late in the afternoon. Highs in the upper 80s. Chance of rain 40%. The current time is 3:23 p.m. Eastern Daylight Time. The 8 to 14 day outlook for Saturday, July 18th through Friday, July 24th, calls for both temperatures and precipitation to be near normal. Normal highs for the period are around 85 degrees, and normal lows are around 65. The normal precipitation total for the 7 days is between 0.95 and 1.00 inches. The ultraviolet index for Indianapolis on Saturday will be 2. The Environmental Protection Agency categorizes an index of 2 as low exposure to ultraviolet radiation. At 3 p.m. at Indianapolis, it was partly sunny. The temperature was 85 degrees, the dew point 71, and the relative humidity 63%. The wind was southwest at 12 miles an hour, gusting to 17. The barometric pressure was 29.93 inches and falling. Around central Indiana, it was mostly sunny, with a temperature of 87 at Muncie and 85 at Shelbyville. It was partly sunny, with a temperature of 85 at Zionsville and 85 at Eagle Creek Air Park. Elsewhere across Indiana, at South Bend, it was sunny, with a temperature of 84. It was mostly sunny, with a temperature of 85 at Terre Haute and 83 at Bloomington. It was partly sunny, with a temperature of 81 at Fort Wayne and 87 at Lafayette. At Evansville, it was cloudy, with a temperature of 80. Just outside Indiana, at Dayton, rain was falling, with a temperature of 81. At Champaign, it was mostly sunny, with a temperature of 85. It was partly sunny, with a temperature of 81 at Chicago, 85 at Cincinnati, and 84 at Louisville. At St. Louis, it was cloudy, with a temperature of 84. Once again, at Indianapolis, it was 85 degrees with partly sunny skies. Now here is the hazardous weather outlook for central Indiana. For the period through tonight, thunderstorms will be possible at times. An isolated strong to severe storm with damaging winds cannot be ruled out, and any storm will be capable of producing heavy downpours and localized flooding. And now the extended outlook for the period Saturday through Thursday. Additional storms will be possible on Saturday and Sunday, with lightning, heavy rainfall, and localized flooding the primary concerns. On Saturday, an isolated strong to severe storm with damaging winds is possible, mainly south of A. Sullivan to Bloomington line. Spotter information statement, spotter activation is not anticipated. This is NOAA All Hazards Radio KEC 74 in Indianapolis. And now a look at your forecast for Indianapolis and central Indiana. Tonight, partly cloudy this afternoon, then becoming mostly cloudy. Scattered showers and thunderstorms. Patchy fog toward daybreak.

Humid with lows around 70. West winds around 5 miles an hour, becoming northwest around 5 miles an hour through the late overnight, then becoming east toward daybreak. Chance of rain 50%. For Saturday, mostly cloudy with scattered showers and thunderstorms. Humid with highs in the mid-80s. Northeast winds around 5 miles an hour. Chance of rain 50%. Saturday night, partly cloudy. Lows in the upper 60s. East winds around 5 miles an hour. For Sunday, partly cloudy. A chance of showers with a slight chance of thunderstorms late in the afternoon. Highs in the mid-80s. East winds 5 to 10 miles an hour. Chance of rain 30%. Once again, the forecast for tonight. Partly cloudy this afternoon, then becoming mostly cloudy. Scattered showers and thunderstorms. Patchy fog toward daybreak. Humid with lows around 70. West winds around 5 miles an hour, becoming northwest around 5 miles an hour through the late overnight, then becoming east toward daybreak. Chance of rain 50%. Taking a look at the 3 through 7 day forecast for Indianapolis and central Indiana. Sunday night. Partly cloudy through the late overnight, then clearing. Lows in the mid-60s. Northeast winds 5 to 10 miles an hour. For Monday, mostly sunny. Highs in the upper 80s. Monday night, clear. Lows in the upper 60s. For Tuesday, mostly sunny. Hot with highs around 90. Tuesday night, clear. Lows in the lower 70s. For Wednesday and Wednesday night, mostly clear. Hot. Highs in the lower 90s. Lows in the lower 70s. Thursday. Mostly sunny with a slight chance of showers and thunderstorms. Hot with highs around 90. Chance of rain 20%. For Thursday night. Mostly clear. Lows in the lower 70s. Friday. Mostly sunny with a slight chance of showers and thunderstorms through early afternoon, then partly cloudy with a chance of showers and thunderstorms late in the afternoon. Highs in the upper 80s. Chance of rain 40%. The 8 to 14 day outlook for Saturday, July 18th through Friday, July 24th, calls for both temperatures and precipitation to be near normal. Normal highs for the period are around 85 degrees, and normal lows are around 65. The normal precipitation total for the 7 days is between 0.95 and 1.00 inches. The ultraviolet index for Indianapolis on Saturday will be 2. The Environmental Protection Agency categorizes an index of 2 as low exposure to ultraviolet radiation. At 3 p.m. at Indianapolis, it was partly sunny. The temperature was 85 degrees, the dew point 71, and the relative humidity 63%. The wind was southwest at 12 miles an hour, gusting to 17. The barometric pressure was 29.93 inches and falling. Around central Indiana, it was mostly sunny, with a temperature of 87 at Muncie and 85 at Shelbyville. It was partly sunny, with a temperature of 85 at Zionsville and 85 at Eagle Creek Air Park. Elsewhere across Indiana, at South Bend, it was sunny, with a temperature of 84. It was mostly sunny, with a temperature of 85 at Terre Haute and 83 at Bloomington. It was partly sunny, with a temperature of 81 at Fort Wayne and 87 at Lafayette. At Evansville, it was cloudy, with a temperature of 80. Just outside Indiana, at Dayton, rain was falling, with a temperature of 81. At Champaign, it was mostly sunny, with a temperature of 85. It was partly sunny, with a temperature of 81 at Chicago, 85 at Cincinnati, and 84 at Louisville. At St. Louis, it was cloudy, with a temperature of 84. Once again, at Indianapolis, it was 85 degrees with partly sunny skies. This is NOAA All Hazards Radio KEC 74 in Indianapolis. And now a look at your forecast for Indianapolis and central Indiana. Tonight, partly cloudy this afternoon, then becoming mostly cloudy. Scattered showers and thunderstorms. Patchy fog toward daybreak. Humid with lows around 70. West

northwest around 5 miles an hour, becoming northwest around 5 miles an hour through the late overnight, then becoming east toward daybreak. Chance of rain 50%. For Saturday, mostly cloudy with scattered showers and thunderstorms. Humid with highs in the mid-80s. Northeast winds around 5 miles an hour. Chance of rain 50%. Saturday night, partly cloudy. Lows in the upper 60s. East winds around 5 miles an hour. For Sunday, partly cloudy. A chance of showers with a slight chance of thunderstorms late in the afternoon. Highs in the mid-80s. East winds 5 to 10 miles an hour. Chance of rain 30%. Once again, the forecast for tonight. Partly cloudy this afternoon, then becoming mostly cloudy. Scattered showers and thunderstorms. Patchy fog toward daybreak. Humid with lows around 70. West winds around 5 miles an hour, becoming northwest around 5 miles an hour through the late overnight. Humid with lows around 70. West winds around 5 miles an hour, becoming northwest around 5 miles an hour through the late overnight, then becoming east toward daybreak. Chance of rain 50%. Taking a look at the 3-7 day forecast for Indianapolis and central Indiana. Sunday night, partly cloudy through the late overnight, then clearing. Lows in the mid-60s. Northeast winds 5 to 10 miles an hour. For Monday, mostly sunny. Highs in the upper 80s. Monday night, clear. Lows in the upper 60s. For Tuesday, mostly sunny. Hot with highs around 90. Tuesday night, clear. Lows in the lower 70s. For Wednesday and Wednesday night, mostly clear. Hot. Highs in the lower 90s. Lows in the lower 70s. Thursday, mostly sunny with a slight chance of showers and thunderstorms. Hot with highs around 90. Chance of rain 20%. For Thursday night, mostly clear. Lows in the lower 70s. Friday, mostly sunny with a slight chance of showers and thunderstorms through early afternoon, then partly cloudy with a chance of showers and thunderstorms late in the afternoon. Highs in the upper 80s. Chance of rain 40%. The 8-14 day outlook for Saturday, July 18th through Friday, July 24th, calls for both temperatures and precipitation to be near normal. Normal highs for the period are around 85 degrees, and normal lows are around 65. The normal precipitation total for the 7 days is between 0.95 and 1.00 inches. The ultraviolet index for Indianapolis on Saturday will be 2. The Environmental Protection Agency categorizes an index of 2 as low exposure to ultraviolet radiation. At 3 p.m. at Indianapolis, it was partly sunny. The temperature was 85 degrees, the dew point 71, and the relative humidity 63%. The wind was southwest at 12 miles an hour, gusting to 17. The barometric pressure was 29.93 inches and falling. Around central Indiana, it was mostly sunny, with a temperature of 87 at Muncie and 85 at Shelbyville. It was partly sunny, with a temperature of 85 at Zionsville and 85 at Eagle Creek Air Park. Elsewhere across Indiana, at South Bend, it was sunny, with a temperature of 84. It was mostly sunny, with a temperature of 85 at Terre Haute and 83 at Bloomington. It was partly sunny, with a temperature of 81 at Fort Wayne and 87 at Lafayette. At Evansville, it was cloudy, with a temperature of 80. Just outside Indiana, at Dayton, rain was falling, with a temperature of 81. At Champaign, it was mostly sunny, with a temperature of 85. It was partly sunny, with a temperature of 81 at Chicago, 85 at Cincinnati, and 84 at Louisville. At St. Louis, it was cloudy, with a temperature of 84. Once again, at Indianapolis, it was 85 degrees with partly sunny skies. This is NOAA All Hazards Radio KEC 74 in Indianapolis. And now a look at your forecast for Indianapolis and central Indiana. Tonight, partly cloudy this afternoon, then becoming mostly cloudy. Scattered showers and thunderstorms.

patchy fog toward daybreak. Humid with lows around 70. West winds around 5 miles an hour, becoming northwest around 5 miles an hour through the late overnight, then becoming east toward daybreak. Chance of rain 50%. For Saturday, mostly cloudy with scattered showers and thunderstorms. Humid with highs in the mid-80s. Northeast winds around 5 miles an hour. Chance of rain 50%. Saturday night, partly cloudy. Lows in the upper 60s. East winds around 5 miles an hour. For Sunday, partly cloudy. A chance of showers with a slight chance of thunderstorms late in the afternoon. Highs in the mid-80s. East winds 5 to 10 miles an hour. Chance of rain 30%. Once again, the forecast for tonight. Partly cloudy this afternoon, then becoming mostly cloudy. Scattered showers and thunderstorms. Patchy fog toward daybreak. Humid with lows around 70. West winds around 5 miles an hour, becoming northwest around 5 miles an hour through the late overnight, then becoming east toward daybreak. Chance of rain 50%. The current time is 3:38 p.m. Eastern Daylight Time. Taking a look at the 3 through 7 day forecast for Indianapolis and central Indiana. Sunday night. Partly cloudy through the late overnight, then clearing. Lows in the mid-60s. Northeast winds 5 to 10 miles an hour. For Monday, mostly sunny. Highs in the upper 80s. Monday night, clear. Lows in the upper 60s. For Tuesday, mostly sunny. Hot with highs around 90. Tuesday night, clear. Lows in the lower 70s. For Wednesday and Wednesday night, mostly clear. Hot. Highs in the lower 90s. Lows in the lower 70s. Thursday, mostly sunny with a slight chance of showers and thunderstorms. Hot with highs around 90. Chance of rain 20%. For Thursday night, mostly clear. Lows in the lower 70s. Friday, mostly sunny with a slight chance of showers and thunderstorms through early afternoon, then partly cloudy with a chance of showers and thunderstorms late in the afternoon. Highs in the upper 80s. Chance of rain 40%. The 8 to 14 day outlook for Saturday, July 18th through Friday, July 24th, calls for both temperatures and precipitation to be near normal. Normal highs for the period are around 85 degrees, and normal lows are around 65. The normal precipitation total for the 7 days is between 0.95 and 1.00 inches. The ultraviolet index for Indianapolis on Saturday will be 2. The Environmental Protection Agency categorizes an index of 2 as low exposure to ultraviolet radiation. At 3 p.m. at Indianapolis, it was partly sunny. The temperature was 85 degrees, the dew point 71, and the relative humidity 63%. The wind was southwest at 12 miles an hour, gusting to 17. The barometric pressure was 29.93 inches and falling. Around central Indiana, it was mostly sunny, with a temperature of 87 at Muncie and 85 at Shelbyville. It was partly sunny, with a temperature of 85 at Zionsville and 85 at Eagle Creek Air Park. Elsewhere across Indiana, at South Bend, it was sunny, with a temperature of 84. It was mostly sunny, with a temperature of 85 at Terre Haute and 83 at Bloomington. It was partly sunny, with a temperature of 81 at Fort Wayne and 87 at Lafayette. At Evansville, it was cloudy, with a temperature of 80. Just outside Indiana, at Dayton, rain was falling, with a temperature of 81. At Champaign, it was mostly sunny, with a temperature of 85. It was partly sunny, with a temperature of 81 at Chicago, 85 at Cincinnati, and 84 at Louisville. At St. Louis, it was cloudy, with a temperature of 84. Once again, at Indianapolis, it was 85 degrees with partly sunny skies. Now here is the hazardous weather outlook for central Indiana. For the period through tonight, thunderstorms will be possible at times. An isolated strong to severe storm with damaging winds cannot be ruled out, and any storm will be capable of producing heavy

downpours and localized flooding, and now the extended outlook for the period Saturday through Thursday. Additional storms will be possible on Saturday and Sunday, with lightning, heavy rainfall, and localized flooding the primary concerns. On Saturday, an isolated strong to severe storm with damaging winds is possible, mainly south of a Sullivan to Bloomington line. Spotter information statement, spotter activation is not anticipated. This is NOAA All Hazards Radio KEC 74 in Indianapolis. And now a look at your forecast for Indianapolis and central Indiana. Tonight, partly cloudy this afternoon, then becoming mostly cloudy. Scattered showers and thunderstorms. Patchy fog toward daybreak. Humid with lows around 70. West winds around 5 miles an hour, becoming northwest around 5 miles an hour through the late overnight, then becoming east toward daybreak. Chance of rain 50%. For Saturday, mostly cloudy with scattered showers and thunderstorms. Humid with highs in the mid-80s. Northeast winds around 5 miles an hour. Chance of rain 50%. Saturday night, partly cloudy. Lows in the upper 60s. East winds around 5 miles an hour. For Sunday, partly cloudy. A chance of showers with a slight chance of thunderstorms late in the afternoon. Highs in the mid-80s. East winds 5 to 10 miles an hour. Chance of rain 30%. Once again, the forecast for tonight. Partly cloudy this afternoon, then becoming mostly cloudy. Scattered showers and thunderstorms. Patchy fog toward daybreak. Humid with lows around 70. West winds around 5 miles an hour, becoming northwest around 5 miles an hour through the late overnight, then becoming east toward daybreak. Chance of rain 50%. Taking a look at the 3 through 7 day forecast for Indianapolis and central Indiana. Sunday night. Partly cloudy through the late overnight, then clearing. Lows in the mid-60s. Northeast winds 5 to 10 miles an hour. For Monday, mostly sunny. Highs in the upper 80s. Monday night, clear. Lows in the upper 60s. For Tuesday, mostly sunny. Hot with highs around 90. Tuesday night, clear. Lows in the lower 70s. For Wednesday and Wednesday night, mostly clear. Hot. Highs in the lower 90s. Lows in the lower 70s. Thursday. Mostly sunny with a slight chance of showers and thunderstorms. Hot with highs around 90. Chance of rain 20%. For Thursday night. Mostly clear. Lows in the lower 70s. Friday. Mostly sunny with a slight chance of showers and thunderstorms through early afternoon, then partly cloudy with a chance of showers and thunderstorms late in the afternoon. Highs in the upper 80s. Chance of rain 40%. The 8 to 14 day outlook for Saturday, July 18th through Friday, July 24th, calls for both temperatures and precipitation to be near normal. Normal highs for the period are around 85 degrees, and normal lows are around 65. The normal precipitation total for the 7 days is between 0.95 and 1.00 inches. The ultraviolet index for Indianapolis on Saturday will be 2. The Environmental Protection Agency categorizes an index of 2 as low exposure to ultraviolet radiation. At 3 p.m. at Indianapolis, it was partly sunny. The temperature was 85 degrees, the dew point 71, and the relative humidity 63%. The wind was southwest at 12 miles an hour, gusting to 17. The barometric pressure was 29.93 inches and falling. Around central Indiana, it was mostly sunny, with a temperature of 87 at Muncie and 85 at Shelbyville. It was partly sunny, with a temperature of 85 at Zionsville and 85 at Eagle Creek Air Park. Elsewhere across Indiana, at South Bend, it was sunny, with a temperature of 84. It was mostly sunny, with a temperature of 85 at Terre Haute and 83 at Bloomington. It was partly sunny, with a temperature of 81 at Fort Wayne and 87 at Lafayette. At Evansville, it was cloudy, with a temperature of 80. Just outside Indiana, at

rain was falling with a temperature of 81. At Champaign, it was mostly sunny with a temperature of 85. It was partly sunny with a temperature of 81 at Chicago, 85 at Cincinnati, and 84 at Louisville. At St. Louis, it was cloudy with a temperature of 84. Once again, at Indianapolis, it was 85 degrees with partly sunny skies. This is NOAA All Hazards Radio KEC 74 in Indianapolis. And now a look at your forecast for Indianapolis and central Indiana. Tonight, partly cloudy this afternoon, then becoming mostly cloudy. Scattered showers and thunderstorms. Patchy fog toward daybreak. Humid with lows around 70. West winds around 5 miles an hour, becoming northwest around 5 miles an hour through the late overnight, then becoming east toward daybreak. Chance of rain 50%. For Saturday, mostly cloudy with scattered showers and thunderstorms. Humid with highs in the mid-80s. Northeast winds around 5 miles an hour. Chance of rain 50%. Saturday night, partly cloudy. Lows in the upper 60s. East winds around 5 miles an hour. For Sunday, partly cloudy. A chance of showers with a slight chance of thunderstorms late in the afternoon. Highs in the mid-80s. East winds 5 to 10 miles an hour. Chance of rain 30%. Once again, the forecast for tonight. Partly cloudy this afternoon, then becoming mostly cloudy. Scattered showers and thunderstorms. Patchy fog toward daybreak. Humid with lows around 70. West winds around 5 miles an hour, becoming northwest around 5 miles an hour through the late overnight, then becoming east toward daybreak. Chance of rain 50%. Taking a look at the 3 through 7 day forecast for Indianapolis and central Indiana. Sunday night. Partly cloudy through the late overnight, then clearing. Lows in the mid-60s. Northeast winds 5 to 10 miles an hour. For Monday, mostly sunny. Highs in the upper 80s. Monday night, clear. Lows in the upper 60s. For Tuesday, mostly sunny. Hot with highs around 90. Tuesday night, clear. Lows in the lower 70s. For Wednesday and Wednesday night, mostly clear. Hot. Highs in the lower 90s. Lows in the lower 70s. Thursday. Mostly sunny with a slight chance of showers and thunderstorms. Hot with highs around 90. Chance of rain 20%. For Thursday night. Mostly clear. Lows in the lower 70s. Friday. Mostly sunny with a slight chance of showers and thunderstorms through early afternoon, then partly cloudy with a chance of showers and thunderstorms late in the afternoon. Highs in the upper 80s. Chance of rain 40%. And now a look at your forecast for Indianapolis and central Indiana. Tonight, mostly cloudy with scattered showers. Scattered thunderstorms late this afternoon, then isolated thunderstorms toward daybreak. Patchy fog toward daybreak. Humid with lows around 70. West winds around 5 miles an hour, becoming northwest around 5 miles an hour through the late overnight, then becoming east toward daybreak. Chance of rain 50%. For Saturday, mostly cloudy with scattered showers and thunderstorms. Humid with highs in the mid-80s. Northeast winds around 5 miles an hour. Chance of rain 50%. Saturday night, partly cloudy. Lows in the upper 60s. East winds around 5 miles an hour. For Sunday, partly cloudy. A chance of showers with a slight chance of thunderstorms late in the afternoon. Highs in the mid-80s. East winds 5 to 10 miles an hour. Chance of rain 30%. Once again, the forecast for tonight. Mostly cloudy with scattered showers. Scattered thunderstorms late this afternoon, then isolated thunderstorms toward daybreak. Patchy fog toward daybreak. Humid with lows around 70. West winds around 5 miles an hour, becoming northwest around 5 miles an hour through the late overnight, then becoming east toward daybreak. Chance of rain 50%.

lows in the lower 70s. Thursday, mostly sunny with a slight chance of showers and thunderstorms. Hot with highs around 90. Chance of rain 20%. For Thursday night, mostly clear. Lows in the lower 70s. Friday, mostly sunny with a slight chance of showers and thunderstorms through early afternoon, then partly cloudy with a chance of showers and thunderstorms late in the afternoon. Highs in the upper 80s. Chance of rain 40%. The current time is 3:53 p.m. Eastern Daylight Time. The 8 to 14 day outlook for Saturday, July 18th through Friday, July 24th, calls for both temperatures and precipitation to be near normal. Normal highs for the period are around 85 degrees, and normal lows are around 65. The normal precipitation total for the 7 days is between 0.95 and 1.00 inches. The ultraviolet index for Indianapolis on Saturday will be 2. The Environmental Protection Agency categorizes an index of 2 as low exposure to ultraviolet radiation. At 3 p.m. at Indianapolis, it was partly sunny. The temperature was 85 degrees, the dew point 71, and the relative humidity 63%. The wind was southwest at 12 miles an hour, gusting to 17. The barometric pressure was 29.93 inches and falling. Around central Indiana, it was mostly sunny, with a temperature of 87 at Muncie and 85 at Shelbyville. It was partly sunny, with a temperature of 85 at Zionsville and 85 at Eagle Creek Air Park. Elsewhere across Indiana, at South Bend, it was sunny, with a temperature of 84. It was mostly sunny, with a temperature of 85 at Terre Haute and 83 at Bloomington. It was partly sunny, with a temperature of 81 at Fort Wayne and 87 at Lafayette. At Evansville, it was cloudy, with a temperature of 80. Just outside Indiana, at Dayton, rain was falling, with a temperature of 81. At Champaign, it was mostly sunny, with a temperature of 85. It was partly sunny, with a temperature of 81 at Chicago, 85 at Cincinnati, and 84 at Louisville. At St. Louis, it was cloudy, with a temperature of 84. Once again, at Indianapolis, it was 85 degrees with partly sunny skies. This is NOAA All Hazards Radio KEC 74 in Indianapolis. And now a look at your forecast for Indianapolis and central Indiana. Tonight, mostly cloudy with scattered showers. Scattered thunderstorms late this afternoon, then isolated thunderstorms toward daybreak. Patchy fog toward daybreak. Humid with lows around 70. West winds around 5 miles an hour, becoming northwest around 5 miles an hour through the late overnight, then becoming east toward daybreak. Chance of rain 50%. For Saturday, mostly cloudy with scattered showers and thunderstorms. Humid with highs in the mid-80s. Northeast winds around 5 miles an hour. Chance of rain 50%. Saturday night, partly cloudy. Lows in the upper 60s. East winds around 5 miles an hour. For Sunday, partly cloudy. A chance of showers with a slight chance of thunderstorms late in the afternoon. Highs in the mid-80s. East winds 5 to 10 miles an hour. Chance of rain 30%. Once again, the forecast for tonight. Mostly cloudy with scattered showers. Scattered thunderstorms late this afternoon, then isolated thunderstorms toward daybreak. Patchy fog toward daybreak. Humid with lows around 70. West winds around 5 miles an hour, becoming northwest around 5 miles an hour through the late overnight, then becoming east toward daybreak. Chance of rain 50%. Taking a look at the 3 through 7 day forecast for Indianapolis and central Indiana. Sunday night. Partly cloudy through the late overnight, then clearing. Lows in the mid-60s. Northeast winds 5 to 10 miles an hour. For Monday, mostly sunny. Highs in the upper 80s. Monday night, clear. Lows in the upper 60s. For Tuesday, mostly sunny. Hot with highs around 90. Tuesday night, clear. Lows in the lower 70s. For Wednesday and Wednesday night,

mostly clear. Hot. Highs in the lower 90s. Lows in the lower 70s. Thursday. Mostly sunny with a slight chance of showers and thunderstorms. Hot with highs around 90. Chance of rain 20%. For Thursday night. Mostly clear. Lows in the lower 70s. Friday. Mostly sunny with a slight chance of showers and thunderstorms through early afternoon, then partly cloudy with a chance of showers and thunderstorms late in the afternoon. Highs in the upper 80s. Chance of rain 40%. The 8 to 14 day outlook for Saturday, July 18th through Friday, July 24th, calls for both temperatures and precipitation to be near normal. Normal highs for the period are around 85 degrees, and normal lows are around 65. The normal precipitation total for the 7 days is between 0.95 and 1.00 inches. The ultraviolet index for Indianapolis on Saturday will be 2. The Environmental Protection Agency categorizes an index of 2 as low exposure to ultraviolet radiation. At 3 p.m. at Indianapolis, it was partly sunny. The temperature was 85 degrees, the dew point 71, and the relative humidity 63%. The wind was southwest at 12 miles an hour, gusting to 17. The barometric pressure was 29.93 inches and falling. Around central Indiana, it was mostly sunny, with a temperature of 87 at Muncie and 85 at Shelbyville. It was partly sunny, with a temperature of 85 at Zionsville and 85 at Eagle Creek Air Park. Elsewhere across Indiana, at South Bend, it was sunny, with a temperature of 84. It was mostly sunny, with a temperature of 85 at Terre Haute and 83 at Bloomington. It was partly sunny, with a temperature of 81 at Fort Wayne and 87 at Lafayette. At Evansville, it was cloudy, with a temperature of 80. Just outside Indiana, at Dayton, rain was falling, with a temperature of 81. At Champaign, it was mostly sunny, with a temperature of 85. It was partly sunny, with a temperature of 81 at Chicago, 85 at Cincinnati, and 84 at Louisville. At St. Louis, it was cloudy, with a temperature of 84. Once again, at Indianapolis, it was 85 degrees with partly sunny skies. This is NOAA All Hazards Radio KEC 74 in Indianapolis. And now a look at your forecast for Indianapolis and central Indiana. Tonight, mostly cloudy with scattered showers. Scattered thunderstorms late this afternoon, then isolated thunderstorms toward daybreak. Patchy fog toward daybreak. Humid with lows around 70. West winds around 5 miles an hour, becoming northwest around 5 miles an hour through the late overnight, then becoming east toward daybreak. Chance of rain 50%. For Saturday, mostly cloudy with scattered showers and thunderstorms. Humid with highs in the mid-80s. Northeast winds around 5 miles an hour. Chance of rain 50%. Saturday night, partly cloudy. Lows in the upper 60s. East winds around 5 miles an hour. For Sunday, partly cloudy. A chance of showers with a slight chance of thunderstorms late in the afternoon. Highs in the mid-80s. East winds 5 to 10 miles an hour. Chance of rain 30%. Once again, the forecast for tonight. Mostly cloudy with scattered showers. Scattered thunderstorms late this afternoon, then isolated thunderstorms toward daybreak. Patchy fog toward daybreak. Humid with lows around 70. West winds around 5 miles an hour, becoming northwest around 5 miles an hour through the late overnight, then becoming east toward daybreak. Chance of rain 50%. Now here is the hazardous weather outlook for central Indiana. For the period through tonight, thunderstorms will be possible at times. An isolated strong to severe storm with damaging winds cannot be ruled out, and any storm will be capable of producing heavy downpours and localized flooding. And now the extended outlook for the period Saturday through Thursday. Additional storms will be possible on Saturday and Sunday, with lightning, heavy rainfall, and localized flooding the primary concerns. On Saturday, an isolated strong to severe storm with damaging winds is possible, mainly south of A. Sullivan to Bloomington line.

spotter information statement. Spotter activation is not anticipated. Taking a look at the 3-7 day forecast for Indianapolis and central Indiana. Sunday night. Partly cloudy through the late overnight, then clearing. Lows in the mid-60s. Northeast winds 5 to 10 miles an hour. For Monday, mostly sunny. Highs in the upper 80s. Monday night, clear. Lows in the upper 60s. For Tuesday, mostly sunny. Hot with highs around 90. Tuesday night, clear. Lows in the lower 70s. For Wednesday and Wednesday night, mostly clear. Hot. Highs in the lower 90s. Lows in the lower 70s. Thursday. Mostly sunny with a slight chance of showers and thunderstorms. Hot with highs around 90. Chance of rain 20%. For Thursday night. Mostly clear. Lows in the lower 70s. Friday. Mostly sunny with a slight chance of showers and thunderstorms through early afternoon, then partly cloudy with a chance of showers and thunderstorms late in the afternoon. Highs in the upper 80s. Chance of rain 40%. The 8-14 day outlook for Saturday, July 18th through Friday, July 24th, calls for both temperatures and precipitation to be near normal. Normal highs for the period are around 85 degrees, and normal lows are around 65. The normal precipitation total for the 7 days is between 0.95 and 1.00 inches. The ultraviolet index for Indianapolis on Saturday will be 2. The Environmental Protection Agency categorizes an index of 2 as low exposure to ultraviolet radiation. At 3 p.m. at Indianapolis, it was partly sunny. The temperature was 85 degrees, the dew point 71, and the relative humidity 63%. The wind was southwest at 12 miles an hour, gusting to 17. The barometric pressure was 29.93 inches and falling. Around central Indiana, it was mostly sunny, with a temperature of 87 at Muncie and 85 at Shelbyville. It was partly sunny, with a temperature of 85 at Zionsville and 85 at Eagle Creek Air Park. Elsewhere across Indiana, at South Bend, it was sunny, with a temperature of 84. It was mostly sunny, with a temperature of 85 at Terre Haute and 83 at Bloomington. It was partly sunny, with a temperature of 81 at Fort Wayne and 87 at Lafayette. At Evansville, it was cloudy, with a temperature of 80. Just outside Indiana, at Dayton, rain was falling, with a temperature of 81. At Champaign, it was mostly sunny, with a temperature of 85. It was partly sunny, with a temperature of 81 at Chicago, 85 at Cincinnati, and 84 at Louisville. At St. Louis, it was cloudy, with a temperature of 84. Once again, at Indianapolis, it was 85 degrees with partly sunny skies. This is NOAA All Hazards Radio KEC 74 in Indianapolis. And now a look at your forecast for Indianapolis and central Indiana. Tonight, mostly cloudy with scattered showers. Scattered thunderstorms late this afternoon, then isolated thunderstorms toward daybreak. Patchy fog toward daybreak. Humid with lows around 70. West winds around 5 miles an hour, becoming northwest around 5 miles an hour through the late overnight, then becoming east toward daybreak. Chance of rain 50%. For Saturday, mostly cloudy with scattered showers and thunderstorms. Humid with highs in the mid-80s. Northeast winds around 5 miles an hour. Chance of rain 50%. Saturday night, partly cloudy. Lows in the upper 60s. East winds around 5 miles an hour. For Sunday, partly cloudy. A chance of showers with a slight chance of thunderstorms late in the afternoon. Highs in the mid-80s. East winds 5 to 10 miles an hour. Chance of rain 30%. Once again, the forecast for tonight. Mostly cloudy with scattered showers. Scattered thunderstorms late this afternoon, then isolated thunderstorms toward daybreak. Patchy fog toward daybreak. Humid with lows around 70. West winds around 5 miles an hour, becoming northwest around 5 miles an hour.

through the late overnight, then becoming east toward daybreak. Chance of rain 50%. Taking a look at the 3 through 7 day forecast for Indianapolis and central Indiana. Sunday night. Partly cloudy through the late overnight, then clearing. Lows in the mid-60s. Northeast winds 5 to 10 miles an hour. For Monday, mostly sunny. Highs in the upper 80s. Monday night, clear. Lows in the upper 60s. For Tuesday, mostly sunny. Hot with highs around 90. Tuesday night, clear. Lows in the lower 70s. For Wednesday and Wednesday night, mostly clear. Hot. Highs in the lower 90s. Lows in the lower 70s. Thursday. Mostly sunny with a slight chance of showers and thunderstorms. Hot with highs around 90. Chance of rain 20%. For Thursday night. Mostly clear. Lows in the lower 70s. Friday. Mostly sunny with a slight chance of showers and thunderstorms through early afternoon, then partly cloudy with a chance of showers and thunderstorms late in the afternoon. Highs in the upper 80s. Chance of rain 40%. The current time is 4:09 p.m. Eastern Daylight Time. The 8 to 14 day outlook for Saturday, July 18th through Friday, July 24th, calls for both temperatures and precipitation to be near normal. Normal highs for the period are around 85 degrees, and normal lows are around 65. The normal precipitation total for the 7 days is between 0.95 and 1.00 inches. The ultraviolet index for Indianapolis on Saturday will be 2. The Environmental Protection Agency categorizes an index of 2 as low exposure to ultraviolet radiation. At 3 p.m. at Indianapolis, it was partly sunny. The temperature was 85 degrees, the dew point 71, and the relative humidity 63%. The wind was southwest at 12 miles an hour, gusting to 17. The barometric pressure was 29.93 inches and falling. Around central Indiana, it was mostly sunny, with a temperature of 87 at Muncie and 85 at Shelbyville. It was partly sunny, with a temperature of 85 at Zionsville and 85 at Eagle Creek Air Park. Elsewhere across Indiana, at South Bend, it was sunny, with a temperature of 84. It was mostly sunny, with a temperature of 85 at Terre Haute and 83 at Bloomington. It was partly sunny, with a temperature of 81 at Fort Wayne and 87 at Lafayette. At Evansville, it was cloudy, with a temperature of 80. Just outside Indiana, at Dayton, rain was falling, with a temperature of 81. At Champaign, it was mostly sunny, with a temperature of 85. It was partly sunny, with a temperature of 81 at Chicago, 85 at Cincinnati, and 84 at Louisville. At St. Louis, it was cloudy, with a temperature of 84. Once again, at Indianapolis, it was 85 degrees with partly sunny skies. At 4 p.m., at Indianapolis, it was partly sunny. The temperature was 86 degrees, the dew point 70, and the relative humidity 58%, producing a heat index of 90. The wind was southwest at 12 miles an hour. The barometric pressure was 29.92 inches and steady. Around central Indiana, at Muncie, rain was falling, with a temperature of 84. At Eagle Creek Air Park, it was sunny, with a temperature of 86. It was mostly sunny, with a temperature of 85 at Zionsville and 85 at Shelbyville. Elsewhere across Indiana, at Fort Wayne, thunder was reported, with a temperature of 84. It was mostly sunny, with a temperature of 83 at South Bend and 86 at Terre Haute. It was partly sunny, with a temperature of 88 at Lafayette, 84 at Bloomington, and 83 at Evansville. Just outside Indiana, skies ranged from mostly sunny to partly sunny. It was 81 at Chicago, 87 at Champaign, and 86 at Dayton. St. Louis reported 87, Cincinnati reported 84, and Louisville reported 83. Once again, at Indianapolis it was 86 degrees with partly sunny skies. This is NOAA All Hazards Radio KEC 74 in Indianapolis. And now a look at your forecast for Indianapolis and Central.

Indiana. Tonight, mostly cloudy with scattered showers. Scattered thunderstorms late this afternoon, then isolated thunderstorms toward daybreak. Patchy fog toward daybreak. Humid with lows around 70. West winds around 5 miles an hour, becoming northwest around 5 miles an hour through the late overnight, then becoming east toward daybreak. Chance of rain 50%. For Saturday, mostly cloudy with scattered showers and thunderstorms. Humid with highs in the mid-80s. Northeast winds around 5 miles an hour. Chance of rain 50%. Saturday night, partly cloudy. Lows in the upper 60s. East winds around 5 miles an hour. For Sunday, partly cloudy. A chance of showers with a slight chance of thunderstorms late in the afternoon. Highs in the mid-80s. East winds 5 to 10 miles an hour. Chance of rain 30%. Once again, the forecast for tonight. Mostly cloudy with scattered showers. Scattered thunderstorms late this afternoon, then isolated thunderstorms toward daybreak. Patchy fog toward daybreak. Humid with lows around 70. West winds around 5 miles an hour, becoming northwest around 5 miles an hour through the late overnight, then becoming east toward daybreak. Chance of rain 50%. Taking a look at the 3 through 7 day forecast for Indianapolis and central Indiana. Sunday night. Partly cloudy through the late overnight, then clearing. Lows in the mid-60s. Northeast winds 5 to 10 miles an hour. For Monday, mostly sunny. Highs in the upper 80s. Monday night, clear. Lows in the upper 60s. For Tuesday, mostly sunny. Hot with highs around 90. Tuesday night, clear. Lows in the lower 70s. For Wednesday and Wednesday night, mostly clear. Hot. Highs in the lower 90s. Lows in the lower 70s. Thursday. Mostly sunny with a slight chance of showers and thunderstorms. Hot with highs around 90. Chance of rain 20%. For Thursday night. Mostly clear. Lows in the lower 70s. Friday. Mostly sunny with a slight chance of showers and thunderstorms through early afternoon, then partly cloudy with a chance of showers and thunderstorms late in the afternoon. Highs in the upper 80s. Chance of rain 40%. The 8 to 14 day outlook for Saturday, July 18th through Friday, July 24th, calls for both temperatures and precipitation to be near normal. Normal highs for the period are around 85 degrees, and normal lows are around 65. The normal precipitation total for the 7 days is between 0.95 and 1.00 inches. The ultraviolet index for Indianapolis on Saturday will be 2. The Environmental Protection Agency categorizes an index of 2 as low exposure to ultraviolet radiation. At 4 p.m. at Indianapolis, it was partly sunny. The temperature was 86 degrees, the dew point 70, and the relative humidity 58%, producing a heat index of 90. The wind was southwest at 12 miles an hour. The barometric pressure was 29.92 inches and steady. Around central Indiana, at Muncie, rain was falling, with a temperature of 84. At Eagle Creek Airport, it was sunny, with a temperature of 86. It was mostly sunny, with a temperature of 85 at Zionsville and 85 at Shelbyville. Elsewhere across Indiana, at Fort Wayne, thunder was reported, with a temperature of 84. It was mostly sunny, with a temperature of 83 at South Bend and 86 at Terre Haute. It was partly sunny, with a temperature of 88 at Lafayette, 84 at Bloomington, and 83 at Evansville. Just outside Indiana, skies ranged from mostly sunny to partly sunny. It was 81 at Chicago, 87 at Champaign, and 86 at Dayton. St. Louis reported 87, Cincinnati reported 84, and Louisville reported 83. Once again, at Indianapolis it was 86 degrees with partly sunny skies. This is NOAA All Hazards Radio KEC 74 in Indianapolis. And now a look at your forecast for Indianapolis and central Indiana. Tonight, mostly

Cloudy with scattered showers. Scattered thunderstorms late this afternoon, then isolated thunderstorms toward daybreak. Patchy fog toward daybreak. Humid with lows around 70. West winds around 5 miles an hour, becoming northwest around 5 miles an hour through the late overnight, then becoming east toward daybreak. Chance of rain 50%. For Saturday, mostly cloudy with scattered showers and thunderstorms. Humid with highs in the mid-80s. Northeast winds around 5 miles an hour. Chance of rain 50%. Saturday night, partly cloudy. Lows in the upper 60s. East winds around 5 miles an hour. For Sunday, partly cloudy. A chance of showers with a slight chance of thunderstorms late in the afternoon. Highs in the mid-80s. East winds 5 to 10 miles an hour. Chance of rain 30%. Once again, the forecast for tonight. Mostly cloudy with scattered showers. Scattered thunderstorms late this afternoon, then isolated thunderstorms toward daybreak. Patchy fog toward daybreak. Humid with lows around 70. West winds around 5 miles an hour, becoming northwest around 5 miles an hour through the late overnight, then becoming east toward daybreak. Chance of rain 50%. Taking a look at the 3-7 day forecast for Indianapolis and central Indiana. Sunday night. Partly cloudy through the late overnight, then clearing. Lows in the mid-60s. Northeast winds 5 to 10 miles an hour. For Monday, mostly sunny. Highs in the upper 80s. Monday night, clear. Lows in the upper 60s. For Tuesday, mostly sunny. Hot with highs around 90. Tuesday night, clear. Lows in the lower 70s. For Wednesday and Wednesday night, mostly clear. Hot. Highs in the lower 90s. Lows in the lower 70s. Thursday. Mostly sunny with a slight chance of showers and thunderstorms. Hot with highs around 90. Chance of rain 20%. For Thursday night. Mostly clear. Lows in the lower 70s. Friday. Mostly sunny with a slight chance of showers and thunderstorms through early afternoon, then partly cloudy with a chance of showers and thunderstorms late in the afternoon. Highs in the upper 80s. Chance of rain 40%. The 8 to 14 day outlook for Saturday, July 18th through Friday, July 24th, calls for both temperatures and precipitation to be near normal. Normal highs for the period are around 85 degrees, and normal lows are around 65. The normal precipitation total for the 7 days is between 0.95 and 1.00 inches. The ultraviolet index for Indianapolis on Saturday will be 2. The Environmental Protection Agency categorizes an index of 2 as low exposure to ultraviolet radiation. Now here is the hazardous weather outlook for central Indiana. For the period through tonight, thunderstorms will be possible at times. An isolated strong to severe storm with damaging winds cannot be ruled out, and any storm will be capable of producing heavy downpours and localized flooding. And now the extended outlook for the period Saturday through Thursday. Additional storms will be possible on Saturday and Sunday, with lightning, heavy rainfall, and localized flooding the primary concerns. On Saturday, an isolated strong to severe storm with damaging winds is possible, mainly south of A. Sullivan to Bloomington line. Spotter information statement, spotter activation is not anticipated. At 4 p.m., at Indianapolis, it was partly sunny. The temperature was 86 degrees, the dew point 70, and the relative humidity 58%, producing a heat index of 90. The wind was southwest at 12 miles an hour. The barometric pressure was 29.92 inches and steady. Around central Indiana, at Muncie, rain was falling, with a temperature of 84. At Eagle Creek Air Park, it was sunny, with a temperature of 86. It was mostly sunny, with a temperature of 85 at Zionsville and 85 at Shelbyville. Elsewhere across Indiana, at Fort Wayne, thunder was reported, with a temperature of 84. It was mostly sunny, with a temperature of 83 at South Bend and 86 at Terre Haute.
It was perfect.

mostly sunny, with a temperature of 88 at Lafayette, 84 at Bloomington, and 83 at Evansville. Just outside Indiana, skies ranged from mostly sunny to partly sunny. It was 81 at Chicago, 87 at Champaign, and 86 at Dayton. St. Louis reported 87, Cincinnati reported 84, and Louisville reported 83. Once again, at Indianapolis it was 86 degrees with partly sunny skies. The current time is 4:23 p.m. Eastern Daylight Time. This is NOAA All Hazards Radio KEC 74 in Indianapolis. And now a look at your forecast for Indianapolis and central Indiana. Tonight, mostly cloudy with scattered showers. Scattered thunderstorms late this afternoon, then isolated thunderstorms toward daybreak. Patchy fog toward daybreak. Humid with lows around 70. West winds around 5 miles an hour, becoming northwest around 5 miles an hour through the late overnight, then becoming east toward daybreak. Chance of rain 50%. For Saturday, mostly cloudy with scattered showers and thunderstorms. Humid with highs in the mid-80s. Northeast winds around 5 miles an hour. Chance of rain 50%. Saturday night, partly cloudy. Lows in the upper 60s. East winds around 5 miles an hour. For Sunday, partly cloudy. A chance of showers with a slight chance of thunderstorms late in the afternoon. Highs in the mid-80s. East winds 5 to 10 miles an hour. Chance of rain 30%. Once again, the forecast for tonight. Mostly cloudy with scattered showers. Scattered thunderstorms late this afternoon, then isolated thunderstorms toward daybreak. Patchy fog toward daybreak. Humid with lows around 70. West winds around 5 miles an hour, becoming northwest around 5 miles an hour through the late overnight, then becoming east toward daybreak. Chance of rain 50%. Taking a look at the 3 through 7 day forecast for Indianapolis and central Indiana. Sunday night. Partly cloudy through the late overnight, then clearing. Lows in the mid-60s. Northeast winds 5 to 10 miles an hour. For Monday, mostly sunny. Highs in the upper 80s. Monday night, clear. Lows in the upper 60s. For Tuesday, mostly sunny. Hot with highs around 90. Tuesday night, clear. Lows in the lower 70s. For Wednesday and Wednesday night, mostly clear. Hot. Highs in the lower 90s. Lows in the lower 70s. Thursday. Mostly sunny with a slight chance of showers and thunderstorms. Hot with highs around 90. Chance of rain 20%. For Thursday night. Mostly clear. Lows in the lower 70s. Friday. Mostly sunny with a slight chance of showers and thunderstorms through early afternoon, then partly cloudy with a chance of showers and thunderstorms late in the afternoon. Highs in the upper 80s. Chance of rain 40%. The 8 to 14 day outlook for Saturday, July 18th through Friday, July 24th, calls for both temperatures and precipitation to be near normal. Normal highs for the period are around 85 degrees, and normal lows are around 65. The normal precipitation total for the 7 days is between 0.95 and 1.00 inches. The ultraviolet index for Indianapolis on Saturday will be 2. The Environmental Protection Agency categorizes an index of 2 as low exposure to ultraviolet radiation. At 4 p.m., at Indianapolis, it was partly sunny. The temperature was 86 degrees, the dew point 70, and the relative humidity 58%, producing a heat index of 90. The wind was southwest at 12 miles an hour. The barometric pressure was 29.92 inches and steady. Around central Indiana, at Muncie, rain was falling, with a temperature of 84. At Eagle Creek Airpark, it was sunny, with a temperature of 86. It was mostly sunny, with a temperature of 85 at Zionsville and 85 at Shelbyville. Elsewhere across Indiana, at Fort Wayne, thunder was reported, with a temperature of 84. It was mostly sunny, with a temperature of 83 at South Bend and 86.

at Terre Haute. It was partly sunny, with a temperature of 88 at Lafayette, 84 at Bloomington, and 83 at Evansville. Just outside Indiana, skies ranged from mostly sunny to partly sunny. It was 81 at Chicago, 87 at Champaign, and 86 at Dayton. St. Louis reported 87, Cincinnati reported 84, and Louisville reported 83. Once again, at Indianapolis it was 86 degrees with partly sunny skies. This is NOAA All Hazards Radio KEC 74 in Indianapolis. And now a look at your forecast for Indianapolis and central Indiana. Tonight, mostly cloudy with scattered showers. Scattered thunderstorms late this afternoon, then isolated thunderstorms toward daybreak. Patchy fog toward daybreak. Humid with lows around 70. West winds around 5 miles an hour, becoming northwest around 5 miles an hour through the late overnight, then becoming east toward daybreak. Chance of rain 50%. For Saturday, mostly cloudy with scattered showers and thunderstorms. Humid with highs in the mid-80s. Northeast winds around 5 miles an hour. Chance of rain 50%. Saturday night, partly cloudy. Lows in the upper 60s. East winds around 5 miles an hour. For Sunday, partly cloudy. A chance of showers with a slight chance of thunderstorms late in the afternoon. Highs in the mid-80s. East winds 5 to 10 miles an hour. Chance of rain 30%. Once again, the forecast for tonight. Mostly cloudy with scattered showers. Scattered thunderstorms late this afternoon, then isolated thunderstorms toward daybreak. Patchy fog toward daybreak. Humid with lows around 70. West winds around 5 miles an hour, becoming northwest around 5 miles an hour through the late overnight, then becoming east toward daybreak. Chance of rain 50%. Taking a look at the 3 through 7 day forecast for Indianapolis and central Indiana. Sunday night. Partly cloudy through the late overnight, then clearing. Lows in the mid-60s. Northeast winds 5 to 10 miles an hour. For Monday, mostly sunny. Highs in the upper 80s. Monday night, clear. Lows in the upper 60s. For Tuesday, mostly sunny. Hot with highs around 90. Tuesday night, clear. Lows in the lower 70s. For Wednesday and Wednesday night, mostly clear. Hot. Highs in the lower 90s. Lows in the lower 70s. Thursday. Mostly sunny with a slight chance of showers and thunderstorms. Hot with highs around 90. Chance of rain 20%. For Thursday night. Mostly clear. Lows in the lower 70s. Friday. Mostly sunny with a slight chance of showers and thunderstorms through early afternoon, then partly cloudy with a chance of showers and thunderstorms late in the afternoon. Highs in the upper 80s. Chance of rain 40%. The 8 to 14 day outlook for Saturday, July 18th through Friday, July 24th, calls for both temperatures and precipitation to be near normal. Normal highs for the period are around 85 degrees, and normal lows are around 65. The normal precipitation total for the 7 days is between 0.95 and 1.00 inches. The ultraviolet index for Indianapolis on Saturday will be 2. The Environmental Protection Agency categorizes an index of 2 as low exposure to ultraviolet radiation. At 4 p.m., at Indianapolis, it was partly sunny. The temperature was 86 degrees. The dew point 70, and the relative humidity 58%, producing a heat index of 90. The wind was southwest at 12 miles an hour. The barometric pressure was 29.92 inches and steady. Around central Indiana, at Muncie, rain was falling, with a temperature of 84. At Eagle Creek Air Park, it was sunny, with a temperature of 86. It was mostly sunny, with a temperature of 85 at Zionsville and 85 at Shelbyville. Elsewhere across Indiana, at Fort Wayne, thunder was reported, with a temperature of 84. It was mostly sunny, with a temperature of 83 at South Bend and 86 at Terre Haute. It was partly sunny, with a temperature

temperature of 88 at Lafayette, 84 at Bloomington, and 83 at Evansville. Just outside Indiana, skies ranged from mostly sunny to partly sunny. It was 81 at Chicago, 87 at Champaign, and 86 at Dayton. St. Louis reported 87, Cincinnati reported 84, and Louisville reported 83. Once again, at Indianapolis it was 86 degrees with partly sunny skies. It reported 87, Cincinnati reported 84, and Louisville 83. Once again, at Indianapolis it was 86 partly sunny skies. This is NOAA All Hazard 74 in Indianapolis. And now a look at for Indianapolis and central Indiana. Tonight, partly cloudy with scattered showers. Scattered thunderstorms later noon, then isolated thunderstorms toward daybreak. Patchy fog toward daybreak. Humid with lows around 70. West winds around 5 miles an hour, becoming northwest around miles an hour through the late overnight, then becoming east toward daybreak. Chance of rain 50%. For Saturday, cloudy with scattered showers and thunderstorms. Humid with high mid-80s. Northeast winds around 5 miles an hour. Chance of rain 50%. Saturday night, lows in the upper 60s. East winds around 5 miles an hour. For Sunday, cloudy. A chance of showers with a slight chance of thunderstorms in the afternoon. Highs in the mid-80s. East miles an hour. Chance of rain 30%. Once again, the forecast for tonight. Mostly scattered showers. Scattered thunderstorms late this afternoon. Isolated thunderstorms toward daybreak. Patchy fog toward humid with lows around 70. West winds around an hour, becoming northwest around 5 miles an hour through the late overnight, coming east toward daybreak. Chance of rain 50%. Taking a look at the 3 through 7 day forecast for Indianapolis and central Indiana. Sunday night. Partly cloudy to the late overnight, then clearing. Lows in the mid-60s. Northeast winds 5 to 10 miles an hour. Friday. Mostly sunny. Highs in the upper 80s Monday night. Clear. Lows in the upper 60s. For Tuesday. Mostly sunny. Around 90. Tuesday night. Clear. Lows in the lower 70s. For Wednesday and Wednesday night, mostly clear. Hot. Highs in the lower 90s. Lows in the lower 70s. Thursday. Sunny with a slight chance of showers and thunderstorms. Hot with around 90. Chance of rain 20%. Mostly clear. Lows in the lower. Friday. Mostly sunny with a slight chance of showers through early afternoon. Then partly cloudy with a chance of showers and late in the afternoon. Highs in the upper 80s. Chance of rain 40%. The 8 to 14 day out for Saturday, July 18th through Friday, July 24th. Temperatures and precipitation to be near normal. Normal highs for the 85 degrees, and normal lows are around 65. Normal precipitation total for the 7 days is between 0.95 and 0.00 inches. The ultraviolet in Indianapolis on Saturday will be 2. The Environmental Protect categorizes an index of 2 as low exposure to ultraviolet radiation. At 4 p.m. at Indianapolis, it was partly sunny. The temperature was 86 degrees, the dew point 70, and the relative humidity 58%, producing a heat index of 90. The wind was southwest at 12 miles an hour. The barometer 0.92 inches and steady. Around central Indy, rain was falling, with a temperature of 84. Bull Creek Airport, it was sunny, with a temperature of 86. Mostly sunny, with a temperature of 85 at Zionsville and 80 Shelbyville. Elsewhere across Indiana, at Fort Wayne was reported, with a temperature of 84. It was mostly, with a temperature of 83 at South Bend, and 86 at... It was partly sunny, with a temperature of 88 at Lafayette or at Bloomington, and 83 at Evansville. Just outside, skies ranged from mostly sunny to partly sunny. It was 87 at Champaign, and 86 at Dayton. St. Louis reported 87, Cincinnati reported 84, and reported 83. Once again, at Indianapolis, 86 degrees with partly sunny skies. Current time is 4:38 p.m.

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This is NOAA All Hazards Radio KEC 74 in Indianapolis. And now a look at your forecast for Indianapolis and central Indiana. Tonight, be cloudy with scattered showers. Scattered thunderstorms late afternoon, then isolated thunderstorms toward daybreak. Patchy fog toward daybreak. Humid with lows around 7. West winds around 5 miles an hour, becoming northwest around 4 through the late overnight, then becoming east toward daybreak. 50%. For Saturday, mostly scattered showers and thunderstorms. Humid with highs in the mid northeast winds around 5 miles an hour. 50%. Saturday night, partly cloudy, lows in the upper 60s. East winds around 5 miles an hour. For Sunday, partly cloudy, chance of showers with a slight chance of thunderstorms late in the afternoon. Highs in the mid 80s. East winds 5 to 10 miles an hour. Chance of rain 30%. Once again, the forecast for tonight. Mostly cloudy with scattered thunderstorms late this afternoon, then isolated from daybreak. Patchy fog toward daybreak. With lows around 70. West winds around 5 miles northwest around 5 miles an hour through the late overnight, then becoming toward daybreak. Chance of rain 50%. Taking a look at the 3 through 7 day forecast for Indianapolis and central Indiana. Sunday night. Partly cloudy late overnight, then clearing. Lows in the mid-60s. Northeast winds 5 to 10 miles an hour. Monday. Mostly sunny. Highs in the upper 80s. Monday night. Clear. Lows in the upper 60s. For Tuesday. Mostly sunny. Hot with highs around 90. Tuesday. Clear. Lows in the lower 70s. And Wednesday night. Mostly clear. Hot. Highs in the lower 90s. Lows in the lower 70s. Thursday. Mostly sunny with a slight chance of showers or storms. Hot with highs around 90. Rain 20%. For Thursday night. Clear. Lows in the lower 70s. Friday, mostly sunny with a slight chance of showers and thunderstorms through early afternoon, then partly cloudy with a chance of showers and thunderstorms late in the afternoon. Highs in the upper 80s. Chance of rain. Now here is the hazardous weather outlook for central. For the period through tonight, thunderstorms possible at times. An isolated strong to severe storm damaging winds cannot be ruled out, and any storm will be capable of downpours and localized flooding. And now the extended outlook through Thursday. Additional storms will be possible on Saturday and lightning, heavy rainfall, and localized flooding the primary concerns. On Saturday, an isolated strong to severe storm with damaging winds is possible, mainly south of A. Sullivan to Bloomington. Spotter information statement, spotter activation is not anticipated. The 8 to 14 day outlook for July 18th through Friday, July 24th, calls for both temperature station to be near normal. Normal highs for the period are around 5 degrees, and normal lows are around 65. The precipitation total for the 7 days is between 0.95 and 1.0 inches. The ultraviolet index for Indianapolis 2. The Environmental Protection Agency category index of 2 as low exposure to ultraviolet radiation. At 4 p.m. at Indianapolis, it was partly sunny. It was 86 degrees, the dew point 70, and the relative humidity 58%, producing a heat index of 90. The wind southwest at 12 miles an hour. The barometric pressure was 29.92 inches and steady.

northeast winds around 5 miles an hour. For Sunday, partly cloudy. A chance of showers with a slight chance of thunderstorms late in the afternoon. Highs in the mid-80s. East winds 5 to 10 miles an hour. Chance of rain 30%. Once again, the forecast for tonight. Mostly cloudy with scattered showers. Scattered thunderstorms late this afternoon, then isolated thunderstorms toward daybreak. Patchy fog toward daybreak. Humid with lows around 70. West winds around 5 miles an hour, becoming northwest around 5 miles an hour through the late overnight, then becoming east toward daybreak. Chance of rain 50%. Taking a look at the 3 through 7 day forecast for Indianapolis and central Indiana. Sunday night. Partly cloudy through the late overnight, then clearing. Lows in the mid-60s. Northeast winds 5 to 10 miles an hour. For Monday, mostly sunny. Highs in the upper 80s. Monday night, clear. Lows in the upper 60s. For Tuesday, mostly sunny. Hot with highs around 90. Tuesday night, clear. Lows in the lower 70s. For Wednesday and Wednesday night, mostly clear. Hot. Highs in the lower 90s. Lows in the lower 70s. Thursday. Mostly sunny with a slight chance of showers and thunderstorms. Hot with highs around 90. Chance of rain 20%. For Thursday night. Mostly clear. Lows in the lower 70s. Friday. Mostly sunny with a slight chance of showers and thunderstorms through early afternoon, then partly cloudy with a chance of showers and thunderstorms late in the afternoon. Highs in the upper 80s. Chance of rain 40%. The 8 to 14 day outlook for Saturday, July 18th through Friday, July 24th, calls for both temperatures and precipitation to be near normal. Normal highs for the period are around 85 degrees, and normal lows are around 65. The normal precipitation total for the 7 days is between 0.95 and 1.00 inches. The ultraviolet index for Indianapolis on Saturday will be 2. The Environmental Protection Agency categorizes an index of 2 as low exposure to ultraviolet radiation. At 4 p.m., at Indianapolis, it was partly sunny. The temperature was 86 degrees, the dew point 70, and the relative humidity 58%, producing a heat index of 90. The wind was southwest at 12 miles an hour. The barometric pressure was 29.92 inches and steady. Around central Indiana, at Muncie, rain was falling, with a temperature of 84. At Eagle Creek Airpark, it was sunny, with a temperature of 86. It was mostly sunny, with a temperature of 85 at Zionsville and 85 at Shelbyville. Elsewhere across Indiana, at Fort Wayne, thunder was reported, with a temperature of 84. It was mostly sunny, with a temperature of 83 at South Bend and 86 at Terre Haute. It was partly sunny, with a temperature of 88 at Lafayette, 84 at Bloomington, and 83 at Evansville. Just outside Indiana, skies ranged from mostly sunny to partly sunny. It was 81 at Chicago, 87 at Champaign, and 86 at Dayton. St. Louis reported 87, Cincinnati reported 84, and Louisville reported 83. Once again, at Indianapolis it was 86 degrees with partly sunny skies. This is NOAA All Hazards Radio KEC 74 in Indianapolis. And now a look at your forecast for Indianapolis and central Indiana. Tonight, mostly cloudy with scattered showers. Scattered thunderstorms late this afternoon, then isolated thunderstorms toward daybreak. Patchy fog toward daybreak. Humid with lows around 70. West winds around 5 miles an hour, becoming northwest around 5 miles an hour through the late overnight, then becoming east toward daybreak. Chance of rain 50%. For Saturday, mostly cloudy with scattered showers and thunderstorms. Humid with highs in the mid-80s. Northeast winds around 5 miles an hour. Chance of rain 50%. Saturday night, partly cloudy. Lows in the upper 60s. East winds around 5 miles an hour.

for Sunday. Partly cloudy. A chance of showers with a slight chance of thunderstorms late in the afternoon. Highs in the mid-80s. East winds 5 to 10 miles an hour. Chance of rain 30%. Once again, the forecast for tonight. Mostly cloudy with scattered showers. Scattered thunderstorms late this afternoon, then isolated thunderstorms toward daybreak. Patchy fog toward daybreak. Humid with lows around 70. West winds around 5 miles an hour, becoming northwest around 5 miles an hour through the late overnight, then becoming east toward daybreak. Chance of rain 50%. Taking a look at the 3 through 7 day forecast for Indianapolis and central Indiana. Sunday night. Partly cloudy through the late overnight, then clearing. Lows in the mid-60s. Northeast winds 5 to 10 miles an hour. For Monday, mostly sunny. Highs in the upper 80s. Monday night, clear. Lows in the upper 60s. For Tuesday, mostly sunny. Hot with highs around 90. Tuesday night, clear. Lows in the lower 70s. For Wednesday and Wednesday night, mostly clear. Hot. Highs in the lower 90s. Lows in the lower 70s. Thursday. Mostly sunny with a slight chance of showers and thunderstorms. Hot with highs around 90. Chance of rain 20%. For Thursday night. Mostly clear. Lows in the lower 70s. Friday. Mostly sunny with a slight chance of showers and thunderstorms through early afternoon. Then partly cloudy with a chance of showers and thunderstorms late in the afternoon. Highs in the upper 80s. Chance of rain 40%. The 8 to 14 day outlook for Saturday, July 18th through Friday, July 24th calls for both temperatures and precipitation to be near normal. Normal highs for the period are around 85 degrees and normal lows are around 65. The normal precipitation total for the 7 days is between 0.95 and 1.00 inches. The ultraviolet index for Indianapolis on Saturday will be 2. The Environmental Protection Agency categorizes an index of 2 as low exposure to ultraviolet radiation. At 4 p.m., at Indianapolis, it was partly sunny. The temperature was 86 degrees, the dew point 70, and the relative humidity 58%, producing a heat index of 90. The wind was southwest at 12 miles an hour. The barometric pressure was 29.92 inches and steady.

88 at Lafayette, 84 at Bloomington, and 83 at Evansville. Just outside Indiana, skies ranged from mostly sunny to partly sunny. It was 81 at Chicago, 87 at Champaign, and 86 at Dayton. St. Louis reported 87, Cincinnati reported 84, and Louisville reported 83. Once again, at Indianapolis it was 86 degrees with partly sunny skies. The current time is 4:53 p.m. Eastern Daylight Time. This is NOAA All Hazards Radio KEC 74 in Indianapolis. And now a look at your forecast for Indianapolis and central Indiana. Tonight, mostly cloudy with scattered showers. Scattered thunderstorms late this afternoon, then isolated thunderstorms toward daybreak. Patchy fog toward daybreak. Humid with lows around 70. West winds around 5 miles an hour, becoming northwest around 5 miles an hour through the late overnight, then becoming east toward daybreak. Chance of rain 50%. For Saturday, mostly cloudy with scattered showers and thunderstorms. Humid with highs in the mid-80s. Northeast winds around 5 miles an hour. Chance of rain 50%. Saturday night, partly cloudy. Lows in the upper 60s. East winds around 5 miles an hour. For Sunday, partly cloudy. A chance of showers with a slight chance of thunderstorms late in the afternoon. Highs in the mid-80s. East winds 5 to 10 miles an hour. Chance of rain 30%. Once again, the forecast for tonight. Mostly cloudy with scattered showers. Scattered thunderstorms late this afternoon, then isolated thunderstorms toward daybreak. Patchy fog toward daybreak. Humid with lows around 70. West winds around 5 miles an hour, becoming northwest around 5 miles an hour through the late overnight, then becoming east toward daybreak. Chance of rain 50%. Taking a look at the 3 through 7 day forecast for Indianapolis and central Indiana. Sunday night. Partly cloudy through the late overnight, then clearing. Lows in the mid-60s. Northeast winds 5 to 10 miles an hour. For Monday, mostly sunny. Highs in the upper 80s. Monday night, clear. Lows in the upper 60s. For Tuesday, mostly sunny. Hot with highs around 90. Tuesday night, clear. Lows in the lower 70s. For Wednesday and Wednesday night, mostly clear. Hot. Highs in the lower 90s. Lows in the lower 70s. Thursday. Mostly sunny with a slight chance of showers and thunderstorms. Hot with highs around 90. Chance of rain 20%. For Thursday night. Mostly clear. Lows in the lower 70s. Friday. Mostly sunny with a slight chance of showers and thunderstorms through early afternoon, then partly cloudy with a chance of showers and thunderstorms late in the afternoon. Highs in the upper 80s. Chance of rain 40%. The 8 to 14 day outlook for Saturday, July 18th through Friday, July 24th, calls for both temperatures and precipitation to be near normal. Normal highs for the period are around 85 degrees, and normal lows are around 65. The normal precipitation total for the 7 days is between 0.95 and 1.00 inches. The ultraviolet index for Indianapolis on Saturday will be 2. The Environmental Protection Agency categorizes an index of 2 as low exposure to ultraviolet radiation. At 4 p.m. at Indianapolis, it was partly sunny. The temperature was 86 degrees, the dew point 70, and the relative humidity 58%, producing a heat index of 90. The wind was southwest at 12 miles an hour. The barometric pressure was 29.92 inches and steady. Around central Indiana, at Muncie, rain was falling, with a temperature of 84. At Eagle Creek Air Park, it was sunny, with a temperature of 86. It was mostly sunny, with a temperature of 85 at Zionsville and 85 at Shelbyville. Elsewhere across Indiana, at Fort Wayne, thunder was reported, with a temperature of 84. It was mostly sunny, with a temperature of 83 at South Bend and 86 at Terre Haute.

Partly sunny, with a temperature of 88 at Lafayette, 84 at Bloomington, and 83 at Evansville. Just outside Indiana, skies ranged from mostly sunny to partly sunny. It was 81 at Chicago, 87 at Champaign, and 86 at Dayton. St. Louis reported 87, Cincinnati reported 84, and Louisville reported 83. Once again, at Indianapolis it was 86 degrees with partly sunny skies. This is NOAA All Hazards Radio KEC 74 in Indianapolis. And now a look at your forecast for Indianapolis and central Indiana. Tonight, mostly cloudy with scattered showers. Scattered thunderstorms late this afternoon, then isolated thunderstorms toward daybreak. Patchy fog toward daybreak. Humid with lows around 70. West winds around 5 miles an hour, becoming northwest around 5 miles an hour through the late overnight, then becoming east toward daybreak. Chance of rain 50%. For Saturday, mostly cloudy with scattered showers and thunderstorms. Humid with highs in the mid-80s. Northeast winds around 5 miles an hour. Chance of rain 50%. Saturday night, partly cloudy. Lows in the upper 60s. East winds around 5 miles an hour. For Sunday, partly cloudy. A chance of showers with a slight chance of thunderstorms late in the afternoon. Highs in the mid-80s. East winds 5 to 10 miles an hour. Chance of rain 30%. Once again, the forecast for tonight. Mostly cloudy with scattered showers. Scattered thunderstorms late this afternoon, then isolated thunderstorms toward daybreak. Patchy fog toward daybreak. Humid with lows around 70. West winds around 5 miles an hour, becoming northwest around 5 miles an hour through the late overnight, then becoming east toward daybreak. Chance of rain 50%. Taking a look at the 3 through 7 day forecast for Indianapolis and central Indiana. Sunday night. Partly cloudy through the late overnight, then clearing. Lows in the mid-60s. Northeast winds 5 to 10 miles an hour. For Monday, mostly sunny. Highs in the upper 80s. Monday night, clear. Lows in the upper 60s. For Tuesday, mostly sunny. Hot with highs around 90. Tuesday night, clear. Lows in the lower 70s. For Wednesday and Wednesday night, mostly clear. Hot. Highs in the lower 90s. Lows in the lower 70s. Thursday. Mostly sunny with a slight chance of showers and thunderstorms. Hot with highs around 90. Chance of rain 20%. For Thursday night. Mostly clear. Lows in the lower 70s. Friday. Mostly sunny with a slight chance of showers and thunderstorms through early afternoon, then partly cloudy with a chance of showers and thunderstorms late in the afternoon. Highs in the upper 80s. Chance of rain 40%. Now here is the hazardous weather outlook for central Indiana. For the period through tonight, thunderstorms will be possible at times. An isolated strong to severe storm with damaging winds cannot be ruled out, and any storm will be capable of producing heavy downpours and localized flooding. And now the extended outlook for the period Saturday through Thursday. Additional storms will be possible on Saturday and Sunday, with lightning, heavy rainfall, and localized flooding the primary concerns. On Saturday, an isolated strong to severe storm with damaging winds is possible, mainly south of A. Sullivan to Bloomington line. Spotter information statement, spotter activation is not anticipated. The 8 to 14 day outlook for Saturday, July 18th through Friday, July 24th, calls for both temperatures and precipitation to be near normal. Normal highs for the period are around 85 degrees, and normal lows are around 65. The normal precipitation total for the 7 days is between 0.95 and 1.00 inches. The ultraviolet index for Indianapolis on Saturday will be 2. The Environmental Protection Agency categorizes an index of 2 as low exposure to ultraviolet radiation. At 4 p.m. at Indianapolis, it was partly sunny. The temperature was 86 degrees, the dew point 70, and the relative humidity

humidity 58%, producing a heat index of 90. The wind was southwest at 12 miles an hour. The barometric pressure was 29.92 inches and steady. Around central Indiana, at Muncie, rain was falling with a temperature of 84. At Eagle Creek Airpark, it was sunny with a temperature of 86. It was mostly sunny with a temperature of 85 at Zionsville and 85 at Shelbyville. Elsewhere across Indiana, at Fort Wayne, thunder was reported with a temperature of 84. It was mostly sunny with a temperature of 83 at South Bend and 86 at Terre Haute. It was partly sunny, with a temperature of 88 at Lafayette, 84 at Bloomington, and 83 at Evansville. Just outside Indiana, skies ranged from mostly sunny to partly sunny. It was 81 at Chicago, 87 at Champaign, and 86 at Dayton. St. Louis reported 87, Cincinnati reported 84, and Louisville reported 83. Once again, at Indianapolis it was 86 degrees with partly sunny skies. This is NOAA All Hazards Radio KEC 74 in Indianapolis. And now a look at your forecast for Indianapolis and central Indiana. Tonight, mostly cloudy with scattered showers. Scattered thunderstorms late this afternoon, then isolated thunderstorms toward daybreak. Patchy fog toward daybreak. Humid with lows around 70. West winds around 5 miles an hour, becoming northwest around 5 miles an hour through the late overnight, then becoming east toward daybreak. Chance of rain 50%. For Saturday, mostly cloudy with scattered showers and thunderstorms. Humid with highs in the mid-80s. Northeast winds around 5 miles an hour. Chance of rain 50%. Saturday night, partly cloudy. Lows in the upper 60s. East winds around 5 miles an hour. For Sunday, partly cloudy. A chance of showers with a slight chance of thunderstorms late in the afternoon. Highs in the mid-80s. East winds 5 to 10 miles an hour. Chance of rain 30%. Once again, the forecast for tonight. Mostly cloudy with scattered showers. Scattered thunderstorms late this afternoon, then isolated thunderstorms toward daybreak. Patchy fog toward daybreak. Humid with lows around 70. West winds around 5 miles an hour, becoming northwest around 5 miles an hour through the late overnight, then becoming east toward daybreak. Chance of rain 50%. Taking a look at the 3 through 7 day forecast for Indianapolis and central Indiana. Sunday night. Partly cloudy through the late overnight, then clearing. Lows in the mid-60s. Northeast winds 5 to 10 miles an hour. For Monday, mostly sunny. Highs in the upper 80s. Monday night, clear. Lows in the upper 60s. For Tuesday, mostly sunny. Hot with highs around 90. Tuesday night, clear. Lows in the lower 70s. For Wednesday and Wednesday night, mostly clear. Hot. Highs in the lower 90s. Lows in the lower 70s. Thursday. Mostly sunny with a slight chance of showers and thunderstorms. Hot with highs around 90. Chance of rain 20%. For Thursday night. Mostly clear. Lows in the lower 70s. Friday. Mostly sunny with a slight chance of showers and thunderstorms through early afternoon, then partly cloudy with a chance of showers and thunderstorms late in the afternoon. Highs in the upper 80s. Chance of rain 40%. The 8 to 14 day outlook for Saturday, July 18th through Friday, July 24th, calls for both temperatures and precipitation to be near normal. Normal highs for the period are around 85 degrees, and normal lows are around 65. The normal precipitation total for the 7 days is between 0.95 and 1.00 inches. The ultraviolet index for Indianapolis on Saturday will be 2. The Environmental Protection Agency categorizes an index of 2 as low exposure to ultraviolet radiation. The current time is 5:08 p.m. Eastern Daylight Time. At 4 p.m. at Indianapolis, it was partly sunny. The temperature was 86 degrees,
The Duke.

70, and the relative humidity 58%, producing a heat index of 90. The wind was southwest at 12 miles an hour. The barometric pressure was 29.92 inches and steady. Around central Indiana, at Muncie, rain was falling with a temperature of 84. At Eagle Creek Air Park, it was sunny with a temperature of 86. It was mostly sunny with a temperature of 85 at Zionsville and 85 at Shelbyville. Elsewhere across Indiana, at Fort Wayne, thunder was reported with a temperature of 84. It was mostly sunny with a temperature of 83 at South Bend and 86 at Terre Haute. It was partly sunny with a temperature of 88 at Lafayette, 84 at Bloomington, and 83 at Evansville. Just outside Indiana, skies ranged from mostly sunny to partly sunny. It was 81 at Chicago, 87 at Champaign, and 86 at Dayton. St. Louis reported 87, Cincinnati reported 84, and Louisville reported 83. Once again, at Indianapolis it was 86 degrees with partly sunny skies. This is NOAA All Hazards Radio KEC 74 in Indianapolis. And now a look at your forecast for Indianapolis and central Indiana. Tonight, mostly cloudy with scattered showers. Scattered thunderstorms late this afternoon, then isolated thunderstorms toward daybreak. Patchy fog toward daybreak. Humid with lows around 70. West winds around 5 miles an hour, becoming northwest around 5 miles an hour through the late overnight, then becoming east toward daybreak. Chance of rain 50%. For Saturday, mostly cloudy with scattered showers and thunderstorms. Humid with highs in the mid-80s. Northeast winds around 5 miles an hour. Chance of rain 50%. Saturday night, partly cloudy. Lows in the upper 60s. East winds around 5 miles an hour. For Sunday, partly cloudy. A chance of showers with a slight chance of thunderstorms late in the afternoon. Highs in the mid-80s. East winds 5 to 10 miles an hour. Chance of rain 30%. Once again, the forecast for tonight. Mostly cloudy with scattered showers. Scattered thunderstorms late this afternoon, then isolated thunderstorms toward daybreak. Patchy fog toward daybreak. Humid with lows around 70. West winds around 5 miles an hour, becoming northwest around 5 miles an hour through the late overnight, then becoming east toward daybreak. Chance of rain 50%. Taking a look at the 3 through 7 day forecast for Indianapolis and central Indiana. Sunday night. Partly cloudy through the late overnight, then clearing. Lows in the mid-60s. Northeast winds 5 to 10 miles an hour. For Monday, mostly sunny. Highs in the upper 80s. Monday night, clear. Lows in the upper 60s. For Tuesday, mostly sunny. Hot with highs around 90. Tuesday night, clear. Lows in the lower 70s. For Wednesday and Wednesday night, mostly clear. Hot. Highs in the lower 90s. Lows in the lower 70s. Thursday. Mostly sunny with a slight chance of showers and thunderstorms. Hot with highs around 90. Chance of rain 20%. For Thursday night. Mostly clear. Lows in the lower 70s. Friday. Mostly sunny with a slight chance of showers and thunderstorms through early afternoon, then partly cloudy with a chance of showers and thunderstorms late in the afternoon. Highs in the upper 80s. Chance of rain 40%. The 8 to 14 day outlook for Saturday, July 18th through Friday, July 24th, calls for both temperatures and precipitation to be near normal. Normal highs for the period are around 85 degrees, and normal lows are around 65. The normal precipitation total for the 7 days is between 0.95 and 1.00 inches. The ultraviolet index for Indianapolis on Saturday will be 2. The Environmental Protection Agency categorizes an index of 2 as low exposure to ultraviolet radiation. At 5 p.m., at Indianapolis, it was partly sunny. The temperature was 86 degrees, the dew point 68, and the relative humidity 54%.

The wind was southwest at 7 miles an hour. The barometric pressure was 29.90 inches and falling. Around central Indiana, it was mostly sunny, with a temperature of 84 at Muncie, 85 at Zionsville, 86 at Eagle Creek Air Park, and 86 at Shelbyville. At Anderson, it was cloudy, with a temperature of 81. Elsewhere across Indiana, at Fort Wayne, a thunderstorm was reported, with a temperature of 74. At Lafayette, rain was falling, with a temperature of 85. At Terre Haute, it was sunny, with a temperature of 84. It was mostly sunny, with a temperature of 82 at South Bend, and 85 at Bloomington. At Evansville, it was cloudy, with a temperature of 83. Just outside Indiana, skies ranged from mostly sunny to partly sunny. It was 79 at Chicago, 85 at Champaign, and 87 at Dayton. St. Louis reported 86, Cincinnati reported 85, and Louisville reported 84. Once again, at Indianapolis it was 86 degrees with partly sunny skies. This is NOAA All Hazards Radio KEC 74 in Indianapolis. And now a look at your forecast for Indianapolis and central Indiana. Tonight, mostly cloudy with scattered showers. Scattered thunderstorms late this afternoon, then isolated thunderstorms toward daybreak. Patchy fog toward daybreak. Humid with lows around 70. West winds around 5 miles an hour, becoming northwest around 5 miles an hour through the late overnight, then becoming east toward daybreak. Chance of rain 50%. For Saturday, mostly cloudy with scattered showers and thunderstorms. Humid with highs in the mid-80s. Northeast winds around 5 miles an hour. Chance of rain 50%. Saturday night, partly cloudy. Lows in the upper 60s. East winds around 5 miles an hour. For Sunday, partly cloudy. A chance of showers with a slight chance of thunderstorms late in the afternoon. Highs in the mid-80s. East winds 5 to 10 miles an hour. Chance of rain 30%. Once again, the forecast for tonight. Mostly cloudy with scattered showers. Scattered thunderstorms late this afternoon, then isolated thunderstorms toward daybreak. Patchy fog toward daybreak. Humid with lows around 70. West winds around 5 miles an hour, becoming northwest around 5 miles an hour through the late overnight, then becoming east toward daybreak. Chance of rain 50%. Taking a look at the 3 through 7 day forecast for Indianapolis and central Indiana. Sunday night. Partly cloudy through the late overnight, then clearing. Lows in the mid-60s. Northeast winds 5 to 10 miles an hour. For Monday. Mostly sunny. Highs in the upper 80s. Monday night. Clear. Lows in the upper 60s. For Tuesday. Mostly sunny. Hot with highs around 90. Tuesday night. Clear. Lows in the lower 70s. For Wednesday and Wednesday night. Mostly clear. Hot. Highs in the lower 90s. Lows in the lower 70s. Thursday. Mostly sunny with a slight chance of showers and thunderstorms. Hot with highs around 90. Chance of rain 20%. For Thursday night. Mostly clear. Lows in the lower 70s. Friday. Mostly sunny with a slight chance of showers and thunderstorms through early afternoon, then partly cloudy with a chance of showers and thunderstorms late in the afternoon. Highs in the upper 80s. Chance of rain 40%. The 8 to 14 day outlook for Saturday, July 18th through Friday, July 24th, calls for both temperatures and precipitation to be near normal. Normal highs for the period are around 85 degrees, and normal lows are around 65. The normal precipitation total for the 7 days is between 0.95 and 1.00 inches. The ultraviolet index for Indianapolis on Saturday will be 2. The Environmental Protection Agency categorizes an index of 2 as low exposure to ultraviolet radiation. At 5 p.m., at Indianapolis, it was partly sunny. The temperature was 86 degrees, the dew point 68, and the relative humidity 54%.

southwest at 7 miles an hour. The barometric pressure was 29.90 inches and falling. Around central Indiana, it was mostly sunny, with a temperature of 84 at Muncie, 85 at Zionsville, 86 at Eagle Creek Airpark, and 86 at Shelbyville. At Anderson, it was cloudy, with a temperature of 81. Elsewhere across Indiana, at Fort Wayne, a thunderstorm was reported, with a temperature of 74. At Lafayette, rain was falling, with a temperature of 85. At Terre Haute, it was sunny, with a temperature of 84. It was mostly sunny, with a temperature of 82 at South Bend, and 85 at Bloomington. At Evansville, it was cloudy, with a temperature of 83. Just outside Indiana, skies ranged from mostly sunny to partly sunny. It was 79 at Chicago, 85 at Champaign, and 87 at Dayton. St. Louis reported 86, Cincinnati reported 85, and Louisville reported 84. Once again, at Indianapolis it was 86 degrees with partly sunny skies. This is NOAA All Hazards Radio KEC 74 in Indianapolis. And now a look at your forecast for Indianapolis and central Indiana. Tonight, mostly cloudy with scattered showers. Scattered thunderstorms late this afternoon, then isolated thunderstorms toward daybreak. Patchy fog toward daybreak. Humid with lows around 70. West winds around 5 miles an hour, becoming northwest around 5 miles an hour through the late overnight, then becoming east toward daybreak. Chance of rain 50%. For Saturday, mostly cloudy with scattered showers and thunderstorms. Humid with highs in the mid-80s. Northeast winds around 5 miles an hour. Chance of rain 50%. Saturday night, partly cloudy. Lows in the upper 60s. East winds around 5 miles an hour. For Sunday, partly cloudy. A chance of showers with a slight chance of thunderstorms late in the afternoon. Highs in the mid-80s. East winds 5 to 10 miles an hour. Chance of rain 30%. Once again, the forecast for tonight. Mostly cloudy with scattered showers. Scattered thunderstorms late this afternoon, then isolated thunderstorms toward daybreak. Patchy fog toward daybreak. Humid with lows around 70. West winds around 5 miles an hour, becoming northwest around 5 miles an hour through the late overnight, then becoming east toward daybreak. Chance of rain 50%. Now here is the hazardous weather outlook for central Indiana. For the period through tonight, thunderstorms will be possible at times. An isolated strong to severe storm with damaging winds cannot be ruled out, and any storm will be capable of producing heavy downpours and localized flooding. And now the extended outlook for the period Saturday through Thursday. Additional storms will be possible on Saturday and Sunday, with lightning, heavy rainfall, and localized flooding the primary concerns. On Saturday, an isolated strong to severe storm with damaging winds is possible, mainly south of A. Sullivan to Bloomington line. Spotter information statement, spotter activation is not anticipated. Taking a look at the 3 through 7 day forecast for Indianapolis and central Indiana. Sunday night. Partly cloudy through the late overnight, then clearing. Lows in the mid-60s. Northeast winds 5 to 10 miles an hour. For Monday, mostly sunny. Highs in the upper 80s. Monday night, clear. Lows in the upper 60s. For Tuesday, mostly sunny. Hot with highs around 90. Tuesday night, clear. Lows in the lower 70s. For Wednesday and Wednesday night, mostly clear. Hot. Highs in the lower 90s. Lows in the lower 70s. Thursday. Mostly sunny with a slight chance of showers and thunderstorms. Hot with highs around 90. Chance of rain 20%. For Thursday night. Mostly clear. Lows in the lower 70s. Friday. Mostly sunny with a slight chance of showers and thunderstorms through early afternoon, then partly cloudy with a chance of showers and thunderstorms late in the afternoon. Highs in the upper 80s. Chance of rain 40%. The current time

5:23 p.m. Eastern Daylight Time. The 8 to 14 day outlook for Saturday, July 18th through Friday, July 24th, calls for both temperatures and precipitation to be near normal. Normal highs for the period are around 85 degrees, and normal lows are around 65. The normal precipitation total for the 7 days is between 0.95 and 1.00 inches. The ultraviolet index for Indianapolis on Saturday will be 2. The Environmental Protection Agency categorizes an index of 2 as low exposure to ultraviolet radiation. At 5 p.m., at Indianapolis, it was partly sunny. The temperature was 86 degrees, the dew point 68, and the relative humidity 54%. The wind was southwest at 7 miles an hour. The barometric pressure was 29.90 inches and falling. Around central Indiana, it was mostly sunny, with a temperature of 84 at Muncie, 85 at Zionsville, 86 at Eagle Creek Airpark, and 86 at Shelbyville. At Anderson, it was cloudy, with a temperature of 81. Elsewhere across Indiana, at Fort Wayne, a thunderstorm was reported, with a temperature of 74. At Lafayette, rain was falling, with a temperature of 85. At Terre Haute, it was sunny, with a temperature of 84. It was mostly sunny, with a temperature of 82 at South Bend, and 85 at Bloomington. At Evansville, it was cloudy, with a temperature of 83. Just outside Indiana, skies ranged from mostly sunny to partly sunny. It was 79 at Chicago, 85 at Champaign, and 87 at Dayton. St. Louis reported 86, Cincinnati reported 85, and Louisville reported 84. Once again, at Indianapolis it was 86 degrees with partly sunny skies. This is NOAA All Hazards Radio KEC 74 in Indianapolis. And now a look at your forecast for Indianapolis and central Indiana. Tonight, mostly cloudy with scattered showers. Scattered thunderstorms late this afternoon, then isolated thunderstorms toward daybreak. Patchy fog toward daybreak. Humid with lows around 70. West winds around 5 miles an hour, becoming northwest around 5 miles an hour through the late overnight, then becoming east toward daybreak. Chance of rain 50%. For Saturday, mostly cloudy with scattered showers and thunderstorms. Humid with highs in the mid-80s. Northeast winds around 5 miles an hour. Chance of rain 50%. Saturday night, partly cloudy. Lows in the upper 60s. East winds around 5 miles an hour. For Sunday, partly cloudy. A chance of showers with a slight chance of thunderstorms late in the afternoon. Highs in the mid-80s. East winds 5 to 10 miles an hour. Chance of rain 30%. Once again, the forecast for tonight. Mostly cloudy with scattered showers. Scattered thunderstorms late this afternoon, then isolated thunderstorms toward daybreak. Patchy fog toward daybreak. Humid with lows around 70. West winds around 5 miles an hour, becoming northwest around 5 miles an hour through the late overnight, then becoming east toward daybreak. Chance of rain 50%. Taking a look at the 3 through 7 day forecast for Indianapolis and central Indiana. Sunday night. Partly cloudy through the late overnight, then clearing. Lows in the mid-60s. Northeast winds 5 to 10 miles an hour. For Monday. Mostly sunny. Highs in the upper 80s. Monday night. Clear. Lows in the upper 60s. For Tuesday. Mostly sunny. Hot with highs around 90. Tuesday night. Clear. Lows in the lower 70s. For Wednesday and Wednesday night. Mostly clear. Hot. Highs in the lower 90s. Lows in the lower 70s. Thursday. Mostly sunny with a slight chance of showers and thunderstorms. Hot with highs around 90. Chance of rain 20%. For Thursday night. Mostly clear. Lows in the lower 70s. Friday. Mostly sunny with a slight chance of showers and thunderstorms through early afternoon, then partly cloudy with a chance of showers and thunderstorms late in the afternoon. Highs in the upper 80s.

chance of rain 40%. The 8 to 14 day outlook for Saturday, July 18th through Friday, July 24th calls for both temperatures and precipitation to be near normal. Normal highs for the period are around 85 degrees, and normal lows are around 65. The normal precipitation total for the 7 days is between 0.95 and 1.00 inches. The ultraviolet index for Indianapolis on Saturday will be 2. The Environmental Protection Agency categorizes an index of 2 as low exposure to ultraviolet radiation. At 5 p.m., at Indianapolis, it was partly sunny. The temperature was 86 degrees, the dew point 68, and the relative humidity 54%. The wind was southwest at 7 miles an hour. The barometric pressure was 29.90 inches and falling. Around central Indiana, it was mostly sunny, with a temperature of 84 at Muncie, 85 at Zionsville, 86 at Eagle Creek Airpark, and 86 at Shelbyville. At Anderson, it was cloudy, with a temperature of 81. Elsewhere across Indiana, at Fort Wayne, a thunderstorm was reported, with a temperature of 74. At Lafayette, rain was falling, with a temperature of 85. At Terre Haute, it was sunny, with a temperature of 84. It was mostly sunny, with a temperature of 82 at South Bend, and 85 at Bloomington. At Evansville, it was cloudy, with a temperature of 83. Just outside Indiana, skies ranged from mostly sunny to partly sunny. It was 79 at Chicago, 85 at Champaign, and 87 at Dayton. St. Louis reported 86, Cincinnati reported 85, and Louisville reported 84. Once again, at Indianapolis it was 86 degrees with partly sunny skies. This is NOAA All Hazards Radio KEC 74 in Indianapolis. And now a look at your forecast for Indianapolis and central Indiana. Tonight, mostly cloudy with scattered showers. Scattered thunderstorms late this afternoon, then isolated thunderstorms toward daybreak. Patchy fog toward daybreak. Humid with lows around 70. West winds around 5 miles an hour, becoming northwest around 5 miles an hour through the late overnight, then becoming east toward daybreak. Chance of rain 50%. For Saturday, mostly cloudy with scattered showers and thunderstorms. Humid with highs in the mid-80s. Northeast winds around 5 miles an hour. Chance of rain 50%. Saturday night, partly cloudy. Lows in the upper 60s. East winds around 5 miles an hour. For Sunday, partly cloudy. A chance of showers with a slight chance of thunderstorms late in the afternoon. Highs in the mid-80s. East winds 5 to 10 miles an hour. Chance of rain 30%. Once again, the forecast for tonight. Mostly cloudy with scattered showers. Scattered thunderstorms late this afternoon, then isolated thunderstorms toward daybreak. Patchy fog toward daybreak. Humid with lows around 70. West winds around 5 miles an hour, becoming northwest around 5 miles an hour through the late overnight, then becoming east toward daybreak. Chance of rain 50%. Taking a look at the 3 through 7 day forecast for Indianapolis and central Indiana. Sunday night. Partly cloudy through the late overnight, then clearing. Lows in the mid-60s. Northeast winds 5 to 10 miles an hour. For Monday. Mostly sunny. Highs in the upper 80s. Monday night. Clear. Lows in the upper 60s. For Tuesday. Mostly sunny. Hot with highs around 90. Tuesday night. Clear. Lows in the lower 70s. For Wednesday and Wednesday night. Mostly clear. Hot. Highs in the lower 90s. Lows in the lower 70s. Thursday. Mostly sunny with a slight chance of showers and thunderstorms. Hot with highs around 90. Chance of rain 20%. For Thursday night. Mostly clear. Lows in the lower 70s. Friday. Mostly sunny with a slight chance of showers and lower 70s. Friday.
Mostly sunny with a slight chance of showers and thunderstorms through early afternoon. Then partly cloudy with a chance of showers and thunderstorms late in the afternoon. Highs in the upper 80s. Chance of rain 40%. The 8 to 14 day outlook for Saturday, July 18th through Friday, July 24th, calls for both temperatures and precipitation to be near normal. Normal highs for the period are around 85 degrees, and normal lows are around 65. The normal precipitation total for the 7 days is between 0.95 and 1.00 inches. The ultraviolet index for Indianapolis on Saturday will be 2. The Environmental Protection Agency categorizes an index of 2 as low exposure to ultraviolet radiation. At 5 p.m., at Indianapolis, it was partly sunny. The temperature was 86 degrees, the dew point 68, and the relative humidity 54%. The wind was southwest at 7 miles an hour. The barometric pressure was 29.90 inches and falling. Around central Indiana, it was mostly sunny, with a temperature of 84 at Muncie, 85 at Zionsville, 86 at Eagle Creek Airpark, and 86 at Shelbyville. At Anderson, it was cloudy, with a temperature of 81. Elsewhere across Indiana, at Fort Wayne, a thunderstorm was reported, with a temperature of 74. At Lafayette, rain was falling, with a temperature of 85. At Terre Haute, it was sunny, with a temperature of 84. It was mostly sunny, with a temperature of 82 at South Bend, and 85 at Bloomington. At Evansville, it was cloudy, with a temperature of 83. Just outside Indiana, skies ranged from mostly sunny to partly sunny. It was 79 at Chicago, 85 at Champaign, and 87 at Dayton. St. Louis reported 86, Cincinnati reported 85, and Louisville reported 84. Once again, at Indianapolis it was 86 degrees with partly sunny skies. This is NOAA All Hazards Radio KEC 74 in Indianapolis. And now a look at your forecast for Indianapolis and central Indiana. Tonight, mostly cloudy with scattered showers. Scattered thunderstorms late this afternoon, then isolated thunderstorms toward daybreak. Patchy fog toward daybreak. Humid with lows around 70. West winds around 5 miles an hour, becoming northwest around 5 miles an hour through the late overnight, then becoming east toward daybreak. Chance of rain 50%. For Saturday, mostly cloudy with scattered showers and thunderstorms. Humid with highs in the mid-80s. Northeast winds around 5 miles an hour. Chance of rain 50%. Saturday night, partly cloudy. Lows in the upper 60s. East winds around 5 miles an hour. For Sunday, partly cloudy. A chance of showers with a slight chance of thunderstorms late in the afternoon. Highs in the mid-80s. East winds 5 to 10 miles an hour. Chance of rain 30%. Once again, the forecast for tonight. Mostly cloudy with scattered showers. Scattered thunderstorms late this afternoon, then isolated thunderstorms toward daybreak. Patchy fog toward daybreak. Humid with lows around 70. West winds around 5 miles an hour, becoming northwest around 5 miles an hour through the late overnight, then becoming east toward daybreak. Chance of rain 50%. Taking a look at the 3 through 7 day forecast for Indianapolis and central Indiana. Sunday night. Partly cloudy through the late overnight, then clearing. Lows in the mid-60s. Northeast winds 5 to 10 miles an hour. For Monday, mostly sunny. Highs in the upper 80s. Monday night, clear. Lows in the upper 60s. For Tuesday, mostly sunny. Hot with highs around 90. Tuesday night, clear. Lows in the lower 70s. For Wednesday and Wednesday night, mostly clear. Hot. Highs in the lower 90s. Lows in the lower 70s. Thursday, mostly sunny with a slight chance of showers and thunderstorms. Hot with highs around 90. Chance of rain 20%. For Thursday night, mostly clear. Lows in the lower 70s. Friday,
Mostly sunny with a slight chance of showers and thunderstorms through early afternoon, then partly cloudy with a chance of showers.

showers and thunderstorms late in the afternoon. Highs in the upper 80s. Chance of rain 40%. The current time is 5:38 p.m. Eastern Daylight Time. The 8 to 14 day outlook for Saturday, July 18th through Friday, July 24th calls for both temperatures and precipitation to be near normal. Normal highs for the period are around 85 degrees, and normal lows are around 65. The normal precipitation total for the 7 days is between 0.95 and 1.00 inches. The ultraviolet index for Indianapolis on Saturday will be 2. The Environmental Protection Agency categorizes an index of 2 as low exposure to ultraviolet radiation. At 5 p.m., at Indianapolis, it was partly sunny. The temperature was 86 degrees, the dew point 68, and the relative humidity 54%. The wind was southwest at 7 miles an hour. The barometric pressure was 29.90 inches and falling. Around central Indiana, it was mostly sunny, with a temperature of 84 at Muncie, 85 at Zionsville, 86 at Eagle Creek Airpark, and 86 at Shelbyville. At Anderson, it was cloudy, with a temperature of 81. Elsewhere across Indiana, at Fort Wayne, a thunderstorm was reported, with a temperature of 74. At Lafayette, rain was falling, with a temperature of 85. At Terre Haute, it was sunny, with a temperature of 84. It was mostly sunny, with a temperature of 82 at South Bend, and 85 at Bloomington. At Evansville, it was cloudy, with a temperature of 83. Just outside Indiana, skies ranged from mostly sunny to partly sunny. It was 79 at Chicago, 85 at Champaign, and 87 at Dayton. St. Louis reported 86, Cincinnati reported 85, and Louisville reported 84. Once again, at Indianapolis it was 86 degrees with partly sunny skies. This is NOAA All Hazards Radio KEC 74 in Indianapolis. And now a look at your forecast for Indianapolis and central Indiana. Tonight, mostly cloudy with scattered showers. Scattered thunderstorms late this afternoon, then isolated thunderstorms toward daybreak. Patchy fog toward daybreak. Humid with lows around 70. West winds around 5 miles an hour, becoming northwest around 5 miles an hour through the late overnight, then becoming east toward daybreak. Chance of rain 50%. For Saturday, mostly cloudy with scattered showers and thunderstorms. Humid with highs in the mid-80s. Northeast winds around 5 miles an hour. Chance of rain 50%. Saturday night, partly cloudy. Lows in the upper 60s. East winds around 5 miles an hour. For Sunday, partly cloudy. A chance of showers with a slight chance of thunderstorms late in the afternoon. Highs in the mid-80s. East winds 5 to 10 miles an hour. Chance of rain 30%. Once again, the forecast for tonight. Mostly cloudy with scattered showers. Scattered thunderstorms late this afternoon, then isolated thunderstorms toward daybreak. Patchy fog toward daybreak. Humid with lows around 70. West winds around 5 miles an hour, becoming northwest around 5 miles an hour through the late overnight, then becoming east toward daybreak. Chance of rain 50%. Now here is the hazardous weather outlook for central Indiana. For the period through tonight, thunderstorms will be possible at times. An isolated strong to severe storm with damaging winds cannot be ruled out, and any storm will be capable of producing heavy downpours and localized flooding. And now the extended outlook for the period Saturday through Thursday. Additional storms will be possible on Saturday and Sunday, with lightning, heavy rainfall, and localized flooding the primary concerns. On Saturday, an isolated strong to severe storm with damaging winds is possible, mainly south of A. Sullivan to Bloomington line. Spotter information statement, spotter activation is not anticipated. Taking a look at the 3 through 7 day forecast for Indianapolis and central Indiana. Sunday night, partly cloudy through the late overnight, then clearing. Lows in the mid-60s. Northeast winds 5 to 10 miles an hour. For Monday, mostly sunny. Highs in the upper 80s.

mostly sunny with a slight chance of showers and thunderstorms through early afternoon. Then partly cloudy with a chance of showers and thunderstorms late in the afternoon. Highs in the upper 80s. Chance of rain 40%. The current time is 5:54 p.m. Eastern Daylight Time. The 8 to 14 day outlook for Saturday, July 18th through Friday, July 24th, calls for both temperatures and precipitation to be near normal. Normal highs for the period are around 85 degrees, and normal lows are around 65. The normal precipitation total for the 7 days is between 0.95 and 1.00 inches. The ultraviolet index for Indianapolis on Saturday will be 2. The Environmental Protection Agency categorizes an index of 2 as low exposure to ultraviolet radiation. At 5 p.m., at Indianapolis, it was partly sunny. The temperature was 86 degrees, the dew point 68, and the relative humidity 54%. The wind was southwest at 7 miles an hour. The barometric pressure was 29.90 inches and falling. Around central Indiana, it was mostly sunny, with a temperature of 84 at Muncie, 85 at Zionsville, 86 at Eagle Creek Airpark, and 86 at Shelbyville. At Anderson, it was cloudy, with a temperature of 81. Elsewhere across Indiana, at Fort Wayne, a thunderstorm was reported, with a temperature of 74. At Lafayette, rain was falling, with a temperature of 85. At Terre Haute, it was sunny, with a temperature of 84. It was mostly sunny, with a temperature of 82 at South Bend, and 85 at Bloomington. At Evansville, it was cloudy, with a temperature of 83. Just outside Indiana, skies ranged from mostly sunny to partly sunny. It was 79 at Chicago, 85 at Champaign, and 87 at Dayton. St. Louis reported 86, Cincinnati reported 85, and Louisville reported 84. Once again, at Indianapolis it was 86 degrees with partly sunny skies. This is NOAA All Hazards Radio KEC 74 in Indianapolis. And now a look at your forecast for Indianapolis and central Indiana. Tonight, mostly cloudy with scattered showers. Scattered thunderstorms late this afternoon, then isolated thunderstorms toward daybreak. Patchy fog toward daybreak. Humid with lows around 70. West winds around 5 miles an hour, becoming northwest around 5 miles an hour through the late overnight, then becoming east toward daybreak. Chance of rain 50%. For Saturday, mostly cloudy with scattered showers and thunderstorms. Humid with highs in the mid-80s. Northeast winds around 5 miles an hour. Chance of rain 50%. Saturday night, partly cloudy. Lows in the upper 60s. East winds around 5 miles an hour. For Sunday, partly cloudy. A chance of showers with a slight chance of thunderstorms late in the afternoon. Highs in the mid-80s. East winds 5 to 10 miles an hour. Chance of rain 30%. Once again, the forecast for tonight. Mostly cloudy with scattered showers. Scattered thunderstorms late this afternoon, then isolated thunderstorms toward daybreak. Patchy fog toward daybreak. Humid with lows around 70. West winds around 5 miles an hour, becoming northwest around 5 miles an hour through the late overnight, then becoming east toward daybreak. Chance of rain 50%. Taking a look at the 3 through 7 day forecast for Indianapolis and central Indiana. Sunday night. Partly cloudy through the late overnight, then clearing. Lows in the mid-60s. Northeast winds 5 to 10 miles an hour. For Monday, mostly sunny. Highs in the upper 80s. Monday night, clear. Lows in the upper 60s. For Tuesday, mostly sunny. Hot with highs around 90. Tuesday night, clear. Lows in the lower 70s. For Wednesday and Wednesday night, mostly clear. Hot. Highs in the lower 90s. Lows in the lower 70s. Thursday, mostly sunny with a slight chance of showers and thunderstorms. Hot with highs around 90. Chance of rain 20%. For Thursday night,

Mostly clear. Lows in the lower 70s. Friday. Mostly sunny with a slight chance of showers and thunderstorms through early afternoon. Then partly cloudy with a chance of showers and thunderstorms late in the afternoon. Highs in the upper 80s. Chance of rain 40%. The 8 to 14 day outlook for Saturday, July 18th through Friday, July 24th, calls for both temperatures and precipitation to be near normal. Normal highs for the period are around 85 degrees, and normal lows are around 65. The normal precipitation total for the 7 days is between 0.95 and 1.00 inches. The ultraviolet index for Indianapolis on Saturday will be 2. The Environmental Protection Agency categorizes an index of 2 as low exposure to ultraviolet radiation. At 5 p.m., at Indianapolis, it was partly sunny. The temperature was 86 degrees, the dew point 68, and the relative humidity 54%. The wind was southwest at 7 miles an hour. The barometric pressure was 29.90 inches and falling. Around central Indiana, it was mostly sunny, with a temperature of 84 at Muncie, 85 at Zionsville, 86 at Eagle Creek Airpark, and 86 at Shelbyville. At Anderson, it was cloudy, with a temperature of 81. Elsewhere across Indiana, at Fort Wayne, a thunderstorm was reported, with a temperature of 74. At Lafayette, rain was falling, with a temperature of 85. At Terre Haute, it was sunny, with a temperature of 84. It was mostly sunny, with a temperature of 82 at South Bend, and 85 at Bloomington. At Evansville, it was cloudy, with a temperature of 83. Just outside Indiana, skies ranged from mostly sunny to partly sunny. It was 79 at Chicago, 85 at Champaign, and 87 at Dayton. St. Louis reported 86, Cincinnati reported 85, and Louisville reported 84. Once again, at Indianapolis it was 86 degrees with partly sunny skies. Now here is the hazardous weather outlook for central Indiana. For the period through tonight, thunderstorms will be possible at times. An isolated strong to severe storm with damaging winds cannot be ruled out, and any storm will be capable of producing heavy downpours and localized flooding. And now the extended outlook for the period Saturday through Thursday. Additional storms will be possible on Saturday and Sunday, with lightning, heavy rainfall, and localized flooding the primary concerns. On Saturday, an isolated strong to severe storm with damaging winds is possible, mainly south of A. Sullivan to Bloomington line. Spotter information statement, spotter activation is not anticipated. This is NOAA All Hazards Radio KEC-74 in Indianapolis. And now a look at your forecast for Indianapolis and central Indiana. Tonight, mostly cloudy with scattered showers. Scattered thunderstorms late this afternoon, then isolated thunderstorms toward daybreak. Patchy fog toward daybreak. Humid with lows around 70. West winds around 5 miles an hour, becoming northwest around 5 miles an hour through the late overnight, then becoming east toward daybreak. Chance of rain 50%. For Saturday, mostly cloudy with scattered showers and thunderstorms. Humid with highs in the mid-80s. Northeast winds around 5 miles an hour. Chance of rain 50%. Saturday night, partly cloudy. Lows in the upper 60s. East winds around 5 miles an hour. For Sunday, partly cloudy. A chance of showers with a slight chance of thunderstorms late in the afternoon. Highs in the mid-80s. East winds 5 to 10 miles an hour. Chance of rain 30%. Once again, the forecast for tonight. Mostly cloudy with scattered showers. Scattered thunderstorms late this afternoon, then isolated thunderstorms toward daybreak. Patchy fog toward daybreak. Humid with lows around 70. West winds around 5 miles an hour, becoming northwest around 5 miles an hour through the late overnight, then becoming east toward daybreak. Chance of rain 50%. Taking a look at the 3 through 7 day forecast for Indianapolis and central Indiana. Sunday night. Partly cloudy through the late overnight, then clearing. Lows in the mid-60s. Northeast winds 5 to 10.

miles an hour. For Monday, mostly sunny. Highs in the upper 80s. Monday night, clear. Lows in the upper 60s. For Tuesday, mostly sunny. Hot with highs around 90. Tuesday night, clear. Lows in the lower 70s. For Wednesday and Wednesday night, mostly clear. Hot. Highs in the lower 90s. Lows in the lower 70s. Thursday, mostly sunny with a slight chance of showers and thunderstorms. Hot with highs around 90. Chance of rain 20%. For Thursday night, mostly clear. Lows in the lower 70s. Friday, mostly sunny with a slight chance of showers and thunderstorms through early afternoon, then partly cloudy with a chance of showers and thunderstorms late in the afternoon. Highs in the upper 80s. Chance of rain 40%. The 8 to 14 day outlook for Saturday, July 18th through Friday, July 24th, calls for both temperatures and precipitation to be near normal. Normal highs for the period are around 85 degrees, and normal lows are around 65. The normal precipitation total for the 7 days is between 0.95 and 1.00 inches. The ultraviolet index for Indianapolis on Saturday will be 2. The Environmental Protection Agency categorizes an index of 2 as low exposure to ultraviolet radiation. At 5 p.m., at Indianapolis, it was partly sunny. The temperature was 86 degrees, the dew point 68, and the relative humidity 54%. The wind was southwest at 7 miles an hour. The barometric pressure was 29.90 inches and falling. Around central Indiana, it was mostly sunny, with a temperature of 84 at Muncie, 85 at Zionsville, 86 at Eagle Creek Airpark, and 86 at Shelbyville. At Anderson, it was cloudy, with a temperature of 81. Elsewhere across Indiana, at Fort Wayne, a thunderstorm was reported, with a temperature of 74. At Lafayette, rain was falling, with a temperature of 85. At Terre Haute, it was sunny, with a temperature of 84. It was mostly sunny, with a temperature of 82 at South Bend, and 85 at Bloomington. At Evansville, it was cloudy, with a temperature of 83. Just outside Indiana, skies ranged from mostly sunny to partly sunny. It was 79 at Chicago, 85 at Champaign, and 87 at Dayton. St. Louis reported 86, Cincinnati reported 85, and Louisville reported 84. Once again, at Indianapolis it was 86 degrees with partly sunny skies. This is NOAA All Hazards Radio KEC 74 in Indianapolis. And now a look at your forecast for Indianapolis and central Indiana. Tonight, mostly cloudy with scattered showers. Scattered thunderstorms late this afternoon, then isolated thunderstorms toward daybreak. Patchy fog toward daybreak. Humid with lows around 70. West winds around 5 miles an hour, becoming northwest around 5 miles an hour through the late overnight, then becoming east toward daybreak. Chance of rain 50%. For Saturday, mostly cloudy with scattered showers and thunderstorms. Humid with highs in the mid-80s. Northeast winds around 5 miles an hour. Chance of rain 50%. Saturday night, partly cloudy. Lows in the upper 60s. East winds around 5 miles an hour. For Sunday, partly cloudy. A chance of showers with a slight chance of thunderstorms late in the afternoon. Highs in the mid-80s. East winds 5 to 10 miles an hour. Chance of rain 30%. Once again, the forecast for tonight. Mostly cloudy with scattered showers. Scattered thunderstorms late this afternoon, then isolated thunderstorms toward daybreak. Patchy fog toward daybreak. Humid with lows around 70. West winds around 5 miles an hour, becoming northwest around 5 miles an hour through the late overnight, then becoming east toward daybreak. Chance of rain 50%. The current time is 6:08 p.m. Eastern Daylight Time. Taking a look at the 3 through 7 day forecast for Indianapolis and central Indiana. Sunday night, partly cloudy through the late overnight, then clearing.

Lows in the mid-60s. Northeast winds 5 to 10 miles an hour. For Monday, mostly sunny. Highs in the upper 80s. Monday night, clear. Lows in the upper 60s. For Tuesday, mostly sunny. Hot with highs around 90. Tuesday night, clear. Lows in the lower 70s. For Wednesday and Wednesday night, mostly clear. Hot. Highs in the lower 90s. Lows in the lower 70s. Thursday, mostly sunny with a slight chance of showers and thunderstorms. Hot with highs around 90. Chance of rain 20%. For Thursday night, mostly clear. Lows in the lower 70s. Friday, mostly sunny with a slight chance of showers and thunderstorms through early afternoon, then partly cloudy with a chance of showers and thunderstorms late in the afternoon. Highs in the upper 80s. Chance of rain 40%. The 8 to 14 day outlook for Saturday, July 18th through Friday, July 24th, calls for both temperatures and precipitation to be near normal. Normal highs for the period are around 85 degrees, and normal lows are around 65. The normal precipitation total for the 7 days is between 0.95 and 1.00 inches. The ultraviolet index for Indianapolis on Saturday will be 2. The Environmental Protection Agency categorizes an index of 2 as low exposure to ultraviolet radiation. At 6 p.m. at Indianapolis, it was partly sunny. The temperature was 85 degrees, the dew point 71, and the relative humidity 63%. The wind was southwest at 8 miles an hour. The barometric pressure was 29.90 inches and steady. Around central Indiana, at Shelbyville, it was sunny, with a temperature of 85. At Eagle Creek Airpark, it was mostly sunny, with a temperature of 85. It was partly sunny, with a temperature of 80 at Anderson, 82 at Muncie, and 84 at Zionsville. Elsewhere across Indiana, at Bloomington, it was mostly sunny, with a temperature of 84. It was partly sunny, with a temperature of 79 at South Bend, 86 at Lafayette, 84 at Terre Haute, and 84 at Evansville. At Fort Wayne, it was cloudy, with a temperature of 81. Just outside Indiana, at Dayton, a thunderstorm was reported, with a temperature of 71. At Cincinnati, it was mostly sunny, with a temperature of 85. It was partly sunny, with a temperature of 83 at Champaign, 86 at St. Louis, and 84 at Louisville. At Chicago, it was cloudy, with a temperature of 78. Once again, at Indianapolis, it was 85 degrees with partly sunny skies. This is NOAA All Hazards Radio KEC 74 in Indianapolis. And now a look at your forecast for Indianapolis and central Indiana. Tonight, mostly cloudy with scattered showers. Scattered thunderstorms late this afternoon, then isolated thunderstorms toward daybreak. Patchy fog toward daybreak. Humid with lows around 70. West winds around 5 miles an hour, becoming northwest around 5 miles an hour through the late overnight, then becoming east toward daybreak. Chance of rain 50%. For Saturday, mostly cloudy with scattered showers and thunderstorms. Humid with highs in the mid-80s. Northeast winds around 5 miles an hour. Chance of rain 50%. Saturday night, partly cloudy. Lows in the upper 60s. East winds around 5 miles an hour. For Sunday, partly cloudy. A chance of showers with a slight chance of thunderstorms late in the afternoon. Highs in the mid-80s. East winds 5 to 10 miles an hour. Chance of rain 30%. Once again, the forecast for tonight. Mostly cloudy with scattered showers. Scattered thunderstorms late this afternoon, then isolated thunderstorms toward daybreak. Patchy fog toward daybreak. Humid with lows around 70. West winds around 5 miles an hour, becoming northwest around 5 miles an hour through the late overnight, then becoming east toward daybreak. Chance of rain 50%. Taking a look at the 3 through 7 day forecast for Indianapolis and central Indiana. Sunday night, partly cloudy through the late overnight.

overnight, then clearing. Lows in the mid-60s. Northeast winds 5 to 10 miles an hour. For Monday, mostly sunny. Highs in the upper 80s. Monday night, clear. Lows in the upper 60s. For Tuesday, mostly sunny. Hot with highs around 90. Tuesday night, clear. Lows in the lower 70s. For Wednesday and Wednesday night, mostly clear. Hot. Highs in the lower 90s. Lows in the lower 70s. Thursday, mostly sunny with a slight chance of showers and thunderstorms. Hot with highs around 90. Chance of rain 20%. For Thursday night, mostly clear. Lows in the lower 70s. Friday, mostly sunny with a slight chance of showers and thunderstorms through early afternoon, then partly cloudy with a chance of showers and thunderstorms late in the afternoon. Highs in the upper 80s. Chance of rain 40%. The 8 to 14 day outlook for Saturday, July 18th through Friday, July 24th, calls for both temperatures and precipitation to be near normal. Normal highs for the period are around 85 degrees, and normal lows are around 65. The normal precipitation total for the 7 days is between 0.95 and 1.00 inches. The ultraviolet index for Indianapolis on Saturday will be 2. The Environmental Protection Agency categorizes an index of 2 as low exposure to ultraviolet radiation. At 6 p.m. at Indianapolis, it was partly sunny. The temperature was 85 degrees, the dew point 71, and the relative humidity 63%. The wind was southwest at 8 miles an hour. The barometric pressure was 29.90 inches and steady. Around central Indiana, at Shelbyville, it was sunny, with a temperature of 85. At Eagle Creek Airpark, it was mostly sunny, with a temperature of 85. It was partly sunny, with a temperature of 80 at Anderson, 82 at Muncie, and 84 at Zionsville. Elsewhere across Indiana, at Bloomington, it was mostly sunny, with a temperature of 84. It was partly sunny, with a temperature of 79 at South Bend, 86 at Lafayette, 84 at Terre Haute, and 84 at Evansville. At Fort Wayne, it was cloudy, with a temperature of 81. Just outside Indiana, at Dayton, a thunderstorm was reported, with a temperature of 71. At Cincinnati, it was mostly sunny, with a temperature of 85. It was partly sunny, with a temperature of 83 at Champaign, 86 at St. Louis, and 84 at Louisville. At Chicago, it was cloudy, with a temperature of 78. Once again, at Indianapolis, it was 85 degrees with partly sunny skies. This is NOAA All Hazards Radio KEC 74 in Indianapolis. And now a look at your forecast for Indianapolis and central Indiana. Tonight, mostly cloudy with scattered showers. Scattered thunderstorms late this afternoon, then isolated thunderstorms toward daybreak. Patchy fog toward daybreak. Humid with lows around 70. West winds around 5 miles an hour, becoming northwest around 5 miles an hour through the late overnight, then becoming east toward daybreak. Chance of rain 50%. For Saturday, mostly cloudy with scattered showers and thunderstorms. Humid with highs in the mid-80s. Northeast winds around 5 miles an hour. Chance of rain 50%. Saturday night, partly cloudy. Lows in the upper 60s. East winds around 5 miles an hour. For Sunday, partly cloudy. A chance of showers with a slight chance of thunderstorms late in the afternoon. Highs in the mid-80s. East winds 5 to 10 miles an hour. Chance of rain 30%. Once again, the forecast for tonight. Mostly cloudy with scattered showers. Scattered thunderstorms late this afternoon, then isolated thunderstorms toward daybreak. Patchy fog toward daybreak. Humid with lows around 70. West winds around 5 miles an hour, becoming northwest around 5 miles an hour through the late overnight, then becoming east toward daybreak. Chance of rain 50%. Taking a look at the 3 through 7 day forecast for Indianapolis and central Indiana. Sunday night,

partly cloudy through the late overnight, then clearing. Lows in the mid-60s. Northeast winds 5 to 10 miles an hour. For Monday, mostly sunny. Highs in the upper 80s. Monday night, clear. Lows in the upper 60s. For Tuesday, mostly sunny. Hot with highs around 90. Tuesday night, clear. Lows in the lower 70s. For Wednesday and Wednesday night, mostly clear. Hot. Highs in the lower 90s. Lows in the lower 70s. Thursday, mostly sunny with a slight chance of showers and thunderstorms. Hot with highs around 90. Chance of rain 20%. For Thursday night, mostly clear. Lows in the lower 70s. Friday, mostly sunny with a slight chance of showers and thunderstorms through early afternoon, then partly cloudy with a chance of showers and thunderstorms late in the afternoon. Highs in the upper 80s. Chance of rain 40%. The 8 to 14 day outlook for Saturday, July 18th through Friday, July 24th, calls for both temperatures and precipitation to be near normal. Normal highs for the period are around 85 degrees, and normal lows are around 65. The normal precipitation total for the 7 days is between 0.95 and 1.00 inches. The ultraviolet index for Indianapolis on Saturday will be 2. The Environmental Protection Agency categorizes an index of 2 as low exposure to ultraviolet radiation. At 6 p.m. at Indianapolis, it was partly sunny. The temperature was 85 degrees, the dew point 71, and the relative humidity 63%. The wind was southwest at 8 miles an hour. The barometric pressure was 29.90 inches and steady. Around central Indiana, at Shelbyville, it was sunny, with a temperature of 85. At Eagle Creek Airpark, it was mostly sunny, with a temperature of 85. It was partly sunny, with a temperature of 80 at Anderson, 82 at Muncie, and 84 at Zionsville. Elsewhere across Indiana, at Bloomington, it was mostly sunny, with a temperature of 84. It was partly sunny, with a temperature of 79 at South Bend, 86 at Lafayette, 84 at Terre Haute, and 84 at Evansville. At Fort Wayne, it was cloudy, with a temperature of 81. Just outside Indiana, at Dayton, a thunderstorm was reported, with a temperature of 71. At Cincinnati, it was mostly sunny, with a temperature of 85. It was partly sunny, with a temperature of 83 at Champaign, 86 at St. Louis, and 84 at Louisville. At Chicago, it was cloudy, with a temperature of 78. Once again, at Indianapolis, it was 85 degrees with partly sunny skies. Now here is the hazardous weather outlook for central Indiana. For the period through tonight, thunderstorms will be possible at times. An isolated strong to severe storm with damaging winds cannot be ruled out, and any storm will be capable of producing heavy downpours and localized flooding. And now the extended outlook for the period Saturday through Thursday. Additional storms will be possible on Saturday and Sunday, with lightning, heavy rainfall, and localized flooding the primary concerns. On Saturday, an isolated strong to severe storm with damaging winds is possible, mainly south of A. Sullivan to Bloomington line. Spotter information statement, spotter activation is not anticipated. 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The current time is 6:23 p.m. Eastern Daylight Time. And now a look at your forecast for Indianapolis and central Indiana. Tonight, mostly cloudy with scattered showers. Scattered thunderstorms late this afternoon, then isolated thunderstorms toward daybreak. Patchy fog toward daybreak. Humid with lows around 70. West winds around 5 miles an hour, becoming northwest around 5 miles an hour through the late overnight, then becoming east toward daybreak. Chance of rain 50%. For Saturday, mostly cloudy with scattered showers and thunderstorms. Humid with highs in the mid-80s. Northeast winds around 5 miles an hour. Chance of rain 50%. Saturday night, partly cloudy. Lows in the upper 60s.
East winds around 5 miles.

miles an hour. For Sunday, partly cloudy. A chance of showers with a slight chance of thunderstorms late in the afternoon. Highs in the mid-80s. East winds 5 to 10 miles an hour. Chance of rain 30%. Once again, the forecast for tonight. Mostly cloudy with scattered showers. Scattered thunderstorms late this afternoon, then isolated thunderstorms toward daybreak. Patchy fog toward daybreak. Humid with lows around 70. West winds around 5 miles an hour, becoming northwest around 5 miles an hour through the late overnight, then becoming east toward daybreak. Chance of rain 50%. Taking a look at the 3 through 7 day forecast for Indianapolis and central Indiana. Sunday night. Partly cloudy through the late overnight, then clearing. Lows in the mid-60s. Northeast winds 5 to 10 miles an hour. For Monday. Mostly sunny. Highs in the upper 80s. Monday night. Clear. Lows in the upper 60s. For Tuesday. Mostly sunny. Hot with highs around 90. Tuesday night. Clear. Lows in the lower 70s. For Wednesday and Wednesday night. Mostly clear. Hot. Highs in the lower 90s. Lows in the lower 70s. Thursday. Mostly sunny with a slight chance of showers and thunderstorms. Hot with highs around 90. Chance of rain 20%. For Thursday night. Mostly clear. Lows in the lower 70s. Friday. Mostly sunny with a slight chance of showers and thunderstorms through early afternoon, then partly cloudy with a chance of showers and thunderstorms late in the afternoon. Highs in the upper 80s. Chance of rain 40%. The 8 to 14 day outlook for Saturday, July 18th through Friday, July 24th, calls for both temperatures and precipitation to be near normal. Normal highs for the period are around 85 degrees, and normal lows are around 65. The normal precipitation total for the 7 days is between 0.95 and 1.00 inches. The ultraviolet index for Indianapolis on Saturday will be 2. The Environmental Protection Agency categorizes an index of 2 as low exposure to ultraviolet radiation. At 6 p.m. at Indianapolis, it was partly sunny. The temperature was 85 degrees, the dew point 71, and the relative humidity 63%. The wind was southwest at 8 miles an hour. The barometric pressure was 29.90 inches and steady. Around central Indiana, at Shelbyville, it was sunny, with a temperature of 85. At Eagle Creek Airpark, it was mostly sunny, with a temperature of 85. It was partly sunny, with a temperature of 80 at Anderson, 82 at Muncie, and 84 at Zionsville. Elsewhere across Indiana, at Bloomington, it was mostly sunny, with a temperature of 84. It was partly sunny, with a temperature of 79 at South Bend, 86 at Lafayette, 84 at Terre Haute, and 84 at Evansville. At Fort Wayne, it was cloudy, with a temperature of 81. Just outside Indiana, at Dayton, a thunderstorm was reported, with a temperature of 71. At Cincinnati, it was mostly sunny, with a temperature of 85. It was partly sunny, with a temperature of 83 at Champaign, 86 at St. Louis, and 84 at Louisville. At Chicago, it was cloudy, with a temperature of 78. Once again, at Indianapolis, it was 85 degrees with partly sunny skies. This is NOAA All Hazards Radio KEC 74 in Indianapolis. And now a look at your forecast for Indianapolis and central Indiana. Tonight, mostly cloudy with scattered showers. Scattered thunderstorms late this afternoon, then isolated thunderstorms toward daybreak. Patchy fog toward daybreak. Humid with lows around 70. West winds around 5 miles an hour, becoming northwest around 5 miles an hour through the late overnight, then becoming east toward daybreak. Chance of rain 50%. For Saturday, mostly cloudy with scattered showers and thunderstorms. Humid with highs in the mid-80s. Northeast winds around 5 miles an hour. Chance of rain 50%. Saturday night. Partly cloudy. Lows in the upper 60s.

northeast winds around 5 miles an hour. For Sunday, partly cloudy. A chance of showers with a slight chance of thunderstorms late in the afternoon. Highs in the mid-80s. East winds 5 to 10 miles an hour. Chance of rain 30%. Once again, the forecast for tonight. Mostly cloudy with scattered showers. Scattered thunderstorms late this afternoon, then isolated thunderstorms toward daybreak. Patchy fog toward daybreak. Humid with lows around 70. West winds around 5 miles an hour, becoming northwest around 5 miles an hour through the late overnight, then becoming east toward daybreak. Chance of rain 50%. Taking a look at the 3-7 day forecast for Indianapolis and central Indiana. Sunday night. Partly cloudy through the late overnight, then clearing. Lows in the mid-60s. Northeast winds 5 to 10 miles an hour. For Monday. Mostly sunny. Highs in the upper 80s. Monday night. Clear. Lows in the upper 60s. For Tuesday. Mostly sunny. Hot with highs around 90. Tuesday night. Clear. Lows in the lower 70s. For Wednesday and Wednesday night. Mostly clear. Hot. Highs in the lower 90s. Lows in the lower 70s. Thursday. Mostly sunny with a slight chance of showers and thunderstorms. Hot with highs around 90. Chance of rain 20%. For Thursday night. Mostly clear. Lows in the lower 70s. Friday. Mostly sunny with a slight chance of showers and thunderstorms through early afternoon. Then partly cloudy with a chance of showers and thunderstorms late in the afternoon. Highs in the upper 80s. Chance of rain 40%. The 8-14 day outlook for Saturday, July 18th through Friday, July 24th, calls for both temperatures and precipitation to be near normal. Normal highs for the period are around 85 degrees, and normal lows are around 65. The normal precipitation total for the 7 days is between 0.95 and 1.00 inches. The ultraviolet index for Indianapolis on Saturday will be 2. The Environmental Protection Agency categorizes an index of 2 as low exposure to ultraviolet radiation. At 6 p.m. at Indianapolis, it was partly sunny. The temperature was 85 degrees, the dew point 71, and the relative humidity 63%. The wind was southwest at 8 miles an hour. The barometric pressure was 29.90 inches and steady. Around central Indiana, at Shelbyville, it was sunny, with a temperature of 85. At Eagle Creek Airport, it was mostly sunny, with a temperature of 85. It was partly sunny, with a temperature of 80 at Anderson, 82 at Muncie, and 84 at Zionsville. Elsewhere across Indiana, at Bloomington, it was mostly sunny, with a temperature of 84. It was partly sunny, with a temperature of 79 at South Bend, 86 at Lafayette, 84 at Terre Haute, and 84 at Evansville. At Fort Wayne, it was cloudy, with a temperature of 81. Just outside Indiana, at Dayton, a thunderstorm was reported, with a temperature of 71. At Cincinnati, it was mostly sunny, with a temperature of 85. It was partly sunny, with a temperature of 83 at Champaign, 86 at St. Louis, and 84 at Louisville. At Chicago, it was cloudy, with a temperature of 78. Once again, at Indianapolis, it was 85 degrees with partly sunny skies. This is NOAA All Hazards Radio KEC 74 in Indianapolis. And now a look at your forecast for Indianapolis skies. This is NOAA All Hazards Radio KEC 74 in Indianapolis. And now a look at your forecast for Indianapolis and central Indiana. Tonight, mostly cloudy with scattered showers. Scattered thunderstorms late this afternoon, then isolated thunderstorms toward daybreak. Patchy fog toward daybreak. Humid with lows around 70. West winds around 5 miles an hour, becoming northwest around 5 miles an hour through the late overnight, then becoming east toward daybreak. Chance of rain 50%. For Saturday, mostly cloudy with scattered showers and thunderstorms. Humid with highs in the mid-80s.

Northeast winds around 5 miles an hour. Chance of rain 50%. Saturday night, partly cloudy. Lows in the upper 60s. East winds around 5 miles an hour. For Sunday, partly cloudy. A chance of showers with a slight chance of thunderstorms late in the afternoon. Highs in the mid-80s. East winds 5 to 10 miles an hour. Chance of rain 30%. Once again, the forecast for tonight. Mostly cloudy with scattered showers. Scattered thunderstorms late this afternoon, then isolated thunderstorms toward daybreak. Patchy fog toward daybreak. Humid with lows around 70. West winds around 5 miles an hour, becoming northwest around 5 miles an hour through the late overnight, then becoming east toward daybreak. Chance of rain 50%. Taking a look at the 3-7 day forecast for Indianapolis and central Indiana. Sunday night. Partly cloudy through the late overnight, then clearing. Lows in the mid-60s. Northeast winds 5 to 10 miles an hour. For Monday, mostly sunny. Highs in the upper 80s. Monday night, clear. Lows in the upper 60s. For Tuesday, mostly sunny. Hot with highs around 90. Tuesday night, clear. Lows in the lower 70s. For Wednesday and Wednesday night, mostly clear. Hot. Highs in the lower 90s. Lows in the lower 70s. Thursday. Mostly sunny with a slight chance of showers and thunderstorms. Hot with highs around 90. Chance of rain 20%. For Thursday night. Mostly clear. Lows in the lower 70s. Friday. Mostly sunny with a slight chance of showers and thunderstorms through early afternoon. Then partly cloudy with a chance of showers and thunderstorms late in the afternoon. Highs in the upper 80s. Chance of rain 40%. The 8-14 day outlook for Saturday, July 18th through Friday, July 24th, calls for both temperatures and precipitation to be near normal. Normal highs for the period are around 85 degrees, and normal lows are around 65. The normal precipitation total for the 7 days is between 0.95 and 1.00 inches. The ultraviolet index for Indianapolis on Saturday will be 2. The Environmental Protection Agency categorizes an index of 2 as low exposure to ultraviolet radiation. At 6 p.m. at Indianapolis, it was partly sunny. The temperature was 85 degrees, the dew point 71, and the relative humidity 63%. The wind was southwest at 8 miles an hour. The barometric pressure was 29.90 inches and steady. Around central Indiana, at Shelbyville, it was sunny, with a temperature of 85. At Eagle Creek Airpark, it was mostly sunny, with a temperature of 85. It was partly sunny, with a temperature of 80 at Anderson, 82 at Muncie, and 84 at Zionsville. Elsewhere across Indiana, at Bloomington, it was mostly sunny, with a temperature of 84. It was partly sunny, with a temperature of 79 at South Bend, 86 at Lafayette, 84 at Terre Haute, and 84 at Evansville. At Fort Wayne, it was cloudy, with a temperature of 81. Just outside Indiana, at Dayton, a thunderstorm was reported, with a temperature of 71. At Cincinnati, it was mostly sunny, with a temperature of 85. It was partly sunny, with a temperature of 83 at Champaign, 86 at St. Louis, and 84 at Louisville. At Chicago, it was cloudy, with a temperature of 78. Once again, at Indianapolis, it was 85 degrees with partly sunny skies. The current time is 6:38 p.m. Eastern Daylight Time. This is NOAA All Hazards Radio KEC 74 in Indianapolis. And now a look at your forecast for Indianapolis and central Indiana. Tonight, mostly cloudy with scattered showers. Scattered thunderstorms late this afternoon, then isolated thunderstorms toward daybreak. Patchy fog toward daybreak. Humid with lows around 70. West winds around 5 miles an hour, becoming northwest around 5 miles an hour through the late overnight, then becoming east toward daybreak. Chance of rain 50%. For Saturday,
mostly cloudy with scattered showers and thunderstorms. Humid with highs in the mid-80s. Northeast winds around 5 miles an hour. Chance of rain 50%. Saturday night, partly cloudy. Lows in the upper 60s. East winds around 5 miles an hour. For Sunday, partly cloudy. A chance of showers with a slight chance of thunderstorms late in the afternoon. Highs in the mid-80s. East winds 5 to 10 miles an hour. Chance of rain 30%. Once again, the forecast for tonight. Mostly cloudy with scattered showers. Scattered thunderstorms late this afternoon, then isolated thunderstorms toward daybreak. Patchy fog toward daybreak. Humid with lows around 70. West winds around 5 miles an hour, becoming northwest around 5 miles an hour through the late overnight, then becoming east toward daybreak. Chance of rain 50%. And now a look at your forecast for Indianapolis and central Indiana. Tonight, mostly cloudy with scattered showers and thunderstorms. Patchy fog toward daybreak. Lows around 70. West winds around 5 miles an hour, becoming northeast toward daybreak. Chance of rain 50%. For Saturday, mostly cloudy with scattered showers and thunderstorms. Humid with highs in the mid-80s. Northeast winds around 5 miles an hour. Chance of rain 50%. Saturday night, partly cloudy. Lows in the upper 60s. Northeast winds around 5 miles an hour. For Sunday, partly cloudy. A chance of showers with a slight chance of thunderstorms late in the afternoon. Highs in the mid-80s. East winds 5 to 10 miles an hour. Chance of rain 30%. Once again, the forecast for tonight. Mostly cloudy with scattered showers and thunderstorms. Patchy fog toward daybreak. Lows around 70. West winds around 5 miles an hour, becoming northeast toward daybreak. Chance of rain 50%. Taking a look at the 3-7 day forecast for Indianapolis and central Indiana. Sunday night. Partly cloudy through the late overnight, then clearing. Lows in the mid-60s. Northeast winds 5 to 10 miles an hour. For Monday, mostly sunny. Highs in the upper 80s. Monday night, clear. Lows in the upper 60s. For Tuesday, mostly sunny. Hot with highs around 90. Tuesday night, clear. Lows in the lower 70s. For Wednesday and Wednesday night, mostly clear. Hot. Highs in the lower 90s. Lows in the lower 70s. Thursday. Mostly sunny with a slight chance of showers and thunderstorms. Hot with highs around 90. Chance of rain 20%. For Thursday night. Mostly clear. Lows in the lower 70s. Friday. Mostly sunny with a slight chance of showers and thunderstorms through early afternoon, then partly cloudy with a chance of showers and thunderstorms late in the afternoon. Highs in the upper 80s. Chance of rain 40%. Now here is the hazardous weather outlook for central Indiana. For the period through tonight, thunderstorms will be possible at times. An isolated strong to severe storm with damaging winds cannot be ruled out, and any storm will be capable of producing heavy downpours and localized flooding. And now the extended outlook for the period Saturday through Thursday. Additional storms will be possible on Saturday and Sunday, with lightning, heavy rainfall, and localized flooding the primary concerns. On Saturday, an isolated strong to severe storm with damaging winds is possible, mainly south of A. Sullivan to Bloomington line. Spotter information statement, spotter activation is not anticipated. The 8 to 14 day outlook for Saturday, July 18th through Friday, July 24th, calls for both temperatures and precipitation to be near normal. Normal highs for the period are around 85 degrees, and normal lows are around 65. The normal precipitation total for the 7 days is between 0.95 and 1.00 inches. The ultraviolet index for Indianapolis on Saturday will be 2. The Environmental Protection Agency categorizes an index of 2 as low exposure.

to ultraviolet radiation. At 6 p.m. at Indianapolis, it was partly sunny. The temperature was 85 degrees, the dew point 71, and the relative humidity 63%. The wind was southwest at 8 miles an hour. The barometric pressure was 29.90 inches and steady. Around central Indiana, at Shelbyville, it was sunny, with a temperature of 85. At Eagle Creek Airpark, it was mostly sunny, with a temperature of 85. It was partly sunny, with a temperature of 80 at Anderson, 82 at Muncie, and 84 at Zionsville. Elsewhere across Indiana, at Bloomington, it was mostly sunny, with a temperature of 84. It was partly sunny, with a temperature of 79 at South Bend, 86 at Lafayette, 84 at Terre Haute, and 84 at Evansville. At Fort Wayne, it was cloudy, with a temperature of 81. Just outside Indiana, at Dayton, a thunderstorm was reported, with a temperature of 71. At Cincinnati, it was mostly sunny, with a temperature of 85. It was partly sunny, with a temperature of 83 at Champaign, 86 at St. Louis, and 84 at Louisville. At Chicago, it was cloudy, with a temperature of 78. Once again, at Indianapolis, it was 85 degrees with partly sunny skies. This is NOAA All Hazards Radio KEC 74 in Indianapolis. And now a look at your forecast for Indianapolis and central Indiana. Tonight, mostly cloudy with scattered showers and thunderstorms. Patchy fog toward daybreak. Lows around 70. West winds around 5 miles an hour, becoming northeast toward daybreak. Chance of rain 50%. For Saturday, mostly cloudy with scattered showers and thunderstorms. Humid with highs in the mid-80s. Northeast winds around 5 miles an hour. Chance of rain 50%. Saturday night, partly cloudy. Lows in the upper 60s. Northeast winds around 5 miles an hour. For Sunday, partly cloudy. A chance of showers with a slight chance of thunderstorms late in the afternoon. Highs in the mid-80s. East winds 5 to 10 miles an hour. Chance of rain 30%. Once again, the forecast for tonight. Mostly cloudy with scattered showers and thunderstorms. Patchy fog toward daybreak. Lows around 70. West winds around 5 miles an hour, becoming northeast toward daybreak. Chance of rain 50%. Taking a look at the 3 through 7 day forecast for Indianapolis and central Indiana. Sunday night, partly cloudy through the late overnight, then clearing. Lows in the mid-60s. Northeast winds 5 to 10 miles an hour. For Monday, mostly sunny. Highs in the upper 80s. Monday night, clear. Lows in the upper 60s. For Tuesday, mostly sunny. Hot with highs around 90. Tuesday night, clear. Lows in the lower 70s. For Wednesday and Wednesday night, mostly clear. Hot. Highs in the lower 90s. Lows in the lower 70s. Thursday, mostly sunny with a slight chance of showers and thunderstorms. Hot with highs around 90. Chance of rain 20%. For Thursday night, mostly clear. Lows in the lower 70s. Friday, mostly sunny with a slight chance of showers and thunderstorms through early afternoon, then partly cloudy with a chance of showers and thunderstorms late in the afternoon. Highs in the upper 80s. Chance of rain 40%. The 8 to 14 day outlook for Saturday, July 18th through Friday, July 24th, calls for both temperatures and precipitation to be near normal. Normal highs for the period are around 85 degrees, and normal lows are around 65. The normal precipitation total for the 7 days is between 0.95 and 1.00 inches. The ultraviolet index for Indianapolis on Saturday will be 2. The Environmental Protection Agency categorizes an index of 2 as low exposure to ultraviolet radiation. At 6 p.m. at Indianapolis, it was partly sunny. The temperature was 85 degrees, the dew point 71, and the relative humidity 63%. The wind was southwest at 8 miles an hour.

The barometric pressure was 29.90 inches and steady. Around central Indiana, at Shelbyville, it was sunny, with a temperature of 85. At Eagle Creek Airpark, it was mostly sunny, with a temperature of 85. It was partly sunny, with a temperature of 80 at Anderson, 82 at Muncie, and 84 at Zionsville. Elsewhere across Indiana, at Bloomington, it was mostly sunny, with a temperature of 84. It was partly sunny, with a temperature of 79 at South Bend, 86 at Lafayette, 84 at Terre Haute, and 84 at Evansville. At Fort Wayne, it was cloudy, with a temperature of 81. Just outside Indiana, at Dayton, a thunderstorm was reported, with a temperature of 71. At Cincinnati, it was mostly sunny, with a temperature of 85. It was partly sunny, with a temperature of 83 at Champaign, 86 at St. Louis, and 84 at Louisville. At Chicago, it was cloudy, with a temperature of 78. Once again, at Indianapolis, it was 85 degrees with partly sunny skies. This is NOAA All Hazards Radio KEC 74 in Indianapolis. And now a look at your forecast for Indianapolis and central Indiana. Tonight, mostly cloudy with scattered showers and thunderstorms. Patchy fog toward daybreak. Lows around 70. West winds around 5 miles an hour, becoming northeast toward daybreak. Chance of rain 50%. For Saturday, mostly cloudy with scattered showers and thunderstorms. Humid with highs in the mid-80s. Northeast winds around 5 miles an hour. Chance of rain 50%. Saturday night, partly cloudy. Lows in the upper 60s. Northeast winds around 5 miles an hour. For Sunday, partly cloudy. A chance of showers with a slight chance of thunderstorms late in the afternoon. Highs in the mid-80s. East winds 5 to 10 miles an hour. Chance of rain 30%. Once again, the forecast for tonight. Mostly cloudy with scattered showers and thunderstorms. Patchy fog toward daybreak. Lows around 70. West winds around 5 miles an hour, becoming northeast toward daybreak. Chance of rain 50%. Taking a look at the 3 through 7 day forecast for Indianapolis and central Indiana. Sunday night, partly cloudy through the late overnight, then clearing. Lows in the mid-60s. Northeast winds 5 to 10 miles an hour. For Monday, mostly sunny. Highs in the upper 80s. Monday night, clear. Lows in the upper 60s. For Tuesday, mostly sunny. Hot with highs around 90. Tuesday night, clear. Lows in the lower 70s. For Wednesday and Wednesday night, mostly clear. Hot. Highs in the lower 90s. Lows in the lower 70s. Thursday, mostly sunny with a slight chance of showers and thunderstorms. Hot with highs around 90. Chance of rain 20%. For Thursday night, mostly clear. Lows in the lower 70s. Friday, mostly sunny with a slight chance of showers and thunderstorms through early afternoon, then partly cloudy with a chance of showers and thunderstorms late in the afternoon. Highs in the upper 80s. Chance of rain 40%. The 8 to 14 day outlook for Saturday, July 18th through Friday, July 24th, calls for both temperatures and precipitation to be near normal. Normal highs for the period are around 85 degrees, and normal lows are around 65. The normal precipitation total for the 7 days is between 0.95 and 1.00 inches. The current time is 6:53 p.m. Eastern Daylight Time. The ultraviolet index for Indianapolis on Saturday will be 2. The Environmental Protection Agency categorizes an index of 2 as low exposure to ultraviolet radiation. At 6 p.m. at Indianapolis, it was partly sunny. The temperature was 85 degrees, the dew point 71, and the relative humidity 63%. The wind was southwest at 8 miles an hour. The barometric pressure was 29.90 inches and steady. Around central Indiana, at Shelbyville, it was sunny, with a temperature of 85. At Eagle

as Chicago, it was cloudy with a temperature of 78. Once again, at Indianapolis, it was 85 degrees with partly sunny skies. This is NOAA All Hazards Radio KEC 74 in Indianapolis. And now a look at your forecast for Indianapolis and central Indiana. Tonight, mostly cloudy with scattered showers and thunderstorms. Patchy fog toward daybreak. Lows around 70. West winds around 5 miles an hour, becoming northeast toward daybreak. Chance of rain 50%. For Saturday, mostly cloudy with scattered showers and thunderstorms. Humid with highs in the mid-80s. Northeast winds around 5 miles an hour. Chance of rain 50%. Saturday night, partly cloudy. Lows in the upper 60s. Northeast winds around 5 miles an hour. For Sunday, partly cloudy. A chance of showers with a slight chance of thunderstorms late in the afternoon. Highs in the mid-80s. East winds 5 to 10 miles an hour. Chance of rain 30%. Once again, the forecast for tonight. Mostly cloudy with scattered showers and thunderstorms. Patchy fog toward daybreak. Lows around 70. West winds around 5 miles an hour, becoming northeast toward daybreak. Chance of rain 50%. Taking a look at the 3 through 7 day forecast for Indianapolis and central Indiana. Sunday night. Partly cloudy through the late overnight, then clearing. Lows in the mid-60s. Northeast winds 5 to 10 miles an hour. For Monday, mostly sunny. Highs in the upper 80s. Monday night, clear. Lows in the upper 60s. For Tuesday, mostly sunny. Hot with highs around 90. Tuesday night, clear. Lows in the lower 70s. For Wednesday and Wednesday night, mostly clear. Hot. Highs in the lower 90s. Lows in the lower 70s. Thursday. Mostly sunny with a slight chance of showers and thunderstorms. Hot with highs around 90. Chance of rain 20%. For Thursday night. Mostly clear. Lows in the lower 70s. Friday. Mostly sunny with a slight chance of showers and thunderstorms through early afternoon, then partly cloudy with a chance of showers and thunderstorms late in the afternoon. Highs in the upper 80s. Chance of rain 40%. The 8 to 14 day outlook for Saturday, July 18th through Friday, July 24th, calls for both temperatures and precipitation to be near normal. Normal highs for the period are around 85 degrees, and normal lows are around 65. The normal precipitation total for the 7 days is between 0.95 and 1.00 inches. The ultraviolet index for Indianapolis on Saturday will be 2. The Environmental Protection Agency categorizes an index of 2 as low exposure to ultraviolet radiation. At 6 p.m. at Indianapolis, it was partly sunny. The temperature was 85 degrees, the dew point 71, and the relative humidity 63%. The wind was southwest at 8 miles an hour. The barometric pressure was 29.90 inches and steady. Around central Indiana, at Shelbyville, it was sunny, with a temperature of 85. At Eagle Creek Airpark, it was mostly sunny, with a temperature of 85. It was partly sunny, with a temperature of 80 at Anderson, 82 at Muncie, and 84 at Zionsville. Elsewhere across Indiana, at Bloomington, it was mostly sunny, with a temperature of 84. It was partly sunny, with a temperature of 79 at South Bend, 86 at Lafayette, 84 at Terre Haute, and 84 at Evansville. At Fort Wayne, it was cloudy, with a temperature of 81. Just outside Indiana, at Dayton, a thunderstorm was reported, with a temperature of 71. At Cincinnati, it was mostly sunny, with a temperature of 85. It was partly sunny, with a temperature of 83 at Champaign, 86 at St. Louis, and 84 at Louisville. At Chicago, it was cloudy, with a temperature of 78. Once again, at Indianapolis, it was 85 degrees with partly sunny skies. This is NOAA All Hazards Radio KEC 74 in Indianapolis.

And now a look at your forecast for Indianapolis and central Indiana. Tonight, mostly cloudy with scattered showers and thunderstorms. Patchy fog toward daybreak. Lows around 70. West winds around 5 miles an hour, becoming northeast toward daybreak. Chance of rain 50%. For Saturday, mostly cloudy with scattered showers and thunderstorms. Humid with highs in the mid-80s. Northeast winds around 5 miles an hour. Chance of rain 50%. Saturday night, partly cloudy. Lows in the upper 60s. Northeast winds around 5 miles an hour. For Sunday, partly cloudy. A chance of showers with a slight chance of thunderstorms late in the afternoon. Highs in the mid-80s. East winds 5 to 10 miles an hour. Chance of rain 30%. Once again, the forecast for tonight. Mostly cloudy with scattered showers and thunderstorms. Patchy fog toward daybreak. Lows around 70. West winds around 5 miles an hour, becoming northeast toward daybreak. Chance of rain 50%. Taking a look at the 3-7 day forecast for Indianapolis and central Indiana. Sunday night, partly cloudy through the late overnight, then clearing. Lows in the mid-60s. Northeast winds 5 to 10 miles an hour. For Monday, mostly sunny. Highs in the upper 80s. Monday night, clear. Lows in the upper 60s. For Tuesday, mostly sunny. Hot with highs around 90. Tuesday night, clear. Lows in the lower 70s. For Wednesday and Wednesday night, mostly clear. Hot. Highs in the lower 90s. Lows in the lower 70s. Thursday. Mostly sunny with a slight chance of showers and thunderstorms. Hot with highs around 90. Chance of rain 20%. For Thursday night. Mostly clear. Lows in the lower 70s. Friday. Mostly sunny with a slight chance of showers and thunderstorms through early afternoon, then partly cloudy with a chance of showers and thunderstorms late in the afternoon. Highs in the upper 80s. Chance of rain 40%. Now here is the hazardous weather outlook for central Indiana. For the period through tonight, thunderstorms will be possible at times. An isolated strong to severe storm with damaging winds cannot be ruled out, and any storm will be capable of producing heavy downpours and localized flooding. And now the extended outlook for the period Saturday through Thursday. Additional storms will be possible on Saturday and Sunday, with lightning, heavy rainfall, and localized flooding the primary concerns. On Saturday, an isolated strong to severe storm with damaging winds is possible, mainly south of A. Sullivan to Bloomington line. Spotter information statement, spotter activation is not anticipated. The 8 to 14 day outlook for Saturday, July 18th through Friday, July 24th, calls for both temperatures and precipitation to be near normal. Normal highs for the period are around 85 degrees, and normal lows are around 65. The normal precipitation total for the 7 days is between 0.95 and 1.00 inches. The ultraviolet index for Indianapolis on Saturday will be 2. The Environmental Protection Agency categorizes an index of 2 as low exposure to ultraviolet radiation. At 6 p.m. at Indianapolis, it was partly sunny. The temperature was 85 degrees, the dew point 71, and the relative humidity 63%. The wind was southwest at 8 miles an hour. The barometric pressure was 29.90 inches and steady. Around central Indiana, at Shelbyville, it was sunny, with a temperature of 85. At Eagle Creek Airport, it was mostly sunny, with a temperature of 85. It was partly sunny, with a temperature of 80 at Anderson, 82 at Muncie, and 84 at Zionsville. Elsewhere across Indiana, at Bloomington, it was mostly sunny, with a temperature of 84. It was partly sunny, with a temperature of 79 at South Bend, 86 at Lafayette, 84 at Terre Haute, and 84 at Evansville. At Fort Wayne, it was cloudy, with a temperature of 81. Just outside Indiana, at Dayton, a thunderstorm was reported, with a temperature of 71.

Cincinnati, it was mostly sunny, with a temperature of 85. It was partly sunny, with a temperature of 83 at Champaign, 86 at St. Louis, and 84 at Louisville. At Chicago, it was cloudy, with a temperature of 78. Once again, at Indianapolis, it was 85 degrees with partly sunny skies. This is NOAA All Hazards Radio KEC 74 in Indianapolis. And now a look at your forecast for Indianapolis and central Indiana. Tonight, mostly cloudy with scattered showers and thunderstorms. Patchy fog toward daybreak. Lows around 70. West winds around 5 miles an hour, becoming northeast toward daybreak. Chance of rain 50%. For Saturday, mostly cloudy with scattered showers and thunderstorms. Humid with highs in the mid-80s. Northeast winds around 5 miles an hour. Chance of rain 50%. Saturday night, partly cloudy. Lows in the upper 60s. Northeast winds around 5 miles an hour. For Sunday, partly cloudy. A chance of showers with a slight chance of thunderstorms late in the afternoon. Highs in the mid-80s. East winds 5 to 10 miles an hour. Chance of rain 30%. Once again, the forecast for tonight. Mostly cloudy with scattered showers and thunderstorms. Patchy fog toward daybreak. Lows around 70. West winds around 5 miles an hour, becoming northeast toward daybreak. Chance of rain 50%. Taking a look at the 3 through 7 day forecast for Indianapolis and central Indiana. Sunday night. Partly cloudy through the late overnight, then clearing. Lows in the mid-60s. Northeast winds 5 to 10 miles an hour. For Monday, mostly sunny. Highs in the upper 80s. Monday night, clear. Lows in the upper 60s. For Tuesday, mostly sunny. Hot with highs around 90. Tuesday night, clear. Lows in the lower 70s. For Wednesday and Wednesday night, mostly clear. Hot. Highs in the lower 90s. Lows in the lower 70s. Thursday. Mostly sunny with a slight chance of showers and thunderstorms. Hot with highs around 90. Chance of rain 20%. For Thursday night. Mostly clear. Lows in the lower 70s. Friday. Mostly sunny with a slight chance of showers and thunderstorms through early afternoon, then partly cloudy with a chance of showers and thunderstorms late in the afternoon. Highs in the upper 80s. Chance of rain 40%. The 8 to 14 day outlook for Saturday, July 18th through Friday, July 24th, calls for both temperatures and precipitation to be near normal. Normal highs for the period are around 85 degrees, and normal lows are around 65. The normal precipitation total for the 7 days is between 0.95 and 1.00 inches. The current time is 7:08 p.m. Eastern Daylight Time. The ultraviolet index for Indianapolis on Saturday will be 2. The Environmental Protection Agency categorizes an index of 2 as low exposure to ultraviolet radiation. At 6 p.m. at Indianapolis, it was partly sunny. The temperature was 85 degrees, the dew point 71, and the relative humidity 63%. The wind was southwest at 8 miles an hour. The barometric pressure was 29.90 inches and steady. Around central Indiana, at Shelbyville, it was sunny, with a temperature of 85. At Eagle Creek Airport, it was mostly sunny, with a temperature of 85. It was partly sunny, with a temperature of 80 at Anderson, 82 at Muncie, and 84 at Zionsville. Elsewhere across Indiana, at Bloomington, it was mostly sunny, with a temperature of 84. It was partly sunny, with a temperature of 79 at South Bend, 86 at Lafayette, 84 at Terre Haute, and 84 at Evansville. At Fort Wayne, it was cloudy, with a temperature of 81. Just outside Indiana, at Dayton, a thunderstorm was reported, with a temperature of 71. At Cincinnati, it was mostly sunny, with a temperature of 85. It was partly sunny, with a temperature of 83 at Champaign, 86 at St. Louis,

84 at Louisville. At Chicago, it was cloudy, with a temperature of 78. Once again, at Indianapolis, it was 85 degrees with partly sunny skies. This is NOAA All Hazards Radio KEC 74 in Indianapolis. And now a look at your forecast for Indianapolis and central Indiana. Tonight, mostly cloudy with scattered showers and thunderstorms. Patchy fog toward daybreak. Lows around 70. West winds around 5 miles an hour, becoming northeast toward daybreak. Chance of rain 50%. For Saturday, mostly cloudy with scattered showers and thunderstorms. Humid with highs in the mid-80s. Northeast winds around 5 miles an hour. Chance of rain 50%. Saturday night, partly cloudy. Lows in the upper 60s. Northeast winds around 5 miles an hour. For Sunday, partly cloudy. A chance of showers with a slight chance of thunderstorms late in the afternoon. Highs in the mid-80s. East winds 5 to 10 miles an hour. Chance of rain 30%. Once again, the forecast for tonight. Mostly cloudy with scattered showers and thunderstorms. Patchy fog toward daybreak. Lows around 70. West winds around 5 miles an hour, becoming northeast toward daybreak. Chance of rain 50%. Taking a look at the 3 through 7 day forecast for Indianapolis and central Indiana. Sunday night. Partly cloudy through the late overnight, then clearing. Lows in the mid-60s. Northeast winds 5 to 10 miles an hour. For Monday, mostly sunny. Highs in the upper 80s. Monday night, clear. Lows in the upper 60s. For Tuesday, mostly sunny. Hot with highs around 90. Tuesday night, clear. Lows in the lower 70s. For Wednesday and Wednesday night, mostly clear. Hot. Highs in the lower 90s. Lows in the lower 70s. Thursday. Mostly sunny with a slight chance of showers and thunderstorms. Hot with highs around 90. Chance of rain 20%. For Thursday night. Mostly clear. Lows in the lower 70s. Friday. Mostly sunny with a slight chance of showers and thunderstorms through early afternoon, then partly cloudy with a chance of showers and thunderstorms late in the afternoon. Highs in the upper 80s. Chance of rain 40%. The 8 to 14 day outlook for Saturday, July 18th through Friday, July 24th, calls for both temperatures and precipitation to be near normal. Normal highs for the period are around 85 degrees, and normal lows are around 65. The normal precipitation total for the 7 days is between 0.95 and 1.00 inches. The ultraviolet index for Indianapolis on Saturday will be 2. The Environmental Protection Agency categorizes an index of 2 as low exposure to ultraviolet radiation. At 7 p.m. at Indianapolis, it was partly sunny. The temperature was 85 degrees, the dew point 71, and the relative humidity 63%. The wind was southwest at 9 miles an hour. The barometric pressure was 29.92 inches and rising. Around central Indiana, at Shelbyville, it was mostly sunny, with a temperature of 85. It was partly sunny, with a temperature of 81 at Zionsville, and 85 at Eagle Creek Air Park. It was cloudy, with a temperature of 81 at Anderson, and 83 at Muncie. Elsewhere across Indiana, it was mostly sunny, with a temperature of 82 at Terre Haute, and 82 at Bloomington. It was partly sunny, with a temperature of 81 at Fort Wayne, 84 at Lafayette, and 85 at Evansville. At South Bend, it was cloudy, with a temperature of 77. Just outside Indiana, at Dayton, a thunderstorm was reported, with a temperature of 71. At Cincinnati, it was mostly sunny, with a temperature of 85. It was partly sunny, with a temperature of 77 at Chicago, 84 at Champaign, 86 at St. Louis, and 83 at Louisville. Once again, at Indianapolis, it was 85 degrees with partly sunny skies. This is NOAA All Hazards Radio KEC 74 in Indianapolis. And now a look at your

forecast for Indianapolis and central Indiana. Tonight, mostly cloudy with scattered showers and thunderstorms. Patchy fog toward daybreak. Lows around 70. West winds around 5 miles an hour, becoming northeast toward daybreak. Chance of rain 50%. For Saturday, mostly cloudy with scattered showers and thunderstorms. Humid with highs in the mid-80s. Northeast winds around 5 miles an hour. Chance of rain 50%. Saturday night, partly cloudy. Lows in the upper 60s. Northeast winds around 5 miles an hour. For Sunday, partly cloudy. A chance of showers with a slight chance of thunderstorms late in the afternoon. Highs in the mid-80s. East winds 5 to 10 miles an hour. Chance of rain 30%. Once again, the forecast for tonight. Mostly cloudy with scattered showers and thunderstorms. Patchy fog toward daybreak. Lows around 70. West winds around 5 miles an hour, becoming northeast toward daybreak. Chance of rain 50%. Taking a look at the 3-7 day forecast for Indianapolis and central Indiana. Sunday night. Partly cloudy through the late overnight, then clearing. Lows in the mid-60s. Northeast winds 5 to 10 miles an hour. For Monday, mostly sunny. Highs in the upper 80s. Monday night, clear. Lows in the upper 60s. For Tuesday, mostly sunny. Hot with highs around 90. Tuesday night, clear. Lows in the lower 70s. For Wednesday and Wednesday night, mostly clear. Hot. Highs in the lower 90s. Lows in the lower 70s. Thursday. Mostly sunny with a slight chance of showers and thunderstorms. Hot with highs around 90. Chance of rain 20%. For Thursday night. Mostly clear. Lows in the lower 70s. Friday. Mostly sunny with a slight chance of showers and thunderstorms through early afternoon, then partly cloudy with a chance of showers and thunderstorms late in the afternoon. Highs in the upper 80s. Chance of rain 40%. The 8-14 day outlook for Saturday, July 18th through Friday, July 24th, calls for both temperatures and precipitation to be near normal. Normal highs for the period are around 85 degrees, and normal lows are around 65. The normal precipitation total for the 7 days is between 0.95 and 1.00 inches. The ultraviolet index for Indianapolis on Saturday will be 2. The Environmental Protection Agency categorizes an index of 2 as low exposure to ultraviolet radiation. At 7 p.m. at Indianapolis, it was partly sunny. The temperature was 85 degrees, the dew point 71, and the relative humidity 63%. The wind was southwest at 9 miles an hour. The barometric pressure was 29.92 inches and rising. Around central Indiana, at Shelbyville, it was mostly sunny, with a temperature of 85. It was partly sunny, with a temperature of 81 at Zionsville, and 85 at Eagle Creek Air Park. It was cloudy, with a temperature of 81 at Anderson, and 83 at Muncie. Elsewhere across Indiana, it was mostly sunny, with a temperature of 82 at Terre Haute, and 82 at Bloomington. It was partly sunny, with a temperature of 81 at Fort Wayne, 84 at Lafayette, and 85 at Evansville. At South Bend, it was cloudy, with a temperature of 77. Just outside Indiana, at Dayton, a thunderstorm was reported, with a temperature of 71. At Cincinnati, it was mostly sunny, with a temperature of 85. It was partly sunny, with a temperature of 77 at Chicago, 84 at Champaign, 86 at St. Louis, and 83 at Louisville. Once again, at Indianapolis it was 85 degrees with partly sunny skies. This is NOAA All Hazards Radio KEC 74 in Indianapolis. And now a look at your forecast for Indianapolis and central Indiana. Tonight, mostly cloudy with scattered showers and thunderstorms. Patchy fog toward daybreak. Lows around 70. West winds around 5 miles an hour, becoming northeast toward daybreak. Chance of rain 50%.

50%. For Saturday, mostly cloudy with scattered showers and thunderstorms. Humid with highs in the mid-80s. Northeast winds around 5 miles an hour. Chance of rain 50%. Saturday night, partly cloudy. Lows in the upper 60s. Northeast winds around 5 miles an hour. For Sunday, partly cloudy. A chance of showers with a slight chance of thunderstorms late in the afternoon. Highs in the mid-80s. East winds 5 to 10 miles an hour. Chance of rain 30%. Once again, the forecast for tonight. Mostly cloudy with scattered showers and thunderstorms. Patchy fog toward daybreak. Lows around 70. West winds around 5 miles an hour, becoming northeast toward daybreak. Chance of rain 50%. Taking a look at the 3-7 day forecast for Indianapolis and central Indiana. Sunday night. Partly cloudy through the late overnight, then clearing. Lows in the mid-60s. Northeast winds 5 to 10 miles an hour. For Monday, mostly sunny. Highs in the upper 80s. Monday night, clear. Lows in the upper 60s. For Tuesday, mostly sunny. Hot with highs around 90. Tuesday night, clear. Lows in the lower 70s. For Wednesday and Wednesday night, mostly clear. Hot. Highs in the lower 90s. Lows in the lower 70s. Thursday. Mostly sunny with a slight chance of showers and thunderstorms. Hot with highs around 90. Chance of rain 20%. For Thursday night. Mostly clear. Lows in the lower 70s. Friday. Mostly sunny with a slight chance of showers and thunderstorms through early afternoon, then partly cloudy with a chance of showers and thunderstorms late in the afternoon. Highs in the upper 80s. Chance of rain 40%. Now here is the hazardous weather outlook for central Indiana. For the period through tonight, thunderstorms will be possible at times. An isolated strong to severe storm with damaging winds cannot be ruled out, and any storm will be capable of producing heavy downpours and localized flooding. And now the extended outlook for the period Saturday through Thursday. Additional storms will be possible on Saturday and Sunday, with lightning, heavy rainfall, and localized flooding the primary concerns. On Saturday, an isolated strong to severe storm with damaging winds is possible, mainly south of A. Sullivan to Bloomington line. Spotter information statement, spotter activation is not anticipated. The 8 to 14 day outlook for Saturday, July 18th through Friday, July 24th, calls for both temperatures and precipitation to be near normal. Normal highs for the period are around 85 degrees, and normal lows are around 65. The normal precipitation total for the 7 days is between 0.95 and 1.00 inches. The current time is 7:23 p.m. Eastern Daylight Time. The ultraviolet index for Indianapolis on Saturday will be 2. The Environmental Protection Agency categorizes an index of 2 as low exposure to ultraviolet radiation. At 7 p.m. at Indianapolis, it was partly sunny. The temperature was 85 degrees, the dew point 71, and the relative humidity 63%. The wind was southwest at 9 miles an hour. The barometric pressure was 29.92 inches and rising. Around central Indiana, at Shelbyville, it was mostly sunny, with a temperature of 85. It was partly sunny, with a temperature of 81 at Zionsville and 85 at Eagle Creek Air Park. It was cloudy, with a temperature of 81 at Anderson and 83 at Muncie. Elsewhere across Indiana, it was mostly sunny, with a temperature of 82 at Terre Haute and 82 at Bloomington. It was partly sunny, with a temperature of 81 at Fort Wayne, 84 at Lafayette, and 85 at Evansville. At South Bend, it was cloudy, with a temperature of 77. Just outside Indiana, at Dayton, a thunderstorm was reported, with a temperature of 71. At Cincinnati, it was mostly sunny, with a temperature of 85. It was partly sunny, with a temperature of 77 at Chicago, 84 at Champaign, 86 at St. Louis,
and 83 at Louisville.

Once again, at Indianapolis, it was 85 degrees with partly sunny skies. This is NOAA All Hazards Radio KEC 74 in Indianapolis. And now a look at your forecast for Indianapolis and central Indiana. Tonight, mostly cloudy with scattered showers and thunderstorms. Patchy fog toward daybreak. Lows around 70. West winds around 5 miles an hour, becoming northeast toward daybreak. Chance of rain 50%. For Saturday, mostly cloudy with scattered showers and thunderstorms. Humid with highs in the mid-80s. Northeast winds around 5 miles an hour. Chance of rain 50%. Saturday night, partly cloudy. Lows in the upper 60s. Northeast winds around 5 miles an hour. For Sunday, partly cloudy. A chance of showers with a slight chance of thunderstorms late in the afternoon. Highs in the mid-80s. East winds 5 to 10 miles an hour. Chance of rain 30%. Once again, the forecast for tonight. Mostly cloudy with scattered showers and thunderstorms. Patchy fog toward daybreak. Lows around 70. West winds around 5 miles an hour, becoming northeast toward daybreak. Chance of rain 50%. Taking a look at the 3 through 7 day forecast for Indianapolis and central Indiana. Sunday night, partly cloudy through the late overnight, then clearing. Lows in the mid-60s. Northeast winds 5 to 10 miles an hour. For Monday, mostly sunny. Highs in the upper 80s. Monday night, clear. Lows in the upper 60s. For Tuesday, mostly sunny. Hot with highs around 90. Tuesday night, clear. Lows in the lower 70s. For Wednesday and Wednesday night, mostly clear. Hot. Highs in the lower 90s. Lows in the lower 70s. Thursday, mostly sunny with a slight chance of showers and thunderstorms. Hot with highs around 90. Chance of rain 20%. For Thursday night, mostly clear. Lows in the lower 70s. Friday, mostly sunny with a slight chance of showers and thunderstorms through early afternoon, then partly cloudy with a chance of showers and thunderstorms late in the afternoon. Highs in the upper 80s. Chance of rain 40%. The 8 to 14 day outlook for Saturday, July 18th through Friday, July 24th, calls for both temperatures and precipitation to be near normal. Normal highs for the period are around 85 degrees, and normal lows are around 65. The normal precipitation total for the 7 days is between 0.95 and 1.00 inches. The ultraviolet index for Indianapolis on Saturday will be 2. The Environmental Protection Agency categorizes an index of 2 as low exposure to ultraviolet radiation. At 7 p.m. at Indianapolis, it was partly sunny. The temperature was 85 degrees, the dew point 71, and the relative humidity 63%. The wind was southwest at 9 miles an hour. The barometric pressure was 29.92 inches and rising. Around central Indiana, at Shelbyville, it was mostly sunny, with a temperature of 85. It was partly sunny, with a temperature of 81 at Zionsville, and 85 at Eagle Creek Air Park. It was cloudy, with a temperature of 81 at Anderson, and 83 at Muncie. Elsewhere across Indiana, it was mostly sunny, with a temperature of 82 at Terre Haute, and 82 at Bloomington. It was partly sunny, with a temperature of 81 at Fort Wayne, 84 at Lafayette, and 85 at Evansville. At South Bend, it was cloudy, with a temperature of 77. Just outside Indiana, at Dayton, a thunderstorm was reported, with a temperature of 71. At Cincinnati, it was mostly sunny, with a temperature of 85. It was partly sunny, with a temperature of 77 at Chicago, 84 at Champaign, 86 at St. Louis, and 83 at Louisville. Once again, at Indianapolis it was 85 degrees with partly sunny skies. This is NOAA All Hazards Radio KEC 74 in Indianapolis. And now a look at your forecast for Indianapolis and central Indiana. Tonight, mostly cloudy.

with scattered showers and thunderstorms. Patchy fog toward daybreak. Lows around 70. West winds around 5 miles an hour, becoming northeast toward daybreak. Chance of rain 50%. For Saturday, mostly cloudy with scattered showers and thunderstorms. Humid with highs in the mid-80s. Northeast winds around 5 miles an hour. Chance of rain 50%. Saturday night, partly cloudy. Lows in the upper 60s. Northeast winds around 5 miles an hour. For Sunday, partly cloudy. A chance of showers with a slight chance of thunderstorms late in the afternoon. Highs in the mid-80s. East winds 5 to 10 miles an hour. Chance of rain 30%. Once again, the forecast for tonight. Mostly cloudy with scattered showers and thunderstorms. Patchy fog toward daybreak. Lows around 70. West winds around 5 miles an hour, becoming northeast toward daybreak. Chance of rain 50%. Taking a look at the 3-7 day forecast for Indianapolis and central Indiana. Sunday night. Partly cloudy through the late overnight, then clearing. Lows in the mid-60s. Northeast winds 5 to 10 miles an hour. For Monday, mostly sunny. Highs in the upper 80s. Monday night, clear. Lows in the upper 60s. For Tuesday, mostly sunny. Hot with highs around 90. Tuesday night, clear. Lows in the lower 70s. For Wednesday and Wednesday night, mostly clear. Hot. Highs in the lower 90s. Lows in the lower 70s. Thursday. Mostly sunny with a slight chance of showers and thunderstorms. Hot with highs around 90. Chance of rain 20%. For Thursday night. Mostly clear. Lows in the lower 70s. Friday. Mostly sunny with a slight chance of showers and thunderstorms through early afternoon, then partly cloudy with a chance of showers and thunderstorms late in the afternoon. Highs in the upper 80s. Chance of rain 40%. The 8-14 day outlook for Saturday, July 18th through Friday, July 24th, calls for both temperatures and precipitation to be near normal. Normal highs for the period are around 85 degrees, and normal lows are around 65. The normal precipitation total for the 7 days is between 0.95 and 1.00 inches. The ultraviolet index for Indianapolis on Saturday will be 2. The Environmental Protection Agency categorizes an index of 2 as low exposure to ultraviolet radiation. At 7 p.m. at Indianapolis, it was partly sunny. The temperature was 85 degrees, the dew point 71, and the relative humidity 63%. The wind was southwest at 9 miles an hour. The barometric pressure was 29.92 inches and rising. Around central Indiana, at Shelbyville, it was mostly sunny, with a temperature of 85. It was partly sunny, with a temperature of 81. Barometric pressure was 29.92 inches and rising. Around central Indiana, at Shelbyville, it was mostly sunny, with a temperature of 85. It was partly sunny, with a temperature of 81 at Zionsville and 85 at Eagle Creek Air Park. It was cloudy, with a temperature of 81 at Anderson and 83 at Muncie. Elsewhere across Indiana, it was mostly sunny, with a temperature of 82 at Terre Haute and 82 at Bloomington. It was partly sunny, with a temperature of 81 at Fort Wayne, 84 at Lafayette, and 85 at Evansville. At South Bend, it was cloudy, with a temperature of 77. Just outside Indiana, at Dayton, a thunderstorm was reported, with a temperature of 71. At Cincinnati, it was mostly sunny, with a temperature of 85. It was partly sunny, with a temperature of 77 at Chicago, 84 at Champaign, 86 at St. Louis, and 83 at Louisville. Once again, at Indianapolis, it was 85 degrees with partly sunny skies. The Indianapolis climate summary is of 7 p.m., July 10, 2026. So far today, the high temperature has been 87 degrees. The normal high is 85. So far today, the low temperature has been 70 degrees. The normal low is 67.

No precipitation has fallen, which leaves the monthly total at 0.46 inches. This is 1.11 inches below the normal amount of 1.57 inches for July. The total precipitation from the year still stands at 26.28 inches, which is 1.43 inches above normal. No snow has fallen, which brings the monthly total to 0.0 inches. The total snowfall since July 1st still stands at 0.0 inches. The record high for tomorrow is 104, which occurred in 1936, and the record low is 52, which occurred in 1945. Sunset tonight is at 9:15 p.m. Sunrise tomorrow is at 6:27 a.m. This is NOAA All Hazards Radio KEC 74 in Indianapolis. And now a look at your forecast for Indianapolis and central Indiana. Tonight, mostly cloudy with scattered showers and thunderstorms. Patchy fog toward daybreak. Lows around 70. West winds around 5 miles an hour, becoming northeast toward daybreak. Chance of rain 50%. For Saturday, mostly cloudy with scattered showers and thunderstorms. Humid with highs in the mid-80s. Northeast winds around 5 miles an hour. Chance of rain 50%. Saturday night, partly cloudy. Lows in the upper 60s. Northeast winds around 5 miles an hour. For Sunday, partly cloudy. A chance of showers with a slight chance of thunderstorms late in the afternoon. Highs in the mid-80s. East winds 5 to 10 miles an hour. Chance of rain 30%. Once again, the forecast for tonight. Mostly cloudy with scattered showers and thunderstorms. Patchy fog toward daybreak. Lows around 70. West winds around 5 miles an hour, becoming northeast toward daybreak. Chance of rain 50%. Taking a look at the 3-7 day forecast for Indianapolis and central Indiana. Sunday night. Partly cloudy through the late overnight, then clearing. Lows in the mid-60s. Northeast winds 5 to 10 miles an hour. For Monday, mostly sunny. Highs in the upper 80s. Monday night, clear. Lows in the upper 60s. For Tuesday, mostly sunny. Hot with highs around 90. Tuesday night, clear. Lows in the lower 70s. For Wednesday and Wednesday night, mostly clear. Hot. Highs in the lower 90s. Lows in the lower 70s. Thursday. Mostly sunny with a slight chance of showers and thunderstorms. Hot with highs around 90. Chance of rain 20%. For Thursday night. Mostly clear. Lows in the lower 70s. Friday. Mostly sunny with a slight chance of showers and thunderstorms through early afternoon, then partly cloudy with a chance of showers and thunderstorms late in the afternoon. Highs in the upper 80s. Chance of rain 40%. The 8-14 day outlook for Saturday, July 18th through Friday, July 24th, calls for both temperatures and precipitation to be near normal. Normal highs for the period are around 85 degrees, and normal lows are around 65. The normal precipitation total for the 7 days is between 0.95 and 1.00 inches. The current time is 7:38 p.m. Eastern Daylight Time. The ultraviolet index for Indianapolis on Saturday will be 2. The Environmental Protection Agency categorizes an index of 2 as low exposure to ultraviolet radiation. At 7 p.m. at Indianapolis, it was partly sunny. The temperature was 85 degrees, the dew point 71, and the relative humidity 63%. The wind was southwest at 9 miles an hour. The barometric pressure was 29.92 inches and rising. Around central Indiana, at Shelbyville, it was mostly sunny, with a temperature of 85. It was partly sunny, with a temperature of 81 at Zionsville and 85 at Eagle Creek Air Park. It was cloudy, with a temperature of 81 at Anderson and 83 at Muncie. Elsewhere across Indiana, it was mostly sunny, with a temperature of 82 at Terre Haute and 82 at Bloomington. It was partly sunny, with a temperature of 81 at Fort Wayne, 84 at

Lafayette, and 85 at Evansville. At South Bend, it was cloudy, with a temperature of 77. Just outside Indiana, at Dayton, a thunderstorm was reported, with a temperature of 71. At Cincinnati, it was mostly sunny, with a temperature of 85. It was partly sunny, with a temperature of 77 at Chicago, 84 at Champaign, 86 at St. Louis, and 83 at Louisville. Once again, at Indianapolis it was 85 degrees with partly sunny skies. The Indianapolis climate summary is of 7 p.m., July 10, 2026. So far today the high temperature has been 87 degrees. The normal high is 85. So far today the low temperature has been 70 degrees. The normal low is 67. No precipitation has fallen, which leaves the monthly total at 0.46 inches. This is 1.11 inches below the normal amount of 1.57 inches for July. The total precipitation for the year still stands at 26.28 inches, which is 1.43 inches above normal. No snow has fallen, which brings the monthly total to 0.0 inches. The total snowfall since July 1st still stands at 0.0 inches. The record high for tomorrow is 104, which occurred in 1936, and the record low is 52, which occurred in 1945. Sunset tonight is at 9:15 p.m. Sunrise tomorrow is at 6:27 a.m. Now here is the hazardous weather outlook for central Indiana. For the period through tonight, thunderstorms will be possible at times. An isolated strong to severe storm with damaging winds cannot be ruled out, and any storm will be capable of producing heavy downpours and localized flooding. And now the extended outlook for the period Saturday through Thursday. Additional storms will be possible on Saturday and Sunday, with lightning, heavy rainfall, and localized flooding the primary concerns. On Saturday, an isolated strong to severe storm with damaging winds is possible, mainly south of A. Sullivan to Bloomington line. Spotter information statement, spotter activation is not anticipated. This is NOAA All Hazards Radio KEC 74 in Indianapolis. And now a look at your forecast for Indianapolis and central Indiana. Tonight, mostly cloudy with scattered showers and thunderstorms. Patchy fog toward daybreak. Lows around 70. West winds around 5 miles an hour, becoming northeast toward daybreak. Chance of rain 50%. For Saturday, mostly cloudy with scattered showers and thunderstorms. Humid with highs in the mid-80s. Northeast winds around 5 miles an hour. Chance of rain 50%. Saturday night, partly cloudy. Lows in the upper 60s. Northeast winds around 5 miles an hour. For Sunday, partly cloudy. A chance of showers with a slight chance of thunderstorms late in the afternoon. Highs in the mid-80s. East winds 5 to 10 miles an hour. Chance of rain 30%. Once again, the forecast for tonight. Mostly cloudy with scattered showers and thunderstorms. Patchy fog toward daybreak. Lows around 70. West winds around 5 miles an hour, becoming northeast toward daybreak. Chance of rain 50%. Taking a look at the 3 through 7 day forecast for Indianapolis and central Indiana. Sunday night. Partly cloudy through the late overnight, then clearing. Lows in the mid-60s. Northeast winds 5 to 10 miles an hour. For Monday, mostly sunny. Highs in the upper 80s. Monday night, clear. Lows in the upper 60s. For Tuesday, mostly sunny. Hot with highs around 90. Tuesday night, clear. Lows in the lower 70s. For Wednesday and Wednesday night, mostly clear. Hot. Highs in the lower 90s. Lows in the lower 70s. Thursday. Mostly sunny with a slight chance of showers and thunderstorms. Hot with highs around 90. Chance of rain 20%. For Thursday night. Mostly clear. Lows in the lower 70s. Friday. Mostly sunny with a slight chance of showers and thunderstorms through early afternoon. Then partly cloudy with a chance of showers.

and thunderstorms late in the afternoon. Highs in the upper 80s. Chance of rain 40%. The 8 to 14 day outlook for Saturday, July 18th through Friday, July 24th calls for both temperatures and precipitation to be near normal. Normal highs for the period are around 85 degrees, and normal lows are around 65. The normal precipitation total for the 7 days is between 0.95 and 1.00 inches. The ultraviolet index for Indianapolis on Saturday will be 2. The Environmental Protection Agency categorizes an index of 2 as low exposure to ultraviolet radiation. At 7 p.m. at Indianapolis, it was partly sunny. The temperature was 85 degrees, the dew point 71, and the relative humidity 63%. The wind was southwest at 9 miles an hour. The barometric pressure was 29.92 inches and rising. Around central Indiana, at Shelbyville, it was mostly sunny, with a temperature of 85. It was partly sunny, with a temperature of 81 at Zionsville and 85 at Eagle Creek Air Park. It was cloudy, with a temperature of 81 at Anderson and 83 at Muncie. Elsewhere across Indiana, it was mostly sunny, with a temperature of 82 at Terre Haute and 82 at Bloomington. It was partly sunny, with a temperature of 81 at Fort Wayne, 84 at Lafayette, and 85 at Evansville. At South Bend, it was cloudy, with a temperature of 77. Just outside Indiana, at Dayton, a thunderstorm was reported, with a temperature of 71. At Cincinnati, it was mostly sunny, with a temperature of 85. It was partly sunny, with a temperature of 77 at Chicago, 84 at Champaign, 86 at St. Louis, and 83 at Louisville. Once again, at Indianapolis, it was 85 degrees with partly sunny skies. The Indianapolis climate summary is of 7 p.m., July 10, 2026. So far today, the high temperature has been 87 degrees. The normal high is 85. So far today, the low temperature has been 70 degrees. The normal low is 67. No precipitation has fallen, which leaves the monthly total at 0.46 inches. This is 1.11 inches below the normal amount of 1.57 inches for July. The total precipitation for the year still stands at 26.28 inches, which is 1.43 inches above normal. No snow has fallen, which brings the monthly total to 0.0 inches. The total snowfall since July 1st still stands at 0.0 inches. The record high for tomorrow is 104, which occurred in 1936, and the record low is 52, which occurred in 1945. Sunset tonight is at 9:15 p.m. Sunrise tomorrow is at 6:27 a.m. This is NOAA All Hazards Radio KEC 74 in Indianapolis. And now a look at your forecast for Indianapolis and central Indiana. Tonight, mostly cloudy with scattered showers and thunderstorms. Patchy fog toward daybreak. Lows around 70. West winds around 5 miles an hour, becoming northeast toward daybreak. Chance of rain 50%. For Saturday, mostly cloudy with scattered showers and thunderstorms. Humid with highs in the mid-80s. Northeast winds around 5 miles an hour. Chance of rain 50%. Saturday night, partly cloudy. Lows in the upper 60s. Northeast winds around 5 miles an hour. For Sunday, partly cloudy. A chance of showers with a slight chance of thunderstorms late in the afternoon. Highs in the mid-80s. East winds 5 to 10 miles an hour. Chance of rain 30%. Once again, the forecast for tonight. Mostly cloudy with scattered showers and thunderstorms. Patchy fog toward daybreak. Lows around 70. West winds around 5 miles an hour, becoming northeast toward daybreak. Chance of rain 50%. Taking a look at the 3 through 7 day forecast for Indianapolis and central Indiana. Sunday night, partly cloudy through the late overnight, then clearing. Lows in the mid-60s. Northeast winds 5 to 10 miles an hour. For Monday, mostly sunny. Highs in the upper 80s. Monday night, clear.

Lows in the upper 60s for Tuesday. Mostly sunny. Hot with highs around 90. Tuesday night. Clear. Lows in the lower 70s. For Wednesday and Wednesday night. Mostly clear. Hot. Highs in the lower 90s. Lows in the lower 70s. Thursday. Mostly sunny with a slight chance of showers and thunderstorms. Hot with highs around 90. Chance of rain 20%. For Thursday night. Mostly clear. Lows in the lower 70s. Friday. Mostly sunny with a slight chance of showers and thunderstorms through early afternoon. Then partly cloudy with a chance of showers and thunderstorms late in the afternoon. Highs in the upper 80s. Chance of rain 40%. The 8 to 14 day outlook for Saturday, July 18th through Friday, July 24th, calls for both temperatures and precipitation to be near normal. Normal highs for the period are around 85 degrees, and normal lows are around 65. The normal precipitation total for the 7 days is between 0.95 and 1.00 inches. The ultraviolet index for Indianapolis on Saturday will be 2. The Environmental Protection Agency categorizes an index of 2 as low exposure to ultraviolet radiation. At 7 p.m. at Indianapolis, it was partly sunny. The temperature was 85 degrees, the dew point 71, and the relative humidity 63%. The wind was southwest at 9 miles an hour. The barometric pressure was 29.92 inches and rising. Around central Indiana, at Shelbyville, it was mostly sunny, with a temperature of 85. It was partly sunny, with a temperature of 81 at Zionsville, and 85 at Eagle Creek Air Park. It was cloudy, with a temperature of 81 at Anderson, and 83 at Muncie. Elsewhere across Indiana, it was mostly sunny, with a temperature of 82 at Terre Haute, and 82 at Bloomington. It was partly sunny, with a temperature of 81 at Fort Wayne, 84 at Lafayette, and 85 at Evansville. At South Bend, it was cloudy, with a temperature of 77. Just outside Indiana, at Dayton, a thunderstorm was reported, with a temperature of 71. At Cincinnati, it was mostly sunny, with a temperature of 85. It was partly sunny, with a temperature of 77 at Chicago, 84 at Champaign, 86 at St. Louis, and 83 at Louisville. Once again, at Indianapolis, it was 85 degrees with partly sunny skies. The Indianapolis climate summary is of 7 p.m., July 10, 2026. So far today, the high temperature has been 87 degrees. The normal high is 85. So far today, the low temperature has been 70 degrees. The normal low is 67. No precipitation has fallen, which leaves the monthly total at 0.46 inches. This is 1.11 inches below the normal amount of 1.57 inches for July. The total precipitation for the year still stands at 26.28 inches, which is 1.43 inches above normal. No snow has fallen, which brings the monthly total to 0.0 inches. The total snowfall since July 1st still stands at 0.0 inches. The record high for tomorrow is 104, which occurred in 1936, and the record low is 52, which occurred in 1945. Sunset tonight is at 9:15 p.m. Sunrise tomorrow is at 6:27 a.m. The current time is 7:53 p.m. Eastern Daylight Time. 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And now a look at your forecast for Indianapolis and central Indiana. Tonight, mostly cloudy with scattered showers and thunderstorms. Patchy fog toward daybreak. Lows around 70. West winds around 5 miles an hour, becoming northeast toward daybreak. Chance of rain 50%. For Saturday, mostly cloudy with scattered showers and thunderstorms. Humid with highs in the mid-80s. Northeast winds around 5 miles an hour. Chance of rain 50%. Saturday night, partly cloudy. Lows in the upper 60s. Northeast winds around 5 miles an hour. For Sunday, partly cloudy. A chance of showers with a slight chance of thunderstorms late in the afternoon.

Night. Clear. Lows in the upper 60s. For Tuesday. Mostly sunny. Hot with highs around 90. Tuesday night. Clear. Lows in the lower 70s. For Wednesday and Wednesday night. Mostly clear. Hot. Highs in the lower 90s. Lows in the lower 70s. Thursday. Mostly sunny with a slight chance of showers and thunderstorms. Hot with highs around 90. Chance of rain 20%. For Thursday night. Mostly clear. Lows in the lower 70s. Friday. Mostly sunny with a slight chance of showers and thunderstorms through early afternoon. Then partly cloudy with a chance of showers and thunderstorms late in the afternoon. Highs in the upper 80s. Chance of rain 40%. The 8 to 14 day outlook for Saturday, July 18th through Friday, July 24th, calls for both temperatures and precipitation to be near normal. Normal highs for the period are around 85 degrees, and normal lows are around 65. The normal precipitation total for the 7 days is between 0.95 and 1.00 inches. The ultraviolet index for Indianapolis on Saturday will be 2. The Environmental Protection Agency categorizes an index of 2 as low exposure to ultraviolet radiation. At 7 p.m. at Indianapolis, it was partly sunny. The temperature was 85 degrees, the dew point 71, and the relative humidity 63%. The wind was southwest at 9 miles an hour. The barometric pressure was 29.92 inches and rising. Around central Indiana, at Shelbyville, it was mostly sunny, with a temperature of 85. It was partly sunny, with a temperature of 81 at Zionsville, and 85 at Eagle Creek Air Park. It was cloudy, with a temperature of 81 at Anderson, and 83 at Muncie. Elsewhere across Indiana, it was mostly sunny, with a temperature of 82 at Terre Haute, and 82 at Bloomington. It was partly sunny, with a temperature of 81 at Fort Wayne, 84 at Lafayette, and 85 at Evansville. At South Bend, it was cloudy, with a temperature of 77. Just outside Indiana, at Dayton, a thunderstorm was reported, with a temperature of 71. At Cincinnati, it was mostly sunny, with a temperature of 85. It was partly sunny, with a temperature of 77 at Chicago, 84 at Champaign, 86 at St. Louis, and 83 at Louisville. Once again, at Indianapolis it was 85 degrees with partly sunny skies. The Indianapolis climate summary is of 7 p.m., July 10, 2026. So far today the high temperature has been 87 degrees. The normal high is 85. So far today the low temperature has been 70 degrees. The normal low is 67. No precipitation has fallen, which leaves the monthly total at 0.46 inches. This is 1.11 inches below the normal amount of 1.57 inches for July. The total precipitation for the year still stands at 26.28 inches, which is 1.43 inches above normal. No snow has fallen, which brings the monthly total to 0.0 inches. The total snowfall since July 1st still stands at 0.0 inches. The record high for tomorrow is 104, which occurred in 1936, and the record low is 52, which occurred in 1945. Sunset tonight is at 9:15 p.m. Sunrise tomorrow is at 6:27 a.m. This is NOAA All Hazards Radio KEC-74 in Indianapolis. And now a look at your forecast for Indianapolis and central Indiana. Tonight, mostly cloudy with scattered showers and thunderstorms. Patchy fog toward daybreak. Lows around 70. West winds around 5 miles an hour, becoming northeast toward daybreak. Chance of rain 50%. For Saturday, mostly cloudy with scattered showers and thunderstorms. Humid with highs in the mid-80s. Northeast winds around 5 miles an hour. Chance of rain 50%. Saturday night, partly cloudy. Lows in the upper 60s. Northeast winds around 5 miles an hour. For Sunday, partly cloudy. A chance of showers with a slight chance of thunderstorms late in the afternoon. Highs in the mid-80s.